an hour. Tuesday night, partly cloudy. Not as cool with lows in the lower 60s. Southeast winds around 5 miles an hour. Wednesday and Wednesday night, mostly cloudy. Highs in the lower 80s. Lows in the upper 60s. Thursday, mostly cloudy with a chance of showers. Highs in the lower 80s. Chance of rain 50%. Thursday night, showers likely. Lows around 60. Chance of rain 70%. Friday, mostly cloudy with a chance of showers in the morning, then partly sunny in the afternoon. Cooler with highs in the upper 60s. Chance of rain 50%. Friday night and Saturday, partly cloudy. Lows in the lower 50s. Highs in the upper 60s. Saturday night, partly cloudy until midnight, then becoming mostly cloudy. Lows in the lower 50s. Sunday, mostly sunny. A chance of showers in the afternoon. Highs in the upper 60s. Chance of rain 30%. Again, the forecast for Champaign, Urbana and surrounding areas of East Central Illinois for the rest of tonight, partly cloudy. Lows in the upper 40s. North winds around 5 miles an hour. At 7 p.m. at the Champaign Airport, skies were partly cloudy. The temperature was 64 degrees, the dew point was 49, and the relative humidity was 57%. The wind was north at 3 miles an hour. The pressure was 30.04 inches and steady. Elsewhere around the area, at Terre Haute, it was clear, with a temperature of 59. It was partly cloudy, with a temperature of 64 at Bloomington, 68 at Rantoul, and 64 at Mattoon. It was mostly cloudy, with a temperature of 68 at Peoria, 64 at Decatur, and 66 at Springfield. And once again at 7 p.m. at the Champaign Airport, under partly cloudy skies, the temperature was 64. The time is currently 7:04 p.m. Central Daylight Time. 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Now for the official National Weather Service forecast for Champaign, Urbana and surrounding areas of East Central Illinois. Rest of tonight, partly cloudy. Lows in the upper 40s. North winds around 5 miles an hour. Monday, mostly sunny. Highs in the upper 70s. Northeast winds around 5 miles an hour. Monday night, mostly clear. Lows in the lower 50s. East winds around 5 miles an hour. Tuesday, sunny. Highs in the lower 80s. Southeast winds around 5 miles an hour. Tuesday night, partly cloudy. Not as cool with lows in the lower 60s. Southeast winds around 5 miles an hour. Wednesday and Wednesday night, mostly cloudy. Highs in the lower 80s. Lows in the upper 60s. Thursday, mostly cloudy with a chance of showers. Highs in the lower 80s. Chance of rain 50%. Thursday night, showers likely. Lows around 60. Chance of rain 70%. Friday, mostly cloudy with a chance of showers in the morning, then partly sunny in the afternoon. Cooler with highs in the upper 60s. Chance of rain 50%. Friday night and Saturday, partly cloudy. Lows in the lower 50s. Highs in the upper 60s. Saturday night, partly cloudy until midnight, then becoming mostly cloudy. Lows in the lower 50s. Sunday, mostly sunny. A chance of showers in the afternoon. Highs in the upper 60s. Chance of rain 30%. Again, the forecast for Champaign, Urbana and surrounding areas of East Central Illinois for the rest of tonight, partly cloudy. Lows in the upper 40s. North winds around 5 miles an hour. 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Programming originates from NOAA's National Weather Service office in Lincoln and transmits from the WCIA television tower near Seymour. The station serves the following counties: Champaign, DeWitt, Coles, Douglas, Edgar, Ford, Moultrie, Piatt, and Vermilion. 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At 7 p.m. at the Champaign Airport, skies were partly cloudy. The temperature was 64 degrees, the dew point was 49.
and the relative humidity was 57%. The wind was north at 3 miles an hour. The pressure was 30.04 inches and steady. Elsewhere around the area, at Terre Haute, it was clear, with a temperature of 59. It was partly cloudy, with a temperature of 64 at Bloomington, 68 at Rantoul, and 64 at Mattoon. It was mostly cloudy, with a temperature of 68 at Peoria, 64 at Decatur, and 66 at Springfield. And once again at 7 p.m. at the Champaign Airport, under partly cloudy skies, the temperature was 64. Looking elsewhere around the Midwest at 7 p.m., Chicago was mostly cloudy, and 63. Indianapolis was partly cloudy, and 69. St. Louis was mostly cloudy, and 72. Kansas City was mostly cloudy, and 72. Des Moines was cloudy, and 65. Milwaukee was mostly cloudy, and 59. The time is currently 7:08 p.m. Central Daylight Time. 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Now for the official National Weather Service forecast for Champaign, Urbana, and surrounding areas of East Central Illinois. Rest of tonight, partly cloudy. Lows in the upper 40s. North winds around 5 miles an hour. Monday, mostly sunny. Highs in the upper 70s. Northeast winds around 5 miles an hour. Monday night, mostly clear. Lows in the lower 50s. East winds around 5 miles an hour. Tuesday, sunny. Highs in the lower 80s. Southeast winds around 5 miles an hour. Tuesday night, partly cloudy. Not as cool as lows in the lower 60s. Southeast winds around 5 miles an hour. Wednesday and Wednesday night, mostly cloudy. Highs in the lower 80s. Lows in the upper 60s. Thursday, mostly cloudy with a chance of showers. Highs in the lower 80s. Chance of rain 50%. Thursday night, showers likely. Lows around 60. Chance of rain 70%. Friday, mostly cloudy with a chance of showers in the morning, then partly sunny in the afternoon. Cooler with highs in the upper 60s. Chance of rain 50%. Friday night and Saturday, partly cloudy. Lows in the lower 50s. Highs in the upper 60s. Saturday night, partly cloudy until midnight, then becoming mostly cloudy. Lows in the lower 50s. Sunday, mostly sunny. A chance of showers in the afternoon. Highs in the upper 60s. Chance of rain 30%. Again, the forecast for Champaign, Urbana, and surrounding areas of East Central Illinois for the rest of tonight, partly cloudy. Lows in the upper 40s. North winds around 5 miles an hour. At 7 p.m. at the Champaign Airport, skies were partly cloudy. The temperature was 64 degrees, the dew point was 49, and the relative humidity was 57%. The wind was north at 3 miles an hour. The pressure was 30.04 inches and steady. Elsewhere around the area, at Terre Haute, it was clear, with a temperature of 59. It was partly cloudy, with a temperature of 64 at Bloomington, 68 at Rantoul, and 64 at Mattoon. It was mostly cloudy, with a temperature of 68 at Peoria, 64 at Decatur, and 66 at Springfield. And once again at 7 p.m. at the Champaign Airport, under partly cloudy skies, the temperature was 64. Looking elsewhere around the Midwest at 7 p.m., Chicago was mostly cloudy, and 63. Indianapolis was partly cloudy, and 69. St. Louis was mostly cloudy, and 72. Kansas City was mostly cloudy, and 72. Des Moines was cloudy, and 65. Milwaukee was mostly cloudy, and 59. The time is currently 7:11 p.m. Central Daylight Time. 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Now for the official National Weather Service forecast for Champaign, Urbana, and surrounding areas of East Central Illinois. Rest of tonight, partly cloudy. Lows in the upper 40s. North winds around 5 miles an hour. Monday, mostly sunny. Highs in the upper 70s. Northeast winds around 5 miles an hour. Monday night, mostly clear. Lows in the low

50s. East winds around 5 miles an hour. Tuesday, sunny. Highs in the lower 80s. Southeast winds around 5 miles an hour. Tuesday night, partly cloudy. Not as cool with lows in the lower 60s. Southeast winds around 5 miles an hour. Wednesday and Wednesday night, mostly cloudy. Highs in the lower 80s. Lows in the upper 60s. Thursday, mostly cloudy with a chance of showers. Highs in the lower 80s. Chance of rain 50%. Thursday night, showers likely. Lows around 60. Chance of rain 70%. Friday, mostly cloudy with a chance of showers in the morning, then partly sunny in the afternoon. Cooler with highs in the upper 60s. Chance of rain 50%. Friday night and Saturday, partly cloudy. Lows in the lower 50s. Highs in the upper 60s. Saturday night, partly cloudy until midnight, then becoming mostly cloudy. Lows in the lower 50s. Sunday, mostly sunny. A chance of showers in the afternoon. Highs in the upper 60s. Chance of rain 30%. Again, the forecast for Champaign, Urbana and surrounding areas of East Central Illinois for the rest of tonight, partly cloudy. Lows in the upper 40s. North winds around 5 miles an hour. At 7 p.m. at the Champaign Airport, skies were partly cloudy. The temperature was 64 degrees, the dew point was 49, and the relative humidity was 57%. The wind was north at 3 miles an hour. The pressure was 30.04 inches and steady. Elsewhere around the area, it was clear, with a temperature of 59 at Paris, and 59 at Terre Haute. It was partly cloudy, with a temperature of 64 at Bloomington, 68 at Rantoul, and 64 at Mattoon. It was mostly cloudy, with a temperature of 68 at Peoria, 64 at Decatur, and 66 at Springfield. And once again at 7 p.m. at the Champaign Airport, under partly cloudy skies, the temperature was 64. Looking elsewhere around the Midwest at 7 p.m., Chicago was mostly cloudy, and 63. Indianapolis was partly cloudy, and 69. St. Louis was mostly cloudy, and 72. Kansas City was mostly cloudy, and 72. Des Moines was cloudy, and 65. Milwaukee was mostly cloudy, and 59. The time is currently 7:14 p.m. Central Daylight Time. The Champaign, Illinois Airport Climate Summary for this evening, as of 4 p.m., September 27, 2026. Today's high temperature was 77 degrees. The normal high is 76. Today's low temperature was 50 degrees. The normal low is 50. No precipitation fell today. Sunset tonight is at 6:42 p.m. Sunrise tomorrow is at 6:47 a.m. The Mattoon, Illinois Airport Climate Summary for this evening, as of 4 p.m., September 27, 2026. Today's high temperature was 77 degrees. The normal high is 75. Today's low temperature was 46 degrees. The normal low is 52. No precipitation fell today. Sunset tonight is at 6:42 p.m. Sunrise tomorrow is at 6:46 a.m. The time is currently 7:15 p.m. Central Daylight Time. 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Now for the official National Weather Service forecast for Champaign, Urbana and surrounding areas of East Central Illinois. Rest of tonight, partly cloudy. Lows in the upper 40s. North winds around 5 miles an hour. Monday, mostly sunny. Highs in the upper 70s. Northeast winds around 5 miles an hour. Monday night, mostly clear. Lows in the lower 50s. East winds around 5 miles an hour. Tuesday, sunny. Highs in the lower 80s. Southeast winds around 5 miles an hour. Tuesday night, partly cloudy. Not as cool with lows in the lower 60s. Southeast winds around 5 miles an hour. Wednesday and Wednesday night, mostly cloudy. Highs in the lower 80s. Lows in the upper 60s. Thursday, mostly cloudy with a chance of showers. Highs in the lower 80s. Chance of rain 50%. Thursday night.
or is likely. Lows around 60. Chance of rain 70%. Friday, mostly cloudy with a chance of showers in the morning, then partly sunny in the afternoon. Cooler with highs in the upper 60s. Chance of rain 50%. Friday night and Saturday, partly cloudy. Lows in the lower 50s. Highs in the upper 60s. Saturday night, partly cloudy until midnight, then becoming mostly cloudy. Lows in the lower 50s. Sunday, mostly sunny. A chance of showers in the afternoon. Highs in the upper 60s. Chance of rain 30%. Again, the forecast for Champaign, Urbana and surrounding areas of East Central Illinois for the rest of tonight, partly cloudy. Lows in the upper 40s. North winds around 5 miles an hour. At 7 p.m. at the Champaign Airport, skies were partly cloudy. The temperature was 64 degrees, the dew point was 49, and the relative humidity was 57%. The wind was north at 3 miles an hour. The pressure was 30.04 inches and steady. Elsewhere around the area, it was clear, with a temperature of 59 at Paris, and 59 at Terre Haute. It was partly cloudy, with a temperature of 64 at Bloomington, 68 at Rantoul, and 64 at Mattoon. It was mostly cloudy, with a temperature of 68 at Peoria, 64 at Decatur, and 66 at Springfield. And once again at 7 p.m. at the Champaign Airport, under partly cloudy skies, the temperature was 64. Looking elsewhere around the Midwest at 7 p.m., Chicago was mostly cloudy, and 63. Indianapolis was partly cloudy, and 69. St. Louis was mostly cloudy, and 72. Kansas City was mostly cloudy, and 72. Des Moines was cloudy, and 65. Milwaukee was mostly cloudy, and 59. The time is currently 7:19 p.m. Central Daylight Time. 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Now for the official National Weather Service forecast for Champaign, Urbana and surrounding areas of East Central Illinois. Rest of tonight, partly cloudy. Lows in the upper 40s. North winds around 5 miles an hour. Monday, mostly sunny. Highs in the upper 70s. Northeast winds around 5 miles an hour. Monday night, mostly clear. Lows in the lower 50s. East winds around 5 miles an hour. Tuesday, sunny. Highs in the lower 80s. Southeast winds around 5 miles an hour. Tuesday night, partly cloudy. Not as cool with lows in the lower 60s. Southeast winds around 5 miles an hour. Wednesday and Wednesday night, mostly cloudy. Highs in the lower 80s. Lows in the upper 60s. Thursday, mostly cloudy with a chance of showers. Highs in the lower 80s. Chance of rain 50%. Thursday night, showers likely. Lows around 60. Chance of rain 70%. Friday, mostly cloudy with a chance of showers in the morning, then partly sunny in the afternoon. Cooler with highs in the upper 60s. Chance of rain 50%. Friday night and Saturday, partly cloudy. Lows in the lower 50s. Highs in the upper 60s. Saturday night, partly cloudy until midnight, then becoming mostly cloudy. Lows in the lower 50s. Sunday, mostly sunny. A chance of showers in the afternoon. Highs in the upper 60s. Chance of rain 30%. Again, the forecast for Champaign, Urbana and surrounding areas of East Central Illinois for the rest of tonight, partly cloudy. Lows in the upper 40s. North winds around 5 miles an hour. At 7 p.m. at the Champaign Airport, skies were partly cloudy. The temperature was 64 degrees, the dew point was 49, and the relative humidity was 57%. The wind was north at 3 miles an hour. The pressure was 30.04 inches and steady. Elsewhere around the area, it was clear, with a temperature of 59 at Paris, and 59 at Terre Haute. It was partly cloudy, with a temperature of 64 at Bloomington, 68 at Rantoul, 64 at Mattoon, 64 at Decatur, and 66 at Springfield. At Peoria, it was mostly cloudy, with a temperature of 68. And once again at 7 p.m. at the Champaign Airport, under partly cloudy skies,

the temperature was 64. Looking elsewhere around the Midwest at 7 p.m., Chicago was mostly cloudy, and 63. Indianapolis was partly cloudy, and 69. St. Louis was mostly cloudy, and 72. Kansas City was mostly cloudy, and 72. Des Moines was cloudy, and 65. Milwaukee was mostly cloudy, and 59. The time is currently 7:22 p.m. Central Daylight Time. 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Now for the official National Weather Service forecast for Champaign, Urbana, and surrounding areas of East Central Illinois. Rest of tonight, partly cloudy. Lows in the upper 40s. North winds around 5 miles an hour. Monday, mostly sunny. Highs in the upper 70s. Northeast winds around 5 miles an hour. Monday night, mostly clear. Lows in the lower 50s. East winds around 5 miles an hour. Tuesday, sunny. Highs in the lower 80s. Southeast winds around 5 miles an hour. Tuesday night, partly cloudy. Not as cool with lows in the lower 60s. Southeast winds around 5 miles an hour. Wednesday and Wednesday night, mostly cloudy. Highs in the lower 80s. Lows in the upper 60s. Thursday, mostly cloudy with a chance of showers. Highs in the lower 80s. Chance of rain 50%. Thursday night, showers likely. Lows around 60. Chance of rain 70%. Friday, mostly cloudy with a chance of showers in the morning, then partly sunny in the afternoon. Cooler with highs in the upper 60s. Chance of rain 50%. Friday night and Saturday, partly cloudy. Lows in the lower 50s. Highs in the upper 60s. Saturday night, partly cloudy until midnight, then becoming mostly cloudy. Lows in the lower 50s. Sunday, mostly sunny. A chance of showers in the afternoon. Highs in the upper 60s. Chance of rain 30%. Again, the forecast for Champaign, Urbana, and surrounding areas of East Central Illinois for the rest of tonight, partly cloudy. Lows in the upper 40s. North winds around 5 miles an hour. At 7 p.m. at the Champaign Airport, skies were partly cloudy. The temperature was 64 degrees, the dew point was 49, and the relative humidity was 57%. The wind was north at 3 miles an hour. The pressure was 30.04 inches and steady. Elsewhere around the area, it was clear, with a temperature of 59 at Paris, and 59 at Terre Haute. It was partly cloudy, with a temperature of 64 at Bloomington, 68 at Rantoul, 64 at Mattoon, 64 at Decatur, and 66 at Springfield. At Peoria, it was mostly cloudy, with a temperature of 68. And once again at 7 p.m. at the Champaign Airport, under partly cloudy skies, the temperature was 64. Looking elsewhere around the Midwest at 7 p.m., Chicago was mostly cloudy, and 63. Indianapolis was partly cloudy, and 69. St. Louis was mostly cloudy, and 72. Kansas City was mostly cloudy, and 72. Des Moines was cloudy, and 65. Milwaukee was mostly cloudy, and 59. The time is currently 7:26 p.m. Central Daylight Time. 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Now for the official National Weather Service forecast for Champaign, Urbana, and surrounding areas of East Central Illinois. Rest of tonight, partly cloudy. Lows in the upper 40s. North winds around 5 miles an hour. Monday, mostly sunny. Highs in the upper 70s. Northeast winds around 5 miles an hour. Monday night, mostly clear. Lows in the lower 50s. East winds around 5 miles an hour. Tuesday, sunny. Highs in the lower 80s. Southeast winds around 5 miles an hour. Tuesday night, partly cloudy. Not as cool with lows in the lower 60s. Southeast winds around 5 miles an hour. Wednesday and Wednesday night, mostly cloudy. Highs in the lower 80s. Lows in the upper 60s. Thursday, mostly cloudy with a chance of showers. Highs in the lower 80s.

40. Lows in the lower 50s. Highs in the upper 60s. Saturday night, partly cloudy until midnight, then becoming mostly cloudy. Lows in the lower 50s. Sunday, mostly sunny. A chance of showers in the afternoon. Highs in the upper 60s. Chance of rain 30%. Again, the forecast for Champaign, Urbana and surrounding areas of east central Illinois for the rest of tonight, partly cloudy. Lows in the upper 40s. North winds around 5 miles an hour. At 7 p.m. at the Champaign Airport, skies were partly cloudy. The temperature was 64 degrees, the dew point was 49, and the relative humidity was 57%. The wind was north at 3 miles an hour. The pressure was 30.04 inches and steady. Elsewhere around the area, it was clear, with a temperature of 59 at Paris, and 59 at Terre Haute. It was partly cloudy, with a temperature of 64 at Bloomington, 68 at Rantoul, 64 at Mattoon, 64 at Decatur, and 66 at Springfield. At Peoria, it was mostly cloudy, with a temperature of 68. And once again at 7 p.m. at the Champaign Airport, under partly cloudy skies, the temperature was 64. Looking elsewhere around the Midwest at 7 p.m., Chicago was mostly cloudy, and 63. Indianapolis was partly cloudy, and 69. St. Louis was mostly cloudy, and 72. Kansas City was mostly cloudy, and 72. Des Moines was cloudy, and 65. Milwaukee was mostly cloudy, and 59. The time is currently 7:29 p.m. Central Daylight Time. 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Now for the official National Weather Service forecast for Champaign, Urbana and surrounding areas of east central Illinois. Rest of tonight, partly cloudy. Lows in the upper 40s. North winds around 5 miles an hour. Monday, mostly sunny. Highs in the upper 70s. Northeast winds around 5 miles an hour. Monday night, mostly clear. Lows in the lower 50s. East winds around 5 miles an hour. Tuesday, sunny. Highs in the lower 80s. Southeast winds around 5 miles an hour. Tuesday night, partly cloudy. Not as cool with lows in the lower 60s. Southeast winds around 5 miles an hour. Wednesday and Wednesday night, mostly cloudy. Highs in the lower 80s. Lows in the upper 60s. Thursday, mostly cloudy with a chance of showers. Highs in the lower 80s. Chance of rain 50%. Thursday night, showers likely. Lows around 60. Chance of rain 70%. Friday, mostly cloudy with a chance of showers in the morning, then partly sunny in the afternoon. Cooler with highs in the upper 60s. Chance of rain 50%. Friday night and Saturday, partly cloudy. Lows in the lower 50s. Highs in the upper 60s. Saturday night, partly cloudy until midnight, then becoming mostly cloudy. Lows in the lower 50s. Sunday, mostly sunny. A chance of showers in the afternoon. Highs in the upper 60s. Chance of rain 30%. Again, the forecast for Champaign, Urbana and surrounding areas of east central Illinois for the rest of tonight, partly cloudy. Lows in the upper 40s. North winds around 5 miles an hour. The Champaign, Illinois Airport Climate Summary for this evening, as of 4 p.m., September 27, 2026. Today's high temperature was 77 degrees. The normal high is 76. Today's low temperature was 50 degrees. The normal low is 50. No precipitation fell today. Sunset tonight is at 6:42 p.m. Sunrise tomorrow is at 6:47 a.m. The Mattoon, Illinois Airport Climate Summary for this evening, as of 4 p.m., September 27, 2026. Today's high temperature was 77 degrees. The normal high is 75. Today's low temperature was 46 degrees. The normal low is 52. No precipitation fell today. Sunset tonight is at 6:42 p.m. Sunrise tomorrow is at 6:46 a.m. At 7 p.m. at the Champaign Airport, skies were partly cloudy. The temperature was 64 degrees.

The dew point was 49, and the relative humidity was 57%. The wind was north at 3 miles an hour. The pressure was 30.04 inches and steady. Elsewhere around the area, it was clear, with a temperature of 59 at Paris, and 59 at Terre Haute. It was partly cloudy, with a temperature of 64 at Bloomington, 68 at Rantoul, 64 at Mattoon, 64 at Decatur, and 66 at Springfield. At Peoria, it was mostly cloudy, with a temperature of 68. And once again at Terre Haute. It was partly cloudy, with a temperature of 64 at Bloomington, 68 at Rantoul, 64 at Mattoon, 64 at Decatur, and 66 at Springfield. At Peoria, it was mostly cloudy, with a temperature of 68. And once again at 7 p.m. at the Champaign Airport, under partly cloudy skies, the temperature was 64. Looking elsewhere around the Midwest at 7 p.m., Chicago was mostly cloudy, and 63. Indianapolis was partly cloudy, and 69. St. Louis was mostly cloudy, and 72. Kansas City was mostly cloudy, and 72. Des Moines was cloudy, and 65. Milwaukee was mostly cloudy, and 59. The time is currently 7:33 p.m. Central Daylight Time. 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Now for the official National Weather Service forecast for Champaign, Urbana, and surrounding areas of East Central Illinois. Rest of tonight, partly cloudy. Lows in the upper 40s. North winds around 5 miles an hour. Monday, mostly sunny. Highs in the upper 70s. Northeast winds around 5 miles an hour. Monday night, mostly clear. Lows in the lower 50s. East winds around 5 miles an hour. Tuesday, sunny. Highs in the lower 80s. Southeast winds around 5 miles an hour. Tuesday night, partly cloudy. Not as cool with lows in the lower 60s. Southeast winds around 5 miles an hour. Wednesday and Wednesday night, mostly cloudy. Highs in the lower 80s. Lows in the upper 60s. Thursday, mostly cloudy with a chance of showers. Highs in the lower 80s. Chance of rain 50%. Thursday night, showers likely. Lows around 60. Chance of rain 70%. Friday, mostly cloudy with a chance of showers in the morning, then partly sunny in the afternoon. Cooler with highs in the upper 60s. Chance of rain 50%. Friday night and Saturday, partly cloudy. Lows in the lower 50s. Highs in the upper 60s. Saturday night, partly cloudy until midnight, then becoming mostly cloudy. Lows in the lower 50s. Sunday, mostly sunny. A chance of showers in the afternoon. Highs in the upper 60s. Chance of rain 30%. Again, the forecast for Champaign, Urbana, and surrounding areas of East Central Illinois for the rest of tonight, partly cloudy. Lows in the upper 40s. North winds around 5 miles an hour. At 7 p.m. at the Champaign Airport, skies were partly cloudy. The temperature was 64 degrees, the dew point was 49, and the relative humidity was 57%. The wind was north at 3 miles an hour. The pressure was 30.04 inches and steady. Elsewhere around the area, it was clear, with a temperature of 59 at Paris, and 59 at Terre Haute. It was partly cloudy, with a temperature of 64 at Bloomington, 68 at Rantoul, 64 at Mattoon, 64 at Decatur, and 66 at Springfield. At Peoria, it was mostly cloudy, with a temperature of 68. And once again at 7 p.m. at the Champaign Airport, under partly cloudy skies, the temperature was 64. Looking elsewhere around the Midwest at 7 p.m., Chicago was mostly cloudy, and 63. Indianapolis was partly cloudy, and 69. St. Louis was mostly cloudy, and 72. Kansas City was mostly cloudy, and 72. Des Moines was cloudy, and 65. Milwaukee was mostly cloudy, and 59. The time is currently 7:37 p.m. Central Daylight Time. 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

and surrounding areas of east central Illinois. Rest of tonight, partly cloudy. Lows in the upper 40s. North winds around 5 miles an hour. Monday, mostly sunny. Highs in the upper 70s. Northeast winds around 5 miles an hour. Monday night, mostly clear. Lows in the lower 50s. East winds around 5 miles an hour. Tuesday, sunny. Highs in the lower 80s. Southeast winds around 5 miles an hour. Tuesday night, partly cloudy. Not as cool with lows in the lower 60s. Southeast winds around 5 miles an hour. Wednesday and Wednesday night, mostly cloudy. Highs in the lower 80s. Lows in the upper 60s. Thursday, mostly cloudy with a chance of showers. Highs in the lower 80s. Chance of rain 50%. Thursday night, showers likely. Lows around 60. Chance of rain 70%. Friday, mostly cloudy with a chance of showers in the morning, then partly sunny in the afternoon. Cooler with highs in the upper 60s. Chance of rain 50%. Friday night and Saturday, partly cloudy. Lows in the lower 50s. Highs in the upper 60s. Saturday night, partly cloudy until midnight, then becoming mostly cloudy. Lows in the lower 50s. Sunday, mostly sunny. A chance of showers in the afternoon. Highs in the upper 60s. Chance of rain 30%. Again, the forecast for Champaign, Urbana and surrounding areas of east central Illinois for the rest of tonight, partly cloudy. Lows in the upper 40s. North winds around 5 miles an hour. At 7 p.m. at the Champaign Airport, skies were partly cloudy. The temperature was 64 degrees, the dew point was 49, and the relative humidity was 57%. The wind was north at 3 miles an hour. The pressure was 30.04 inches and steady. Elsewhere around the area, it was clear, with a temperature of 59 at Paris, and 59 at Terre Haute. It was partly cloudy, with a temperature of 64 at Bloomington, 68 at Rantoul, 64 at Mattoon, 64 at Decatur, and 66 at Springfield. At Peoria, it was mostly cloudy, with a temperature of 68. And once again at 7 p.m. at the Champaign Airport, under partly cloudy skies, the temperature was 64. Looking elsewhere around the Midwest at 7 p.m., Chicago was mostly cloudy, and 63. Indianapolis was partly cloudy, and 69. St. Louis was mostly cloudy, and 72. Kansas City was mostly cloudy, and 72. Des Moines was cloudy, and 65. Milwaukee was mostly cloudy, and 59. The time is currently 7:40 p.m. Central Daylight Time. 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Now for the official National Weather Service forecast for Champaign, Urbana, and surrounding areas of east central Illinois. Rest of tonight, partly cloudy. Lows in the upper 40s. North winds around 5 miles an hour. Monday, mostly sunny. Highs in the upper 70s. Northeast winds around 5 miles an hour. Monday night, mostly clear. Lows in the lower 50s. East winds around 5 miles an hour. Tuesday, sunny. Highs in the lower 80s. Southeast winds around 5 miles an hour. Tuesday night, partly cloudy. Not as cool with lows in the lower 60s. Southeast winds around 5 miles an hour. Wednesday and Wednesday night, mostly cloudy. Highs in the lower 80s. Lows in the upper 60s. Thursday, mostly cloudy with a chance of showers. Highs in the lower 80s. Chance of rain 50%. Thursday night, showers likely. Lows around 60. Chance of rain 70%. Friday, mostly cloudy with a chance of showers in the morning, then partly sunny in the afternoon. Cooler with highs in the upper 60s. Chance of rain 50%. Friday night and Saturday, partly cloudy. Lows in the lower 50s. Highs in the upper 60s. Saturday night, partly cloudy until midnight, then becoming mostly cloudy. Lows in the lower 50s. Sunday, mostly sunny. A chance of showers in the afternoon. Highs in the upper 60s. Chance of rain 30%.

Again, the forecast for Champaign, Urbana, and surrounding areas of East Central Illinois for the rest of tonight, partly cloudy. Lows in the upper 40s. North winds around 5 miles an hour. At 7 p.m. at the Champaign Airport, skies were partly cloudy. The temperature was 64 degrees, the dew point was 49, and the relative humidity was 57%. The wind was north at 3 miles an hour. The pressure was 30.04 inches and steady. Elsewhere around the area, it was clear, with a temperature of 59 at Paris, and 59 at Terre Haute. It was partly cloudy, with a temperature of 64 at Bloomington, 68 at Rantoul, 64 at Mattoon, 64 at Decatur, and 66 at Springfield. At Peoria, it was mostly cloudy, with a temperature of 68. And once again at 7 p.m. at the Champaign Airport, under partly cloudy skies, the temperature was 64. Looking elsewhere around the Midwest at 7 p.m., Chicago was mostly cloudy, and 63. Indianapolis was partly cloudy, and 69. St. Louis was mostly cloudy, and 72. Kansas City was mostly cloudy, and 72. Des Moines was cloudy, and 65. Milwaukee was mostly cloudy, and 59. The time is currently 7:43 p.m. Central Daylight Time. 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Now for the official National Weather Service forecast for Champaign, Urbana, and surrounding areas of East Central Illinois. Rest of tonight, partly cloudy. Lows in the upper 40s. North winds around 5 miles an hour. Monday, mostly sunny. Highs in the upper 70s. Northeast winds around 5 miles an hour. Monday night, mostly clear. Lows in the lower 50s. East winds around 5 miles an hour. Tuesday, sunny. Highs in the lower 80s. Southeast winds around 5 miles an hour. Tuesday night, partly cloudy. Not as cool with lows in the lower 60s. Southeast winds around 5 miles an hour. Wednesday and Wednesday night, mostly cloudy. Highs in the lower 80s. Lows in the upper 60s. Thursday, mostly cloudy with a chance of showers. Highs in the lower 80s. Chance of rain 50%. Thursday night, showers likely. Lows around 60. Chance of rain 70%. Friday, mostly cloudy with a chance of showers in the morning, then partly sunny in the afternoon. Cooler with highs in the upper 60s. Chance of rain 50%. Friday night and Saturday, partly cloudy. Lows in the lower 50s. Highs in the upper 60s. Saturday night, partly cloudy until midnight, then becoming mostly cloudy. Lows in the lower 50s. Sunday, mostly sunny. A chance of showers in the afternoon. Highs in the upper 60s. Chance of rain 30%. Again, the forecast for Champaign, Urbana, and surrounding areas of East Central Illinois for the rest of tonight, partly cloudy. Lows in the upper 40s. North winds around 5 miles an hour. The Champaign, Illinois Airport Climate Summary for this evening, as of 4 p.m., September 27, 2026. Today's high temperature was 77 degrees. The normal high is 76. Today's low temperature was 50 degrees. The normal low is 50. No precipitation fell today. Sunset tonight is at 6:42 p.m. Sunrise tomorrow is at 6:47 a.m. The Mattoon, Illinois Airport Climate Summary for this evening, as of 4 p.m., September 27, 2026. Today's high temperature was 77 degrees. The normal high is 75. Today's low temperature was 46 degrees. The normal low is 52. No precipitation fell today. Sunset tonight is at 6:42 p.m. Sunrise tomorrow is at 6:46 a.m. At 7 p.m. at the Champaign Airport, skies were partly cloudy. The temperature was 64 degrees, the dew point was 49, and the relative humidity was 57%. The wind was north at 3 miles an hour. The pressure was 30.04 inches and steady. Elsewhere around the area, it was clear, with a temperature of 59 at Paris, and 59 at Terre Haute. It was partly cloudy, with a temperature of 64 at Bloomington,
68 at Rantoul, 64 at Mattoon, 64 at Decatur, and 66 at Springfield. At Peoria, it was mostly cloudy, with a temperature of 68. And once again at 7 p.m. at the Champaign Airport, under partly cloudy skies, the temperature was 64. Looking elsewhere around the Midwest at 7 p.m., Chicago was mostly cloudy, and 63. Indianapolis was partly cloudy, and 69. St. Louis was mostly cloudy, and 72. Kansas City was mostly cloudy, and 72. Des Moines was cloudy, and 65. Milwaukee was mostly cloudy, and 59. The time is currently 7:48 p.m. Central Daylight Time. 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Now for the official National Weather Service forecast for Champaign, Urbana, and surrounding areas of East Central Illinois. Rest of tonight, partly cloudy. Lows in the upper 40s. North winds around 5 miles an hour. Monday, mostly sunny. Highs in the upper 70s. Northeast winds around 5 miles an hour. Monday night, mostly clear. Lows in the lower 50s. East winds around 5 miles an hour. Tuesday, sunny. Highs in the lower 80s. Southeast winds around 5 miles an hour. Tuesday night, partly cloudy. Not as cool with lows in the lower 60s. Southeast winds around 5 miles an hour. Wednesday and Wednesday night, mostly cloudy. Highs in the lower 80s. Lows in the upper 60s. Thursday, mostly cloudy with a chance of showers. Highs in the lower 80s. Chance of rain 50%. Thursday night, showers likely. Lows around 60. Chance of rain 70%. Friday, mostly cloudy with a chance of showers in the morning, then partly sunny in the afternoon. Cooler with highs in the upper 60s. Chance of rain 50%. Friday night and Saturday, partly cloudy. Lows in the lower 50s. Highs in the upper 60s. Saturday night, partly cloudy until midnight, then becoming mostly cloudy. Lows in the lower 50s. Sunday, mostly sunny. A chance of showers in the afternoon. Highs in the upper 60s. Chance of rain 30%. Again, the forecast for Champaign, Urbana, and surrounding areas of East Central Illinois for the rest of tonight, partly cloudy. Lows in the upper 40s. North winds around 5 miles an hour. At 7 p.m. at the Champaign Airport, skies were partly cloudy. The temperature was 64 degrees, the dew point was 49, and the relative humidity was 57%. The wind was north at 3 miles an hour. The pressure was 30.04 inches and steady. Elsewhere around the area, it was clear, with a temperature of 59 at Paris, and 59 at Terre Haute. It was partly cloudy, with a temperature of 64 at Bloomington, 68 at Rantoul, 64 at Mattoon, 64 at Decatur, and 66 at Springfield. At Peoria, it was mostly cloudy, with a temperature of 68. And once again at 7 p.m. at the Champaign Airport, under partly cloudy skies, the temperature was 64. Looking elsewhere around the Midwest at 7 p.m., Chicago was mostly cloudy, and 63. Indianapolis was partly cloudy, and 69. St. Louis was mostly cloudy, and 72. Kansas City was mostly cloudy, and 72. Des Moines was cloudy, and 65. Milwaukee was mostly cloudy, and 59. The time is currently 7:51 p.m. Central Daylight Time. 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Now for the official National Weather Service forecast for Champaign, Urbana, and surrounding areas of East Central Illinois. Rest of tonight, partly cloudy. Lows in the upper 40s. North winds around 5 miles an hour. Monday, mostly sunny. Highs in the upper 70s. Northeast winds around 5 miles an hour. Monday night, mostly clear. Lows in the lower 50s. East winds around 5 miles an hour. Tuesday, sunny. Highs in the lower 80s. Southeast winds around 5 miles an hour. Tuesday night, partly cloudy. Not as cool with lows in the lower 60s.

Southeast winds around 5 miles an hour. Wednesday and Wednesday night, mostly cloudy. Highs in the lower 80s. Lows in the upper 60s. Thursday, mostly cloudy with a chance of showers. Highs in the lower 80s. Chance of rain 50%. Thursday night, showers likely. Lows around 60. Chance of rain 70%. Friday, mostly cloudy with a chance of showers in the morning, then partly sunny in the afternoon. Cooler with highs in the upper 60s. Chance of rain 50%. Friday night and Saturday, partly cloudy. Lows in the lower 50s. Highs in the upper 60s. Saturday night, partly cloudy until midnight, then becoming mostly cloudy. Lows in the lower 50s. Sunday, mostly sunny. A chance of showers in the afternoon. Highs in the upper 60s. Chance of rain 30%. Again, the forecast for Champaign, Urbana and surrounding areas of East Central Illinois for the rest of tonight, partly cloudy. Lows in the upper 40s. North winds around 5 miles an hour. At 7 p.m. at the Champaign Airport, skies were partly cloudy. The temperature was 64 degrees, the dew point was 49, and the relative humidity was 57%. The wind was north at 3 miles an hour. The pressure was 30.04 inches and steady. Elsewhere around the area, it was clear, with a temperature of 59 at Paris, and 59 at Terre Haute. It was partly cloudy, with a temperature of 64 at Bloomington, 68 at Rantoul, 64 at Mattoon, 64 at Decatur, and 66 at Springfield. At Peoria, it was mostly cloudy, with a temperature of 68. And once again at 7 p.m. at the Champaign Airport, under partly cloudy skies, the temperature was 64. Looking elsewhere around the Midwest at 7 p.m., Chicago was mostly cloudy, and 63. Indianapolis was partly cloudy, and 69. St. Louis was mostly cloudy, and 72. Kansas City was mostly cloudy, and 72. Des Moines was cloudy, and 65. Milwaukee was mostly cloudy, and 59. The time is currently 7:55 p.m. Central Daylight Time. 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Now for the official National Weather Service forecast for Champaign, Urbana, and surrounding areas of East Central Illinois. Rest of tonight, partly cloudy. Lows in the upper 40s. North winds around 5 miles an hour. Monday, mostly sunny. Highs in the upper 70s. Northeast winds around 5 miles an hour. Monday night, mostly clear. Lows in the lower 50s. East winds around 5 miles an hour. Tuesday, sunny. Highs in the lower 80s. Southeast winds around 5 miles an hour. Tuesday night, partly cloudy. Not as cool with lows in the lower 60s. Southeast winds around 5 miles an hour. Wednesday and Wednesday night, mostly cloudy. Highs in the lower 80s. Lows in the upper 60s. Thursday, mostly cloudy with a chance of showers. Highs in the lower 80s. Chance of rain 50%. Thursday night, showers likely. Lows around 60. Chance of rain 70%. Friday, mostly cloudy with a chance of showers in the morning, then partly sunny in the afternoon. Cooler with highs in the upper 60s. Chance of rain 50%. Friday night and Saturday, partly cloudy. Lows in the lower 50s. Highs in the upper 60s. Saturday night, partly cloudy until midnight, then becoming mostly cloudy. Lows in the lower 50s. Sunday, mostly sunny. A chance of showers in the afternoon. Highs in the upper 60s. Chance of rain 30%. Again, the forecast for Champaign, Urbana and surrounding areas of East Central Illinois for the rest of tonight, partly cloudy. Lows in the upper 40s. North winds around 5 miles an hour. At 7 p.m. at the Champaign Airport, skies were partly cloudy. The temperature was 64 degrees, the dew point was 49, and the relative humidity was 57%. The wind was north at 3 miles an hour. The pressure was 30.04 inches and steady. Elsewhere around the area, it was clear, with a temperature of 59 at Paris, and 59 at Terre Haute.

It was partly cloudy, with a temperature of 64 at Bloomington, 68 at Rantoul, 64 at Mattoon, 64 at Decatur, and 66 at Springfield. At Peoria, it was mostly cloudy, with a temperature of 68. And once again at 7 p.m. at the Champaign Airport, under partly cloudy skies, the temperature was 64. Looking elsewhere around the Midwest at 7 p.m., Chicago was mostly cloudy, and 63. Indianapolis was partly cloudy, and 69. St. Louis was mostly cloudy, and 72. Kansas City was mostly cloudy, and 72. Des Moines was cloudy, and 65. Milwaukee was mostly cloudy, and 59. The time is currently 7:58 p.m. Central Daylight Time. 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Now for the official National Weather Service forecast for Champaign, Urbana, and surrounding areas of East Central Illinois. Rest of tonight, partly cloudy. Lows in the upper 40s. North winds around 5 miles an hour. Monday, mostly sunny. Highs in the upper 70s. Northeast winds around 5 miles an hour. Monday night, mostly clear. Lows in the lower 50s. East winds around 5 miles an hour. Tuesday, sunny. Highs in the lower 80s. Southeast winds around 5 miles an hour. Tuesday night, partly cloudy. Not as cool with lows in the lower 60s. Southeast winds around 5 miles an hour. Wednesday and Wednesday night, mostly cloudy. Highs in the lower 80s. Lows in the upper 60s. Thursday, mostly cloudy with a chance of showers. Highs in the lower 80s. Chance of rain 50%. Thursday night, showers likely. Lows around 60. Chance of rain 70%. Friday, mostly cloudy with a chance of showers in the morning, then partly sunny in the afternoon. Cooler with highs in the upper 60s. Chance of rain 50%. Friday night and Saturday, partly cloudy. Lows in the lower 50s. Highs in the upper 60s. Saturday night, partly cloudy until midnight, then becoming mostly cloudy. Lows in the lower 50s. Sunday, mostly sunny. A chance of showers in the afternoon. Highs in the upper 60s. Chance of rain 30%. Again, the forecast for Champaign, Urbana, and surrounding areas of East Central Illinois for the rest of tonight, partly cloudy. Lows in the upper 40s. North winds around 5 miles an hour. The time is currently 8 p.m. Central Daylight Time. 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Now for the official National Weather Service forecast for Champaign, Urbana, and surrounding areas of East Central Illinois. Rest of tonight, partly cloudy. Lows in the upper 40s. North winds around 5 miles an hour. Monday, mostly sunny. Highs in the upper 70s. Northeast winds around 5 miles an hour. Monday night, mostly clear. Lows in the lower 50s. East winds around 5 miles an hour. Tuesday, sunny. Highs in the lower 80s. Southeast winds around 5 miles an hour. Tuesday night, partly cloudy. Not as cool with lows in the lower 60s. Southeast winds around 5 miles an hour. Wednesday and Wednesday night, mostly cloudy. Highs in the lower 80s. Lows in the upper 60s. Thursday, mostly cloudy with a chance of showers. Highs in the lower 80s. Chance of rain 50%. Thursday night, showers likely. Lows around 60. Chance of rain 70%. Friday, mostly cloudy with a chance of showers in the morning, then partly sunny in the afternoon. Cooler with highs in the upper 60s. Chance of rain 50%. Friday night and Saturday, partly cloudy. Lows in the lower 50s. Highs in the upper 60s. Saturday night, partly cloudy until midnight, then becoming mostly cloudy. Lows in the lower 50s. Sunday, mostly sunny. A chance of showers in the afternoon. Highs in the upper 60s. Chance of rain 30%. Again, the forecast for Champaign, Urbana, and surrounding areas of East Central Illinois for the rest of tonight, partly cloudy. Lows in the upper

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North winds around 5 miles an hour. The time is currently 8:02 p.m. Central Daylight Time. 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Now for the official National Weather Service forecast for Champaign, Urbana, and surrounding areas of East Central Illinois. Rest of tonight, partly cloudy. Lows in the upper 40s. North winds around 5 miles an hour. Monday, mostly sunny. Highs in the upper 70s. Northeast winds around 5 miles an hour. Monday night, mostly clear. Lows in the lower 50s. East winds around 5 miles an hour. Tuesday, sunny. Highs in the lower 80s. Southeast winds around 5 miles an hour. Tuesday night, partly cloudy. Not as cool with lows in the lower 60s. Southeast winds around 5 miles an hour. Wednesday and Wednesday night, mostly cloudy. Highs in the lower 80s. Lows in the upper 60s. Thursday, mostly cloudy with a chance of showers. Highs in the lower 80s. Chance of rain 50%. Thursday night, showers likely. Lows around 60. Chance of rain 70%. Friday, mostly cloudy with a chance of showers in the morning, then partly sunny in the afternoon. Cooler with highs in the upper 60s. Chance of rain 50%. Friday night and Saturday, partly cloudy. Lows in the lower 50s. Highs in the upper 60s. Saturday night, partly cloudy until midnight, then becoming mostly cloudy. Lows in the lower 50s. Sunday, mostly sunny. A chance of showers in the afternoon. Highs in the upper 60s. Chance of rain 30%. Again, the forecast for Champaign, Urbana, and surrounding areas of East Central Illinois for the rest of tonight, partly cloudy. Lows in the upper 40s. North winds around 5 miles an hour. At 8 p.m. at the Champaign Airport, skies were partly cloudy. The temperature was 59 degrees, the dew point was 48, and the relative humidity was 67%. The wind was north at 6 miles an hour. The pressure was 30.05 inches and rising. Elsewhere around the area, it was clear, with a temperature of 58 at Paris, and 56 at Terre Haute. It was partly cloudy, with a temperature of 62 at Bloomington, 63 at Rantoul, 60 at Mattoon, 62 at Decatur, and 61 at Springfield. At Peoria, it was mostly cloudy, with a temperature of 64. And once again at 8 p.m. at the Champaign Airport, under partly cloudy skies, the temperature was 59. The time is currently 8:05 p.m. Central Daylight Time. 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Now for the official National Weather Service forecast for Champaign, Urbana, and surrounding areas of East Central Illinois. Rest of tonight, partly cloudy. Lows in the upper 40s. North winds around 5 miles an hour. Monday, mostly sunny. Highs in the upper 70s. Northeast winds around 5 miles an hour. Monday night, mostly clear. Lows in the lower 50s. East winds around 5 miles an hour. Tuesday, sunny. Highs in the lower 80s. Southeast winds around 5 miles an hour. Tuesday night, partly cloudy. Not as cool with lows in the lower 60s. Southeast winds around 5 miles an hour. Wednesday and Wednesday night, mostly cloudy. Highs in the lower 80s. Lows in the upper 60s. Thursday, mostly cloudy with a chance of showers. Highs in the lower 80s. Chance of rain 50%. Thursday night, showers likely. Lows around 60. Chance of rain 70%. Friday, mostly cloudy with a chance of showers in the morning, then partly sunny in the afternoon. Cooler with highs in the upper 60s. Chance of rain 50%. Friday night and Saturday, partly cloudy. Lows in the lower 50s. Highs in the upper 60s. Saturday night, partly cloudy until midnight, then becoming mostly cloudy. Lows in the lower 50s. Sunday, mostly sunny. A chance of showers in the afternoon. Highs in the upper 60s. Chance of rain 30%. Again, the forecast for Champaign, Urbana, and surrounding areas.

As of east central Illinois for the rest of tonight, partly cloudy. Lows in the upper 40s. North winds around 5 miles an hour. 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Programming originates from NOAA's National Weather Service office in Lincoln and transmits from the WCIA television tower near Seymour. The station serves the following counties: Champaign, DeWitt, Coles, Douglas, Edgar, Ford, Moultrie, Piatt, and Vermilion. 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At 8 p.m. at the Champaign Airport, skies were partly cloudy. The temperature was 59 degrees, the dew point was 48, and the relative humidity was 67%. The wind was north at 6 miles an hour. The pressure was 30.05 inches and rising. Elsewhere around the area, it was clear, with a temperature of 58 at Paris, and 56 at Terre Haute. It was partly cloudy, with a temperature of 62 at Bloomington, 63 at Red Tool, 60 at Mattoon, 62 at Decatur, and 61 at Springfield. At Peoria, it was mostly cloudy, with a temperature of 64. And once again at 8 p.m. at the Champaign Airport, under partly cloudy skies, the temperature was 59. Looking elsewhere around the Midwest at 8 p.m., Chicago was mostly cloudy, and 62. Indianapolis was partly cloudy, and 65. St. Louis was mostly cloudy, and 70. Kansas City was mostly cloudy, and 69. Des Moines was cloudy, and 65. Milwaukee was mostly cloudy, and 57. The time is currently 8:09 p.m. Central Daylight Time. 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Now for the official National Weather Service forecast for Champaign, Urbana, and surrounding areas of east central Illinois. Rest of tonight, partly cloudy. Lows in the upper 40s. North winds around 5 miles an hour. Monday, mostly sunny. Highs in the upper 70s. Northeast winds around 5 miles an hour. Monday night, mostly clear. Lows in the lower 50s. East winds around 5 miles an hour. Tuesday, sunny. Highs in the lower 80s. Southeast winds around 5 miles an hour. Tuesday night, partly cloudy. Not as cool with lows in the lower 60s. Southeast winds around 5 miles an hour. Wednesday and Wednesday night, mostly cloudy. Highs in the lower 80s. Lows in the upper 60s. Thursday, mostly cloudy with a chance of showers. Highs in the lower 80s. Chance of rain 50%. Thursday night, showers likely. Lows around 60. Chance of rain 70%. Friday, mostly cloudy with a chance of showers in the morning, then partly sunny in the afternoon. Cooler with highs in the upper 60s. Chance of rain 50%. Friday night and Saturday, partly cloudy. Lows in the lower 50s. Highs in the upper 60s. Saturday night, partly cloudy until midnight, then becoming mostly cloudy. Lows in the lower 50s. Sunday, mostly sunny. A chance of showers in the afternoon. Highs in the upper 60s. Chance of rain 30%. Again, the forecast for Champaign, Urbana, and surrounding areas of east central Illinois for the rest of tonight, partly cloudy. Lows in the upper 40s. North winds around 5 miles an hour. At 8 p.m. at the Champaign Airport, skies were partly cloudy. The temperature was 59 degrees, the dew point was 48, and the relative humidity was 67%. The wind was north at 6 miles an hour. The pressure was 30.05 inches and rising. Elsewhere around the area, it was clear, with a temperature of 58 at Paris, and 56 at Terre Haute. It was partly cloudy, with a temperature of 62 at Bloomington, 63 at Red Tool, 60 at Mattoon, 62 at Decatur, and 61 at Springfield. At Peoria, it was mostly cloudy, with a temperature of 64. And once again at 8 p.m. at the Champaign Airport, under partly cloudy skies, the temperature was 59. Looking elsewhere around the Midwest at 8 p.m., Chicago was mostly cloudy, and 62. Indianapolis.
was partly cloudy, and 65. St. Louis was mostly cloudy, and 70. Kansas City was mostly cloudy, and 69. Des Moines was cloudy, and 65. Milwaukee was mostly cloudy, and 57. The time is currently 8:13 p.m. Central Daylight Time. 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Now for the official National Weather Service forecast for Champaign, Urbana, and surrounding areas of East Central Illinois. Rest of tonight, partly cloudy. Lows in the upper 40s. North winds around 5 miles an hour. Monday, mostly sunny. Highs in the upper 70s. Northeast winds around 5 miles an hour. Monday night, mostly clear. Lows in the lower 50s. East winds around 5 miles an hour. Tuesday, sunny. Highs in the lower 80s. Southeast winds around 5 miles an hour. Tuesday night, partly cloudy. Not as cool with lows in the lower 60s. Southeast winds around 5 miles an hour. Wednesday and Wednesday night, mostly cloudy. Highs in the lower 80s. Lows in the upper 60s. Thursday, mostly cloudy with a chance of showers. Highs in the lower 80s. Chance of rain 50%. Thursday night, showers likely. Lows around 60. Chance of rain 70%. Friday, mostly cloudy with a chance of showers in the morning, then partly sunny in the afternoon. Cooler with highs in the upper 60s. Chance of rain 50%. Friday night and Saturday, partly cloudy. Lows in the lower 50s. Highs in the upper 60s. Saturday night, partly cloudy until midnight, then becoming mostly cloudy. Lows in the lower 50s. Sunday, mostly sunny. A chance of showers in the afternoon. Highs in the upper 60s. Chance of rain 30%. Again, the forecast for Champaign, Urbana, and surrounding areas of East Central Illinois for the rest of tonight, partly cloudy. Lows in the upper 40s. North winds around 5 miles an hour. At 8 p.m. at the Champaign Airport, skies were partly cloudy. The temperature was 59 degrees, the dew point was 48, and the relative humidity was 67%. The wind was north at 6 miles an hour. The pressure was 30.05 inches and rising. Elsewhere around the area, it was clear, with a temperature of 58 at Paris, and 56 at Terre Haute. It was partly cloudy, with a temperature of 62 at Bloomington, 63 at Rantoul, 60 at Mattoon, 62 at Decatur, and 61 at Springfield. At Peoria, it was mostly cloudy, with a temperature of 64. And once again at 8 p.m. at the Champaign Airport, under partly cloudy skies, the temperature was 59. Looking elsewhere around the Midwest at 8 p.m., Chicago was mostly cloudy, and 62. Indianapolis was partly cloudy, and 65. St. Louis was mostly cloudy, and 70. Kansas City was mostly cloudy, and 69. Des Moines was cloudy, and 65. Milwaukee was mostly cloudy, and 57. The time is currently 8:16 p.m. Central Daylight Time. 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Now for the official National Weather Service forecast for Champaign, Urbana, and surrounding areas of East Central Illinois. Rest of tonight, partly cloudy. Lows in the upper 40s. North winds around 5 miles an hour. Monday, mostly sunny. Highs in the upper 70s. Northeast winds around 5 miles an hour. Monday night, mostly clear. Lows in the lower 50s. East winds around 5 miles an hour. Tuesday, sunny. Highs in the lower 80s. Southeast winds around 5 miles an hour. Tuesday night, partly cloudy. Not as cool with lows in the lower 60s. Southeast winds around 5 miles an hour. Wednesday and Wednesday night, mostly cloudy. Highs in the lower 80s. Lows in the upper 60s. Thursday, mostly cloudy with a chance of showers. Highs in the lower 80s. Chance of rain 50%. Thursday night, showers likely. Lows around 60. Chance of rain 70%. Friday, mostly cloudy with a chance of showers.

in the morning, then partly sunny in the afternoon. Cooler with highs in the upper 60s. Chance of rain 50%. Friday night and Saturday, partly cloudy. Lows in the lower 50s. Highs in the upper 60s. Saturday night, partly cloudy until midnight, then becoming mostly cloudy. Lows in the lower 50s. Sunday, mostly sunny. A chance of showers in the afternoon. Highs in the upper 60s. Chance of rain 30%. Again, the forecast for Champaign, Urbana and surrounding areas of East Central Illinois for the rest of tonight, partly cloudy. Lows in the upper 40s. North winds around 5 miles an hour. At 8 p.m. at the Champaign Airport, skies were partly cloudy. The temperature was 59 degrees, the dew point was 48, and the relative humidity was 67%. The wind was north at 6 miles an hour. The pressure was 30.05 inches and rising. Elsewhere around the area, it was clear, with a temperature of 58 at Paris, and 56 at Terre Haute. It was partly cloudy, with a temperature of 62 at Bloomington, 63 at Rantoul, 60 at Mattoon, 62 at Decatur, and 61 at Springfield. At Peoria, it was mostly cloudy, with a temperature of 64. And once again at 8 p.m. at the Champaign Airport, under partly cloudy skies, the temperature was 59. Looking elsewhere around the Midwest at 8 p.m., Chicago was mostly cloudy, and 62. Indianapolis was partly cloudy, and 65. St. Louis was mostly cloudy, and 70. Kansas City was mostly cloudy, and 69. Des Moines was cloudy, and 65. Milwaukee was mostly cloudy, and 57. The time is currently 8:19 p.m. Central Daylight Time. 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Now for the official National Weather Service forecast for Champaign, Urbana and surrounding areas of East Central Illinois. Rest of tonight, partly cloudy. Lows in the upper 40s. North winds around 5 miles an hour. Monday, mostly sunny. Highs in the upper 70s. Northeast winds around 5 miles an hour. Monday night, mostly clear. Lows in the lower 50s. East winds around 5 miles an hour. Tuesday, sunny. Highs in the lower 80s. Southeast winds around 5 miles an hour. Tuesday night, partly cloudy. Not as cool with lows in the lower 60s. Southeast winds around 5 miles an hour. Wednesday and Wednesday night, mostly cloudy. Highs in the lower 80s. Lows in the upper 60s. Thursday, mostly cloudy with a chance of showers. Highs in the lower 80s. Chance of rain 50%. Thursday night, showers likely. Lows around 60. Chance of rain 70%. Friday, mostly cloudy with a chance of showers in the morning, then partly sunny in the afternoon. Cooler with highs in the upper 60s. Chance of rain 50%. Friday night and Saturday, partly cloudy. Lows in the lower 50s. Highs in the upper 60s. Saturday night, partly cloudy until midnight, then becoming mostly cloudy. Lows in the lower 50s. Sunday, mostly sunny. A chance of showers in the afternoon. Highs in the upper 60s. Chance of rain 30%. Again, the forecast for Champaign, Urbana and surrounding areas of East Central Illinois for the rest of tonight, partly cloudy. Lows in the upper 40s. North winds around 5 miles an hour. At 8 p.m. at the Champaign Airport, skies were partly cloudy. The temperature was 59 degrees, the dew point was 48, and the relative humidity was 67%. The wind was north at 6 miles an hour. The pressure was 30.05 inches and rising. Elsewhere around the area, skies ranged from partly cloudy to mostly cloudy. It was 64 at Peoria, 62 at Bloomington, 63 at Rantoul, and 58 at Paris. Terre Haute reported 56, Mattoon reported 60, Decatur reported 62, and Springfield reported 61. And once again at 8 p.m. at the Champaign Airport, under partly cloudy skies, the temperature was 59. Looking elsewhere around the Midwest at 8 p.m., Chicago was mostly cloudy, and 62. Indianapolis was partly cloudy.

cloudy and 65. St. Louis was mostly cloudy and 70. Kansas City was mostly cloudy and 69. Des Moines was cloudy and 65. Milwaukee was mostly cloudy and 57. The time is currently 8:23 p.m. Central Daylight Time. 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Now for the official National Weather Service forecast for Champaign, Urbana, and surrounding areas of East Central Illinois. Rest of tonight, partly cloudy. Lows in the upper 40s. North winds around 5 miles an hour. Monday, mostly sunny. Highs in the upper 70s. Northeast winds around 5 miles an hour. Monday night, mostly clear. Lows in the lower 50s. East winds around 5 miles an hour. Tuesday, sunny. Highs in the lower 80s. Southeast winds around 5 miles an hour. Tuesday night, partly cloudy. Not as cool with lows in the lower 60s. Southeast winds around 5 miles an hour. Wednesday and Wednesday night, mostly cloudy. Highs in the lower 80s. Lows in the upper 60s. Thursday, mostly cloudy with a chance of showers. Highs in the lower 80s. Chance of rain 50%. Thursday night, showers likely. Lows around 60. Chance of rain 70%. Friday, mostly cloudy with a chance of showers in the morning, then partly sunny in the afternoon. Cooler with highs in the upper 60s. Chance of rain 50%. Friday night and Saturday, partly cloudy. Lows in the lower 50s. Highs in the upper 60s. Saturday night, partly cloudy until midnight, then becoming mostly cloudy. Lows in the lower 50s. Sunday, mostly sunny. A chance of showers in the afternoon. Highs in the upper 60s. Chance of rain 30%. Again, the forecast for Champaign, Urbana, and surrounding areas of East Central Illinois for the rest of tonight, partly cloudy. Lows in the upper 40s. North winds around 5 miles an hour. At 8 p.m. at the Champaign Airport, skies were partly cloudy. The temperature was 59 degrees, the dew point was 48, and the relative humidity was 67%. The wind was north at 6 miles an hour. The pressure was 30.05 inches and rising. Elsewhere around the area, skies ranged from partly cloudy to mostly cloudy. It was 64 at Peoria, 62 at Bloomington, 63 at Rantoul, and 58 at Paris. Terre Haute reported 56, Mattoon reported 60, Decatur reported 62, and Springfield reported 61. And once again at 8 p.m. at the Champaign Airport, under partly cloudy skies, the temperature was 59. Looking elsewhere around the Midwest at 8 p.m., Chicago was mostly cloudy, and 62. Indianapolis was partly cloudy, and 65. St. Louis was mostly cloudy, and 70. Kansas City was mostly cloudy, and 69. Des Moines was cloudy, and 65. Milwaukee was mostly cloudy, and 57. The time is currently 8:26 p.m. Central Daylight Time. 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Now for the official National Weather Service forecast for Champaign, Urbana, and surrounding areas of East Central Illinois. Rest of tonight, partly cloudy. Lows in the upper 40s. North winds around 5 miles an hour. Monday, mostly sunny. Highs in the upper 70s. Northeast winds around 5 miles an hour. Monday night, mostly clear. Lows in the lower 50s. East winds around 5 miles an hour. Tuesday, sunny. Highs in the lower 80s. Southeast winds around 5 miles an hour. Tuesday night, partly cloudy. Not as cool with lows in the lower 60s. Southeast winds around 5 miles an hour. Wednesday and Wednesday night, mostly cloudy. Highs in the lower 80s. Lows in the upper 60s. Thursday, mostly cloudy with a chance of showers. Highs in the lower 80s. Chance of rain 50%. Thursday night, showers likely. Lows around 60. Chance of rain 70%. Friday, mostly cloudy with a chance of showers in the morning, then partly sunny in the

of rain 30%. Again, the forecast for Champaign, Urbana, and surrounding areas of east central Illinois for the rest of tonight, partly cloudy. Lows in the upper 40s. North winds around 5 miles an hour. At 8 p.m. at the Champaign Airport, skies were partly cloudy. The temperature was 59 degrees, the dew point was 48, and the relative humidity was 67%. The wind was north at 6 miles an hour. The pressure was 30.05 inches and rising. Elsewhere around the area, skies ranged from partly cloudy to mostly cloudy. It was 64 at Peoria, 62 at Bloomington, 63 at Rantoul, and 58 at Paris. Terre Haute reported 56, Mattoon reported 60, Decatur reported 62, and Springfield reported 61. And once again at 8 p.m. at the Champaign Airport, under partly cloudy skies, the temperature was 59. Looking elsewhere around the Midwest at 8 p.m., Chicago was mostly cloudy, and 62. Indianapolis was partly cloudy, and 65. St. Louis was mostly cloudy, and 70. Kansas City was mostly cloudy, and 69. Des Moines was cloudy, and 65. Milwaukee was mostly cloudy, and 57. The time is currently 8:29 p.m. Central Daylight Time. 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Now for the official National Weather Service forecast for Champaign, Urbana, and surrounding areas of east central Illinois. Rest of tonight, partly cloudy. Lows in the upper 40s. North winds around 5 miles an hour. Monday, mostly sunny. Highs in the upper 70s. Northeast winds around 5 miles an hour. Monday night, mostly clear. Lows in the lower 50s. East winds around 5 miles an hour. Tuesday, sunny. Highs in the lower 80s. Southeast winds around 5 miles an hour. Tuesday night, partly cloudy. Not as cool with lows in the lower 60s. Southeast winds around 5 miles an hour. Wednesday and Wednesday night, mostly cloudy. Highs in the lower 80s. Lows in the upper 60s. Thursday, mostly cloudy with a chance of showers. Highs in the lower 80s. Chance of rain 50%. Thursday night, showers likely. Lows around 60. Chance of rain 70%. Friday, mostly cloudy with a chance of showers in the morning, then partly sunny in the afternoon. Cooler with highs in the upper 60s. Chance of rain 50%. Friday night and Saturday, partly cloudy. Lows in the lower 50s. Highs in the upper 60s. Saturday night, partly cloudy until midnight, then becoming mostly cloudy. Lows in the lower 50s. Sunday, mostly sunny. A chance of showers in the afternoon. Highs in the upper 60s. Chance of rain 30%. Again, the forecast for Champaign, Urbana, and surrounding areas of east central Illinois for the rest of tonight, partly cloudy. Lows in the upper 40s. North winds around 5 miles an hour. At 8 p.m. at the Champaign Airport, skies were partly cloudy. The temperature was 59 degrees, the dew point was 48, and the relative humidity was 67%. The wind was north at 6 miles an hour. The pressure was 30.05 inches and rising. Elsewhere around the area, skies ranged from partly cloudy to mostly cloudy. It was 64 at Peoria, 62 at Bloomington, 63 at Rantoul, and 58 at Paris. Terre Haute reported 56, Mattoon reported 60, Decatur reported 62, and Springfield reported 61. And once again at 8 p.m. at the Champaign Airport, under partly cloudy skies, the temperature was 59. Looking elsewhere around the Midwest at 8 p.m., Chicago was mostly cloudy, and 62. Indianapolis was partly cloudy, and 65. St. Louis was mostly cloudy, and 70. Kansas City was mostly cloudy, and 69. Des Moines was cloudy, and 65. Milwaukee was mostly cloudy, and 57. The time is currently 8:33 p.m. Central Daylight Time. 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Des Moines was cloudy, and 65. Milwaukee was mostly cloudy, and

57. The time is currently 8:33 p.m. Central Daylight Time. 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Now for the official National Weather Service forecast for Champaign, Urbana, and surrounding areas of East Central Illinois. Rest of tonight, partly cloudy. Lows in the upper 40s. North winds around 5 miles an hour. Monday, mostly sunny. Highs in the upper 70s. Northeast winds around 5 miles an hour. Monday night, mostly clear. Lows in the lower 50s. East winds around 5 miles an hour. Tuesday, sunny. Highs in the lower 80s. Southeast winds around 5 miles an hour. Tuesday night, partly cloudy. Not as cool with lows in the lower 60s. Southeast winds around 5 miles an hour. Wednesday and Wednesday night, mostly cloudy. Highs in the lower 80s. Lows in the upper 60s. Thursday, mostly cloudy with a chance of showers. Highs in the lower 80s. Chance of rain 50%. Thursday night, showers likely. Lows around 60. Chance of rain 70%. Friday, mostly cloudy with a chance of showers in the morning, then partly sunny in the afternoon. Cooler with highs in the upper 60s. Chance of rain 50%. Friday night and Saturday, partly cloudy. Lows in the lower 50s. Highs in the upper 60s. Saturday night, partly cloudy until midnight, then becoming mostly cloudy. Lows in the lower 50s. Sunday, mostly sunny. A chance of showers in the afternoon. Highs in the upper 60s. Chance of rain 30%. Again, the forecast for Champaign, Urbana, and surrounding areas of East Central Illinois for the rest of tonight, partly cloudy. Lows in the upper 40s. North winds around 5 miles an hour. At 8 p.m. at the Champaign Airport, skies were partly cloudy. The temperature was 59 degrees, the dew point was 48, and the relative humidity was 67%. The wind was north at 6 miles an hour. The pressure was 30.05 inches and rising. Elsewhere around the area, skies ranged from partly cloudy to mostly cloudy. It was 64 at Peoria, 62 at Bloomington, 63 at Rantoul, and 58 at Paris. Terre Haute reported 56, Mattoon reported 60, Decatur reported 62, and Springfield reported 61. And once again at 8 p.m. at the Champaign Airport, under partly cloudy skies, the temperature was 59. Looking elsewhere around the Midwest at 8 p.m., Chicago was mostly cloudy, and 62. Indianapolis was partly cloudy, and 65. St. Louis was mostly cloudy, and 70. Kansas City was mostly cloudy, and 69. Des Moines was cloudy, and 65. Milwaukee was mostly cloudy, and 57. The time is currently 8:36 p.m. Central Daylight Time. 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Now for the official National Weather Service forecast for Champaign, Urbana, and surrounding areas of East Central Illinois. Rest of tonight, partly cloudy. Lows in the upper 40s. North winds around 5 miles an hour. Monday, mostly sunny. Highs in the upper 70s. Northeast winds around 5 miles an hour. Monday night, mostly clear. Lows in the lower 50s. East winds around 5 miles an hour. Tuesday, sunny. Highs in the lower 80s. Southeast winds around 5 miles an hour. Tuesday night, partly cloudy. Not as cool with lows in the lower 60s. Southeast winds around 5 miles an hour. Wednesday and Wednesday night, mostly cloudy. Highs in the lower 80s. Lows in the upper 60s. Thursday, mostly cloudy with a chance of showers. Highs in the lower 80s. Chance of rain 50%. Thursday night, showers likely. Lows around 60. Chance of rain 70%. Friday, mostly cloudy with a chance of showers in the morning, then partly sunny in the afternoon. Cooler with highs in the upper 60s. Chance of rain 50%. Friday night and Saturday, partly cloudy. Lows in the lower 50s. Highs in the upper 60s.

night, partly cloudy until midnight, then becoming mostly cloudy. Lows in the lower 50s. Sunday, mostly sunny. A chance of showers in the afternoon. Highs in the upper 60s. Chance of rain 30%. Again, the forecast for Champaign, Urbana and surrounding areas of east central Illinois for the rest of tonight, partly cloudy. Lows in the upper 40s. North winds around 5 miles an hour. At 8 p.m. at the Champaign Airport, skies were partly cloudy. The temperature was 59 degrees, the dew point was 48, and the relative humidity was 67%. The wind was north at 6 miles an hour. The pressure was 30.05 inches and rising. Elsewhere around the area, skies ranged from partly cloudy to mostly cloudy. It was 64 at Peoria, 62 at Bloomington, 63 at Rantoul, and 58 at Paris. Terre Haute reported 56, Mattoon reported 60, Decatur reported 62, and Springfield reported 61. And once again at 8 p.m. at the Champaign Airport, under partly cloudy skies, the temperature was 59. Looking elsewhere around the Midwest at 8 p.m., Chicago was mostly cloudy, and 62. Indianapolis was partly cloudy, and 65. St. Louis was mostly cloudy, and 70. Kansas City was mostly cloudy, and 69. Des Moines was cloudy, and 65. Milwaukee was mostly cloudy, and 57. The time is currently 8:39 p.m. Central Daylight Time. 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Now for the official National Weather Service forecast for Champaign, Urbana and surrounding areas of east central Illinois. Rest of tonight, partly cloudy. Lows in the upper 40s. North winds around 5 miles an hour. Monday, mostly sunny. Highs in the upper 70s. Northeast winds around 5 miles an hour. Monday night, mostly clear. Lows in the lower 50s. East winds around 5 miles an hour. Tuesday, sunny. Highs in the lower 80s. Southeast winds around 5 miles an hour. Tuesday night, partly cloudy. Not as cool with lows in the lower 60s. Southeast winds around 5 miles an hour. Wednesday and Wednesday night, mostly cloudy. Highs in the lower 80s. Lows in the upper 60s. Thursday, mostly cloudy with a chance of showers. Highs in the lower 80s. Chance of rain 50%. Thursday night, showers likely. Lows around 60. Chance of rain 70%. Friday, mostly cloudy with a chance of showers in the morning, then partly sunny in the afternoon. Cooler with highs in the upper 60s. Chance of rain 50%. Friday night and Saturday, partly cloudy. Lows in the lower 50s. Highs in the upper 60s. Saturday night, partly cloudy until midnight, then becoming mostly cloudy. Lows in the lower 50s. Sunday, mostly sunny. A chance of showers in the afternoon. Highs in the upper 60s. Chance of rain 30%. Again, the forecast for Champaign, Urbana and surrounding areas of east central Illinois for the rest of tonight, partly cloudy. Lows in the upper 40s. North winds around 5 miles an hour. At 8 p.m. at the Champaign Airport, skies were partly cloudy. The temperature was 59 degrees, the dew point was 48, and the relative humidity was 67%. The wind was north at 6 miles an hour. The pressure was 30.05 inches and rising. Elsewhere around the area, skies ranged from partly cloudy to mostly cloudy. It was 64 at Peoria, 62 at Bloomington, 63 at Rantoul, and 58 at Paris. Terre Haute reported 56, Mattoon reported 60, Decatur reported 62, and Springfield reported 61. And once again at 8 p.m. at the Champaign Airport, under partly cloudy skies, the temperature was 59. Looking elsewhere around the Midwest at 8 p.m., Chicago was mostly cloudy, and 62. Indianapolis was partly cloudy, and 65. St. Louis was mostly cloudy, and 70. Kansas City was mostly cloudy, and 69. Des Moines was cloudy, and 65. Milwaukee was mostly cloudy, and 57. The time is currently 8:43.

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Now for the official National Weather Service forecast for Champaign, Urbana, and surrounding areas of East Central Illinois. Rest of tonight, partly cloudy. Lows in the upper 40s. North winds around 5 miles an hour. Monday, mostly sunny. Highs in the upper 70s. Northeast winds around 5 miles an hour. Monday night, mostly clear. Lows in the lower 50s. East winds around 5 miles an hour. Tuesday, sunny. Highs in the lower 80s. Southeast winds around 5 miles an hour. Tuesday night, partly cloudy. Not as cool with lows in the lower 60s. Southeast winds around 5 miles an hour. Wednesday and Wednesday night, mostly cloudy. Highs in the lower 80s. Lows in the upper 60s. Thursday, mostly cloudy with a chance of showers. Highs in the lower 80s. Chance of rain 50%. Thursday night, showers likely. Lows around 60. Chance of rain 70%. Friday, mostly cloudy with a chance of showers in the morning, then partly sunny in the afternoon. Cooler with highs in the upper 60s. Chance of rain 50%. Friday night and Saturday, partly cloudy. Lows in the lower 50s. Highs in the upper 60s. Saturday night, partly cloudy until midnight, then becoming mostly cloudy. Lows in the lower 50s. Sunday, mostly sunny. A chance of showers in the afternoon. Highs in the upper 60s. Chance of rain 30%. Again, the forecast for Champaign, Urbana, and surrounding areas of East Central Illinois for the rest of tonight, partly cloudy. Lows in the upper 40s. North winds around 5 miles an hour. At 8 p.m. at the Champaign Airport, skies were partly cloudy. The temperature was 59 degrees, the dew point was 48, and the relative humidity was 67%. The wind was north at 6 miles an hour. The pressure was 30.05 inches and rising. Elsewhere around the area, skies ranged from partly cloudy to mostly cloudy. It was 64 at Peoria, 62 at Bloomington, 63 at Rantoul, and 58 at Paris. Terre Haute reported 56, Mattoon reported 60, Decatur reported 62, and Springfield reported 61. And once again at 8 p.m. at the Champaign Airport, under partly cloudy skies, the temperature was 59. Looking elsewhere around the Midwest at 8 p.m., Chicago was mostly cloudy, and 62. Indianapolis was partly cloudy, and 65. St. Louis was mostly cloudy, and 70. Kansas City was mostly cloudy, and 69. Des Moines was cloudy, and 65. Milwaukee was mostly cloudy, and 57. The time is currently 8:46 p.m. Central Daylight Time. 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Now for the official National Weather Service forecast for Champaign, Urbana, and surrounding areas of East Central Illinois. Rest of tonight, partly cloudy. Lows in the upper 40s. North winds around 5 miles an hour. Monday, mostly sunny. Highs in the upper 70s. Northeast winds around 5 miles an hour. Monday night, mostly clear. Lows in the lower 50s. East winds around 5 miles an hour. Tuesday, sunny. Highs in the lower 80s. Southeast winds around 5 miles an hour. Tuesday night, partly cloudy. Not as cool with lows in the lower 60s. Southeast winds around 5 miles an hour. Wednesday and Wednesday night, mostly cloudy. Highs in the lower 80s. Lows in the upper 60s. Thursday, mostly cloudy with a chance of showers. Highs in the lower 80s. Chance of rain 50%. Thursday night, showers likely. Lows around 60. Chance of rain 70%. Friday, mostly cloudy with a chance of showers in the morning, then partly sunny in the afternoon. Cooler with highs in the upper 60s. Chance of rain 50%. Friday night and Saturday, partly cloudy. Lows in the lower 50s. Highs in the upper 60s. Saturday night, partly cloudy until midnight, then becoming mostly cloudy.

Lows in the lower 50s. Sunday, mostly sunny. A chance of showers in the afternoon. Highs in the upper 60s. Chance of rain 30%. Again, the forecast for Champaign, Urbana and surrounding areas of east central Illinois for the rest of tonight, partly cloudy. Lows in the upper 40s. North winds around 5 miles an hour. At 8 p.m. at the Champaign Airport, skies were partly cloudy. The temperature was 59 degrees, the dew point was 48, and the relative humidity was 67%. The wind was north at 6 miles an hour. The pressure was 30.05 inches and rising. Elsewhere around the area, skies ranged from partly cloudy to mostly cloudy. It was 64 at Peoria, 62 at Bloomington, 63 at Rantoul, and 58 at Paris. Terre Haute reported 56, Mattoon reported 60, Decatur reported 62, and Springfield reported 61. And once again at 8 p.m. at the Champaign Airport, under partly cloudy skies, the temperature was 59. Looking elsewhere around the Midwest at 8 p.m., Chicago was mostly cloudy, and 62. Indianapolis was partly cloudy, and 65. St. Louis was mostly cloudy, and 70. Kansas City was mostly cloudy, and 69. Des Moines was cloudy, and 65. Milwaukee was mostly cloudy, and 57. The time is currently 8:49 p.m. Central Daylight Time. 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Now for the official National Weather Service forecast for Champaign, Urbana and surrounding areas of east central Illinois. Rest of tonight, partly cloudy. Lows in the upper 40s. North winds around 5 miles an hour. Monday, mostly sunny. Highs in the upper 70s. Northeast winds around 5 miles an hour. Monday night, mostly clear. Lows in the lower 50s. East winds around 5 miles an hour. Tuesday, sunny. Highs in the lower 80s. Southeast winds around 5 miles an hour. Tuesday night, partly cloudy. Not as cool with lows in the lower 60s. Southeast winds around 5 miles an hour. Wednesday and Wednesday night, mostly cloudy. Highs in the lower 80s. Lows in the upper 60s. Thursday, mostly cloudy with a chance of showers. Highs in the lower 80s. Chance of rain 50%. Thursday night, showers likely. Lows around 60. Chance of rain 70%. Friday, mostly cloudy with a chance of showers in the morning, then partly sunny in the afternoon. Cooler with highs in the upper 60s. Chance of rain 50%. Friday night and Saturday, partly cloudy. Lows in the lower 50s. Highs in the upper 60s. Saturday night, partly cloudy until midnight, then becoming mostly cloudy. Lows in the lower 50s. Sunday, mostly sunny. A chance of showers in the afternoon. Highs in the upper 60s. Chance of rain 30%. Again, the forecast for Champaign, Urbana and surrounding areas of east central Illinois for the rest of tonight, partly cloudy. Lows in the upper 40s. North winds around 5 miles an hour. At 8 p.m. at the Champaign Airport, skies were partly cloudy. The temperature was 59 degrees, the dew point was 48, and the relative humidity was 67%. The wind was north at 6 miles an hour. The pressure was 30.05 inches and rising. Elsewhere around the area, skies ranged from partly cloudy to mostly cloudy. It was 64 at Peoria, 62 at Bloomington, 63 at Rantoul, and 58 at Paris. Terre Haute reported 56, Mattoon reported 60, Decatur reported 62, and Springfield reported 61. And once again at 8 p.m. at the Champaign Airport, under partly cloudy skies, the temperature was 59. Looking elsewhere around the Midwest at 8 p.m., Chicago was mostly cloudy, and 62. Indianapolis was partly cloudy, and 65. St. Louis was mostly cloudy, and 70. Kansas City was mostly cloudy, and 69. Des Moines was cloudy, and 65. Milwaukee was mostly cloudy, and 57. The time is currently 8:53 p.m. Central Daylight Time.

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Now for the official National Weather Service forecast for Champaign, Urbana, and surrounding areas of East Central Illinois. Rest of tonight, partly cloudy. Lows in the upper 40s. North winds around 5 miles an hour. Monday, mostly sunny. Highs in the upper 70s. Northeast winds around 5 miles an hour. Monday night, mostly clear. Lows in the lower 50s. East winds around 5 miles an hour. Tuesday, sunny. Highs in the lower 80s. Southeast winds around 5 miles an hour. Tuesday night, partly cloudy. Not as cool with lows in the lower 60s. Southeast winds around 5 miles an hour. Wednesday and Wednesday night, mostly cloudy. Highs in the lower 80s. Lows in the upper 60s. Thursday, mostly cloudy with a chance of showers. Highs in the lower 80s. Chance of rain 50%. Thursday night, showers likely. Lows around 60. Chance of rain 70%. Friday, mostly cloudy with a chance of showers in the morning, then partly sunny in the afternoon. Cooler with highs in the upper 60s. Chance of rain 50%. Friday night and Saturday, partly cloudy. Lows in the lower 50s. Highs in the upper 60s. Saturday night, partly cloudy until midnight, then becoming mostly cloudy. Lows in the lower 50s. Sunday, mostly sunny. A chance of showers in the afternoon. Highs in the upper 60s. Chance of rain 30%. Again, the forecast for Champaign, Urbana, and surrounding areas of East Central Illinois for the rest of tonight, partly cloudy. Lows in the upper 40s. North winds around 5 miles an hour. At 8 p.m. at the Champaign Airport, skies were partly cloudy. The temperature was 59 degrees, the dew point was 48, and the relative humidity was 67%. The wind was north at 6 miles an hour. The pressure was 30.05 inches and rising. Elsewhere around the area, skies ranged from partly cloudy to mostly cloudy. It was 64 at Peoria, 62 at Bloomington, 63 at Rantoul, and 58 at Paris. Terre Haute reported 56, Mattoon reported 60, Decatur reported 62, and Springfield reported 61. And once again at 8 p.m. at the Champaign Airport, under partly cloudy skies, the temperature was 59. Looking elsewhere around the Midwest at 8 p.m., Chicago was mostly cloudy, and 62. Indianapolis was partly cloudy, and 65. St. Louis was mostly cloudy, and 70. Kansas City was mostly cloudy, and 69. Des Moines was cloudy, and 65. Milwaukee was mostly cloudy, and 57. The time is currently 8:56 p.m. Central Daylight Time. 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Now for the official National Weather Service forecast for Champaign, Urbana, and surrounding areas of East Central Illinois. Rest of tonight, partly cloudy. Lows in the upper 40s. North winds around 5 miles an hour. Monday, mostly sunny. Highs in the upper 70s. Northeast winds around 5 miles an hour. Monday night, mostly clear. Lows in the lower 50s. East winds around 5 miles an hour. Tuesday, sunny. Highs in the lower 80s. Southeast winds around 5 miles an hour. Tuesday night, partly cloudy. Not as cool with lows in the lower 60s. Southeast winds around 5 miles an hour. Wednesday and Wednesday night, mostly cloudy. Highs in the lower 80s. Lows in the upper 60s. Thursday, mostly cloudy with a chance of showers. Highs in the lower 80s. Chance of rain 50%. Thursday night, showers likely. Lows around 60. Chance of rain 70%. Friday, mostly cloudy with a chance of showers in the morning, then partly sunny in the afternoon. Cooler with highs in the upper 60s. Chance of rain 50%. Friday night and Saturday, partly cloudy. Lows in the lower 50s. Highs in the upper 60s. Saturday night, partly cloudy until midnight, then becoming mostly cloudy. Lows in the lower 50s.
Sunday, mostly sunny. A chance of showers in the afternoon. Highs in the upper 60s. Chance of rain 30%. Again, the forecast for Champaign, Urbana, and surrounding areas of east central Illinois for the rest of tonight, partly cloudy. Lows in the upper 40s. North winds around 5 miles an hour. At 8 p.m. at the Champaign Airport, skies were partly cloudy. The temperature was 59 degrees, the dew point was 48, and the relative humidity was 67%. The wind was north at 6 miles an hour. The pressure was 30.05 inches and rising. Elsewhere around the area, skies ranged from partly cloudy to mostly cloudy. It was 64 at Peoria, 62 at Bloomington, 63 at Rantoul, and 58 at Paris. Terre Haute reported 56, Mattoon reported 60, Decatur reported 62, and Springfield reported 61. And once again at 8 p.m. at the Champaign Airport, under partly cloudy skies, the temperature was 59. Looking elsewhere around the Midwest at 8 p.m., Chicago was mostly cloudy, and 62. Indianapolis was partly cloudy, and 65. St. Louis was mostly cloudy, and 70. Kansas City was mostly cloudy, and 69. Des Moines was cloudy, and 65. Milwaukee was mostly cloudy, and 57. The time is currently 8:59 p.m. Central Daylight Time. 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Now for the official National Weather Service forecast for Champaign, Urbana, and surrounding areas of east central Illinois. Rest of tonight, partly cloudy. Lows in the upper 40s. North winds around 5 miles an hour. Monday, mostly sunny. Highs in the upper 70s. Northeast winds around 5 miles an hour. Monday night, mostly clear. Lows in the lower 50s. East winds around 5 miles an hour. Tuesday, sunny. Highs in the lower 80s. Southeast winds around 5 miles an hour. Tuesday night, partly cloudy. Not as cool with lows in the lower 60s. Southeast winds around 5 miles an hour. Wednesday and Wednesday night, mostly cloudy. Highs in the lower 80s. Lows in the upper 60s. Thursday, mostly cloudy with a chance of showers. Highs in the lower 80s. Chance of rain 50%. Thursday night, showers likely. Lows around 60. Chance of rain 70%. Friday, mostly cloudy with a chance of showers in the morning, then partly sunny in the afternoon. Cooler with highs in the upper 60s. Chance of rain 50%. Friday night and Saturday, partly cloudy. Lows in the lower 50s. Highs in the upper 60s. Saturday night, partly cloudy until midnight, then becoming mostly cloudy. Lows in the lower 50s. Sunday, mostly sunny. A chance of showers in the afternoon. Highs in the upper 60s. Chance of rain 30%. Again, the forecast for Champaign, Urbana, and surrounding areas of east central Illinois for the rest of tonight, partly cloudy. Lows in the upper 40s. North winds around 5 miles an hour. The time is currently 9:02 p.m. Central Daylight Time. 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Now for the official National Weather Service forecast for Champaign, Urbana, and surrounding areas of east central Illinois. Rest of tonight, partly cloudy. Lows in the upper 40s. North winds around 5 miles an hour. Monday, mostly sunny. Highs in the upper 70s. Northeast winds around 5 miles an hour. Monday night, mostly clear. Lows in the lower 50s. East winds around 5 miles an hour. Tuesday, sunny. Highs in the lower 80s. Southeast winds around 5 miles an hour. Tuesday night, partly cloudy. Not as cool with lows in the lower 60s. Southeast winds around 5 miles an hour. Wednesday and Wednesday night, mostly cloudy. Highs in the lower 80s. Lows in the upper 60s. Thursday, mostly cloudy with a chance of showers. Highs in the lower 80s. Chance of rain 50%. Thursday night, showers likely. Lows around 60.
Chance of rain 70%. Friday, mostly cloudy with a chance of showers in the morning, then partly sunny in the afternoon. Cooler with highs in the upper 60s. Chance of rain 50%. Friday night and Saturday, partly cloudy. Lows in the lower 50s. Highs in the upper 60s. Saturday night, partly cloudy until midnight, then becoming mostly cloudy. Lows in the lower 50s. Sunday, mostly sunny. A chance of showers in the afternoon. Highs in the upper 60s. Chance of rain 30%. Again, the forecast for Champaign, Urbana and surrounding areas of East Central Illinois for the rest of tonight, partly cloudy. Lows in the upper 40s. North winds around 5 miles an hour. At 9 p.m. at the Champaign Airport, skies were partly cloudy. The temperature was 62 degrees, the dew point was 45, and the relative humidity was 53%. The wind was northeast at 9 miles an hour. The pressure was 30.06 inches and rising. Elsewhere around the area, skies ranged from partly cloudy to mostly cloudy. It was 59 at Peoria, 60 at Bloomington, 59 at Rantoul, and 55 at Paris. Terre Haute reported 54, Mattoon reported 58, Decatur reported 62, and Springfield reported 57. And once again at 9 p.m. at the Champaign Airport, under partly cloudy skies, the temperature was 62. The time is currently 9:04 p.m. Central Daylight Time. 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Now for the official National Weather Service forecast for Champaign, Urbana and surrounding areas of East Central Illinois. Rest of tonight, partly cloudy. Lows in the upper 40s. North winds around 5 miles an hour. Monday, mostly sunny. Highs in the upper 70s. Northeast winds around 5 miles an hour. Monday night, mostly clear. Lows in the lower 50s. East winds around 5 miles an hour. Tuesday, sunny. Highs in the lower 80s. Southeast winds around 5 miles an hour. Tuesday night, partly cloudy. Not as cool with lows in the lower 60s. Southeast winds around 5 miles an hour. Wednesday and Wednesday night, mostly cloudy. Highs in the lower 80s. Lows in the upper 60s. Thursday, mostly cloudy with a chance of showers. Highs in the lower 80s. Chance of rain 50%. Thursday night, showers likely. Lows around 60. Chance of rain 70%. Friday, mostly cloudy with a chance of showers in the morning, then partly sunny in the afternoon. Cooler with highs in the upper 60s. Chance of rain 50%. Friday night and Saturday, partly cloudy. Lows in the lower 50s. Highs in the upper 60s. Saturday night, partly cloudy until midnight, then becoming mostly cloudy. Lows in the lower 50s. Sunday, mostly sunny. A chance of showers in the afternoon. Highs in the upper 60s. Chance of rain 30%. Again, the forecast for Champaign, Urbana and surrounding areas of East Central Illinois for the rest of tonight, partly cloudy. Lows in the upper 40s. North winds around 5 miles an hour. 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Programming originates from NOAA's National Weather Service office in Lincoln and transmits from the WCIA television tower near Seymour. The station serves the following counties: Champaign, DeWitt, Coles, Douglas, Edgar, Ford, Moultrie, Piatt, and Vermilion. 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At 9 p.m. at the Champaign Airport, skies were partly cloudy. The temperature was 62 degrees, the dew point was 45, and the relative humidity was 53%. The wind was northeast at 9 miles an hour. The pressure was 30.06 inches and rising. Elsewhere around the area, skies ranged from partly cloudy to mostly cloudy. It was 59 at Peoria, 60 at Bloomington, 59 at Rantoul, and 55 at Paris. Terre Haute reported 54, Mattoon reported 58, Decatur reported 62, and Springfield reported 57. And once again,

9 p.m. at the Champaign Airport, under partly cloudy skies, the temperature was 62. Looking elsewhere around the Midwest at 9 p.m., Chicago was partly cloudy, and 59. Indianapolis was partly cloudy, and 63. St. Louis was mostly cloudy, and 68. Kansas City was cloudy, and 68. Des Moines was cloudy, and 65. Milwaukee was mostly cloudy, and 57. The time is currently 9:08 p.m. Central Daylight Time. 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Now for the official National Weather Service forecast for Champaign, Urbana, and surrounding areas of East Central Illinois. Rest of tonight, partly cloudy. Lows in the upper 40s. North winds around 5 miles an hour. Monday, mostly sunny. Highs in the upper 70s. Northeast winds around 5 miles an hour. Monday night, mostly clear. Lows in the lower 50s. East winds around 5 miles an hour. Tuesday, sunny. Highs in the lower 80s. Southeast winds around 5 miles an hour. Tuesday night, partly cloudy. Not as cool with lows in the lower 60s. Southeast winds around 5 miles an hour. Wednesday and Wednesday night, mostly cloudy. Highs in the lower 80s. Lows in the upper 60s. Thursday, mostly cloudy with a chance of showers. Highs in the lower 80s. Chance of rain 50%. Thursday night, showers likely. Lows around 60. Chance of rain 70%. Friday, mostly cloudy with a chance of showers in the morning, then partly sunny in the afternoon. Cooler with highs in the upper 60s. Chance of rain 50%. Friday night and Saturday, partly cloudy. Lows in the lower 50s. Highs in the upper 60s. Saturday night, partly cloudy until midnight, then becoming mostly cloudy. Lows in the lower 50s. Sunday, mostly sunny. A chance of showers in the afternoon. Highs in the upper 60s. Chance of rain 30%. Again, the forecast for Champaign, Urbana, and surrounding areas of East Central Illinois for the rest of tonight, partly cloudy. Lows in the upper 40s. North winds around 5 miles an hour. At 9 p.m. at the Champaign Airport, skies were partly cloudy. The temperature was 62 degrees, the dew point was 45, and the relative humidity was 53%. The wind was northeast at 9 miles an hour. The pressure was 30.06 inches and rising. Elsewhere around the area, skies ranged from partly cloudy to mostly cloudy. It was 59 at Peoria, 60 at Bloomington, 59 at Rantoul, and 55 at Paris. Terre Haute reported 54, Mattoon reported 58, Decatur reported 62, and Springfield reported 57. And once again at 9 p.m. at the Champaign Airport, under partly cloudy skies, the temperature was 62. At 9 p.m. at the Champaign Airport, skies were partly cloudy. The temperature was 62 degrees, the dew point was 45, and the relative humidity was 53%. The wind was northeast at 9 miles an hour. The pressure was 30.06 inches and rising. Elsewhere around the area, skies ranged from partly cloudy to mostly cloudy. It was 59 at Peoria, 60 at Bloomington, 59 at Rantoul, and 55 at Paris. Terre Haute reported 54, Mattoon reported 58, Decatur reported 62, and Springfield reported 57. And once again at 9 p.m. at the Champaign Airport, under partly cloudy skies, the temperature was 62. Looking elsewhere around the Midwest at 9 p.m., Chicago was partly cloudy, and 59. Indianapolis was partly cloudy, and 63. St. Louis was mostly cloudy, and 68. Kansas City was cloudy, and 68. Des Moines was cloudy, and 65. Milwaukee was mostly cloudy, and 57. The time is currently 9:12 p.m. Central Daylight Time. 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Now for the official National Weather Service forecast for Champaign, Urbana, and surrounding areas of East Central Illinois. Rest of tonight, partly cloudy. Lows in the upper 40s. North winds around 5 miles.

an hour. Monday, mostly sunny. Highs in the upper 70s. Northeast winds around 5 miles an hour. Monday night, mostly clear. Lows in the lower 50s. East winds around 5 miles an hour. Tuesday, sunny. Highs in the lower 80s. Southeast winds around 5 miles an hour. Tuesday night, partly cloudy. Not as cool with lows in the lower 60s. Southeast winds around 5 miles an hour. Wednesday and Wednesday night, mostly cloudy. Highs in the lower 80s. Lows in the upper 60s. Thursday, mostly cloudy with a chance of showers. Highs in the lower 80s. Chance of rain 50%. Thursday night, showers likely. Lows around 60. Chance of rain 70%. Friday, mostly cloudy with a chance of showers in the morning, then partly sunny in the afternoon. Cooler with highs in the upper 60s. Chance of rain 50%. Friday night and Saturday, partly cloudy. Lows in the lower 50s. Highs in the upper 60s. Saturday night, partly cloudy until midnight, then becoming mostly cloudy. Lows in the lower 50s. Sunday, mostly sunny. A chance of showers in the afternoon. Highs in the upper 60s. Chance of rain 30%. Again, the forecast for Champaign, Urbana and surrounding areas of East Central Illinois for the rest of tonight, partly cloudy. Lows in the upper 40s. North winds around 5 miles an hour. At 9 p.m. at the Champaign Airport, skies were partly cloudy. The temperature was 62 degrees, the dew point was 45, and the relative humidity was 53%. The wind was northeast at 9 miles an hour. The pressure was 30.06 inches and rising. Elsewhere around the area, skies ranged from partly cloudy to mostly cloudy. It was 59 at Peoria, 60 at Bloomington, 59 at Rantoul, and 55 at Paris. Terre Haute reported 54, Mattoon reported 58, Decatur reported 62, and Springfield reported 57. And once again at 9 p.m. at the Champaign Airport, under partly cloudy skies, the temperature was 62. Looking elsewhere around the Midwest at 9 p.m., Chicago was partly cloudy, and 59. Indianapolis was partly cloudy, and 63. St. Louis was mostly cloudy, and 68. Kansas City was cloudy, and 68. Des Moines was cloudy, and 65. Milwaukee was mostly cloudy, and 57. The time is currently 9:16 p.m. Central Daylight Time. 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Now for the official National Weather Service forecast for Champaign, Urbana, and surrounding areas of East Central Illinois. Rest of tonight, partly cloudy. Lows in the upper 40s. North winds around 5 miles an hour. Monday, mostly sunny. Highs in the upper 70s. Northeast winds around 5 miles an hour. Monday night, mostly clear. Lows in the lower 50s. East winds around 5 miles an hour. Tuesday, sunny. Highs in the lower 80s. Southeast winds around 5 miles an hour. Tuesday night, partly cloudy. Not as cool with lows in the lower 60s. Southeast winds around 5 miles an hour. Wednesday and Wednesday night, mostly cloudy. Highs in the lower 80s. Lows in the upper 60s. Thursday, mostly cloudy with a chance of showers. Highs in the lower 80s. Chance of rain 50%. Thursday night, showers likely. Lows around 60. Chance of rain 70%. Friday, mostly cloudy with a chance of showers in the morning, then partly sunny in the afternoon. Cooler with highs in the upper 60s. Chance of rain 50%. Friday night and Saturday, partly cloudy. Lows in the lower 50s. Highs in the upper 60s. Saturday night, partly cloudy until midnight, then becoming mostly cloudy. Lows in the lower 50s. Sunday, mostly sunny. A chance of showers in the afternoon. Highs in the upper 60s. Chance of rain 30%. Again, the forecast for Champaign, Urbana, and surrounding areas of East Central Illinois for the rest of tonight, partly cloudy. Lows in the upper 40s. North winds around 5

miles an hour. At 9 p.m. at the Champaign Airport, skies were partly cloudy. The temperature was 62 degrees, the dew point was 45, and the relative humidity was 53%. The wind was northeast at 9 miles an hour. The pressure was 30.06 inches and rising. Elsewhere around the area, skies ranged from partly cloudy to mostly cloudy. It was 59 at Peoria, 60 at Bloomington, 59 at Rantoul, and 55 at Paris. Terre Haute reported 54, Mattoon reported 58, Decatur reported 62, and Springfield reported 57. And once again at 9 p.m. at the Champaign Airport, under partly cloudy skies, the temperature was 62. Looking elsewhere around the Midwest at 9 p.m., Chicago was partly cloudy, and 59. Indianapolis was partly cloudy, and 63. St. Louis was mostly cloudy, and 68. Kansas City was cloudy, and 68. Des Moines was cloudy, and 65. Milwaukee was mostly cloudy, and 57. The time is currently 9:19 p.m. Central Daylight Time. 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Now for the official National Weather Service forecast for Champaign, Urbana, and surrounding areas of East Central Illinois. Rest of tonight, partly cloudy. Lows in the upper 40s. North winds around 5 miles an hour. Monday, mostly sunny. Highs in the upper 70s. Northeast winds around 5 miles an hour. Monday night, mostly clear. Lows in the lower 50s. East winds around 5 miles an hour. Tuesday, sunny. Highs in the lower 80s. Southeast winds around 5 miles an hour. Tuesday night, partly cloudy. Not as cool with lows in the lower 60s. Southeast winds around 5 miles an hour. Wednesday and Wednesday night, mostly cloudy. Highs in the lower 80s. Lows in the upper 60s. Thursday, mostly cloudy with a chance of showers. Highs in the lower 80s. Chance of rain 50%. Thursday night, showers likely. Lows around 60. Chance of rain 70%. Friday, mostly cloudy with a chance of showers in the morning, then partly sunny in the afternoon. Cooler with highs in the upper 60s. Chance of rain 50%. Friday night and Saturday, partly cloudy. Lows in the lower 50s. Highs in the upper 60s. Saturday night, partly cloudy until midnight, then becoming mostly cloudy. Lows in the lower 50s. Sunday, mostly sunny. A chance of showers in the afternoon. Highs in the upper 60s. Chance of rain 30%. Again, the forecast for Champaign, Urbana, and surrounding areas of East Central Illinois for the rest of tonight, partly cloudy. Lows in the upper 40s. North winds around 5 miles an hour. At 9 p.m. at the Champaign Airport, skies were clear. The temperature was 62 degrees, the dew point was 45, and the relative humidity was 53%. The wind was northeast at 9 miles an hour. The pressure was 30.06 inches and rising. Elsewhere around the area, skies ranged from clear to partly cloudy. It was 59 at Peoria, 60 at Bloomington, 59 at Rantoul, and 55 at Paris. Terre Haute reported 54, Mattoon reported 58, Decatur reported 62, and Springfield reported 57. And once again at 9 p.m. at the Champaign Airport, under clear skies, the temperature was 62. Looking elsewhere around the Midwest at 9 p.m., Chicago was partly cloudy, and 59. Indianapolis was partly cloudy, and 63. St. Louis was mostly cloudy, and 68. Kansas City was cloudy, and 68. Des Moines was cloudy, and 65. Milwaukee was mostly cloudy, and 57. The time is currently 9:22 p.m. Central Daylight Time. 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Now for the official National Weather Service forecast for Champaign, Urbana, and surrounding areas of East Central Illinois. Rest of tonight, partly cloudy. Lows in the upper 40s. North winds around 5 miles an hour. Monday, mostly sunny. Highs in the upper 70s.

Northeast winds around 5 miles an hour. Monday night, mostly clear. Lows in the lower 50s. East winds around 5 miles an hour. Tuesday, sunny. Highs in the lower 80s. Southeast winds around 5 miles an hour. Tuesday night, partly cloudy. Not as cool with lows in the lower 60s. Southeast winds around 5 miles an hour. Wednesday and Wednesday night, mostly cloudy. Highs in the lower 80s. Lows in the upper 60s. Thursday, mostly cloudy with a chance of showers. Highs in the lower 80s. Chance of rain 50%. Thursday night, showers likely. Lows around 60. Chance of rain 70%. Friday, mostly cloudy with a chance of showers in the morning, then partly sunny in the afternoon. Cooler with highs in the upper 60s. Chance of rain 50%. Friday night and Saturday, partly cloudy. Lows in the lower 50s. Highs in the upper 60s. Saturday night, partly cloudy until midnight, then becoming mostly cloudy. Lows in the lower 50s. Sunday, mostly sunny. A chance of showers in the afternoon. Highs in the upper 60s. Chance of rain 30%. Again, the forecast for Champaign, Urbana and surrounding areas of East Central Illinois for the rest of tonight, partly cloudy. Lows in the upper 40s. North winds around 5 miles an hour. Now for the official National Weather Service forecast for Champaign, Urbana and surrounding areas of East Central Illinois. Rest of tonight, partly cloudy. Lows in the upper 40s. Northeast winds around 5 miles an hour. Monday, mostly sunny. Highs in the upper 70s. Northeast winds around 5 miles an hour. Monday night, mostly clear. Lows in the lower 50s. East winds around 5 miles an hour. Tuesday, sunny. Highs in the lower 80s. Southeast winds around 5 miles an hour. Tuesday night, partly cloudy. Not as cool with lows in the lower 60s. Southeast winds around 5 miles an hour. Wednesday and Wednesday night, mostly cloudy. Highs in the lower 80s. Lows in the upper 60s. Thursday, mostly cloudy with a chance of showers. Highs in the lower 80s. Chance of rain 50%. Thursday night, showers likely. Lows around 60. Chance of rain 70%. Friday, mostly cloudy with a chance of showers in the morning, then partly sunny in the afternoon. Cooler with highs in the upper 60s. Chance of rain 50%. Friday night and Saturday, partly cloudy. Lows in the lower 50s. Highs in the upper 60s. Saturday night, partly cloudy until midnight, then becoming mostly cloudy. Lows in the lower 50s. Sunday, mostly sunny. A chance of showers in the afternoon. Highs in the upper 60s. Chance of rain 30%. Again, the forecast for Champaign, Urbana and surrounding areas of East Central Illinois for the rest of tonight, partly cloudy. Lows in the upper 40s. Northeast winds around 5 miles an hour. At 9 p.m. at the Champaign Airport, skies were clear. The temperature was 62 degrees, the dew point was 45, and the relative humidity was 53%. The wind was northeast at 9 miles an hour. The pressure was 30.06 inches and rising. Elsewhere around the area, skies ranged from clear to partly cloudy. It was 59 at Peoria, 60 at Bloomington, 59 at Rantoul, and 55 at Paris. Terre Haute reported 54, Mattoon reported 58, Decatur reported 62, and Springfield reported 57. And once again at 9 p.m. at the Champaign Airport, under clear skies, the temperature was 62. Looking elsewhere around the Midwest at 9 p.m., Chicago was partly cloudy, and 59. Indianapolis was partly cloudy, and 63. St. Louis was mostly cloudy, and 68. Kansas City was cloudy, and 68. Des Moines was cloudy, and 65. Milwaukee was mostly cloudy, and 57. The time is currently 9:28 p.m. Central Daylight Time. 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

5 miles an hour. Tuesday, sunny. Highs in the lower 80s. Southeast winds around 5 miles an hour. Tuesday night, partly cloudy. Not as cool with lows in the lower 60s. Southeast winds around 5 miles an hour. Wednesday and Wednesday night, mostly cloudy. Highs in the lower 80s. Lows in the upper 60s. Thursday, mostly cloudy with a chance of showers. Highs in the lower 80s. Chance of rain 50%. Thursday night, showers likely. Lows around 60. Chance of rain 70%. Friday, mostly cloudy with a chance of showers in the morning, then partly sunny in the afternoon. Cooler with highs in the upper 60s. Chance of rain 50%. Friday night and Saturday, partly cloudy. Lows in the lower 50s. Highs in the upper 60s. Saturday night, partly cloudy until midnight, then becoming mostly cloudy. Lows in the lower 50s. Sunday, mostly sunny. A chance of showers in the afternoon. Highs in the upper 60s. Chance of rain 30%. Again, the forecast for Champaign, Urbana and surrounding areas of East Central Illinois for the rest of tonight, partly cloudy. Lows in the upper 40s. Northeast winds around 5 miles an hour. At 9 p.m. at the Champaign Airport, skies were clear. The temperature was 62 degrees, the dew point was 45, and the relative humidity was 53%. The wind was northeast at 9 miles an hour. The pressure was 30.06 inches and rising. Elsewhere around the area, skies ranged from clear to partly cloudy. It was 59 at Peoria, 60 at Bloomington, 59 at Rantoul, and 55 at Paris. Terre Haute reported 54, Mattoon reported 58, Decatur reported 62, and Springfield reported 57. And once again at 9 p.m. at the Champaign Airport, under clear skies, the temperature was 62. Looking elsewhere around the Midwest at 9 p.m., Chicago was partly cloudy, and 59. Indianapolis was partly cloudy, and 63. St. Louis was mostly cloudy, and 68. Kansas City was cloudy, and 68. Des Moines was cloudy, and 65. Milwaukee was mostly cloudy, and 57. The time is currently 9:31 p.m. Central Daylight Time. 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Now for the official National Weather Service forecast for Champaign, Urbana, and surrounding areas of East Central Illinois. Rest of tonight, partly cloudy. Lows in the upper 40s. Northeast winds around 5 miles an hour. Monday, mostly sunny. Highs in the upper 70s. Northeast winds around 5 miles an hour. Monday night, mostly clear. Lows in the lower 50s. East winds around 5 miles an hour. Tuesday, sunny. Highs in the lower 80s. Southeast winds around 5 miles an hour. Tuesday night, partly cloudy. Not as cool with lows in the lower 60s. Southeast winds around 5 miles an hour. Wednesday and Wednesday night, mostly cloudy. Highs in the lower 80s. Lows in the upper 60s. Thursday, mostly cloudy with a chance of showers. Highs in the lower 80s. Chance of rain 50%. Thursday night, showers likely. Lows around 60. Chance of rain 70%. Friday, mostly cloudy with a chance of showers in the morning, then partly sunny in the afternoon. Cooler with highs in the upper 60s. Chance of rain 50%. Friday night and Saturday, partly cloudy. Lows in the lower 50s. Highs in the upper 60s. Saturday night, cloudy with a chance of showers in the morning, then partly sunny in the afternoon. Cooler with highs in the upper 60s. Chance of rain 50%. Friday night and Saturday, partly cloudy. Lows in the lower 50s. Highs in the upper 60s. Saturday night, partly cloudy until midnight, then becoming mostly cloudy. Lows in the lower 50s. Sunday, mostly sunny. A chance of showers in the afternoon. Highs in the upper 60s. Chance of rain 30%. Again, the forecast for Champaign, Urbana, and surrounding areas of East Central Illinois for the rest of tonight, partly cloudy. Lows in the

40s. Northeast winds around 5 miles an hour. At 9 p.m. at the Champagne Airport, skies were clear. The temperature was 62 degrees, the dew point was 45, and the relative humidity was 53%. The wind was northeast at 9 miles an hour. The pressure was 30.06 inches and rising. Elsewhere around the area, skies ranged from clear to partly cloudy. It was 59 at Peoria, 60 at Bloomington, 59 at Rantoul, and 55 at Paris. Terre Haute reported 54, Mattoon reported 58, Decatur reported 62, and Springfield reported 57. And once again at 9 p.m. at the Champaign Airport, under clear skies, the temperature was 62. Looking elsewhere around the Midwest at 9 p.m., Chicago was partly cloudy, and 59. Indianapolis was partly cloudy, and 63. St. Louis was mostly cloudy, and 68. Kansas City was cloudy, and 68. Des Moines was cloudy, and 65. Milwaukee was mostly cloudy, and 57. The time is currently 9:34 p.m. Central Daylight Time. 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Now for the official National Weather Service forecast for Champaign, Urbana, and surrounding areas of East Central Illinois. West of tonight, partly cloudy. Lows in the upper 40s. Northeast winds around 5 miles an hour. Monday, mostly sunny. Highs in the upper 70s. Northeast winds around 5 miles an hour. Monday night, mostly clear. Lows in the lower 50s. East winds around 5 miles an hour. Tuesday, sunny. Highs in the lower 80s. Southeast winds around 5 miles an hour. Tuesday night, partly cloudy. Not as cool with lows in the lower 60s. Southeast winds around 5 miles an hour. Wednesday and Wednesday night, mostly cloudy. Highs in the lower 80s. Lows in the upper 60s. Thursday, mostly cloudy with a chance of showers. Highs in the lower 80s. Chance of rain 50%. Thursday night, showers likely. Lows around 60. Chance of rain 70%. Friday, mostly cloudy with a chance of showers in the morning, then partly sunny in the afternoon. Cooler with highs in the upper 60s. Chance of rain 50%. Friday night and Saturday, partly cloudy. Lows in the lower 50s. Highs in the upper 60s. Saturday night, partly cloudy until midnight, then becoming mostly cloudy. Lows in the lower 50s. Sunday, mostly sunny. A chance of showers in the afternoon. Highs in the upper 60s. Chance of rain 30%. Again, the forecast for Champaign, Urbana, and surrounding areas of East Central Illinois for the rest of tonight, partly cloudy. Lows in the upper 40s. Northeast winds around 5 miles an hour. At 9 p.m. at the Champaign Airport, skies were clear. The temperature was 62 degrees, the dew point was 45, and the relative humidity was 53%. The wind was northeast at 9 miles an hour. The pressure was 30.06 inches and rising. Elsewhere around the area, skies ranged from clear to partly cloudy. It was 59 at Peoria, 60 at Bloomington, 59 at Rantoul, and 55 at Paris. Terre Haute reported 54, Mattoon reported 58, Decatur reported 62, and Springfield reported 57. And once again at 9 p.m. at the Champaign Airport, under clear skies, the temperature was 62. Looking elsewhere around the Midwest at 9 p.m., Chicago was partly cloudy, and 59. Indianapolis was partly cloudy, and 63. St. Louis was mostly cloudy, and 68. Kansas City was cloudy, and 68. Des Moines was cloudy, and 65. Milwaukee was mostly cloudy, and 57. The time is currently 9:38 p.m. Central Daylight Time. 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Now for the official National Weather Service forecast for Champaign, Urbana, and surrounding areas of East Central Illinois. Rest of tonight, partly cloudy. Lows in the upper 40s. Northeast winds around 5 miles an hour. Monday, mostly sunny.

highs in the upper 70s. Northeast winds around 5 miles an hour. Monday night, mostly clear. Lows in the lower 50s. East winds around 5 miles an hour. Tuesday, sunny. Highs in the lower 80s. Southeast winds around 5 miles an hour. Tuesday night, partly cloudy. Not as cool with lows in the lower 60s. Southeast winds around 5 miles an hour. Wednesday and Wednesday night, mostly cloudy. Highs in the lower 80s. Lows in the upper 60s. Thursday, mostly cloudy with a chance of showers. Highs in the lower 80s. Chance of rain 50%. Thursday night, showers likely. Lows around 60. Chance of rain 70%. Friday, mostly cloudy with a chance of showers in the morning, then partly sunny in the afternoon. Cooler with highs in the upper 60s. Chance of rain 50%. Friday night and Saturday, partly cloudy. Lows in the lower 50s. Highs in the upper 60s. Saturday night, partly cloudy until midnight, then becoming mostly cloudy. Lows in the lower 50s. Sunday, mostly sunny. A chance of showers in the afternoon. Highs in the upper 60s. Chance of rain 30%. Again, the forecast for Champaign, Urbana and surrounding areas of East Central Illinois for the rest of tonight, partly cloudy. Lows in the upper 40s. Northeast winds around 5 miles an hour. At 9 p.m. at the Champaign Airport, skies were clear. The temperature was 62 degrees, the dew point was 45, and the relative humidity was 53%. The wind was northeast at 9 miles an hour. The pressure was 30.06 inches and rising. Elsewhere around the area, skies ranged from clear to partly cloudy. It was 59 at Peoria, 60 at Bloomington, 59 at Rantoul, and 55 at Paris. Terre Haute reported 54, Mattoon reported 58, Decatur reported 62, and Springfield reported 57. And once again at 9 p.m. at the Champaign Airport, under clear skies, the temperature was 62. Looking elsewhere around the Midwest at 9 p.m., Chicago was partly cloudy, and 59. Indianapolis was partly cloudy, and 63. St. Louis was mostly cloudy, and 68. Kansas City was cloudy, and 68. Des Moines was cloudy, and 65. Milwaukee was mostly cloudy, and 57. The time is currently 9:41 p.m. Central Daylight Time. 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Now for the official National Weather Service forecast for Champaign, Urbana and surrounding areas of East Central Illinois. Rest of tonight, partly cloudy. Lows in the upper 40s. Northeast winds around 5 miles an hour. Monday, mostly sunny. Highs in the upper 70s. Northeast winds around 5 miles an hour. Monday night, mostly clear. Lows in the lower 50s. East winds around 5 miles an hour. Tuesday, sunny. Highs in the lower 80s. Southeast winds around 5 miles an hour. Tuesday night, partly cloudy. Not as cool with lows in the lower 60s. Southeast winds around 5 miles an hour. Wednesday and Wednesday night, mostly cloudy. Highs in the lower 80s. Lows in the upper 60s. Thursday, mostly cloudy with a chance of showers. Highs in the lower 80s. Chance of rain 50%. Thursday night, showers likely. Lows around 60. Chance of rain 70%. Friday, mostly cloudy with a chance of showers in the morning, then partly sunny in the afternoon. Cooler with highs in the upper 60s. Chance of rain 50%. Friday night and Saturday, partly cloudy. Lows in the lower 50s. Highs in the upper 60s. Saturday night, partly cloudy until midnight, then becoming mostly cloudy. Lows in the lower 50s. Sunday, mostly sunny. A chance of showers in the afternoon. Highs in the upper 60s. Chance of rain 30%. Again, the forecast for Champaign, Urbana and surrounding areas of East Central Illinois for the rest of tonight, partly cloudy. Lows in the upper 40s. Northeast winds around 5 miles an hour. At 9 p.m. at the Champaign

airport, skies were clear. The temperature was 62 degrees, the dew point was 45, and the relative humidity was 53%. The wind was northeast at 9 miles an hour. The pressure was 30.06 inches and rising. Elsewhere around the area, skies ranged from clear to partly cloudy. It was 59 at Peoria, 60 at Bloomington, 59 at Rantoul, and 55 at Paris. Terre Haute reported 54, Mattoon reported 58, Decatur reported 62, and Springfield reported 57. And once again at 9 p.m. at the Champaign Airport, under clear skies, the temperature was 62. Looking elsewhere around the Midwest at 9 p.m., Chicago was partly cloudy, and 59. Indianapolis was partly cloudy, and 63. St. Louis was mostly cloudy, and 68. Kansas City was cloudy, and 68. Des Moines was cloudy, and 65. Milwaukee was mostly cloudy, and 57. The time is currently 9:44 p.m. Central Daylight Time. 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Now for the official National Weather Service forecast for Champaign, Urbana, and surrounding areas of East Central Illinois. Rest of tonight, partly cloudy. Lows in the upper 40s. Northeast winds around 5 miles an hour. Monday, mostly sunny. Highs in the upper 70s. Northeast winds around 5 miles an hour. Monday night, mostly clear. Lows in the lower 50s. East winds around 5 miles an hour. Tuesday, sunny. Highs in the lower 80s. Southeast winds around 5 miles an hour. Tuesday night, partly cloudy. Not as cool with lows in the lower 60s. Southeast winds around 5 miles an hour. Wednesday and Wednesday night, mostly cloudy. Highs in the lower 80s. Lows in the upper 60s. Thursday, mostly cloudy with a chance of showers. Highs in the lower 80s. Chance of rain 50%. Thursday night, showers likely. Lows around 60. Chance of rain 70%. Friday, mostly cloudy with a chance of showers in the morning, then partly sunny in the afternoon. Cooler with highs in the upper 60s. Chance of rain 50%. Friday night and Saturday, partly cloudy. Lows in the lower 50s. Highs in the upper 60s. Saturday night, partly cloudy until midnight, then becoming mostly cloudy. Lows in the lower 50s. Sunday, mostly sunny. A chance of showers in the afternoon. Highs in the upper 60s. Chance of rain 30%. Again, the forecast for Champaign, Urbana, and surrounding areas of East Central Illinois for the rest of tonight, partly cloudy. Lows in the upper 40s. Northeast winds around 5 miles an hour. At 9 p.m. at the Champaign Airport, skies were clear. The temperature was 62 degrees, the dew point was 45, and the relative humidity was 53%. The wind was northeast at 9 miles an hour. The pressure was 30.06 inches and rising. Elsewhere around the area, skies ranged from clear to partly cloudy. It was 59 at Peoria, 60 at Bloomington, 59 at Rantoul, and 55 at Paris. Terre Haute reported 54, Mattoon reported 58, Decatur reported 62, and Springfield reported 57. And once again at 9 p.m. at the Champaign Airport, under clear skies, the temperature was 62. Looking elsewhere around the Midwest at 9 p.m., Chicago was partly cloudy, and 59. Indianapolis was partly cloudy, and 63. St. Louis was mostly cloudy, and 68. Kansas City was cloudy, and 68. Des Moines was cloudy, and 65. Milwaukee was mostly cloudy, and 57. The time is currently 9:48 p.m. Central Daylight Time. 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Now for the official National Weather Service forecast for Champaign, Urbana, and surrounding areas of East Central Illinois. Rest of tonight, partly cloudy. Lows in the upper 40s. Northeast winds around 5 miles an hour. Monday, mostly sunny. Highs in the upper 70s. Northeast winds around 5 miles an hour. Monday night, most

Partly clear. Lows in the lower 50s. East winds around 5 miles an hour. Tuesday, sunny. Highs in the lower 80s. Southeast winds around 5 miles an hour. Tuesday night, partly cloudy. Not as cool with lows in the lower 60s. Southeast winds around 5 miles an hour. Wednesday and Wednesday night, mostly cloudy. Highs in the lower 80s. Lows in the upper 60s. Thursday, mostly cloudy with a chance of showers. Highs in the lower 80s. Chance of rain 50%. Thursday night, showers likely. Lows around 60. Chance of rain 70%. Friday, mostly cloudy with a chance of showers in the morning, then partly sunny in the afternoon. Cooler with highs in the upper 60s. Chance of rain 50%. Friday night and Saturday, partly cloudy. Lows in the lower 50s. Highs in the upper 60s. Saturday night, partly cloudy until midnight, then becoming mostly cloudy. Lows in the lower 50s. Sunday, mostly sunny. A chance of showers in the afternoon. Highs in the upper 60s. Chance of rain 30%. Again, the forecast for Champaign, Urbana and surrounding areas of East Central Illinois for the rest of tonight, partly cloudy. Lows in the upper 40s. Northeast winds around 5 miles an hour. At 9 p.m. at the Champaign Airport, skies were clear. The temperature was 62 degrees, the dew point was 45, and the relative humidity was 53%. The wind was northeast at 9 miles an hour. The pressure was 30.06 inches and rising. Elsewhere around the area, skies ranged from clear to partly cloudy. It was 59 at Peoria, 60 at Bloomington, 59 at Rantoul, and 55 at Paris. Terre Haute reported 54, Mattoon reported 58, Decatur reported 62, and Springfield reported 57. And once again at 9 p.m. at the Champaign Airport, under clear skies, the temperature was 62. Looking elsewhere around the Midwest at 9 p.m., Chicago was partly cloudy, and 59. Indianapolis was partly cloudy, and 63. St. Louis was mostly cloudy, and 68. Kansas City was cloudy, and 68. Des Moines was cloudy, and 65. Milwaukee was mostly cloudy, and 57. The time is currently 9:51 p.m. Central Daylight Time. 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Now for the official National Weather Service forecast for Champaign, Urbana and surrounding areas of East Central Illinois. Rest of tonight, partly cloudy. Lows in the upper 40s. Northeast winds around 5 miles an hour. Monday, mostly sunny. Highs in the upper 70s. Northeast winds around 5 miles an hour. Monday night, mostly clear. Lows in the lower 50s. East winds around 5 miles an hour. Tuesday, sunny. Highs in the lower 80s. Southeast winds around 5 miles an hour. Tuesday night, partly cloudy. Not as cool with lows in the lower 60s. Southeast winds around 5 miles an hour. Wednesday and Wednesday night, mostly cloudy. Highs in the lower 80s. Lows in the upper 60s. Thursday, mostly cloudy with a chance of showers. Highs in the lower 80s. Chance of rain 50%. Thursday night, showers likely. Lows around 60. Chance of rain 70%. Friday, mostly cloudy with a chance of showers in the morning, then partly sunny in the afternoon. Cooler with highs in the upper 60s. Chance of rain 50%. Friday night and Saturday, partly cloudy. Lows in the lower 50s. Highs in the upper 60s. Saturday night, partly cloudy until midnight, then becoming mostly cloudy. Lows in the lower 50s. Sunday, mostly sunny. A chance of showers in the afternoon. Highs in the upper 60s. Chance of rain 30%. Again, the forecast for Champaign, Urbana and surrounding areas of East Central Illinois for the rest of tonight, partly cloudy. Lows in the upper 40s. Northeast winds around 5 miles an hour. At 9 p.m. at the Champaign Airport, skies were clear. The temperature was 62 degrees, the dew point was 45, and the relative humidity

that he was 53%. The wind was northeast at 9 miles an hour. The pressure was 30.06 inches and rising. Elsewhere around the area, skies ranged from clear to partly cloudy. It was 59 at Peoria, 60 at Bloomington, 59 at Rantoul, and 55 at Paris. Terre Haute reported 54, Mattoon reported 58, Decatur reported 62, and Springfield reported 57. And once again at 9 p.m. at the Champaign Airport, under clear skies, the temperature was 62. Looking elsewhere around the Midwest at 9 p.m., Chicago was partly cloudy, and 59. Indianapolis was partly cloudy, and 63. St. Louis was mostly cloudy, and 68. Kansas City was cloudy, and 68. Des Moines was cloudy, and 65. Milwaukee was mostly cloudy, and 57. The time is currently 9:54 p.m. Central Daylight Time. 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Now for the official National Weather Service forecast for Champaign, Urbana, and surrounding areas of East Central Illinois. Rest of tonight, partly cloudy. Lows in the upper 40s. Northeast winds around 5 miles an hour. Monday, mostly sunny. Highs in the upper 70s. Northeast winds around 5 miles an hour. Monday night, mostly clear. Lows in the lower 50s. East winds around 5 miles an hour. Tuesday, sunny. Highs in the lower 80s. Southeast winds around 5 miles an hour. Tuesday night, partly cloudy. Not as cool with lows in the lower 60s. Southeast winds around 5 miles an hour. Wednesday and Wednesday night, mostly cloudy. Highs in the lower 80s. Lows in the upper 60s. Thursday, mostly cloudy with a chance of showers. Highs in the lower 80s. Chance of rain 50%. Thursday night, showers likely. Lows around 60. Chance of rain 70%. Friday, mostly cloudy with a chance of showers in the morning, then partly sunny in the afternoon. Cooler with highs in the upper 60s. Chance of rain 50%. Friday night and Saturday, partly cloudy. Lows in the lower 50s. Highs in the upper 60s. Saturday night, partly cloudy until midnight, then becoming mostly cloudy. Lows in the lower 50s. Sunday, mostly sunny. A chance of showers in the afternoon. Highs in the upper 60s. Chance of rain 30%. Again, the forecast for Champaign, Urbana, and surrounding areas of East Central Illinois for the rest of tonight, partly cloudy. Lows in the upper 40s. Northeast winds around 5 miles an hour. At 9 p.m. at the Champaign Airport, skies were clear. The temperature was 62 degrees, the dew point was 45, and the relative humidity was 53%. The wind was northeast at 9 miles an hour. The pressure was 30.06 inches and rising. Elsewhere around the area, skies ranged from clear to partly cloudy. It was 59 at Peoria, 60 at Bloomington, 59 at Rantoul, and 55 at Paris. Terre Haute reported 54, Mattoon reported 58, Decatur reported 62, and Springfield reported 57. And once again at 9 p.m. at the Champaign Airport, under clear skies, the temperature was 62. Looking elsewhere around the Midwest at 9 p.m., Chicago was partly cloudy, and 59. Indianapolis was partly cloudy, and 63. St. Louis was mostly cloudy, and 68. Kansas City was cloudy, and 68. Des Moines was cloudy, and 65. Milwaukee was mostly cloudy, and 57. The time is currently 9:58 p.m. Central Daylight Time. 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Now for the official National Weather Service forecast for Champaign, Urbana, and surrounding areas of East Central Illinois. Rest of tonight, partly cloudy. Lows in the upper 40s. Northeast winds around 5 miles an hour. Monday, mostly sunny. Highs in the upper 70s. Northeast winds around 5 miles an hour. Monday night, mostly clear. Lows in the lower 50s. East winds around 5 miles an hour.

Day, sunny. Highs in the lower 80s. Southeast winds around 5 miles an hour. Tuesday night, partly cloudy. Not as cool with lows in the lower 60s. Southeast winds around 5 miles an hour. Wednesday and Wednesday night, mostly cloudy. Highs in the lower 80s. Lows in the upper 60s. Thursday, mostly cloudy with a chance of showers. Highs in the lower 80s. Chance of rain 50%. Thursday night, showers likely. Lows around 60. Chance of rain 70%. Friday, mostly cloudy with a chance of showers in the morning, then partly sunny in the afternoon. Cooler with highs in the upper 60s. Chance of rain 50%. Friday night and Saturday, partly cloudy. Lows in the lower 50s. Highs in the upper 60s. Saturday night, partly cloudy until midnight, then becoming mostly cloudy. Lows in the lower 50s. Sunday, mostly sunny. A chance of showers in the afternoon. Highs in the upper 60s. Chance of rain 30%. Again, the forecast for Champaign, Urbana and surrounding areas of East Central Illinois for the rest of tonight, partly cloudy. Lows in the upper 40s. Northeast winds around 5 miles an hour. The time is currently 10 p.m. Central Daylight Time. 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Now for the official National Weather Service forecast for Champaign, Urbana and surrounding areas of East Central Illinois. Rest of tonight, partly cloudy. Lows in the upper 40s. Northeast winds around 5 miles an hour. Monday, mostly sunny. Highs in the upper 70s. Northeast winds around 5 miles an hour. Monday night, mostly clear. Lows in the lower 50s. East winds around 5 miles an hour. Tuesday, sunny. Highs in the lower 80s. Southeast winds around 5 miles an hour. Tuesday night, partly cloudy. Not as cool with lows in the lower 60s. Southeast winds around 5 miles an hour. Wednesday and Wednesday night, mostly cloudy. Highs in the lower 80s. Lows in the upper 60s. Thursday, mostly cloudy with a chance of showers. Highs in the lower 80s. Chance of rain 50%. Thursday night, showers likely. Lows around 60. Chance of rain 70%. Friday, mostly cloudy with a chance of showers in the morning, then partly sunny in the afternoon. Cooler with highs in the upper 60s. Chance of rain 50%. Friday night and Saturday, partly cloudy. Lows in the lower 50s. Highs in the upper 60s. Saturday night, partly cloudy until midnight, then becoming mostly cloudy. Lows in the lower 50s. Sunday, mostly sunny. A chance of showers in the afternoon. Highs in the upper 60s. Chance of rain 30%. Again, the forecast for Champaign, Urbana and surrounding areas of East Central Illinois for the rest of tonight, partly cloudy. Lows in the upper 40s. Northeast winds around 5 miles an hour. The time is currently 10:02 p.m. Central Daylight Time. 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Now for the official National Weather Service forecast for Champaign, Urbana and surrounding areas of East Central Illinois. Rest of tonight, partly cloudy. Lows in the upper 40s. Northeast winds around 5 miles an hour. Monday, mostly sunny. Highs in the upper 70s. Northeast winds around 5 miles an hour. Monday night, mostly clear. Lows in the lower 50s. East winds around 5 miles an hour. Tuesday, sunny. Highs in the lower 80s. Southeast winds around 5 miles an hour. Tuesday night, partly cloudy. Not as cool with lows in the lower 60s. Southeast winds around 5 miles an hour. Wednesday and Wednesday night, mostly cloudy. Highs in the lower 80s. Lows in the upper 60s. Thursday, mostly cloudy with a chance of showers. Highs in the lower 80s. Chance of rain 50%. Thursday night, showers likely. Lows around 60. Chance of rain 70%.
Friday, mostly cloudy with a chance of showers in the morning, then partly sunny in the afternoon. Cooler with highs in the upper 60s. Chance of rain 50%. Friday night and Saturday, partly cloudy. Lows in the lower 50s. Highs in the upper 60s. Saturday night, partly cloudy until midnight, then becoming mostly cloudy. Lows in the lower 50s. Sunday, mostly sunny. A chance of showers in the afternoon. Highs in the upper 60s. Chance of rain 30%. Again, the forecast for Champaign, Urbana and surrounding areas of East Central Illinois for the rest of tonight, partly cloudy. Lows in the upper 40s. Northeast winds around 5 miles an hour. At 10 p.m. at the Champaign Airport, skies were clear. The temperature was 61 degrees, the dew point was 47, and the relative humidity was 59%. The wind was northeast at 9 miles an hour. The pressure was 30.07 inches and rising. Elsewhere around the area, it was clear, with a temperature of 57 at Rantoul, and 52 at Terre Haute. It was partly cloudy, with a temperature of 58 at Peoria, 56 at Bloomington, 58 at Mattoon, 56 at Decatur, and 58 at Springfield. And once again at 10 p.m. at the Champaign Airport, under clear skies, the temperature was 61. The time is currently 10:05 p.m. Central Daylight Time. 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Now for the official National Weather Service forecast for Champaign, Urbana and surrounding areas of East Central Illinois. Rest of tonight, partly cloudy. Lows in the upper 40s. Northeast winds around 5 miles an hour. Monday, mostly sunny. Highs in the upper 70s. Northeast winds around 5 miles an hour. Monday night, mostly clear. Lows in the lower 50s. East winds around 5 miles an hour. Tuesday, sunny. Highs in the lower 80s. Southeast winds around 5 miles an hour. Tuesday night, partly cloudy. Not as cool with lows in the lower 60s. Southeast winds around 5 miles an hour. Wednesday and Wednesday night, mostly cloudy. Highs in the lower 80s. Lows in the upper 60s. Thursday, mostly cloudy with a chance of showers. Highs in the lower 80s. Chance of rain 50%. Thursday night, showers likely. Lows around 60. Chance of rain 70%. Friday, mostly cloudy with a chance of showers in the morning, then partly sunny in the afternoon. Cooler with highs in the upper 60s. Chance of rain 50%. Friday night and Saturday, partly cloudy. Lows in the lower 50s. Highs in the upper 60s. Saturday night, partly cloudy until midnight, then becoming mostly cloudy. Lows in the lower 50s. Sunday, mostly sunny. A chance of showers in the afternoon. Highs in the upper 60s. Chance of rain 30%. Again, the forecast for Champaign, Urbana and surrounding areas of East Central Illinois for the rest of tonight, partly cloudy. Lows in the upper 40s. Northeast winds around 5 miles an hour. 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Programming originates from NOAA's National Weather Service office in Lincoln and transmits from the WCIA television tower near Seymour. The station serves the following counties: Champaign, DeWitt, Coles, Douglas, Edgar, Ford, Moultrie, Piatt, and Vermilion. 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At 10 p.m. at the Champaign Airport, skies were clear. The temperature was 61 degrees, the dew point was 47, and the relative humidity was 59%. The wind was northeast at 9 miles an hour. The pressure was 30.07 inches and rising. Elsewhere around the area, it was clear, with a temperature of 57 at Rantoul, and 52 at Terre Haute. It was partly cloudy, with a temperature of 58 at Peoria, 56 at Bloomington, 58 at Mattoon, 56 at Decatur, and 58 at Springfield. And once again at 10 p.m. at the Champaign Airport, under clear skies, the temperature was 61.
Looking elsewhere around the Midwest at 10 p.m., Chicago was partly cloudy and 59. Indianapolis was partly cloudy and 61. St. Louis was mostly cloudy and 67. Kansas City was cloudy and 68. Des Moines was mostly cloudy and 63. Milwaukee was partly cloudy and 56. The time is currently 10:09 p.m. Central Daylight Time. 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Now for the official National Weather Service forecast for Champaign, Urbana, and surrounding areas of East Central Illinois. Rest of tonight, partly cloudy. Lows in the upper 40s. Northeast winds around 5 miles an hour. Monday, mostly sunny. Highs in the upper 70s. Northeast winds around 5 miles an hour. Monday night, mostly clear. Lows in the lower 50s. East winds around 5 miles an hour. Tuesday, sunny. Highs in the lower 80s. Southeast winds around 5 miles an hour. Tuesday night, partly cloudy. Not as cool with lows in the lower 60s. Southeast winds around 5 miles an hour. Wednesday and Wednesday night, mostly cloudy. Highs in the lower 80s. Lows in the upper 60s. Thursday, mostly cloudy with a chance of showers. Highs in the lower 80s. Chance of rain 50%. Thursday night, showers likely. Lows around 60. Chance of rain 70%. Friday, mostly cloudy with a chance of showers in the morning, then partly sunny in the afternoon. Cooler with highs in the upper 60s. Chance of rain 50%. Friday night and Saturday, partly cloudy. Lows in the lower 50s. Highs in the upper 60s. Saturday night, partly cloudy until midnight, then becoming mostly cloudy. Lows in the lower 50s. Sunday, mostly sunny. A chance of showers in the afternoon. Highs in the upper 60s. Chance of rain 30%. Again, the forecast for Champaign, Urbana, and surrounding areas of East Central Illinois for the rest of tonight, partly cloudy. Lows in the upper 40s. Northeast winds around 5 miles an hour. At 10 p.m. at the Champaign Airport, skies were clear. The temperature was 61 degrees, the dew point was 47, and the relative humidity was 59%. The wind was northeast at 9 miles an hour. The pressure was 30.07 inches and rising. Elsewhere around the area, skies ranged from clear to partly cloudy. It was 58 at Peoria, 56 at Bloomington, 57 at Rantoul, and 58 at Paris. Terre Haute reported 52, Mattoon reported 58, Decatur reported 56, and Springfield reported 58. And once again at 10 p.m. at the Champaign Airport, under clear skies, the temperature was 61. Looking elsewhere around the Midwest at 10 p.m., Chicago was partly cloudy and 59. Indianapolis was partly cloudy and 61. St. Louis was mostly cloudy and 67. Kansas City was cloudy and 68. Des Moines was mostly cloudy and 63. Milwaukee was partly cloudy and 56. The time is currently 10:12 p.m. Central Daylight Time. 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Now for the official National Weather Service forecast for Champaign, Urbana, and surrounding areas of East Central Illinois. Rest of tonight, partly cloudy. Lows in the upper 40s. Northeast winds around 5 miles an hour. Monday, mostly sunny. Highs in the upper 70s. Northeast winds around 5 miles an hour. Monday night, mostly clear. Lows in the lower 50s. East winds around 5 miles an hour. Tuesday, sunny. Highs in the lower 80s. Southeast winds around 5 miles an hour. Tuesday night, partly cloudy. Not as cool with lows in the lower 60s. Southeast winds around 5 miles an hour. Wednesday and Wednesday night, mostly cloudy. Highs in the lower 80s. Lows in the upper 60s. Thursday, mostly cloudy with a chance of showers. Highs in the lower 80s. Chance of rain 50%. Thursday night, showers likely.
Lows around 60. Chance of rain 70%. Friday, mostly cloudy with a chance of showers in the morning.

then partly sunny in the afternoon. Cooler with highs in the upper 60s. Chance of rain 50%. Friday night and Saturday, partly cloudy. Lows in the lower 50s. Highs in the upper 60s. Saturday night, partly cloudy until midnight, then becoming mostly cloudy. Lows in the lower 50s. Sunday, mostly sunny. A chance of showers in the afternoon. Highs in the upper 60s. Chance of rain 30%. Again, the forecast for Champaign, Urbana and surrounding areas of East Central Illinois for the rest of tonight, partly cloudy. Lows in the upper 40s. Northeast winds around 5 miles an hour. At 10 p.m. at the Champaign Airport, skies were clear. The temperature was 61 degrees, the dew point was 47, and the relative humidity was 59%. The wind was northeast at 9 miles an hour. The pressure was 30.07 inches and rising. Elsewhere around the area, skies ranged from clear to partly cloudy. It was 58 at Peoria, 56 at Bloomington, 57 at Rantoul, and 58 at Paris. Terre Haute reported 52, Mattoon reported 58, Decatur reported 56, and Springfield reported 58. And once again at 10 p.m. at the Champaign Airport, under clear skies, the temperature was 61. Looking elsewhere around the Midwest at 10 p.m., Chicago was partly cloudy, and 59. Indianapolis was partly cloudy, and 61. St. Louis was mostly cloudy, and 67. Kansas City was cloudy, and 68. Des Moines was mostly cloudy, and 63. Milwaukee was partly cloudy, and 56. The time is currently 10:15 p.m. Central Daylight Time. 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Now for the official National Weather Service forecast for Champaign, Urbana and surrounding areas of East Central Illinois. Rest of tonight, partly cloudy. Lows in the upper 40s. Northeast winds around 5 miles an hour. Monday, mostly sunny. Highs in the upper 70s. Northeast winds around 5 miles an hour. Monday night, mostly clear. Lows in the lower 50s. East winds around 5 miles an hour. Tuesday, sunny. Highs in the lower 80s. Southeast winds around 5 miles an hour. Tuesday night, partly cloudy. Not as cool with lows in the lower 60s. Southeast winds around 5 miles an hour. Wednesday and Wednesday night, mostly cloudy. Highs in the lower 80s. Lows in the upper 60s. Thursday, mostly cloudy with a chance of showers. Highs in the lower 80s. Chance of rain 50%. Thursday night, showers likely. Lows around 60. Chance of rain 70%. Friday, mostly cloudy with a chance of showers in the morning, then partly sunny in the afternoon. Cooler with highs in the upper 60s. Chance of rain 50%. Friday night and Saturday, partly cloudy. Lows in the lower 50s. Highs in the upper 60s. Saturday night, partly cloudy until midnight, then becoming mostly cloudy. Lows in the lower 50s. Sunday, mostly sunny. A chance of showers in the afternoon. Highs in the upper 60s. Chance of rain 30%. Again, the forecast for Champaign, Urbana and surrounding areas of East Central Illinois for the rest of tonight, partly cloudy. Lows in the upper 40s. Northeast winds around 5 miles an hour. At 10 p.m. at the Champaign Airport, skies were clear. The temperature was 61 degrees, the dew point was 47, and the relative humidity was 59%. The wind was northeast at 9 miles an hour. The pressure was 30.07 inches and rising. Elsewhere around the area, skies ranged from clear to partly cloudy. It was 58 at Peoria, 56 at Bloomington, 57 at Rantoul, and 58 at Paris. Terre Haute reported 52, Mattoon reported 58, Decatur reported 56, and Springfield reported 58. And once again at 10 p.m. at the Champaign Airport, under clear skies, the temperature was 61. Looking elsewhere around the Midwest at 10 p.m., Chicago was partly cloudy, and 59. Indianapolis was partly cloudy, and 61. St. Louis was mostly
cloudy, and 67. Kansas City was cloudy, and 68. Des Moines was mostly cloudy, and 63. Milwaukee was partly cloudy, and 56. The time is currently 10:19 p.m. Central Daylight Time. 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Now for the official National Weather Service forecast for Champaign, Urbana, and surrounding areas of East Central Illinois. Rest of tonight, partly cloudy. Lows in the upper 40s. Northeast winds around 5 miles an hour. Monday, mostly sunny. Highs in the upper 70s. Northeast winds around 5 miles an hour. Monday night, mostly clear. Lows in the lower 50s. East winds around 5 miles an hour. Tuesday, sunny. Highs in the lower 80s. Southeast winds around 5 miles an hour. Tuesday night, partly cloudy. Not as cool with lows in the lower 60s. Southeast winds around 5 miles an hour. Wednesday and Wednesday night, mostly cloudy. Highs in the lower 80s. Lows in the upper 60s. Thursday, mostly cloudy with a chance of showers. Highs in the lower 80s. Chance of rain 50%. Thursday night, showers likely. Lows around 60. Chance of rain 70%. Friday, mostly cloudy with a chance of showers in the morning, then partly sunny in the afternoon. Cooler with highs in the upper 60s. Chance of rain 50%. Friday night and Saturday, partly cloudy. Lows in the lower 50s. Highs in the upper 60s. Saturday night, partly cloudy until midnight, then becoming mostly cloudy. Lows in the lower 50s. Sunday, mostly sunny. A chance of showers in the afternoon. Highs in the upper 60s. Chance of rain 30%. Again, the forecast for Champaign, Urbana, and surrounding areas of East Central Illinois for the rest of tonight, partly cloudy. Lows in the upper 40s. Northeast winds around 5 miles an hour. At 10 p.m. at the Champaign Airport, skies were clear. The temperature was 61 degrees, the dew point was 47, and the relative humidity was 59%. The wind was northeast at 9 miles an hour. The pressure was 30.07 inches and rising. Elsewhere around the area, it was clear, with a temperature of 57 at Rantoul, 58 at Paris, 52 at Terre Haute, and 58 at Mattoon. It was partly cloudy, with a temperature of 58 at Peoria, 56 at Bloomington, and 56 at Decatur. At Springfield, it was mostly cloudy, with a temperature of 58. And once again at 10 p.m. at the Champaign Airport, under clear skies, the temperature was 61. Looking elsewhere around the Midwest at 10 p.m., Chicago was partly cloudy, and 59. Indianapolis was partly cloudy, and 61. St. Louis was mostly cloudy, and 67. Kansas City was cloudy, and 68. Des Moines was mostly cloudy, and 63. Milwaukee was partly cloudy, and 56. The time is currently 10:22 p.m. Central Daylight Time. 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Now for the official National Weather Service forecast for Champaign, Urbana, and surrounding areas of East Central Illinois. Rest of tonight, partly cloudy. Lows in the upper 40s. Northeast winds around 5 miles an hour. Monday, mostly sunny. Highs in the upper 70s. Northeast winds around 5 miles an hour. Monday night, mostly clear. Lows in the lower 50s. East winds around 5 miles an hour. Tuesday, sunny. Highs in the lower 80s. Southeast winds around 5 miles an hour. Tuesday night, partly cloudy. Not as cool with lows in the lower 60s. Southeast winds around 5 miles an hour. Wednesday and Wednesday night, mostly cloudy. Highs in the lower 80s. Lows in the upper 60s. Thursday, mostly cloudy with a chance of showers. Highs in the lower 80s. Chance of rain 50%. Thursday night, showers likely. Lows around 60. Chance of rain 70%. Friday, mostly cloudy with a chance of showers in the morning, then partly sunny in the afternoon.
Cooler with highs in the upper 60s. Chance of rain 50%. Friday night and Saturday, partly cloudy. Lows in the lower 50s. Highs in the upper 60s. Saturday night, partly cloudy until midnight, then becoming mostly cloudy. Lows in the lower 50s. Sunday, mostly sunny. A chance of showers in the afternoon. Highs in the upper 60s. Chance of rain 30%. Again, the forecast for Champaign, Urbana and surrounding areas of East Central Illinois for the rest of tonight, partly cloudy. Lows in the upper 40s. Northeast winds around 5 miles an hour. At 10 p.m. at the Champaign Airport, skies were clear. The temperature was 61 degrees, the dew point was 47, and the relative humidity was 59%. The wind was northeast at 9 miles an hour. The pressure was 30.07 inches and rising. Elsewhere around the area, it was clear, with a temperature of 57 at Rantoul, 58 at Paris, 52 at Terre Haute, and 58 at Mattoon. It was partly cloudy, with a temperature of 58 at Peoria, 56 at Bloomington, and 56 at Decatur. At Springfield, it was mostly cloudy, with a temperature of 58. And once again at 10 p.m. at the Champaign Airport, under clear skies, the temperature was 61. Looking elsewhere around the Midwest at 10 p.m., Chicago was partly cloudy, and 59. Indianapolis was partly cloudy, and 61. St. Louis was mostly cloudy, and 67. Kansas City was cloudy, and 68. Des Moines was mostly cloudy, and 63. Milwaukee was partly cloudy, and 56. The time is currently 10:25 p.m. Central Daylight Time. 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Now for the official National Weather Service forecast for Champaign, Urbana, and surrounding areas of East Central Illinois. Rest of tonight, partly cloudy. Lows in the upper 40s. Northeast winds around 5 miles an hour. Monday, mostly sunny. Highs in the upper 70s. Northeast winds around 5 miles an hour. Monday night, mostly clear. Lows in the lower 50s. East winds around 5 miles an hour. Tuesday, sunny. Highs in the lower 80s. Southeast winds around 5 miles an hour. Tuesday night, partly cloudy. Not as cool with lows in the lower 60s. Southeast winds around 5 miles an hour. Wednesday and Wednesday night, mostly cloudy. Highs in the lower 80s. Lows in the upper 60s. Thursday, mostly cloudy with a chance of showers. Highs in the lower 80s. Chance of rain 50%. Thursday night, showers likely. Lows around 60. Chance of rain 70%. Friday, mostly cloudy with a chance of showers in the morning, then partly sunny in the afternoon. Cooler with highs in the upper 60s. Chance of rain 50%. Friday night and Saturday, partly cloudy. Lows in the lower 50s. Highs in the upper 60s. Saturday night, partly cloudy until midnight, then becoming mostly cloudy. Lows in the lower 50s. Sunday, mostly sunny. A chance of showers in the afternoon. Highs in the upper 60s. Chance of rain 30%. Again, the forecast for Champaign, Urbana, and surrounding areas of East Central Illinois for the rest of tonight, partly cloudy. Lows in the upper 40s. Northeast winds around 5 miles an hour. At 10 p.m. at the Champaign Airport, skies were clear. The temperature was 61 degrees, the dew point was 47, and the relative humidity was 59%. The wind was northeast at 9 miles an hour. The pressure was 30.07 inches and rising. Elsewhere around the area, it was clear, with a temperature of 57 at Rantoul, 58 at Paris, 52 at Terre Haute, and 58 at Mattoon. It was partly cloudy, with a temperature of 58 at Peoria, 56 at Bloomington, and 56 at Decatur. At Springfield, it was mostly cloudy, with a temperature of 58. And once again at 10 p.m. at the Champaign Airport, under clear skies, the temperature was 61. Looking elsewhere around the Midwest at 10 p.m., Chicago was partly cloudy, and 59. Indianapolis was partly cloudy, and 61.

Champaign, Urbana, and surrounding areas of east central Illinois. Rest of tonight, partly cloudy. Lows in the upper 40s. Northeast winds around 5 miles an hour. Monday, mostly sunny. Highs in the upper 70s. Northeast winds around 5 miles an hour. Monday night, mostly clear. Lows in the lower 50s. East winds around 5 miles an hour. Tuesday, sunny. Highs in the lower 80s. Southeast winds around 5 miles an hour. Tuesday night, partly cloudy. Not as cool with lows in the lower 60s. Southeast winds around 5 miles an hour. Wednesday and Wednesday night, mostly cloudy. Highs in the lower 80s. Lows in the upper 60s. Thursday, mostly cloudy with a chance of showers. Highs in the lower 80s. Chance of rain 50%. Thursday night, showers likely. Lows around 60. Chance of rain 70%. Friday, mostly cloudy with a chance of showers in the morning, then partly sunny in the afternoon. Cooler with highs in the upper 60s. Chance of rain 50%. Friday night and Saturday, partly cloudy. Lows in the lower 50s. Highs in the upper 60s. Saturday night, partly cloudy until midnight, then becoming mostly cloudy. Lows in the lower 50s. Sunday, mostly sunny. A chance of showers in the afternoon. Highs in the upper 60s. Chance of rain 30%. Again, the forecast for Champaign, Urbana, and surrounding areas of east central Illinois for the rest of tonight, partly cloudy. Lows in the upper 40s. Northeast winds around 5 miles an hour. At 10 p.m. at the Champaign Airport, skies were clear. The temperature was 61 degrees, the dew point was 47, and the relative humidity was 59%. The wind was northeast at 9 miles an hour. The pressure was 30.07 inches and rising. Elsewhere around the area, it was clear, with a temperature of 57 at Red Hill, 58 at Paris, 52 at Terre Haute, and 58 at Mattoon. It was partly cloudy, with a temperature of 58 at Peoria, 56 at Bloomington, and 56 at Decatur. At Springfield, it was mostly cloudy, with a temperature of 58. And once again at 10 p.m. at the Champaign Airport, under clear skies, the temperature was 61. Looking elsewhere around the Midwest at 10 p.m., Chicago was partly cloudy, and 59. Indianapolis was partly cloudy, and 61. St. Louis was mostly cloudy, and 67. Kansas City was cloudy, and 68. Des Moines was mostly cloudy, and 63. Milwaukee was partly cloudy, and 56. The time is currently 10:32 p.m. Central Daylight Time. 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Now for the official National Weather Service forecast for Champaign, Urbana, and surrounding areas of east central Illinois. Rest of tonight, partly cloudy. Lows in the upper 40s. Northeast winds around 5 miles an hour. Monday, mostly sunny. Highs in the upper 70s. North Champaign, Urbana, and surrounding areas of east central Illinois. Rest of tonight, partly cloudy. Lows in the upper 40s. Northeast winds around 5 miles an hour. Monday, mostly sunny. Highs in the upper 70s. Northeast winds around 5 miles an hour. Monday night, mostly clear. Lows in the lower 50s. East winds around 5 miles an hour. Tuesday, sunny. Highs in the lower 80s. Southeast winds around 5 miles an hour. Tuesday night, partly cloudy. Not as cool with lows in the lower 60s. Southeast winds around 5 miles an hour. Wednesday and Wednesday night, mostly cloudy. Highs in the lower 80s. Lows in the upper 60s. Thursday, mostly cloudy with a chance of showers. Highs in the lower 80s. Chance of rain 50%. Thursday night, showers likely. Lows around 60. Chance of rain 70%. Friday, mostly cloudy with a chance of showers in the morning, then partly sunny in the afternoon. Cooler with highs in the upper 60s. Chance of rain 50%. Friday night and Saturday, partly cloudy. Lows in the lower 50s.

the upper 60s. Saturday night, partly cloudy until midnight, then becoming mostly cloudy. Lows in the lower 50s. Sunday, mostly sunny. A chance of showers in the afternoon. Highs in the upper 60s. Chance of rain 30%. Again, the forecast for Champaign, Urbana and surrounding areas of east central Illinois for the rest of tonight, partly cloudy. Lows in the upper 40s. Northeast winds around 5 miles an hour. At 10 p.m. at the Champaign Airport, skies were clear. The temperature was 61 degrees, the dew point was 47, and the relative humidity was 59%. The wind was northeast at 9 miles an hour. The pressure was 30.07 inches and rising. Elsewhere around the area, it was clear, with a temperature of 57 at Red Tool, 58 at Paris, 52 at Terre Haute, and 58 at Mattoon. It was partly cloudy, with a temperature of 58 at Peoria, 56 at Bloomington, and 56 at Decatur. At Springfield, it was mostly cloudy, with a temperature of 58. And once again at 10 p.m. at the Champaign Airport, under clear skies, the temperature was 61. Looking elsewhere around the Midwest at 10 p.m., Chicago was partly cloudy, and 59. Indianapolis was partly cloudy, and 61. St. Louis was mostly cloudy, and 67. Kansas City was cloudy, and 68. Des Moines was mostly cloudy, and 63. Milwaukee was partly cloudy, and 56. The time is currently 10:36 p.m. Central Daylight Time. 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Now for the official National Weather Service forecast for Champaign, Urbana and surrounding areas of east central Illinois. Rest of tonight, partly cloudy. Lows in the upper 40s. Northeast winds around 5 miles an hour. Monday, mostly sunny. Highs in the upper 70s. Northeast winds around 5 miles an hour. Monday night, mostly clear. Lows in the lower 50s. East winds around 5 miles an hour. Tuesday, sunny. Highs in the lower 80s. Southeast winds around 5 miles an hour. Tuesday night, partly cloudy. Not as cool with lows in the lower 60s. Southeast winds around 5 miles an hour. Wednesday and Wednesday night, mostly cloudy. Highs in the lower 80s. Lows in the upper 60s. Thursday, mostly cloudy with a chance of showers. Highs in the lower 80s. Chance of rain 50%. Thursday night, showers likely. Lows around 60. Chance of rain 70%. Friday, mostly cloudy with a chance of showers in the morning, then partly sunny in the afternoon. Cooler with highs in the upper 60s. Chance of rain 50%. Friday night and Saturday, partly cloudy. Lows in the lower 50s. Highs in the upper 60s. Saturday night, partly cloudy until midnight, then becoming mostly cloudy. Lows in the lower 50s. Sunday, mostly sunny. A chance of showers in the afternoon. Highs in the upper 60s. Chance of rain 30%. Again, the forecast for Champaign, Urbana and surrounding areas of east central Illinois for the rest of tonight, partly cloudy. Lows in the upper 40s. Northeast winds around 5 miles an hour. At 10 p.m. at the Champaign Airport, skies were clear. The temperature was 61 degrees, the dew point was 47, and the relative humidity was 59%. The wind was northeast at 9 miles an hour. The pressure was 30.07 inches and rising. Elsewhere around the area, it was clear, with a temperature of 57 at Red Tool, 58 at Paris, 52 at Terre Haute, and 58 at Mattoon. It was partly cloudy, with a temperature of 58 at Peoria, 56 at Bloomington, and 56 at Decatur. At Springfield, it was mostly cloudy, with a temperature of 58. And once again at 10 p.m. at the Champaign Airport, under clear skies, the temperature was 61. Looking elsewhere around the Midwest at 10 p.m., Chicago was partly cloudy, and 59. Indianapolis was partly cloudy, and 61. St. Louis was mostly cloudy, and 67. Kansas City was cloudy, and 68. Des Moines was mostly cloudy, and 63. Milwaukee

He was partly cloudy and 56. The time is currently 10:39 p.m. Central Daylight Time. 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Now for the official National Weather Service forecast for Champaign, Urbana, and surrounding areas of East Central Illinois. Rest of tonight, partly cloudy. Lows in the upper 40s. Northeast winds around 5 miles an hour. Monday, mostly sunny. Highs in the upper 70s. Northeast winds around 5 miles an hour. Monday night, mostly clear. Lows in the lower 50s. East winds around 5 miles an hour. Tuesday, sunny. Highs in the lower 80s. Southeast winds around 5 miles an hour. Tuesday night, partly cloudy. Not as cool with lows in the lower 60s. Southeast winds around 5 miles an hour. Wednesday and Wednesday night, mostly cloudy. Highs in the lower 80s. Lows in the upper 60s. Thursday, mostly cloudy with a chance of showers. Highs in the lower 80s. Chance of rain 50%. Thursday night, showers likely. Lows around 60. Chance of rain 70%. Friday, mostly cloudy with a chance of showers in the morning, then partly sunny in the afternoon. Cooler with highs in the upper 60s. Chance of rain 50%. Friday night and Saturday, partly cloudy. Lows in the lower 50s. Highs in the upper 60s. Saturday night, partly cloudy until midnight, then becoming mostly cloudy. Lows in the lower 50s. Sunday, mostly sunny. A chance of showers in the afternoon. Highs in the upper 60s. Chance of rain 30%. Again, the forecast for Champaign, Urbana, and surrounding areas of East Central Illinois for the rest of tonight, partly cloudy. Lows in the upper 40s. Northeast winds around 5 miles an hour. At 10 p.m. at the Champaign Airport, skies were clear. The temperature was 61 degrees, the dew point was 47, and the relative humidity was 59%. The wind was northeast at 9 miles an hour. The pressure was 30.07 inches and rising. Elsewhere around the area, it was clear, with a temperature of 57 at Rantoul, 58 at Paris, 52 at Terre Haute, and 58 at Mattoon. It was partly cloudy, with a temperature of 58 at Peoria, 56 at Bloomington, and 56 at Decatur. At Springfield, it was mostly cloudy, with a temperature of 58. And once again at 10 p.m. at the Champaign Airport, under clear skies, the temperature was 61. Looking elsewhere around the Midwest at 10 p.m., Chicago was partly cloudy, and 59. Indianapolis was partly cloudy, and 61. St. Louis was mostly cloudy, and 67. Kansas City was cloudy, and 68. Des Moines was mostly cloudy, and 63. Milwaukee was partly cloudy, and 56. The time is currently 10:42 p.m. Central Daylight Time. 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Now for the official National Weather Service forecast for Champaign, Urbana, and surrounding areas of East Central Illinois. Rest of tonight, partly cloudy. Lows in the upper 40s. Northeast winds around 5 miles an hour. Monday, mostly sunny. Highs in the upper 70s. Northeast winds around 5 miles an hour. Monday night, mostly clear. Lows in the lower 50s. East winds around 5 miles an hour. Tuesday, sunny. Highs in the lower 80s. Southeast winds around 5 miles an hour. Tuesday night, partly cloudy. Not as cool with lows in the lower 60s. Southeast winds around 5 miles an hour. Wednesday and Wednesday night, mostly cloudy. Highs in the lower 80s. Lows in the upper 60s. Thursday, mostly cloudy with a chance of showers. Highs in the lower 80s. Chance of rain 50%. Thursday night, showers likely. Lows around 60. Chance of rain 70%. Friday, mostly cloudy with a chance of showers in the morning, then partly sunny in the afternoon. Cooler with highs in the upper 60s. Chance of rain 50%. Friday night and Saturday, partly cloudy. Lows in the lower 50s.

Lows in the lower 50s. Highs in the upper 60s. Saturday night, partly cloudy until midnight, then becoming mostly cloudy. Lows in the lower 50s. Sunday, mostly sunny. A chance of showers in the afternoon. Highs in the upper 60s. Chance of rain 30%. Again, the forecast for Champaign, Urbana and surrounding areas of East Central Illinois for the rest of tonight, partly cloudy. Lows in the upper 40s. Northeast winds around 5 miles an hour. At 10 p.m. at the Champaign Airport, skies were clear. The temperature was 61 degrees, the dew point was 47, and the relative humidity was 59%. The wind was northeast at 9 miles an hour. The pressure was 30.07 inches and rising. Elsewhere around the area, it was clear, with a temperature of 57 at Rantoul, 58 at Paris, 52 at Terre Haute, and 58 at Mattoon. It was partly cloudy, with a temperature of 58 at Peoria, 56 at Bloomington, and 56 at Decatur. At Springfield, it was mostly cloudy, with a temperature of 58. And once again at 10 p.m. at the Champaign Airport, under clear skies, the temperature was 61. Looking elsewhere around the Midwest at 10 p.m., Chicago was partly cloudy, and 59. Indianapolis was partly cloudy, and 61. St. Louis was mostly cloudy, and 67. Kansas City was cloudy, and 68. Des Moines was mostly cloudy, and 63. Milwaukee was partly cloudy, and 56. The time is currently 10:56 p.m. Central Daylight Time. 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Now for the official National Weather Service forecast for Champaign, Urbana, and surrounding areas of East Central Illinois. Rest of tonight, partly cloudy. Lows in the upper 40s. Northeast winds around 5 miles an hour. Monday, mostly sunny. Highs in the upper 70s. Northeast winds around 5 miles an hour. Monday night, mostly clear. Lows in the lower 50s. East winds around 5 miles an hour. Tuesday, sunny. Highs in the lower 80s. Southeast winds around 5 miles an hour. Tuesday night, partly cloudy. Not as cool with lows in the lower 60s. Southeast winds around 5 miles an hour. Wednesday and Wednesday night, mostly cloudy. Highs in the lower 80s. Lows in the upper 60s. Thursday, mostly cloudy with a chance of showers. Highs in the lower 80s. Chance of rain 50%. Thursday night, showers likely. Lows around 60. Chance of rain 70%. Friday, mostly cloudy with a chance of showers in the morning, then partly sunny in the afternoon. Cooler with highs in the upper 60s. Chance of rain 50%. Friday night and Saturday, partly cloudy. Lows in the lower 50s. Highs in the upper 60s. Saturday night, partly cloudy until midnight, then becoming mostly cloudy. Lows in the lower 50s. Sunday, mostly sunny. A chance of showers in the afternoon. Highs in the upper 60s. Chance of rain 30%. Again, the forecast for Champaign, Urbana, and surrounding areas of East Central Illinois for the rest of tonight, partly cloudy. Lows in the upper 40s. Northeast winds around 5 miles an hour. At 10 p.m. at the Champaign Airport, skies were clear. The temperature was 61 degrees, the dew point was 47, and the relative humidity was 59%. The wind was northeast at 9 miles an hour. The pressure was 30.07 inches and rising. Elsewhere around the area, it was clear, with a temperature of 57 at Rantoul, 58 at Paris, 52 at Terre Haute, and 58 at Mattoon. It was partly cloudy, with a temperature of 58 at Peoria, 56 at Bloomington, and 56 at Decatur. At Springfield, it was mostly cloudy, with a temperature of 58. And once again at 10 p.m. at the Champaign Airport, under clear skies, the temperature was 61. Looking elsewhere around the Midwest at 10 p.m., Chicago was partly cloudy, and 59. Indianapolis was partly cloudy, and 61. St. Louis was mostly cloudy, and 67. Kansas City was cloudy, and 68. Des Moines was
mostly cloudy, and 63. Milwaukee was partly cloudy, and 56. The time is currently 10:59 p.m. Central Daylight Time. 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Now for the official National Weather Service forecast for Champaign, Urbana, and surrounding areas of East Central Illinois. Rest of tonight, partly cloudy. Lows in the upper 40s. Northeast winds around 5 miles an hour. Monday, mostly sunny. Highs in the upper 70s. Northeast winds around 5 miles an hour. Monday night, mostly clear. Lows in the lower 50s. East winds around 5 miles an hour. Tuesday, sunny. Highs in the lower 80s. Southeast winds around 5 miles an hour. Tuesday night, partly cloudy. Not as cool with lows in the lower 60s. Southeast winds around 5 miles an hour. Wednesday and Wednesday night, mostly cloudy. Highs in the lower 80s. Lows in the upper 60s. Thursday, mostly cloudy with a chance of showers. Highs in the lower 80s. Chance of rain 50%. Thursday night, showers likely. Lows around 60. Chance of rain 70%. Friday, mostly cloudy with a chance of showers in the morning, then partly sunny in the afternoon. Cooler with highs in the upper 60s. Chance of rain 50%. Friday night and Saturday, partly cloudy. Lows in the lower 50s. Highs in the upper 60s. Saturday night, partly cloudy until midnight, then becoming mostly cloudy. Lows in the lower 50s. Sunday, mostly sunny. A chance of showers in the afternoon. Highs in the upper 60s. Chance of rain 30%. Again, the forecast for Champaign, Urbana, and surrounding areas of East Central Illinois for the rest of tonight, partly cloudy. Lows in the upper 40s. Northeast winds around 5 miles an hour. The time is currently 11:01 p.m. Central Daylight Time. 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Now for the official National Weather Service forecast for Champaign, Urbana, and surrounding areas of East Central Illinois. Rest of tonight, partly cloudy. Lows in the upper 40s. Northeast winds around 5 miles an hour. Monday, mostly sunny. Highs in the upper 70s. Northeast winds around 5 miles an hour. Monday night, mostly clear. Lows in the lower 50s. East winds around 5 miles an hour. Tuesday, sunny. Highs in the lower 80s. Southeast winds around 5 miles an hour. Tuesday night, partly cloudy. Not as cool with lows in the lower 60s. Southeast winds around 5 miles an hour. Wednesday and Wednesday night, mostly cloudy. Highs in the lower 80s. Lows in the upper 60s. Thursday, mostly cloudy with a chance of showers. Highs in the lower 80s. Chance of rain 50%. Thursday night, showers likely. Lows around 60. Chance of rain 70%. Friday, mostly cloudy with a chance of showers in the morning, then partly sunny in the afternoon. Cooler with highs in the upper 60s. Chance of rain 50%. Friday night and Saturday, partly cloudy. Lows in the lower 50s. Highs in the upper 60s. Saturday night, partly cloudy until midnight, then becoming mostly cloudy. Lows in the lower 50s. Sunday, mostly sunny. A chance of showers in the afternoon. Highs in the upper 60s. Chance of rain 30%. Again, the forecast for Champaign, Urbana, and surrounding areas of East Central Illinois for the rest of tonight, partly cloudy. Lows in the upper 40s. Northeast winds around 5 miles an hour. At 11 p.m. at the Champaign Airport, skies were clear. The temperature was 58 degrees, the dew point was 47, and the relative humidity was 66%. The wind was northeast at 7 miles an hour. The pressure was 30.08 inches and rising. Elsewhere around the area, it was clear, with a temperature of 55 at Rantoul, 53 at Terre Haute, and 55 at Mattoon. It was partly cloudy, with a temperature of 58 at Peoria, 54 at Bloomington, and 53 at Decatur. At Springfield,

it was mostly cloudy, with a temperature of 54. And once again at 11 p.m. at the Champaign Airport, under clear skies, the temperature was 58. The time is currently 11:04 p.m. Central Daylight Time. 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Now for the official National Weather Service forecast for Champaign, Urbana, and surrounding areas of East Central Illinois. Rest of tonight, partly cloudy. Lows in the upper 40s. Northeast winds around 5 miles an hour. Monday, mostly sunny. Highs in the upper 70s. Northeast winds around 5 miles an hour. Monday night, mostly clear. Lows in the lower 50s. East winds around 5 miles an hour. Tuesday, sunny. Highs in the lower 80s. Southeast winds around 5 miles an hour. Tuesday night, partly cloudy. Not as cool with lows in the lower 60s. Southeast winds around 5 miles an hour. Wednesday and Wednesday night, mostly cloudy. Highs in the lower 80s. Lows in the upper 60s. Thursday, mostly cloudy with a chance of showers. Highs in the lower 80s. Chance of rain 50%. Thursday night, showers likely. Lows around 60. Chance of rain 70%. Friday, mostly cloudy with a chance of showers in the morning, then partly sunny in the afternoon. Cooler with highs in the upper 60s. Chance of rain 50%. Friday night and Saturday, partly cloudy. Lows in the lower 50s. Highs in the upper 60s. Saturday night, partly cloudy until midnight, then becoming mostly cloudy. Lows in the lower 50s. Sunday, mostly sunny. A chance of showers in the afternoon. Highs in the upper 60s. Chance of rain 30%. Again, the forecast for Champaign, Urbana, and surrounding areas of East Central Illinois for the rest of tonight, partly cloudy. Lows in the upper 40s. Northeast winds around 5 miles an hour. 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Programming originates from NOAA's National Weather Service office in Lincoln and transmits from the WCIA television tower near Seymour. The station serves the following counties: Champaign, DeWitt, Coles, Douglas, Edgar, Ford, Moultrie, Piatt, and Vermilion. 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At 11 p.m. at the Champaign Airport, skies were clear. The temperature was 58 degrees, the dew point was 47, and the relative humidity was 66%. The wind was northeast at 7 miles an hour. The pressure was 30.08 inches and rising. Elsewhere around the area, it was clear, with a temperature of 55 at Rantoul, 53 at Terre Haute, and 55 at Mattoon. It was partly cloudy, with a temperature of 58 at Peoria, 54 at Bloomington, and 53 at Decatur. At Springfield, it was mostly cloudy, with a temperature of 54. And once again at 11 p.m. at the Champaign Airport, under clear skies, the temperature was 58. Looking elsewhere around the Midwest at 11 p.m., Chicago was partly cloudy, and 58. Indianapolis was clear, and 58. St. Louis was mostly cloudy, and 67. Kansas City was mostly cloudy, and 67. Des Moines was cloudy, and 63. Milwaukee was partly cloudy, and 54. The time is currently 11:08 p.m. Central Daylight Time. 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Now for the official National Weather Service forecast for Champaign, Urbana, and surrounding areas of East Central Illinois. Rest of tonight, partly cloudy. Lows in the upper 40s. Northeast winds around 5 miles an hour. Monday, mostly sunny. Highs in the upper 70s. Northeast winds around 5 miles an hour. Monday night, mostly clear. Lows in the lower 50s. East winds around 5 miles an hour. Tuesday, sunny. Highs in the lower 80s. Southeast winds around 5 miles an hour. Tuesday night, partly cloudy. Not as cool with lows in the lower 60s.

southeast winds around 5 miles an hour. Wednesday and Wednesday night, mostly cloudy. Highs in the lower 80s. Lows in the upper 60s. Thursday, mostly cloudy with a chance of showers. Highs in the lower 80s. Chance of rain 50%. Thursday night, showers likely. Lows around 60. Chance of rain 70%. Friday, mostly cloudy with a chance of showers in the morning, then partly sunny in the afternoon. Cooler with highs in the upper 60s. Chance of rain 50%. Friday night and Saturday, partly cloudy. Lows in the lower 50s. Highs in the upper 60s. Saturday night, partly cloudy until midnight, then becoming mostly cloudy. Lows in the lower 50s. Sunday, mostly sunny. A chance of showers in the afternoon. Highs in the upper 60s. Chance of rain 30%. Again, the forecast for Champaign, Urbana and surrounding areas of East Central Illinois for the rest of tonight, partly cloudy. Lows in the upper 40s. Northeast winds around 5 miles an hour. At 11 p.m. at the Champaign Airport, skies were clear. The temperature was 58 degrees, the dew point was 47, and the relative humidity was 66%. The wind was northeast at 7 miles an hour. The pressure was 30.08 inches and rising. Elsewhere around the area, temperatures were in the lower to upper 50s. It was clear at Rantoul, Paris, Terre Haute, and Mattoon. It was partly cloudy at Peoria, Bloomington, and Decatur. At Springfield, it was mostly cloudy. And once again at 11 p.m. at the Champaign Airport, under clear skies, the temperature was 58. Looking elsewhere around the Midwest at 11 p.m., Chicago was partly cloudy, and 58. Indianapolis was clear, and 58. St. Louis was mostly cloudy, and 67. Kansas City was mostly cloudy, and 67. Des Moines was cloudy, and 63. Milwaukee was partly cloudy, and 54. The time is currently 11:11 p.m. Central Daylight Time. 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Now for the official National Weather Service forecast for Champaign, Urbana and surrounding areas of East Central Illinois. Rest of tonight, partly cloudy. Lows in the upper 40s. Northeast winds around 5 miles an hour. Monday, mostly sunny. Highs in the upper 70s. Northeast winds around 5 miles an hour. Monday night, mostly clear. Lows in the lower 50s. East winds around 5 miles an hour. Tuesday, sunny. Highs in the lower 80s. Southeast winds around 5 miles an hour. Tuesday night, partly cloudy. Not as cool with lows in the lower 60s. Southeast winds around 5 miles an hour. Wednesday and Wednesday night, mostly cloudy. Highs in the lower 80s. Lows in the upper 60s. Thursday, mostly cloudy with a chance of showers. Highs in the lower 80s. Chance of rain 50%. Thursday night, showers likely. Lows around 60. Chance of rain 70%. Friday, mostly cloudy with a chance of showers in the morning, then partly sunny in the afternoon. Cooler with highs in the upper 60s. Chance of rain 50%. Friday night and Saturday, partly cloudy. Lows in the lower 50s. Highs in the upper 60s. Saturday night, partly cloudy until midnight, then becoming mostly cloudy. Lows in the lower 50s. Sunday, mostly sunny. A chance of showers in the afternoon. Highs in the upper 60s. Chance of rain 30%. Again, the forecast for Champaign, Urbana and surrounding areas of East Central Illinois for the rest of tonight, partly cloudy. Lows in the upper 40s. Northeast winds around 5 miles an hour. At 11 p.m. at the Champaign Airport, skies were clear. The temperature was 58 degrees, the dew point was 47, and the relative humidity was 66%. The wind was northeast at 7 miles an hour. The pressure was 30.08 inches and rising. Elsewhere around the area, temperatures were in the lower to upper 50s. It was clear at Rantoul, Paris, Terre Haute, and Mattoon. It was partly cloudy at Peoria, Bloomington, and Decatur,

at Springfield, it was mostly cloudy. And once again at 11 p.m. at the Champaign Airport, under clear skies, the temperature was 58. Looking elsewhere around the Midwest at 11 p.m., Chicago was partly cloudy, and 58. Indianapolis was clear, and 58. St. Louis was mostly cloudy, and 67. Kansas City was mostly cloudy, and 67. Des Moines was cloudy, and 63. Milwaukee was partly cloudy, and 54. Looking elsewhere around the Midwest at 11 p.m., Chicago was partly cloudy, and 58. Indianapolis was clear, and 58. St. Louis was mostly cloudy, and 67. Kansas City was partly cloudy, and 66. Des Moines was cloudy, and 63. Milwaukee was partly cloudy, and 54. The time is currently 11:15 p.m. Central Daylight Time. 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Now for the official National Weather Service forecast for Champaign, Urbana, and surrounding areas of East Central Illinois. Rest of tonight, partly cloudy. Lows in the upper 40s. Northeast winds around 5 miles an hour. Monday, mostly sunny. Highs in the upper 70s. Northeast winds around 5 miles an hour. Monday night, mostly clear. Lows in the lower 50s. East winds around 5 miles an hour. Tuesday, sunny. Highs in the lower 80s. Southeast winds around 5 miles an hour. Tuesday night, partly cloudy. Not as cool with lows in the lower 60s. Southeast winds around 5 miles an hour. Wednesday and Wednesday night, mostly cloudy. Highs in the lower 80s. Lows in the upper 60s. Thursday, mostly cloudy with a chance of showers. Highs in the lower 80s. Chance of rain 50%. Thursday night, showers likely. Lows around 60. Chance of rain 70%. Friday, mostly cloudy with a chance of showers in the morning, then partly sunny in the afternoon. Cooler with highs in the upper 60s. Chance of rain 50%. Friday night and Saturday, partly cloudy. Lows in the lower 50s. Highs in the upper 60s. Saturday night, partly cloudy until midnight, then becoming mostly cloudy. Lows in the lower 50s. Sunday, mostly sunny. A chance of showers in the afternoon. Highs in the upper 60s. Chance of rain 30%. Again, the forecast for Champaign, Urbana, and surrounding areas of East Central Illinois for the rest of tonight, partly cloudy. Lows in the upper 40s. Northeast winds around 5 miles an hour. At 11 p.m. at the Champaign Airport, skies were clear. The temperature was 58 degrees, the dew point was 47, and the relative humidity was 66%. The wind was northeast at 7 miles an hour. The pressure was 30.08 inches and rising. Elsewhere around the area, temperatures were in the lower to upper 50s. It was clear at Rantoul, Paris, Terre Haute, and Mattoon. It was partly cloudy at Peoria, Bloomington, and Decatur. At Springfield, it was mostly cloudy. And once again at 11 p.m. at the Champaign Airport, under clear skies, the temperature was 58. Looking elsewhere around the Midwest at 11 p.m., Chicago was partly cloudy, and 58. Indianapolis was clear, and 58. St. Louis was mostly cloudy, and 67. Kansas City was partly cloudy, and 66. Des Moines was cloudy, and 63. Milwaukee was partly cloudy, and 54. The time is currently 11:18 p.m. Central Daylight Time. 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Now for the official National Weather Service forecast for Champaign, Urbana, and surrounding areas of East Central Illinois. Rest of tonight, partly cloudy. Lows in the upper 40s. Northeast winds around 5 miles an hour. Monday, mostly sunny. Highs in the upper 70s. Northeast winds around 5 miles an hour. Monday night, mostly clear. Lows in the lower 50s. East winds around 5 miles an hour. Tuesday, sunny. Highs in the lower 80s.

East winds around 5 miles an hour. Tuesday night, partly cloudy. Not as cool with lows in the lower 60s. Southeast winds around 5 miles an hour. Wednesday and Wednesday night, mostly cloudy. Highs in the lower 80s. Lows in the upper 60s. Thursday, mostly cloudy with a chance of showers. Highs in the lower 80s. Chance of rain 50%. Thursday night, showers likely. Lows around 60. Chance of rain 70%. Friday, mostly cloudy with a chance of showers in the morning, then partly sunny in the afternoon. Cooler with highs in the upper 60s. Chance of rain 50%. Friday night and Saturday, partly cloudy. Lows in the lower 50s. Highs in the upper 60s. Saturday night, partly cloudy until midnight, then becoming mostly cloudy. Lows in the lower 50s. Sunday, mostly sunny. A chance of showers in the afternoon. Highs in the upper 60s. Chance of rain 30%. Again, the forecast for Champaign, Urbana and surrounding areas of East Central Illinois for the rest of tonight, partly cloudy. Lows in the upper 40s. Northeast winds around 5 miles an hour. At 11 p.m. at the Champaign Airport, skies were clear. The temperature was 58 degrees, the dew point was 47, and the relative humidity was 66%. The wind was northeast at 7 miles an hour. The pressure was 30.08 inches and rising. Elsewhere around the area, skies ranged from clear to partly cloudy, and temperatures were in the lower to upper 50s. And once again at 11 p.m. at the Champaign Airport, under clear skies, the temperature was 58. Looking elsewhere around the Midwest at 11 p.m., Chicago was partly cloudy, and 58. Indianapolis was clear, and 58. St. Louis was mostly cloudy, and 67. Kansas City was partly cloudy, and 66. Des Moines was cloudy, and 63. Milwaukee was partly cloudy, and 54. The time is currently 11:22 p.m. Central Daylight Time. 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Now for the official National Weather Service forecast for Champaign, Urbana and surrounding areas of East Central Illinois. Rest of tonight, partly cloudy. Lows in the upper 40s. Northeast winds around 5 miles an hour. Monday, mostly sunny. Highs in the upper 70s. Northeast winds around 5 miles an hour. Monday night, mostly clear. Lows in the lower 50s. East winds around 5 miles an hour. Tuesday, sunny. Highs in the lower 80s. Southeast winds around 5 miles an hour. Tuesday night, partly cloudy. Not as cool with lows in the lower 60s. Southeast winds around 5 miles an hour. Wednesday and Wednesday night, mostly cloudy. Highs in the lower 80s. Lows in the upper 60s. Thursday, mostly cloudy with a chance of showers. Highs in the lower 80s. Chance of rain 50%. Thursday night, showers likely. Lows around 60. Chance of rain 70%. Friday, mostly cloudy with a chance of showers in the morning, then partly sunny in the afternoon. Cooler with highs in the upper 60s. Chance of rain 50%. Friday night and Saturday, partly cloudy. Lows in the lower 50s. Highs in the upper 60s. Saturday night, partly cloudy until midnight, then becoming mostly cloudy. Lows in the lower 50s. Sunday, mostly sunny. A chance of showers in the afternoon. Highs in the upper 60s. Chance of rain 30%. Again, the forecast for Champaign, Urbana and surrounding areas of East Central Illinois for the rest of tonight, partly cloudy. Lows in the upper 40s. Northeast winds around 5 miles an hour. At 11 p.m. at the Champaign Airport, skies were clear. The temperature was 58 degrees, the dew point was 47, and the relative humidity was 66%. The wind was northeast at 7 miles an hour. The pressure was 30.08 inches and rising. Elsewhere around the area, skies ranged from clear to partly cloudy, and temperatures were in the lower to upper 50s. And once again at 11 p.m. at the Champaign Airport, under clear skies, the temperature was 58.

Looking elsewhere around the Midwest at 11 p.m., Chicago was partly cloudy, and 58. Indianapolis was clear, and 58. St. Louis was mostly cloudy, and 67. Kansas City was partly cloudy, and 66. Des Moines was cloudy, and 63. Milwaukee was partly cloudy, and 54. Looking elsewhere around the Midwest at 11 p.m., Chicago was partly cloudy, and 58. Indianapolis was clear, and 58. St. Louis was mostly cloudy, and 67. Kansas City was partly cloudy, and 66. Des Moines was cloudy, and 63. Milwaukee was partly cloudy, and 54. The time is currently 11:25 p.m. Central Daylight Time. 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Now for the official National Weather Service forecast for Champaign, Urbana, and surrounding areas of East Central Illinois. Rest of tonight, partly cloudy. Lows in the upper 40s. Northeast winds around 5 miles an hour. Monday, mostly sunny. Highs in the upper 70s. Northeast winds around 5 miles an hour. Monday night, mostly clear. Lows in the lower 50s. East winds around 5 miles an hour. Tuesday, sunny. Highs in the lower 80s. Southeast winds around 5 miles an hour. Tuesday night, partly cloudy. Not as cool with lows in the lower 60s. Southeast winds around 5 miles an hour. Wednesday and Wednesday night, mostly cloudy. Highs in the lower 80s. Lows in the upper 60s. Thursday, mostly cloudy with a chance of showers. Highs in the lower 80s. Chance of rain 50%. Thursday night, showers likely. Lows around 60. Chance of rain 70%. Friday, mostly cloudy with a chance of showers in the morning, then partly sunny in the afternoon. Cooler with highs in the upper 60s. Chance of rain 50%. Friday night and Saturday, partly cloudy. Lows in the lower 50s. Highs in the upper 60s. Saturday night, partly cloudy until midnight, then becoming mostly cloudy. Lows in the lower 50s. Sunday, mostly sunny. A chance of showers in the afternoon. Highs in the upper 60s. Chance of rain 30%. Again, the forecast for Champaign, Urbana, and surrounding areas of East Central Illinois for the rest of tonight, partly cloudy. Lows in the upper 40s. Northeast winds around 5 miles an hour. At 11 p.m. at the Champaign Airport, skies were clear. The temperature was 58 degrees, the dew point was 47, and the relative humidity was 66%. The wind was northeast at 7 miles an hour. The pressure was 30.08 inches and rising. Elsewhere around the area, skies ranged from clear to partly cloudy, and temperatures were in the lower to upper 50s. And once again at 11 p.m. at the Champaign Airport, under clear skies, the temperature was 58. Looking elsewhere around the Midwest at 11 p.m., Chicago was partly cloudy, and 58. Indianapolis was clear, and 58. St. Louis was mostly cloudy, and 67. Kansas City was partly cloudy, and 66. Des Moines was cloudy, and 63. Milwaukee was partly cloudy, and 54. The time is currently 11:28 p.m. Central Daylight Time. 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Now for the official National Weather Service forecast for Champaign, Urbana, and surrounding areas of East Central Illinois. Rest of tonight, partly cloudy. Lows in the upper 40s. Northeast winds around 5 miles an hour. Monday, mostly sunny. Highs in the upper 70s. Northeast winds around 5 miles an hour. Monday night, mostly clear. Lows in the lower 50s. East winds around 5 miles an hour. Tuesday, sunny. Highs in the lower 80s. Southeast winds around 5 miles an hour. Tuesday night, partly cloudy. Not as cool with lows in the lower 60s. Southeast winds around 5 miles an hour. Wednesday and Wednesday night, mostly cloudy. Highs in the lower 80s. Lows in the upper 60s.

partly cloudy. Lows in the lower 50s. Highs in the upper 60s. Saturday night, partly cloudy until midnight, then becoming mostly cloudy. Lows in the lower 50s. Sunday, mostly sunny. A chance of showers in the afternoon. Highs in the upper 60s. Chance of rain 30%. Again, the forecast for Champaign, Urbana and surrounding areas of East Central Illinois for the rest of tonight, partly cloudy. Lows in the upper 40s. Northeast winds around 5 miles an hour. At 11 p.m. at the Champaign Airport, skies were clear. The temperature was 58 degrees, the dew point was 47, and the relative humidity was 66%. The wind was northeast at 7 miles an hour. The pressure was 30.08 inches and rising. Elsewhere around the area, skies ranged from clear to partly cloudy, and temperatures were in the lower to upper 50s. And once again at 11 p.m. at the Champaign Airport, under clear skies, the temperature was 58. Looking elsewhere around the Midwest at 11 p.m., Chicago was partly cloudy, and 58. Indianapolis was clear, and 58. St. Louis was mostly cloudy, and 67. Kansas City was partly cloudy, and 66. Des Moines was cloudy, and 63. Milwaukee was partly cloudy, and 54. The time is currently 11:31 p.m. Central Daylight Time. 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Now for the official National Weather Service forecast for Champaign, Urbana and surrounding areas of East Central Illinois. Rest of tonight, partly cloudy. Lows in the upper 40s. Northeast winds around 5 miles an hour. Monday, mostly sunny. Highs in the upper 70s. Northeast winds around 5 miles an hour. Monday night, mostly clear. Lows in the lower 50s. East winds around 5 miles an hour. Tuesday, sunny. Highs in the lower 80s. Southeast winds around 5 miles an hour. Tuesday night, partly cloudy. Not as cool with lows in the lower 60s. Southeast winds around 5 miles an hour. Wednesday and Wednesday night, mostly cloudy. Highs in the lower 80s. Lows in the upper 60s. Thursday, mostly cloudy with a chance of showers. Highs in the lower 80s. Chance of rain 50%. Thursday night, showers likely. Lows around 60. Chance of rain 70%. Friday, mostly cloudy with a chance of showers in the morning, then partly sunny in the afternoon. Mostly cloudy with a chance of showers. Highs in the lower 80s. Chance of rain 50%. Thursday night, showers likely. Lows around 60. Chance of rain 70%. Friday, mostly cloudy with a chance of showers in the morning, then partly sunny in the afternoon. Cooler with highs in the upper 60s. Chance of rain 50%. Friday night and Saturday, partly cloudy. Lows in the lower 50s. Highs in the upper 60s. Saturday night, partly cloudy until midnight, then becoming mostly cloudy. Lows in the lower 50s. Sunday, mostly sunny. A chance of showers in the afternoon. Highs in the upper 60s. Chance of rain 30%. Again, the forecast for Champaign, Urbana and surrounding areas of East Central Illinois for the rest of tonight, partly cloudy. Lows in the upper 40s. Northeast winds around 5 miles an hour. At 11 p.m. at the Champaign Airport, skies were clear. The temperature was 58 degrees, the dew point was 47, and the relative humidity was 66%. The wind was northeast at 7 miles an hour. The pressure was 30.08 inches and rising. Elsewhere around the area, skies ranged from clear to partly cloudy, and temperatures were in the lower to upper 50s. And once again at 11 p.m. at the Champaign Airport, under clear skies, the temperature was 58. Looking elsewhere around the Midwest at 11 p.m., Chicago was partly cloudy, and 58. Indianapolis was clear, and 58. St. Louis was mostly cloudy, and 67. Kansas City was partly cloudy, and 66. Des Moines was cloudy, and 63. Milwaukee was partly cloudy, and 54. The time is currently 11.

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Now for the official National Weather Service forecast for Champaign, Urbana, and surrounding areas of East Central Illinois. Rest of tonight, partly cloudy. Lows in the upper 40s. Northeast winds around 5 miles an hour. Monday, mostly sunny. Highs in the upper 70s. Northeast winds around 5 miles an hour. Monday night, mostly clear. Lows in the lower 50s. East winds around 5 miles an hour. Tuesday, sunny. Highs in the lower 80s. Southeast winds around 5 miles an hour. Tuesday night, partly cloudy. Not as cool with lows in the lower 60s. Southeast winds around 5 miles an hour. Wednesday and Wednesday night, mostly cloudy. Highs in the lower 80s. Lows in the upper 60s. Thursday, mostly cloudy with a chance of showers. Highs in the lower 80s. Chance of rain 50%. Thursday night, showers likely. Lows around 60. Chance of rain 70%. Friday, mostly cloudy with a chance of showers in the morning, then partly sunny in the afternoon. Cooler with highs in the upper 60s. Chance of rain 50%. Friday night and Saturday, partly cloudy. Lows in the lower 50s. Highs in the upper 60s. Saturday night, partly cloudy until midnight, then becoming mostly cloudy. Lows in the lower 50s. Sunday, mostly sunny. A chance of showers in the afternoon. Highs in the upper 60s. Chance of rain 30%. Again, the forecast for Champaign, Urbana, and surrounding areas of East Central Illinois for the rest of tonight, partly cloudy. Lows in the upper 40s. Northeast winds around 5 miles an hour. At 11 p.m. at the Champaign Airport, skies were clear. The temperature was 58 degrees, the dew point was 47, and the relative humidity was 66%. The wind was northeast at 7 miles an hour. The pressure was 30.08 inches and rising. Elsewhere around the area, skies ranged from clear to partly cloudy, and temperatures were in the lower to upper 50s. And once again at 11 p.m. at the Champaign Airport, under clear skies, the temperature was 58. Looking elsewhere around the Midwest at 11 p.m., Chicago was partly cloudy, and 58. Indianapolis was clear, and 58. St. Louis was mostly cloudy, and 67. Kansas City was partly cloudy, and 66. Des Moines was cloudy, and 63. Milwaukee was partly cloudy, and 54. The time is currently 11:38 p.m. Central Daylight Time. 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Now for the official National Weather Service forecast for Champaign, Urbana, and surrounding areas of East Central Illinois. Rest of tonight, partly cloudy. Lows in the upper 40s. Northeast winds around 5 miles an hour. Monday, mostly sunny. Highs in the upper 70s. Northeast winds around 5 miles an hour. Monday night, mostly clear. Lows in the lower 50s. East winds around 5 miles an hour. Tuesday, sunny. Highs in the lower 80s. Southeast winds around 5 miles an hour. Tuesday night, partly cloudy. Not as cool with lows in the lower 60s. Southeast winds around 5 miles an hour. Wednesday and Wednesday night, mostly cloudy. Highs in the lower 80s. Lows in the upper 60s. Thursday, mostly cloudy with a chance of showers. Highs in the lower 80s. Chance of rain 50%. Thursday night, showers likely. Lows around 60. Chance of rain 70%. Friday, mostly cloudy with a chance of showers in the morning, then partly sunny in the afternoon. Cooler with highs in the upper 60s. Chance of rain 50%. Friday night and Saturday, partly cloudy. Lows in the lower 50s. Highs in the upper 60s. Saturday night, partly cloudy until midnight, then becoming mostly cloudy. Lows in the lower 50s. Sunday, mostly sunny. A chance of showers in the afternoon. Highs in the upper 60s. Chance of rain 30%.
Again, the forecast for Champaign, Urbana, and surrounding areas of East Central Illinois for the rest of tonight, partly cloudy. Lows in the upper 40s. Northeast winds around 5 miles an hour. At 11 p.m. at the Champaign Airport, skies were clear. The temperature was 58 degrees, the dew point was 47, and the relative humidity was 66%. The wind was northeast at 7 miles an hour. The pressure was 30.08 inches and rising. Elsewhere around the area, skies ranged from clear to partly cloudy, and temperatures were in the lower to upper 50s. And once again at 11 p.m. at the Champaign Airport, under clear skies, the temperature was 58. Looking elsewhere around the Midwest at 11 p.m., Chicago was partly cloudy, and 58. Indianapolis was clear, and 58. St. Louis was mostly cloudy, and 67. Kansas City was partly cloudy, and 66. Des Moines was cloudy, and 63. Milwaukee was partly cloudy, and 54. The time is currently 11:41 p.m. Central Daylight Time. 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Now for the official National Weather Service forecast for Champaign, Urbana, and surrounding areas of East Central Illinois. Rest of tonight, partly cloudy. Lows in the upper 40s. Northeast winds around 5 miles an hour. Monday, mostly sunny. Highs in the upper 70s. Northeast winds around 5 miles an hour. Monday night, mostly clear. Lows in the lower 50s. East winds around 5 miles an hour. Tuesday, sunny. Highs in the lower 80s. Southeast winds around 5 miles an hour. Tuesday night, partly cloudy. Not as cool with lows in the lower 60s. Southeast winds around 5 miles an hour. Wednesday and Wednesday night, mostly cloudy. Highs in the lower 80s. Lows in the upper 60s. Thursday, mostly cloudy with a chance of showers. Highs in the lower 80s. Chance of rain 50%. Thursday night, showers likely. Lows around 60. Chance of rain 70%. Friday, mostly cloudy with a chance of showers in the morning, then partly sunny in the afternoon. Cooler with highs in the upper 60s. Chance of rain 50%. Friday night and Saturday, partly cloudy. Lows in the lower 50s. Highs in the upper 60s. Saturday night, partly cloudy until midnight, then becoming mostly cloudy. Lows in the lower 50s. Sunday, mostly sunny. A chance of showers in the afternoon. Highs in the upper 60s. Chance of rain 30%. Again, the forecast for Champaign, Urbana, and surrounding areas of East Central Illinois for the rest of tonight, partly cloudy. Lows in the upper 40s. Northeast winds around 5 miles an hour. At 11 p.m. at the Champaign Airport, skies were clear. The temperature was 58 degrees, the dew point was 47, and the relative humidity was 66%. The wind was northeast at 7 miles an hour. The pressure was 30.08 inches and rising. Elsewhere around the area, skies ranged from clear to partly cloudy, and temperatures were in the lower to upper 50s. And once again at 11 p.m. at the Champaign Airport, under clear skies, the temperature was 58. Looking elsewhere around the Midwest at 11 p.m., Chicago was partly cloudy, and 58. Indianapolis was clear, and 58. St. Louis was mostly cloudy, and 67. Kansas City was partly cloudy, and 66. Des Moines was cloudy, and 63. Milwaukee was partly cloudy, and 54. The time is currently 11:44 p.m. Central Daylight Time. 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Now for the official National Weather Service forecast for Champaign, Urbana, and surrounding areas of East Central Illinois. Rest of tonight, partly cloudy. Lows in the upper 40s. Northeast winds around 5 miles an hour. Monday, mostly sunny. Highs in the upper 70s. Northeast winds around 5 miles an hour. Monday night, mostly clear. Lows in the lower 50s. East winds around 5 miles an hour. Tuesday, sunny.
Highs in the lower 80s. Southeast winds around 5 miles an hour. Tuesday night, partly cloudy. Not as cool with lows in the lower 60s. Southeast winds around 5 miles an hour. Wednesday and Wednesday night, mostly cloudy. Highs in the lower 80s. Lows in the upper 60s. Thursday, mostly cloudy with a chance of showers. Highs in the lower 80s. Chance of rain 50%. Thursday night, showers likely. Lows around 60. Chance of rain 70%. Friday, mostly cloudy with a chance of showers in the morning, then partly sunny in the afternoon. Cooler with highs in the upper 60s. Chance of rain 50%. Friday night and Saturday, partly cloudy. Lows in the lower 50s. Highs in the upper 60s. Saturday night, partly cloudy until midnight, then becoming mostly cloudy. Lows in the lower 50s. Sunday, mostly sunny. A chance of showers in the afternoon. Highs in the upper 60s. Chance of rain 30%. Again, the forecast for Champaign, Urbana and surrounding areas of East Central Illinois for the rest of tonight, partly cloudy. Lows in the upper 40s. Northeast winds around 5 miles an hour. At 11 p.m. at the Champaign Airport, skies were clear. The temperature was 58 degrees, the dew point was 47, and the relative humidity was 66%. The wind was northeast at 7 miles an hour. The pressure was 30.08 inches and rising. Elsewhere around the area, skies ranged from clear to partly cloudy, and temperatures were in the lower to upper 50s. And once again at 11 p.m. at the Champaign Airport, under clear skies, the temperature was 58. Looking elsewhere around the Midwest at 11 p.m., Chicago was partly cloudy, and 58. Indianapolis was clear, and 58. St. Louis was mostly cloudy, and 67. Kansas City was partly cloudy, and 66. Des Moines was cloudy, and 63. Milwaukee was partly cloudy, and 54. The time is currently 11:47 p.m. Central Daylight Time. 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Now for the official National Weather Service forecast for Champaign, Urbana and surrounding areas of East Central Illinois. Rest of tonight, partly cloudy. Lows in the upper 40s. Northeast winds around 5 miles an hour. Monday, mostly sunny. Highs in the upper 70s. Northeast winds around 5 miles an hour. Monday night, mostly clear. Lows in the lower 50s. East winds around 5 miles an hour. Tuesday, sunny. Highs in the lower 80s. Southeast winds around 5 miles an hour. Tuesday night, partly cloudy. Not as cool with lows in the lower 60s. Southeast winds around 5 miles an hour. Wednesday and Wednesday night, mostly cloudy. Highs in the lower 80s. Lows in the upper 60s. Thursday, mostly cloudy with a chance of showers. Highs in the lower 80s. Chance of rain 50%. Thursday night, showers likely. Lows around 60. Chance of rain 70%. Friday, mostly cloudy with a chance of showers in the morning, then partly sunny in the afternoon. Cooler with highs in the upper 60s. Chance of rain 50%. Friday night and Saturday, partly cloudy. Lows in the lower 50s. Highs in the upper 60s. Saturday night, partly cloudy until midnight, then becoming mostly cloudy. Lows in the lower 50s. Sunday, mostly sunny. A chance of showers in the afternoon. Highs in the upper 60s. Chance of rain 30%. Again, the forecast for Champaign, Urbana and surrounding areas of East Central Illinois for the rest of tonight, partly cloudy. Lows in the upper 40s. Northeast winds around 5 miles an hour. Now for the official National Weather Service forecast for Champaign, Urbana and surrounding areas of East Central Illinois. Rest of tonight, partly cloudy. Lows in the upper 40s. Northeast winds around 5 miles an hour. Monday, mostly sunny. Highs in the upper 70s. Northeast winds around 5 miles an hour. Monday night, mostly clear. Lows in the lower 50s. Northeast winds around
5 miles an hour. Tuesday, sunny. Highs in the lower 80s. Southeast winds around 5 miles an hour. Tuesday night, partly cloudy. Not as cool with lows in the lower 60s. Southeast winds around 5 miles an hour. Wednesday and Wednesday night, mostly cloudy. Highs in the lower 80s. Lows in the upper 60s. Thursday, mostly cloudy with a chance of showers. Highs in the lower 80s. Chance of rain 50%. Thursday night, showers likely. Lows around 60. Chance of rain 70%. Friday, mostly cloudy with a chance of showers in the morning, then partly sunny in the afternoon. Cooler with highs in the upper 60s. Chance of rain 50%. Friday night and Saturday, partly cloudy. Lows in the lower 50s. Highs in the upper 60s. Saturday night, partly cloudy until midnight, then becoming mostly cloudy. Lows in the lower 50s. Sunday, mostly sunny. A chance of showers in the afternoon. Highs in the upper 60s. Chance of rain 30%. Again, the forecast for Champaign, Urbana and surrounding areas of East Central Illinois for the rest of tonight, partly cloudy. Lows in the upper 40s. Northeast winds around 5 miles an hour. At 11 p.m. at the Champaign Airport, skies were clear. The temperature was 58 degrees, the dew point was 47, and the relative humidity was 66%. The wind was northeast at 7 miles an hour. The pressure was 30.08 inches and rising. Elsewhere around the area, skies ranged from clear to partly cloudy, and temperatures were in the lower to upper 50s. And once again at 11 p.m. at the Champaign Airport, under clear skies, the temperature was 58. Looking elsewhere around the Midwest at 11 p.m., Chicago was partly cloudy, and 58. Indianapolis was clear, and 58. St. Louis was mostly cloudy, and 67. Kansas City was partly cloudy, and 66. Des Moines was cloudy, and 63. Milwaukee was partly cloudy, and 54. The time is currently 11:52 p.m. Central Daylight Time. 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Now for the official National Weather Service forecast for Champaign, Urbana and surrounding areas of East Central Illinois. Rest of tonight, partly cloudy. Lows in the upper 40s. Northeast winds around 5 miles an hour. Monday, mostly sunny. Highs in the upper 70s. Northeast winds around 5 miles an hour. Monday night, mostly clear. Lows in the lower 50s. Northeast winds around 5 miles an hour. Tuesday, sunny. Highs in the lower 80s. Southeast winds around 5 miles an hour. Tuesday night, partly cloudy. Not as cool with lows in the lower 60s. Southeast winds around 5 miles an hour. Wednesday and Wednesday night, mostly cloudy. Highs in the lower 80s. Lows in the upper 60s. Thursday, mostly cloudy with a chance of showers. Highs in the lower 80s. Chance of rain 50%. Thursday night, showers likely. Lows around 60. Chance of rain 70%. Friday, mostly cloudy with a chance of showers in the morning, then partly sunny in the afternoon. Cooler with highs in the upper 60s. Chance of rain 50%. Friday night and Saturday, partly cloudy. Lows in the lower 50s. Highs in the upper 60s. Saturday night, partly cloudy until midnight, then becoming mostly cloudy. Lows in the lower 50s. Sunday, mostly sunny. A chance of showers in the afternoon. Highs in the upper 60s. Chance of rain 30%. Again, the forecast for Champaign, Urbana and surrounding areas of East Central Illinois for the rest of tonight, partly cloudy. Lows in the upper 40s. Northeast winds around 5 miles an hour. At 11 p.m. at the Champaign Airport, skies were clear. The temperature was 58 degrees, the dew point was 47, and the relative humidity was 66%. The wind was northeast at 7 miles an hour. The pressure was 30.08 inches and rising. Elsewhere around the area, skies ranged from clear to partly cloudy, and temperatures were in the lower to upper 50s.

and once again at 11 p.m. at the Champaign Airport, under clear skies, the temperature was 58. Looking elsewhere around the Midwest at 11 p.m., Chicago was partly cloudy, and 58. Indianapolis was clear, and 58. St. Louis was mostly cloudy, and 67. Kansas City was partly cloudy, and 66. Des Moines was cloudy, and 63. Milwaukee was partly cloudy, and 54. The time is currently 11:55 p.m. Central Daylight Time. 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Now for the official National Weather Service forecast for Champaign, Urbana, and surrounding areas of East Central Illinois. Rest of tonight, partly cloudy. Lows in the upper 40s. Northeast winds around 5 miles an hour. Monday, mostly sunny. Highs in the upper 70s. Northeast winds around 5 miles an hour. Monday night, mostly clear. Lows in the lower 50s. Northeast winds around 5 miles an hour. Tuesday, sunny. Highs in the lower 80s. Southeast winds around 5 miles an hour. Tuesday night, partly cloudy. Not as cool with lows in the lower 60s. Southeast winds around 5 miles an hour. Wednesday and Wednesday night, mostly cloudy. Highs in the lower 80s. Lows in the upper 60s. Thursday, mostly cloudy with a chance of showers. Highs in the lower 80s. Chance of rain 50%. Thursday night, showers likely. Lows around 60. Chance of rain 70%. Friday, mostly cloudy with a chance of showers in the morning, then partly sunny in the afternoon. Cooler with highs in the upper 60s. Chance of rain 50%. Friday night and Saturday, partly cloudy. Lows in the lower 50s. Highs in the upper 60s. Saturday night, partly cloudy until midnight, then becoming mostly cloudy. Lows in the lower 50s. Sunday, mostly sunny. A chance of showers in the afternoon. Highs in the upper 60s. Chance of rain 30%. Again, the forecast for Champaign, Urbana, and surrounding areas of East Central Illinois for the rest of tonight, partly cloudy. Lows in the upper 40s. Northeast winds around 5 miles an hour. At 11 p.m. at the Champaign Airport, skies were clear. The temperature was 58 degrees, the dew point was 47, and the relative humidity was 66%. The wind was northeast at 7 miles an hour. The pressure was 30.08 inches and rising. Elsewhere around the area, skies ranged from clear to partly cloudy, and temperatures were in the lower to upper 50s. And once again at 11 p.m. at the Champaign Airport, under clear skies, the temperature was 58. Looking elsewhere around the Midwest at 11 p.m., Chicago was partly cloudy, and 58. Indianapolis was clear, and 58. St. Louis was mostly cloudy, and 67. Kansas City was partly cloudy, and 66. Des Moines was cloudy, and 63. Milwaukee was partly cloudy, and 54. The time is currently 11:58 p.m. Central Daylight Time. 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Now for the official National Weather Service forecast for Champaign, Urbana, and surrounding areas of East Central Illinois. Rest of tonight, partly cloudy. Lows in the upper 40s. Northeast winds around 5 miles an hour. Monday, mostly sunny. Highs in the upper 70s. Northeast winds around 5 miles an hour. Monday night, mostly clear. Lows in the lower 50s. Northeast winds around 5 miles an hour. Tuesday, sunny. Highs in the lower 80s. Southeast winds around 5 miles an hour. Tuesday night, partly cloudy. Not as cool with lows in the lower 60s. Southeast winds around 5 miles an hour. Wednesday and Wednesday night, mostly cloudy. Highs in the lower 80s. Lows in the upper 60s. Thursday, mostly cloudy with a chance of showers. Highs in the lower 80s. Chance of rain 50%. Thursday night, showers likely. Lows around 60. Chance of rain 70%. Friday, mostly cloudy.

with a chance of showers in the morning, then partly sunny in the afternoon. Cooler with highs in the upper 60s. Chance of rain 50%. Friday night and Saturday, partly cloudy. Lows in the lower 50s. Highs in the upper 60s. Saturday night, partly cloudy until midnight, then becoming mostly cloudy. Lows in the lower 50s. Sunday, mostly sunny. A chance of showers in the afternoon. Highs in the upper 60s. Chance of rain 30%. Again, the forecast for Champaign, Urbana and surrounding areas of East Central Illinois for the rest of tonight, partly cloudy. Lows in the upper 40s. Northeast winds around 5 miles an hour. The time is currently 12 a.m. Central Daylight Time. 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Now for the official National Weather Service forecast for Champaign, Urbana and surrounding areas of East Central Illinois. Rest of tonight, partly cloudy. Lows in the upper 40s. Northeast winds around 5 miles an hour. Monday, mostly sunny. Highs in the upper 70s. Northeast winds around 5 miles an hour. Monday night, mostly clear. Lows in the lower 50s. Northeast winds around 5 miles an hour. Tuesday, sunny. Highs in the lower 80s. Southeast winds around 5 miles an hour. Tuesday night, partly cloudy. Not as cool with lows in the lower 60s. Southeast winds around 5 miles an hour. Wednesday and Wednesday night, mostly cloudy. Highs in the lower 80s. Lows in the upper 60s. Thursday, mostly cloudy with a chance of showers. Highs in the lower 80s. Chance of rain 50%. Thursday night, showers likely. Lows around 60. Chance of rain 70%. Friday, mostly cloudy with a chance of showers in the morning, then partly sunny in the afternoon. Cooler with highs in the upper 60s. Chance of rain 50%. Friday night and Saturday, partly cloudy. Lows in the lower 50s. Highs in the upper 60s. Saturday night, partly cloudy until midnight, then becoming mostly cloudy. Lows in the lower 50s. Sunday, mostly sunny. A chance of showers in the afternoon. Highs in the upper 60s. Chance of rain 30%. Again, the forecast for Champaign, Urbana and surrounding areas of East Central Illinois for the rest of tonight, partly cloudy. Lows in the upper 40s. Northeast winds around 5 miles an hour. At midnight at the Champaign Airport, skies were clear. The temperature was 57 degrees, the dew point was 47, and the relative humidity was 69%. The wind was northeast at 8 miles an hour. The pressure was 30.08 inches and steady. Elsewhere around the area, it was clear, with a temperature of 54 at Rantoul, 53 at Mattoon, and 52 at Decatur. It was partly cloudy, with a temperature of 54 at Peoria, 52 at Bloomington, and 52 at Springfield. At Terre Haute, the weather conditions were not available. And once again at midnight at the Champaign Airport, under clear skies, the temperature was 57. The time is currently 12:03 a.m. Central Daylight Time. 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Now for the official National Weather Service forecast for Champaign, Urbana and surrounding areas of East Central Illinois. Rest of tonight, partly cloudy. Lows in the upper 40s. Northeast winds around 5 miles an hour. Monday, mostly sunny. Highs in the upper 70s. Northeast winds around 5 miles an hour. Monday night, mostly clear. Lows in the lower 50s. Northeast winds around 5 miles an hour. Tuesday, sunny. Highs in the lower 80s. Southeast winds around 5 miles an hour. Tuesday night, partly cloudy. Not as cool with lows in the lower 60s. Southeast winds around 5 miles an hour. Wednesday and Wednesday night, mostly cloudy. Highs in the lower 80s. Lows in the upper 60s. Thursday, mostly cloudy with a chance of showers. Highs in the lower 80s. Chance of rain 50%. Thursday night, showers likely. Lows around 60. Chance of rain 70%.

percent. Friday, mostly cloudy with a chance of showers in the morning, then partly sunny in the afternoon. Cooler with highs in the upper 60s. Chance of rain 50%. Friday night and Saturday, partly cloudy. Lows in the lower 50s. Highs in the upper 60s. Saturday night, partly cloudy until midnight, then becoming mostly cloudy. Lows in the lower 50s. Sunday, mostly sunny. A chance of showers in the afternoon. Highs in the upper 60s. Chance of rain 30%. Again, the forecast for Champaign, Urbana and surrounding areas of East Central Illinois for the rest of tonight, partly cloudy. Lows in the upper 40s. Northeast winds around 5 miles an hour. 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Programming originates from NOAA's National Weather Service office in Lincoln and transmits from the WCIA television tower near Seymour. The station serves the following counties: Champaign, DeWitt, Coles, Douglas, Edgar, Ford, Moultrie, Piatt, and Vermilion. WXJ76 is part of the All Hazards Network of NOAA Weather Radio. At midnight at the Champaign Airport, skies were clear. The temperature was 57 degrees, the dew point was 47, and the relative humidity was 69%. The wind was northeast at 8 miles an hour. The pressure was 30.08 inches and steady. Elsewhere around the area, it was clear, with a temperature of 54 at Rantoul, 53 at Mattoon, and 52 at Decatur. It was partly cloudy, with a temperature of 54 at Peoria, 52 at Bloomington, and 52 at Springfield. At Terre Haute, the weather conditions were not available. And once again at midnight at the Champaign Airport, under clear skies, the temperature was 57. Looking elsewhere around the Midwest at midnight, Chicago was partly cloudy, and 57. Indianapolis was clear, and 58. St. Louis was mostly cloudy, and 65. Kansas City was partly cloudy, and 65. Des Moines was cloudy, and 64. Milwaukee was mostly cloudy, and 53. The time is currently 12:07 a.m. Central Daylight Time. 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Now for the official National Weather Service forecast for Champaign, Urbana and surrounding areas of East Central Illinois. Rest of tonight, partly cloudy. Lows in the upper 40s. Northeast winds around 5 miles an hour. Monday, mostly sunny. Highs in the upper 70s. Northeast winds around 5 miles an hour. Monday night, mostly clear. Lows in the lower 50s. Northeast winds around 5 miles an hour. Tuesday, sunny. Highs in the lower 80s. Southeast winds around 5 miles an hour. Tuesday night, partly cloudy. Not as cool with lows in the lower 60s. Southeast winds around 5 miles an hour. Wednesday and Wednesday night, mostly cloudy. Highs in the lower 80s. Lows in the upper 60s. Thursday, mostly cloudy with a chance of showers. Highs in the lower 80s. Chance of rain 50%. Thursday night, showers likely. Lows around 60. Chance of rain 70%. Friday, mostly cloudy with a chance of showers in the morning, then partly sunny in the afternoon. Cooler with highs in the upper 60s. Chance of rain 50%. Friday night and Saturday, partly cloudy. Lows in the lower 50s. Highs in the upper 60s. Saturday night, partly cloudy until midnight, then becoming mostly cloudy. Lows in the lower 50s. Sunday, mostly sunny. A chance of showers in the afternoon. Highs in the upper 60s. Chance of rain 30%. Again, the forecast for Champaign, Urbana and surrounding areas of East Central Illinois for the rest of tonight, partly cloudy. Lows in the upper 40s. Northeast winds around 5 miles an hour. At midnight at the Champaign Airport, skies were clear. The temperature was 57 degrees, the dew point was 47, and the relative humidity was 69%. The wind was northeast at 8 miles an hour. The pressure was 30.08 inches and steady. Elsewhere,

around the area. It was clear, with a temperature of 54 at Rantoul, 53 at Mattoon, and 52 at Decatur. It was partly cloudy, with a temperature of 54 at Peoria, 52 at Bloomington, and 52 at Springfield. At Terre Haute, the weather conditions were not available. And once again at midnight at the Champagne Airport, under clear skies, the temperature was 57. Looking elsewhere around the Midwest at midnight, Chicago was partly cloudy, and 57. Indianapolis was clear, and 58. St. Louis was mostly cloudy, and 65. Kansas City was partly cloudy, and 65. Des Moines was cloudy, and 64. Milwaukee was mostly cloudy, and 53. The time is currently 12:11 a.m. Central Daylight Time. 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Now for the official National Weather Service forecast for Champaign, Urbana, and surrounding areas of East Central Illinois. Rest of tonight, partly cloudy. Lows in the upper 40s. Northeast winds around 5 miles an hour. Monday, mostly sunny. Highs in the upper 70s. Northeast winds around 5 miles an hour. Monday night, mostly clear. Lows in the lower 50s. Northeast winds around 5 miles an hour. Tuesday, sunny. Highs in the lower 80s. Southeast winds around 5 miles an hour. Tuesday night, partly cloudy. Not as cool with lows in the lower 60s. Southeast winds around 5 miles an hour. Wednesday and Wednesday night, mostly cloudy. Highs in the lower 80s. Lows in the upper 60s. Thursday, mostly cloudy with a chance of showers. Highs in the lower 80s. Chance of rain 50%. Thursday night, showers likely. Lows around 60. Chance of rain 70%. Friday, mostly cloudy with a chance of showers in the morning, then partly sunny in the afternoon. Cooler with highs in the upper 60s. Chance of rain 50%. Friday night and Saturday, partly cloudy. Lows in the lower 50s. Highs in the upper 60s. Saturday night, partly cloudy until midnight, then becoming mostly cloudy. Lows in the lower 50s. Sunday, mostly sunny. A chance of showers in the afternoon. Highs in the upper 60s. Chance of rain 30%. Again, the forecast for Champaign, Urbana, and surrounding areas of East Central Illinois for the rest of tonight, partly cloudy. Lows in the upper 40s. Northeast winds around 5 miles an hour. At midnight at the Champaign Airport, skies were clear. The temperature was 57 degrees, the dew point was 47, and the relative humidity was 69%. The wind was northeast at 8 miles an hour. The pressure was 30.08 inches and steady. Elsewhere around the area, it was clear, with a temperature of 54 at Rantoul, 53 at Mattoon, and 52 at Decatur. It was partly cloudy, with a temperature of 54 at Peoria, 52 at Bloomington, and 52 at Springfield. At Terre Haute, the weather conditions were not available. And once again at midnight at the Champaign Airport, under clear skies, the temperature was 57. Looking elsewhere around the Midwest at midnight, Chicago was partly cloudy, and 57. Indianapolis was clear, and 58. St. Louis was mostly cloudy, and 65. Kansas City was partly cloudy, and 65. Des Moines was cloudy, and 64. Milwaukee was mostly cloudy, and 53. The time is currently 12:14 a.m. Central Daylight Time. 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Now for the official National Weather Service forecast for Champaign, Urbana, and surrounding areas of East Central Illinois. Rest of tonight, partly cloudy. Lows in the upper 40s. Northeast winds around 5 miles an hour. Monday, mostly sunny. Highs in the upper 70s. Northeast winds around 5 miles an hour. Monday night, mostly clear. Lows in the lower 50s. Northeast winds around 5 miles an hour. Tuesday, sunny. Highs in the lower 80s. Southeast winds around 5 miles an hour. Tuesday night, partly cloudy. Not as cool as lows in the lower 60s.

southeast winds around 5 miles an hour. Wednesday and Wednesday night, mostly cloudy. Highs in the lower 80s. Lows in the upper 60s. Thursday, mostly cloudy with a chance of showers. Highs in the lower 80s. Chance of rain 50%. Thursday night, showers likely. Lows around 60. Chance of rain 70%. Friday, mostly cloudy with a chance of showers in the morning, then partly sunny in the afternoon. Cooler with highs in the upper 60s. Chance of rain 50%. Friday night and Saturday, partly cloudy. Lows in the lower 50s. Highs in the upper 60s. Saturday night, partly cloudy until midnight, then becoming mostly cloudy. Lows in the lower 50s. Sunday, mostly sunny. A chance of showers in the afternoon. Highs in the upper 60s. Chance of rain 30%. Again, the forecast for Champaign, Urbana and surrounding areas of east central Illinois for the rest of tonight, partly cloudy. Lows in the upper 40s. Northeast winds around 5 miles an hour. At midnight at the Champaign Airport, skies were clear. The temperature was 57 degrees, the dew point was 47, and the relative humidity was 69%. The wind was northeast at 8 miles an hour. The pressure was 30.08 inches and steady. Elsewhere around the area, it was clear, with a temperature of 54 at Rantoul, 53 at Mattoon, and 52 at Decatur. It was partly cloudy, with a temperature of 54 at Peoria, 52 at Bloomington, and 52 at Springfield. At Terre Haute, the weather conditions were not available. And once again at midnight at the Champaign Airport, under clear skies, the temperature was 57. Looking elsewhere around the Midwest at midnight, Chicago was partly cloudy, and 57. Indianapolis was clear, and 58. St. Louis was mostly cloudy, and 65. Kansas City was partly cloudy, and 65. Des Moines was cloudy, and 64. Milwaukee was mostly cloudy, and 53. The time is currently 12:17 a.m. Central Daylight Time. 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Now for the official National Weather Service forecast for Champaign, Urbana and surrounding areas of east central Illinois. Rest of tonight, partly cloudy. Lows in the upper 40s. Northeast winds around 5 miles an hour. Monday, mostly sunny. Highs in the upper 70s. Northeast winds around 5 miles an hour. Monday night, mostly clear. Lows in the lower 50s. Northeast winds around 5 miles an hour. Tuesday, sunny. Highs in the lower 80s. Southeast winds around 5 miles an hour. Tuesday night, partly cloudy. Not as cool with lows in the lower 60s. Southeast winds around 5 miles an hour. Wednesday and Wednesday night, mostly cloudy. Highs in the lower 80s. Lows in the upper 60s. Thursday, mostly cloudy with a chance of showers. Highs in the lower 80s. Chance of rain 50%. Thursday night, showers likely. Lows around 60. Chance of rain 70%. Friday, mostly cloudy with a chance of showers in the morning, then partly sunny in the afternoon. Cooler with highs in the upper 60s. Chance of rain 50%. Friday night and Saturday, partly cloudy. Lows in the lower 50s. Highs in the upper 60s. Saturday night, partly cloudy until midnight, then becoming mostly cloudy. Lows in the lower 50s. Sunday, mostly sunny. A chance of showers in the afternoon. Highs in the upper 60s. Chance of rain 30%. Again, the forecast for Champaign, Urbana and surrounding areas of east central Illinois for the rest of tonight, partly cloudy. Lows in the upper 40s. Northeast winds around 5 miles an hour. At midnight at the Champaign Airport, skies were clear. The temperature was 57 degrees, the dew point was 47, and the relative humidity was 69%. The wind was northeast at 8 miles an hour. The pressure was 30.08 inches and steady. Elsewhere around the area, it was clear, with a temperature of 54 at Rantoul, 53 at Mattoon, and 52 at Decatur. It was partly cloudy, with a temperature

80s. Chance of rain 70%. Thursday night, showers likely. Lows around 60. Chance of rain 70%. Friday, mostly cloudy in the morning, then becoming partly sunny. A 50% chance of showers. Cooler with highs around 70. Friday night, partly cloudy with a 40% chance of showers. Lows in the mid-50s. Saturday, partly sunny with a 40% chance of showers. Highs in the upper 60s. Saturday night, mostly cloudy. Lows in the mid-50s. Sunday, mostly sunny with a 30% chance of showers. Highs in the lower 70s. Again, the forecast for Champaign, Urbana and surrounding areas of East Central Illinois for the rest of tonight, mostly clear. Patchy fog. Lows in the upper 40s. North winds around 5 miles an hour. At midnight at the Champaign Airport, skies were clear. The temperature was 57 degrees, the dew point was 47, and the relative humidity was 69%. The wind was northeast at 8 miles an hour. The pressure was 30.08 inches and steady. Elsewhere around the area, it was clear, with a temperature of 54 at Rantoul, 53 at Mattoon, and 52 at Decatur. It was partly cloudy, with a temperature of 54 at Peoria, 52 at Bloomington, and 52 at Springfield. At Terre Haute, the weather conditions were not available. And once again at midnight at the Champaign Airport, under clear skies, the temperature was 57. Looking elsewhere around the Midwest at midnight, Chicago was partly cloudy, and 57. Indianapolis was clear, and 58. St. Louis was mostly cloudy, and 65. Kansas City was partly cloudy, and 65. Des Moines was cloudy, and 64. Milwaukee was mostly cloudy, and 53. The time is currently 12:32 a.m. Central Daylight Time. 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Now for the official National Weather Service forecast for Champaign, Urbana and surrounding areas of East Central Illinois. Rest of tonight, mostly clear, daylight time. 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Now for the official National Weather Service forecast for Champaign, Urbana and surrounding areas of East Central Illinois. Rest of tonight, mostly clear. Patchy fog. Lows in the upper 40s. North winds around 5 miles an hour. Monday, sunny. Highs in the upper 70s. Northeast winds around 5 miles an hour. Monday night, clear. Lows in the lower 50s. Northeast winds around 5 miles an hour. Tuesday, sunny. Highs in the lower 80s. Southeast winds around 5 miles an hour. Tuesday night, partly cloudy. Lows in the upper 50s. Southeast winds around 5 miles an hour. Wednesday, mostly sunny. Highs in the mid 80s. Wednesday night, mostly cloudy. Lows in the upper 60s. Thursday, mostly cloudy. A chance of showers in the morning, then showers likely in the afternoon. Highs in the lower 80s. Chance of rain 70%. Thursday night, showers likely. Lows around 60. Chance of rain 70%. Friday, mostly cloudy in the morning, then becoming partly sunny. A 50% chance of showers. Cooler with highs around 70. Friday night, partly cloudy with a 40% chance of showers. Lows in the mid-50s. Saturday, partly sunny with a 40% chance of showers. Highs in the upper 60s. Saturday night, mostly cloudy. Lows in the mid-50s. Sunday, mostly sunny with a 30% chance of showers. Highs in the lower 70s. Again, the forecast for Champaign, Urbana and surrounding areas of East Central Illinois for the rest of tonight, mostly clear. Patchy fog. Lows in the upper 40s. North winds around 5 miles an hour. At midnight at the Champaign Airport, skies were clear. The temperature was 57 degrees, the dew point was 47, and the relative humidity was 69%. The wind was northeast at 8 miles an hour. The pressure was 30.08 inches and steady. Elsewhere around the area, it was clear, with a temperature of 54

Grand Tulle, 53 at Mattoon, and 52 at Decatur. It was partly cloudy, with a temperature of 54 at Peoria, 52 at Bloomington, and 52 at Springfield. At Terre Haute, the weather conditions were not available. And once again at midnight at the Champaign Airport, under clear skies, the temperature was 57. Looking elsewhere around the Midwest at midnight, Chicago was partly cloudy, and 57. Indianapolis was clear, and 58. St. Louis was mostly cloudy, and 65. Kansas City was partly cloudy, and 65. Des Moines was cloudy, and 64. Milwaukee was mostly cloudy, and 53. The time is currently 12:36 a.m. Central Daylight Time. 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Now for the official National Weather Service forecast for Champaign, Urbana, and surrounding areas of East Central Illinois. Rest of tonight, mostly clear. Patchy fog. Lows in the upper 40s. North winds around 5 miles an hour. Monday, sunny. Highs in the upper 70s. Northeast winds around 5 miles an hour. Monday night, clear. Lows in the lower 50s. Northeast winds around 5 miles an hour. Tuesday, sunny. Highs in the lower 80s. Southeast winds around 5 miles an hour. Tuesday night, partly cloudy. Lows in the upper 50s. Southeast winds around 5 miles an hour. Wednesday, mostly sunny. Highs in the mid-80s. Wednesday night, mostly cloudy. Lows in the upper 60s. Thursday, mostly cloudy. A chance of showers in the morning, then showers likely in the afternoon. Highs in the lower 80s. Chance of rain 70%. Thursday night, showers likely. Lows around 60. Chance of rain 70%. Friday, mostly cloudy in the morning, then becoming partly sunny. A 50% chance of showers. Cooler with highs around 70. Friday night, partly cloudy with a 40% chance of showers. Lows in the mid-50s. Saturday, partly sunny with a 40% chance of showers. Highs in the upper 60s. Saturday night, mostly cloudy. Lows in the mid-50s. Sunday, mostly sunny with a 30% chance of showers. Highs in the lower 70s. Again, the forecast for Champaign, Urbana, and surrounding areas of East Central Illinois for the rest of tonight, mostly clear. Patchy fog. Lows in the upper 40s. North winds around 5 miles an hour. At midnight at the Champaign Airport, skies were clear. The temperature was 57 degrees, the dew point was 47, and the relative humidity was 69%. The wind was northeast at 8 miles an hour. The pressure was 30.08 inches and steady. Elsewhere around the area, it was clear, with a temperature of 54 at Grand Tulle, 53 at Mattoon, and 52 at Decatur. It was partly cloudy, with a temperature of 54 at Peoria, 52 at Bloomington, and 52 at Springfield. At Terre Haute, the weather conditions were not available. And once again at midnight at the Champaign Airport, under clear skies, the temperature was 57. Looking elsewhere around the Midwest at midnight, Chicago was partly cloudy, and 57. Indianapolis was clear, and 58. St. Louis was mostly cloudy, and 65. Kansas City was partly cloudy, and 65. Des Moines was cloudy, and 64. Milwaukee was mostly cloudy, and 53. The time is currently 12:39 a.m. Central Daylight Time. 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Now for the official National Weather Service forecast for Champaign, Urbana, and surrounding areas of East Central Illinois. Rest of tonight, mostly clear. Patchy fog. Lows in the upper 40s. North winds around 5 miles an hour. Monday, sunny. Highs in the upper 70s. Northeast winds around 5 miles an hour. Monday night, clear. Lows in the lower 50s. Northeast winds around 5 miles an hour. Tuesday, sunny. Highs in the lower 80s. Southeast winds around 5 miles an hour. Tuesday night, partly cloudy.

gusts around 5 miles an hour. Tuesday night, partly cloudy. Lows in the upper 50s. Southeast winds around 5 miles an hour. Wednesday, mostly sunny. Highs in the mid-80s. Wednesday night, mostly cloudy. Lows in the upper 60s. Thursday, mostly cloudy. A chance of showers in the morning, then showers likely in the afternoon. Highs in the lower 80s. Chance of rain 70%. Thursday night, showers likely. Lows around 60. Chance of rain 70%. Friday, mostly cloudy in the morning, then becoming partly sunny. A 50% chance of showers. Cooler with highs around 70. Friday night, partly cloudy with a 40% chance of showers. Lows in the mid-50s. Saturday, partly sunny with a 40% chance of showers. Highs in the upper 60s. Saturday night, mostly cloudy. Lows in the mid-50s. Sunday, mostly sunny with a 30% chance of showers. Highs in the lower 70s. Again, the forecast for Champaign, Urbana and surrounding areas of East Central Illinois for the rest of tonight, mostly clear. Patchy fog. Lows in the upper 40s. North winds around 5 miles an hour. At midnight at the Champaign Airport, skies were clear. The temperature was 57 degrees, the dew point was 47, and the relative humidity was 69%. The wind was northeast at 8 miles an hour. The pressure was 30.08 inches and steady. Elsewhere around the area, it was clear, with a temperature of 54 at Red Tool, 53 at Mattoon, and 52 at Decatur. It was partly cloudy, with a temperature of 54 at Peoria, 52 at Bloomington, and 52 at Springfield. At Terre Haute, the weather conditions were not available. And once again at midnight at the Champaign Airport, under clear skies, the temperature was 57. Looking elsewhere around the Midwest at midnight, Chicago was partly cloudy, and 57. Indianapolis was clear, and 58. St. Louis was mostly cloudy, and 65. Kansas City was partly cloudy, and 65. Des Moines was cloudy, and 64. Milwaukee was mostly cloudy, and 53. The time is currently 12:53 a.m. Central Daylight Time. 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Now for the official National Weather Service forecast for Champaign, Urbana and surrounding areas of East Central Illinois. Rest of tonight, mostly clear. Patchy fog. Lows in the upper 40s. North winds around 5 miles an hour. Monday, sunny. Highs in the upper 70s. Northeast winds around 5 miles an hour. Monday night, clear. Lows in the lower 50s. Northeast winds around 5 miles an hour. Tuesday, sunny. Highs in the lower 80s. Southeast winds around 5 miles an hour. Tuesday night, partly cloudy. Lows in the upper 50s. Southeast winds around 5 miles an hour. Wednesday, mostly sunny. Highs in the mid-80s. Wednesday night, mostly cloudy. Lows in the upper 60s. Thursday, mostly cloudy. A chance of showers in the morning, then showers likely in the afternoon. Highs in the lower 80s. Chance of rain 70%. Thursday night, showers likely. Lows around 60. Chance of rain 70%. Friday, mostly cloudy in the morning, then becoming partly sunny. A 50% chance of showers. Cooler with highs around 70. Friday night, partly cloudy with a 40% chance of showers. Lows in the mid-50s. Saturday, partly sunny with a 40% chance of showers. Highs in the upper 60s. Saturday night, mostly cloudy. Lows in the mid-50s. Sunday, mostly sunny with a 30% chance of showers. Highs in the lower 70s. Again, the forecast for Champaign, Urbana and surrounding areas of East Central Illinois for the rest of tonight, mostly clear. Patchy fog. Lows in the upper 40s. North winds around 5 miles an hour. At midnight at the Champaign Airport, skies were clear. The temperature was 57 degrees, the dew point was 47, and the relative humidity was 69%.
The wind was northeast, 8 miles an hour. The pressure was 30.08 inches and steady. Elsewhere around the area, it was clear, with a temperature of 54 at Rantoul, 53 at Mattoon, and 52 at Decatur. It was partly cloudy, with a temperature of 54 at Peoria, 52 at Bloomington, and 52 at Springfield. At Terre Haute, the weather conditions were not available. And once again at midnight at the Champagne Airport, under clear skies, the temperature was 57. Looking elsewhere around the Midwest at midnight, Chicago was partly cloudy, and 57. Indianapolis was clear, and 58. St. Louis was mostly cloudy, and 65. Kansas City was partly cloudy, and 65. Des Moines was cloudy, and 64. Milwaukee was mostly cloudy, and 53. The time is currently 12:56 a.m. Central Daylight Time. 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Now for the official National Weather Service forecast for Champaign, Urbana, and surrounding areas of East Central Illinois. Rest of tonight, mostly clear. Patchy fog. Lows in the upper 40s. North winds around 5 miles an hour. Monday, sunny. Highs in the upper 70s. Northeast winds around 5 miles an hour. Monday night, clear. Lows in the lower 50s. Northeast winds around 5 miles an hour. Tuesday, sunny. Highs in the lower 80s. Southeast winds around 5 miles an hour. Tuesday night, partly cloudy. Lows in the upper 50s. Southeast winds around 5 miles an hour. Wednesday, mostly sunny. Highs in the mid-80s. Wednesday night, mostly cloudy. Lows in the upper 60s. Thursday, mostly cloudy. A chance of showers in the morning, then showers likely in the afternoon. Highs in the lower 80s. Chance of rain 70%. Thursday night, showers likely. Lows around 60. Chance of rain 70%. Friday, mostly cloudy in the morning, then becoming partly sunny. A 50% chance of showers. Cooler with highs around 70. Friday night, partly cloudy with a 40% chance of showers. Lows in the mid-50s. Saturday, partly sunny with a 40% chance of showers. Highs in the upper 60s. Saturday night, mostly cloudy. Lows in the mid-50s. Sunday, mostly sunny with a 30% chance of showers. Highs in the lower 70s. Again, the forecast for Champaign, Urbana, and surrounding areas of East Central Illinois for the rest of tonight, mostly clear. Patchy fog. Lows in the upper 40s. North winds around 5 miles an hour. At midnight at the Champaign Airport, skies were clear. The temperature was 57 degrees, the dew point was 47, and the relative humidity was 69%. The wind was northeast at 8 miles an hour. The pressure was 30.08 inches and steady. Elsewhere around the area, it was clear, with a temperature of 54 at Rantoul, 53 at Mattoon, and 52 at Decatur. It was partly cloudy, with a temperature of 54 at Peoria, 52 at Bloomington, and 52 at Springfield. At Terre Haute, the weather conditions were not available. And once again at midnight at the Champaign Airport, under clear skies, the temperature was 57. Looking elsewhere around the Midwest at midnight, Chicago was partly cloudy, and 57. Indianapolis was clear, and 58. St. Louis was mostly cloudy, and 65. Kansas City was partly cloudy, and 65. Des Moines was cloudy, and 64. Milwaukee was mostly cloudy, and 53. The time is currently 1 a.m. Central Daylight Time. 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Now for the official National Weather Service forecast for Champaign, Urbana, and surrounding areas of East Central Illinois. Rest of tonight, mostly clear. Patchy fog. Lows in the upper 40s. North winds around 5 miles an hour. Monday, sunny. Highs in the upper 70s. Northeast winds around 5 miles an hour. Monday night, clear. Lows in the lower 50s. Northeast winds around 5 miles an hour.
Tuesday, Sunday.

Highs in the lower 80s. Southeast winds around 5 miles an hour. Tuesday night, partly cloudy. Lows in the upper 50s. Southeast winds around 5 miles an hour. Wednesday, mostly sunny. Highs in the mid 80s. Wednesday night, mostly cloudy. Lows in the upper 60s. Thursday, mostly cloudy. A chance of showers in the morning, then showers likely in the afternoon. Highs in the lower 80s. Chance of rain 70%. Thursday night, showers likely. Lows around 60. Chance of rain 70%. Friday, mostly cloudy in the morning, then becoming partly sunny. A 50% chance of showers. Cooler with highs around 70. Friday night, partly cloudy with a 40% chance of showers. Lows in the mid-50s. Saturday, partly sunny with a 40% chance of showers. Highs in the upper 60s. Saturday night, mostly cloudy. Lows in the mid-50s. Sunday, mostly sunny with a 30% chance of showers. Highs in the lower 70s. Again, the forecast for Champaign, Urbana and surrounding areas of East Central Illinois for the rest of tonight, mostly clear. Patchy fog. Lows in the upper 40s. North winds around 5 miles an hour. The time is currently 1:02 a.m. Central Daylight Time. 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Now for the official National Weather Service forecast for Champaign, Urbana and surrounding areas of East Central Illinois. Rest of tonight, mostly clear. Patchy fog. Lows in the upper 40s. North winds around 5 miles an hour. Monday, sunny. Highs in the upper 70s. Northeast winds around 5 miles an hour. Monday night, clear. Lows in the lower 50s. Northeast winds around 5 miles an hour. Tuesday, sunny. Highs in the lower 80s. Southeast winds around 5 miles an hour. Tuesday night, partly cloudy. Lows in the upper 50s. Southeast winds around 5 miles an hour. Wednesday, mostly sunny. Highs in the mid 80s. Wednesday night, mostly cloudy. Lows in the upper 60s. Thursday, mostly cloudy. A chance of showers in the morning, then showers likely in the afternoon. Highs in the lower 80s. Chance of rain 70%. Thursday night, showers likely. Lows around 60. Chance of rain 70%. Friday, mostly cloudy in the morning, then becoming partly sunny. A 50% chance of showers. Cooler with highs around 70. Friday night, partly cloudy with a 40% chance of showers. Lows in the mid-50s. Saturday, partly sunny with a 40% chance of showers. Highs in the upper 60s. Saturday night, mostly cloudy. Lows in the mid-50s. Sunday, mostly sunny with a 30% chance of showers. Highs in the lower 70s. Again, the forecast for Champaign, Urbana and surrounding areas of East Central Illinois for the rest of tonight, mostly clear. Patchy fog. Lows in the upper 40s. North winds around 5 miles an hour. At 1 a.m. at the Champaign Airport, skies were clear. The temperature was 54 degrees, the dew point was 48, and the relative humidity was 80%. The wind was northeast at 6 miles an hour. The pressure was 30.08 inches and steady. Elsewhere around the area, it was clear, with a temperature of 53 at Rantoul, 51 at Terre Haute, 53 at Mattoon, and 51 at Decatur. It was partly cloudy, with a temperature of 53 at Peoria, 53 at Bloomington, and 50 at Springfield. And once again at 1 a.m. at the Champaign Airport, under clear skies, the temperature was 54. The time is currently 1:05 a.m. Central Daylight Time. 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Now for the official National Weather Service forecast for Champaign, Urbana and surrounding areas of East Central Illinois. Rest of tonight, mostly clear. Patchy fog. Lows in the upper 40s. North winds around 5 miles an hour. Monday, sunny. Highs in the upper 70s. Northeast winds around 5 miles an hour.
Monday night, clear. Lows in the lower 50s. Northeast winds around 5 miles an hour. Tuesday, sunny. Highs in the lower 80s. Southeast winds around 5 miles an hour. Tuesday night, partly cloudy. Lows in the upper 50s. Southeast winds around 5 miles an hour. Wednesday, mostly sunny. Highs in the mid-80s. Wednesday night, mostly cloudy. Lows in the upper 60s. Thursday, mostly cloudy. A chance of showers in the morning, then showers likely in the afternoon. Highs in the lower 80s. Chance of rain 70%. Thursday night, showers likely. Lows around 60. Chance of rain 70%. Friday, mostly cloudy in the morning, then becoming partly sunny. A 50% chance of showers. Cooler with highs around 70. Friday night, partly cloudy with a 40% chance of showers. Lows in the mid-50s. Saturday, partly sunny with a 40% chance of showers. Highs in the upper 60s. Saturday night, mostly cloudy. Lows in the mid-50s. Sunday, mostly sunny with a 30% chance of showers. Highs in the lower 70s. Again, the forecast for Champaign, Urbana and surrounding areas of East Central Illinois for the rest of tonight, mostly clear. Patchy fog. Lows in the upper 40s. North winds around 5 miles an hour. 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Programming originates from NOAA's National Weather Service office in Lincoln and transmits from the WCIA television tower near Seymour. 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At 1 a.m. at the Champaign Airport, skies were clear. The temperature was 54 degrees, the dew point was 48, and the relative humidity was 80%. The wind was northeast at 6 miles an hour. The pressure was 30.08 inches and steady. Elsewhere around the area, it was clear, with a temperature of 53 at Rantoul, 51 at Terre Haute, 53 at Mattoon, and 51 at Decatur. It was partly cloudy, with a temperature of 53 at Peoria, 53 at Bloomington, and 50 at Springfield. And once again at 1 a.m. at the Champaign Airport, under clear skies, the temperature was 54. Looking elsewhere around the Midwest at 1 a.m., Chicago was partly cloudy, and 56. Indianapolis was clear, and 55. St. Louis was mostly cloudy, and 65. Kansas City was clear, and 64. Des Moines was cloudy, and 63. Milwaukee was partly cloudy, and 53. The time is currently 1:09 a.m. Central Daylight Time. 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Now for the official National Weather Service forecast for Champaign, Urbana and surrounding areas of East Central Illinois. Rest of tonight, mostly clear. Patchy fog. Lows in the upper 40s. North winds around 5 miles an hour. Monday, sunny. Highs in the upper 70s. Northeast winds around 5 miles an hour. Monday night, clear. Lows in the lower 50s. Northeast winds around 5 miles an hour. Tuesday, sunny. Highs in the lower 80s. Southeast winds around 5 miles an hour. Tuesday night, partly cloudy. Lows in the upper 50s. Southeast winds around 5 miles an hour. Wednesday, mostly sunny. Highs in the mid-80s. Wednesday night, mostly cloudy. Lows in the upper 60s. Thursday, mostly cloudy. A chance of showers in the morning, then showers likely in the afternoon. Highs in the lower 80s. Chance of rain 70%. Thursday night, showers likely. Lows around 60. Chance of rain 70%. Friday, mostly cloudy in the morning, then becoming partly sunny. A 50% chance of showers. Cooler with highs around 70. Friday night, partly cloudy with a 40% chance of showers. Lows in

mid-50s. Saturday, partly sunny with a 40% chance of showers. Highs in the upper 60s. Saturday night, mostly cloudy. Lows in the mid-50s. Sunday, mostly sunny with a 30% chance of showers. Highs in the lower 70s. Again, the forecast for Champaign, Urbana and surrounding areas of East Central Illinois for the rest of tonight, mostly clear. Patchy fog. Lows in the upper 40s. North winds around 5 miles an hour. At 1 a.m. at the Champaign Airport, skies were clear. The temperature was 54 degrees, the dew point was 48, and the relative humidity was 80%. The wind was northeast at 6 miles an hour. The pressure was 30.08 inches and steady. Elsewhere around the area, skies ranged from clear to partly cloudy, and the temperatures were in the lower 50s. And once again at 1 a.m. at the Champaign Airport, under clear skies, the temperature was 54. Looking elsewhere around the Midwest at 1 a.m., Chicago was partly cloudy, and 56. Indianapolis was clear, and 55. St. Louis was mostly cloudy, and 65. Kansas City was clear, and 64. Des Moines was cloudy, and 63. Milwaukee was partly cloudy, and 53. The time is currently 1:12 a.m. Central Daylight Time. 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Now for the official National Weather Service forecast for Champaign, Urbana and surrounding areas of East Central Illinois. Rest of tonight, mostly clear. Patchy fog. Lows in the upper 40s. North winds around 5 miles an hour. Monday, sunny. Highs in the upper 70s. Northeast winds around 5 miles an hour. Monday night, clear. Lows in the lower 50s. Northeast winds around 5 miles an hour. Tuesday, sunny. Highs in the lower 80s. Southeast winds around 5 miles an hour. Tuesday night, partly cloudy. Lows in the upper 50s. Southeast winds around 5 miles an hour. Wednesday, mostly sunny. Highs in the mid-80s. Wednesday night, mostly cloudy. Lows in the upper 60s. Thursday, mostly cloudy. A chance of showers in the morning, then showers likely in the afternoon. Highs in the lower 80s. Chance of rain 70%. Thursday night, showers likely. Lows around 60. Chance of rain 70%. Friday, mostly cloudy in the morning, then becoming partly sunny. A 50% chance of showers. Cooler with highs around 70. Friday night, partly cloudy with a 40% chance of showers. Lows in the mid-50s. Saturday, partly sunny with a 40% chance of showers. Highs in the upper 60s. Saturday night, mostly cloudy. Lows in the mid-50s. Sunday, mostly sunny with a 30% chance of showers. Highs in the lower 70s. Again, the forecast for Champaign, Urbana and surrounding areas of East Central Illinois for the rest of tonight, mostly clear. Patchy fog. Lows in the upper 40s. North winds around 5 miles an hour. At 1 a.m. at the Champaign Airport, skies were clear. The temperature was 54 degrees, the dew point was 48, and the relative humidity was 80%. The wind was northeast at 6 miles an hour. The pressure was 30.08 inches and steady. Elsewhere around the area, skies ranged from clear to partly cloudy, and the temperatures were in the lower 50s. And once again at 1 a.m. at the Champaign Airport, under clear skies, the temperature was 54. Looking elsewhere around the Midwest at 1 a.m., Chicago was partly cloudy, and 56. Indianapolis was clear, and 55. St. Louis was mostly cloudy, and 65. Kansas City was clear, and 64. Des Moines was cloudy, and 63. Milwaukee was partly cloudy, and 53. The time is currently 1:15 a.m. Central Daylight Time. 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Now for the official National Weather Service forecast for Champaign, Urbana and surrounding areas of East Central Illinois. Rest of tonight, mostly clear. Patchy fog.

lows in the upper 40s. North winds around 5 miles an hour. Monday, sunny. Highs in the upper 70s. Northeast winds around 5 miles an hour. Monday night, clear. Lows in the lower 50s. Northeast winds around 5 miles an hour. Tuesday, sunny. Highs in the lower 80s. Southeast winds around 5 miles an hour. Tuesday night, partly cloudy. Lows in the upper 50s. Southeast winds around 5 miles an hour. Wednesday, mostly sunny. Highs in the mid 80s. Wednesday night, mostly cloudy. Lows in the upper 60s. Thursday, mostly cloudy. A chance of showers in the morning, then showers likely in the afternoon. Highs in the lower 80s. Chance of rain 70%. Thursday night, showers likely. Lows around 60. Chance of rain 70%. Friday, mostly cloudy in the morning, then becoming partly sunny. A 50% chance of showers. Cooler with highs around 70. Friday night, partly cloudy with a 40% chance of showers. Lows in the mid-50s. Saturday, partly sunny with a 40% chance of showers. Highs in the upper 60s. Saturday night, mostly cloudy. Lows in the mid-50s. Sunday, mostly sunny with a 30% chance of showers. Highs in the lower 70s. Again, the forecast for Champaign, Urbana and surrounding areas of East Central Illinois for the rest of tonight, mostly clear. Patchy fog. Lows in the upper 40s. North winds around 5 miles an hour. At 1 a.m. at the Champaign Airport, skies were clear. The temperature was 54 degrees, the dew point was 48, and the relative humidity was 80%. The wind was northeast at 6 miles an hour. The pressure was 30.08 inches and steady. Elsewhere around the area, skies ranged from clear to partly cloudy, and the temperatures were in the lower 50s. And once again at 1 a.m. at the Champaign Airport, under clear skies, the temperature was 54. Looking elsewhere around the Midwest at 1 a.m., Chicago was partly cloudy, and 56. Indianapolis was clear, and 55. St. Louis was mostly cloudy, and 65. Kansas City was clear, and 64. Des Moines was cloudy, and 63. Milwaukee was partly cloudy, and 53. The time is currently 1:18 a.m. Central Daylight Time. 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Now for the official National Weather Service forecast for Champaign, Urbana and surrounding areas of East Central Illinois. Rest of tonight, mostly clear. Patchy fog. Lows in the upper 40s. North winds around 5 miles an hour. Monday, sunny. Highs in the upper 70s. Northeast winds around 5 miles an hour. Monday night, clear. Lows in the lower 50s. Northeast winds around 5 miles an hour. Tuesday, sunny. Highs in the lower 80s. Southeast winds around 5 miles an hour. Tuesday night, partly cloudy. Lows in the upper 50s. Southeast winds around 5 miles an hour. Wednesday, mostly sunny. Highs in the mid-80s. Wednesday night, mostly cloudy. Lows in the upper 60s. Thursday, mostly cloudy. A chance of showers in the morning, then showers likely in the afternoon. Highs in the lower 80s. Chance of rain 70%. Thursday night, showers likely. Lows around 60. Chance of rain 70%. Friday, mostly cloudy in the morning, then becoming partly sunny. A 50% chance of showers. Cooler with highs around 70. Friday night, partly cloudy with a 40% chance of showers. Lows in the mid-50s. Saturday, partly sunny with a 40% chance of showers. Highs in the upper 60s. Saturday night, mostly cloudy. Lows in the mid-50s. Sunday, mostly sunny with a 30% chance of showers. Highs in the lower 70s. Again, the forecast for Champaign, Urbana and surrounding areas of East Central Illinois for the rest of tonight, mostly clear. Patchy fog. Lows in the upper 40s. North winds around 5 miles an hour.

at 1 a.m. at the Champagne Airport, skies were clear. The temperature was 54 degrees, the dew point was 48, and the relative humidity was 80%. The wind was northeast at 6 miles an hour. The pressure was 30.08 inches and steady. Elsewhere around the area, skies ranged from clear to partly cloudy, and the temperatures were in the lower 50s. And once again at 1 a.m. at the Champagne Airport, under clear skies, the temperature was 54. Looking elsewhere around the Midwest at 1 a.m., Chicago was partly cloudy, and 56. Indianapolis was clear, and 55. St. Louis was mostly cloudy, and 65. Kansas City was clear, and 64. Des Moines was cloudy, and 63. Milwaukee was partly cloudy, and 53. The time is currently 1:21 a.m. Central Daylight Time. 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Now for the official National Weather Service forecast for Champaign, Urbana, and surrounding areas of East Central Illinois. Rest of tonight, mostly clear. Patchy fog. Lows in the upper 40s. North winds around 5 miles an hour. Monday, sunny. Highs in the upper 70s. Northeast winds around 5 miles an hour. Monday night, clear. Lows in the lower 50s. Northeast winds around 5 miles an hour. Tuesday, sunny. Highs in the lower 80s. Southeast winds around 5 miles an hour. Tuesday night, partly cloudy. Lows in the upper 50s. Southeast winds around 5 miles an hour. Wednesday, mostly sunny. Highs in the mid-80s. Wednesday night, mostly cloudy. Lows in the upper 60s. Thursday, mostly cloudy. A chance of showers in the morning, then showers likely in the afternoon. Highs in the lower 80s. Chance of rain 70%. Thursday night, showers likely. Lows around 60. Chance of rain 70%. Friday, mostly cloudy in the morning, then becoming partly sunny. A 50% chance of showers. Cooler with highs around 70. Friday night, partly cloudy with a 40% chance of showers. Lows in the mid-50s. Saturday, partly sunny with a 40% chance of showers. Highs in the upper 60s. Saturday night, mostly cloudy. Lows in the mid-50s. Sunday, mostly sunny with a 30% chance of showers. Highs in the lower 70s. Again, the forecast for Champaign, Urbana, and surrounding areas of East Central Illinois for the rest of tonight, mostly clear. Patchy fog. Lows in the upper 40s. North winds around 5 miles an hour. At 1 a.m. at the Champaign Airport, skies were clear. The temperature was 54 degrees, the dew point was 48, and the relative humidity was 80%. The wind was northeast at 6 miles an hour. The pressure was 30.08 inches and steady. Elsewhere around the area, skies ranged from clear to partly cloudy, and the temperatures were in the lower 50s. And once again at 1 a.m. at the Champaign Airport, under clear skies, the temperature was 54. Looking elsewhere around the Midwest at 1 a.m., Chicago was partly cloudy, and 56. Indianapolis was clear, and 55. St. Louis was mostly cloudy, and 65. Kansas City was clear, and 64. Des Moines was cloudy, and 63. Milwaukee was partly cloudy, and 53. Looking elsewhere around the Midwest at 1 a.m., Chicago was partly cloudy, and 56. Indianapolis was clear, and 55. St. Louis was mostly cloudy, and 65. Kansas City was mostly cloudy, and 64. Des Moines was cloudy, and 63. Milwaukee was partly cloudy, and 53. The time is currently 1:25 a.m. Central Daylight Time. 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Now for the official National Weather Service forecast for Champaign, Urbana, and surrounding areas of East Central Illinois. Rest of tonight, mostly clear. Patchy fog. Lows in the upper 40s. North winds around 5 miles an hour. Monday, sunny. Highs in the upper 70s.

East winds around 5 miles an hour. Monday night, clear. Lows in the lower 50s. Northeast winds around 5 miles an hour. Tuesday, sunny. Highs in the lower 80s. Southeast winds around 5 miles an hour. Tuesday night, partly cloudy. Lows in the upper 50s. Southeast winds around 5 miles an hour. Wednesday, mostly sunny. Highs in the mid-80s. Wednesday night, mostly cloudy. Lows in the upper 60s. Thursday, mostly cloudy. A chance of showers in the morning, then showers likely in the afternoon. Highs in the lower 80s. Chance of rain 70%. Thursday night, showers likely. Lows around 60. Chance of rain 70%. Friday, mostly cloudy in the morning, then becoming partly sunny. A 50% chance of showers. Cooler with highs around 70. Friday night, partly cloudy with a 40% chance of showers. Lows in the mid-50s. Saturday, partly sunny with a 40% chance of showers. Highs in the upper 60s. Saturday night, mostly cloudy. Lows in the mid-50s. Sunday, mostly sunny with a 30% chance of showers. Highs in the lower 70s. Again, the forecast for Champaign, Urbana and surrounding areas of East Central Illinois for the rest of tonight, mostly clear. Patchy fog. Lows in the upper 40s. North winds around 5 miles an hour. At 1 a.m. at the Champaign Airport, skies were clear. The temperature was 54 degrees, the dew point was 48, and the relative humidity was 80%. The wind was northeast at 6 miles an hour. The pressure was 30.08 inches and steady. Elsewhere around the area, skies ranged from clear to partly cloudy, and the temperatures were in the lower 50s. And once again at 1 a.m. at the Champaign Airport, under clear skies, the temperature was 54. Looking elsewhere around the Midwest at 1 a.m., Chicago was partly cloudy, and 56. Indianapolis was clear, and 55. St. Louis was mostly cloudy, and 65. Kansas City was mostly cloudy, and 64. Des Moines was cloudy, and 63. Milwaukee was partly cloudy, and 53. The time is currently 1:28 a.m. Central Daylight Time. 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Now for the official National Weather Service forecast for Champaign, Urbana and surrounding areas of East Central Illinois. Rest of tonight, mostly clear. Patchy fog. Lows in the upper 40s. North winds around 5 miles an hour. Monday, sunny. Highs in the upper 70s. Northeast winds around 5 miles an hour. Monday night, clear. Lows in the lower 50s. Northeast winds around 5 miles an hour. Tuesday, sunny. Highs in the lower 80s. Southeast winds around 5 miles an hour. Tuesday night, partly cloudy. Lows in the upper 50s. Southeast winds around 5 miles an hour. Wednesday, mostly sunny. Highs in the mid-80s. Wednesday night, mostly cloudy. Lows in the upper 60s. Thursday, mostly cloudy. A chance of showers in the morning, then showers likely in the afternoon. Highs in the lower 80s. Chance of rain 70%. Thursday night, showers likely. Lows around 60. Chance of rain 70%. Friday, mostly cloudy in the morning, then becoming partly sunny. A 50% chance of showers. Cooler with highs around 70. Friday night, partly cloudy with a 40% chance of showers. Lows in the mid-50s. Saturday, partly sunny with a 40% chance of showers. Highs in the upper 60s. Saturday night, mostly cloudy. Lows in the mid-50s. Sunday, mostly sunny with a 30% chance of showers. Highs in the lower 70s. Again, the forecast for Champaign, Urbana and surrounding areas of East Central Illinois for the rest of tonight, mostly clear. Patchy fog. Lows in the upper 40s. North winds around 5 miles an hour. Now for the official National Weather Service forecast for Champaign, Urbana and surrounding areas of East Central Illinois. Rest of tonight, mostly clear.

East winds around 5 miles an hour. Tuesday night, partly cloudy. Lows in the upper 50s. Southeast winds around 5 miles an hour. Wednesday, mostly sunny. Highs in the mid-80s. Wednesday night, mostly cloudy. Lows in the upper 60s. Thursday, mostly cloudy. A chance of showers in the morning, then showers likely in the afternoon. Highs in the lower 80s. Chance of rain 70%. Thursday night, showers likely. Lows around 60. Chance of rain 70%. Friday, mostly cloudy in the morning, then becoming partly sunny. A 50% chance of showers. Cooler with highs around 70. Friday night, partly cloudy until midnight, then mostly cloudy with a chance of showers after midnight. Lows in the mid-50s. Chance of rain 40%. Saturday, mostly sunny. A chance of showers in the morning. Highs in the upper 60s. Chance of rain 40%. Saturday night, mostly cloudy. Lows in the mid-50s. Sunday, mostly sunny with a 30% chance of showers. Highs around 70. Again, the forecast for Champaign, Urbana and surrounding areas of East Central Illinois for the rest of tonight, mostly clear. Patchy fog. Lows in the upper 40s. North winds around 5 miles an hour. At 1 a.m. at the Champaign Airport, skies were clear. The temperature was 54 degrees, the dew point was 48, and the relative humidity was 80%. The wind was northeast at 6 miles an hour. The pressure was 30.085 miles an hour. At 1 a.m. at the Champaign Airport, skies were clear. The temperature was 54 degrees, the dew point was 48, and the relative humidity was 80%. The wind was northeast at 6 miles an hour. The pressure was 30.08 inches and steady. Elsewhere around the area, skies ranged from clear to partly cloudy, and the temperatures were in the lower 50s. And once again at 1 a.m. at the Champaign Airport, under clear skies, the temperature was 54. Looking elsewhere around the Midwest at 1 a.m., Chicago was partly cloudy, and 56. Indianapolis was clear, and 55. St. Louis was mostly cloudy, and 65. Kansas City was mostly cloudy, and 64. Des Moines was cloudy, and 63. Milwaukee was partly cloudy, and 53. The time is currently 1:33 a.m. Central Daylight Time. 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Now for the official National Weather Service forecast for Champaign, Urbana and surrounding areas of East Central Illinois. Rest of tonight, mostly clear. Patchy fog. Lows in the upper 40s. North winds around 5 miles an hour. Monday, sunny. Highs in the upper 70s. Northeast winds around 5 miles an hour. Monday night, clear. Lows in the lower 50s. Northeast winds around 5 miles an hour. Tuesday, sunny. Highs in the lower 80s. Southeast winds around 5 miles an hour. Tuesday night, partly cloudy. Lows in the upper 50s. Southeast winds around 5 miles an hour. Wednesday, mostly sunny. Highs in the mid-80s. Wednesday night, mostly cloudy. Lows in the upper 60s. Thursday, mostly cloudy. A chance of showers in the morning, then showers likely in the afternoon. Highs in the lower 80s. Chance of rain 70%. Thursday night, showers likely. Lows around 60. Chance of rain 70%. Friday, mostly cloudy in the morning, then becoming partly sunny. A 50% chance of showers. Cooler with highs around 70. Friday night, partly cloudy until midnight, then mostly cloudy with a chance of showers after midnight. Lows in the mid-50s. Chance of rain 40%. Saturday, mostly sunny. A chance of showers in the morning. Highs in the upper 60s. Chance of rain 40%. Saturday night, mostly cloudy. Lows in the mid-50s. Sunday, mostly sunny with a 30% chance of showers. Highs around 70. Again, the forecast for Champaign, Urbana and surrounding areas of East Central Illinois for the rest of tonight, mostly

clear. Patchy fog. Lows in the upper 40s. North winds around 5 miles an hour. At 1 a.m. at the Champagne Airport, skies were clear. The temperature was 54 degrees, the dew point was 48, and the relative humidity was 80%. The wind was northeast at 6 miles an hour. The pressure was 30.08 inches and steady. Elsewhere around the area, skies ranged from clear to partly cloudy, and the temperatures were in the lower 50s. And once again at 1 a.m. at the Champagne Airport, under clear skies, the temperature was 54. Looking elsewhere around the Midwest at 1 a.m., Chicago was partly cloudy, and 56. Indianapolis was clear, and 55. St. Louis was mostly cloudy, and 65. Kansas City was mostly cloudy, and 64. Des Moines was cloudy, and 63. Milwaukee was partly cloudy, and 53. The time is currently 1:37 a.m. Central Daylight Time. 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Now for the official National Weather Service forecast for Champaign, Urbana, and surrounding areas of East Central Illinois. Rest of tonight, mostly clear. Patchy fog. Lows in the upper 40s. North winds around 5 miles an hour. Monday, sunny. Highs in the upper 70s. Northeast winds around 5 miles an hour. Monday night, clear. Lows in the lower 50s. Northeast winds around 5 miles an hour. Tuesday, sunny. Highs in the lower 80s. Southeast winds around 5 miles an hour. Tuesday night, partly cloudy. Lows in the upper 50s. Southeast winds around 5 miles an hour. Wednesday, mostly sunny. Highs in the mid-80s. Wednesday night, mostly cloudy. Lows in the upper 60s. Thursday, mostly cloudy. A chance of showers in the morning, then showers likely in the afternoon. Highs in the lower 80s. Chance of rain 70%. Thursday night, showers likely. Lows around 60. Chance of rain 70%. Friday, mostly cloudy in the morning, then becoming partly sunny. A 50% chance of showers. Cooler with highs around 70. Friday night, partly cloudy until midnight, then mostly cloudy with a chance of showers after midnight. Lows in the mid-50s. Chance of rain 40%. Saturday, mostly sunny. A chance of showers in the morning. Highs in the upper 60s. Chance of rain 40%. Saturday night, mostly cloudy. Lows in the mid-50s. Sunday, mostly sunny with a 30% chance of showers. Highs around 70. Again, the forecast for Champaign, Urbana, and surrounding areas of East Central Illinois for the rest of tonight, mostly clear. Patchy fog. Lows in the upper 40s. North winds around 5 miles an hour. At 1 a.m. at the Champaign Airport, skies were clear. The temperature was 54 degrees, the dew point was 48, and the relative humidity was 80%. The wind was northeast at 6 miles an hour. The pressure was 30.08 inches and steady. Elsewhere around the area, skies ranged from clear to partly cloudy, and the temperatures were in the lower 50s. And once again at 1 a.m. at the Champaign Airport, under clear skies, the temperature was 54. Looking elsewhere around the Midwest at 1 a.m., Chicago was partly cloudy, and 56. Indianapolis was clear, and 55. St. Louis was mostly cloudy, and 65. Kansas City was mostly cloudy, and 64. Des Moines was cloudy, and 63. Milwaukee was partly cloudy, and 53. The time is currently 1:40 a.m. Central Daylight Time. 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Now for the official National Weather Service forecast for Champaign, Urbana, and surrounding areas of East Central Illinois. Rest of tonight, mostly clear. Patchy fog. Lows in the upper 40s. North winds around 5 miles an hour. Monday, sunny. Highs in the upper 70s. Northeast winds around 5 miles an hour. Monday night, clear. Lows in the lower 50s.

winds around 5 miles an hour. Tuesday, sunny. Highs in the lower 80s. Southeast winds around 5 miles an hour. Tuesday night, partly cloudy. Lows in the upper 50s. Southeast winds around 5 miles an hour. Wednesday, mostly sunny. Highs in the mid-80s. Wednesday night, mostly cloudy. Lows in the upper 60s. Thursday, mostly cloudy. A chance of showers in the morning, then showers likely in the afternoon. Highs in the lower 80s. Chance of rain 70%. Thursday night, showers likely. Lows around 60. Chance of rain 70%. Friday, mostly cloudy in the morning, then becoming partly sunny. A 50% chance of showers. Cooler with highs around 70. Friday night, partly cloudy until midnight, then mostly cloudy with a chance of showers after midnight. Lows in the mid-50s. Chance of rain 40%. Saturday, mostly sunny. A chance of showers in the morning. Highs in the upper 60s. Chance of rain 40%. Saturday night, mostly cloudy. Lows in the mid-50s. Sunday, mostly sunny with a 30% chance of showers. Highs around 70. Again, the forecast for Champaign, Urbana and surrounding areas of East Central Illinois for the rest of tonight, mostly clear. Patchy fog. Lows in the upper 40s. North winds around 5 miles an hour. At 1 a.m. at the Champaign Airport, skies were clear. The temperature was 54 degrees, the dew point was 48, and the relative humidity was 80%. The wind was northeast at 6 miles an hour. The pressure was 30.08 inches and steady. Elsewhere around the area, skies ranged from clear to partly cloudy, and the temperatures were in the lower 50s. And once again at 1 a.m. at the Champaign Airport, under clear skies, the temperature was 54. Looking elsewhere around the Midwest at 1 a.m., Chicago was partly cloudy, and 56. Indianapolis was clear, and 55. St. Louis was mostly cloudy, and 65. Kansas City was mostly cloudy, and 64. Des Moines was cloudy, and 63. Milwaukee was partly cloudy, and 53. The time is currently 1:43 a.m. Central Daylight Time. 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Now for the official National Weather Service forecast for Champaign, Urbana and surrounding areas of East Central Illinois. Rest of tonight, mostly clear. Patchy fog. Lows in the upper 40s. North winds around 5 miles an hour. Monday, sunny. Highs in the upper 70s. Northeast winds around 5 miles an hour. Monday night, clear. Lows in the lower 50s. Northeast winds around 5 miles an hour. Tuesday, sunny. Highs in the lower 80s. Southeast winds around 5 miles an hour. Tuesday night, partly cloudy. Lows in the upper 50s. Southeast winds around 5 miles an hour. Wednesday, mostly sunny. Highs in the mid-80s. Wednesday night, mostly cloudy. Lows in the upper 60s. Thursday, mostly cloudy. A chance of showers in the morning, then showers likely in the afternoon. Highs in the lower 80s. Chance of rain 70%. Thursday night, showers likely. Lows around 60. Chance of rain 70%. Friday, mostly cloudy in the morning, then becoming partly sunny. A 50% chance of showers. Cooler with highs around 70. Friday night, partly cloudy until midnight, then mostly cloudy with a chance of showers after midnight. Lows in the mid-50s. Chance of rain 40%. Saturday, mostly sunny. A chance of showers in the morning. Highs in the upper 60s. Chance of rain 40%. Saturday night, mostly cloudy. Lows in the mid-50s. Sunday, mostly sunny with a 30% chance of showers. Highs around 70. Again, the forecast for Champaign, Urbana and surrounding areas of East Central Illinois for the rest of tonight, mostly clear. Patchy fog. Lows in the upper 40s. North winds around 5 miles an hour. At 1 a.m. at the Champaign Airport.
skies were clear. The temperature was 54 degrees, the dew point was 48, and the relative humidity was 80%. The wind was northeast at 6 miles an hour. The pressure was 30.08 inches and steady. Elsewhere around the area, skies ranged from clear to partly cloudy, and the temperatures were in the lower 50s. And once again at 1 a.m. at the Champaign Airport, under clear skies, the temperature was 54. Looking elsewhere around the Midwest at 1 a.m., Chicago was partly cloudy, and 56. Indianapolis was clear, and 55. St. Louis was mostly cloudy, and 65. Kansas City was mostly cloudy, and 64. Des Moines was cloudy, and 63. Milwaukee was partly cloudy, and 53. The time is currently 1:47 a.m. Central Daylight Time. 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Now for the official National Weather Service forecast for Champaign, Urbana, and surrounding areas of East Central Illinois. Rest of tonight, mostly clear. Patchy fog. Lows in the upper 40s. North winds around 5 miles an hour. Monday, sunny. Highs in the upper 70s. Northeast winds around 5 miles an hour. Monday night, clear. Lows in the lower 50s. Northeast winds around 5 miles an hour. Tuesday, sunny. Highs in the lower 80s. Southeast winds around 5 miles an hour. Tuesday night, partly cloudy. Lows in the upper 50s. Southeast winds around 5 miles an hour. Wednesday, mostly sunny. Highs in the mid-80s. Wednesday night, mostly cloudy. Lows in the upper 60s. Thursday, mostly cloudy. A chance of showers in the morning, then showers likely in the afternoon. Highs in the lower 80s. Chance of rain 70%. Thursday night, showers likely. Lows around 60. Chance of rain 70%. Friday, mostly cloudy in the morning, then becoming partly sunny. A 50% chance of showers. Cooler with highs around 70. Friday night, partly cloudy until midnight, then mostly cloudy with a chance of showers after midnight. Lows in the mid-50s. Chance of rain 40%. Saturday, mostly sunny. A chance of showers in the morning. Highs in the upper 60s. Chance of rain 40%. Saturday night, mostly cloudy. Lows in the mid-50s. Sunday, mostly sunny with a 30% chance of showers. Highs around 70. Again, the forecast for Champaign, Urbana, and surrounding areas of East Central Illinois for the rest of tonight, mostly clear. Patchy fog. Lows in the upper 40s. North winds around 5 miles an hour. At 1 a.m. at the Champaign Airport, skies were clear. The temperature was 54 degrees, the dew point was 48, and the relative humidity was 80%. The wind was northeast at 6 miles an hour. The pressure was 30.08 inches and steady. Elsewhere around the area, skies ranged from clear to partly cloudy, and the temperatures were in the lower 50s. And once again at 1 a.m. at the Champaign Airport, under clear skies, the temperature was 54. Looking elsewhere around the Midwest at 1 a.m., Chicago was partly cloudy, and 56. Indianapolis was clear, and 55. St. Louis was mostly cloudy, and 65. Kansas City was mostly cloudy, and 64. Des Moines was cloudy, and 63. Milwaukee was partly cloudy, and 53. The time is currently 1:50 a.m. Central Daylight Time. 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Now for the official National Weather Service forecast for Champaign, Urbana, and surrounding areas of East Central Illinois. Rest of tonight, mostly clear. Patchy fog. Lows in the upper 40s. North winds around 5 miles an hour. Monday, sunny. Highs in the upper 70s. Northeast winds around 5 miles an hour. Monday night, clear. Lows in the lower 50s. Northeast winds around 5 miles an hour. Tuesday, sunny. Highs in the lower 80s. Southeast winds around 5 miles an hour.
Tuesday night, partly cloudy. Lows in the upper 50s. Southeast winds around 5 miles an hour. Wednesday, mostly sunny. Highs in the mid-80s. Wednesday night, mostly cloudy. Lows in the upper 60s. Thursday, mostly cloudy. A chance of showers in the morning, then showers likely in the afternoon. Highs in the lower 80s. Chance of rain 70%. Thursday night, showers likely. Lows around 60. Chance of rain 70%. Friday, mostly cloudy in the morning, then becoming partly sunny. A 50% chance of showers. Cooler with highs around 70. Friday night, partly cloudy until midnight, then mostly cloudy with a chance of showers after midnight. Lows in the mid-50s. Chance of rain 40%. Saturday, mostly sunny. A chance of showers in the morning. Highs in the upper 60s. Chance of rain 40%. Saturday night, mostly cloudy. Lows in the mid-50s. Sunday, mostly sunny with a 30% chance of showers. Highs around 70. Again, the forecast for Champaign, Urbana and surrounding areas of East Central Illinois for the rest of tonight, mostly clear. Patchy fog. Lows in the upper 40s. North winds around 5 miles an hour. At 1 a.m. at the Champaign Airport, skies were clear. The temperature was 54 degrees, the dew point was 48, and the relative humidity was 80%. The wind was northeast at 6 miles an hour. The pressure was 30.08 inches and steady. Elsewhere around the area, skies ranged from clear to partly cloudy, and the temperatures were in the lower 50s. And once again at 1 a.m. at the Champaign Airport, under clear skies, the temperature was 54. Looking elsewhere around the Midwest at 1 a.m., Chicago was partly cloudy, and 56. Indianapolis was clear, and 55. St. Louis was mostly cloudy, and 65. Kansas City was mostly cloudy, and 64. Des Moines was cloudy, and 63. Milwaukee was partly cloudy, and 53. The time is currently 1:53 a.m. Central Daylight Time. 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Now for the official National Weather Service forecast for Champaign, Urbana and surrounding areas of East Central Illinois. Rest of tonight, mostly clear. Patchy fog. Lows in the upper 40s. North winds around 5 miles an hour. Monday, sunny. Highs in the upper 70s. Northeast winds around 5 miles an hour. Monday night, clear. Lows in the lower 50s. Northeast winds around 5 miles an hour. Tuesday, sunny. Highs in the lower 80s. Southeast winds around 5 miles an hour. Tuesday night, partly cloudy. Lows in the upper 50s. Southeast winds around 5 miles an hour. Wednesday, mostly sunny. Highs in the mid-80s. Wednesday night, mostly cloudy. Lows in the upper 60s. Thursday, mostly cloudy. A chance of showers in the morning, then showers likely in the afternoon. Highs in the lower 80s. Chance of rain 70%. Thursday night, showers likely. Lows around 60. Chance of rain 70%. Friday, mostly cloudy in the morning, then becoming partly sunny. A 50% chance of showers. Cooler with highs around 70. Friday night, partly cloudy until midnight, then mostly cloudy with a chance of showers after midnight. Lows in the mid-50s. Chance of rain 40%. Saturday, mostly sunny. A chance of showers in the morning. Highs in the upper 60s. Chance of rain 40%. Saturday night, mostly cloudy. Lows in the mid-50s. Sunday, mostly sunny with a 30% chance of showers. Highs around 70. Again, the forecast for Champaign, Urbana and surrounding areas of East Central Illinois for the rest of tonight, mostly clear. Patchy fog. Lows in the upper 40s. North winds around 5 miles an hour. At 1 a.m. at the Champaign Airport, skies were clear. The temperature was 54 degrees, the dew point was 48, and the relative humidity was 80%.
The wind was northeast at 6 miles an hour.

The pressure was 30.08 inches and steady. Elsewhere around the area, skies ranged from clear to partly cloudy, and the temperatures were in the lower 50s. And once again at 1 a.m. at the Champaign Airport, under clear skies, the temperature was 54. Looking elsewhere around the Midwest at 1 a.m., Chicago was partly cloudy, and 56. Indianapolis was clear, and 55. St. Louis was mostly cloudy, and 65. Kansas City was mostly cloudy, and 64. Des Moines was cloudy, and 63. Milwaukee was partly cloudy, and 53. The time is currently 1:57 a.m. Central Daylight Time. 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Now for the official National Weather Service forecast for Champaign, Urbana, and surrounding areas of East Central Illinois. Rest of tonight, mostly clear. Patchy fog. Lows in the upper 40s. North winds around 5 miles an hour. Monday, sunny. Highs in the upper 70s. Northeast winds around 5 miles an hour. Monday night, clear. Lows in the lower 50s. Northeast winds around 5 miles an hour. Tuesday, sunny. Highs in the lower 80s. Southeast winds around 5 miles an hour. Tuesday night, partly cloudy. Lows in the upper 50s. Southeast winds around 5 miles an hour. Wednesday, mostly sunny. Highs in the mid-80s. Wednesday night, mostly cloudy. Lows in the upper 60s. Thursday, mostly cloudy. A chance of showers in the morning, then showers likely in the afternoon. Highs in the lower 80s. Chance of rain 70%. Thursday night, showers likely. Lows around 60. Chance of rain 70%. Friday, mostly cloudy in the morning, then becoming partly sunny. A 50% chance of showers. Cooler with highs around 70. Friday night, partly cloudy until midnight, then mostly cloudy with a chance of showers after midnight. Lows in the mid-50s. Chance of rain 40%. Saturday, mostly sunny. A chance of showers in the morning. Highs in the upper 60s. Chance of rain 40%. Saturday night, mostly cloudy. Lows in the mid-50s. Sunday, mostly sunny with a 30% chance of showers. Highs around 70. Again, the forecast for Champaign, Urbana, and surrounding areas of East Central Illinois for the rest of tonight, mostly clear. Patchy fog. Lows in the upper 40s. North winds around 5 miles an hour. At 1 a.m. at the Champaign Airport, skies were clear. The temperature was 54 degrees, the dew point was 48, and the relative humidity was 80%. The wind was northeast at 6 miles an hour. The pressure was 30.08 inches and steady. Elsewhere around the area, skies ranged from clear to partly cloudy, and the temperatures were in the lower 50s. And once again at 1 a.m. at the Champaign Airport, under clear skies, the temperature was 54. Looking elsewhere around the Midwest at 1 a.m., Chicago was partly cloudy, and 56. Indianapolis was clear, and 55. St. Louis was mostly cloudy, and 65. Kansas City was mostly cloudy, and 64. Des Moines was cloudy, and 63. Milwaukee was partly cloudy, and 53. The time is currently 2 a.m. Central Daylight Time. 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Now for the official National Weather Service forecast for Champaign, Urbana, and surrounding areas of East Central Illinois. Rest of tonight, mostly clear. Patchy fog. Lows in the upper 40s. North winds around 5 miles an hour. Monday, sunny. Highs in the upper 70s. Northeast winds around 5 miles an hour. Monday night, clear. Lows in the lower 50s. Northeast winds around 5 miles an hour. Tuesday, sunny. Highs in the lower 80s. Southeast winds around 5 miles an hour. Tuesday night, partly cloudy. Lows in the upper 50s. Southeast winds around 5 miles an hour. Wednesday, mostly sunny. Highs in the mid-80s. Wednesday.
mostly cloudy. Lows in the upper 60s. Thursday, mostly cloudy. A chance of showers in the morning, then showers likely in the afternoon. Highs in the lower 80s. Chance of rain 70%. Thursday night, showers likely. Lows around 60. Chance of rain 70%. Friday, mostly cloudy in the morning, then becoming partly sunny. A 50% chance of showers. Cooler with highs around 70. Friday night, partly cloudy until midnight, then mostly cloudy with a chance of showers after midnight. Lows in the mid-50s. Chance of rain 40%. Saturday, mostly sunny. A chance of showers in the morning. Highs in the upper 60s. Chance of rain 40%. Saturday night, mostly cloudy. Lows in the mid-50s. Sunday, mostly sunny with a 30% chance of showers. Highs around 70. Again, the forecast for Champaign, Urbana and surrounding areas of East Central Illinois for the rest of tonight, mostly clear. Patchy fog. Lows in the upper 40s. North winds around 5 miles an hour. The time is currently 2:02 a.m. Central Daylight Time. 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Now for the official National Weather Service forecast for Champaign, Urbana and surrounding areas of East Central Illinois. Rest of tonight, mostly clear. Patchy fog. Lows in the upper 40s. North winds around 5 miles an hour. Monday, sunny. Highs in the upper 70s. Northeast winds around 5 miles an hour. Monday night, clear. Lows in the lower 50s. Northeast winds around 5 miles an hour. Tuesday, sunny. Highs in the lower 80s. Southeast winds around 5 miles an hour. Tuesday night, partly cloudy. Lows in the upper 50s. Southeast winds around 5 miles an hour. Wednesday, mostly sunny. Highs in the mid-80s. Wednesday night, mostly cloudy. Lows in the upper 60s. Thursday, mostly cloudy. A chance of showers in the morning, then showers likely in the afternoon. Highs in the lower 80s. Chance of rain 70%. Thursday night, showers likely. Lows around 60. Chance of rain 70%. Friday, mostly cloudy in the morning, then becoming partly sunny. A 50% chance of showers. Cooler with highs around 70. Friday night, partly cloudy until midnight, then mostly cloudy with a chance of showers after midnight. Lows in the mid-50s. Chance of rain 40%. Saturday, mostly sunny. A chance of showers in the morning. Highs in the upper 60s. Chance of rain 40%. Saturday night, mostly cloudy. Lows in the mid-50s. Sunday, mostly sunny with a 30% chance of showers. Highs around 70. Again, the forecast for Champaign, Urbana and surrounding areas of East Central Illinois for the rest of tonight, mostly clear. Patchy fog. Lows in the upper 40s. North winds around 5 miles an hour. At 2 a.m. at the Champaign Airport, skies were clear. The temperature was 53 degrees, the dew point was 49, and the relative humidity was 86%. The wind was northeast at 6 miles an hour. The pressure was 30.08 inches and steady. Elsewhere around the area, it was clear, with a temperature of 53 at Peoria, 52 at Bloomington, and 53 at Red Tool. Under clear skies, Terre Haute reported 50, Mattoon reported 50, and Decatur reported 51. At Springfield, it was partly cloudy, with a temperature of 51. And once again at 2 a.m. at the Champaign Airport, under clear skies, the temperature was 53. The time is currently 2:05 a.m. Central Daylight Time. 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
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Now for the official National Weather Service forecast for Champaign, Urbana, and surrounding areas of East Central Illinois. Rest of tonight, mostly clear. Patchy fog. Lows in the upper 40s. North winds around 5 miles an hour. Monday, sunny. Highs in the upper 70s. Northeast winds around 5 miles an hour. Monday night, clear. Lows in the lower 50s. Northeast winds around 5 miles an hour. Tuesday, sunny. Highs in the lower 80s. Southeast winds around 5 miles an hour. Tuesday night, partly cloudy. Lows in the upper 50s. Southeast winds around 5 miles an hour. Wednesday, mostly sunny. Highs in the mid-80s. Wednesday night, mostly cloudy. Lows in the upper 60s. Thursday, mostly cloudy. A chance of showers in the morning, then showers likely in the afternoon. Highs in the lower 80s. Chance of rain 70%. Thursday night, showers likely. Lows around 60. Chance of rain 70%. Friday, mostly cloudy in the morning, then becoming partly sunny. A 50% chance of showers. Cooler with highs around 70. Friday night, partly cloudy until midnight, then mostly cloudy with a chance of showers after midnight. Lows in the mid-50s. Chance of rain 40%. Saturday, mostly sunny. A chance of showers in the morning. Highs in the upper 60s. Chance of rain 40%. Saturday night, mostly cloudy. Lows in the mid-50s. Sunday, mostly sunny with a 30% chance of showers. Highs around 70. Again, the forecast for Champaign, Urbana, and surrounding areas of East Central Illinois for the rest of tonight, mostly clear. Patchy fog. Lows in the upper 40s. North winds around 5 miles an hour. At 2 a.m. at the Champaign Airport, skies were clear. The temperature was 53 degrees, the dew point was 49, and the relative humidity was 86%. The wind was northeast at 6 miles an hour. The pressure was 30.08 inches and steady. Elsewhere around the area, it was clear, with a temperature of 53 at Peoria, 52 at Bloomington, and 53 at Red Hill. Under clear skies, Terre Haute reported 50, Mattoon reported 50, and Decatur reported 51. At Springfield, it was partly cloudy, with a temperature of 51. And once again at 2 a.m. at the Champaign Airport, under clear skies, the temperature was 53. Looking elsewhere around the Midwest at 2 a.m., Chicago was partly cloudy, and 54. Indianapolis was clear, and 54. St. Louis was mostly cloudy, and 63. Kansas City was cloudy, and 64. Des Moines was cloudy, and 62. Milwaukee was partly cloudy, and 53. The time is currently 2:09 a.m. Central Daylight Time. 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Now for the official National Weather Service forecast for Champaign, Urbana, and surrounding areas of East Central Illinois. Rest of tonight, mostly clear. Patchy fog. Lows in the upper 40s. North winds around 5 miles an hour. Monday, sunny. Highs in the upper 70s. Northeast winds around 5 miles an hour. Monday night, clear. Lows in the lower 50s. Northeast winds around 5 miles an hour. Tuesday, sunny. Highs in the lower 80s. Southeast winds around 5 miles an hour. Tuesday night, partly cloudy. Lows in the upper 50s. Southeast winds around 5 miles an hour. Wednesday, mostly sunny. Highs in the mid-80s. Wednesday night, mostly cloudy. Lows in the upper 60s. Thursday, mostly cloudy. A chance of showers in the morning, then showers likely in the afternoon. Highs in the lower 80s. Chance of rain 70%. Thursday night, showers likely. Lows around 60. Chance of rain 70%. Friday, mostly cloudy in the morning, then becoming partly sunny. A 50% chance of showers.

cooler with highs around 70. Friday night, partly cloudy until midnight, then mostly cloudy with a chance of showers after midnight. Lows in the mid-50s. Chance of rain 40%. Saturday, mostly sunny. A chance of showers in the morning. Highs in the upper 60s. Chance of rain 40%. Saturday night, mostly cloudy. Lows in the mid-50s. Sunday, mostly sunny with a 30% chance of showers. Highs around 70. Again, the forecast for Champaign, Urbana and surrounding areas of East Central Illinois for the rest of tonight, mostly clear. Patchy fog. Lows in the upper 40s. North winds around 5 miles an hour. At 2 a.m. at the Champaign Airport, skies were clear. The temperature was 53 degrees, the dew point was 49, and the relative humidity was 86%. The wind was northeast at 6 miles an hour. The pressure was 30.08 inches and steady. Elsewhere around the area, skies ranged from clear to partly cloudy, and temperatures were around 50 degrees. And once again at 2 a.m. at the Champaign Airport, under clear skies, the temperature was 53. Looking elsewhere around the Midwest at 2 a.m., Chicago was partly cloudy, and 54. Indianapolis was clear, and 54. St. Louis was mostly cloudy, and 63. Kansas City was cloudy, and 64. Des Moines was cloudy, and 62. Milwaukee was partly cloudy, and 53. The time is currently 2:13 a.m. Central Daylight Time. 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Now for the official National Weather Service forecast for Champaign, Urbana and surrounding areas of East Central Illinois. Rest of tonight, mostly clear. Patchy fog. Lows in the upper 40s. North winds around 5 miles an hour. Monday, sunny. Highs in the upper 70s. Northeast winds around 5 miles an hour. Monday night, clear. Lows in the lower 50s. Northeast winds around 5 miles an hour. Tuesday, sunny. Highs in the lower 80s. Southeast winds around 5 miles an hour. Tuesday night, partly cloudy. Lows in the upper 50s. Southeast winds around 5 miles an hour. Wednesday, mostly sunny. Highs in the mid-80s. Wednesday night, mostly cloudy. Lows in the upper 60s. Thursday, mostly cloudy. A chance of showers in the morning, then showers likely in the afternoon. Highs in the lower 80s. Chance of rain 70%. Thursday night, showers likely. Lows around 60. Chance of rain 70%. Friday, mostly cloudy in the morning, then becoming partly sunny. A 50% chance of showers. Cooler with highs around 70. Friday night, partly cloudy until midnight, then mostly cloudy with a chance of showers after midnight. Lows in the mid-50s. Chance of rain 40%. Saturday, mostly sunny. A chance of showers in the morning. Highs in the upper 60s. Chance of rain 40%. Saturday night, mostly cloudy. Lows in the mid-50s. Sunday, mostly sunny with a 30% chance of showers. Highs around 70. Again, the forecast for Champaign, Urbana and surrounding areas of East Central Illinois for the rest of tonight, mostly clear. Patchy fog. Lows in the upper 40s. North winds around 5 miles an hour. At 2 a.m. at the Champaign Airport, skies were clear. The temperature was 53 degrees, the dew point was 49, and the relative humidity was 86%. The wind was northeast at 6 miles an hour. The pressure was 30.08 inches and steady. Elsewhere around the area, skies ranged from clear to partly cloudy, and temperatures were around 50 degrees. And once again at 2 a.m. at the Champaign Airport, under clear skies, the temperature was 53. Looking elsewhere around the Midwest at 2 a.m., Chicago was partly cloudy, and 54. Indianapolis was clear, and 54. St. Louis was mostly cloudy, and 63. Kansas City was cloudy, and 64. Des Moines was cloudy, and 62. Milwaukee was partly cloudy, and 53.

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Now for the official National Weather Service forecast for Champaign, Urbana, and surrounding areas of East Central Illinois. Rest of tonight, mostly clear. Patchy fog. Lows in the upper 40s. North winds around 5 miles an hour. Monday, sunny. Highs in the upper 70s. Northeast winds around 5 miles an hour. Monday night, clear. Lows in the lower 50s. Northeast winds around 5 miles an hour. Tuesday, sunny. Highs in the lower 80s. Southeast winds around 5 miles an hour. Tuesday night, partly cloudy. Lows in the upper 50s. Southeast winds around 5 miles an hour. Wednesday, mostly sunny. Highs in the mid-80s. Wednesday night, mostly cloudy. Lows in the upper 60s. Thursday, mostly cloudy. A chance of showers in the morning, then showers likely in the afternoon. Highs in the lower 80s. Chance of rain 70%. Thursday night, showers likely. Lows around 60. Chance of rain 70%. Friday, mostly cloudy in the morning, then becoming partly sunny. A 50% chance of showers. Cooler with highs around 70. Friday night, partly cloudy until midnight, then mostly cloudy with a chance of showers after midnight. Lows in the mid-50s. Chance of rain 40%. Saturday, mostly sunny. A chance of showers in the morning. Highs in the upper 60s. Chance of rain 40%. Saturday night, mostly cloudy. Lows in the mid-50s. Sunday, mostly sunny with a 30% chance of showers. Highs around 70. Again, the forecast for Champaign, Urbana, and surrounding areas of East Central Illinois for the rest of tonight, mostly clear. Patchy fog. Lows in the upper 40s. North winds around 5 miles an hour. At 2 a.m. at the Champaign Airport, skies were clear. The temperature was 53 degrees, the dew point was 49, and the relative humidity was 86%. The wind was northeast at 6 miles an hour. The pressure was 30.08 inches and steady. Elsewhere around the area, skies ranged from clear to partly cloudy, and temperatures were around 50 degrees. And once again at 2 a.m. at the Champaign Airport, under clear skies, the temperature was 53. Looking elsewhere around the Midwest at 2 a.m., Chicago was partly cloudy, and 54. Indianapolis was clear, and 54. St. Louis was mostly cloudy, and 63. Kansas City was cloudy, and 64. Des Moines was cloudy, and 62. Milwaukee was partly cloudy, and 53. The time is currently 2:19 a.m. Central Daylight Time. 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Now for the official National Weather Service forecast for Champaign, Urbana, and surrounding areas of East Central Illinois. Rest of tonight, mostly clear. Patchy fog. Lows in the upper 40s. North winds around 5 miles an hour. Monday, sunny. Highs in the upper 70s. Northeast winds around 5 miles an hour. Monday night, clear. Lows in the lower 50s. Northeast winds around 5 miles an hour. Tuesday, sunny. Highs in the lower 80s. Southeast winds around 5 miles an hour. Tuesday night, partly cloudy. Lows in the upper 50s. Southeast winds around 5 miles an hour. Wednesday, mostly sunny. Highs in the mid-80s. Wednesday night, mostly cloudy. Lows in the upper 60s. Thursday, mostly cloudy. A chance of showers in the morning, then showers likely in the afternoon. Highs in the lower 80s. Chance of rain 70%. Thursday night, showers likely. Lows around 60. Chance of rain 70%. Friday, mostly cloudy in the morning, then becoming partly sunny. A 50% chance of showers. Cooler with highs around 70. Friday night, partly cloudy until midnight, then mostly cloudy with a chance of showers after midnight. Lows in the mid-50s.

rain 40%. Saturday, mostly sunny. A chance of showers in the morning. Highs in the upper 60s. Chance of rain 40%. Saturday night, mostly cloudy. Lows in the mid-50s. Sunday, mostly sunny with a 30% chance of showers. Highs around 70. Again, the forecast for Champaign, Urbana, and surrounding areas of East Central Illinois for the rest of tonight, mostly clear. Patchy fog. Lows in the upper 40s. North winds around 5 miles an hour. At 2 a.m. at the Champaign Airport, skies were clear. The temperature was 53 degrees, the dew point was 49, and the relative humidity was 86%. The wind was northeast at 6 miles an hour. The pressure was 30.08 inches and steady. Elsewhere around the area, skies ranged from clear to partly cloudy, and temperatures were around 50 degrees. And once again at 2 a.m. at the Champaign Airport, under clear skies, the temperature was 53. Looking elsewhere around the Midwest at 2 a.m., Chicago was partly cloudy, and 54. Indianapolis was clear, and 54. St. Louis was mostly cloudy, and 63. Kansas City was cloudy, and 64. Des Moines was cloudy, and 62. Milwaukee was partly cloudy, and 53. The time is currently 2:23 a.m. Central Daylight Time. 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Now for the official National Weather Service forecast for Champaign, Urbana, and surrounding areas of East Central Illinois. Rest of tonight, mostly clear. Patchy fog. Lows in the upper 40s. North winds around 5 miles an hour. Monday, sunny. Highs in the upper 70s. Northeast winds around 5 miles an hour. Monday night, clear. Lows in the lower 50s. Northeast winds around 5 miles an hour. Tuesday, sunny. Highs in the lower 80s. Southeast winds around 5 miles an hour. Tuesday night, partly cloudy. Lows in the upper 50s. Southeast winds around 5 miles an hour. Wednesday, mostly sunny. Highs in the mid-80s. Wednesday night, mostly cloudy. Lows in the upper 60s. Thursday, mostly cloudy. A chance of showers in the morning, then showers likely in the afternoon. Highs in the lower 80s. Chance of rain 70%. Thursday night, showers likely. Lows around 60. Chance of rain 70%. Friday, mostly cloudy in the morning, then becoming partly sunny. A 50% chance of showers. Cooler with highs around 70. Friday night, partly cloudy until midnight, then mostly cloudy with a chance of showers after midnight. Lows in the mid-50s. Chance of rain 40%. Saturday, mostly sunny. A chance of showers in the morning. Highs in the upper 60s. Chance of rain 40%. Saturday night, mostly cloudy. Lows in the mid-50s. Sunday, mostly sunny with a 30% chance of showers. Highs around 70. Again, the forecast for Champaign, Urbana, and surrounding areas of East Central Illinois for the rest of tonight, mostly clear. Patchy fog. Lows in the upper 40s. North winds around 5 miles an hour. At 2 a.m. at the Champaign Airport, skies were clear. The temperature was 53 degrees, the dew point was 49, and the relative humidity was 86%. The wind was northeast at 6 miles an hour. The pressure was 30.08 inches and steady. Elsewhere around the area, skies ranged from clear to partly cloudy, and temperatures were around 50 degrees. And once again at 2 a.m. at the Champaign Airport, under clear skies, the temperature was 53. Looking elsewhere around the Midwest at 2 a.m., Chicago was partly cloudy, and 54. Indianapolis was clear, and 54. St. Louis was mostly cloudy, and 63. Kansas City was cloudy, and 64. Des Moines was cloudy, and 62. Milwaukee was partly cloudy, and 53. The time is currently 2:26 a.m. Central Daylight Time. 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

Well, the official National Weather Service forecast for Champaign, Urbana, and surrounding areas of East Central Illinois. Rest of tonight, mostly clear. Patchy fog. Lows in the upper 40s. North winds around 5 miles an hour. Monday, sunny. Highs in the upper 70s. Northeast winds around 5 miles an hour. Monday night, clear. Lows in the lower 50s. Northeast winds around 5 miles an hour. Tuesday, sunny. Highs in the lower 80s. Southeast winds around 5 miles an hour. Tuesday night, partly cloudy. Lows in the upper 50s. Southeast winds around 5 miles an hour. Wednesday, mostly sunny. Highs in the mid 80s. Wednesday night, mostly cloudy. Lows in the upper 60s. Thursday, mostly cloudy. A chance of showers in the morning, then showers likely in the afternoon. Highs in the lower 80s. Chance of rain 70%. Thursday night, showers likely. Lows around 60. Chance of rain 70%. Friday, mostly cloudy in the morning, then becoming partly sunny. A 50% chance of showers. Cooler with highs around 70. Friday night, partly cloudy until midnight, then mostly cloudy with a chance of showers after midnight. Lows in the mid-50s. Chance of rain 40%. Saturday, mostly sunny. A chance of showers in the morning. Highs in the upper 60s. Chance of rain 40%. Saturday night, mostly cloudy. Lows in the mid-50s. Sunday, mostly sunny with a 30% chance of showers. Highs around 70. Again, the forecast for Champaign, Urbana, and surrounding areas of East Central Illinois for the rest of tonight, mostly clear. Patchy fog. Lows in the upper 40s. North winds around 5 miles an hour. At 2 a.m. at the Champaign Airport, skies were clear. The temperature was 53 degrees, the dew point was 49, and the relative humidity was 86%. The wind was northeast at 6 miles an hour. The pressure was 30.08 inches and steady. Elsewhere around the area, skies ranged from clear to partly cloudy, and temperatures were around 50 degrees. And once again at 2 a.m. at the Champaign Airport, under clear skies, the temperature was 53. Looking elsewhere around the Midwest at 2 a.m., Chicago was partly cloudy, and 54. Indianapolis was clear, and 54. St. Louis was mostly cloudy, and 63. Kansas City was cloudy, and 64. Des Moines was cloudy, and 62. Milwaukee was partly cloudy, and 53. The time is currently 2:29 a.m. Central Daylight Time. 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Now for the official National Weather Service forecast for Champaign, Urbana, and surrounding areas of East Central Illinois. Rest of tonight, mostly clear. Patchy fog. Lows in the upper 40s. North winds around 5 miles an hour. Monday, sunny. Highs in the upper 70s. Northeast winds around 5 miles an hour. Monday night, clear. Lows in the lower 50s. Northeast winds around 5 miles an hour. Tuesday, sunny. Highs in the lower 80s. Southeast winds around 5 miles an hour. Tuesday night, partly cloudy. Lows in the upper 50s. Southeast winds around 5 miles an hour. Wednesday, mostly sunny. Highs in the mid 80s. Wednesday night, mostly cloudy. Lows in the upper 60s. Thursday, mostly cloudy. A chance of showers in the morning, then showers likely in the afternoon. Highs in the lower 80s. Chance of rain 70%. Thursday night, showers likely. Lows around 60. Chance of rain 70%. Friday, mostly cloudy in the morning, then becoming partly sunny. A 50% chance of showers. Cooler with highs around 70. Friday night, partly cloudy until midnight, then mostly cloudy with a chance of showers after midnight. Lows in the mid-50s. Chance of rain 40%. Saturday, mostly sunny. A chance of showers in the morning. Highs in the upper 60s. Chance of rain 40%. Saturday.

skies were clear. The temperature was 53 degrees, the dew point was 49, and the relative humidity was 86%. The wind was northeast at 6 miles an hour. The pressure was 30.08 inches and steady. Elsewhere around the area, skies ranged from clear to partly cloudy, and temperatures were around 50 degrees. And once again at 2 a.m. at the Champaign Airport, under clear skies, the temperature was 53. Looking elsewhere around the Midwest at 2 a.m., Chicago was partly cloudy, and 54. Indianapolis was clear, and 54. St. Louis was mostly cloudy, and 63. Kansas City was cloudy, and 64. Des Moines was cloudy, and 62. Milwaukee was partly cloudy, and 53. The time is currently 2:32 a.m. Central Daylight Time. 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Now for the official National Weather Service forecast for Champaign, Urbana, and surrounding areas of East Central Illinois. Rest of tonight, mostly clear. Patchy fog. Lows in the upper 40s. North winds around 5 miles an hour. Monday, sunny. Highs in the upper 70s. Northeast winds around 5 miles an hour. Monday night, clear. Lows in the lower 50s. Northeast winds around 5 miles an hour. Tuesday, sunny. Highs in the lower 80s. Southeast winds around 5 miles an hour. Tuesday night, partly cloudy. Lows in the upper 50s. Southeast winds around 5 miles an hour. Wednesday, mostly sunny. Highs in the mid-80s. Wednesday night, mostly cloudy. Lows in the upper 60s. Thursday, mostly cloudy. A chance of showers in the morning, then showers likely in the afternoon. Highs in the lower 80s. Chance of rain 70%. Thursday night, showers likely. Lows around 60. Chance of rain 70%. Friday, mostly cloudy in the morning, then becoming partly sunny. A 50% chance of showers. Cooler with highs around 70. Friday night, partly cloudy until midnight, then mostly cloudy with a chance of showers after midnight. Lows in the mid-50s. Chance of rain 40%. Saturday, mostly sunny. A chance of showers in the morning. Highs in the upper 60s. Chance of rain 40%. Saturday night, mostly cloudy. Lows in the mid-50s. Sunday, mostly sunny with a 30% chance of showers. Highs around 70. Again, the forecast for Champaign, Urbana, and surrounding areas of East Central Illinois for the rest of tonight, mostly clear. Patchy fog. Lows in the upper 40s. North winds around 5 miles an hour. At 2 a.m. at the Champaign Airport, skies were clear. The temperature was 53 degrees, the dew point was 49, and the relative humidity was 86%. The wind was northeast at 6 miles an hour. The pressure was 30.08 inches and steady. Elsewhere around the area, skies ranged from clear to partly cloudy, and temperatures were around 50 degrees. And once again at 2 a.m. at the Champaign Airport, under clear skies, the temperature was 53. Looking elsewhere around the Midwest at 2 a.m., Chicago was partly cloudy, and 54. Indianapolis was clear, and 54. St. Louis was mostly cloudy, and 63. Kansas City was cloudy, and 64. Des Moines was cloudy, and 62. Milwaukee was partly cloudy, and 53. The time is currently 2:36 a.m. Central Daylight Time. 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Now for the official National Weather Service forecast for Champaign, Urbana, and surrounding areas of East Central Illinois. Rest of tonight, mostly clear. Patchy fog. Lows in the upper 40s. North winds around 5 miles an hour. Monday, sunny. Highs in the upper 70s. Northeast winds around 5 miles an hour. Monday night, clear. Lows in the lower 50s. Northeast winds around

Lows in the upper 50s. Southeast winds around 5 miles an hour. Wednesday, mostly sunny. Highs in the mid-80s. Wednesday night, mostly cloudy. Lows in the upper 60s. Thursday, mostly cloudy. A chance of showers in the morning, then showers likely in the afternoon. Highs in the lower 80s. Chance of rain 70%. Thursday night, showers likely. Lows around 60. Chance of rain 70%. Friday, mostly cloudy in the morning, then becoming partly sunny. A 50% chance of showers. Cooler with highs around 70. Friday night, partly cloudy until midnight, then mostly cloudy with a chance of showers after midnight. Lows in the mid-50s. Chance of rain 40%. Saturday, mostly sunny. A chance of showers in the morning. Highs in the upper 60s. Chance of rain 40%. Saturday night, mostly cloudy. Lows in the mid-50s. Sunday, mostly sunny with a 30% chance of showers. Highs around 70. Again, the forecast for Champaign, Urbana and surrounding areas of East Central Illinois for the rest of tonight, mostly clear. Patchy fog. Lows in the upper 40s. North winds around 5 miles an hour. At 2 a.m. at the Champaign Airport, skies were clear. The temperature was 53 degrees, the dew point was 49, and the relative humidity was 86%. The wind was northeast at 6 miles an hour. The pressure was 30.08 inches and steady. Elsewhere around the area, skies ranged from clear to partly cloudy, and temperatures were around 50 degrees. And once again at 2 a.m. at the Champaign Airport, under clear skies, the temperature was 53. Looking elsewhere around the Midwest at 2 a.m., Chicago was partly cloudy, and 54. Indianapolis was clear, and 54. St. Louis was mostly cloudy, and 63. Kansas City was cloudy, and 64. Des Moines was cloudy, and 62. Milwaukee was partly cloudy, and 53. The time is currently 2:49 a.m. Central Daylight Time. 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Now for the official National Weather Service forecast for Champaign, Urbana and surrounding areas of East Central Illinois. Rest of tonight, mostly clear. Patchy fog. Lows in the upper 40s. North winds around 5 miles an hour. Monday, sunny. Highs in the upper 70s. Northeast winds around 5 miles an hour. Monday night, clear. Lows in the lower 50s. Northeast winds around 5 miles an hour. Tuesday, sunny. Highs in the lower 80s. Southeast winds around 5 miles an hour. Tuesday night, partly cloudy. Lows in the upper 50s. Southeast winds around 5 miles an hour. Wednesday, mostly sunny. Highs in the mid-80s. Wednesday night, mostly cloudy. Lows in the upper 60s. Thursday, mostly cloudy. A chance of showers in the morning, then showers likely in the afternoon. Highs in the lower 80s. Chance of rain 70%. Thursday night, showers likely. Lows around 60. Chance of rain 70%. Friday, mostly cloudy in the morning, then becoming partly sunny. A 50% chance of showers. Cooler with highs around 70. Friday night, partly cloudy until midnight, then mostly cloudy with a chance of showers after midnight. Lows in the mid-50s. Chance of rain 40%. Saturday, mostly sunny. A chance of showers in the morning. Highs in the upper 60s. Chance of rain 40%. Saturday night, mostly cloudy. Lows in the mid-50s. Sunday, mostly sunny with a 30% chance of showers. Highs around 70. Again, the forecast for Champaign, Urbana and surrounding areas of East Central Illinois for the rest of tonight, mostly clear. Patchy fog. Lows in the upper 40s. North winds around 5 miles an hour. At 2 a.m. at the Champaign Airport, skies were clear. The temperature was 53 degrees, the dew point was 49, and the relative humidity was 86%. The wind was northeast at 6 miles an hour. The pressure was 30.

0.08 inches and steady. Elsewhere around the area, skies ranged from clear to partly cloudy, and temperatures were around 50 degrees. And once again at 2 a.m. at the Champaign Airport, under clear skies, the temperature was 53. Looking elsewhere around the Midwest at 2 a.m., Chicago was partly cloudy, and 54. Indianapolis was clear, and 54. St. Louis was mostly cloudy, and 63. Kansas City was cloudy, and 64. Des Moines was cloudy, and 62. Milwaukee was partly cloudy, and 53. The time is currently 2:52 a.m. Central Daylight Time. 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Now for the official National Weather Service forecast for Champaign, Urbana, and surrounding areas of East Central Illinois. Rest of tonight, mostly clear. Patchy fog. Lows in the upper 40s. North winds around 5 miles an hour. Monday, sunny. Highs in the upper 70s. Northeast winds around 5 miles an hour. Monday night, clear. Lows in the lower 50s. Northeast winds around 5 miles an hour. Tuesday, sunny. Highs in the lower 80s. Southeast winds around 5 miles an hour. Tuesday night, partly cloudy. Lows in the upper 50s. Southeast winds around 5 miles an hour. Wednesday, mostly sunny. Highs in the mid-80s. Wednesday night, mostly cloudy. Lows in the upper 60s. Thursday, mostly cloudy. A chance of showers in the morning, then showers likely in the afternoon. Highs in the lower 80s. Chance of rain 70%. Thursday night, showers likely. Lows around 60. Chance of rain 70%. Friday, mostly cloudy in the morning, then becoming partly sunny. A 50% chance of showers. Cooler with highs around 70. Friday night, partly cloudy until midnight, then mostly cloudy with a chance of showers after midnight. Lows in the mid-50s. Chance of rain 40%. Saturday, mostly sunny. A chance of showers in the morning. Highs in the upper 60s. Chance of rain 40%. Saturday night, mostly cloudy. Lows in the mid-50s. Sunday, mostly sunny with a 30% chance of showers. Highs around 70. Again, the forecast for Champaign, Urbana, and surrounding areas of East Central Illinois for the rest of tonight, mostly clear. Patchy fog. Lows in the upper 40s. North winds around 5 miles an hour. At 2 a.m. at the Champaign Airport, skies were clear. The temperature was 53 degrees, the dew point was 49, and the relative humidity was 86%. The wind was northeast at 6 miles an hour. The pressure was 30.08 inches and steady. Elsewhere around the area, skies ranged from clear to partly cloudy, and temperatures were around 50 degrees. And once again at 2 a.m. at the Champaign Airport, under clear skies, the temperature was 53. Looking elsewhere around the Midwest at 2 a.m., Chicago was partly cloudy, and 54. Indianapolis was clear, and 54. St. Louis was mostly cloudy, and 63. Kansas City was cloudy, and 64. Des Moines was cloudy, and 62. Milwaukee was partly cloudy, and 53. The time is currently 2:56 a.m. Central Daylight Time. 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Now for the official National Weather Service forecast for Champaign, Urbana, and surrounding areas of East Central Illinois. Rest of tonight, mostly clear. Patchy fog. Lows in the upper 40s. North winds around 5 miles an hour. Monday, sunny. Highs in the upper 70s. Northeast winds around 5 miles an hour. Monday night, clear. Lows in the lower 50s. Northeast winds around 5 miles an hour. Tuesday, sunny. Highs in the lower 80s. Southeast winds around 5 miles an hour. Tuesday night, partly cloudy. Lows in the upper 50s. Southeast winds around 5 miles an hour. Wednesday, mostly sunny. Highs in the mid-80s. Wednesday night, mostly cloudy.
lows in the upper 60s. Thursday, mostly cloudy. A chance of showers in the morning, then showers likely in the afternoon. Highs in the lower 80s. Chance of rain 70%. Thursday night, showers likely. Lows around 60. Chance of rain 70%. Friday, mostly cloudy in the morning, then becoming partly sunny. A 50% chance of showers. Cooler with highs around 70. Friday night, partly cloudy until midnight, then mostly cloudy with a chance of showers after midnight. Lows in the mid-50s. Chance of rain 40%. Saturday, mostly sunny. A chance of showers in the morning. Highs in the upper 60s. Chance of rain 40%. Saturday night, mostly cloudy. Lows in the mid-50s. Sunday, mostly sunny with a 30% chance of showers. Highs around 70. Again, the forecast for Champaign, Urbana and surrounding areas of East Central Illinois for the rest of tonight, mostly clear. Patchy fog. Lows in the upper 40s. North winds around 5 miles an hour. At 2 a.m. at the Champaign Airport, skies were clear. The temperature was 53 degrees, the dew point was 49, and the relative humidity was 86%. The wind was northeast at 6 miles an hour. The pressure was 30.08 inches and steady. Elsewhere around the area, skies ranged from clear to partly cloudy, and temperatures were around 50 degrees. And once again at 2 a.m. at the Champaign Airport, under clear skies, the temperature was 53. Looking elsewhere around the Midwest at 2 a.m., Chicago was partly cloudy, and 54. Indianapolis was clear, and 54. St. Louis was mostly cloudy, and 63. Kansas City was cloudy, and 64. Des Moines was cloudy, and 62. Milwaukee was partly cloudy, and 53. The time is currently 2:59 a.m. Central Daylight Time. 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Now for the official National Weather Service forecast for Champaign, Urbana and surrounding areas of East Central Illinois. Rest of tonight, mostly clear. Patchy fog. Lows in the upper 40s. North winds around 5 miles an hour. Monday, sunny. Highs in the upper 70s. Northeast winds around 5 miles an hour. Monday night, clear. Lows in the lower 50s. Northeast winds around 5 miles an hour. Tuesday, sunny. Highs in the lower 80s. Southeast winds around 5 miles an hour. Tuesday night, partly cloudy. Lows in the upper 50s. Southeast winds around 5 miles an hour. Wednesday, mostly sunny. Highs in the mid-80s. Wednesday night, mostly cloudy. Lows in the upper 60s. Thursday, mostly cloudy. A chance of showers in the morning, then showers likely in the afternoon. Highs in the lower 80s. Chance of rain 70%. Thursday night, showers likely. Lows around 60. Chance of rain 70%. Friday, mostly cloudy in the morning, then becoming partly sunny. A 50% chance of showers. Cooler with highs around 70. Friday night, partly cloudy until midnight, then mostly cloudy with a chance of showers after midnight. Lows in the mid-50s. Chance of rain 40%. Saturday, mostly sunny. A chance of showers in the morning. Highs in the upper 60s. Chance of rain 40%. Saturday night, mostly cloudy. Lows in the mid-50s. Sunday, mostly sunny with a 30% chance of showers. Highs around 70. Again, the forecast for Champaign, Urbana and surrounding areas of East Central Illinois for the rest of tonight, mostly clear. Patchy fog. Lows in the upper 40s. North winds around 5 miles an hour. The time is currently 3:01 a.m. Central Daylight Time. 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Now for the official National Weather Service forecast for Champaign, Urbana and surrounding areas of East Central Illinois. Rest of tonight, mostly clear. Patchy fog. Lows in the upper 40s. North winds around 5 miles an hour.
Monday, sunny. Highs in the upper 70s. Northeast winds around 5 miles an hour. Monday night, clear. Lows in the lower 50s. Northeast winds around 5 miles an hour. Tuesday, sunny. Highs in the lower 80s. Southeast winds around 5 miles an hour. Tuesday night, partly cloudy. Lows in the upper 50s. Southeast winds around 5 miles an hour. Wednesday, mostly sunny. Highs in the mid-80s. Wednesday night, mostly cloudy. Lows in the upper 60s. Thursday, mostly cloudy. A chance of showers in the morning, then showers likely in the afternoon. Highs in the lower 80s. Chance of rain 70%. Thursday night, showers likely. Lows around 60. Chance of rain 70%. Friday, mostly cloudy in the morning, then becoming partly sunny. A 50% chance of showers. Cooler with highs around 70. Friday night, partly cloudy until midnight, then mostly cloudy with a chance of showers after midnight. Lows in the mid-50s. Chance of rain 40%. Saturday, mostly sunny. A chance of showers in the morning. Highs in the upper 60s. Chance of rain 40%. Saturday night, mostly cloudy. Lows in the mid-50s. Sunday, mostly sunny with a 30% chance of showers. Highs around 70. Again, the forecast for Champaign, Urbana and surrounding areas of East Central Illinois for the rest of tonight, mostly clear. Patchy fog. Lows in the upper 40s. North winds around 5 miles an hour. At 3 a.m. at the Champaign Airport, skies were clear. The temperature was 49 degrees, the dew point was 47, and the relative humidity was 93%. The wind was north at 3 miles an hour. The pressure was 30.09 inches and rising. Elsewhere around the area, it was clear, with a temperature of 53 at Bloomington, 49 at Rantoul, 47 at Terre Haute, 47 at Mattoon, and 51 at Decatur. It was partly cloudy, with a temperature of 53 at Peoria, and 49 at Springfield. And once again at 3 a.m. at the Champaign Airport, under clear skies, the temperature was 49. The time is currently 3:04 a.m. Central Daylight Time. 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Now for the official National Weather Service forecast for Champaign, Urbana and surrounding areas of East Central Illinois. Rest of tonight, mostly clear. Patchy fog. Lows in the upper 40s. North winds around 5 miles an hour. Monday, sunny. Highs in the upper 70s. Northeast winds around 5 miles an hour. Monday night, clear. Lows in the lower 50s. Northeast winds around 5 miles an hour. Tuesday, sunny. Highs in the lower 80s. Southeast winds around 5 miles an hour. Tuesday night, partly cloudy. Lows in the upper 50s. Southeast winds around 5 miles an hour. Wednesday, mostly sunny. Highs in the mid-80s. Wednesday night, mostly cloudy. Lows in the upper 60s. Thursday, mostly cloudy. A chance of showers in the morning, then showers likely in the afternoon. Highs in the lower 80s. Chance of rain 70%. Thursday night, showers likely. Lows around 60. Chance of rain 70%. Friday, mostly cloudy in the morning, then becoming partly sunny. A 50% chance of showers. Cooler with highs around 70. Friday night, partly cloudy until midnight, then mostly cloudy with a chance of showers after midnight. Lows in the mid-50s. Chance of rain 40%. Saturday, mostly sunny. A chance of showers in the morning. Highs in the upper 60s. Chance of rain 40%. Saturday night, mostly cloudy. Lows in the mid-50s. Sunday, mostly sunny with a 30% chance of showers. Highs around 70. Again, the forecast for Champaign, Urbana and surrounding areas of East Central Illinois for the rest of tonight, mostly clear. Patchy fog. Lows in the upper 40s. North winds around 5 miles an hour. 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

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Programming originates from NOAA's National Weather Service office in Lincoln and transmits from the WCIA television tower near Seymour. 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At 3 a.m. at the Champaign Airport, skies were clear. The temperature was 49 degrees, the dew point was 47, and the relative humidity was 93%. The wind was north at 3 miles an hour. The pressure was 30.09 inches and rising. Elsewhere around the area, it was clear, with a temperature of 53 at Bloomington, 49 at Rantoul, 47 at Terre Haute, 47 at Mattoon, and 51 at Decatur. It was partly cloudy, with a temperature of 53 at Peoria, and 49 at Springfield. And once again at 3 a.m. at the Champaign Airport, under clear skies, the temperature was 49. Looking elsewhere around the Midwest at 3 a.m., Chicago was partly cloudy, and 54. Indianapolis was clear, and 53. The report from St. Louis was not available. Kansas City was cloudy, and 63. Des Moines was cloudy, and 62. Milwaukee was partly cloudy, and 52. The time is currently 3:08 a.m. Central Daylight Time. 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Now for the official National Weather Service forecast for Champaign, Urbana, and surrounding areas of East Central Illinois. Rest of tonight, mostly clear. Patchy fog. Lows in the upper 40s. North winds around 5 miles an hour. Monday, sunny. Highs in the upper 70s. Northeast winds around 5 miles an hour. Monday night, clear. Lows in the lower 50s. Northeast winds around 5 miles an hour. Tuesday, sunny. Highs in the lower 80s. Southeast winds around 5 miles an hour. Tuesday night, partly cloudy. Lows in the upper 50s. Southeast winds around 5 miles an hour. Wednesday, mostly sunny. Highs in the mid-80s. Wednesday night, mostly cloudy. Lows in the upper 60s. Thursday, mostly cloudy. A chance of showers in the morning, then showers likely in the afternoon. Highs in the lower 80s. Chance of rain 70%. Thursday night, showers likely. Lows around 60. Chance of rain 70%. Friday, mostly cloudy in the morning, then becoming partly sunny. A 50% chance of showers. Cooler with highs around 70. Friday night, partly cloudy until midnight, then mostly cloudy with a chance of showers after midnight. Lows in the mid-50s. Chance of rain 40%. Saturday, mostly sunny. A chance of showers in the morning. Highs in the upper 60s. Chance of rain 40%. Saturday night, mostly cloudy. Lows in the mid-50s. Sunday, mostly sunny with a 30% chance of showers. Highs around 70. Again, the forecast for Champaign, Urbana, and surrounding areas of East Central Illinois for the rest of tonight, mostly clear. Patchy fog. Lows in the upper 40s. North winds around 5 miles an hour. At 3 a.m. at the Champaign Airport, skies were clear. The temperature was 49 degrees, the dew point was 47, and the relative humidity was 93%. The wind was north at 3 miles an hour. The pressure was 30.09 inches and rising. Elsewhere around the area, skies ranged from clear to partly cloudy. It was 53 at Peoria, 53 at Bloomington, 49 at Rantoul, and 46 at Paris. Terre Haute reported 47, Mattoon reported 47, Decatur reported 51, and Springfield reported 49. And once again at 3 a.m. at the Champaign Airport, under clear skies, the temperature was 49. Looking elsewhere around the Midwest at 3 a.m., Chicago was partly cloudy, and 54. Indianapolis was clear, and 53. The report from St. Louis was not available. Kansas City was cloudy, and 63. Des Moines was

at 51, and Springfield reported 49. And once again at 3 a.m. at the Champaign Airport, under clear skies, the temperature was 49. Looking elsewhere around the Midwest at 3 a.m., Chicago was partly cloudy, and 54. Indianapolis was clear, and 53. The report from St. Louis was not available. Kansas City was cloudy, and 63. Des Moines was cloudy, and 62. Milwaukee was partly cloudy, and 52. The time is currently 3:22 a.m. Central Daylight Time. 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Now for the official National Weather Service forecast for Champaign, Urbana, and surrounding areas of East Central Illinois. Rest of tonight, mostly clear. Patchy fog. Lows in the upper 40s. North winds around 5 miles an hour. Monday, sunny. Highs in the upper 70s. Northeast winds around 5 miles an hour. Monday night, clear. Lows in the lower 50s. Northeast winds around 5 miles an hour. Tuesday, sunny. Highs in the lower 80s. Southeast winds around 5 miles an hour. Tuesday night, partly cloudy. Lows in the upper 50s. Southeast winds around 5 miles an hour. Wednesday, mostly sunny. Highs in the mid-80s. Wednesday night, mostly cloudy. Lows in the upper 60s. Thursday, mostly cloudy. A chance of showers in the morning, then showers likely in the afternoon. Highs in the lower 80s. Chance of rain 70%. Thursday night, showers likely. Lows around 60. Chance of rain 70%. Friday, mostly cloudy in the morning, then becoming partly sunny. A 50% chance of showers. Cooler with highs around 70. Friday night, partly cloudy until midnight, then mostly cloudy with a chance of showers after midnight. Lows in the mid-50s. Chance of rain 40%. Saturday, mostly sunny. A chance of showers in the morning. Highs in the upper 60s. Chance of rain 40%. Saturday night, mostly cloudy. Lows in the mid-50s. Sunday, mostly sunny with a 30% chance of showers. Highs around 70. Again, the forecast for Champaign, Urbana, and surrounding areas of East Central Illinois for the rest of tonight, mostly clear. Patchy fog. Lows in the upper 40s. North winds around 5 miles an hour. At 3 a.m. at the Champaign Airport, skies were clear. The temperature was 49 degrees, the dew point was 47, and the relative humidity was 93%. The wind was north at 3 miles an hour. The pressure was 30.09 inches and rising. Elsewhere around the area, skies ranged from clear to partly cloudy. It was 53 at Peoria, 53 at Bloomington, 49 at Rantoul, and 46 at Paris. Terre Haute reported 47, Mattoon reported 47, Decatur reported 51, and Springfield reported 49. And once again at 3 a.m. at the Champaign Airport, under clear skies, the temperature was 49. Looking elsewhere around the Midwest at 3 a.m., Chicago was partly cloudy, and 54. Indianapolis was clear, and 53. St. Louis was cloudy, and 64. Kansas City was cloudy, and 63. Des Moines was cloudy, and 62. Milwaukee was partly cloudy, and 52. The time is currently 3:26 a.m. Central Daylight Time. 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Now for the official National Weather Service forecast for Champaign, Urbana, and surrounding areas of East Central Illinois. Rest of tonight, mostly clear. Patchy fog. Lows in the upper 40s. North winds around 5 miles an hour. Monday, sunny. Highs in the upper 70s. Northeast winds around 5 miles an hour. Monday night, clear. Lows in the lower 50s. Northeast winds around 5 miles an hour. Tuesday, sunny. Highs in the lower 80s. Southeast winds around 5 miles an hour. Tuesday night, partly cloudy. Lows in the upper 50s. Southeast winds around 5 miles an hour.

an hour. Wednesday, mostly sunny. Highs in the mid-80s. Wednesday night, mostly cloudy. Lows in the upper 60s. Thursday, mostly cloudy. A chance of showers in the morning, then showers likely in the afternoon. Highs in the lower 80s. Chance of rain 70%. Thursday night, showers likely. Lows around 60. Chance of rain 70%. Friday, mostly cloudy in the morning, then becoming partly sunny. A 50% chance of showers. Cooler with highs around 70. Friday night, partly cloudy until midnight, then mostly cloudy with a chance of showers after midnight. Lows in the mid-50s. Chance of rain 40%. Saturday, mostly sunny. A chance of showers in the morning. Highs in the upper 60s. Chance of rain 40%. Saturday night, mostly cloudy. Lows in the mid-50s. Sunday, mostly sunny with a 30% chance of showers. Highs around 70. Again, the forecast for Champaign, Urbana and surrounding areas of East Central Illinois for the rest of tonight, mostly clear. Patchy fog. Lows in the upper 40s. North winds around 5 miles an hour. At 3 a.m. at the Champaign Airport, skies were clear. The temperature was 49 degrees, the dew point was 47, and the relative humidity was 93%. The wind was north at 3 miles an hour. The pressure was 30.09 inches and rising. Elsewhere around the area, skies ranged from clear to partly cloudy. It was 53 at Peoria, 53 at Bloomington, 49 at Rantoul, and 46 at Paris. Terre Haute reported 47, Mattoon reported 47, Decatur reported 51, and Springfield reported 49. And once again at 3 a.m. at the Champaign Airport, under clear skies, the temperature was 49. Looking elsewhere around the Midwest at 3 a.m., Chicago was partly cloudy, and 54. Indianapolis was clear, and 53. St. Louis was cloudy, and 64. Kansas City was cloudy, and 63. Des Moines was cloudy, and 62. Milwaukee was partly cloudy, and 52. The time is currently 3:29 a.m. Central Daylight Time. 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Now for the official National Weather Service forecast for Champaign, Urbana, and surrounding areas of East Central Illinois. Rest of tonight, mostly clear. Patchy fog. Lows in the upper 40s. North winds around 5 miles an hour. Monday, sunny. Highs in the upper 70s. Northeast winds around 5 miles an hour. Monday night, clear. Lows in the lower 50s. Northeast winds around 5 miles an hour. Tuesday, sunny. Highs in the lower 80s. Southeast winds around 5 miles an hour. Tuesday night, partly cloudy. Lows in the upper 50s. Southeast winds around 5 miles an hour. Wednesday, mostly sunny. Highs in the mid-80s. Wednesday night, mostly cloudy. Lows in the upper 60s. Thursday, mostly cloudy. A chance of showers in the morning, then showers likely in the afternoon. Highs in the lower 80s. Chance of rain 70%. Thursday night, showers likely. Lows around 60. Chance of rain 70%. Friday, mostly cloudy in the morning, then becoming partly sunny. A 50% chance of showers. Cooler with highs around 70. Friday night, partly cloudy until midnight, then mostly cloudy with a chance of showers after midnight. Lows in the mid-50s. Chance of rain 40%. Saturday, mostly sunny. A chance of showers in the morning. Highs in the upper 60s. Chance of rain 40%. Saturday night, mostly cloudy. Lows in the mid-50s. Sunday, mostly sunny with a 30% chance of showers. Highs around 70. Again, the forecast for Champaign, Urbana and surrounding areas of East Central Illinois for the rest of tonight, mostly clear. Patchy fog. Lows in the upper 40s. North winds around 5 miles an hour. At 3 a.m. at the Champaign Airport, skies were clear. The temperature was 49 degrees,

46 at Paris. Terre Haute reported 47, Mattoon reported 47, Decatur reported 51, and Springfield reported 49. And once again at 3 a.m. at the Champaign Airport, under clear skies, the temperature was 49. Looking elsewhere around the Midwest at 3 a.m., Chicago was partly cloudy, and 54. Indianapolis was clear, and 53. St. Louis was cloudy, and 64. Kansas City was cloudy, port, under clear skies, the temperature was 49. Looking elsewhere around the Midwest at 3 a.m., Chicago was partly cloudy, and 54. Indianapolis was clear, and 53. St. Louis was cloudy, and 64. Kansas City was cloudy, and 63. Des Moines was cloudy, and 62. Milwaukee was partly cloudy, and 52. The time is currently 3:33 a.m. Central Daylight Time. 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Now for the official National Weather Service forecast for Champaign, Urbana, and surrounding areas of East Central Illinois. Rest of tonight, mostly clear. Patchy fog. Lows in the upper 40s. North winds around 5 miles an hour. Monday, sunny. Highs in the upper 70s. Northeast winds around 5 miles an hour. Monday night, clear. Lows in the lower 50s. Northeast winds around 5 miles an hour. Tuesday, sunny. Highs in the lower 80s. Southeast winds around 5 miles an hour. Tuesday night, partly cloudy. Lows in the upper 50s. Southeast winds around 5 miles an hour. Wednesday, mostly sunny. Highs in the mid-80s. Wednesday night, mostly cloudy. Lows in the upper 60s. Thursday, mostly cloudy. A chance of showers in the morning, then showers likely in the afternoon. Highs in the lower 80s. Chance of rain 70%. Thursday night, showers likely. Lows around 60. Chance of rain 70%. Friday, mostly cloudy in the morning, then becoming partly sunny. A 50% chance of showers. Cooler with highs around 70. Friday night, partly cloudy until midnight, then mostly cloudy with a chance of showers after midnight. Lows in the mid-50s. Chance of rain 40%. Saturday, mostly sunny. A chance of showers in the morning. Highs in the upper 60s. Chance of rain 40%. Saturday night, mostly cloudy. Lows in the mid-50s. Sunday, mostly sunny with a 30% chance of showers. Highs around 70. Again, the forecast for Champaign, Urbana, and surrounding areas of East Central Illinois for the rest of tonight, mostly clear. Patchy fog. Lows in the upper 40s. North winds around 5 miles an hour. At 3 a.m. at the Champaign Airport, skies were clear. The temperature was 49 degrees, the dew point was 47, and the relative humidity was 93%. The wind was north at 3 miles an hour. The pressure was 30.09 inches and rising. Elsewhere around the area, skies ranged from clear to partly cloudy. It was 53 at Peoria, 53 at Bloomington, 49 at Rantoul, and 46 at Paris. Terre Haute reported 47, Mattoon reported 47, Decatur reported 51, and Springfield reported 49. And once again at 3 a.m. at the Champaign Airport, under clear skies, the temperature was 49. Looking elsewhere around the Midwest at 3 a.m., Chicago was partly cloudy, and 54. Indianapolis was clear, and 53. St. Louis was cloudy, and 64. Kansas City was cloudy, and 63. Des Moines was cloudy, and 62. Milwaukee was partly cloudy, and 52. The time is currently 3:36 a.m. Central Daylight Time. 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Now for the official National Weather Service forecast for Champaign, Urbana, and surrounding areas of East Central Illinois. Rest of tonight, mostly clear. Patchy fog. Lows in the upper 40s. North winds around 5 miles an hour. Monday, sunny. Highs in the upper 70s.

Northeast winds around 5 miles an hour. Monday night, clear. Lows in the lower 50s. Northeast winds around 5 miles an hour. Tuesday, sunny. Highs in the lower 80s. Southeast winds around 5 miles an hour. Tuesday night, partly cloudy. Lows in the upper 50s. Southeast winds around 5 miles an hour. Wednesday, mostly sunny. Highs in the mid 80s. Wednesday night, mostly cloudy. Lows in the upper 60s. Thursday, mostly cloudy. A chance of showers in the morning, then showers likely in the afternoon. Highs in the lower 80s. Chance of rain 70%. Thursday night, showers likely. Lows around 60. Chance of rain 70%. Friday, mostly cloudy in the morning, then becoming partly sunny. A 50% chance of showers. Cooler with highs around 70. Friday night, partly cloudy until midnight, then mostly cloudy with a chance of showers after midnight. Lows in the mid-50s. Chance of rain 40%. Saturday, mostly sunny. A chance of showers in the morning. Highs in the upper 60s. Chance of rain 40%. Saturday night, mostly cloudy. Lows in the mid-50s. Sunday, mostly sunny with a 30% chance of showers. Highs around 70. Again, the forecast for Champaign, Urbana and surrounding areas of East Central Illinois for the rest of tonight, mostly clear. Patchy fog. Lows in the upper 40s. North winds around 5 miles an hour. At 3 a.m. at the Champaign Airport, skies were clear. The temperature was 49 degrees, the dew point was 47, and the relative humidity was 93%. The wind was north at 3 miles an hour. The pressure was 30.09 inches and rising. Elsewhere around the area, skies ranged from clear to partly cloudy. It was 53 at Peoria, 53 at Bloomington, 49 at Rantoul, and 46 at Paris. Terre Haute reported 47, Mattoon reported 47, Decatur reported 51, and Springfield reported 49. And once again at 3 a.m. at the Champaign Airport, under clear skies, the temperature was 49. Looking elsewhere around the Midwest at 3 a.m., Chicago was partly cloudy, and 54. Indianapolis was clear, and 53. St. Louis was cloudy, and 64. Kansas City was cloudy, and 63. Des Moines was cloudy, and 62. Milwaukee was partly cloudy, and 52. The time is currently 3:40 a.m. Central Daylight Time. 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Now for the official National Weather Service forecast for Champaign, Urbana and surrounding areas of East Central Illinois. Rest of tonight, mostly clear. Patchy fog. Lows in the upper 40s. North winds around 5 miles an hour. Monday, sunny. Highs in the upper 70s. Northeast winds around 5 miles an hour. Monday night, clear. Lows in the lower 50s. Northeast winds around 5 miles an hour. Tuesday, sunny. Highs in the lower 80s. Southeast winds around 5 miles an hour. Tuesday night, partly cloudy. Lows in the upper 50s. Southeast winds around 5 miles an hour. Wednesday, mostly sunny. Highs in the mid-80s. Wednesday night, mostly cloudy. Lows in the upper 60s. Thursday, mostly cloudy. A chance of showers in the morning, then showers likely in the afternoon. Highs in the lower 80s. Chance of rain 70%. Thursday night, showers likely. Lows around 60. Chance of rain 70%. Friday, mostly cloudy in the morning, then becoming partly sunny. A 50% chance of showers. Cooler with highs around 70. Friday night, partly cloudy until midnight, then mostly cloudy with a chance of showers after midnight. Lows in the mid-50s. Chance of rain 40%. Saturday, mostly sunny. A chance of showers in the morning. Highs in the upper 60s. Chance of rain 40%. Saturday night, mostly cloudy. Lows in the mid-50s. Sunday, mostly sunny with a 30.

20% chance of showers. Highs around 70. Again, the forecast for Champaign, Urbana, and surrounding areas of East Central Illinois for the rest of tonight, mostly clear. Patchy fog. Lows in the upper 40s. North winds around 5 miles an hour. At 3 a.m. at the Champaign Airport, skies were clear. The temperature was 49 degrees, the dew point was 47, and the relative humidity was 93%. The wind was north at 3 miles an hour. The pressure was 30.09 inches and rising. Elsewhere around the area, skies ranged from clear to partly cloudy. It was 53 at Peoria, 53 at Bloomington, 49 at Rantoul, and 46 at Paris. Terre Haute reported 47, Mattoon reported 47, Decatur reported 51, and Springfield reported 49. And once again at 3 a.m. at the Champaign Airport, under clear skies, the temperature was 49. Looking elsewhere around the Midwest at 3 a.m., Chicago was partly cloudy, and 54. Indianapolis was clear, and 53. St. Louis was cloudy, and 64. Kansas City was cloudy, and 63. Des Moines was cloudy, and 62. Milwaukee was partly cloudy, and 52. The time is currently 3:44 a.m. Central Daylight Time. 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Now for the official National Weather Service forecast for Champaign, Urbana, and surrounding areas of East Central Illinois. Rest of tonight, mostly clear. Patchy fog. Lows in the upper 40s. North winds around 5 miles an hour. Monday, sunny. Highs in the upper 70s. Northeast winds around 5 miles an hour. Monday night, clear. Lows in the lower 50s. Northeast winds around 5 miles an hour. Tuesday, sunny. Highs in the lower 80s. Southeast winds around 5 miles an hour. Tuesday night, partly cloudy. Lows in the upper 50s. Southeast winds around 5 miles an hour. Wednesday, mostly sunny. Highs in the mid-80s. Wednesday night, mostly cloudy. Lows in the upper 60s. Thursday, mostly cloudy. A chance of showers in the morning, then showers likely in the afternoon. Highs in the lower 80s. Chance of rain 70%. Thursday night, showers likely. Lows around 60. Chance of rain 70%. Friday, mostly cloudy in the morning, then becoming partly sunny. A 50% chance of showers. Cooler with highs around 70. Friday night, partly cloudy until midnight, then mostly cloudy with a chance of showers after midnight. Lows in the mid-50s. Chance of rain 40%. Saturday, mostly sunny. A chance of showers in the morning. Highs in the upper 60s. Chance of rain 40%. Saturday night, mostly cloudy. Lows in the mid-50s. Sunday, mostly sunny with a 30% chance of showers. Highs around 70. Again, the forecast for Champaign, Urbana, and surrounding areas of East Central Illinois for the rest of tonight, mostly clear. Patchy fog. Lows in the upper 40s. North winds around 5 miles an hour. At 3 a.m. at the Champaign Airport, skies were clear. The temperature was 49 degrees, the dew point was 47, and the relative humidity was 93%. The wind was north at 3 miles an hour. The pressure was 30.09 inches and rising. Elsewhere around the area, skies ranged from clear to partly cloudy. It was 53 at Peoria, 53 at Bloomington, 49 at Rantoul, and 46 at Paris. Terre Haute reported 47, Mattoon reported 47, Decatur reported 51, and Springfield reported 49. And once again at 3 a.m. at the Champaign Airport, under clear skies, the temperature was 49. Looking elsewhere around the Midwest at 3 a.m., Chicago was partly cloudy, and 54. Indianapolis was clear, and 53. St. Louis was cloudy, and 64. Kansas City was cloudy, and 63. Des Moines was cloudy, and 62. Milwaukee was partly cloudy, and 52. Here is a weather bulletin for the following county, Ford, Illinois.

Illinois. Dense fog advisory in effect until 10 a.m. or 11 a.m. Eastern Daylight Time this morning. What? Visibility of 1/4 mile or less in dense fog. Where? In Illinois, Ford, Iroquois, Eastern Will, Kankakee, and Southern Will counties. In Indiana, Benton, Jasper, Lake, Newton, and Porter counties. When? Until 10 a.m. or 11 a.m. Eastern Daylight Time this morning. The following impacts are expected. Low visibility could make driving conditions hazardous. If driving, slow down, use your headlights, and leave plenty of distance ahead of you. The following is a summary of watches, warnings, and advisories in effect. For the WXJ76 listening area, a dense fog advisory has been issued until 10 a.m. for the following county, Ford, Illinois. The time is currently 3:48 a.m. Central Daylight Time. 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Now for the official National Weather Service forecast for Champaign, Urbana, and surrounding areas of East Central Illinois. Rest of tonight, mostly clear. Patchy fog. Lows in the upper 40s. North winds around 5 miles an hour. Monday, sunny. Highs in the upper 70s. Northeast winds around 5 miles an hour. Monday night, clear. Lows in the lower 50s. Northeast winds around 5 miles an hour. Tuesday, sunny. Highs in the lower 80s. Southeast winds around 5 miles an hour. Tuesday night, partly cloudy. Lows in the upper 50s. Southeast winds around 5 miles an hour. Wednesday, mostly sunny. Highs in the mid-80s. Wednesday night, mostly cloudy. Lows in the upper 60s. Thursday, mostly cloudy. A chance of showers in the morning, then showers likely in the afternoon. Highs in the lower 80s. Chance of rain 70%. Thursday night, showers likely. Lows around 60. Chance of rain 70%. Friday, mostly cloudy in the morning, then becoming partly sunny. A 50% chance of showers. Cooler with highs around 70. Friday night, partly cloudy until midnight, then mostly cloudy with a chance of showers after midnight. Lows in the mid-50s. Chance of rain 40%. Saturday, mostly sunny. A chance of showers in the morning. Highs in the upper 60s. Chance of rain 40%. Saturday night, mostly cloudy. Lows in the mid-50s. Sunday, mostly sunny with a 30% chance of showers. Highs around 70. Again, the forecast for Champaign, Urbana, and surrounding areas of East Central Illinois for the rest of tonight, mostly clear. Patchy fog. Lows in the upper 40s. North winds around 5 miles an hour. At 3 a.m. at the Champaign Airport, skies were clear. The temperature was 49 degrees, the dew point was 47, and the relative humidity was 93%. The wind was north at 3 miles an hour. The pressure was 30.09 inches and rising. Elsewhere around the area, skies ranged from clear to partly cloudy. It was 53 at Peoria, 53 at Bloomington, 49 at Rantoul, and 46 at Paris. Terre Haute reported 47, Mattoon reported 47, Decatur reported 51, and Springfield reported 49. And once again at 3 a.m. at the Champaign Airport, under clear skies, the temperature was 49. Looking elsewhere around the Midwest at 3 a.m., Chicago was partly cloudy, and 54. Indianapolis was clear, and 53. St. Louis was cloudy, and 64. Kansas City was cloudy, and 63. Des Moines was cloudy, and 62. Milwaukee was partly cloudy, and 52. Here is a weather bulletin for the following county, Ford, Illinois. Dense fog advisory in effect until 10 a.m. or 11 a.m. Eastern Daylight Time this morning. What? Visibility of 1/4 mile or less in dense fog. Where? In Illinois, Ford, Iroquois, Eastern Will, Kankakee, and Southern Will counties. In Indiana, Benton, Jasper, Lake, Newton, and Porter counties. When? Until 10 a.m. or 11 a.m. Eastern Daylight Time this morning. The following impacts are expected. Low visibility could make driving conditions

does. If driving, slow down, use your headlights, and leave plenty of distance ahead of you. The following is a summary of watches, warnings, and advisories in effect. For the WXJ76 listening area, a dense fog advisory has been issued until 10 a.m. for the following county, Ford, Illinois. The time is currently 3:53 a.m. Central Daylight Time. 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Now for the official National Weather Service forecast for Champaign, Urbana, and surrounding areas of East Central Illinois. Rest of tonight, mostly clear. Patchy fog. Lows in the upper 40s. North winds around 5 miles an hour. Monday, sunny. Highs in the upper 70s. Northeast winds around 5 miles an hour. Monday night, clear. Lows in the lower 50s. Northeast winds around 5 miles an hour. Tuesday, sunny. Highs in the lower 80s. Southeast winds around 5 miles an hour. Tuesday night, partly cloudy. Lows in the upper 50s. Southeast winds around 5 miles an hour. Wednesday, mostly sunny. Highs in the mid-80s. Wednesday night, mostly cloudy. Lows in the upper 60s. Thursday, mostly cloudy. A chance of showers in the morning, then showers likely in the afternoon. Highs in the lower 80s. Chance of rain 70%. Thursday night, showers likely. Lows around 60. Chance of rain 70%. Friday, mostly cloudy in the morning, then becoming partly sunny. A 50% chance of showers. Cooler with highs around 70. Friday night, partly cloudy until midnight, then mostly cloudy with a chance of showers after midnight. Lows in the mid-50s. Chance of rain 40%. Saturday, mostly sunny. A chance of showers in the morning. Highs in the upper 60s. Chance of rain 40%. Saturday night, mostly cloudy. Lows in the mid-50s. Sunday, mostly sunny with a 30% chance of showers. Highs around 70. Again, the forecast for Champaign, Urbana, and surrounding areas of East Central Illinois for the rest of tonight, mostly clear. Patchy fog. Lows in the upper 40s. North winds around 5 miles an hour. At 3 a.m. at the Champaign Airport, skies were clear. The temperature was 49 degrees, the dew point was 47, and the relative humidity was 93%. The wind was north at 3 miles an hour. The pressure was 30.09 inches and rising. Elsewhere around the area, skies ranged from clear to partly cloudy. It was 53 at Peoria, 53 at Bloomington, 49 at Rantoul, and 46 at Paris. Terre Haute reported 47, Mattoon reported 47, Decatur reported 51, and Springfield reported 49. And once again at 3 a.m. at the Champaign Airport, under clear skies, the temperature was 49. Looking elsewhere around the Midwest at 3 a.m., Chicago was partly cloudy, and 54. Indianapolis was clear, and 53. St. Louis was cloudy, and 64. Kansas City was cloudy, and 63. Des Moines was cloudy, and 62. Milwaukee was partly cloudy, and 52. Here is a weather bulletin for the following county, Ford, Illinois. Dense fog advisory in effect until 10 a.m. or 11 a.m. Eastern Daylight Time this morning. What? Visibility of 1/4 mile or less in dense fog. Where? In Illinois, Ford, Iroquois, Eastern Will, Kankakee, and Southern Will counties. In Indiana, Benton, Jasper, Lake, Newton, and Porter counties. When? Until 10 a.m. or 11 a.m. Eastern Daylight Time this morning. The following impacts are expected. Low visibility could make driving conditions hazardous. If driving, slow down, use your headlights, and leave plenty of distance ahead of you. The following is a summary of watches, warnings, and advisories in effect. For the WXJ76 listening area, a dense fog advisory has been issued until 10 a.m. for the following county, Ford, Illinois. The time is currently 3:57 a.m. Central Daylight Time. 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

Now for the official National Weather Service forecast for Champaign, Urbana, and surrounding areas of East Central Illinois. Rest of tonight, mostly clear. Patchy fog. Lows in the upper 40s. North winds around 5 miles an hour. Monday, sunny. Highs in the upper 70s. Northeast winds around 5 miles an hour. Monday night, clear. Lows in the lower 50s. Northeast winds around 5 miles an hour. Tuesday, sunny. Highs in the lower 80s. Southeast winds around 5 miles an hour. Tuesday night, partly cloudy. Lows in the upper 50s. Southeast winds around 5 miles an hour. Wednesday, mostly sunny. Highs in the mid-80s. Wednesday night, mostly cloudy. Lows in the upper 60s. Thursday, mostly cloudy. A chance of showers in the morning, then showers likely in the afternoon. Highs in the lower 80s. Chance of rain 70%. Thursday night, showers likely. Lows around 60. Chance of rain 70%. Friday, mostly cloudy in the morning, then becoming partly sunny. A 50% chance of showers. Cooler with highs around 70. Friday night, partly cloudy until midnight, then mostly cloudy with a chance of showers after midnight. Lows in the mid-50s. Chance of rain 40%. Saturday, mostly sunny. A chance of showers in the morning. Highs in the upper 60s. Chance of rain 40%. Saturday night, mostly cloudy. Lows in the mid-50s. Sunday, mostly sunny with a 30% chance of showers. Highs around 70. Again, the forecast for Champaign, Urbana, and surrounding areas of East Central Illinois for the rest of tonight, mostly clear. Patchy fog. Lows in the upper 40s. North winds around 5 miles an hour. At 3 a.m. at the Champaign Airport, skies were clear. The temperature was 49 degrees, the dew point was 47, and the relative humidity was 93%. The wind was north at 3 miles an hour. The pressure was 30.09 inches and rising. Elsewhere around the area, skies ranged from clear to partly cloudy. It was 53 at Peoria, 53 at Bloomington, 49 at Red Hill, and 46 at Paris. Terre Haute reported 47, Mattoon reported 47, Decatur reported 51, and Springfield reported 49. And once again at 3 a.m. at the Champaign Airport, under clear skies, the temperature was 49. Here is a weather bulletin for the following county, Ford, Illinois. Dense fog advisory in effect until 10 a.m. or 11 a.m. Eastern Daylight Time this morning. What? Visibility of 1/4 mile or less in dense fog. Where? In Illinois, Ford, Iroquois, Eastern Will, Kankakee, and Southern Will counties. In Indiana, Benton, Jasper, Lake, Newton, and Porter counties. When? Until 10 a.m. or 11 a.m. Eastern Daylight Time this morning. The following impacts are expected. Low visibility could make driving conditions hazardous. If driving, slow down, use your headlights, and leave plenty of distance ahead of you. The following is a summary of watches, warnings, and advisories in effect. For the WXJ76 listening area, a dense fog advisory has been issued until 10 a.m. for the following county, Ford, Illinois. The time is currently 4:01 a.m. Central Daylight Time. 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Now for the official National Weather Service forecast for Champaign, Urbana, and surrounding areas of East Central Illinois. Rest of tonight, mostly clear. Patchy fog. Lows in the upper 40s. North winds around 5 miles an hour. Monday, sunny. Highs in the upper 70s. Northeast winds around 5 miles an hour. Monday night, clear. Lows in the lower 50s. Northeast winds around 5 miles an hour. Tuesday, sunny. Highs in the lower 80s. Southeast winds around 5 miles an hour. Tuesday night, partly cloudy. Lows in the upper 50s. Southeast winds around 5 miles an hour. Wednesday, mostly sunny. Highs in the mid-80s. Wednesday night, mostly cloudy. Lows in the upper 60s.
Thursday, mostly cloudy. A chance of showers in the morning, then showers likely in the afternoon. Highs in the lower 80s. Chance of rain 70%. Thursday night, showers likely. Lows around 60. Chance of rain 70%. Friday, mostly cloudy in the morning, then becoming partly sunny. A 50% chance of showers. Cooler with highs around 70. Friday night, partly cloudy until midnight, then mostly cloudy with a chance of showers after midnight. Lows in the mid-50s. Chance of rain 40%. Saturday, mostly sunny. A chance of showers in the morning. Highs in the upper 60s. Chance of rain 40%. Saturday night, mostly cloudy. Lows in the mid-50s. Sunday, mostly sunny with a 30% chance of showers. Highs around 70. Again, the forecast for Champaign, Urbana and surrounding areas of East Central Illinois for the rest of tonight, mostly clear. Patchy fog. Lows in the upper 40s. North winds around 5 miles an hour. At 4 a.m. at the Champaign Airport, skies were clear. The temperature was 46 degrees, the dew point was 45, and the relative humidity was 96%. The wind was northwest at 3 miles an hour. The pressure was 30.09 inches and steady. Elsewhere around the area, it was clear, with a temperature of 52 at Bloomington, 47 at Red Hill, 46 at Terre Haute, 45 at Mattoon, and 51 at Decatur. It was partly cloudy, with a temperature of 52 at Peoria, and 47 at Springfield. And once again at 4 a.m. at the Champaign Airport, under clear skies, the temperature was 46. Here is a weather bulletin for the following county, Ford, Illinois. Dense fog advisory in effect until 10 a.m. or 11 a.m. Eastern Daylight Time this morning. What? Visibility of 1/4 mile or less in dense fog. Where? In Illinois, Ford, Iroquois, Eastern Will, Kankakee, and Southern Will counties. In Indiana, Benton, Jasper, Lake, Newton, and Porter counties. When? Until 10 a.m. or 11 a.m. Eastern Daylight Time this morning. The following impacts are expected. Low visibility could make driving conditions hazardous. If driving, slow down, use your headlights, and leave plenty of distance ahead of you. The following is a summary of watches, warnings, and advisories in effect. For the WXJ76 listening area, a dense fog advisory has been issued until 10 a.m. for the following county, Ford, Illinois. The time is currently 4:05 a.m. Central Daylight Time. 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Now for the official National Weather Service forecast for Champaign, Urbana and surrounding areas of East Central Illinois. Rest of tonight, mostly clear. Patchy fog. Lows in the upper 40s. North winds around 5 miles an hour. Monday, sunny. Highs in the upper 70s. Northeast winds around 5 miles an hour. Monday night, clear. Lows in the lower 50s. Northeast winds around 5 miles an hour. Tuesday, sunny. Highs in the lower 80s. Southeast winds around 5 miles an hour. Tuesday night, partly cloudy. Lows in the upper 50s. Southeast winds around 5 miles an hour. Wednesday, mostly sunny. Highs in the mid-80s. Wednesday night, mostly cloudy. Lows in the upper 60s. Thursday, mostly cloudy. A chance of showers in the morning, then showers likely in the afternoon. Highs in the lower 80s. Chance of rain 70%. Thursday night, showers likely. Lows around 60. Chance of rain 70%. Friday, mostly cloudy in the morning, then becoming partly sunny. A 50% chance of showers. Cooler with highs around 70. Friday night, partly cloudy until midnight, then mostly cloudy with a chance of showers after midnight. Lows in the mid-50s. Chance of rain 40%. Saturday, mostly sunny. A chance of showers in the morning. Highs in the upper 60s. Chance of rain 40%. Saturday night, mostly cloudy. Lows in the mid-50s. Sunday, mostly sunny with a 30% chance of showers.

highs around 70. Again, the forecast for Champaign, Urbana, and surrounding areas of east central Illinois for the rest of tonight, mostly clear. Patchy fog. Lows in the upper 40s. North winds around 5 miles an hour. 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Programming originates from NOAA's National Weather Service office in Lincoln and transmits from the WCIA television tower near Seymour. 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At 4 a.m. at the Champaign Airport, skies were clear. The temperature was 46 degrees, the dew point was 45, and the relative humidity was 96%. The wind was northwest at 3 miles an hour. The pressure was 30.09 inches and steady. Elsewhere around the area, it was clear, with a temperature of 52 at Bloomington, 47 at Rantoul, 46 at Terre Haute, 45 at Mattoon, and 51 at Decatur. It was partly cloudy, with a temperature of 52 at Peoria, and 47 at Springfield. And once again at 4 a.m. at the Champaign Airport, under clear skies, the temperature was 46. Looking elsewhere around the Midwest at 4 a.m., Chicago was partly cloudy, and 53. Indianapolis was clear, and 52. St. Louis was cloudy, and 62. Kansas City was cloudy, and 63. Des Moines was cloudy, and 62. Milwaukee was partly cloudy, and 51. Here is a weather bulletin for the following county: Ford, Illinois. Dense fog advisory in effect until 10 a.m. or 11 a.m. Eastern Daylight Time this morning. What? Visibility of 1/4 mile or less in dense fog. Where? In Illinois, Ford, Iroquois, Eastern Will, Kankakee, and Southern Will counties. In Indiana, Benton, Jasper, Lake, Newton, and Porter counties. When? Until 10 a.m. or 11 a.m. Eastern Daylight Time this morning. The following impacts are expected. Low visibility could make driving conditions hazardous. If driving, slow down, use your headlights, and leave plenty of distance ahead of you. Here is a weather bulletin for the following counties: in Illinois, Champaign, Douglas, Edgar, and Vermilion. Dense fog advisory in effect until 10 a.m. this morning. What? Visibility 1/4 mile or less in dense fog. Where? Champaign, Douglas, Edgar, and Vermilion counties. When? Until 10 a.m. this morning. The following impacts are expected. Low visibility could make driving conditions hazardous. If driving, slow down, use your headlights, and leave plenty of distance ahead of you. The following is a summary of watches, warnings, and advisories in effect. For the WXJ76 listening area, a dense fog advisory has been issued until 10 a.m. for the following county: Ford, Illinois. A dense fog advisory has been issued until 10 a.m. for the following counties: Champaign, Douglas, Edgar, and Vermilion. The time is currently 4:11 a.m. Central Daylight Time. 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Now for the official National Weather Service forecast for Champaign, Urbana, and surrounding areas of east central Illinois. Rest of tonight, mostly clear. Patchy fog. Lows in the upper 40s. North winds around 5 miles an hour. Monday, sunny. Highs in the upper 70s. Northeast winds around 5 miles an hour. Monday night, clear. Lows in the lower 50s. Northeast winds around 5 miles an hour. Tuesday, sunny. Highs in the lower 80s. Southeast winds around 5 miles an hour. Tuesday night, partly cloudy. Lows in the upper 50s. Southeast winds around 5 miles an hour. Wednesday, mostly sunny. Highs in the mid-80s. Wednesday night, mostly cloudy. Lows in the upper 60s. Thursday, mostly cloudy. A chance of showers in the morning, then showers likely in the afternoon. Highs in the lower 80s. Chance of rain 70%. Thursday night, showers likely.

lows around 60. Chance of rain 70%. Friday, mostly cloudy in the morning, then becoming partly sunny. A 50% chance of showers. Cooler with highs around 70. Friday night, partly cloudy until midnight, then mostly cloudy with a chance of showers after midnight. Lows in the mid-50s. Chance of rain 40%. Saturday, mostly sunny. A chance of showers in the morning. Highs in the upper 60s. Chance of rain 40%. Saturday night, mostly cloudy. Lows in the mid-50s. Sunday, mostly sunny with a 30% chance of showers. Highs around 70. Again, the forecast for Champaign, Urbana and surrounding areas of East Central Illinois for the rest of tonight, mostly clear. Patchy fog. Lows in the upper 40s. North winds around 5 miles an hour. At 4 a.m. at the Champaign Airport, skies were clear. The temperature was 46 degrees, the dew point was 45, and the relative humidity was 96%. The wind was northwest at 3 miles an hour. The pressure was 30.09 inches and steady. Elsewhere around the area, skies ranged from clear to partly cloudy. It was 52 at Peoria, 52 at Bloomington, 47 at Rantoul, and 46 at Paris. Terre Haute reported 46, Mattoon reported 45, Decatur reported 51, and Springfield reported 47. And once again at 4 a.m. at the Champaign Airport, under clear skies, the temperature was 46. Looking elsewhere around the Midwest at 4 a.m., Chicago was partly cloudy, and 53. Indianapolis was clear, and 52. St. Louis was cloudy, and 62. Kansas City was cloudy, and 63. Des Moines was cloudy, and 62. Milwaukee was partly cloudy, and 51. Here is a weather bulletin for the following county, Ford, Illinois. Dense fog advisory in effect until 10 a.m. or 11 a.m. Eastern Daylight Time this morning. What? Visibility of 1/4 mile or less in dense fog. Where? In Illinois, Ford, Iroquois, Eastern Will, Kankakee, and Southern Will counties. In Indiana, Benton, Jasper, Lake, Newton, and Porter counties. When? Until 10 a.m. or 11 a.m. Eastern Daylight Time this morning. The following impacts are expected. Low visibility could make driving conditions hazardous. If driving, slow down, use your headlights, and leave plenty of distance ahead of you. Here is a weather bulletin for the following counties in Illinois, Champaign, Douglas, Edgar, and Vermilion. Dense fog advisory in effect until 10 a.m. this morning. What? Visibility 1/4 mile or less in dense fog. Where? Champaign, Douglas, Edgar, and Vermilion counties. When? Until 10 a.m. this morning. The following impacts are expected. Low visibility could make driving conditions hazardous. If driving, slow down, use your headlights, and leave plenty of distance ahead of you. The following is a summary of watches, warnings, and advisories in effect. For the WXJ76 listening area, a dense fog advisory has been issued until 10 a.m. for the following county, Ford, Illinois. A dense fog advisory has been issued until 10 a.m. for the following counties, Champaign, Douglas, Edgar, and Vermilion. The time is currently 4:16 a.m. Central Daylight Time. 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Now for the official National Weather Service forecast for Champaign, Urbana, and surrounding areas of East Central Illinois. Rest of tonight, mostly clear. Patchy fog. Lows in the upper 40s. North winds around 5 miles an hour. Monday, sunny. Highs in the upper 70s. Northeast winds around 5 miles an hour. Monday night, clear. Lows in the lower 50s. Northeast winds around 5 miles an hour. Tuesday, sunny. Highs in the lower 80s. Southeast winds around 5 miles an hour. Tuesday night, partly cloudy. Lows in the upper 50s. Southeast winds around 5 miles an hour. Wednesday, mostly sunny. Highs in the mid-80s. Wednesday night, mostly cloudy. Lows in the upper 60s. Thursday, mostly cloudy. A chance of showers in

morning, then showers likely in the afternoon. Highs in the lower 80s. Chance of rain 70%. Thursday night, showers likely. Lows around 60. Chance of rain 70%. Friday, mostly cloudy in the morning, then becoming partly sunny. A 50% chance of showers. Cooler with highs around 70. Friday night, partly cloudy until midnight, then mostly cloudy with a chance of showers after midnight. Lows in the mid-50s. Chance of rain 40%. Saturday, mostly sunny. A chance of showers in the morning. Highs in the upper 60s. Chance of rain 40%. Saturday night, mostly cloudy. Lows in the mid-50s. Sunday, mostly sunny with a 30% chance of showers. Highs around 70. Again, the forecast for Champaign, Urbana and surrounding areas of East Central Illinois for the rest of tonight, mostly clear. Patchy fog. Lows in the upper 40s. North winds around 5 miles an hour. Now for the official National Weather Service forecast for Champaign, Urbana and surrounding areas of East Central Illinois. Today, areas of dense fog this morning. Sunny. Highs in the upper 70s. Northeast winds around 5 miles an hour. Tonight, clear. Lows in the lower 50s. Northeast winds around 5 miles an hour. Tuesday, sunny. Highs in the lower 80s. Southeast winds around 5 miles an hour. Tuesday night, partly cloudy. Lows in the upper 50s. Southeast winds around 5 miles an hour. Wednesday, mostly sunny. Highs in the mid-80s. South winds 10 to 15 miles an hour. Wednesday night, mostly cloudy. Lows in the upper 60s. Thursday, mostly cloudy. A chance of showers in the morning, then showers likely in the afternoon. Highs in the lower 80s. Chance of rain 70%. Thursday night, showers likely. Lows around 60. Chance of rain 70%. Friday, mostly cloudy in the morning, then becoming partly sunny. A 50% chance of showers. Cooler with highs around 70. Friday night, partly cloudy until midnight, then mostly cloudy with a chance of showers after midnight. Lows in the mid-50s. Chance of rain 40%. Saturday, mostly sunny. A chance of showers in the morning. Highs in the upper 60s. Chance of rain 40%. Saturday night, mostly cloudy. Lows in the mid-50s. Sunday, mostly sunny with a 30% chance of showers. Highs around 70. Again, the forecast for Champaign, Urbana and surrounding areas of East Central Illinois for today, areas of dense fog this morning. Sunny. Highs in the upper 70s. Northeast winds around 5 miles an hour. At 4 a.m. at the Champaign Airport, skies were clear. The temperature was 46 degrees, the dew point was 45, and the relative humidity was 96%. The wind was northwest at 3 miles an hour. The pressure was 30.09 inches and steady. Elsewhere around the area, skies ranged from clear to partly cloudy. It was 52 at Peoria, 52 at Bloomington, 47 at Rantoul, and 46 at Paris. Terre Haute reported 46, Mattoon reported 45, Decatur reported 51, and Springfield reported 47. And once again at 4 a.m. at the Champaign Airport, under clear skies, the temperature was 46. Looking elsewhere around the Midwest at 4 a.m., Chicago was partly cloudy, and 53. Indianapolis was clear, and 52. St. Louis was cloudy, and 62. Kansas City was cloudy, and 63. Des Moines was cloudy, and 62. Milwaukee was partly cloudy, and 51. Here is a weather bulletin for the following county, Ford, Illinois. Dense fog advisory in effect until 10 a.m. or 11 a.m. Eastern Daylight Time this morning. What? Visibility of 1/4 mile or less in dense fog. Where? In Illinois, Ford, Iroquois, Eastern Will, Kankakee, and Southern Will counties. In Indiana, Benton, Jasper, Lake, Newton, and Porter counties. When? Until 10 a.m. or 11 a.m. Eastern Daylight Time this morning. The following impacts are expected. Low visibility could make driving conditions hazardous.
If driving, slow down, use your headlights, and leave plenty of distance ahead of you. Here is a weather bulletin for the following counties in Illinois, Champaign, Douglas, Edgar, and Vermilion. Dense fog advisory in effect until 10 a.m. this morning. What? Visibility 1/4 mile or less in dense fog. Where? Champaign, Douglas, Edgar, and Vermilion counties. When? Until 10 a.m. this morning. The following impacts are expected. Low visibility could make driving conditions hazardous. If driving, slow down, use your headlights, and leave plenty of distance ahead of you. The following is a summary of watches, warnings, and advisories in effect. For the WXJ76 listening area, a dense fog advisory has been issued until 10 a.m. for the following county, Ford, Illinois. A dense fog advisory has been issued until 10 a.m. for the following counties, Champaign, Douglas, Edgar, and Vermilion. The time is currently 4:23 a.m. Central Daylight Time. 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Now for the official National Weather Service forecast for Champaign, Urbana, and surrounding areas of East Central Illinois. Today, areas of dense fog this morning. Sunny. Highs in the upper 70s. Northeast winds around 5 miles an hour. Tonight, clear. Lows in the lower 50s. Northeast winds around 5 miles an hour. Tuesday, sunny. Highs in the lower 80s. Southeast winds around 5 miles an hour. Tuesday night, partly cloudy. Lows in the upper 50s. Southeast winds around 5 miles an hour. Wednesday, mostly sunny. Highs in the mid-80s. South winds 10 to 15 miles an hour. Wednesday night, mostly cloudy. Lows in the upper 60s. Thursday, mostly cloudy. A chance of showers in the morning, then showers likely in the afternoon. Highs in the lower 80s. Chance of rain 70%. Thursday night, showers likely. Lows around 60. Chance of rain 70%. Friday, mostly cloudy in the morning, then becoming partly sunny. A 50% chance of showers. Cooler with highs around 70. Friday night, partly cloudy until midnight, then mostly cloudy with a chance of showers after midnight. Lows in the mid-50s. Chance of rain 40%. Saturday, mostly sunny. A chance of showers in the morning. Highs in the upper 60s. Chance of rain 40%. Saturday night, mostly cloudy. Lows in the mid-50s. Sunday, mostly sunny with a 30% chance of showers. Highs around 70. Again, the forecast for Champaign, Urbana, and surrounding areas of East Central Illinois for today, areas of dense fog this morning. Sunny. Highs in the upper 70s. Northeast winds around 5 miles an hour. At 4 a.m. at the Champaign Airport, skies were clear. The temperature was 46 degrees, the dew point was 45, and the relative humidity was 96%. The wind was northwest at 3 miles an hour. The pressure was 30.09 inches and steady. Elsewhere around the area, skies ranged from clear to partly cloudy. It was 52 at Peoria, 52 at Bloomington, 47 at Rantoul, and 46 at Paris. Terre Haute reported 46, Mattoon reported 45, Decatur reported 51, and Springfield reported 47. And once again at 4 a.m. at the Champaign Airport, under clear skies, the temperature was 46. Looking elsewhere around the Midwest at 4 a.m., Chicago was partly cloudy, and 53. Indianapolis was clear, and 52. St. Louis was cloudy, and 62. Kansas City was cloudy, and 63. Des Moines was cloudy, and 62. Milwaukee was partly cloudy, and 51. Here is a weather bulletin for the following county, Ford, Illinois. Dense fog advisory in effect until 10 a.m. or 11 a.m. Eastern Daylight Time this morning. What? Visibility of 1/4 mile or less in dense fog. Where? In Illinois, Ford, Iroquois, Eastern Will, Kankakee, and Southern Will counties. In Indiana, Benton, Jasper, Lake, Newton, and Porter counties. When? Until 10 a.m. or 11 a.m. Eastern Daylight.

time this morning. The following impacts are expected. Low visibility could make driving conditions hazardous. If driving, slow down, use your headlights, and leave plenty of distance ahead of you. Here is a weather bulletin for the following counties in Illinois, Champaign, Douglas, Edgar, and Vermilion. Dense fog advisory in effect until 10 a.m. this morning. What? Visibility 1/4 mile or less in dense fog. Where? Champaign, Douglas, Edgar, and Vermilion counties. When? Until 10 a.m. this morning. The following impacts are expected. Low visibility could make driving conditions hazardous. If driving, slow down, use your headlights, and leave plenty of distance ahead of you. The following is a summary of watches, warnings, and advisories in effect. For the WXJ76 listening area, a dense fog advisory has been issued until 10 a.m. for the following county, Ford, Illinois. A dense fog advisory has been issued until 10 a.m. for the following counties, Champaign, Douglas, Edgar, and Vermilion. The time is currently 4:29 a.m. Central Daylight Time. 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Now for the official National Weather Service forecast for Champaign, Urbana, and surrounding areas of East Central Illinois. Today, areas of dense fog this morning. Sunny. Highs in the upper 70s. Northeast winds around 5 miles an hour. Tonight, clear. Lows in the lower 50s. Northeast winds around 5 miles an hour. Tuesday, sunny. Highs in the lower 80s. Southeast winds around 5 miles an hour. Tuesday night, partly cloudy. Lows in the upper 50s. Southeast winds around 5 miles an hour. Wednesday, mostly sunny. Highs in the mid-80s. South winds 10 to 15 miles an hour. Wednesday night, mostly cloudy. Lows in the upper 60s. Thursday, mostly cloudy. A chance of showers in the morning, then showers likely in the afternoon. Highs in the lower 80s. Chance of rain 70%. Thursday night, showers likely. Lows around 60. Chance of rain 70%. Friday, mostly cloudy in the morning, then becoming partly sunny. A 50% chance of showers. Cooler with highs around 70. Friday night, partly cloudy until midnight, then mostly cloudy with a chance of showers after midnight. Lows in the mid-50s. Chance of rain 40%. Saturday, mostly sunny. A chance of showers in the morning. Highs in the upper 60s. Chance of rain 40%. Saturday night, mostly cloudy. Lows in the mid-50s. Sunday, mostly sunny with a 30% chance of showers. Highs around 70. Again, the forecast for Champaign, Urbana, and surrounding areas of East Central Illinois for today, areas of dense fog this morning. Sunny. Highs in the upper 70s. Northeast winds around 5 miles an hour. At 4 a.m. at the Champaign Airport, skies were clear. The temperature was 46 degrees, the dew point was 45, and the relative humidity was 96%. The wind was northwest at 3 miles an hour. The pressure was 30.09 inches and steady. Elsewhere around the area, skies ranged from clear to partly cloudy. It was 52 at Peoria, 52 at Bloomington, 47 at Rantoul, and 46 at Paris. Terre Haute reported 46, Mattoon reported 45, Decatur reported 51, and Springfield reported 47. And once again at 4 a.m. at the Champaign Airport, under clear skies, the temperature was 46. Looking elsewhere around the Midwest at 4 a.m., Chicago was partly cloudy, and 53. Indianapolis was clear, and 52. St. Louis was cloudy, and 62. Kansas City was cloudy, and 63. Des Moines was cloudy, and 62. Milwaukee was partly cloudy, and 51. Here is a weather bulletin for the following county, Ford, Illinois. Dense fog advisory in effect until 10 a.m. or 11 a.m. Eastern Daylight Time this morning. What? Visibility of 1/4 mile or less in dense fog. Where? In Illinois, Ford, Iroquois, Eastern Will, Kankakee, and Southern Will counties. In Indiana, Benton, Jasper,

Edgar and Vermilion. Dense fog advisory in effect until 10 a.m. this morning. What? Visibility 1/4 mile or less in dense fog. Where? Champaign, Douglas, Edgar, and Vermilion counties. When? Until 10 a.m. this morning. The following impacts are expected. Low visibility could make driving conditions hazardous. If driving, slow down, use your headlights, and leave plenty of distance ahead of you. The following is a summary of watches, warnings, and advisories in effect. For the WXJ76 listening area, a dense fog advisory has been issued until 10 a.m. for the following county, Ford, Illinois. A dense fog advisory has been issued until 10 a.m. for the following counties, Champaign, Douglas, Edgar, and Vermilion. The time is currently 4:34 a.m. Central Daylight Time. 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Now for the official National Weather Service forecast for Champaign, Urbana, and surrounding areas of East Central Illinois. Today, areas of dense fog this morning. Sunny. Highs in the upper 70s. Northeast winds around 5 miles an hour. Tonight, clear. Lows in the lower 50s. Northeast winds around 5 miles an hour. Tuesday, sunny. Highs in the lower 80s. Southeast winds around 5 miles an hour. Tuesday night, partly cloudy. Lows in the upper 50s. Southeast winds around 5 miles an hour. Wednesday, mostly sunny. Highs in the mid-80s. South winds 10 to 15 miles an hour. Wednesday night, mostly cloudy. Lows in the upper 60s. Thursday, mostly cloudy. A chance of showers in the morning, then showers likely in the afternoon. Highs in the lower 80s. Chance of rain 70%. Thursday night, showers likely. Lows around 60. Chance of rain 70%. Friday, mostly cloudy in the morning, then becoming partly sunny. A 50% chance of showers. Cooler with highs around 70. Friday night, partly cloudy until midnight, then mostly cloudy with a chance of showers after midnight. Lows in the mid-50s. Chance of rain 40%. Saturday, mostly sunny. A chance of showers in the morning. Highs in the upper 60s. Chance of rain 40%. Saturday night, mostly cloudy. Lows in the mid-50s. Sunday, mostly sunny with a 30% chance of showers. Highs around 70. Again, the forecast for Champaign, Urbana, and surrounding areas of East Central Illinois for today, areas of dense fog this morning. Sunny. Highs in the upper 70s. Northeast winds around 5 miles an hour. At 4 a.m. at the Champaign Airport, skies were clear. The temperature was 46 degrees, the dew point was 45, and the relative humidity was 96%. The wind was northwest at 3 miles an hour. The pressure was 30.09 inches and steady. Elsewhere around the area, skies ranged from clear to partly cloudy. It was 52 at Peoria, 52 at Bloomington, 47 at Rantoul, and 46 at Paris. Terre Haute reported 46, Mattoon reported 45, Decatur reported 51, and Springfield reported 47. And once again at 4 a.m. at the Champaign Airport, under clear skies, the temperature was 46. Looking elsewhere around the Midwest at 4 a.m., Chicago was partly cloudy, and 53. Indianapolis was clear, and 52. St. Louis was cloudy, and 62. Kansas City was cloudy, and 63. Des Moines was cloudy, and 62. Milwaukee was partly cloudy, and 51. Here is a weather bulletin for the following county, Ford, Illinois. Dense fog advisory in effect until 10 a.m. or 11 a.m. Eastern Daylight Time this morning. What? Visibility of 1/4 mile or less in dense fog. Where? In Illinois, Ford, Iroquois, Eastern Will, Kankakee, and Southern Will counties. In Indiana, Benton, Jasper, Lake, Newton, and Porter counties. When? Until 10 a.m. or 11 a.m. Eastern Daylight Time this morning. The following impacts are expected. Low visibility could make driving conditions hazardous. If driving, slow down, use your headlights, and leave plenty of distance ahead of you.

Here is a weather bulletin for the following counties in Illinois, Champaign, Douglas, Edgar, and Vermilion. Dense fog advisory in effect until 10 a.m. this morning. What? Visibility 1/4 mile or less in dense fog. Where? Champaign, Douglas, Edgar, and Vermilion counties. When? Until 10 a.m. this morning. The following impacts are expected. Low visibility could make driving conditions hazardous. If driving, slow down, use your headlights, and leave plenty of distance ahead of you. The following is a summary of watches, warnings, and advisories in effect. For the WXJ76 listening area, a dense fog advisory has been issued until 10 a.m. for the following county, Ford, Illinois. A dense fog advisory has been issued until 10 a.m. for the following counties, Champaign, Douglas, Edgar, and Vermilion. The time is currently 4:39 a.m. Central Daylight Time. 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Now for the official National Weather Service forecast for Champaign, Urbana, and surrounding areas of East Central Illinois. Today, areas of dense fog this morning. Sunny. Highs in the upper 70s. Northeast winds around 5 miles an hour. Tonight, clear. Lows in the lower 50s. Northeast winds around 5 miles an hour. Tuesday, sunny. Highs in the lower 80s. Southeast winds around 5 miles an hour. Tuesday night, partly cloudy. Lows in the upper 50s. Southeast winds around 5 miles an hour. Wednesday, mostly sunny. Highs in the mid 80s. South winds 10 to 15 miles an hour. Wednesday night, mostly cloudy. Lows in the upper 60s. Thursday, mostly cloudy. A chance of showers in the morning, then showers likely in the afternoon. Highs in the lower 80s. Chance of rain 70%. Thursday night, showers likely. Lows around 60. Chance of rain 70%. Friday, mostly cloudy in the morning, then becoming partly sunny. A 50% chance of showers. Cooler with highs around 70. Friday night, partly cloudy until midnight, then mostly cloudy with a chance of showers after midnight. Lows in the mid-50s. Chance of rain 40%. Saturday, mostly sunny. A chance of showers in the morning. Highs in the upper 60s. Chance of rain 40%. Saturday night, mostly cloudy. Lows in the mid-50s. Sunday, mostly sunny with a 30% chance of showers. Highs around 70. Again, the forecast for Champaign, Urbana, and surrounding areas of East Central Illinois for today, areas of dense fog this morning. Sunny. Highs in the upper 70s. Northeast winds around 5 miles an hour. At 4 a.m. at the Champaign Airport, skies were clear. The temperature was 46 degrees, the dew point was 45, and the relative humidity was 96%. The wind was northwest at 3 miles an hour. The pressure was 30.09 inches and steady. Elsewhere around the area, skies ranged from clear to partly cloudy. It was 52 at Peoria, 52 at Bloomington, 47 at Rantoul, and 46 at Paris. Terre Haute reported 46, Mattoon reported 45, Decatur reported 51, and Springfield reported 47. And once again at 4 a.m. at the Champaign Airport, under clear skies, the temperature was 46. Looking elsewhere around the Midwest at 4 a.m., Chicago was partly cloudy, and 53. Indianapolis was clear, and 52. St. Louis was cloudy, and 62. Kansas City was cloudy, and 63. Des Moines was cloudy, and 62. Milwaukee was partly cloudy, and 51. Here is a weather bulletin for the following county, Ford, Illinois. Dense fog advisory in effect until 10 a.m. or 11 a.m. Eastern Daylight Time this morning. What? Visibility of 1/4 mile or less in dense fog. Where? In Illinois, Ford, Iroquois, Eastern Will, Kankakee, and Southern Will counties. In Indiana, Benton, Jasper, Lake, Newton, and Porter counties. When? Until 10 a.m. or 11 a.m. Eastern Daylight Time this morning. The following impacts are expected. Low visibility could make driving conditions hazardous.

us. If driving, slow down, use your headlights, and leave plenty of distance ahead of you. Here is a weather bulletin for the following counties in Illinois, Champaign, Douglas, Edgar, and Vermilion. Dense fog advisory in effect until 10 a.m. this morning. What? Visibility 1/4 mile or less in dense fog. Where? Champaign, Douglas, Edgar, and Vermilion counties. When? Until 10 a.m. this morning. The following impacts are expected. Low visibility could make driving conditions hazardous. If driving, slow down, use your headlights, and leave plenty of distance ahead of you. The following is a summary of watches, warnings, and advisories in effect. For the WXJ76 listening area, a dense fog advisory has been issued until 10 a.m. for the following county, Ford, Illinois. A dense fog advisory has been issued until 10 a.m. for the following counties, Champaign, Douglas, Edgar, and Vermilion. The time is currently 4:44 a.m. Central Daylight Time. 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Now for the official National Weather Service forecast for Champaign, Urbana, and surrounding areas of East Central Illinois. Today, areas of dense fog this morning. Sunny. Highs in the upper 70s. Northeast winds around 5 miles an hour. Tonight, clear. Lows in the lower 50s. Northeast winds around 5 miles an hour. Tuesday, sunny. Highs in the lower 80s. Southeast winds around 5 miles an hour. Tuesday night, partly cloudy. Lows in the upper 50s. Southeast winds around 5 miles an hour. Wednesday, mostly sunny. Highs in the mid-80s. South winds 10 to 15 miles an hour. Wednesday night, mostly cloudy. Lows in the upper 60s. Thursday, mostly cloudy. A chance of showers in the morning, then showers likely in the afternoon. Highs in the lower 80s. Chance of rain 70%. Thursday night, showers likely. Lows around 60. Chance of rain 70%. Friday, mostly cloudy in the morning, then becoming partly sunny. A 50% chance of showers. Cooler with highs around 70. Friday night, partly cloudy until midnight, then mostly cloudy with a chance of showers after midnight. Lows in the mid-50s. Chance of rain 40%. Saturday, mostly sunny. A chance of showers in the morning. Highs in the upper 60s. Chance of rain 40%. Saturday night, mostly cloudy. Lows in the mid-50s. Sunday, mostly sunny with a 30% chance of showers. Highs around 70. Again, the forecast for Champaign, Urbana, and surrounding areas of East Central Illinois for today, areas of dense fog this morning. Sunny. Highs in the upper 70s. Northeast winds around 5 miles an hour. At 4 a.m. at the Champaign Airport, skies were clear. The temperature was 46 degrees, the dew point was 45, and the relative humidity was 96%. The wind was northwest at 3 miles an hour. The pressure was 30.09 inches and steady. Elsewhere around the area, skies ranged from clear to partly cloudy. It was 52 at Peoria, 52 at Bloomington, 47 at Rantoul, and 46 at Paris. Terre Haute reported 46, Mattoon reported 45, Decatur reported 51, and Springfield reported 47. And once again at 4 a.m. at the Champaign Airport, under clear skies, the temperature was 46. Looking elsewhere around the Midwest at 4 a.m., Chicago was partly cloudy, and 53. Indianapolis was clear, and 52. St. Louis was cloudy, and 62. Kansas City was cloudy, and 63. Des Moines was cloudy, and 62. Milwaukee was partly cloudy, and 51. Here is a weather bulletin for the following county, Ford, Illinois. Dense fog advisory in effect until 10 a.m. or 11 a.m. Eastern Daylight Time this morning. What? Visibility of 1/4 mile or less in dense fog. Where? In Illinois, Ford, Iroquois, Eastern Will, Kankakee, and Southern Will counties. In Indiana, Benton, Jasper, Lake, Newton, and Porter counties. When? Until 10 a.m. or 11 a.m. Eastern Daylight Time.

8 time this morning. The following impacts are expected. Low visibility could make driving conditions hazardous. If driving, slow down, use your headlights, and leave plenty of distance ahead of you. Here is a weather bulletin for the following counties in Illinois, Champaign, Douglas, Edgar, and Vermilion. Dense fog advisory in effect until 10 a.m. this morning. What? Visibility 1/4 mile or less in dense fog. Where? Champaign, Douglas, Edgar, and Vermilion counties. When? Until 10 a.m. this morning. The following impacts are expected. Low visibility could make driving conditions hazardous. If driving, slow down, use your headlights, and leave plenty of distance ahead of you. The following is a summary of watches, warnings, and advisories in effect. For the WXJ76 listening area, a dense fog advisory has been issued until 10 a.m. for the following county, Ford, Illinois. A dense fog advisory has been issued until 10 a.m. for the following counties, Champaign, Douglas, Edgar, and Vermilion. The time is currently 4:49 a.m. Central Daylight Time. 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Now for the official National Weather Service forecast for Champaign, Urbana, and surrounding areas of East Central Illinois. Today, areas of dense fog this morning. Sunny. Highs in the upper 70s. Northeast winds around 5 miles an hour. Tonight, clear. Lows in the lower 50s. Northeast winds around 5 miles an hour. Tuesday, sunny. Highs in the lower 80s. Southeast winds around 5 miles an hour. Tuesday night, partly cloudy. Lows in the upper 50s. Southeast winds around 5 miles an hour. Wednesday, mostly sunny. Highs in the mid-80s. South winds 10 to 15 miles an hour. Wednesday night, mostly cloudy. Lows in the upper 60s. Thursday, mostly cloudy. A chance of showers in the morning, then showers likely in the afternoon. Highs in the lower 80s. Chance of rain 70%. Thursday night, showers likely. Lows around 60. Chance of rain 70%. Friday, mostly cloudy in the morning, then becoming partly sunny. A 50% chance of showers. Cooler with highs around 70. Friday night, partly cloudy until midnight, then mostly cloudy with a chance of showers after midnight. Lows in the mid-50s. Chance of rain 40%. Saturday, mostly sunny. A chance of showers in the morning. Highs in the upper 60s. Chance of rain 40%. Saturday night, mostly cloudy. Lows in the mid-50s. Sunday, mostly sunny with a 30% chance of showers. Highs around 70. Again, the forecast for Champaign, Urbana, and surrounding areas of East Central Illinois for today, areas of dense fog this morning. Sunny. Highs in the upper 70s. Northeast winds around 5 miles an hour. At 4 a.m. at the Champaign Airport, skies were clear. The temperature was 46 degrees, the dew point was 45, and the relative humidity was 96%. The wind was northwest at 3 miles an hour. The pressure was 30.09 inches and steady. Elsewhere around the area, skies ranged from clear to partly cloudy. It was 52 at Peoria, 52 at Bloomington, 47 at Rantoul, and 46 at Paris. Terre Haute reported 46, Mattoon reported 45, Decatur reported 51, and Springfield reported 47. And once again at 4 a.m. at the Champaign Airport, under clear skies, the temperature was 46. Looking elsewhere around the Midwest at 4 a.m., Chicago was partly cloudy, and 53. Indianapolis was clear, and 52. St. Louis was cloudy, and 62. Kansas City was cloudy, and 63. Des Moines was cloudy, and 62. Milwaukee was partly cloudy, and 51. Here is a weather bulletin for the following county, Ford, Illinois. Dense fog advisory in effect until 10 a.m. or 11 a.m. Eastern Daylight Time this morning. What? Visibility of 1/4 mile or less in dense fog. Where? In Illinois, Ford, Iroquois, Eastern Will, Kankakee, and Southern Will counties. In Indiana, Benton, Jasper,

Lake, Newton, and Porter counties. When, until 10 a.m. or 11 a.m. Eastern Daylight Time this morning. The following impacts are expected. Low visibility could make driving conditions hazardous. If driving, slow down, use your headlights, and leave plenty of distance ahead of you. Here is a weather bulletin for the following counties in Illinois, Champaign, Douglas, Edgar, and Vermilion. Dense fog advisory in effect until 10 a.m. this morning. What? Visibility 1/4 mile or less in dense fog. Where? Champaign, Douglas, Edgar, and Vermilion counties. When? Until 10 a.m. this morning. The following impacts are expected. Low visibility could make driving conditions hazardous. If driving, slow down, use your headlights, and leave plenty of distance ahead of you. The following is a summary of watches, warnings, and advisories in effect. For the WXJ76 listening area, a dense fog advisory has been issued until 10 a.m. for the following county, Ford, Illinois. A dense fog advisory has been issued until 10 a.m. for the following counties, Champaign, Douglas, Edgar, and Vermilion. The time is currently 4:54 a.m. Central Daylight Time. 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Now for the official National Weather Service forecast for Champaign, Urbana, and surrounding areas of East Central Illinois. Today, areas of dense fog this morning. Sunny. Highs in the upper 70s. Northeast winds around 5 miles an hour. Tonight, clear. Lows in the lower 50s. Northeast winds around 5 miles an hour. Tuesday, sunny. Highs in the lower 80s. Southeast winds around 5 miles an hour. Tuesday night, partly cloudy. Lows in the upper 50s. Southeast winds around 5 miles an hour. Wednesday, mostly sunny. Highs in the mid-80s. South winds 10 to 15 miles an hour. Wednesday night, mostly cloudy. Lows in the upper 60s. Thursday, mostly cloudy. A chance of showers in the morning, then showers likely in the afternoon. Highs in the lower 80s. Chance of rain 70%. Thursday night, showers likely. Lows around 60. Chance of rain 70%. Friday, mostly cloudy in the morning, then becoming partly sunny. A 50% chance of showers. Cooler with highs around 70. Friday night, partly cloudy until midnight, then mostly cloudy with a chance of showers after midnight. Lows in the mid-50s. Chance of rain 40%. Saturday, mostly sunny. A chance of showers in the morning. Highs in the upper 60s. Chance of rain 40%. Saturday night, mostly cloudy. Lows in the mid-50s. Sunday, mostly sunny with a 30% chance of showers. Highs around 70. Again, the forecast for Champaign, Urbana, and surrounding areas of East Central Illinois for today, areas of dense fog this morning. Sunny. Highs in the upper 70s. Northeast winds around 5 miles an hour. At 4 a.m. at the Champaign Airport, skies were clear. The temperature was 46 degrees, the dew point was 45, and the relative humidity was 96%. The wind was northwest at 3 miles an hour. The pressure was 30.09 inches and steady. Elsewhere around the area, skies ranged from clear to partly cloudy. It was 52 at Peoria, 52 at Bloomington, 47 at Rantoul, and 46 at Paris. Terre Haute reported 46, Mattoon reported 45, Decatur reported 51, and Springfield reported 47. And once again at 4 a.m. at the Champaign Airport, under clear skies, the temperature was 46. Looking elsewhere around the Midwest at 4 a.m., Chicago was partly cloudy, and 53. Indianapolis was clear, and 52. St. Louis was cloudy, and 62. Kansas City was cloudy, and 63. Des Moines was cloudy, and 62. Milwaukee was partly cloudy, and 51. Here is a weather bulletin for the following county, Ford, Illinois. Dense fog advisory in effect until 10 a.m. or 11 a.m. Eastern Daylight Time this morning. What? Visibility of 1/4 mile or less in dense fog. Where? In Illinois, Ford, Iroquois.

Eastern Will, Kankakee, and Southern Will counties. In Indiana, Benton, Jasper, Lake, Newton, and Porter counties. When, until 10 a.m. or 11 a.m. Eastern Daylight Time this morning. The following impacts are expected. Low visibility could make driving conditions hazardous. If driving, slow down, use your headlights, and leave plenty of distance ahead of you. Here is a weather bulletin for the following counties in Illinois, Champaign, Douglas, Edgar, and Vermilion. Dense fog advisory in effect until 10 a.m. this morning. What? Visibility 1/4 mile or less in dense fog. Where? Champaign, Douglas, Edgar, and Vermilion counties. When? Until 10 a.m. this morning. The following impacts are expected. Low visibility could make driving conditions hazardous. If driving, slow down, use your headlights, and leave plenty of distance ahead of you. The following is a summary of watches, warnings, and advisories in effect. For the WXJ76 listening area, a dense fog advisory has been issued until 10 a.m. for the following county, Ford, Illinois. A dense fog advisory has been issued until 10 a.m. for the following counties, Champaign, Douglas, Edgar, and Vermilion. The time is currently 4:59 a.m. Central Daylight Time. 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Now for the official National Weather Service forecast for Champaign, Urbana, and surrounding areas of East Central Illinois. Today, areas of dense fog this morning. Sunny. Highs in the upper 70s. Northeast winds around 5 miles an hour. Tonight, clear. Lows in the lower 50s. Northeast winds around 5 miles an hour. Tuesday, sunny. Highs in the lower 80s. Southeast winds around 5 miles an hour. Tuesday night, partly cloudy. Lows in the upper 50s. Southeast winds around 5 miles an hour. Wednesday, mostly sunny. Highs in the mid-80s. South winds 10 to 15 miles an hour. Wednesday night, mostly cloudy. Lows in the upper 60s. Thursday, mostly cloudy. A chance of showers in the morning, then showers likely in the afternoon. Highs in the lower 80s. Chance of rain 70%. Thursday night, showers likely. Lows around 60. Chance of rain 70%. Friday, mostly cloudy in the morning, then becoming partly sunny. A 50% chance of showers. Cooler with highs around 70. Friday night, partly cloudy until midnight, then mostly cloudy with a chance of showers after midnight. Lows in the mid-50s. Chance of rain 40%. Saturday, mostly sunny. A chance of showers in the morning. Highs in the upper 60s. Chance of rain 40%. Saturday night, mostly cloudy. Lows in the mid-50s. Sunday, mostly sunny with a 30% chance of showers. Highs around 70. Again, the forecast for Champaign, Urbana, and surrounding areas of East Central Illinois for today, areas of dense fog this morning. Sunny. Highs in the upper 70s. Northeast winds around 5 miles an hour. Here is a weather bulletin for the following county, Ford, Illinois. Dense fog advisory in effect until 10 a.m. or 11 a.m. Eastern Daylight Time this morning. What? Visibility of 1/4 mile or less in dense fog. Where? In Illinois, Ford, Iroquois, Eastern Will, Kankakee, and Southern Will counties. In Indiana, Benton, Jasper, Lake, Newton, and Porter counties. When? Until 10 a.m. or 11 a.m. Eastern Daylight Time this morning. The following impacts are expected. Low visibility could make driving conditions hazardous. If driving, slow down, use your headlights, and leave plenty of distance ahead of you. Here is a weather bulletin for the following counties in Illinois, Champaign, Douglas, Edgar, and Vermilion. Dense fog advisory in effect until 10 a.m. this morning. What? Visibility 1/4 mile or less in dense fog. Where? Champaign, Douglas, Edgar, and Vermilion counties. When? Until 10 a.m. this morning. The following impacts are expected. Low visibility could make driving conditions hazardous. If driving, slow down, use your headlights, and leave plenty of distance ahead of you. The following is a summary of watch.
Warnings and advisories in effect. For the WXJ76 listening area, a dense fog advisory has been issued until 10 a.m. for the following county, Ford, Illinois. A dense fog advisory has been issued until 10 a.m. for the following counties, Champaign, Douglas, Edgar, and Vermilion. The Champaign, Illinois Airport Climate Summary for yesterday, September 27, 2026. Yesterday's high temperature of 77 degrees occurred at 2:15 p.m. The normal high is 76. Yesterday's low temperature of 50 degrees occurred at 5:28 a.m. The normal low is 50. No precipitation fell yesterday. Yesterday the maximum wind observed was 13 miles an hour from the northeast. The highest wind gust observed was 19 miles per hour from the northeast, which occurred at 8:29 p.m. The average wind speed was less than 5 miles per hour yesterday. Sunrise today is at 6:47 a.m. and sunset is at 6:40 p.m. The Mattoon, Illinois Airport Climate Summary for yesterday, September 27, 2026. Yesterday's high temperature of 77 degrees occurred at 2:39 p.m. The normal high is 75. Yesterday's low temperature of 46 degrees occurred at 5:47 a.m. The normal low is 52. No precipitation fell yesterday. Yesterday the maximum wind observed was 12 miles an hour from the north. The highest wind gust observed was 16 miles per hour from the north, which occurred at 12:17 p.m. The average wind speed was less than 5 miles per hour yesterday. Sunrise today is at 6:46 a.m. and sunset is at 6:40 p.m. The time is currently 5:05 a.m. Central Daylight Time. 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Now for the official National Weather Service forecast for Champaign, Urbana, and surrounding areas of East Central Illinois. Today, areas of dense fog this morning. Sunny. Highs in the upper 70s. Northeast winds around 5 miles an hour. Tonight, clear. Lows in the lower 50s. Northeast winds around 5 miles an hour. Tuesday, sunny. Highs in the lower 80s. Southeast winds around 5 miles an hour. Tuesday night, partly cloudy. Lows in the upper 50s. Southeast winds around 5 miles an hour. Wednesday, mostly sunny. Highs in the mid-80s. South winds 10 to 15 miles an hour. Wednesday night, mostly cloudy. Lows in the upper 60s. Thursday, mostly cloudy. A chance of showers in the morning, then showers likely in the afternoon. Highs in the lower 80s. Chance of rain 70%. Thursday night, showers likely. Lows around 60. Chance of rain 70%. Friday, mostly cloudy in the morning, then becoming partly sunny. A 50% chance of showers. Cooler with highs around 70. Friday night, partly cloudy until midnight, then mostly cloudy with a chance of showers after midnight. Lows in the mid-50s. Chance of rain 40%. Saturday, mostly sunny. A chance of showers in the morning. Highs in the upper 60s. Chance of rain 40%. Saturday night, mostly cloudy. Lows in the mid-50s. Sunday, mostly sunny with a 30% chance of showers. Highs around 70. Again, the forecast for Champaign, Urbana, and surrounding areas of East Central Illinois for today, areas of dense fog this morning. Sunny. Highs in the upper 70s. Northeast winds around 5 miles an hour. 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Programming originates from NOAA's National Weather Service office in Lincoln and transmits from the WCIA television tower near Seymour. 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At 5 a.m. at the Champaign Airport, skies were clear. Visibility was 5 miles. The temperature was 46 degrees, the dew point was 45, and the relative humidity was 96%. The wind was northwest at 5 miles an hour.
The pressure was 30.09 inches and steady. Elsewhere around the area, it was clear, with a temperature of 51 at Bloomington, 47 at Rantoul, and 48 at Terre Haute. Under clear skies, Mattoon reported 45, Decatur reported 47, and Springfield reported 46. At Peoria, it was partly cloudy, with a temperature of 51. And once again at 5 a.m. at the Champaign Airport, under clear skies, the temperature was 46. Looking elsewhere around the Midwest at 5 a.m., Chicago was partly cloudy, and 53. Indianapolis was clear, and 51. St. Louis was cloudy, and 63. Kansas City was cloudy, and 62. Des Moines was cloudy, and 62. Milwaukee was partly cloudy, and 51. Here is a weather bulletin for the following county, Ford, Illinois. Dense fog advisory in effect until 10 a.m. or 11 a.m. Eastern Daylight Time this morning. What? Visibility of 1/4 mile or less in dense fog. Where? In Illinois, Ford, Iroquois, Eastern Will, Kankakee, and Southern Will counties. In Indiana, Benton, Jasper, Lake, Newton, and Porter counties. When? Until 10 a.m. or 11 a.m. Eastern Daylight Time this morning. The following impacts are expected. Low visibility could make driving conditions hazardous. If driving, slow down, use your headlights, and leave plenty of distance ahead of you. Here is a weather bulletin for the following counties in Illinois, Champaign, Douglas, Edgar, and Vermilion. Dense fog advisory in effect until 10 a.m. this morning. What? Visibility 1/4 mile or less in dense fog. Where? Champaign, Douglas, Edgar, and Vermilion counties. When? Until 10 a.m. this morning. The following impacts are expected. Low visibility could make driving conditions hazardous. If driving, slow down, use your headlights, and leave plenty of distance ahead of you. The following is a summary of watches, warnings, and advisories in effect. For the WXJ76 listening area, a dense fog advisory has been issued until 10 a.m. for the following county, Ford, Illinois. A dense fog advisory has been issued until 10 a.m. for the following counties, Champaign, Douglas, Edgar, and Vermilion. The time is currently 5:11 a.m. Central Daylight Time. 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Now for the official National Weather Service forecast for Champaign, Urbana, and surrounding areas of East Central Illinois. Today, areas of dense fog this morning. Sunny. Highs in the upper 70s. Northeast winds around 5 miles an hour. Tonight, clear. Lows in the lower 50s. Northeast winds around 5 miles an hour. Tuesday, sunny. Highs in the lower 80s. Southeast winds around 5 miles an hour. Tuesday night, partly cloudy. Lows in the upper 50s. Southeast winds around 5 miles an hour. Wednesday, mostly sunny. Highs in the mid-80s. South winds 10 to 15 miles an hour. Wednesday night, mostly cloudy. Lows in the upper 60s. Thursday, mostly cloudy. A chance of showers in the morning, then showers likely in the afternoon. Highs in the lower 80s. Chance of rain 70%. Thursday night, showers likely. Lows around 60. Chance of rain 70%. Friday, mostly cloudy in the morning, then becoming partly sunny. A 50% chance of showers. Cooler with highs around 70. Friday night, partly cloudy until midnight, then mostly cloudy with a chance of showers after midnight. Lows in the mid-50s. Chance of rain 40%. Saturday, mostly sunny. A chance of showers in the morning. Highs in the upper 60s. Chance of rain 40%. Saturday night, mostly cloudy. Lows in the mid-50s. Sunday, mostly sunny with a 30% chance of showers. Highs around 70. Again, the forecast for Champaign, Urbana, and surrounding areas of East Central Illinois for today, areas of dense fog this morning. Sunny. Highs in the upper 70s. Northeast winds around 5 miles an hour. At 5 a.m. at the Champaign Airport, skies were clear. Visibility was 5 miles. The temperature was 46.

degrees, the dew point was 45, and the relative humidity was 96%. The wind was northwest at 5 miles an hour. The pressure was 30.09 inches and steady. Elsewhere around the area, skies ranged from clear to partly cloudy. It was 51 at Peoria, 51 at Bloomington, 47 at Rantoul, and 46 at Paris. Terre Haute reported 48, Mattoon reported 45, Decatur reported 47, and Springfield reported 46. And once again at 5 a.m. at the Champaign Airport, under clear skies, the temperature was 46. Looking elsewhere around the Midwest at 5 a.m., Chicago was partly cloudy, and 53. Indianapolis was clear, and 51. St. Louis was cloudy, and 63. Kansas City was cloudy, and 62. Des Moines was cloudy, and 62. Milwaukee was partly cloudy, and 51. Here is a weather bulletin for the following county, Ford, Illinois. Dense fog advisory in effect until 10 a.m. or 11 a.m. Eastern Daylight Time this morning. What? Visibility of 1/4 mile or less in dense fog. Where? In Illinois, Ford, Iroquois, Eastern Will, Kankakee, and Southern Will counties. In Indiana, Benton, Jasper, Lake, Newton, and Porter counties. When? Until 10 a.m. or 11 a.m. Eastern Daylight Time this morning. The following impacts are expected. Low visibility could make driving conditions hazardous. If driving, slow down, use your headlights, and leave plenty of distance ahead of you. The Champaign, Illinois Airport Climate Summary for yesterday, September 27, 2026. Yesterday's high temperature of 77 degrees occurred at 2:15 p.m. The normal high is 76. Yesterday's low temperature of 50 degrees occurred at 5:28 a.m. The normal low is 50. No precipitation fell yesterday. Yesterday the maximum wind observed was 13 miles an hour from the northeast. The highest wind gust observed was 19 miles per hour from the northeast, which occurred at 8:29 p.m. The average wind speed was less than 5 miles per hour yesterday. Sunrise today is at 6:47 a.m. and sunset is at 6:40 p.m. The Mattoon, Illinois Airport Climate Summary for yesterday, September 27, 2026. Yesterday's high temperature of 77 degrees occurred at 2:39 p.m. The normal high is 75. Yesterday's low temperature of 46 degrees occurred at 5:47 a.m. The normal low is 52. No precipitation fell yesterday. Yesterday the maximum wind observed was 12 miles an hour from the north. The highest wind gust observed was 16 miles per hour from the north, which occurred at 12:17 p.m. The average wind speed was less than 5 miles per hour yesterday. Sunrise today is at 6:46 a.m. and sunset is at 6:40 p.m. Here is a weather bulletin for the following counties in Illinois, Champaign, Douglas, Edgar, and Vermilion. Dense fog advisory in effect until 10 a.m. this morning. What? Visibility 1/4 mile or less in dense fog. Where? Champaign, Douglas, Edgar, and Vermilion counties. When? Until 10 a.m. this morning. The following impacts are expected. Low visibility could make driving conditions hazardous. If driving, slow down, use your headlights, and leave plenty of distance ahead of you. The following is a summary of watches, warnings, and advisories in effect. For the WXJ76 listening area, a dense fog advisory has been issued until 10 a.m. for the following county, Ford, Illinois. A dense fog advisory has been issued until 10 a.m. for the following counties, Champaign, Douglas, Edgar, and Vermilion. The time is currently 5:17 a.m. Central Daylight Time. 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Now for the official National Weather Service forecast for Champaign, Urbana, and surrounding areas of East Central Illinois. Today, areas of dense fog this morning. Sunny. Highs in the upper 70s. Northeast winds around 5 miles an hour. Tonight, clear. Lows in the lower 50s. Northeast winds around 5 miles an hour. Tuesday, sunny. Highs in the lower 80s. Southeast winds around 5 miles an hour. Tuesday night, partly cloudy. Lows in the upper 50s.
southeast winds around 5 miles an hour. Wednesday, mostly sunny. Highs in the mid-80s. South winds 10 to 15 miles an hour. Wednesday night, mostly cloudy. Lows in the upper 60s. Thursday, mostly cloudy. A chance of showers in the morning, then showers likely in the afternoon. Highs in the lower 80s. Chance of rain 70%. Thursday night, showers likely. Lows around 60. Chance of rain 70%. Friday, mostly cloudy in the morning, then becoming partly sunny. A 50% chance of showers. Cooler with highs around 70. Friday night, partly cloudy until midnight, then mostly cloudy with a chance of showers after midnight. Lows in the mid-50s. Chance of rain 40%. Saturday, mostly sunny. A chance of showers in the morning. Highs in the upper 60s. Chance of rain 40%. Saturday night, mostly cloudy. Lows in the mid-50s. Sunday, mostly sunny with a 30% chance of showers. Highs around 70. Again, the forecast for Champaign, Urbana and surrounding areas of East Central Illinois for today. Areas of dense fog this morning. Sunny. Highs in the upper 70s. Northeast winds around 5 miles an hour. At 5 a.m. at the Champaign Airport, skies were clear. Visibility was 5 miles. The temperature was 46 degrees, the dew point was 45, and the relative humidity was 96%. The wind was northwest at 5 miles an hour. The pressure was 30.09 inches and steady. Elsewhere around the area, skies ranged from clear to partly cloudy. It was 51 at Peoria, 51 at Bloomington, 47 at Rantoul, and 46 at Paris. Terre Haute reported 48, Mattoon reported 45, Decatur reported 47, and Springfield reported 46. And once again at 5 a.m. at the Champaign Airport, under clear skies, the temperature was 46. At 5 a.m. at the Champaign Airport, skies were clear. Visibility was 5 miles. The temperature was 46 degrees, the dew point was 45, and the relative humidity was 96%. The wind was northwest at 5 miles an hour. The pressure was 30.09 inches and steady. Elsewhere around the area, skies ranged from clear to partly cloudy. It was 51 at Peoria, 51 at Bloomington, 47 at Rantoul, and 46 at Paris. Terre Haute reported 48, Mattoon reported 45, Decatur reported 47, and Springfield reported 46. And once again at 5 a.m. at the Champaign Airport, under clear skies, the temperature was 46. Looking elsewhere around the Midwest at 5 a.m., Chicago was partly cloudy, and 53. Indianapolis was clear, and 51. St. Louis was cloudy, and 63. Kansas City was cloudy, and 62. Des Moines was cloudy, and 62. Milwaukee was partly cloudy, and 51. Here is a weather bulletin for the following county, Ford, Illinois. Dense fog advisory in effect until 10 a.m. or 11 a.m. Eastern Daylight Time this morning. What? Visibility of 1/4 mile or less in dense fog. Where? In Illinois, Ford, Iroquois, Eastern Will, Kankakee, and Southern Will counties. In Indiana, Benton, Jasper, Lake, Newton, and Porter counties. When? Until 10 a.m. or 11 a.m. Eastern Daylight Time this morning. The following impacts are expected. Low visibility could make driving conditions hazardous. If driving, slow down, use your headlights, and leave plenty of distance ahead of you. Here is a weather bulletin for the following counties in Illinois, Champaign, Douglas, Edgar, and Vermilion. Dense fog advisory in effect until 10 a.m. this morning. What? Visibility 1/4 mile or less in dense fog. Where? Champaign, Douglas, Edgar, and Vermilion counties. When? Until 10 a.m. this morning. The following impacts are expected. Low visibility could make driving conditions hazardous. If driving, slow down, use your headlights, and leave plenty of distance ahead of you. The following is a summary of watches, warnings, and advisories in effect. For the WXJ76 listening area, a dense fog advisory has been issued until 10 a.m. for the following county, Ford, Illinois.

a dense fog advisory has been issued until 10 a.m. for the following counties: Champaign, Douglas, Edgar, and Vermilion. The time is currently 5:23 a.m. Central Daylight Time. 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Now for the official National Weather Service forecast for Champaign, Urbana, and surrounding areas of East Central Illinois. Today, areas of dense fog this morning. Sunny. Highs in the upper 70s. Northeast winds around 5 miles an hour. Tonight, clear. Lows in the lower 50s. Northeast winds around 5 miles an hour. Tuesday, sunny. Highs in the lower 80s. Southeast winds around 5 miles an hour. Tuesday night, partly cloudy. Lows in the upper 50s. Southeast winds around 5 miles an hour. Wednesday, mostly sunny. Highs in the mid-80s. South winds 10 to 15 miles an hour. Wednesday night, mostly cloudy. Lows in the upper 60s. Thursday, mostly cloudy. A chance of showers in the morning, then showers likely in the afternoon. Highs in the lower 80s. Chance of rain 70%. Thursday night, showers likely. Lows around 60. Chance of rain 70%. Friday, mostly cloudy in the morning, then becoming partly sunny. A 50% chance of showers. Cooler with highs around 70. Friday night, partly cloudy until midnight, then mostly cloudy with a chance of showers after midnight. Lows in the mid-50s. Chance of rain 40%. Saturday, mostly sunny. A chance of showers in the morning. Highs in the upper 60s. Chance of rain 40%. Saturday night, mostly cloudy. Lows in the mid-50s. Sunday, mostly sunny with a 30% chance of showers. Highs around 70. Again, the forecast for Champaign, Urbana, and surrounding areas of East Central Illinois for today: areas of dense fog this morning. Sunny. Highs in the upper 70s. Northeast winds around 5 miles an hour. At 5 a.m. at the Champaign Airport, skies were clear. Visibility was 5 miles. The temperature was 46 degrees, the dew point was 45, and the relative humidity was 96%. The wind was northwest at 5 miles an hour. The pressure was 30.09 inches and steady. Elsewhere around the area, skies ranged from clear to partly cloudy. It was 51 at Peoria, 51 at Bloomington, 47 at Rantoul, and 46 at Paris. Terre Haute reported 48, Mattoon reported 45, Decatur reported 47, and Springfield reported 46. And once again at 5 a.m. at the Champaign Airport, under clear skies, the temperature was 46. Looking elsewhere around the Midwest at 5 a.m., Chicago was partly cloudy, and 53. Indianapolis was clear, and 51. St. Louis was mostly cloudy, and 63. Kansas City was cloudy, and 62. Des Moines was cloudy, and 62. Milwaukee was partly cloudy, and 51. Here is a weather bulletin for the following county: Ford, Illinois. Dense fog advisory in effect until 10 a.m. or 11 a.m. Eastern Daylight Time this morning. What? Visibility of 1/4 mile or less in dense fog. Where? In Illinois, Ford, Iroquois, Eastern Will, Kankakee, and Southern Will counties. In Indiana, Benton, Jasper, Lake, Newton, and Porter counties. When? Until 10 a.m. or 11 a.m. Eastern Daylight Time this morning. The following impacts are expected: low visibility could make driving conditions hazardous. If driving, slow down, use your headlights, and leave plenty of distance ahead of you. Here is a weather bulletin for the following counties: in Illinois, Champaign, Douglas, Edgar, and Vermilion. Dense fog advisory in effect until 10 a.m. this morning. What? Visibility 1/4 mile or less in dense fog. Where? Champaign, Douglas, Edgar, and Vermilion counties. When? Until 10 a.m. this morning. The following impacts are expected: low visibility could make driving conditions hazardous. If driving, slow down, use your headlights, and leave plenty of distance ahead of you. The following is a summary of watches, warnings, and advisories in effect.

for the WXJ76 listening area. A dense fog advisory has been issued until 10 a.m. for the following county, Ford, Illinois. A dense fog advisory has been issued until 10 a.m. for the following counties, Champaign, Douglas, Edgar, and Vermilion. The time is currently 5:29 a.m. Central Daylight Time. 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Now for the official National Weather Service forecast for Champaign, Urbana, and surrounding areas of East Central Illinois. Today, areas of dense fog this morning. Sunny. Highs in the upper 70s. Northeast winds around 5 miles an hour. Tonight, clear. Lows in the lower 50s. Northeast winds around 5 miles an hour. Tuesday, sunny. Highs in the lower 80s. Southeast winds around 5 miles an hour. Tuesday night, partly cloudy. Lows in the upper 50s. Southeast winds around 5 miles an hour. Wednesday, mostly sunny. Highs in the mid-80s. South winds 10 to 15 miles an hour. Wednesday night, mostly cloudy. Lows in the upper 60s. Thursday, mostly cloudy. A chance of showers in the morning, then showers likely in the afternoon. Highs in the lower 80s. Chance of rain 70%. Thursday night, showers likely. Lows around 60. Chance of rain 70%. Friday, mostly cloudy in the morning, then becoming partly sunny. A 50% chance of showers. Cooler with highs around 70. Friday night, partly cloudy until midnight, then mostly cloudy with a chance of showers after midnight. Lows in the mid-50s. Chance of rain 40%. Saturday, mostly sunny. A chance of showers in the morning. Highs in the upper 60s. Chance of rain 40%. Saturday night, mostly cloudy. Lows in the mid-50s. Sunday, mostly sunny with a 30% chance of showers. Highs around 70. Again, the forecast for Champaign, Urbana, and surrounding areas of East Central Illinois for today, areas of dense fog this morning. Sunny. Highs in the upper 70s. Northeast winds around 5 miles an hour. The Champaign, Illinois Airport Climate Summary for yesterday, September 27, 2026. Yesterday's high temperature of 77 degrees occurred at 2:15 p.m. The normal high is 76. Yesterday's low temperature of 50 degrees occurred at 5:28 a.m. The normal low is 50. No precipitation fell yesterday. Yesterday the maximum wind observed was 13 miles an hour from the northeast. The highest wind gust observed was 19 miles per hour from the northeast, which occurred at 8:29 p.m. The average wind speed was less than 5 miles per hour yesterday. Sunrise today is at 6:47 a.m. and sunset is at 6:40 p.m. The Mattoon, Illinois Airport Climate Summary for yesterday, September 27, 2026. Yesterday's high temperature of 77 degrees occurred at 2:39 p.m. The normal high is 75. Yesterday's low temperature of 46 degrees occurred at 5:47 a.m. The normal low is 52. No precipitation fell yesterday. Yesterday the maximum wind observed was 12 miles an hour from the north. The highest wind gust observed was 16 miles per hour from the north, which occurred at 12:17 p.m. The average wind speed was less than 5 miles per hour yesterday. Sunrise today is at 6:46 a.m. and sunset is at 6:40 p.m. At 5 a.m. at the Champaign Airport, skies were clear. Visibility was 5 miles. The temperature was 46 degrees, the dew point was 45, and the relative humidity was 96%. The wind was northwest at 5 miles an hour. The pressure was 30.09 inches and steady. Miles. The temperature was 46 degrees, the dew point was 45, and the relative humidity was 96%. The wind was northwest at 5 miles an hour. The pressure was 30.09 inches and steady. Elsewhere around the area, skies ranged from clear to partly cloudy. It was 51 at Peoria, 51 at Bloomington, 47 at Rantoul, and 46 at Paris. Terre Haute reported 48, Mattoon reported 45, Decatur reported 47, and Springfield reported 40.

and 62. Milwaukee was partly cloudy and 51. Here is a weather bulletin for the following county, Ford, Illinois. Dense fog advisory in effect until 10 a.m. or 11 a.m. Eastern Daylight Time this morning. What? Visibility of 1/4 mile or less in dense fog. Where? In Illinois, Ford, Iroquois, Eastern Will, Kankakee, and Southern Will counties. In Indiana, Benton, Jasper, Lake, Newton, and Porter counties. When? Until 10 a.m. or 11 a.m. Eastern Daylight Time this morning. The following impacts are expected. Low visibility could make driving conditions hazardous. If driving, slow down, use your headlights, and leave plenty of distance ahead of you. Here is a weather bulletin for the following counties in Illinois, Champaign, Douglas, Edgar, and Vermilion. Dense fog advisory in effect until 10 a.m. this morning. What? Visibility 1/4 mile or less in dense fog. Where? Champaign, Douglas, Edgar, and Vermilion counties. When? Until 10 a.m. this morning. The following impacts are expected. Low visibility could make driving conditions hazardous. If driving, slow down, use your headlights, and leave plenty of distance ahead of you. The following is a summary of watches, warnings, and advisories in effect. For the WXJ76 listening area, a dense fog advisory has been issued until 10 a.m. for the following county, Ford, Illinois. A dense fog advisory has been issued until 10 a.m. for the following counties, Champaign, Douglas, Edgar, and Vermilion. The time is currently 5:35 a.m. Central Daylight Time. 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Now for the official National Weather Service forecast for Champaign, Urbana, and surrounding areas of East Central Illinois. Today, areas of dense fog this morning. Sunny. Highs in the upper 70s. Northeast winds around 5 miles an hour. Tonight, clear. Lows in the lower 50s. Northeast winds around 5 miles an hour. Tuesday, sunny. Highs in the lower 80s. Southeast winds around 5 miles an hour. Tuesday night, partly cloudy. Lows in the upper 50s. Southeast winds around 5 miles an hour. Wednesday, mostly sunny. Highs in the mid-80s. South winds 10 to 15 miles an hour. Wednesday night, mostly cloudy. Lows in the upper 60s. Thursday, mostly cloudy. A chance of showers in the morning, then showers likely in the afternoon. Highs in the lower 80s. Chance of rain 70%. Thursday night, showers likely. Lows around 60. Chance of rain 70%. Friday, mostly cloudy in the morning, then becoming partly sunny. A 50% chance of showers. Cooler with highs around 70. Friday night, partly cloudy until midnight, then mostly cloudy with a chance of showers after midnight. Lows in the mid-50s. Chance of rain 40%. Saturday, mostly sunny. A chance of showers in the morning. Highs in the upper 60s. Chance of rain 40%. Saturday night, mostly cloudy. Lows in the mid-50s. Sunday, mostly sunny with a 30% chance of showers. Highs around 70. Again, the forecast for Champaign, Urbana, and surrounding areas of East Central Illinois for today, areas of dense fog this morning. Sunny. Highs in the upper 70s. Northeast winds around 5 miles an hour. At 5 a.m. at the Champaign Airport, skies were clear. Visibility was 5 miles. The temperature was 46 degrees, the dew point was 45, and the relative humidity was 96%. The wind was northwest at 5 miles an hour. The pressure was 30.09 inches and steady. Elsewhere around the area, skies ranged from clear to partly cloudy. It was 51 at Peoria, 51 at Bloomington, 47 at Rantoul, and 46 at Paris. Terre Haute reported 48, Mattoon reported 45, Decatur reported 47, and Springfield reported 46. And once again at 5 a.m. at the Champaign Airport, under clear skies, the temperature was 46. Looking elsewhere around the Midwest at 5 a.m., Chicago was partly cloudy, and 53. Indianapolis was clear, and 51.

St. Louis was mostly cloudy and 63. Kansas City was cloudy and 62. Des Moines was cloudy and 62. Milwaukee was partly cloudy and 51. Here is a weather bulletin for the following county, Ford, Illinois. Dense fog advisory in effect until 10 a.m. or 11 a.m. Eastern Daylight Time this morning. What? Visibility of 1/4 mile or less in dense fog. Where? In Illinois, Ford, Iroquois, Eastern Will, Kankakee, and Southern Will counties. In Indiana, Benton, Jasper, Lake, Newton, and Porter counties. When? Until 10 a.m. or 11 a.m. Eastern Daylight Time this morning. The following impacts are expected. Low visibility could make driving conditions hazardous. If driving, slow down, use your headlights, and leave plenty of distance ahead of you. Here is a weather bulletin for the following counties in Illinois, Champaign, Douglas, Edgar, and Vermilion. Dense fog advisory in effect until 10 a.m. this morning. What? Visibility 1/4 mile or less in dense fog. Where? Champaign, Douglas, Edgar, and Vermilion counties. When? Until 10 a.m. this morning. The following impacts are expected. Low visibility could make driving conditions hazardous. If driving, slow down, use your headlights, and leave plenty of distance ahead of you. The following is a summary of watches, warnings, and advisories in effect. For the WXJ76 listening area, a dense fog advisory has been issued until 10 a.m. for the following county, Ford, Illinois. A dense fog advisory has been issued until 10 a.m. for the following counties, Champaign, Douglas, Edgar, and Vermilion. The time is currently 5:40 a.m. Central Daylight Time. 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Now for the official National Weather Service forecast for Champaign, Urbana, and surrounding areas of East Central Illinois. Today, areas of dense fog this morning. Sunny. Highs in the upper 70s. Northeast winds around 5 miles an hour. Tonight, clear. Lows in the lower 50s. Northeast winds around 5 miles an hour. Tuesday, sunny. Highs in the lower 80s. Southeast winds around 5 miles an hour. Tuesday night, partly cloudy. Lows in the upper 50s. Southeast winds around 5 miles an hour. Wednesday, mostly sunny. Highs in the mid-80s. South winds 10 to 15 miles an hour. Wednesday night, mostly cloudy. Lows in the upper 60s. Thursday, mostly cloudy. A chance of showers in the morning, then showers likely in the afternoon. Highs in the lower 80s. Chance of rain 70%. Thursday night, showers likely. Lows around 60. Chance of rain 70%. Friday, mostly cloudy in the morning, then becoming partly sunny. A 50% chance of showers. Cooler with highs around 70. Friday night, partly cloudy until midnight, then mostly cloudy with a chance of showers after midnight. Lows in the mid-50s. Chance of rain 40%. Saturday, mostly sunny. A chance of showers in the morning. Highs in the upper 60s. Chance of rain 40%. Saturday night, mostly cloudy. Lows in the mid-50s. Sunday, mostly sunny with a 30% chance of showers. Highs around 70. Again, the forecast for Champaign, Urbana, and surrounding areas of East Central Illinois for today, areas of dense fog this morning. Sunny. Highs in the upper 70s. Northeast winds around 5 miles an hour. At 5 a.m. at the Champaign Airport, skies were clear. Visibility was 5 miles. The temperature was 46 degrees, the dew point was 45, and the relative humidity was 96%. The wind was northwest at 5 miles an hour. The pressure was 30.09 inches and steady. Elsewhere around the area, skies ranged from clear to partly cloudy. It was 51 at Peoria, 51 at Bloomington, 47 at Rantoul, and 46 at Paris. Terre Haute reported 48, Mattoon reported 45, Decatur reported 47, and Springfield reported 46. And once again at 5 a.m. at the Champaign Airport, under clear skies, the temperature was 46.

Looking elsewhere around the Midwest at 5 a.m., Chicago was partly cloudy, and 53. Indianapolis was clear, and 51. St. Louis was mostly cloudy, and 63. Kansas City was cloudy, and 62. Des Moines was cloudy, and 62. Milwaukee was partly cloudy, and 51. Here is a weather bulletin for the following county, Ford, Illinois. Dense fog advisory in effect until 10 a.m. or 11 a.m. Eastern Daylight Time this morning. What? Visibility of 1/4 mile or less in dense fog. Where? In Illinois, Ford, Iroquois, Eastern Will, Kankakee, and Southern Will counties. In Indiana, Benton, Jasper, Lake, Newton, and Porter counties. When? Until 10 a.m. or 11 a.m. Eastern Daylight Time this morning. The following impacts are expected. Low visibility could make driving conditions hazardous. If driving, slow down, use your headlights, and leave plenty of distance ahead of you. The Champaign, Illinois Airport Climate Summary for yesterday, September 27, 2026. Yesterday's high temperature of 77 degrees occurred at 2:15 p.m. The normal high is 76. Yesterday's low temperature of 50 degrees occurred at 5:28 a.m. The normal low is 50. No precipitation fell yesterday. Yesterday the maximum wind observed was 13 miles an hour from the northeast. The highest wind gust observed was 19 miles per hour from the northeast, which occurred at 8:29 p.m. The average wind speed was less than 5 miles per hour yesterday. Sunrise today is at 6:47 a.m. and sunset is at 6:40 p.m. The Mattoon, Illinois Airport Climate Summary for yesterday, September 27, 2026. Yesterday's high temperature of 77 degrees occurred at 2:39 p.m. The normal high is 75. Yesterday's low temperature of 46 degrees occurred at 5:47 a.m. The normal low is 52. No precipitation fell yesterday. Yesterday the maximum wind observed was 12 miles an hour from the north. The highest wind gust observed was 16 miles per hour from the north, which occurred at 12:17 p.m. The average wind speed was less than 5 miles per hour yesterday. Sunrise today is at 6:46 a.m. and sunset is at 6:40 p.m. Here is a weather bulletin for the following counties in Illinois, Champaign, Douglas, Edgar, and Vermilion. Dense fog advisory in effect until 10 a.m. this morning. What? Visibility 1/4 mile or less in dense fog. Where? Champaign, Douglas, Edgar, and Vermilion counties. When? Until 10 a.m. this morning. The following impacts are expected. Low visibility could make driving conditions hazardous. If driving, slow down, use your headlights, and leave plenty of distance ahead of you. The following is a summary of watches, warnings, and advisories in effect. For the WXJ76 listening area, a dense fog advisory has been issued until 10 a.m. for the following county, Ford, Illinois. A dense fog advisory has been issued until 10 a.m. for the following counties, Champaign, Douglas, Edgar, and Vermilion. The time is currently 5:47 a.m. Central Daylight Time. 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Now for the official National Weather Service forecast for Champaign, Urbana, and surrounding areas of East Central Illinois. Today, areas of dense fog this morning. Sunny. Highs in the upper 70s. Northeast winds around 5 miles an hour. Tonight, clear. Lows in the lower 50s. Northeast winds around 5 miles an hour. Tuesday, sunny. Highs in the lower 80s. Southeast winds around 5 miles an hour. Tuesday night, partly cloudy. Lows in the upper 50s. Southeast winds around 5 miles an hour. Wednesday, mostly sunny. Highs in the mid-80s. South winds 10 to 15 miles an hour. Wednesday night, mostly cloudy. Lows in the upper 60s. Thursday, mostly cloudy. A chance of showers in the morning, then showers likely in the afternoon. Highs in the lower 80s. Chance of rain 70%. Thursday night, showers likely. Lows around 60. Chance of rain 70%. Friday, mostly cloudy in the morning, then becoming partly sunny.
a 50% chance of showers. Cooler with highs around 70. Friday night, partly cloudy until midnight, then mostly cloudy with a chance of showers after midnight. Lows in the mid-50s. Chance of rain 40%. Saturday, mostly sunny. A chance of showers in the morning. Highs in the upper 60s. Chance of rain 40%. Saturday night, mostly cloudy. Lows in the mid-50s. Sunday, mostly sunny with a 30% chance of showers. Highs around 70. Again, the forecast for Champaign, Urbana and surrounding areas of East Central Illinois for today, areas of dense fog this morning. Sunny. Highs in the upper 70s. Northeast winds around 5 miles an hour. At 5 a.m. at the Champaign Airport, skies were clear. Visibility was 5 miles. The temperature was 46 degrees, the dew point was 45, and the relative humidity was 96%. The wind was northwest at 5 miles an hour. The pressure was 30.09 inches and steady. Elsewhere around the area, skies ranged from clear to partly cloudy. It was 51 at Peoria, 51 at Bloomington, 47 at Rantoul, and 46 at Paris. Terre Haute reported 48, Mattoon reported 45, Decatur reported 47, and Springfield reported 46. And once again at 5 a.m. at the Champaign Airport, under clear skies, the temperature was 46. Looking elsewhere around the Midwest at 5 a.m., Chicago was partly cloudy, and 53. Indianapolis was clear, and 51. St. Louis was mostly cloudy, and 63. Kansas City was cloudy, and 62. Des Moines was cloudy, and 62. Milwaukee was partly cloudy, and 51. Here is a weather bulletin for the following county, Ford, Illinois. Dense fog advisory in effect until 10 a.m. or 11 a.m. Eastern Daylight Time this morning. What? Visibility of 1/4 mile or less in dense fog. Where? In Illinois, Ford, Iroquois, Eastern Will, Kankakee, and Southern Will counties. In Indiana, Benton, Jasper, Lake, Newton, and Porter counties. When? Until 10 a.m. or 11 a.m. Eastern Daylight Time this morning. The following impacts are expected. Low visibility could make driving conditions hazardous. If driving, slow down, use your headlights, and leave plenty of distance ahead of you. Here is a weather bulletin for the following counties in Illinois, Champaign, Douglas, Edgar, and Vermilion. Dense fog advisory in effect until 10 a.m. this morning. What? Visibility 1/4 mile or less in dense fog. Where? Champaign, Douglas, Edgar, and Vermilion counties. When? Until 10 a.m. this morning. The following impacts are expected. Low visibility could make driving conditions hazardous. If driving, slow down, use your headlights, and leave plenty of distance ahead of you. The following is a summary of watches, warnings, and advisories in effect. For the WXJ76 listening area, a dense fog advisory has been issued until 10 a.m. for the following county, Ford, Illinois. A dense fog advisory has been issued until 10 a.m. for the following counties, Champaign, Douglas, Edgar, and Vermilion. The time is currently 5:52 a.m. Central Daylight Time. 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Now for the official National Weather Service forecast for Champaign, Urbana, and surrounding areas of East Central Illinois. Today, areas of dense fog this morning. Sunny. Highs in the upper 70s. Northeast winds around 5 miles an hour. Tonight, clear. Lows in the lower 50s. Northeast winds around 5 miles an hour. Tuesday, sunny. Highs in the lower 80s. Southeast winds around 5 miles an hour. Tuesday night, partly cloudy. Lows in the upper 50s. Southeast winds around 5 miles an hour. Wednesday, mostly sunny. Highs in the mid-80s. South winds 10 to 15 miles an hour. Wednesday night, mostly cloudy. Lows in the upper 60s. Thursday, mostly cloudy. A chance of showers in the morning, then showers likely in the afternoon. Highs in the lower 80s. Chance of rain 70%. Thursday night, showers likely,

Lows around 60. Chance of rain 70%. Friday, mostly cloudy in the morning, then becoming partly sunny. A 50% chance of showers. Cooler with highs around 70. Friday night, partly cloudy until midnight, then mostly cloudy with a chance of showers after midnight. Lows in the mid-50s. Chance of rain 40%. Saturday, mostly sunny. A chance of showers in the morning. Highs in the upper 60s. Chance of rain 40%. Saturday night, mostly cloudy. Lows in the mid-50s. Sunday, mostly sunny with a 30% chance of showers. Highs around 70. Again, the forecast for Champaign, Urbana and surrounding areas of East Central Illinois for today, areas of dense fog this morning. Sunny. Highs in the upper 70s. Northeast winds around 5 miles an hour. At 5 a.m. at the Champaign Airport, skies were clear. Visibility was 5 miles. The temperature was 46 degrees, the dew point was 45, and the relative humidity was 96%. The wind was northwest at 5 miles an hour. The pressure was 30.09 inches and steady. Elsewhere around the area, skies ranged from clear to partly cloudy. It was 51 at Peoria, 51 at Bloomington, 47 at Rantoul, and 46 at Paris. Terre Haute reported 48, Mattoon reported 45, Decatur reported 47, and Springfield reported 46. And once again at 5 a.m. at the Champaign Airport, under clear skies, the temperature was 46. Looking elsewhere around the Midwest at 5 a.m., Chicago was partly cloudy, and 53. Indianapolis was clear, and 51. St. Louis was mostly cloudy, and 63. Kansas City was cloudy, and 62. Des Moines was cloudy, and 62. Milwaukee was partly cloudy, and 51. Here is a weather bulletin for the following county, Ford, Illinois. Dense fog advisory in effect until 10 a.m. or 11 a.m. Eastern Daylight Time this morning. What? Visibility of 1/4 mile or less in dense fog. Where? In Illinois, Ford, Iroquois, Eastern Will, Kankakee, and Southern Will counties. In Indiana, Benton, Jasper, Lake, Newton, and Porter counties. When? Until 10 a.m. or 11 a.m. Eastern Daylight Time this morning. The following impacts are expected. Low visibility could make driving conditions hazardous. If driving, slow down, use your headlights, and leave plenty of distance ahead of you. Here is a weather bulletin for the following counties in Illinois, Champaign, Douglas, Edgar, and Vermilion. Dense fog advisory in effect until 10 a.m. this morning. What? Visibility 1/4 mile or less in dense fog. Where? Champaign, Douglas, Edgar, and Vermilion counties. When? Until 10 a.m. this morning. The following impacts are expected. Low visibility could make driving conditions hazardous. If driving, slow down, use your headlights, and leave plenty of distance ahead of you. The following is a summary of watches, warnings, and advisories in effect. For the WXJ76 listening area, a dense fog advisory has been issued until 10 a.m. for the following county, Ford, Illinois. A dense fog advisory has been issued until 10 a.m. for the following counties, Champaign, Douglas, Edgar, and Vermilion. The time is currently 5:58 a.m. Central Daylight Time. 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Now for the official National Weather Service forecast for Champaign, Urbana, and surrounding areas of East Central Illinois. Today, areas of dense fog this morning. Sunny. Highs in the upper 70s. Northeast winds around 5 miles an hour. Tonight, clear. Lows in the lower 50s. Northeast winds around 5 miles an hour. Tuesday, sunny. Highs in the lower 80s. Southeast winds around 5 miles an hour. Tuesday night, partly cloudy. Lows in the upper 50s. Southeast winds around 5 miles an hour. Wednesday, mostly sunny. Highs in the mid-80s. South winds 10 to 15 miles an hour. Wednesday night, mostly cloudy. Lows in the upper 60s. Thursday, mostly cloudy. A chance of showers in the morning, then showers.

likely in the afternoon. Highs in the lower 80s. Chance of rain 70%. Thursday night, showers likely. Lows around 60. Chance of rain 70%. Friday, mostly cloudy in the morning, then becoming partly sunny. A 50% chance of showers. Cooler with highs around 70. Friday night, partly cloudy until midnight, then mostly cloudy with a chance of showers after midnight. Lows in the mid-50s. Chance of rain 40%. Saturday, mostly sunny. A chance of showers in the morning. Highs in the upper 60s. Chance of rain 40%. Saturday night, mostly cloudy. Lows in the mid-50s. Sunday, mostly sunny with a 30% chance of showers. Highs around 70. Again, the forecast for Champaign, Urbana and surrounding areas of East Central Illinois for today, areas of dense fog this morning. Sunny. Highs in the upper 70s. Northeast winds around 5 miles an hour. The Champaign, Illinois Airport Climate Summary for yesterday, September 27, 2026. Yesterday's high temperature of 77 degrees occurred at 2:15 p.m. The normal high is 76. Yesterday's low temperature of 50 degrees occurred at 5:28 a.m. The normal low is 50. No precipitation fell yesterday. Yesterday the maximum wind observed was 13 miles an hour from the northeast. The highest wind gust observed was 19 miles per hour from the northeast, which occurred at 8:29 p.m. The average wind speed was less than 5 miles per hour yesterday. Sunrise today is at 6:47 a.m. and sunset is at 6:40 p.m. The Mattoon, Illinois Airport Climate Summary for yesterday, September 27, 2026. Yesterday's high temperature of 77 degrees occurred at 2:39 p.m. The normal high is 75. Yesterday's low temperature of 46 degrees occurred at 5:47 a.m. The normal low is 52. No precipitation fell yesterday. Yesterday the maximum wind observed was 12 miles an hour from the north. The highest wind gust observed was 16 miles per hour from the north, which occurred at 12:17 p.m. The average wind speed was less than 5 miles per hour yesterday. Sunrise today is at 6:46 a.m. and sunset is at 6:40 p.m. Here is a weather bulletin for the following county, Ford, Illinois. Dense fog advisory in effect until 10 a.m. or 11 a.m. Eastern Daylight Time this morning. What? Visibility of 1/4 mile or less in dense fog. Where? In Illinois, Ford, Iroquois, Eastern Will, Kankakee, and Southern Will counties. In Indiana, Benton, Jasper, Lake, Newton, and Porter counties. When? Until 10 a.m. or 11 a.m. Eastern Daylight Time this morning. The following impacts are expected. Low visibility could make driving conditions hazardous. If driving, slow down, use your headlights, and leave plenty of distance ahead of you. Here is a weather bulletin for the following counties in Illinois, Champaign, Douglas, Edgar, and Vermilion. Dense fog advisory in effect until 10 a.m. this morning. What? Visibility 1/4 mile or less in dense fog. Where? Champaign, Douglas, Edgar, and Vermilion counties. When? Until 10 a.m. this morning. The following impacts are expected. Low visibility could make driving conditions hazardous. If driving, slow down, use your headlights, and leave plenty of distance ahead of you. The time is currently 6:03 a.m. Central Daylight Time. 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Now for the official National Weather Service forecast for Champaign, Urbana and surrounding areas of East Central Illinois. Today, areas of dense fog this morning. Sunny. Highs in the upper 70s. Northeast winds around 5 miles an hour. Tonight, clear. Lows in the lower 50s. Northeast winds around 5 miles an hour. Tuesday, sunny. Highs in the lower 80s. Southeast winds around 5 miles an hour. Tuesday night, partly cloudy. Lows in the upper 50s. Southeast winds around 5 miles an hour. Wednesday, mostly sunny. Highs in the mid-80s. South winds 10 to 15 miles an hour. Wednesday night, mostly cloudy. Lows in the upper 60s.

Thursday, mostly cloudy. A chance of showers in the morning, then showers likely in the afternoon. Highs in the lower 80s. Chance of rain 70%. Thursday night, showers likely. Lows around 60. Chance of rain 70%. Friday, mostly cloudy in the morning, then becoming partly sunny. A 50% chance of showers. Cooler with highs around 70. Friday night, partly cloudy until midnight, then mostly cloudy with a chance of showers after midnight. Lows in the mid-50s. Chance of rain 40%. Saturday, mostly sunny. A chance of showers in the morning. Highs in the upper 60s. Chance of rain 40%. Saturday night, mostly cloudy. Lows in the mid-50s. Sunday, mostly sunny with a 30% chance of showers. Highs around 70. Again, the forecast for Champaign, Urbana and surrounding areas of East Central Illinois for today, areas of dense fog this morning. Sunny. Highs in the upper 70s. Northeast winds around 5 miles an hour. At 6 a.m. at the Champaign Airport, skies were clear. Visibility was 6 miles. The temperature was 49 degrees, the dew point was 48, and the relative humidity was 97%. The wind was calm. The pressure was 30.09 inches and steady. Elsewhere around the area, at Rantoul, fog was reported, with a temperature of 49. It was clear, with a temperature of 49 at Bloomington, 46 at Terre Haute, 45 at Mattoon, and 47 at Decatur. It was partly cloudy, with a temperature of 50 at Peoria, and 46 at Springfield. And once again at 6 a.m. at the Champaign Airport, under clear skies, the temperature was 49. Here is a weather bulletin for the following county, Ford, Illinois. Dense fog advisory in effect until 10 a.m. or 11 a.m. Eastern Daylight Time this morning. What? Visibility of 1/4 mile or less in dense fog. Where? In Illinois, Ford, Iroquois, Eastern Will, Kankakee, and Southern Will counties. In Indiana, Benton, Jasper, Lake, Newton, and Porter counties. When? Until 10 a.m. or 11 a.m. Eastern Daylight Time this morning. The following impacts are expected. Low visibility could make driving conditions hazardous. If driving, slow down, use your headlights, and leave plenty of distance ahead of you. 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Programming originates from NOAA's National Weather Service office in Lincoln and transmits from the WCIA television tower near Seymour. 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Here is a weather bulletin for the following counties in Illinois, Champaign, Douglas, Edgar, and Vermilion. Dense fog advisory in effect until 10 a.m. this morning. What? Visibility 1/4 mile or less in dense fog. Where? Champaign, Douglas, Edgar, and Vermilion counties. When? Until 10 a.m. this morning. The following impacts are expected. Low visibility could make driving conditions hazardous. If driving, slow down, use your headlights, and leave plenty of distance ahead of you. The following is a summary of watches, warnings, and advisories in effect. For the WXJ76 listening area, a dense fog advisory has been issued until 10 a.m. for the following county, Ford, Illinois. A dense fog advisory has been issued until 10 a.m. for the following counties, Champaign, Douglas, Edgar, and Vermilion. The time is currently 6:08 a.m. Central Daylight Time. 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Now for the official National Weather Service forecast for Champaign, Urbana, and surrounding areas of East Central Illinois. Today, areas of dense fog this morning. Sunny. Highs in the upper 70s. Northeast winds around 5 miles an hour. Tonight, clear. Lows in the lower 50s. Northeast winds around 5 miles an hour. Tuesday, sunny. Highs in the lower 80s. Southeast winds around 5 miles an hour. Tuesday night,

partly cloudy. Lows in the upper 50s. Southeast winds around 5 miles an hour. Wednesday, mostly sunny. Highs in the mid-80s. South winds 10 to 15 miles an hour. Wednesday night, mostly cloudy. Lows in the upper 60s. Thursday, mostly cloudy. A chance of showers in the morning, then showers likely in the afternoon. Highs in the lower 80s. Chance of rain 70%. Thursday night, showers likely. Lows around 60. Chance of rain 70%. Friday, mostly cloudy in the morning, then becoming partly sunny. A 50% chance of showers. Cooler with highs around 70. Friday night, partly cloudy until midnight, then mostly cloudy with a chance of showers after midnight. Lows in the mid-50s. Chance of rain 40%. Saturday, mostly sunny. A chance of showers in the morning. Highs in the upper 60s. Chance of rain 40%. Saturday night, mostly cloudy. Lows in the mid-50s. Sunday, mostly sunny with a 30% chance of showers. Highs around 70. Again, the forecast for Champaign, Urbana and surrounding areas of East Central Illinois for today, areas of dense fog this morning. Sunny. Highs in the upper 70s. Northeast winds around 5 miles an hour. At 6 a.m. at the Champaign Airport, skies were clear. Visibility was 6 miles. The temperature was 49 degrees, the dew point was 48, and the relative humidity was 97%. The wind was calm. The pressure was 30.09 inches and steady. Elsewhere around the area, temperatures were around 50 degrees. At Rantoul, fog was reported. It was clear at Bloomington, Paris, Terre Haute, Mattoon, and Decatur. It was partly cloudy at Peoria and Springfield. And once again at 6 a.m. at the Champaign Airport, under clear skies, the temperature was 49. Looking elsewhere around the Midwest at 6 a.m., Chicago was partly cloudy and 53. Indianapolis was clear and 51. St. Louis was mostly cloudy and 63. Kansas City was cloudy and 62. Des Moines was cloudy and 61. Milwaukee was partly cloudy and 51. Here is a weather bulletin for the following county, Ford, Illinois. Dense fog advisory in effect until 10 a.m. or 11 a.m. Eastern Daylight Time this morning. What? Visibility of 1/4 mile or less in dense fog. Where? In Illinois, Ford, Iroquois, Eastern Will, Kankakee, and Southern Will counties. In Indiana, Benton, Jasper, Lake, Newton, and Porter counties. When? Until 10 a.m. or 11 a.m. Eastern Daylight Time this morning. The following impacts are expected. Low visibility could make driving conditions hazardous. If driving, slow down, use your headlights, and leave plenty of distance ahead of you. Here is a weather bulletin for the following counties in Illinois, Champaign, Douglas, Edgar, and Vermilion. Dense fog advisory in effect until 10 a.m. this morning. What? Visibility 1/4 mile or less in dense fog. Where? Champaign, Douglas, Edgar, and Vermilion counties. When? Until 10 a.m. this morning. The following impacts are expected. Low visibility could make driving conditions hazardous. If driving, slow down, use your headlights, and leave plenty of distance ahead of you. The following is a summary of watches, warnings, and advisories in effect. For the WXJ76 listening area, a dense fog advisory has been issued until 10 a.m. for the following county, Ford, Illinois. A dense fog advisory has been issued until 10 a.m. for the following counties, Champaign, Douglas, Edgar, and Vermilion. The time is currently 6:13 a.m. Central Daylight Time. 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Now for the official National Weather Service forecast for Champaign, Urbana and surrounding areas of East Central Illinois. Today, areas of dense fog this morning. Sunny. Highs in the upper 70s. Northeast winds around 5 miles an hour. Tonight, clear. Lows in the lower 50s. Northeast winds around 5 miles an hour. Tuesday, sunny. Highs in the lower 80s. Southeast.
Winds around 5 miles an hour. Tuesday night, partly cloudy. Lows in the upper 50s. Southeast winds around 5 miles an hour. Wednesday, mostly sunny. Highs in the mid-80s. South winds 10 to 15 miles an hour. Wednesday night, mostly cloudy. Lows in the upper 60s. Thursday, mostly cloudy. A chance of showers in the morning, then showers likely in the afternoon. Highs in the lower 80s. Chance of rain 70%. Thursday night, showers likely. Lows around 60. Chance of rain 70%. Friday, mostly cloudy in the morning, then becoming partly sunny. A 50% chance of showers. Cooler with highs around 70. Friday night, partly cloudy until midnight, then mostly cloudy with a chance of showers after midnight. Lows in the mid-50s. Chance of rain 40%. Saturday, mostly sunny. A chance of showers in the morning. Highs in the upper 60s. Chance of rain 40%. Saturday night, mostly cloudy. Lows in the mid-50s. Sunday, mostly sunny with a 30% chance of showers. Highs around 70. Again, the forecast for Champaign, Urbana and surrounding areas of East Central Illinois for today, areas of dense fog this morning. Sunny. Highs in the upper 70s. Northeast winds around 5 miles an hour. The Champaign, Illinois Airport Climate Summary for yesterday, September 27, 2026. Yesterday's high temperature of 77 degrees occurred at 2:15 p.m. The normal high is 76. Yesterday's low temperature of 50 degrees occurred at 5:28 a.m. The normal low is 50. No precipitation fell yesterday. Yesterday the maximum wind observed was 13 miles an hour from the northeast. The highest wind gust observed was 19 miles per hour from the northeast, which occurred at 8:29 p.m. The average wind speed was less than 5 miles per hour yesterday. Sunrise today is at 6:47 a.m. and sunset is at 6:40 p.m. The Mattoon, Illinois Airport Climate Summary for yesterday, September 27, 2026. Yesterday's high temperature of 77 degrees occurred at 2:39 p.m. The normal high is 75. Yesterday's low temperature of 46 degrees occurred at 5:47 a.m. The normal low is 52. No precipitation fell yesterday. Yesterday the maximum wind observed was 12 miles an hour from the north. The highest wind gust observed was 16 miles per hour from the north, which occurred at 12:17 p.m. The average wind speed was less than 5 miles per hour yesterday. Sunrise today is at 6:46 a.m. and sunset is at 6:40 p.m. At 6 a.m. at the Champaign Airport, skies were clear. Visibility was 6 miles. The temperature was 49 degrees, the dew point was 48, and the relative humidity was 97%. The wind was calm. The pressure was 30.09 inches and steady. Elsewhere around the area, temperatures were around 50 degrees. At Rantoul, fog was reported. It was clear at Bloomington, Paris, Terre Haute, Mattoon, and Decatur. It was partly cloudy at Peoria and Springfield. And once again at 6 a.m. at the Champaign Airport, under clear skies, the temperature was 49. Looking elsewhere around the Midwest at 6 a.m., Chicago was partly cloudy and 53. Indianapolis was clear, and 51. St. Louis was mostly cloudy, and 63. Kansas City was cloudy, and 62. Des Moines was cloudy, and 61. Milwaukee was partly cloudy, and 51. Here is a weather bulletin for the following county, Ford, Illinois. Dense fog advisory in effect until 10 a.m. or 11 a.m. Eastern Daylight Time this morning. What? Visibility of 1/4 mile or less in dense fog. Where? In Illinois, Ford, Iroquois, Eastern Will, Kankakee, and Southern Will counties. In Indiana, Benton, Jasper, Lake, Newton, and Porter counties. When? Until 10 a.m. or 11 a.m. Eastern Daylight Time this morning. The following impacts are expected. Low visibility could make driving conditions hazardous. If driving, slow down, use your headlights, and leave plenty of distance ahead of you. Here is a weather bulletin for the following counties,
in Illinois, Champaign, Douglas, Agra, and Vermilion. Dense fog advisory in effect until 10 a.m. this morning. What? Visibility 1/4 mile or less in dense fog. Where? Champaign, Douglas, Agra, and Vermilion counties. When? Until 10 a.m. this morning. The following impacts are expected. Low visibility could make driving conditions hazardous. If driving, slow down, use your headlights, and leave plenty of distance ahead of you. The following is a summary of watches, warnings, and advisories in effect. For the WXJ76 listening area, a dense fog advisory has been issued until 10 a.m. for the following county, Ford, Illinois. A dense fog advisory has been issued until 10 a.m. for the following counties, Champaign, Douglas, Agra, and Vermilion. The time is currently 6:20 a.m. Central Daylight Time. 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Now for the official National Weather Service forecast for Champaign, Urbana, and surrounding areas of East Central Illinois. Today, areas of dense fog this morning. Sunny. Highs in the upper 70s. Northeast winds around 5 miles an hour. Tonight, clear. Lows in the lower 50s. Northeast winds around 5 miles an hour. Tuesday, sunny. Highs in the lower 80s. Southeast winds around 5 miles an hour. Tuesday night, partly cloudy. Lows in the upper 50s. Southeast winds around 5 miles an hour. Wednesday, mostly sunny. Highs in the mid-80s. South winds 10 to 15 miles an hour. Wednesday night, mostly cloudy. Lows in the upper 60s. Thursday, mostly cloudy. A chance of showers in the morning, then showers likely in the afternoon. Highs in the lower 80s. Chance of rain 70%. Thursday night, showers likely. Lows around 60. Chance of rain 70%. Friday, mostly cloudy in the morning, then becoming partly sunny. A 50% chance of showers. Cooler with highs around 70. Friday night, partly cloudy until midnight, then mostly cloudy with a chance of showers after midnight. Lows in the mid-50s. Chance of rain 40%. Saturday, mostly sunny. A chance of showers in the morning. Highs in the upper 60s. Chance of rain 40%. Saturday night, mostly cloudy. Lows in the mid-50s. Sunday, mostly sunny with a 30% chance of showers. Highs around 70. Again, the forecast for Champaign, Urbana, and surrounding areas of East Central Illinois for today, areas of dense fog this morning. Sunny. Highs in the upper 70s. Northeast winds around 5 miles an hour. At 6 a.m. at the Champaign Airport, skies were fair. Visibility was 6 miles. The temperature was 49 degrees, the dew point was 48, and the relative humidity was 97%. The wind was calm. The pressure was 30.09 inches and steady. Elsewhere around the area, temperatures were around 50 degrees. Fog was reported at Rantoul and Mattoon. It was fair at Peoria, Bloomington, and Paris. At Terre Haute, Decatur, and Springfield, it was fair. And once again at 6 a.m. at the Champaign Airport, under fair skies, the temperature was 49. Looking elsewhere around the Midwest at 6 a.m., Chicago was partly cloudy, and 53. Indianapolis was clear, and 51. St. Louis was mostly cloudy, and 63. Kansas City was cloudy, and 62. Des Moines was cloudy, and 61. Milwaukee was partly cloudy, and 51. Here is a weather bulletin for the following county, Ford, Illinois. Dense fog advisory in effect until 10 a.m. or 11 a.m. Eastern Daylight Time this morning. What? Visibility of 1/4 mile or less in dense fog. Where? In Illinois, Ford, Iroquois, Eastern Will, Kankakee, and Southern Will counties. In Indiana, Benton, Jasper, Lake, Newton, and Porter counties. When? Until 10 a.m. or 11 a.m. Eastern Daylight Time this morning. The following impacts are expected. Low visibility could make driving conditions hazardous. If driving, slow down, use your headlights, and leave plenty of distance ahead of you.
Here is a weather bulletin.

for the following counties in Illinois, Champaign, Douglas, Edgar, and Vermilion. Dense fog advisory in effect until 10 a.m. this morning. What? Visibility 1/4 mile or less in dense fog. Where? Champaign, Douglas, Edgar, and Vermilion counties. When? Until 10 a.m. this morning. The following impacts are expected. Low visibility could make driving conditions hazardous. If driving, slow down, use your headlights, and leave plenty of distance ahead of you. The following is a summary of watches, warnings, and advisories in effect. For the WXJ76 listening area, a dense fog advisory has been issued until 10 a.m. for the following county, Ford, Illinois. A dense fog advisory has been issued until 10 a.m. for the following counties, Champaign, Douglas, Edgar, and Vermilion. The time is currently 6:25 a.m. Central Daylight Time. 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Now for the official National Weather Service forecast for Champaign, Urbana, and surrounding areas of East Central Illinois. Today, areas of dense fog this morning. Sunny. Highs in the upper 70s. Northeast winds around 5 miles an hour. Tonight, clear. Lows in the lower 50s. Northeast winds around 5 miles an hour. Tuesday, sunny. Highs in the lower 80s. Southeast winds around 5 miles an hour. Tuesday night, partly cloudy. Lows in the upper 50s. Southeast winds around 5 miles an hour. Wednesday, mostly sunny. Highs in the mid-80s. South winds 10 to 15 miles an hour. Wednesday night, mostly cloudy. Lows in the upper 60s. Thursday, mostly cloudy. A chance of showers in the morning, then showers likely in the afternoon. Highs in the lower 80s. Chance of rain 70%. Thursday night, showers likely. Lows around 60. Chance of rain 70%. Friday, mostly cloudy in the morning, then becoming partly sunny. A 50% chance of showers. Cooler with highs around 70. Friday night, partly cloudy until midnight, then mostly cloudy with a chance of showers after midnight. Lows in the mid-50s. Chance of rain 40%. Saturday, mostly sunny. A chance of showers in the morning. Highs in the upper 60s. Chance of rain 40%. Saturday night, mostly cloudy. Lows in the mid-50s. Sunday, mostly sunny with a 30% chance of showers. Highs around 70. Again, the forecast for Champaign, Urbana, and surrounding areas of East Central Illinois for today, areas of dense fog this morning. Sunny. Highs in the upper 70s. Northeast winds around 5 miles an hour. At 6 a.m. at the Champaign Airport, skies were fair. Visibility was 6 miles. The temperature was 49 degrees, the dew point was 48, and the relative humidity was 97%. The wind was calm. The pressure was 30.09 inches and steady. Elsewhere around the area, temperatures were around 50 degrees. Fog was reported at Rantoul and Mattoon. It was fair at Peoria, Bloomington, and Paris. At Terre Haute, Decatur, and Springfield, it was fair. And once again at 6 a.m. at the Champaign Airport, under fair skies, the temperature was 49. Looking elsewhere around the Midwest at 6 a.m., Chicago was fair, and 53. Indianapolis was fair, and 51. St. Louis was mostly cloudy, and 63. Kansas City was cloudy, and 62. Des Moines was cloudy, and 61. Milwaukee was fair, and 51. Here is a weather bulletin for the following county, Ford, Illinois. Dense fog advisory in effect until 10 a.m. or 11 a.m. Eastern Daylight Time this morning. What? Visibility of 1/4 mile or less in dense fog. Where? In Illinois, Ford, Iroquois, Eastern Will, Kankakee, and Southern Will counties. In Indiana, Benton, Jasper, Lake, Newton, and Porter counties. When? Until 10 a.m. or 11 a.m. Eastern Daylight Time this morning. The following impacts are expected. Low visibility could make driving conditions hazardous. If driving, slow down, use your headlights, and leave plenty of distance ahead of you.
Here is a weather bulletin for the following counties in Illinois, Champaign, Douglas, Edgar, and Vermilion. Dense fog advisory in effect until 10 a.m. this morning. What? Visibility 1/4 mile or less in dense fog. Where? Champaign, Douglas, Edgar, and Vermilion counties. When? Until 10 a.m. this morning. The following impacts are expected. Low visibility could make driving conditions hazardous. If driving, slow down, use your headlights, and leave plenty of distance ahead of you. The Champaign, Illinois Airport Climate Summary for yesterday, September 27, 2026. Yesterday's high temperature of 77 degrees occurred at 2:15 p.m. The normal high is 76. Yesterday's low temperature of 50 degrees occurred at 5:28 a.m. The normal low is 50. No precipitation fell yesterday. Yesterday the maximum wind observed was 13 miles an hour from the northeast. The highest wind gust observed was 19 miles per hour from the northeast, which occurred at 8:29 p.m. The average wind speed was less than 5 miles per hour yesterday. Sunrise today is at 6:47 a.m. and sunset is at 6:40 p.m. The Mattoon, Illinois Airport Climate Summary for yesterday, September 27, 2026. Yesterday's high temperature of 77 degrees occurred at 2:39 p.m. The normal high is 75. Yesterday's low temperature of 46 degrees occurred at 5:47 a.m. The normal low is 52. No precipitation fell yesterday. Yesterday the maximum wind observed was 12 miles an hour from the north. The highest wind gust observed was 16 miles per hour from the north, which occurred at 12:17 p.m. The average wind speed was less than 5 miles per hour yesterday. Sunrise today is at 6:46 a.m. and sunset is at 6:40 p.m. And now a discussion of hazardous weather conditions for the following county, DeWitt, Illinois. This hazardous weather outlook is for Central Illinois, East Central Illinois, Southeast Illinois, and West Central Illinois. For today and tonight, no hazardous weather is expected at this time. For Tuesday through Sunday, periods of showers and thunderstorms are expected Wednesday night through Friday. Areas of locally heavy rain are possible. Spotter information statement, spotter activation is not anticipated through tonight. And now a discussion of hazardous weather conditions for the following counties in Illinois, Champaign, Coles, Douglas, Edgar, Moultrie, Piatt, and Vermilion. This hazardous weather outlook is for Central Illinois and East Central Illinois. For today and tonight, areas of dense fog with visibility below 1/4 mile will affect portions of East Central Illinois this morning. The fog is expected to dissipate between 8 and 10 a.m. For Tuesday through Sunday, periods of showers and thunderstorms are expected Wednesday night through Friday. Areas of locally heavy rain are possible. Spotter information statement, spotter activation is not anticipated through tonight. The time is currently 6:32 a.m. Central Daylight Time. 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Now for the official National Weather Service forecast for Champaign, Urbana, and surrounding areas of East Central Illinois. Today, areas of dense fog this morning. Sunny. Highs in the upper 70s. Northeast wind 26 in Champaign. Now for the official National Weather Service forecast for Champaign, Urbana, and surrounding areas of East Central Illinois. Today, areas of dense fog this morning. Sunny. Highs in the upper 70s. Northeast winds around 5 miles an hour. Tonight, clear. Lows in the lower 50s. Northeast winds around 5 miles an hour. Tuesday, sunny. Highs in the lower 80s. Southeast winds around 5 miles an hour. Tuesday night, partly cloudy. Lows in the upper 50s. Southeast winds around 5 miles an hour. Wednesday, mostly sunny. Highs in the mid-80s. South winds 10 to 15 miles an hour. Wednesday night, mostly cloudy. Lows in the upper 60s. Thursday, mostly cloudy. A chance of showers in the morning, then showers likely in the afternoon. Highs in the lower 80s. Chance of rain 70%. Thursday night, showers likely. Lows around 60. Chance of rain 70%.

Highs in the upper 60s. Chance of rain 40%. Saturday night, mostly cloudy. Lows in the mid-50s. Sunday, mostly sunny with a 30% chance of showers. Highs around 70. Again, the forecast for Champaign, Urbana, and surrounding areas of East Central Illinois for today, areas of dense fog this morning. Sunny. Highs in the upper 70s. Northeast winds around 5 miles an hour. At 6 a.m. at the Champaign Airport, skies were fair. Visibility was 6 miles. The temperature was 49 degrees, the dew point was 48, and the relative humidity was 97%. The wind was calm. The pressure was 30.09 inches and steady. Elsewhere around the area, temperatures were around 50 degrees. Fog was reported at Rantoul and Mattoon. It was fair at Peoria, Bloomington, and Paris. At Terre Haute, Decatur, and Springfield, it was fair. And once again at 6 a.m. at the Champaign Airport, under fair skies, the temperature was 49. Looking elsewhere around the Midwest at 6 a.m., Chicago was fair, and 53. Indianapolis was fair, and 51. St. Louis was mostly cloudy, and 63. Kansas City was cloudy, and 62. Des Moines was cloudy, and 61. Milwaukee was fair, and 51. Here is a weather bulletin for the following county, Ford, Illinois. Dense fog advisory in effect until 10 a.m. or 11 a.m. Eastern Daylight Time this morning. What? Visibility of 1/4 mile or less in dense fog. Where? In Illinois, Ford, Iroquois, Eastern Will, Kankakee, and Southern Will counties. In Indiana, Benton, Jasper, Lake, Newton, and Porter counties. When? Until 10 a.m. or 11 a.m. Eastern Daylight Time this morning. The following impacts are expected. Low visibility could make driving conditions hazardous. If driving, slow down, use your headlights, and leave plenty of distance ahead of you. Here is a weather bulletin for the following counties in Illinois, Coles, Moultrie, and Piatt. Dense fog advisory in effect until 10 a.m. this morning. What? Visibility 1/4 mile or less in dense fog. Where? Piatt, Coles, and Moultrie counties. When? Until 10 a.m. this morning. The following impacts are expected. Low visibility could make driving conditions hazardous. If driving, slow down, use your headlights, and leave plenty of distance ahead of you. Here is a weather bulletin for the following counties in Illinois, Champaign, Douglas, Edgar, and Vermilion. Dense fog advisory remains in effect until 10 a.m. this morning. What? Visibility 1/4 mile or less in dense fog. Where? Champaign, Douglas, Edgar, and Vermilion counties. When? Until 10 a.m. this morning. The following impacts are expected. Low visibility could make driving conditions hazardous. If driving, slow down, use your headlights, and leave plenty of distance ahead of you. The following is a summary of watches, warnings, and advisories in effect. For the WXJ76 listening area, a dense fog advisory has been issued until 10 a.m. for the following county, Ford, Illinois. A dense fog advisory remains in effect until 10 a.m. and now includes the following counties, Coles, Moultrie, and Piatt. A dense fog advisory remains in effect until 10 a.m. for the following counties, Champaign, Douglas, Edgar, and Vermilion. And now a discussion of hazardous weather conditions for the following county, DeWitt, Illinois. This hazardous weather outlook is for Central Illinois, East Central Illinois, Southeast Illinois, and West Central Illinois. For today and tonight, no hazardous weather is expected at this time. For Tuesday through Sunday, periods of showers and thunderstorms are expected Wednesday night through Friday. Areas of locally heavy rain are possible. Spotter information statement, spotter activation is not anticipated through tonight. And now a discussion of hazardous weather conditions for the following counties in Illinois, Champaign, Coles, Douglas, Edgar, Moultrie, Piatt, and Vermilion. This hazardous weather outlook is for Central Illinois and East Central Illinois. For today and tonight, areas of dense fog with visibility below 1/4 mile will affect portions of East Central Illinois this morning. The fog is expected to dissipate between 8 and 10 a.m. For Tuesday through Sunday, periods of showers and thunderstorms are expected.

expected Wednesday night through Friday. Areas of locally heavy rain are possible. Spotter information statement. Spotter activation is not anticipated through tonight. The time is currently 6:39 a.m. Central Daylight Time. 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Now for the official National Weather Service forecast for Champaign, Urbana and surrounding areas of East Central Illinois. Today, areas of dense fog this morning. Sunny. Highs in the upper 70s. Northeast winds around 5 miles an hour. Tonight, clear. Lows in the lower 50s. Northeast winds around 5 miles an hour. Tuesday, sunny. Highs in the lower 80s. Southeast winds around 5 miles an hour. Tuesday night, partly cloudy. Lows in the upper 50s. Southeast winds around 5 miles an hour. Wednesday, mostly sunny. Highs in the mid-80s. South winds 10 to 15 miles an hour. Wednesday night, mostly cloudy. Lows in the upper 60s. Thursday, mostly cloudy. A chance of showers in the morning, then showers likely in the afternoon. Highs in the lower 80s. Chance of rain 70%. Thursday night, showers likely. Lows around 60. Chance of rain 70%. Friday, mostly cloudy in the morning, then becoming partly sunny. A 50% chance of showers. Cooler with highs around 70. Friday night, partly cloudy until midnight, then mostly cloudy with a chance of showers after midnight. Lows in the mid-50s. Chance of rain 40%. Saturday, mostly sunny. A chance of showers in the morning. Highs in the upper 60s. Chance of rain 40%. Saturday night, mostly cloudy. Lows in the mid-50s. Sunday, mostly sunny with a 30% chance of showers. Highs around 70. Again, the forecast for Champaign, Urbana and surrounding areas of East Central Illinois for today, areas of dense fog this morning. Sunny. Highs in the upper 70s. Northeast winds around 5 miles an hour. At 6 a.m. at the Champaign Airport, skies were fair. Visibility was 6 miles. The temperature was 49 degrees, the dew point was 48, and the relative humidity was 97%. The wind was calm. The pressure was 30.09 inches and steady. Elsewhere around the area, temperatures were around 50 degrees. Fog was reported at Rantoul and Mattoon. It was fair at Peoria, Bloomington, and Paris. At Terre Haute, Decatur, and Springfield, it was fair. And once again at 6 a.m. at the Champaign Airport, under fair skies, the temperature was 49. Looking elsewhere around the Midwest at 6 a.m., Chicago was fair, and 53. Indianapolis was fair, and 51. St. Louis was mostly cloudy, and 63. Kansas City was cloudy, and 62. Des Moines was cloudy, and 61. Milwaukee was fair, and 51. Here is a weather bulletin for the following county, Ford, Illinois. Dense fog advisory in effect until 10 a.m. or 11 a.m. Eastern Daylight Time this morning. What? Visibility of 1/4 mile or less in dense fog. Where? In Illinois, Ford, Iroquois, Eastern Will, Kankakee, and Southern Will counties. In Indiana, Benton, Jasper, Lake, Newton, and Porter counties. When? Until 10 a.m. or 11 a.m. Eastern Daylight Time this morning. The following impacts are expected. Low visibility could make driving conditions hazardous. If driving, slow down, use your headlights, and leave plenty of distance ahead of you. Here is a weather bulletin for the following counties in Illinois, Coles, Moultrie, and Piatt. Dense fog advisory in effect until 10 a.m. this morning. What? Visibility 1/4 mile or less in dense fog. Where? Piatt, Coles, and Moultrie counties. When? Until 10 a.m. this morning. The following impacts are expected. Low visibility could make driving conditions hazardous. If driving, slow down, use your headlights, and leave plenty of distance ahead of you. Here is a weather bulletin for the following counties in Illinois, Champaign, Douglas, Edgar, and Vermilion. Dense fog advisory remains in effect until 10 a.m.
morning. What? Visibility 1/4 mile or less in dense fog. Where? Champaign, Douglas, Edgar, and Vermilion counties. When? Until 10 a.m. this morning. The following impacts are expected. Low visibility could make driving conditions hazardous. If driving, slow down, use your headlights, and leave plenty of distance ahead of you. The Champaign, Illinois Airport Climate Summary for yesterday, September 27, 2026. Yesterday's high temperature of 77 degrees occurred at 2:15 p.m. The normal high is 76. Yesterday's low temperature of 50 degrees occurred at 5:28 a.m. The normal low is 50. No precipitation fell yesterday. Yesterday the maximum wind observed was 13 miles an hour from the northeast. The highest wind gust observed was 19 miles per hour from the northeast, which occurred at 8:29 p.m. The average wind speed was less than 5 miles per hour yesterday. Sunrise today is at 6:47 a.m. and sunset is at 6:40 p.m. The Mattoon, Illinois Airport Climate Summary for yesterday, September 27, 2026. Yesterday's high temperature of 77 degrees occurred at 2:39 p.m. The normal high is 75. Yesterday's low temperature of 46 degrees occurred at 5:47 a.m. The normal low is 52. No precipitation fell yesterday. Yesterday the maximum wind observed was 12 miles an hour from the north. The highest wind gust observed was 16 miles per hour from the north, which occurred at 12:17 p.m. The average wind speed was less than 5 miles per hour yesterday. Sunrise today is at 6:46 a.m. and sunset is at 6:40 p.m. The following is a summary of watches, warnings, and advisories in effect. For the WXJ76 listening area, a dense fog advisory has been issued until 10 a.m. for the following county: Ford, Illinois. A dense fog advisory remains in effect until 10 a.m. and now includes the following counties: Coles, Moultrie, and Piatt. A dense fog advisory remains in effect until 10 a.m. for the following counties: Champaign, Douglas, Edgar, and Vermilion. And now a discussion of hazardous weather conditions for the following county: DeWitt, Illinois. This hazardous weather outlook is for Central Illinois, East Central Illinois, Southeast Illinois, and West Central Illinois. For today and tonight, no hazardous weather is expected at this time. For Tuesday through Sunday, periods of showers and thunderstorms are expected Wednesday night through Friday. Areas of locally heavy rain are possible. Spotter information statement: spotter activation is not anticipated through tonight. And now a discussion of hazardous weather conditions for the following counties in Illinois: Champaign, Coles, Douglas, Edgar, Moultrie, Piatt, and Vermilion. This hazardous weather outlook is for Central Illinois and East Central Illinois. For today and tonight, areas of dense fog with visibility below 1/4 mile will affect portions of East Central Illinois this morning. The fog is expected to dissipate between 8 and 10 a.m. For Tuesday through Sunday, periods of showers and thunderstorms are expected Wednesday night through Friday. Areas of locally heavy rain are possible. Spotter information statement: spotter activation is not anticipated through tonight. The time is currently 6:48 a.m. Central Daylight Time. 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Now for the official National Weather Service forecast for Champaign, Urbana, and surrounding areas of East Central Illinois. Today, areas of dense fog this morning. Sunny. Highs in the upper 70s. Northeast winds around 5 miles an hour. Tonight, clear. Lows in the lower 50s. Northeast winds around 5 miles an hour. Tuesday, sunny. Highs in the lower 80s. Southeast winds around 5 miles an hour. Tuesday night, partly cloudy. Lows in the upper 50s. Southeast winds around 5 miles an hour. Wednesday, mostly sunny. Highs in the mid-80s. South winds 10 to 15 miles an hour. Wednesday night, mostly cloudy. Lows in the upper 60s. Thursday, mostly cloudy. A chance of showers in the morning, then showers likely in the afternoon. Highs in the lower 80s. Chance of rain 70%. Thursday night, showers likely. Lows around 60.

Chance of rain 70%. Friday, mostly cloudy in the morning, then becoming partly sunny. A 50% chance of showers. Cooler with highs around 70. Friday night, partly cloudy until midnight, then mostly cloudy with a chance of showers after midnight. Lows in the mid-50s. Chance of rain 40%. Saturday, mostly sunny. A chance of showers in the morning. Highs in the upper 60s. Chance of rain 40%. Saturday night, mostly cloudy. Lows in the mid-50s. Sunday, mostly sunny with a 30% chance of showers. Highs around 70. Again, the forecast for Champaign, Urbana and surrounding areas of East Central Illinois for today, areas of dense fog this morning. Sunny. Highs in the upper 70s. Northeast winds around 5 miles an hour. At 6 a.m. at the Champaign Airport, skies were fair. Visibility was 6 miles. The temperature was 49 degrees, the dew point was 48, and the relative humidity was 97%. The wind was calm. The pressure was 30.09 inches and steady. Elsewhere around the area, temperatures were around 50 degrees. Fog was reported at Rantoul and Mattoon. It was fair at Peoria, Bloomington, and Paris. At Terre Haute, Decatur, and Springfield, it was fair. And once again at 6 a.m. at the Champaign Airport, under fair skies, the temperature was 49. Looking elsewhere around the Midwest at 6 a.m., Chicago was fair, and 53. Indianapolis was fair, and 51. St. Louis was mostly cloudy, and 63. Kansas City was cloudy, and 62. Des Moines was cloudy, and 61. Milwaukee was fair, and 51. Here is a weather bulletin for the following county, Ford, Illinois. Dense fog advisory in effect until 10 a.m. or 11 a.m. Eastern Daylight Time this morning. What? Visibility of 1/4 mile or less in dense fog. Where? In Illinois, Ford, Iroquois, Eastern Will, Kankakee, and Southern Will counties. In Indiana, Benton, Jasper, Lake, Newton, and Porter counties. When, until 10 a.m. or 11 a.m. Eastern Daylight Time this morning. The following impacts are expected. Low visibility could make driving conditions hazardous. If driving, slow down, use your headlights, and leave plenty of distance ahead of you. Here is a weather bulletin for the following counties in Illinois, Coles, Moultrie, and Piatt. Dense fog advisory in effect until 10 a.m. this morning. What? Visibility 1/4 mile or less in dense fog. Where? Piatt, Coles, and Moultrie counties. When? Until 10 a.m. this morning. The following impacts are expected. Low visibility could make driving conditions hazardous. If driving, slow down, use your headlights, and leave plenty of distance ahead of you. Here is a weather bulletin for the following counties in Illinois, Champaign, Douglas, Edgar, and Vermilion. Dense fog advisory remains in effect until 10 a.m. this morning. What? Visibility 1/4 mile or less in dense fog. Where? Champaign, Douglas, Edgar, and Vermilion counties. When? Until 10 a.m. this morning. The following impacts are expected. Low visibility could make driving conditions hazardous. If driving, slow down, use your headlights, and leave plenty of distance ahead of you. The following is a summary of watches, warnings, and advisories in effect. For the WXJ76 listening area, a dense fog advisory has been issued until 10 a.m. for the following county, Ford, Illinois. A dense fog advisory remains in effect until 10 a.m. and now includes the following counties, Coles, Moultrie, and Piatt. A dense fog advisory remains in effect until 10 a.m. for the following counties, Champaign, Douglas, Edgar, and Vermilion. And now a discussion of hazardous weather conditions for the following county, DeWitt, Illinois. This hazardous weather outlook is for Central Illinois, East Central Illinois, Southeast Illinois, and West Central Illinois. For today and tonight, no hazardous weather is expected at this time. For Tuesday through Sunday, periods of showers and thunderstorms are expected Wednesday night through Friday. Areas of locally heavy rain are possible. Spotter information statement. Spotter activation is not anticipated through tonight. And now a discussion of hazardous weather conditions.

The following counties, in Illinois, Champaign, Coles, Douglas, Edgar, Moultrie, Piatt, and Vermilion. This hazardous weather outlook is for central Illinois and east central Illinois. For today and tonight, areas of dense fog with visibility below 1/4 mile will affect portions of east central Illinois this morning. The fog is expected to dissipate between 8 and 10 a.m. For Tuesday through Sunday, periods of showers and thunderstorms are expected Wednesday night through Friday. Areas of locally heavy rain are possible. Spotter information statement, spotter activation is not anticipated through tonight. The time is currently 6:55 a.m. Central Daylight Time. 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Now for the official National Weather Service forecast for Champaign, Urbana, and surrounding areas of east central Illinois. Today, areas of dense fog this morning. Sunny. Highs in the upper 70s. Northeast winds around 5 miles an hour. Tonight, clear. Lows in the lower 50s. Northeast winds around 5 miles an hour. Tuesday, sunny. Highs in the lower 80s. Southeast winds around 5 miles an hour. Tuesday night, partly cloudy. Lows in the upper 50s. Southeast winds around 5 miles an hour. Wednesday, mostly sunny. Highs in the mid-80s. South winds 10 to 15 miles an hour. Wednesday night, mostly cloudy. Lows in the upper 60s. Thursday, mostly cloudy. A chance of showers in the morning, then showers likely in the afternoon. Highs in the lower 80s. Chance of rain 70%. Thursday night, showers likely. Lows around 60. Chance of rain 70%. Friday, mostly cloudy in the morning, then becoming partly sunny. A 50% chance of showers. Cooler with highs around 70. Friday night, partly cloudy until midnight, then mostly cloudy with a chance of showers after midnight. Lows in the mid-50s. Chance of rain 40%. Saturday, mostly sunny. A chance of showers in the morning. Highs in the upper 60s. Chance of rain 40%. Saturday night, mostly cloudy. Lows in the mid-50s. Sunday, mostly sunny with a 30% chance of showers. Highs around 70. Again, the forecast for Champaign, Urbana, and surrounding areas of east central Illinois for today, areas of dense fog this morning. Sunny. Highs in the upper 70s. Northeast winds around 5 miles an hour. At 6 a.m. at the Champaign Airport, skies were fair. Visibility was 6 miles. The temperature was 49 degrees, the dew point was 48, and the relative humidity was 97%. The wind was calm. The pressure was 30.09 inches and steady. Elsewhere around the area, temperatures were around 50 degrees. Fog was reported at Rantoul and Mattoon. It was fair at Peoria, Bloomington, and Paris. At Terre Haute, Decatur, and Springfield, it was fair. And once again at 6 a.m. at the Champaign Airport, under fair skies, the temperature was 49. Looking elsewhere around the Midwest at 6 a.m., Chicago was fair, and 53. Indianapolis was fair, and 51. St. Louis was mostly cloudy, and 63. Kansas City was cloudy, and 62. Des Moines was cloudy, and 61. Milwaukee was fair, and 51. Here is a weather bulletin for the following counties in Illinois, Coles, Moultrie, and Piatt. Dense fog advisory in effect until 10 a.m. this morning. What? Visibility 1/4 mile or less in dense fog. Where? Piatt, Coles, and Moultrie counties. When? Until 10 a.m. this morning. The following impacts are expected. Low visibility could make driving conditions hazardous. If driving, slow down, use your headlights, and leave plenty of distance ahead of you. Here is a weather bulletin for the following counties in Illinois, Champaign, Douglas, Edgar, and Vermilion. Dense fog advisory remains in effect until 10 a.m. this morning. What? Visibility 1/4 mile or less in dense fog. Where? Champaign, Douglas, Edgar, and Vermilion counties. When? Until 10 a.m. this morning. The following impacts are expected. Low visibility could make drive.

conditions hazardous. If driving, slow down, use your headlights, and leave plenty of distance ahead of you. Here is a weather bulletin for the following county, Ford, Illinois. Dense fog advisory remains in effect until 10 a.m. or 11 a.m. Eastern Daylight Time this morning. What? Visibility of 1/4 mile or less in dense fog. Where? In Illinois, Ford, Iroquois, Eastern Will, Kankakee, and Southern Will counties. In Indiana, Benton, Jasper, Lake, Newton, and Porter counties. When? Until 10 a.m. or 11 a.m. Eastern Daylight Time this morning. The following impacts are expected. Low visibility could make driving conditions hazardous. If driving, slow down, use your headlights, and leave plenty of distance ahead of you. The Champaign, Illinois Airport Climate Summary for yesterday, September 27, 2026. Yesterday's high temperature of 77 degrees occurred at 2:15 p.m. The normal high is 76. Yesterday's low temperature of 50 degrees occurred at 5:28 a.m. The normal low is 50. No precipitation fell yesterday. Yesterday the maximum wind observed was 13 miles an hour from the northeast. The highest wind gust observed was 19 miles per hour from the northeast, which occurred at 8:29 p.m. The average wind speed was less than 5 miles per hour yesterday. Sunrise today is at 6:47 a.m. and sunset is at 6:40 p.m. The Mattoon, Illinois Airport Climate Summary for yesterday, September 27, 2026. Yesterday's high temperature of 77 degrees occurred at 2:39 p.m. The normal high is 75. Yesterday's low temperature of 46 degrees occurred at 5:47 a.m. The normal low is 52. No precipitation fell yesterday. Yesterday the maximum wind observed was 12 miles an hour from the north. The highest wind gust observed was 16 miles per hour from the north, which occurred at 12:17 p.m. The average wind speed was less than 5 miles per hour yesterday. Sunrise today is at 6:46 a.m. and sunset is at 6:40 p.m. The following is a summary of watches, warnings and advisories in effect. For the WXJ76 listening area, a dense fog advisory remains in effect until 10 a.m. and now includes the following counties, Coles, Moultrie, and Piatt. A dense fog advisory remains in effect until 10 a.m. for the following counties, Champaign, Douglas, Edgar, and Vermilion. A dense fog advisory remains in effect until 10 a.m. for the following county, Ford, Illinois. And now a discussion of hazardous weather conditions for the following county, DeWitt, Illinois. This hazardous weather outlook is for Central Illinois, East Central Illinois, Southeast Illinois and West Central Illinois. For today and tonight, no hazardous weather is expected at this time. For Tuesday through Sunday, periods of showers and thunderstorms are expected Wednesday night through Friday. Areas of locally heavy rain are possible. Spotter information statement, spotter activation is not anticipated through tonight. And now a discussion of hazardous weather conditions for the following counties in Illinois, Champaign, Coles, Douglas, Edgar, Moultrie, Piatt, and Vermilion. This hazardous weather outlook is for Central Illinois and East Central Illinois. For today and tonight, areas of dense fog with visibility below 1/4 mile will affect portions of East Central Illinois this morning. The fog is expected to dissipate between 8 and 10 a.m. For Tuesday through Sunday, periods of showers and thunderstorms are expected Wednesday night through Friday. Areas of locally heavy rain are possible. Spotter information statement, spotter activation is not anticipated through tonight. The time is currently 7:04 a.m. Central Daylight Time. 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Now for the official National Weather Service forecast for Champaign, Urbana and surrounding areas of East Central Illinois. Today, areas of dense fog this morning. Sunny. Highs in the upper 70s. Northeast winds around 5 miles an hour. Tonight, clear. Lows in the lower 50s. Northeast winds around 5 miles an hour. Tuesday, sunny. Highs in the lower 80s. Southeast winds around 5 miles an hour. Tuesday night, partly cloudy. Lows in the upper 50s. Southeast winds around 5 miles an hour.

Wednesday, mostly sunny. Highs in the mid-80s. South winds 10 to 15 miles an hour. Wednesday night, mostly cloudy. Lows in the upper 60s. Thursday, mostly cloudy. A chance of showers in the morning, then showers likely in the afternoon. Highs in the lower 80s. Chance of rain 70%. Thursday night, showers likely. Lows around 60. Chance of rain 70%. Friday, mostly cloudy in the morning, then becoming partly sunny. A 50% chance of showers. Cooler with highs around 70. Friday night, partly cloudy until midnight, then mostly cloudy with a chance of showers after midnight. Lows in the mid-50s. Chance of rain 40%. Saturday, mostly sunny. A chance of showers in the morning. Highs in the upper 60s. Chance of rain 40%. Saturday night, mostly cloudy. Lows in the mid-50s. Sunday, mostly sunny with a 30% chance of showers. Highs around 70. Again, the forecast for Champaign, Urbana and surrounding areas of East Central Illinois for today, areas of dense fog this morning. Sunny. Highs in the upper 70s. Northeast winds around 5 miles an hour. 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Programming originates from NOAA's National Weather Service office in Lincoln and transmits from the WCIA television tower near Seymour. The station serves the following counties: Champaign, DeWitt, Coles, Douglas, Edgar, Ford, Moultrie, Piatt, and Vermilion. 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At 7 a.m. at the Champaign Airport, fog was reported. Visibility was 1/4 of a mile. The temperature was 46 degrees, the dew point was 46, and the relative humidity was 100%. The wind was north at 5 miles an hour. The pressure was 30.10 inches and rising. Elsewhere around the area, at Red Tool, drizzle was falling, with a temperature of 51. At Mattoon, fog was reported, with a temperature of 46. It was clear, with a temperature of 49 at Bloomington, and 47 at Terre Haute. It was partly cloudy, with a temperature of 50 at Peoria, 45 at Decatur, and 46 at Springfield. And once again at 7 a.m. at the Champaign Airport, with fog, the temperature was 46. Looking elsewhere around the Midwest at 7 a.m., Chicago was mostly cloudy, and 52. Indianapolis was clear, and 50. St. Louis was mostly cloudy, and 62. Kansas City was cloudy, and 62. Des Moines was mostly cloudy, and 61. Milwaukee was mostly cloudy, and 52. Here is a weather bulletin for the following counties in Illinois: Coles, Moultrie, and Piatt. Dense fog advisory in effect until 10 a.m. this morning. What? Visibility 1/4 mile or less in dense fog. Where? Piatt, Coles, and Moultrie counties. When? Until 10 a.m. this morning. The following impacts are expected. Low visibility could make driving conditions hazardous. If driving, slow down, use your headlights, and leave plenty of distance ahead of you. Here is a weather bulletin for the following counties in Illinois: Champaign, Douglas, Edgar, and Vermilion. Dense fog advisory remains in effect until 10 a.m. this morning. What? Visibility 1/4 mile or less in dense fog. Where? Champaign, Douglas, Edgar, and Vermilion counties. When? Until 10 a.m. this morning. The following impacts are expected. Low visibility could make driving conditions hazardous. If driving, slow down, use your headlights, and leave plenty of distance ahead of you. Here is a weather bulletin for the following county: Ford, Illinois. Dense fog advisory remains in effect until 10 a.m. or 11 a.m. Eastern Daylight Time this morning. What? Visibility of 1/4 mile or less in dense fog. Where? In Illinois, Ford, Iroquois, Eastern Will, Kankakee, and Southern Will counties. In Indiana, Benton, Jasper, Lake, Newton, and Porter counties. When? Until 10 a.m. or 11 a.m. Eastern Daylight Time this morning. The following impacts are expected. Low visibility could make driving conditions hazardous.

If driving, slow down, use your headlights, and leave plenty of distance ahead of you. The following is a summary of watches, warnings, and advisories in effect. For the WXJ76 listening area, a dense fog advisory remains in effect until 10 a.m., and now includes the following counties: Coles, Moultrie, and Piatt. A dense fog advisory remains in effect until 10 a.m. for the following counties: Champaign, Douglas, Edgar, and Vermilion. A dense fog advisory remains in effect until 10 a.m. for the following county: Ford, Illinois. And now a discussion of hazardous weather conditions for the following county: DeWitt, Illinois. This hazardous weather outlook is for Central Illinois, East Central Illinois, Southeast Illinois, and West Central Illinois. For today and tonight, no hazardous weather is expected at this time. For Tuesday through Sunday, periods of showers and thunderstorms are expected Wednesday night through Friday. Areas of locally heavy rain are possible. Spotter information statement: spotter activation is not anticipated through tonight. And now a discussion of hazardous weather conditions for the following counties in Illinois: Champaign, Coles, Douglas, Edgar, Moultrie, Piatt, and Vermilion. This hazardous weather outlook is for Central Illinois and East Central Illinois. For today and tonight, areas of dense fog with visibility below 1/4 mile will affect portions of East Central Illinois this morning. The fog is expected to dissipate between 8 and 10 a.m. For Tuesday through Sunday, periods of showers and thunderstorms are expected Wednesday night through Friday. Areas of locally heavy rain are possible. Spotter information statement: spotter activation is not anticipated through tonight. The time is currently 7:11 a.m. Central Daylight Time. 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Now for the official National Weather Service forecast for Champaign, Urbana, and surrounding areas of East Central Illinois. Today, areas of dense fog this morning. Sunny. Highs in the upper 70s. Northeast winds around 5 miles an hour. Tonight, clear. Lows in the lower 50s. Northeast winds around 5 miles an hour. Tuesday, sunny. Highs in the lower 80s. Southeast winds around 5 miles an hour. Tuesday night, partly cloudy. Lows in the upper 50s. Southeast winds around 5 miles an hour. Wednesday, mostly sunny. Highs in the mid-80s. South winds 10 to 15 miles an hour. Wednesday night, mostly cloudy. Lows in the upper 60s. Thursday, mostly cloudy. A chance of showers in the morning, then showers likely in the afternoon. Highs in the lower 80s. Chance of rain 70%. Thursday night, showers likely. Lows around 60. Chance of rain 70%. Friday, mostly cloudy in the morning, then becoming partly sunny. A 50% chance of showers. Cooler with highs around 70. Friday night, partly cloudy until midnight, then mostly cloudy with a chance of showers after midnight. Lows in the mid-50s. Chance of rain 40%. Saturday, mostly sunny. A chance of showers in the morning. Highs in the upper 60s. Chance of rain 40%. Saturday night, mostly cloudy. Lows in the mid-50s. Sunday, mostly sunny with a 30% chance of showers. Highs around 70. Again, the forecast for Champaign, Urbana, and surrounding areas of East Central Illinois for today: areas of dense fog this morning. Sunny. Highs in the upper 70s. Northeast winds around 5 miles an hour. At 7 a.m. at the Champaign Airport, fog was reported. Visibility was 1/4 of a mile. The temperature was 49 degrees, the dew point was 49, and the relative humidity was 100%. The wind was north at 5 miles an hour. The pressure was 30.10 inches and rising. Elsewhere around the area, at Rantoul, drizzle was falling, with a temperature of 51. Fog was reported, with a temperature of 43 at Paris, 46 at Mattoon, and 44 at Decatur. It was clear, with a temperature of 49 at Bloomington, and 47 at Terre Haute. It was partly cloudy, with a temperature of 50 at Peoria, and 46 at Springfield. And once again at 7 a.m. at the Champaign Airport, with fog, the temperature was 40.

9. Looking elsewhere around the Midwest at 7 a.m., Chicago was mostly cloudy, and 52. Indianapolis was clear, and 50. St. Louis was mostly cloudy, and 62. Kansas City was cloudy, and 62. Des Moines was mostly cloudy, and 61. Milwaukee was mostly cloudy, and 52. The Champaign, Illinois Airport Climate Summary for yesterday, September 27, 2026. Yesterday's high temperature of 77 degrees occurred at 2:15 p.m. The normal high is 76. Yesterday's low temperature of 50 degrees occurred at 5:28 a.m. The normal low is 50. No precipitation fell yesterday. Yesterday the maximum wind observed was 13 miles an hour from the northeast. The highest wind gust observed was 19 miles per hour from the northeast, which occurred at 8:29 p.m. The average wind speed was less than 5 miles per hour yesterday. Sunrise today is at 6:47 a.m. and sunset is at 6:40 p.m. The Mattoon, Illinois Airport Climate Summary for yesterday, September 27, 2026. Yesterday's high temperature of 77 degrees occurred at 2:39 p.m. The normal high is 75. Yesterday's low temperature of 46 degrees occurred at 5:47 a.m. The normal low is 52. No precipitation fell yesterday. Yesterday the maximum wind observed was 12 miles an hour from the north. The highest wind gust observed was 16 miles per hour from the north, which occurred at 12:17 p.m. The average wind speed was less than 5 miles per hour yesterday. Sunrise today is at 6:46 a.m. and sunset is at 6:40 p.m. Here is a weather bulletin for the following counties in Illinois: Coles, Moultrie, and Piatt. Dense fog advisory in effect until 10 a.m. this morning. What? Visibility 1/4 mile or less in dense fog. Where? Piatt, Coles, and Moultrie counties. When? Until 10 a.m. this morning. The following impacts are expected. Low visibility could make driving conditions hazardous. If driving, slow down, use your headlights, and leave plenty of distance ahead of you. Here is a weather bulletin for the following counties in Illinois: Champaign, Douglas, Edgar, and Vermilion. Dense fog advisory remains in effect until 10 a.m. this morning. What? Visibility 1/4 mile or less in dense fog. Where? Champaign, Douglas, Edgar, and Vermilion counties. When? Until 10 a.m. this morning. The following impacts are expected. Low visibility could make driving conditions hazardous. If driving, slow down, use your headlights, and leave plenty of distance ahead of you. Here is a weather bulletin for the following county: Ford, Illinois. Dense fog advisory remains in effect until 10 a.m. or 11 a.m. Eastern Daylight Time this morning. What? Visibility of 1/4 mile or less in dense fog. Where? In Illinois, Ford, Iroquois, Eastern Will, Kankakee, and Southern Will counties. In Indiana, Benton, Jasper, Lake, Newton, and Porter counties. When? Until 10 a.m. or 11 a.m. Eastern Daylight Time this morning. The following impacts are expected. Low visibility could make driving conditions hazardous. If driving, slow down, use your headlights, and leave plenty of distance ahead of you. The following is a summary of watches, warnings, and advisories in effect. For the WXJ76 listening area, a dense fog advisory remains in effect until 10 a.m., and now includes the following counties: Coles, Moultrie, and Piatt. A dense fog advisory remains in effect until 10 a.m. for the following counties: Champaign, Douglas, Edgar, and Vermilion. A dense fog advisory remains in effect until 10 a.m. for the following county: Ford, Illinois. And now a discussion of hazardous weather conditions for the following county: DeWitt, Illinois. This hazardous weather outlook is for central Illinois, east central Illinois, southeast Illinois, and west central Illinois. For today and tonight, no hazardous weather is expected at this time. For Tuesday through Sunday, periods of showers and thunderstorms are expected Wednesday night through Friday. Areas of locally heavy rain are possible. Spotter information statement: spotter activation is not anticipated through tonight. And now a discussion of hazardous weather conditions for the following counties in Illinois: Champaign, Coles, Douglas, Edgar, Moultrie, Piatt, and

million. This hazardous weather outlook is for central Illinois and east central Illinois. For today and tonight, areas of dense fog with visibility below 1/4 mile will affect portions of east central Illinois this morning. The fog is expected to dissipate between 8 and 10 a.m. For Tuesday through Sunday, periods of showers and thunderstorms are expected Wednesday night through Friday. Areas of locally heavy rain are possible. Spotter information statement, spotter activation is not anticipated through tonight. The time is currently 7:20 a.m. Central Daylight Time. 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Now for the official National Weather Service forecast for Champaign, Urbana and surrounding areas of east central Illinois. Today, areas of dense fog this morning. Sunny. Highs in the upper 70s. Northeast winds around 5 miles an hour. Tonight, clear. Lows in the lower 50s. Northeast winds around 5 miles an hour. Tuesday, sunny. Highs in the lower 80s. Southeast winds around 5 miles an hour. Tuesday night, partly cloudy. Lows in the upper 50s. Southeast winds around 5 miles an hour. Wednesday, mostly sunny. Highs in the mid-80s. South winds 10 to 15 miles an hour. Wednesday night, mostly cloudy. Lows in the upper 60s. Thursday, mostly cloudy. A chance of showers in the morning, then showers likely in the afternoon. Highs in the lower 80s. Chance of rain 70%. Thursday night, showers likely. Lows around 60. Chance of rain 70%. Friday, mostly cloudy in the morning, then becoming partly sunny. A 50% chance of showers. Cooler with highs around 70. Friday night, partly cloudy until midnight, then mostly cloudy with a chance of showers after midnight. Lows in the mid-50s. Chance of rain 40%. Saturday, mostly sunny. A chance of showers in the morning. Highs in the upper 60s. Chance of rain 40%. Saturday night, mostly cloudy. Lows in the mid-50s. Sunday, mostly sunny with a 30% chance of showers. Highs around 70. Again, the forecast for Champaign, Urbana and surrounding areas of east central Illinois for today, areas of dense fog this morning. Sunny. Highs in the upper 70s. Northeast winds around 5 miles an hour. At 7 a.m. at the Champaign Airport, fog was reported. Visibility was less than 1/4 mile. The temperature was 51 degrees, the dew point was 50, and the relative humidity was 96%. The wind was northeast at 5 miles an hour. The pressure was 30.10 inches and rising. Elsewhere around the area, at Red Tool, drizzle was falling, with a temperature of 51. Fog was reported, with a temperature of 43 at Paris, 46 at Mattoon, and 45 at Decatur. It was clear, with a temperature of 49 at Bloomington, and 47 at Terre Haute. It was partly cloudy, with a temperature of 50 at Peoria, and 46 at Springfield. And once again at 7 a.m. at the Champaign Airport, with fog, the temperature was 51. Looking elsewhere around the Midwest at 7 a.m., Chicago was mostly cloudy, and 52. Indianapolis was clear, and 50. St. Louis was mostly cloudy, and 62. Kansas City was cloudy, and 62. Des Moines was mostly cloudy, and 61. Milwaukee was mostly cloudy, and 52. Here is a weather bulletin for the following counties in Illinois, Coles, Moultrie, and Piatt. Dense fog advisory in effect until 10 a.m. this morning. What? Visibility 1/4 mile or less in dense fog. Where? Piatt, Coles, and Moultrie counties. When? Until 10 a.m. this morning. The following impacts are expected. Low visibility could make driving conditions hazardous. If driving, slow down, use your headlights, and leave plenty of distance ahead of you. Here is a weather bulletin for the following counties. In Illinois, Champaign, Douglas, Edgar, and Vermilion. Dense fog advisory remains in effect until 10 a.m. this morning. What? Visibility 1/4 mile or less in dense fog. Where? Champaign, Douglas, Edgar, and Vermilion counties. When? Until 10 a.m.

0: a.m. this morning.
1: The following impacts are expected. Low visibility could make driving conditions hazardous. If driving, slow down, use your headlights, and leave plenty of distance ahead of you. Here is a weather bulletin for the following county, Ford, Illinois. Dense fog advisory remains in effect until 10 a.m. or 11 a.m. Eastern Daylight Time this morning. What? Visibility of 1/4 mile or less in dense fog. Where? In Illinois, Ford, Iroquois, Eastern Will, Kankakee, and Southern Will counties. In Indiana, Benton, Jasper, Lake, Newton, and Porter counties. When? Until 10 a.m. or 11 a.m. Eastern Daylight Time this morning. The following impacts are expected. Low visibility could make driving conditions hazardous. If driving, slow down, use your headlights, and leave plenty of distance ahead of you. The following is a summary of watches, warnings, and advisories in effect. For the WXJ76 listening area, a dense fog advisory remains in effect until 10 a.m. and now includes the following counties, Coles, Moultrie, and Piatt. A dense fog advisory remains in effect until 10 a.m. for the following counties, Champaign, Douglas, Edgar, and Vermilion. A dense fog advisory remains in effect until 10 a.m. for the following county, Ford, Illinois. And now a discussion of hazardous weather conditions for the following county, DeWitt, Illinois. This hazardous weather outlook is for Central Illinois, East Central Illinois, Southeast Illinois, and West Central Illinois. For today and tonight, no hazardous weather is expected at this time. For Tuesday through Sunday, periods of showers and thunderstorms are expected Wednesday night through Friday. Areas of locally heavy rain are possible. Spotter information statement, spotter activation is not anticipated through tonight. And now a discussion of hazardous weather conditions for the following counties in Illinois, Champaign, Cole, Douglas, Edgar, Moultrie, Piatt, and Vermilion. This hazardous weather outlook is for Central Illinois and East Central Illinois. For today and tonight, areas of dense fog with visibility below 1/4 mile will affect portions of East Central Illinois this morning. The fog is expected to dissipate between 8 and 10 a.m. For Tuesday through Sunday, periods of showers and thunderstorms are expected Wednesday night through Friday. Areas of locally heavy rain are possible. Spotter information statement, spotter activation is not anticipated through tonight. The time is currently 7:27 a.m. Central Daylight Time. 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Now for the official National Weather Service forecast for Champaign, Urbana, and surrounding areas of East Central Illinois. Today, areas of dense fog this morning. Sunny. Highs in the upper 70s. Northeast winds around 5 miles an hour. Tonight, clear. Lows in the lower 50s. Northeast winds around 5 miles an hour. Tuesday, sunny. Highs in the lower 80s. Southeast winds around 5 miles an hour. Tuesday night, partly cloudy. Lows in the upper 50s. Southeast winds around 5 miles an hour. Wednesday, mostly sunny. Highs in the mid-80s. South winds 10 to 15 miles an hour. Wednesday night, mostly cloudy. Lows in the upper 60s. Thursday, mostly cloudy. A chance of showers in the morning, then showers likely in the afternoon. Highs in the lower 80s. Chance of rain 70%. Thursday night, showers likely. Lows around 60. Chance of rain 70%. Friday, mostly cloudy in the morning, then becoming partly sunny. A 50% chance of showers. Cooler with highs around 70. Friday night, partly cloudy until midnight, then mostly cloudy with a chance of showers after midnight. Lows in the mid-50s. Chance of rain 40%. Saturday, mostly sunny. A chance of showers in the morning. Highs in the upper 60s. Chance of rain 40%. Saturday night, mostly cloudy. Lows in the mid-50s. Sunday, mostly sunny with a 30% chance of showers. Highs around 70. Again, the forecast for Champaign, Urbana, and surrounding areas of East Central Illinois for today, areas of dense fog this morning. Sunny. Highs in the upper 70s. Northeast winds around 5 miles an hour. The Champaign, Illinois Airport Climate Summary for yesterday, September 27, 2026. Yesterday's high temperature of 77 degrees occurred at 2:15 p.m. The normal high is 76. Yesterday's low temperature of 50 degrees occurred at 5:28 a.m. The normal low is 50. No precipitation fell yesterday. Yesterday the maximum wind observed was 13 miles an hour from the northeast. The highest wind gust observed was 19 miles per hour from the northeast, which occurred at 8:29 p.m. The average wind speed was less than 5 miles per hour yesterday. Sunrise today is at 6:47 a.m. and sunset is at 6:40 p.m. The Mattoon, Illinois Airport Climate Summary for yesterday, September 27, 2026. Yesterday's high temperature of 77 degrees occurred at 2:39 p.m. The normal high is 75. Yesterday's low temperature of 46 degrees occurred at 5:47 a.m. The normal low is 52. No precipitation fell yesterday. Yesterday the maximum wind observed was 12 miles an hour from the north. The highest wind gust observed was 16 miles per hour from the north, which occurred at 12:17 p.m. The average wind speed was less than 5 miles per hour yesterday. Sunrise today is at 6:46 a.m. and sunset is at 6:40 p.m. At 7 a.m. at the Champaign Airport, fog was reported. Visibility was less than 1/4 of a mile. The temperature was 51 degrees, the dew point was 50, and the relative humidity was 96%. The wind was northeast at 5 miles an hour. The pressure was 30.10 inches and rising. Elsewhere around the area, at Rantoul, drizzle was falling, with a temperature of 51. Fog was reported, with a temperature of 43 at Paris, 46 at Mattoon, and 45 at Decatur. It was clear, with a temperature of 49 at Bloomington, and 47 at Terre Haute. It was partly cloudy, with a temperature of 50 at Peoria, and 46 at Springfield. And once again at 7 a.m. at the Champaign Airport, with fog, the temperature was 51. Looking elsewhere around the Midwest at 7 a.m., Chicago was mostly cloudy, and 52. Indianapolis was clear, and 50. St. Louis was mostly cloudy, and 62. Kansas City was cloudy, and 62. Des Moines was mostly cloudy, and 61. Milwaukee was mostly cloudy, and 52. Here is a weather bulletin for the following counties in Illinois: Coles, Moultrie, and Piatt. Dense fog advisory in effect until 10 a.m. this morning. What? Visibility 1/4 mile or less in dense fog. Where? Piatt, Coles, and Moultrie counties. When? Until 10 a.m. this morning. The following impacts are expected. Low visibility could make driving conditions hazardous. If driving, slow down, you may be 1/4 mile or less in dense fog. Where? Piatt, Coles, and Moultrie counties. When? Until 10 a.m. this morning. The following impacts are expected. Low visibility could make driving conditions hazardous. If driving, slow down, use your headlights, and leave plenty of distance ahead of you. Here is a weather bulletin for the following counties in Illinois: Champaign, Douglas, Edgar, and Vermilion. Dense fog advisory remains in effect until 10 a.m. this morning. What? Visibility 1/4 mile or less in dense fog. Where? Champaign, Douglas, Edgar, and Vermilion counties. When? Until 10 a.m. this morning. The following impacts are expected. Low visibility could make driving conditions hazardous. If driving, slow down, use your headlights, and leave plenty of distance ahead of you. Here is a weather bulletin for the following county: Ford, Illinois. Dense fog advisory remains in effect until 10 a.m. or 11 a.m. Eastern Daylight Time this morning. What? Visibility of 1/4 mile or less in dense fog. Where? In Illinois, Ford, Iroquois, Eastern Will, Kankakee, and Southern Will counties. In Indiana, Benton, Jasper, Lake, Newton, and Porter counties. When? Until 10 a.m. or 11 a.m. Eastern Daylight Time this morning. The following impacts are expected. Low visibility could make driving conditions hazardous. If driving, slow down, use your headlights, and leave plenty of distance ahead of you. The following is a summary of watches, warnings, and advisories in effect. For the WX

for the following county, DeWitt, Illinois. This hazardous weather outlook is for Central Illinois, East Central Illinois, Southeast Illinois and West Central Illinois. For today and tonight, no hazardous weather is expected at this time. For Tuesday through Sunday, periods of showers and thunderstorms are expected Wednesday night through Friday. Areas of locally heavy rain are possible. Spotter information statement, spotter activation is not anticipated through tonight. And now a discussion of hazardous weather conditions for the following counties in Illinois, Champaign, Coles, Douglas, Edgar, Moultrie, Piatt, and Vermilion. This hazardous weather outlook is for Central Illinois and East Central Illinois. For today and tonight, areas of dense fog with visibility below 1/4 mile will affect portions of East Central Illinois this morning. The fog is expected to dissipate between 8 and 10 a.m. For Tuesday through Sunday, periods of showers and thunderstorms are expected Wednesday night through Friday. Areas of locally heavy rain are possible. Spotter information statement, spotter activation is not anticipated through tonight. The time is currently 7:36 a.m. Central Daylight Time. 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Now for the official National Weather Service forecast for Champaign, Urbana and surrounding areas of East Central Illinois. Today, areas of dense fog this morning. Sunny. Highs in the upper 70s. Northeast winds around 5 miles an hour. Tonight, clear. Lows in the lower 50s. Northeast winds around 5 miles an hour. Tuesday, sunny. Highs in the lower 80s. Southeast winds around 5 miles an hour. Tuesday night, partly cloudy. Lows in the upper 50s. Southeast winds around 5 miles an hour. Wednesday, mostly sunny. Highs in the mid-80s. South winds 10 to 15 miles an hour. Wednesday night, mostly cloudy. Lows in the upper 60s. Thursday, mostly cloudy. A chance of showers in the morning, then showers likely in the afternoon. Highs in the lower 80s. Chance of rain 70%. Thursday night, showers likely. Lows around 60. Chance of rain 70%. Friday, mostly cloudy in the morning, then becoming partly sunny. A 50% chance of showers. Cooler with highs around 70. Friday night, partly cloudy until midnight, then mostly cloudy with a chance of showers after midnight. Lows in the mid-50s. Chance of rain 40%. Saturday, mostly sunny. A chance of showers in the morning. Highs in the upper 60s. Chance of rain 40%. Saturday night, mostly cloudy. Lows in the mid-50s. Sunday, mostly sunny with a 30% chance of showers. Highs around 70. Again, the forecast for Champaign, Urbana and surrounding areas of East Central Illinois for today, areas of dense fog this morning. Sunny. Highs in the upper 70s. Northeast winds around 5 miles an hour. At 7 a.m. at the Champaign Airport, fog was reported. Visibility was less than 1/4 mile. The temperature was 51 degrees, the dew point was 50, and the relative humidity was 96%. The wind was northeast at 5 miles an hour. The pressure was 30.10 inches and rising. Elsewhere around the area, at Rantoul, drizzle was falling, with a temperature of 51. Fog was reported, with a temperature of 43 at Paris, 46 at Mattoon, and 45 at Decatur. It was clear, with a temperature of 49 at Bloomington, and 47 at Terre Haute. It was partly cloudy, with a temperature of 50 at Peoria, and 46 at Springfield. And once again at 7 a.m. at the Champaign Airport, with fog, the temperature was 51. Looking elsewhere around the Midwest at 7 a.m., Chicago was mostly cloudy, and 52. Indianapolis was clear, and 50. St. Louis was mostly cloudy, and 62. Kansas City was cloudy, and 62. Des Moines was mostly cloudy, and 61. Milwaukee was mostly cloudy, and 52. Here is a weather bulletin for the following counties in Illinois, Coles, Moultrie, and Piatt. Dense fog advisory in effect until 10 a.m. this morning. What? Visibility 1/4 mile or less in dense fog.

Ware, Piatt, Coles, and Moultrie counties. When, until 10 a.m. this morning. The following impacts are expected. Low visibility could make driving conditions hazardous. If driving, slow down, use your headlights, and leave plenty of distance ahead of you. Here is a weather bulletin for the following counties in Illinois, Champaign, Douglas, Edgar, and Vermilion. Dense fog advisory remains in effect until 10 a.m. this morning. What? Visibility 1/4 mile or less in dense fog. Where? Champaign, Douglas, Edgar, and Vermilion counties. When? Until 10 a.m. this morning. The following impacts are expected. Low visibility could make driving conditions hazardous. If driving, slow down, use your headlights, and leave plenty of distance ahead of you. Here is a weather bulletin for the following county, Ford, Illinois. Dense fog advisory remains in effect until 10 a.m. or 11 a.m. Eastern Daylight Time this morning. What? Visibility of 1/4 mile or less in dense fog. Where? In Illinois, Ford, Iroquois, Eastern Will, Kankakee, and Southern Will counties. In Indiana, Benton, Jasper, Lake, Newton, and Porter counties. When? Until 10 a.m. or 11 a.m. Eastern Daylight Time this morning. The following impacts are expected. Low visibility could make driving conditions hazardous. If driving, slow down, use your headlights, and leave plenty of distance ahead of you. The following is a summary of watches, warnings, and advisories in effect. For the WXJ76 listening area, a dense fog advisory remains in effect until 10 a.m. and now includes the following counties, Coles, Moultrie, and Piatt. A dense fog advisory remains in effect until 10 a.m. for the following counties, Champaign, Douglas, Edgar, and Vermilion. A dense fog advisory remains in effect until 10 a.m. for the following county, Ford, Illinois. And now a discussion of hazardous weather conditions for the following county, DeWitt, Illinois. This hazardous weather outlook is for Central Illinois, East Central Illinois, Southeast Illinois, and West Central Illinois. For today and tonight, no hazardous weather is expected at this time. For Tuesday through Sunday, periods of showers and thunderstorms are expected Wednesday night through Friday. Areas of locally heavy rain are possible. Spotter information statement, spotter activation is not anticipated through tonight. And now a discussion of hazardous weather conditions for the following counties in Illinois, Champaign, Coles, Douglas, Edgar, Moultrie, Piatt, and Vermilion. This hazardous weather outlook is for Central Illinois and East Central Illinois. For today and tonight, areas of dense fog with visibility below 1/4 mile will affect portions of East Central Illinois this morning. The fog is expected to dissipate between 8 and 10 a.m. For Tuesday through Sunday, periods of showers and thunderstorms are expected Wednesday night through Friday. Areas of locally heavy rain are possible. Spotter information statement, spotter activation is not anticipated through tonight. The time is currently 7:43 a.m. Central Daylight Time. 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Now for the official National Weather Service forecast for Champaign, Urbana, and surrounding areas of East Central Illinois. Today, areas of dense fog this morning. Sunny. Highs in the upper 70s. Northeast winds around 5 miles an hour. Tonight, clear. Lows in the lower 50s. Northeast winds around 5 miles an hour. Tuesday, sunny. Highs in the lower 80s. Southeast winds around 5 miles an hour. Tuesday night, partly cloudy. Lows in the upper 50s. Southeast winds around 5 miles an hour. Wednesday, mostly sunny. Highs in the mid-80s. South winds 10 to 15 miles an hour. Wednesday night, mostly cloudy. Lows in the upper 60s. Thursday, mostly cloudy. A chance of showers in the morning, then showers likely in the afternoon. Highs in the lower 80s. Chance of rain 70%. Thursday night, showers likely. Lows around 60. Chance of rain 70%. Friday, mostly cloudy in the morning, then becoming partly sunny. A 50% chance of showers. Cooler with highs around 70. Friday night, partly cloudy until midnight, then mostly cloudy with a chance of showers

or midnight. Lows in the mid-50s. Chance of rain 40%. Saturday, mostly sunny. A chance of showers in the morning. Highs in the upper 60s. Chance of rain 40%. Saturday night, mostly cloudy. Lows in the mid-50s. Sunday, mostly sunny with a 30% chance of showers. Highs around 70. Again, the forecast for Champaign, Urbana and surrounding areas of East Central Illinois for today, areas of dense fog this morning. Sunny. Highs in the upper 70s. Northeast winds around 5 miles an hour. The Champaign, Illinois Airport Climate Summary for yesterday, September 27, 2026. Yesterday's high temperature of 77 degrees occurred at 2:15 p.m. The normal high is 76. Yesterday's low temperature of 50 degrees occurred at 5:28 a.m. The normal low is 50. No precipitation fell yesterday. Yesterday the maximum wind observed was 13 miles an hour from the northeast. The highest wind gust observed was 19 miles per hour from the northeast, which occurred at 8:29 p.m. The average wind speed was less than 5 miles per hour yesterday. Sunrise today is at 6:47 a.m. and sunset is at 6:40 p.m. The Mattoon, Illinois Airport Climate Summary for yesterday, September 27, 2026. Yesterday's high temperature of 77 degrees occurred at 2:39 p.m. The normal high is 75. Yesterday's low temperature of 46 degrees occurred at 5:47 a.m. The normal low is 52. No precipitation fell yesterday. Yesterday the maximum wind observed was 12 miles an hour from the north. The highest wind gust observed was 16 miles per hour from the north, which occurred at 12:17 p.m. The average wind speed was less than 5 miles per hour yesterday. Sunrise today is at 6:46 a.m. and sunset is at 6:40 p.m. At 7 a.m. at the Champaign Airport, fog was reported. Visibility was less than 1/4 of a mile. The temperature was 51 degrees, the dew point was 50, and the relative humidity was 96%. The wind was northeast at 5 miles an hour. The pressure was 30.10 inches and rising. Elsewhere around the area, at Rantoul, drizzle was falling, with a temperature of 51. Fog was reported, with a temperature of 43 at Paris, 46 at Mattoon, and 45 at Decatur. It was clear, with a temperature of 49 at Bloomington, and 47 at Terre Haute. It was partly cloudy, with a temperature of 50 at Peoria, and 46 at Springfield. And once again at 7 a.m. at the Champaign Airport, with fog, the temperature was 51. Looking elsewhere around the Midwest at 7 a.m., Chicago was mostly cloudy, and 52. Indianapolis was clear, and 50. St. Louis was mostly cloudy, and 62. Kansas City was cloudy, and 62. Des Moines was mostly cloudy, and 61. Milwaukee was mostly cloudy, and 52. Here is a weather bulletin for the following counties in Illinois: Coles, Moultrie, and Piatt. Dense fog advisory in effect until 10 a.m. this morning. What? Visibility 1/4 mile or less in dense fog. Where? Piatt, Coles, and Moultrie counties. When? Until 10 a.m. this morning. The following impacts are expected. Low visibility could make driving conditions hazardous. If driving, slow down, use your headlights, and leave plenty of distance ahead of you. Here is a weather bulletin for the following counties in Illinois: Champaign, Douglas, Edgar, and Vermilion. Dense fog advisory remains in effect until 10 a.m. this morning. What? Visibility 1/4 mile or less in dense fog. Where? Champaign, Douglas, Edgar, and Vermilion counties. When? Until 10 a.m. this morning. The following impacts are expected. Low visibility could make driving conditions hazardous. If driving, slow down, use your headlights, and leave plenty of distance ahead of you. Here is a weather bulletin for the following county: Ford, Illinois. Dense fog advisory remains in effect until 10 a.m. or 11 a.m. Eastern Daylight Time this morning. What? Visibility of 1/4 mile or less in dense fog. Where? In Illinois, Ford, Iroquois, Eastern Will, Kankakee, and Southern Will counties. In Indiana, Benton, Jasper, Lake, Newton, and Porter.
counties. When, until 10 a.m. or 11 a.m. Eastern Daylight Time this morning. The following impacts are expected. Low visibility could make driving conditions hazardous. If driving, slow down, use your headlights, and leave plenty of distance ahead of you. The following is a summary of watches, warnings, and advisories in effect. For the WXJ76 listening area, a dense fog advisory remains in effect until 10 a.m. and now includes the following counties, Coles, Moultrie, and Piatt. A dense fog advisory remains in effect until 10 a.m. for the following counties, Champaign, Douglas, Edgar, and Vermilion. A dense fog advisory remains in effect until 10 a.m. for the following county, Ford, Illinois. And now a discussion of hazardous weather conditions for the following county, DeWitt, Illinois. This hazardous weather outlook is for Central Illinois, East Central Illinois, Southeast Illinois, and West Central Illinois. For today and tonight, no hazardous weather is expected at this time. For Tuesday through Sunday, periods of showers and thunderstorms are expected Wednesday night through Friday. Areas of locally heavy rain are possible. Spotter information statement, spotter activation is not anticipated through tonight. And now a discussion of hazardous weather conditions for the following counties in Illinois, Champaign, Coles, Douglas, Edgar, Moultrie, Piatt, and Vermilion. This hazardous weather outlook is for Central Illinois and East Central Illinois. For today and tonight, areas of dense fog with visibility below 1/4 mile will affect portions of East Central Illinois this morning. The fog is expected to dissipate between 8 and 10 a.m. For Tuesday through Sunday, periods of showers and thunderstorms are expected Wednesday night through Friday. Areas of locally heavy rain are possible. Spotter information statement, spotter activation is not anticipated through tonight. The time is currently 7:52 a.m. Central Daylight Time. 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Now for the official National Weather Service forecast for Champaign, Urbana, and surrounding areas of East Central Illinois. Today, areas of dense fog this morning. Sunny. Highs in the upper 70s. Northeast winds around 5 miles an hour. Tonight, clear. Lows in the lower 50s. Northeast winds around 5 miles an hour. Tuesday, sunny. Highs in the lower 80s. Southeast winds around 5 miles an hour. Tuesday night, partly cloudy. Lows in the upper 50s. Southeast winds around 5 miles an hour. Wednesday, mostly sunny. Highs in the mid-80s. South winds 10 to 15 miles an hour. Wednesday night, mostly cloudy. Lows in the upper 60s. Thursday, mostly cloudy. A chance of showers in the morning, then showers likely in the afternoon. Highs in the lower 80s. Chance of rain 70%. Thursday night, showers likely. Lows around 60. Chance of rain 70%. Friday, mostly cloudy in the morning, then becoming partly sunny. A 50% chance of showers. Cooler with highs around 70. Friday night, partly cloudy until midnight, then mostly cloudy with a chance of showers after midnight. Lows in the mid-50s. Chance of rain 40%. Saturday, mostly sunny. A chance of showers in the morning. Highs in the upper 60s. Chance of rain 40%. Saturday night, mostly cloudy. Lows in the mid-50s. Sunday, mostly sunny with a 30% chance of showers. Highs around 70. Again, the forecast for Champaign, Urbana, and surrounding areas of East Central Illinois for today, areas of dense fog this morning. Sunny. Highs in the upper 70s. Northeast winds around 5 miles an hour. At 7 a.m. at the Champaign Airport, fog was reported. Visibility was less than 1/4 mile. The temperature was 51 degrees, the dew point was 50, and the relative humidity was 96%. The wind was northeast at 5 miles an hour. The pressure was 30.10 inches and rising. Elsewhere around the area, at Red Tool, drizzle was falling, with a temperature of 51. Fog was reported, with a temperature of 43 at Paris, 46 at Mattoon, and 45 at Decatur. It was clear, with a temperature of 49 at Bloomington, and 47

Terre Haute. It was partly cloudy, with a temperature of 50 at Peoria, and 46 at Springfield. And once again at 7 a.m. at the Champaign Airport, with fog, the temperature was 51. Looking elsewhere around the Midwest at 7 a.m., Chicago was mostly cloudy, and 52. Indianapolis was clear, and 50. St. Louis was mostly cloudy, and 62. Kansas City was cloudy, and 62. Des Moines was mostly cloudy, and 61. Milwaukee was mostly cloudy, and 52. Here is a weather bulletin for the following counties in Illinois: Coles, Moultrie, and Piatt. Dense fog advisory in effect until 10 a.m. this morning. What? Visibility 1/4 mile or less in dense fog. Where? Piatt, Coles, and Moultrie counties. When? Until 10 a.m. this morning. The following impacts are expected. Low visibility could make driving conditions hazardous. If driving, slow down, use your headlights, and leave plenty of distance ahead of you. Here is a weather bulletin for the following counties in Illinois: Champaign, Douglas, Edgar, and Vermilion. Dense fog advisory remains in effect until 10 a.m. this morning. What? Visibility 1/4 mile or less in dense fog. Where? Champaign, Douglas, Edgar, and Vermilion counties. When? Until 10 a.m. this morning. The following impacts are expected. Low visibility could make driving conditions hazardous. If driving, slow down, use your headlights, and leave plenty of distance ahead of you. Here is a weather bulletin for the following county: Ford, Illinois. Dense fog advisory remains in effect until 10 a.m. or 11 a.m. Eastern Daylight Time this morning. What? Visibility of 1/4 mile or less in dense fog. Where? In Illinois, Ford, Iroquois, Eastern Will, Kankakee, and Southern Will counties. In Indiana, Benton, Jasper, Lake, Newton, and Porter counties. When? Until 10 a.m. or 11 a.m. Eastern Daylight Time this morning. The following impacts are expected. Low visibility could make driving conditions hazardous. If driving, slow down, use your headlights, and leave plenty of distance ahead of you. The following is a summary of watches, warnings, and advisories in effect. For the WXJ76 listening area, a dense fog advisory remains in effect until 10 a.m., and now includes the following counties: Coles, Moultrie, and Piatt. A dense fog advisory remains in effect until 10 a.m. for the following counties: Champaign, Douglas, Edgar, and Vermilion. A dense fog advisory remains in effect until 10 a.m. for the following county: Ford, Illinois. And now a discussion of hazardous weather conditions for the following county: DeWitt, Illinois. This hazardous weather outlook is for central Illinois, east central Illinois, southeast Illinois, and west central Illinois. For today and tonight, no hazardous weather is expected at this time. For Tuesday through Sunday, periods of showers and thunderstorms are expected Wednesday night through Friday. Areas of locally heavy rain are possible. Spotter information statement: spotter activation is not anticipated through tonight. And now a discussion of hazardous weather conditions for the following counties in Illinois: Champaign, Coles, Douglas, Edgar, Moultrie, Piatt, and Vermilion. This hazardous weather outlook is for central Illinois and east central Illinois. For today and tonight, areas of dense fog with visibility below 1/4 mile will affect portions of east central Illinois this morning. The fog is expected to dissipate between 8 and 10 a.m. For Tuesday through Sunday, periods of showers and thunderstorms are expected Wednesday night through Friday. Areas of locally heavy rain are possible. Spotter information statement: spotter activation is not anticipated through tonight. The time is currently 7:59 a.m. Central Daylight Time. 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Now for the official National Weather Service forecast for Champaign, Urbana, and surrounding areas of east central Illinois. Today, areas of dense fog this morning. Sunny. Highs in the upper 70s. Northeast winds around 5 miles an hour. Tonight, clear. Lows in the lower 50s. Northeast winds around 5 miles an hour. Tuesday, sunny. Highs in the lower 80s. Southeast winds around 5 miles an hour. Tuesday night,

cloudy. Lows in the upper 50s. Southeast winds around 5 miles an hour. Wednesday, mostly sunny. Highs in the mid-80s. South winds 10 to 15 miles an hour. Wednesday night, mostly cloudy. Lows in the upper 60s. Thursday, mostly cloudy. A chance of showers in the morning, then showers likely in the afternoon. Highs in the lower 80s. Chance of rain 70%. Thursday night, showers likely. Lows around 60. Chance of rain 70%. Friday, mostly cloudy in the morning, then becoming partly sunny. A 50% chance of showers. Cooler with highs around 70. Friday night, partly cloudy until midnight, then mostly cloudy with a chance of showers after midnight. Lows in the mid-50s. Chance of rain 40%. Saturday, mostly sunny. A chance of showers in the morning. Highs in the upper 60s. Chance of rain 40%. Saturday night, mostly cloudy. Lows in the mid-50s. Sunday, mostly sunny with a 30% chance of showers. Highs around 70. Again, the forecast for Champaign, Urbana and surrounding areas of East Central Illinois for today, areas of dense fog this morning. Sunny. Highs in the upper 70s. Northeast winds around 5 miles an hour. The Champaign, Illinois Airport Climate Summary for yesterday, September 27, 2026. Yesterday's high temperature of 77 degrees occurred at 2:15 p.m. The normal high is 76. Yesterday's low temperature of 50 degrees occurred at 5:28 a.m. The normal low is 50. No precipitation fell yesterday. Yesterday the maximum wind observed was 13 miles an hour from the northeast. The highest wind gust observed was 19 miles per hour from the northeast, which occurred at 8:29 p.m. The average wind speed was less than 5 miles per hour yesterday. Sunrise today is at 6:47 a.m. and sunset is at 6:40 p.m. The Mattoon, Illinois Airport Climate Summary for yesterday, September 27, 2026. Yesterday's high temperature of 77 degrees occurred at 2:39 p.m. The normal high is 75. Yesterday's low temperature of 46 degrees occurred at 5:47 a.m. The normal low is 52. No precipitation fell yesterday. Yesterday the maximum wind observed was 12 miles an hour from the north. The highest wind gust observed was 16 miles per hour from the north, which occurred at 12:17 p.m. The average wind speed was less than 5 miles per hour yesterday. Sunrise today is at 6:46 a.m. and sunset is at 6:40 p.m. And now a discussion of hazardous weather conditions for the following county, DeWitt, Illinois. This hazardous weather outlook is for Central Illinois, East Central Illinois, Southeast Illinois and West Central Illinois. For today and tonight, no hazardous weather is expected at this time. For Tuesday through Sunday, periods of showers and thunderstorms are expected Wednesday night through Friday. Areas of locally heavy rain are possible. Spotter information statement, spotter activation is not anticipated through tonight. And now a discussion of hazardous weather conditions for the following counties in Illinois, Champaign, Coles, Douglas, Edgar, Moultrie, Piatt and Vermilion. This hazardous weather outlook is for Central Illinois and East Central Illinois. For today and tonight, areas of dense fog with visibility below 1/4 mile will affect portions of East Central Illinois this morning. The fog is expected to dissipate between 8 and 10 a.m. For Tuesday through Sunday, periods of showers and thunderstorms are expected Wednesday night through Friday. Areas of locally heavy rain are possible. Spotter information statement, spotter activation is not anticipated through tonight. The time is currently 8:04 a.m. Central Daylight Time. 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Now for the official National Weather Service forecast for Champaign, Urbana and surrounding areas of East Central Illinois. Today, areas of dense fog this morning. Sunny. Highs in the upper 70s. Northeast winds around 5 miles an hour. Tonight, clear. Lows in the lower 50s. Northeast winds around 5 miles an hour. Tuesday, sunny. Highs in the lower 80s. Southeast winds around 5 miles
hour. Tuesday night, partly cloudy. Lows in the upper 50s. Southeast winds around 5 miles an hour. Wednesday, mostly sunny. Highs in the mid-80s. South winds 10 to 15 miles an hour. Wednesday night, mostly cloudy. Lows in the upper 60s. Thursday, mostly cloudy. A chance of showers in the morning, then showers likely in the afternoon. Highs in the lower 80s. Chance of rain 70%. Thursday night, showers likely. Lows around 60. Chance of rain 70%. Friday, mostly cloudy in the morning, then becoming partly sunny. A 50% chance of showers. Cooler with highs around 70. Friday night, partly cloudy until midnight, then mostly cloudy with a chance of showers after midnight. Lows in the mid-50s. Chance of rain 40%. Saturday, mostly sunny. A chance of showers in the morning. Highs in the upper 60s. Chance of rain 40%. Saturday night, mostly cloudy. Lows in the mid-50s. Sunday, mostly sunny with a 30% chance of showers. Highs around 70. Again, the forecast for Champaign, Urbana and surrounding areas of East Central Illinois for today, areas of dense fog this morning. Sunny. Highs in the upper 70s. Northeast winds around 5 miles an hour. 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Programming originates from NOAA's National Weather Service office in Lincoln and transmits from the WCIA television tower near Seymour. The station serves the following counties: Champaign, DeWitt, Coles, Douglas, Edgar, Ford, Moultrie, Piatt, and Vermilion. 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At 8 a.m. at the Champaign Airport, fog was reported. Visibility was less than 1/4 of a mile. The temperature was 53 degrees, the dew point was 52, and the relative humidity was 96%. The wind was north at 5 miles an hour. The pressure was 30.12 inches and rising. Elsewhere around the area, temperatures were around 50 degrees. Fog was reported at Rantoul, Mattoon, and Decatur. It was sunny at Peoria, Bloomington, Paris, and Terre Haute. At Springfield, it was mostly sunny. And once again at 8 a.m. at the Champaign Airport, with fog, the temperature was 53. Looking elsewhere around the Midwest at 8 a.m., Chicago was mostly sunny, and 56. Indianapolis was mostly sunny, and 55. St. Louis was partly sunny, and 64. Kansas City was mostly cloudy, and 62. Des Moines was cloudy, and 60. Milwaukee was partly sunny, and 56. Here is a weather bulletin for the following counties in Illinois: Coles, Moultrie, and Piatt. Dense fog advisory in effect until 10 a.m. this morning. What? Visibility 1/4 mile or less in dense fog. Where? Piatt, Coles, and Moultrie counties. When? Until 10 a.m. this morning. The following impacts are expected. Low visibility could make driving conditions hazardous. If driving, slow down, use your headlights, and leave plenty of distance ahead of you. Here is a weather bulletin for the following counties in Illinois: Champaign, Douglas, Edgar, and Vermilion. Dense fog advisory remains in effect until 10 a.m. this morning. What? Visibility 1/4 mile or less in dense fog. Where? Champaign, Douglas, Edgar, and Vermilion counties. When? Until 10 a.m. this morning. The following impacts are expected. Low visibility could make driving conditions hazardous. If driving, slow down, use your headlights, and leave plenty of distance ahead of you. Here is a weather bulletin for the following county: Ford, Illinois. Dense fog advisory remains in effect until 10 a.m. or 11 a.m. Eastern Daylight Time this morning. What? Visibility of 1/4 mile or less in dense fog. Where? In Illinois, Ford, Iroquois, Eastern Will, Kankakee, and Southern Will counties. In Indiana, Benton, Jasper, Lake, Newton, and Porter counties. When? Until 10 a.m. or 11 a.m. Eastern Daylight Time this morning. The following impacts are expected. Low visibility.

could make driving conditions hazardous. If driving, slow down, use your headlights, and leave plenty of distance ahead of you. The following is a summary of watches, warnings, and advisories in effect. For the WXJ76 listening area, a dense fog advisory remains in effect until 10 a.m., and now includes the following counties: Coles, Moultrie, and Piatt. A dense fog advisory remains in effect until 10 a.m. for the following counties: Champaign, Douglas, Edgar, and Vermilion. A dense fog advisory remains in effect until 10 a.m. for the following county: Ford, Illinois. And now a discussion of hazardous weather conditions for the following county: DeWitt, Illinois. This hazardous weather outlook is for Central Illinois, East Central Illinois, Southeast Illinois, and West Central Illinois. For today and tonight, no hazardous weather is expected at this time. For Tuesday through Sunday, periods of showers and thunderstorms are expected Wednesday night through Friday. Areas of locally heavy rain are possible. Spotter information statement: spotter activation is not anticipated through tonight. And now a discussion of hazardous weather conditions for the following counties in Illinois: Champaign, Coles, Douglas, Edgar, Moultrie, Piatt, and Vermilion. This hazardous weather outlook is for Central Illinois and East Central Illinois. For today and tonight, areas of dense fog with visibility below 1/4 mile will affect portions of East Central Illinois this morning. The fog is expected to dissipate between 8 and 10 a.m. For Tuesday through Sunday, periods of showers and thunderstorms are expected Wednesday night through Friday. Areas of locally heavy rain are possible. Spotter information statement: spotter activation is not anticipated through tonight. The time is currently 8:12 a.m. Central Daylight Time. 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Now for the official National Weather Service forecast for Champaign, Urbana, and surrounding areas of East Central Illinois. Today, areas of dense fog this morning. Sunny. Highs in the upper 70s. Northeast winds around 5 miles an hour. Tonight, clear. Lows in the lower 50s. Northeast winds around 5 miles an hour. Tuesday, sunny. Highs in the lower 80s. Southeast winds around 5 miles an hour. Tuesday night, partly cloudy. Lows in the upper 50s. Southeast winds around 5 miles an hour. Wednesday, mostly sunny. Highs in the mid-80s. South winds 10 to 15 miles an hour. Wednesday night, mostly cloudy. Lows in the upper 60s. Thursday, mostly cloudy. A chance of showers in the morning, then showers likely in the afternoon. Highs in the lower 80s. Chance of rain 70%. Thursday night, showers likely. Lows around 60. Chance of rain 70%. Friday, mostly cloudy in the morning, then becoming partly sunny. A 50% chance of showers. Cooler with highs around 70. Friday night, partly cloudy until midnight, then mostly cloudy with a chance of showers after midnight. Lows in the mid-50s. Chance of rain 40%. Saturday, mostly sunny. A chance of showers in the morning. Highs in the upper 60s. Chance of rain 40%. Saturday night, mostly cloudy. Lows in the mid-50s. Sunday, mostly sunny with a 30% chance of showers. Highs around 70. Again, the forecast for Champaign, Urbana, and surrounding areas of East Central Illinois for today: areas of dense fog this morning. Sunny. Highs in the upper 70s. Northeast winds around 5 miles an hour. At 8 a.m. at the Champaign Airport, fog was reported. Visibility was 1/4 mile. The temperature was 52 degrees, the dew point was 52, and the relative humidity was 100%. The wind was north at 6 miles an hour. The pressure was 30.12 inches and rising. Elsewhere around the area, temperatures were around 50 degrees. Fog was reported at Rantoul, Mattoon, and Decatur. It was sunny at Peoria, Bloomington, Paris, and Terre Haute. At Springfield, it was mostly sunny. And once again at 8 a.m. at the Champaign Airport, with fog, the temperature was 52. The Champaign, Illinois Airport Climate Summary for yesterday, September 27, 2020.

Yesterday's high temperature of 77 degrees occurred at 2:15 p.m. The normal high is 76. Yesterday's low temperature of 50 degrees occurred at 5:28 a.m. The normal low is 50. No precipitation fell yesterday. Yesterday the maximum wind observed was 13 miles an hour from the northeast. The highest wind gust observed was 19 miles per hour from the northeast, which occurred at 8:29 p.m. The average wind speed was less than 5 miles per hour yesterday. Sunrise today is at 6:47 a.m. and sunset is at 6:40 p.m. The Mattoon, Illinois Airport Climate Summary for yesterday, September 27, 2026. Yesterday's high temperature of 77 degrees occurred at 2:39 p.m. The normal high is 75. Yesterday's low temperature of 46 degrees occurred at 5:47 a.m. The normal low is 52. No precipitation fell yesterday. Yesterday the maximum wind observed was 12 miles an hour from the north. The highest wind gust observed was 16 miles per hour from the north, which occurred at 12:17 p.m. The average wind speed was less than 5 miles per hour yesterday. Sunrise today is at 6:46 a.m. and sunset is at 6:40 p.m. Looking elsewhere around the Midwest at 8 a.m., Chicago was mostly sunny, and 56. Indianapolis was mostly sunny, and 55. St. Louis was partly sunny, and 64. Kansas City was mostly cloudy, and 62. Des Moines was cloudy, and 60. Milwaukee was partly sunny, and 56. Here is a weather bulletin for the following counties in Illinois: Coles, Moultrie, and Piatt. Dense fog advisory in effect until 10 a.m. this morning. What? Visibility 1/4 mile or less in dense fog. Where? Piatt, Coles, and Moultrie counties. When? Until 10 a.m. this morning. The following impacts are expected. Low visibility could make driving conditions hazardous. If driving, slow down, use your headlights, and leave plenty of distance ahead of you. Here is a weather bulletin for the following counties in Illinois: Champaign, Douglas, Edgar, and Vermilion. Dense fog advisory remains in effect until 10 a.m. this morning. What? Visibility 1/4 mile or less in dense fog. Where? Champaign, Douglas, Edgar, and Vermilion counties. When? Until 10 a.m. this morning. The following impacts are expected. Low visibility could make driving conditions hazardous. If driving, slow down, use your headlights, and leave plenty of distance ahead of you. Here is a weather bulletin for the following county: Ford, Illinois. Dense fog advisory remains in effect until 10 a.m. or 11 a.m. Eastern Daylight Time this morning. What? Visibility of 1/4 mile or less in dense fog. Where? In Illinois, Ford, Iroquois, Eastern Will, Kankakee, and Southern Will counties. In Indiana, Benton, Jasper, Lake, Newton, and Porter counties. When? Until 10 a.m. or 11 a.m. Eastern Daylight Time this morning. The following impacts are expected. Low visibility could make driving conditions hazardous. If driving, slow down, use your headlights, and leave plenty of distance ahead of you. The following is a summary of watches, warnings, and advisories in effect. For the WXJ76 listening area, a dense fog advisory remains in effect until 10 a.m. and now includes the following counties: Coles, Moultrie, and Piatt. A dense fog advisory remains in effect until 10 a.m. for the following counties: Champaign, Douglas, Edgar, and Vermilion. A dense fog advisory remains in effect until 10 a.m. for the following county: Ford, Illinois. And now a discussion of hazardous weather conditions for the following county: DeWitt, Illinois. This hazardous weather outlook is for Central Illinois, East Central Illinois, Southeast Illinois, and West Central Illinois. For today and tonight, no hazardous weather is expected at this time. For Tuesday through Sunday, periods of showers and thunderstorms are expected Wednesday night through Friday. Areas of locally heavy rain are possible. Spotter information statement: spotter activation is not anticipated through tonight. And now a discussion of hazardous weather conditions for the following counties in Illinois: Champaign, Coles, Douglas, Edgar, Moultrie, Piatt, and Vermilion. This hazardous weather outlook is for Central Illinois and East Central Illinois. For today and tonight,

of dense fog with visibility below 1/4 mile will affect portions of east central Illinois this morning. The fog is expected to dissipate between 8 and 10 a.m. For Tuesday through Sunday, periods of showers and thunderstorms are expected Wednesday night through Friday. Areas of locally heavy rain are possible. Spotter information statement, spotter activation is not anticipated through tonight. The time is currently 8:21 a.m. Central Daylight Time. 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Now for the official National Weather Service forecast for Champaign, Urbana, and surrounding areas of East Central Illinois. Today, areas of dense fog this morning. Sunny. Highs in the upper 70s. Northeast winds around 5 miles an hour. Tonight, clear. Lows in the lower 50s. Northeast winds around 5 miles an hour. Tuesday, sunny. Highs in the lower 80s. Southeast winds around 5 miles an hour. Tuesday night, partly cloudy. Lows in the upper 50s. Southeast winds around 5 miles an hour. Wednesday, mostly sunny. Highs in the mid-80s. South winds 10 to 15 miles an hour. Wednesday night, mostly cloudy. Lows in the upper 60s. Thursday, mostly cloudy. A chance of showers in the morning, then showers likely in the afternoon. Highs in the lower 80s. Chance of rain 70%. Thursday night, showers likely. Lows around 60. Chance of rain 70%. Friday, mostly cloudy in the morning, then becoming partly sunny. A 50% chance of showers. Cooler with highs around 70. Friday night, partly cloudy until midnight, then mostly cloudy with a chance of showers after midnight. Lows in the mid-50s. Chance of rain 40%. Saturday, mostly sunny. A chance of showers in the morning. Highs in the upper 60s. Chance of rain 40%. Saturday night, mostly cloudy. Lows in the mid-50s. Sunday, mostly sunny with a 30% chance of showers. Highs around 70. Again, the forecast for Champaign, Urbana, and surrounding areas of East Central Illinois for today, areas of dense fog this morning. Sunny. Highs in the upper 70s. Northeast winds around 5 miles an hour. At 8 a.m. at the Champaign Airport, fog was reported. Visibility was 1/4 mile. The temperature was 52 degrees, the dew point was 52, and the relative humidity was 100%. The wind was north at 6 miles an hour. The pressure was 30.12 inches and rising. Elsewhere around the area, temperatures were around 50 degrees. Fog was reported at Rantoul, Mattoon, and Decatur. It was sunny at Peoria, Paris, and Terre Haute. It was mostly sunny at Bloomington and Springfield. And once again at 8 a.m. at the Champaign Airport, with fog, the temperature was 52. Looking elsewhere around the Midwest at 8 a.m., Chicago was mostly sunny and 56. Indianapolis was mostly sunny and 55. St. Louis was partly sunny and 64. Kansas City was mostly cloudy and 62. Des Moines was cloudy and 60. Milwaukee was partly sunny and 56. Here is a weather bulletin for the following counties in Illinois: Coles, Moultrie, and Piatt. Dense fog advisory in effect until 10 a.m. this morning. What? Visibility 1/4 mile or less in dense fog. Where? Piatt, Coles, and Moultrie counties. When? Until 10 a.m. this morning. The following impacts are expected. Low visibility could make driving conditions hazardous. If driving, slow down, use your headlights, and leave plenty of distance ahead of you. Here is a weather bulletin for the following counties in Illinois: Champaign, Douglas, Edgar, and Vermilion. Dense fog advisory remains in effect until 10 a.m. this morning. What? Visibility 1/4 mile or less in dense fog. Where? Champaign, Douglas, Edgar, and Vermilion counties. When? Until 10 a.m. this morning. The following impacts are expected. Low visibility could make driving conditions hazardous. If driving, slow down, use your headlights, and leave plenty of distance ahead of you. Here is a weather bulletin for the following county: Ford, Illinois.
Illinois. Dense fog advisory remains in effect until 10 a.m. or 11 a.m. Eastern Daylight Time this morning. What? Visibility of 1/4 mile or less in dense fog. Where? In Illinois, Ford, Iroquois, Eastern Will, Kankakee, and Southern Will counties. In Indiana, Benton, Jasper, Lake, Newton, and Porter counties. When? Until 10 a.m. or 11 a.m. Eastern Daylight Time this morning. The following impacts are expected. Low visibility could make driving conditions hazardous. If driving, slow down, use your headlights, and leave plenty of distance ahead of you. The following is a summary of watches, warnings, and advisories in effect. For the WXJ76 listening area, a dense fog advisory remains in effect until 10 a.m. and now includes the following counties: Coles, Moultrie, and Piatt. A dense fog advisory remains in effect until 10 a.m. for the following counties: Champaign, Douglas, Edgar, and Vermilion. A dense fog advisory remains in effect until 10 a.m. for the following county: Ford, Illinois. And now a discussion of hazardous weather conditions for the following county: DeWitt, Illinois. This hazardous weather outlook is for Central Illinois, East Central Illinois, Southeast Illinois, and West Central Illinois. For today and tonight, no hazardous weather is expected at this time. For Tuesday through Sunday, periods of showers and thunderstorms are expected Wednesday night through Friday. Areas of locally heavy rain are possible. Spotter information statement: spotter activation is not anticipated through tonight. And now a discussion of hazardous weather conditions for the following counties in Illinois: Champaign, Coles, Douglas, Edgar, Moultrie, Piatt, and Vermilion. This hazardous weather outlook is for Central Illinois and East Central Illinois. For today and tonight, areas of dense fog with visibility below 1/4 mile will affect portions of East Central Illinois this morning. The fog is expected to dissipate between 8 and 10 a.m. For Tuesday through Sunday, periods of showers and thunderstorms are expected Wednesday night through Friday. Areas of locally heavy rain are possible. Spotter information statement: spotter activation is not anticipated through tonight. The time is currently 8:28 a.m. Central Daylight Time. 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Now for the official National Weather Service forecast for Champaign, Urbana, and surrounding areas of East Central Illinois. Today, areas of dense fog this morning. Sunny. Highs in the upper 70s. Northeast winds around 5 miles an hour. Tonight, clear. Lows in the lower 50s. Northeast winds around 5 miles an hour. Tuesday, sunny. Highs in the lower 80s. Southeast winds around 5 miles an hour. Tuesday night, partly cloudy. Lows in the upper 50s. Southeast winds around 5 miles an hour. Wednesday, mostly sunny. Highs in the mid-80s. South winds 10 to 15 miles an hour. Wednesday night, mostly cloudy. Lows in the upper 60s. Thursday, mostly cloudy. A chance of showers in the morning, then showers likely in the afternoon. Highs in the lower 80s. Chance of rain 70%. Thursday night, showers likely. Lows around 60. Chance of rain 70%. Friday, mostly cloudy in the morning, then becoming partly sunny. A 50% chance of showers. Cooler with highs around 70. Friday night, partly cloudy until midnight, then mostly cloudy with a chance of showers after midnight. Lows in the mid-50s. Chance of rain 40%. Saturday, mostly sunny. A chance of showers in the morning. Highs in the upper 60s. Chance of rain 40%. Saturday night, mostly cloudy. Lows in the mid-50s. Sunday, mostly sunny with a 30% chance of showers. Highs around 70. Again, the forecast for Champaign, Urbana, and surrounding areas of East Central Illinois for today: areas of dense fog this morning. Sunny. Highs in the upper 70s. Northeast winds around 5 miles an hour. The Champaign, Illinois Airport Climate Summary for yesterday, September 27, 2026. Yesterday's high temperature of 77 degrees occurred at 2:15 p.m. The normal high is 76. Yesterday's low temperature of 50 degrees occurred at
5:28 a.m. The normal low is 50. No precipitation fell yesterday. Yesterday the maximum wind observed was 13 miles an hour from the northeast. The highest wind gust observed was 19 miles per hour from the northeast, which occurred at 8:29 p.m. The average wind speed was less than 5 miles per hour yesterday. Sunrise today is at 6:47 a.m. and sunset is at 6:40 p.m. The Mattoon, Illinois Airport Climate Summary for yesterday, September 27, 2026. Yesterday's high temperature of 77 degrees occurred at 2:39 p.m. The normal high is 75. Yesterday's low temperature of 46 degrees occurred at 5:47 a.m. The normal low is 52. No precipitation fell yesterday. Yesterday the maximum wind observed was 12 miles an hour from the north. The highest wind gust observed was 16 miles per hour from the north, which occurred at 12:17 p.m. The average wind speed was less than 5 miles per hour yesterday. Sunrise today is at 6:46 a.m. and sunset is at 6:40 p.m. At 8 a.m. at the Champaign Airport, fog was reported. Visibility was 1/4 of a mile. The temperature was 52 degrees, the dew point was 52, and the relative humidity was 100%. The wind was north at 6 miles an hour. The pressure was 30.12 inches and rising. Elsewhere around the area, temperatures were around 50 degrees. Fog was reported at Rantoul, Mattoon, and Decatur. It was sunny at Peoria, Paris, and Terre Haute. It was mostly sunny at Bloomington and Springfield. And once again at 8 a.m. at the Champaign Airport, with fog, the temperature was 52. Looking elsewhere around the Midwest at 8 a.m., Chicago was mostly sunny and 56. Indianapolis was mostly sunny and 55. St. Louis was partly sunny and 64. Kansas City was mostly cloudy and 62. Des Moines was cloudy and 60. Milwaukee was partly sunny and 56. Here is a weather bulletin for the following counties in Illinois: Coles, Moultrie, and Piatt. Dense fog advisory in effect until 10 a.m. this morning. What? Visibility 1/4 mile or less in densely sunny and 56. Here is a weather bulletin for the following counties in Illinois: Coles, Moultrie, and Piatt. Dense fog advisory in effect until 10 a.m. this morning. What? Visibility 1/4 mile or less in dense fog. Where? Piatt, Coles, and Moultrie counties. When? Until 10 a.m. this morning. The following impacts are expected. Low visibility could make driving conditions hazardous. If driving, slow down, use your headlights, and leave plenty of distance ahead of you. Here is a weather bulletin for the following counties in Illinois: Champaign, Douglas, Edgar, and Vermilion. Dense fog advisory remains in effect until 10 a.m. this morning. What? Visibility 1/4 mile or less in dense fog. Where? Champaign, Douglas, Edgar, and Vermilion counties. When? Until 10 a.m. this morning. The following impacts are expected. Low visibility could make driving conditions hazardous. If driving, slow down, use your headlights, and leave plenty of distance ahead of you. Here is a weather bulletin for the following county: Ford, Illinois. Dense fog advisory remains in effect until 10 a.m. or 11 a.m. Eastern Daylight Time this morning. What? Visibility of 1/4 mile or less in dense fog. Where? In Illinois, Ford, Iroquois, Eastern Will, Kankakee, and Southern Will counties. In Indiana, Benton, Jasper, Lake, Newton, and Porter counties. When? Until 10 a.m. or 11 a.m. Eastern Daylight Time this morning. The following impacts are expected. Low visibility could make driving conditions hazardous. If driving, slow down, use your headlights, and leave plenty of distance ahead of you. The following is a summary of watches, warnings, and advisories in effect. For the WXJ76 listening area, a dense fog advisory remains in effect until 10 a.m. and now includes the following counties: Coles, Moultrie, and Piatt. A dense fog advisory remains in effect until 10 a.m. for the following counties: Champaign, Douglas, Edgar, and Vermilion. A dense fog advisory remains in effect until 10 a.m. for the following county: Ford, Illinois. And now a discussion of hazardous weather.

statement, spotter activation is not anticipated through tonight. And now a discussion of hazardous weather conditions for the following counties in Illinois: Champaign, Coles, Douglas, Edgar, Moultrie, Piatt, and Vermilion. This hazardous weather outlook is for central Illinois and east central Illinois. For today and tonight, areas of dense fog with visibility below 1/4 mile will affect portions of east central Illinois this morning. The fog is expected to dissipate between 8 and 10 a.m. For Tuesday through Sunday, periods of showers and thunderstorms are expected Wednesday night through Friday. Areas of locally heavy rain are possible. Spotter information statement, spotter activation is not anticipated through tonight. The time is currently 8:36 a.m. Central Daylight Time. 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Now for the official National Weather Service forecast for Champaign, Urbana, and surrounding areas of east central Illinois. Today, areas of dense fog this morning. Sunny. Highs in the upper 70s. Northeast winds around 5 miles an hour. Tonight, clear. Lows in the lower 50s. Northeast winds around 5 miles an hour. Tuesday, sunny. Highs in the lower 80s. Southeast winds around 5 miles an hour. Tuesday night, partly cloudy. Lows in the upper 50s. Southeast winds around 5 miles an hour. Wednesday, mostly sunny. Highs in the mid-80s. South winds 10 to 15 miles an hour. Wednesday night, mostly cloudy. Lows in the upper 60s. Thursday, mostly cloudy. A chance of showers in the morning, then showers likely in the afternoon. Highs in the lower 80s. Chance of rain 70%. Thursday night, showers likely. Lows around 60. Chance of rain 70%. Friday, mostly cloudy in the morning, then becoming partly sunny. A 50% chance of showers. Cooler with highs around 70. Friday night, partly cloudy until midnight, then mostly cloudy with a chance of showers after midnight. Lows in the mid-50s. Chance of rain 40%. Saturday, mostly sunny. A chance of showers in the morning. Highs in the upper 60s. Chance of rain 40%. Saturday night, mostly cloudy. Lows in the mid-50s. Sunday, mostly sunny with a 30% chance of showers. Highs around 70. Again, the forecast for Champaign, Urbana, and surrounding areas of east central Illinois for today, areas of dense fog this morning. Sunny. Highs in the upper 70s. Northeast winds around 5 miles an hour. At 8 a.m. at the Champaign Airport, fog was reported. Visibility was 1/4 mile. The temperature was 52 degrees, the dew point was 52, and the relative humidity was 100%. The wind was north at 6 miles an hour. The pressure was 30.12 inches and rising. Elsewhere around the area, temperatures were around 50 degrees. Fog was reported at Rantoul, Mattoon, and Decatur. It was sunny at Peoria, Paris, and Terre Haute. It was mostly sunny at Bloomington and Springfield. And once again at 8 a.m. at the Champaign Airport, with fog, the temperature was 52. Looking elsewhere around the Midwest at 8 a.m., Chicago was mostly sunny and 56. Indianapolis was mostly sunny and 55. St. Louis was partly sunny and 64. Kansas City was mostly cloudy and 62. Des Moines was cloudy and 60. Milwaukee was partly sunny and 56. Here is a weather bulletin for the following counties in Illinois: Coles, Moultrie, and Piatt. Dense fog advisory in effect until 10 a.m. this morning. What? Visibility 1/4 mile or less in dense fog. Where? Piatt, Coles, and Moultrie counties. When? Until 10 a.m. this morning. The following impacts are expected. Low visibility could make driving conditions hazardous. If driving, slow down, use your headlights, and leave plenty of distance ahead of you. Here is a weather bulletin for the following counties in Illinois: Champaign, Douglas, Edgar, and Vermilion. Dense fog advisory remains in effect until 10 a.m. this morning. What? Visibility 1/4 mile or less in dense fog. Where?

Champaign, Douglas, Edgar, and Vermilion counties. When, until 10 a.m. this morning. The following impacts are expected. Low visibility could make driving conditions hazardous. If driving, slow down, use your headlights, and leave plenty of distance ahead of you. Here is a weather bulletin for the following county, Ford, Illinois. Dense fog advisory remains in effect until 10 a.m. or 11 a.m. Eastern Daylight Time this morning. What? Visibility of 1/4 mile or less in dense fog. Where? In Illinois, Ford, Iroquois, Eastern Will, Kankakee, and Southern Will counties. In Indiana, Benton, Jasper, Lake, Newton, and Porter counties. When? Until 10 a.m. or 11 a.m. Eastern Daylight Time this morning. The following impacts are expected. Low visibility could make driving conditions hazardous. If driving, slow down, use your headlights, and leave plenty of distance ahead of you. The following is a summary of watches, warnings, and advisories in effect. For the WXJ76 listening area, a dense fog advisory remains in effect until 10 a.m. and now includes the following counties, Coles, Moultrie, and Piatt. A dense fog advisory remains in effect until 10 a.m. for the following counties, Champaign, Douglas, Edgar, and Vermilion. A dense fog advisory remains in effect until 10 a.m. for the following county, Ford, Illinois. And now a discussion of hazardous weather conditions for the following county, DeWitt, Illinois. This hazardous weather outlook is for Central Illinois, East Central Illinois, Southeast Illinois, and West Central Illinois. For today and tonight, no hazardous weather is expected at this time. For Tuesday through Sunday, periods of showers and thunderstorms are expected Wednesday night through Friday. Areas of locally heavy rain are possible. Spotter information statement, spotter activation is not anticipated through tonight. And now a discussion of hazardous weather conditions for the following counties in Illinois, Champaign, Coles, Douglas, Edgar, Moultrie, Piatt, and Vermilion. This hazardous weather outlook is for Central Illinois and East Central Illinois. For today and tonight, areas of dense fog with visibility below 1/4 mile will affect portions of East Central Illinois this morning. The fog is expected to dissipate between 8 and 10 a.m. For Tuesday through Sunday, periods of showers and thunderstorms are expected Wednesday night through Friday. Areas of locally heavy rain are possible. Spotter information statement. Spotter activation is not anticipated through tonight. The time is currently 8:43 a.m. Central Daylight Time. 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Now for the official National Weather Service forecast for Champaign, Urbana, and surrounding areas of East Central Illinois. Today, areas of dense fog this morning. Sunny. Highs in the upper 70s. Northeast winds around 5 miles an hour. Tonight, clear. Lows in the lower 50s. Northeast winds around 5 miles an hour. Tuesday, sunny. Highs in the lower 80s. Southeast winds around 5 miles an hour. Tuesday night, partly cloudy. Lows in the upper 50s. Southeast winds around 5 miles an hour. Wednesday, mostly sunny. Highs in the mid-80s. South winds 10 to 15 miles an hour. Wednesday night, mostly cloudy. Lows in the upper 60s. Thursday, mostly cloudy. A chance of showers in the morning, then showers likely in the afternoon. Highs in the lower 80s. Chance of rain 70%. Thursday night, showers likely. Lows around 60. Chance of rain 70%. Friday, mostly cloudy in the morning, then becoming partly sunny. A 50% chance of showers. Cooler with highs around 70. Friday night, partly cloudy until midnight, then mostly cloudy with a chance of showers after midnight. Lows in the mid-50s. Chance of rain 40%. Saturday, mostly sunny. A chance of showers in the morning. Highs in the upper 60s. Chance of rain 40%. Saturday night, mostly cloudy. Lows in the mid-50s. Sunday, mostly sunny with a 30% chance of showers. Highs around 70. Again, the forecast for Champaign, Urbana, and surrounding areas of East Central Illinois for today, areas of dense fog this morning. Sunny.

highs in the upper 70s. Northeast winds around 5 miles an hour. The Champaign, Illinois Airport Climate Summary for yesterday, September 27, 2026. Yesterday's high temperature of 77 degrees occurred at 2:15 p.m. The normal high is 76. Yesterday's low temperature of 50 degrees occurred at 5:28 a.m. The normal low is 50. No precipitation fell yesterday. Yesterday the maximum wind observed was 13 miles an hour from the northeast. The highest wind gust observed was 19 miles per hour from the northeast, which occurred at 8:29 p.m. The average wind speed was less than 5 miles per hour yesterday. Sunrise today is at 6:47 a.m. and sunset is at 6:40 p.m. The Mattoon, Illinois Airport Climate Summary for yesterday, September 27, 2026. Yesterday's high temperature of 77 degrees occurred at 2:39 p.m. The normal high is 75. Yesterday's low temperature of 46 degrees occurred at 5:47 a.m. The normal low is 52. No precipitation fell yesterday. Yesterday the maximum wind observed was 12 miles an hour from the north. The highest wind gust observed was 16 miles per hour from the north, which occurred at 12:17 p.m. The average wind speed was less than 5 miles per hour yesterday. Sunrise today is at 6:46 a.m. and sunset is at 6:40 p.m. At 8 a.m. at the Champaign Airport, fog was reported. Visibility was 1/4 of a mile. The temperature was 52 degrees, the dew point was 52, and the relative humidity was 100%. The wind was north at 6 miles an hour. The pressure was 30.12 inches and rising. Elsewhere around the area, temperatures were around 50 degrees. Fog was reported at Rantoul, Mattoon, and Decatur. It was sunny at Peoria, Paris, and Terre Haute. It was mostly sunny at Bloomington and Springfield. And once again at 8 a.m. at the Champaign Airport, with fog, the temperature was 52. Looking elsewhere around the Midwest at 8 a.m., Chicago was mostly sunny and 56. Indianapolis was mostly sunny and 55. St. Louis was partly sunny and 64. Kansas City was mostly cloudy and 62. Des Moines was cloudy and 60. Milwaukee was partly sunny and 56. Here is a weather bulletin for the following counties in Illinois: Coles, Moultrie, and Piatt. Dense fog advisory in effect until 10 a.m. this morning. What? Visibility 1/4 mile or less in dense fog. Where? Piatt, Coles, and Moultrie counties. When? Until 10 a.m. this morning. The following impacts are expected. Low visibility could make driving conditions hazardous. If driving, slow down, use your headlights, and leave plenty of distance ahead of you. Here is a weather bulletin for the following counties in Illinois: Champaign, Douglas, Edgar, and Vermilion. Dense fog advisory remains in effect until 10 a.m. this morning. What? Visibility 1/4 mile or less in dense fog. Where? Champaign, Douglas, Edgar, and Vermilion counties. When? Until 10 a.m. this morning. The following impacts are expected. Low visibility could make driving conditions hazardous. If driving, slow down, use your headlights, and leave plenty of distance ahead of you. Here is a weather bulletin for the following county: Ford, Illinois. Dense fog advisory remains in effect until 10 a.m. or 11 a.m. Eastern Daylight Time this morning. What? Visibility of 1/4 mile or less in dense fog. Where? In Illinois, Ford, Iroquois, Eastern Will, Kankakee, and Southern Will counties. In Indiana, Benton, Jasper, Lake, Newton, and Porter counties. When? Until 10 a.m. or 11 a.m. Eastern Daylight Time this morning. The following impacts are expected. Low visibility could make driving conditions hazardous. If driving, slow down, use your headlights, and leave plenty of distance ahead of you. The following is a summary of watches, warnings, and advisories in effect. For the WXJ76 listening area, a dense fog advisory remains in effect until 10 a.m. and now includes the following counties: Coles, Moultrie, and Piatt. A dense fog advisory remains in effect until 10 a.m. for the following counties: Champaign, Douglas, Edgar, and Vermilion. A dense fog advisory remains in effect until 10 a.m.
am for the following county, Ford, Illinois. And now a discussion of hazardous weather conditions for the following county, DeWitt, Illinois. This hazardous weather outlook is for Central Illinois, East Central Illinois, Southeast Illinois, and West Central Illinois. For today and tonight, no hazardous weather is expected at this time. For Tuesday through Sunday, periods of showers and thunderstorms are expected Wednesday night through Friday. Areas of locally heavy rain are possible. Spotter information statement, spotter activation is not anticipated through tonight. And now a discussion of hazardous weather conditions for the following counties in Illinois, Champaign, Coles, Douglas, Edgar, Moultrie, Piatt, and Vermilion. This hazardous weather outlook is for Central Illinois and East Central Illinois. For today and tonight, areas of dense fog with visibility below 1/4 mile will affect portions of East Central Illinois this morning. The fog is expected to dissipate between 8 and 10 a.m. For Tuesday through Sunday, periods of showers and thunderstorms are expected Wednesday night through Friday. Areas of locally heavy rain are possible. Spotter information statement, spotter activation is not anticipated through tonight. The time is currently 8:52 a.m. Central Daylight Time. 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Now for the official National Weather Service forecast for Champaign, Urbana, and surrounding areas of East Central Illinois. Today, areas of dense fog this morning. Sunny. Highs in the upper 70s. Northeast winds around 5 miles an hour. Tonight, clear. Lows in the lower 50s. Northeast winds around 5 miles an hour. Tuesday, sunny. Highs in the lower 80s. Southeast winds around 5 miles an hour. Tuesday night, partly cloudy. Lows in the upper 50s. Southeast winds around 5 miles an hour. Wednesday, mostly sunny. Highs in the mid-80s. South winds 10 to 15 miles an hour. Wednesday night, mostly cloudy. Lows in the upper 60s. Thursday, mostly cloudy. A chance of showers in the morning, then showers likely in the afternoon. Highs in the lower 80s. Chance of rain 70%. Thursday night, showers likely. Lows around 60. Chance of rain 70%. Friday, mostly cloudy in the morning, then becoming partly sunny. A 50% chance of showers. Cooler with highs around 70. Friday night, partly cloudy until midnight, then mostly cloudy with a chance of showers after midnight. Lows in the mid-50s. Chance of rain 40%. Saturday, mostly sunny. A chance of showers in the morning. Highs in the upper 60s. Chance of rain 40%. Saturday night, mostly cloudy. Lows in the mid-50s. Sunday, mostly sunny with a 30% chance of showers. Highs around 70. Again, the forecast for Champaign, Urbana, and surrounding areas of East Central Illinois for today, areas of dense fog this morning. Sunny. Highs in the upper 70s. Northeast winds around 5 miles an hour. At 8 a.m. at the Champaign Airport, fog was reported. Visibility was 1/4 mile. The temperature was 52 degrees, the dew point was 52, and the relative humidity was 100%. The wind was north at 6 miles an hour. The pressure was 30.12 inches and rising. Elsewhere around the area, temperatures were around 50 degrees. Fog was reported at Rantoul, Mattoon, and Decatur. It was sunny at Peoria, Paris, and Terre Haute. It was mostly sunny at Bloomington and Springfield. And once again at 8 a.m. at the Champaign Airport, with fog, the temperature was 52. Looking elsewhere around the Midwest at 8 a.m., Chicago was mostly sunny and 56. Indianapolis was mostly sunny and 55. St. Louis was partly sunny and 64. Kansas City was mostly cloudy and 62. Des Moines was cloudy and 60. Milwaukee was partly sunny and 56. Here is a weather bulletin for the following counties in Illinois, Coles, Moultrie, and Piatt. Dense fog advisory in effect until 10 a.m. this morning. What? Visibility 1/4 mile or less in dense fog. Where? Piatt, Coles, and Moultrie.

counties. When? Until 10 a.m. this morning. The following impacts are expected. Low visibility could make driving conditions hazardous. If driving, slow down, use your headlights, and leave plenty of distance ahead of you. Here is a weather bulletin for the following counties in Illinois, Champaign, Douglas, Edgar, and Vermilion. Dense fog advisory remains in effect until 10 a.m. this morning. What? Visibility 1/4 mile or less in dense fog. Where? Champaign, Douglas, Edgar, and Vermilion counties. When? Until 10 a.m. this morning. The following impacts are expected. Low visibility could make driving conditions hazardous. If driving, slow down, use your headlights, and leave plenty of distance ahead of you. Here is a weather bulletin for the following county, Ford, Illinois. Dense fog advisory remains in effect until 10 a.m. or 11 a.m. Eastern Daylight Time this morning. What? Visibility of 1/4 mile or less in dense fog. Where? In Illinois, Ford, Iroquois, Eastern Will, Kankakee, and Southern Will counties. In Indiana, Benton, Jasper, Lake, Newton, and Porter counties. When? Until 10 a.m. or 11 a.m. Eastern Daylight Time this morning. The following impacts are expected. Low visibility could make driving conditions hazardous. If driving, slow down, use your headlights, and leave plenty of distance ahead of you. The following is a summary of watches, warnings, and advisories in effect. For the WXJ76 listening area, a dense fog advisory remains in effect until 10 a.m. and now includes the following counties, Coles, Moultrie, and Piatt. A dense fog advisory remains in effect until 10 a.m. for the following counties, Champaign, Douglas, Edgar, and Vermilion. A dense fog advisory remains in effect until 10 a.m. for the following county, Ford, Illinois. And now a discussion of hazardous weather conditions for the following county, DeWitt, Illinois. This hazardous weather outlook is for Central Illinois, East Central Illinois, Southeast Illinois, and West Central Illinois. For today and tonight, no hazardous weather is expected at this time. For Tuesday through Sunday, periods of showers and thunderstorms are expected Wednesday night through Friday. Areas of locally heavy rain are possible. Spotter information statement, spotter activation is not anticipated through tonight. And now a discussion of hazardous weather conditions for the following counties in Illinois, Champaign, Coles, Douglas, Edgar, Moultrie, Piatt, and Vermilion. This hazardous weather outlook is for Central Illinois and East Central Illinois. For today and tonight, areas of dense fog with visibility below 1/4 mile will affect portions of East Central Illinois this morning. The fog is expected to dissipate between 8 and 10 a.m. For Tuesday through Sunday, periods of showers and thunderstorms are expected Wednesday night through Friday. Areas of locally heavy rain are possible. Spotter information statement, spotter activation is not anticipated through tonight. The time is currently 8:59 a.m. Central Daylight Time. 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Now for the official National Weather Service forecast for Champaign, Urbana, and surrounding areas of East Central Illinois. Today, areas of dense fog this morning. Sunny. Highs in the upper 70s. Northeast winds around 5 miles an hour. Tonight, clear. Lows in the lower 50s. Northeast winds around 5 miles an hour. Tuesday, sunny. Highs in the lower 80s. Southeast winds around 5 miles an hour. Tuesday night, partly cloudy. Lows in the upper 50s. Southeast winds around 5 miles an hour. Wednesday, mostly sunny. Highs in the mid-80s. South winds 10 to 15 miles an hour. Wednesday night, mostly cloudy. Lows in the upper 60s. Thursday, mostly cloudy. A chance of showers in the morning, then showers likely in the afternoon. Highs in the lower 80s. Chance of rain 70%. Thursday night, showers likely. Lows around 60. Chance of rain 70%. Friday, mostly cloudy in the morning, then becoming partly sunny. A 50% chance of showers. Cooler with highs around 70. Friday night, partly cloudy until midnight, then mostly cloudy with a chance of showers after midnight. Lows in the mid-50s.

chance of rain 40%. Saturday, mostly sunny. A chance of showers in the morning. Highs in the upper 60s. Chance of rain 40%. Saturday night, mostly cloudy. Lows in the mid-50s. Sunday, mostly sunny with a 30% chance of showers. Highs around 70. Again, the forecast for Champaign, Urbana and surrounding areas of East Central Illinois for today, areas of dense fog this morning. Sunny. Highs in the upper 70s. Northeast winds around 5 miles an hour. Here is a weather bulletin for the following counties in Illinois, Coles, Moultrie and Piatt. Dense fog advisory in effect until 10 a.m. this morning. What? Visibility 1/4 mile or less in dense fog. Where? Piatt, Coles, and Moultrie counties. When? Until 10 a.m. this morning. The following impacts are expected. Low visibility could make driving conditions hazardous. If driving, slow down, use your headlights, and leave plenty of distance ahead of you. Here is a weather bulletin for the following counties in Illinois, Champaign, Douglas, Edgar, and Vermilion. Dense fog advisory remains in effect until 10 a.m. this morning. What? Visibility 1/4 mile or less in dense fog. Where? Champaign, Douglas, Edgar, and Vermilion counties. When? Until 10 a.m. this morning. The following impacts are expected. Low visibility could make driving conditions hazardous. If driving, slow down, use your headlights, and leave plenty of distance ahead of you. Here is a weather bulletin for the following county, Ford, Illinois. Dense fog advisory remains in effect until 10 a.m. or 11 a.m. Eastern Daylight Time this morning. What? Visibility of 1/4 mile or less in dense fog. Where? In Illinois, Ford, Iroquois, Eastern Will, Kankakee, and Southern Will counties. In Indiana, Benton, Jasper, Lake, Newton, and Porter counties. When? Until 10 a.m. or 11 a.m. Eastern Daylight Time this morning. The following impacts are expected. Low visibility could make driving conditions hazardous. If driving, slow down, use your headlights, and leave plenty of distance ahead of you. The following is a summary of watches, warnings, and advisories in effect. For the WXJ76 listening area, a dense fog advisory remains in effect until 10 a.m. and now includes the following counties, Coles, Moultrie, and Piatt. A dense fog advisory remains in effect until 10 a.m. for the following counties, Champaign, Douglas, Edgar, and Vermilion. A dense fog advisory remains in effect until 10 a.m. for the following county, Ford, Illinois. And now a discussion of hazardous weather conditions for the following county, DeWitt, Illinois. This hazardous weather outlook is for Central Illinois, East Central Illinois, Southeast Illinois, and West Central Illinois. For today and tonight, no hazardous weather is expected at this time. For Tuesday through Sunday, periods of showers and thunderstorms are expected Wednesday night through Friday. Areas of locally heavy rain are possible. Spotter information statement, spotter activation is not anticipated through tonight. And now a discussion of hazardous weather conditions for the following counties in Illinois, Champaign, Coles, Douglas, Edgar, Moultrie, Piatt, and Vermilion. This hazardous weather outlook is for Central Illinois and East Central Illinois. For today and tonight, areas of dense fog with visibility below 1/4 mile will affect portions of East Central Illinois this morning. The fog is expected to dissipate between 8 and 10 a.m. For Tuesday through Sunday, periods of showers and thunderstorms are expected Wednesday night through Friday. Areas of locally heavy rain are possible. Spotter information statement, spotter activation is not anticipated through tonight. The time is currently 9:05 a.m. Central Daylight Time. 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Now for the official National Weather Service forecast for Champaign, Urbana and surrounding areas of East Central Illinois. Today, areas of dense fog this morning. Sunny. Highs in the upper 70s. Northeast winds around 5 miles an hour. Tonight, clear. Lows in the lower 50s. Northeast winds around 5 miles an hour. Tuesday, sunny. Highs in the lower 80s. Southeast winds around 5 miles an hour. Tuesday night, partly cloudy.
cloudy. Lows in the upper 50s. Southeast winds around 5 miles an hour. Wednesday, mostly sunny. Highs in the mid-80s. South winds 10 to 15 miles an hour. Wednesday night, mostly cloudy. Lows in the upper 60s. Thursday, mostly cloudy. A chance of showers in the morning, then showers likely in the afternoon. Highs in the lower 80s. Chance of rain 70%. Thursday night, showers likely. Lows around 60. Chance of rain 70%. Friday, mostly cloudy in the morning, then becoming partly sunny. A 50% chance of showers. Cooler with highs around 70. Friday night, partly cloudy until midnight, then mostly cloudy with a chance of showers after midnight. Lows in the mid-50s. Chance of rain 40%. Saturday, mostly sunny. A chance of showers in the morning. Highs in the upper 60s. Chance of rain 40%. Saturday night, mostly cloudy. Lows in the mid-50s. Sunday, mostly sunny with a 30% chance of showers. Highs around 70. Again, the forecast for Champaign, Urbana and surrounding areas of East Central Illinois for today, areas of dense fog this morning. Sunny. Highs in the upper 70s. Northeast winds around 5 miles an hour. 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Programming originates from NOAA's National Weather Service office in Lincoln and transmits from the WCIA television tower near Seymour. The station serves the following counties: Champaign, DeWitt, Coles, Douglas, Edgar, Ford, Moultrie, Piatt, and Vermilion. 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At 9 a.m. at the Champaign Airport, fog was reported. Visibility was 1/4 of a mile. The temperature was 55 degrees, the dew point was 54, and the relative humidity was 96%. The wind was north at 5 miles an hour. The pressure was 30.13 inches and rising. Elsewhere around the area, at Red Tool, fog was reported, with a temperature of 54. It was sunny, with a temperature of 57 at Peoria, and 57 at Terre Haute. It was mostly sunny, with a temperature of 59 at Bloomington, 53 at Mattoon, 56 at Decatur, and 56 at Springfield. And once again at 9 a.m. at the Champaign Airport, with fog, the temperature was 55. Looking elsewhere around the Midwest at 9 a.m., Chicago was partly sunny, and 60. Indianapolis was mostly sunny, and 61. St. Louis was partly sunny, and 66. Kansas City was partly sunny, and 65. Des Moines was cloudy, and 61. Milwaukee was partly sunny, and 58. Here is a weather bulletin for the following counties in Illinois: Coles, Moultrie, and Piatt. Dense fog advisory in effect until 10 a.m. this morning. What? Visibility 1/4 mile or less in dense fog. Where? Piatt, Coles, and Moultrie counties. When? Until 10 a.m. this morning. The following impacts are expected. Low visibility could make driving conditions hazardous. If driving, slow down, use your headlights, and leave plenty of distance ahead of you. Here is a weather bulletin for the following counties in Illinois: Champaign, Douglas, Edgar, and Vermilion. Dense fog advisory remains in effect until 10 a.m. this morning. What? Visibility 1/4 mile or less in dense fog. Where? Champaign, Douglas, Edgar, and Vermilion counties. When? Until 10 a.m. this morning. The following impacts are expected. Low visibility could make driving conditions hazardous. If driving, slow down, use your headlights, and leave plenty of distance ahead of you. Here is a weather bulletin for the following county: Ford, Illinois. Dense fog advisory remains in effect until 10 a.m. or 11 a.m. Eastern Daylight Time this morning. What? Visibility of 1/4 mile or less in dense fog. Where? In Illinois, Ford, Iroquois, Eastern Will, Kankakee, and Southern Will counties. In Indiana, Benton, Jasper, Lake, Newton, and Porter counties. When? Until 10 a.m. or 11 a.m. Eastern Daylight Time this morning. The

impacts are expected, low visibility could make driving conditions hazardous. If driving, slow down, use your headlights, and leave plenty of distance ahead of you. The following is a summary of watches, warnings and advisories in effect. For the WXJ76 listening area, a dense fog advisory remains in effect until 10 a.m., and now includes the following counties: Coles, Moultrie, and Piatt. A dense fog advisory remains in effect until 10 a.m. for the following counties: Champaign, Douglas, Edgar, and Vermilion. A dense fog advisory remains in effect until 10 a.m. for the following county: Ford, Illinois. And now a discussion of hazardous weather conditions for the following county: DeWitt, Illinois. This hazardous weather outlook is for Central Illinois, East Central Illinois, Southeast Illinois, and West Central Illinois. For today and tonight, no hazardous weather is expected at this time. For Tuesday through Sunday, periods of showers and thunderstorms are expected Wednesday night through Friday. Areas of locally heavy rain are possible. Spotter information statement: spotter activation is not anticipated through tonight. And now a discussion of hazardous weather conditions for the following counties in Illinois: Champaign, Coles, Douglas, Edgar, Moultrie, Piatt, and Vermilion. This hazardous weather outlook is for Central Illinois and East Central Illinois. For today and tonight, areas of dense fog with visibility below 1/4 mile will affect portions of East Central Illinois this morning. The fog is expected to dissipate between 8 and 10 a.m. For Tuesday through Sunday, periods of showers and thunderstorms are expected Wednesday night through Friday. Areas of locally heavy rain are possible. Spotter information statement: spotter activation is not anticipated through tonight. The time is currently 9:13 a.m. Central Daylight Time. 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Now for the official National Weather Service forecast for Champaign, Urbana, and surrounding areas of East Central Illinois. Today, areas of dense fog this morning. Sunny. Highs in the upper 70s. Northeast winds around 5 miles an hour. Tonight, clear. Lows in the lower 50s. Northeast winds around 5 miles an hour. Tuesday, sunny. Highs in the lower 80s. Southeast winds around 5 miles an hour. Tuesday night, partly cloudy. Lows in the upper 50s. Southeast winds around 5 miles an hour. Wednesday, mostly sunny. Highs in the mid-80s. South winds 10 to 15 miles an hour. Wednesday night, mostly cloudy. Lows in the upper 60s. Thursday, mostly cloudy. A chance of showers in the morning, then showers likely in the afternoon. Highs in the lower 80s. Chance of rain 70%. Thursday night, showers likely. Lows around 60. Chance of rain 70%. Friday, mostly cloudy in the morning, then becoming partly sunny. A 50% chance of showers. Cooler with highs around 70. Friday night, partly cloudy until midnight, then mostly cloudy with a chance of showers after midnight. Lows in the mid-50s. Chance of rain 40%. Saturday, mostly sunny. A chance of showers in the morning. Highs in the upper 60s. Chance of rain 40%. Saturday night, mostly cloudy. Lows in the mid-50s. Sunday, mostly sunny with a 30% chance of showers. Highs around 70. Again, the forecast for Champaign, Urbana, and surrounding areas of East Central Illinois for today: areas of dense fog this morning. Sunny. Highs in the upper 70s. Northeast winds around 5 miles an hour. At 9 a.m. at the Champaign Airport, fog was reported. Visibility was 1/4 mile. The temperature was 55 degrees, the dew point was 54, and the relative humidity was 96%. The wind was north at 5 miles an hour. The pressure was 30.13 inches and rising. Elsewhere around the area, at Rantoul, fog was reported, with a temperature of 54. It was sunny, with a temperature of 57 at Peoria, 58 at Paris, and 57 at Terre Haute. It was mostly sunny, with a temperature of 59 at Bloomington, 53 at Mattoon, 56 at Decatur, and 56 at Springfield.
and once again at 9 a.m. at the Champaign Airport. With fog, the temperature was 55. Looking elsewhere around the Midwest at 9 a.m., Chicago was partly sunny, and 60. Indianapolis was mostly sunny, and 61. St. Louis was partly sunny, and 66. Kansas City was partly sunny, and 65. Des Moines was cloudy, and 61. Milwaukee was partly sunny, and 58. Here is a weather bulletin for the following counties in Illinois: Coles, Moultrie, and Piatt. Dense fog advisory in effect until 10 a.m. this morning. What? Visibility 1/4 mile or less in dense fog. Where? Piatt, Coles, and Moultrie counties. When? Until 10 a.m. this morning. The following impacts are expected. Low visibility could make driving conditions hazardous. If driving, slow down, use your headlights, and leave plenty of distance ahead of you. Here is a weather bulletin for the following counties in Illinois: Champaign, Douglas, Edgar, and Vermilion. Dense fog advisory remains in effect until 10 a.m. this morning. What? Visibility 1/4 mile or less in dense fog. Where? Champaign, Douglas, Edgar, and Vermilion counties. When? Until 10 a.m. this morning. The following impacts are expected. Low visibility could make driving conditions hazardous. If driving, slow down, use your headlights, and leave plenty of distance ahead of you. Here is a weather bulletin for the following county: Ford, Illinois. Dense fog advisory remains in effect until 10 a.m. or 11 a.m. Eastern Daylight Time this morning. What? Visibility of 1/4 mile or less in dense fog. Where? In Illinois, Ford, Iroquois, Eastern Will, Kankakee, and Southern Will counties. In Indiana, Benton, Jasper, Lake, Newton, and Porter counties. When? Until 10 a.m. or 11 a.m. Eastern Daylight Time this morning. The following impacts are expected. Low visibility could make driving conditions hazardous. If driving, slow down, use your headlights, and leave plenty of distance ahead of you. The following is a summary of watches, warnings, and advisories in effect. For the WXJ76 listening area, a dense fog advisory remains in effect until 10 a.m. and now includes the following counties: Coles, Moultrie, and Piatt. A dense fog advisory remains in effect until 10 a.m. for the following counties: Champaign, Douglas, Edgar, and Vermilion. A dense fog advisory remains in effect until 10 a.m. for the following county: Ford, Illinois. And now a discussion of hazardous weather conditions for the following county: DeWitt, Illinois. This hazardous weather outlook is for Central Illinois, East Central Illinois, Southeast Illinois, and West Central Illinois. For today and tonight, no hazardous weather is expected at this time. For Tuesday through Sunday, periods of showers and thunderstorms are expected Wednesday night through Friday. Areas of locally heavy rain are possible. Spotter information statement: spotter activation is not anticipated through tonight. And now a discussion of hazardous weather conditions for the following counties in Illinois: Champaign, Coles, Douglas, Edgar, Moultrie, Piatt, and Vermilion. This hazardous weather outlook is for Central Illinois and East Central Illinois. For today and tonight, areas of dense fog with visibility below 1/4 mile will affect portions of East Central Illinois this morning. The fog is expected to dissipate between 8 and 10 a.m. For Tuesday through Sunday, periods of showers and thunderstorms are expected Wednesday night through Friday. Areas of locally heavy rain are possible. Spotter information statement: spotter activation is not anticipated through tonight. The time is currently 9:20 a.m. Central Daylight Time. 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Now for the official National Weather Service forecast for Champaign, Urbana, and surrounding areas of East Central Illinois. Today, areas of dense fog this morning. Sunny. Highs in the upper 70s. Northeast winds around 5 miles an hour. Tonight, clear. Lows in the lower 50s. Northeast winds around 5 miles an hour. Tuesday, sunny. Highs in the lower 80s. Southeast winds around 5 miles an hour. Tuesday night, partly cloudy. Lows in the upper 50s. Southeast winds around 5 miles an hour.
Wednesday, mostly sunny. Highs in the mid-80s. South winds 10 to 15 miles an hour. Wednesday night, mostly cloudy. Lows in the upper 60s. Thursday, mostly cloudy. A chance of showers in the morning, then showers likely in the afternoon. Highs in the lower 80s. Chance of rain 70%. Thursday night, showers likely. Lows around 60. Chance of rain 70%. Friday, mostly cloudy in the morning, then becoming partly sunny. A 50% chance of showers. Cooler with highs around 70. Friday night, partly cloudy until midnight, then mostly cloudy with a chance of showers after midnight. Lows in the mid-50s. Chance of rain 40%. Saturday, mostly sunny. A chance of showers in the morning. Highs in the upper 60s. Chance of rain 40%. Saturday night, mostly cloudy. Lows in the mid-50s. Sunday, mostly sunny with a 30% chance of showers. Highs around 70. Again, the forecast for Champaign, Urbana and surrounding areas of East Central Illinois for today, areas of dense fog this morning. Sunny. Highs in the upper 70s. Northeast winds around 5 miles an hour. At 9 a.m. at the Champaign Airport, fog was reported. Visibility was 1/4 of a mile. The temperature was 55 degrees, the dew point was 54, and the relative humidity was 96%. The wind was north at 5 miles an hour. The pressure was 30.13 inches and rising. Elsewhere around the area, temperatures were in the mid to upper 50s. Fog was reported at Rantoul and Mattoon. It was sunny at Peoria, Paris, Terre Haute, and Springfield. It was mostly sunny at Bloomington and Decatur. And once again at 9 a.m. at the Champaign Airport, with fog, the temperature was 55. Looking elsewhere around the Midwest at 9 a.m., Chicago was partly sunny and 60. Indianapolis was mostly sunny and 61. St. Louis was partly sunny and 66. Kansas City was partly sunny and 65. Des Moines was cloudy and 61. Milwaukee was partly sunny and 58. Here is a weather bulletin for the following counties in Illinois: Coles, Moultrie, and Piatt. Dense fog advisory in effect until 10 a.m. this morning. What? Visibility 1/4 mile or less in dense fog. Where? Piatt, Coles, and Moultrie counties. When? Until 10 a.m. this morning. The following impacts are expected: low visibility could make driving conditions hazardous. If driving, slow down, use your headlights, and leave plenty of distance ahead of you. Here is a weather bulletin for the following counties in Illinois: Champaign, Douglas, Edgar, and Vermilion. Dense fog advisory remains in effect until 10 a.m. this morning. What? Visibility 1/4 mile or less in dense fog. Where? Champaign, Douglas, Edgar, and Vermilion counties. When? Until 10 a.m. this morning. The following impacts are expected: low visibility could make driving conditions hazardous. If driving, slow down, use your headlights, and leave plenty of distance ahead of you. Here is a weather bulletin for the following county: Ford, Illinois. Dense fog advisory remains in effect until 10 a.m. or 11 a.m. Eastern Daylight Time this morning. What? Visibility of 1/4 mile or less in dense fog. Where? In Illinois, Ford, Iroquois, Eastern Will, Kankakee, and Southern Will counties. In Indiana, Benton, Jasper, Lake, Newton, and Porter counties. When? Until 10 a.m. or 11 a.m. Eastern Daylight Time this morning. The following impacts are expected: low visibility could make driving conditions hazardous. If driving, slow down, use your headlights, and leave plenty of distance ahead of you. The following is a summary of watches, warnings, and advisories in effect. For the WXJ76 listening area, a dense fog advisory remains in effect until 10 a.m. and now includes the following counties: Coles, Moultrie, and Piatt. A dense fog advisory remains in effect until 10 a.m. for the following counties: Champaign, Douglas, Edgar, and Vermilion. A dense fog advisory remains in effect until 10 a.m. for the following county: Ford, Illinois. And now a discussion of hazardous weather conditions
for the following county, to wit, Illinois. This hazardous weather outlook is for central Illinois, east.

Central Illinois, Southeast Illinois, and West Central Illinois. For today and tonight, no hazardous weather is expected at this time. For Tuesday through Sunday, periods of showers and thunderstorms are expected Wednesday night through Friday. Areas of locally heavy rain are possible. Spotter information statement. Spotter activation is not anticipated through tonight. And now a discussion of hazardous weather conditions for the following counties in Illinois: Champaign, Coles, Douglas, Edgar, Moultrie, Piatt, and Vermilion. This hazardous weather outlook is for Central Illinois and East Central Illinois. For today and tonight, areas of dense fog with visibility below 1/4 mile will affect portions of East Central Illinois this morning. The fog is expected to dissipate between 8 and 10 a.m. For Tuesday through Sunday, periods of showers and thunderstorms are expected Wednesday night through Friday. Areas of locally heavy rain are possible. Spotter information statement. Spotter activation is not anticipated through tonight. The time is currently 9:27 a.m. Central Daylight Time. 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Now for the official National Weather Service forecast for Champaign, Urbana, and surrounding areas of East Central Illinois. Today, areas of dense fog this morning. Sunny. Highs in the upper 70s. Northeast winds around 5 miles an hour. Tonight, clear. Lows in the lower 50s. Northeast winds around 5 miles an hour. Tuesday, sunny. Highs in the lower 80s. Southeast winds around 5 miles an hour. Tuesday night, partly cloudy. Lows in the upper 50s. Southeast winds around 5 miles an hour. Wednesday, mostly sunny. Highs in the mid-80s. South winds 10 to 15 miles an hour. Wednesday night, mostly cloudy. Lows in the upper 60s. Thursday, mostly cloudy. A chance of showers in the morning, then showers likely in the afternoon. Highs in the lower 80s. Chance of rain 70%. Thursday night, showers likely. Lows around 60. Chance of rain 70%. Friday, mostly cloudy in the morning, then becoming partly sunny. A 50% chance of showers. Cooler with highs around 70. Friday night, partly cloudy until midnight, then mostly cloudy with a chance of showers after midnight. Lows in the mid-50s. Chance of rain 40%. Saturday, mostly sunny. A chance of showers in the morning. Highs in the upper 60s. Chance of rain 40%. Saturday night, mostly cloudy. Lows in the mid-50s. Sunday, mostly sunny with a 30% chance of showers. Highs around 70. Again, the forecast for Champaign, Urbana, and surrounding areas of East Central Illinois for today: areas of dense fog this morning. Sunny. Highs in the upper 70s. Northeast winds around 5 miles an hour. At 9 a.m. at the Champaign Airport, fog was reported. Visibility was 1/4 mile. The temperature was 55 degrees, the dew point was 54, and the relative humidity was 96%. The wind was north at 5 miles an hour. The pressure was 30.13 inches and rising. Elsewhere around the area, temperatures were in the mid to upper 50s. Fog was reported at Rantoul and Mattoon. It was sunny at Peoria, Paris, Terre Haute, and Springfield. It was mostly sunny at Bloomington and Decatur. And once again at 9 a.m. at the Champaign Airport, with fog, the temperature was 55. Looking elsewhere around the Midwest at 9 a.m., Chicago was partly sunny and 60. Indianapolis was mostly sunny and 61. St. Louis was partly sunny and 66. Kansas City was partly sunny and 65. Des Moines was cloudy and 61. Milwaukee was partly sunny and 58. Here is a weather bulletin for the following counties in Illinois: Coles, Moultrie, and Piatt. Dense fog advisory in effect until 10 a.m. this morning. What? Visibility 1/4 mile or less in dense fog. Where? Piatt, Coles, and Moultrie counties. When? Until 10 a.m. this morning. The following impacts are expected. Low visibility could make driving conditions hazardous. If driving, slow down, use your headlights, and leave.

distance ahead of you. Here is a weather bulletin for the following counties in Illinois, Champaign, Douglas, Edgar, and Vermilion. Dense fog advisory remains in effect until 10 a.m. this morning. What? Visibility 1/4 mile or less in dense fog. Where? Champaign, Douglas, Edgar, and Vermilion counties. When? Until 10 a.m. this morning. The following impacts are expected. Low visibility could make driving conditions hazardous. If driving, slow down, use your headlights, and leave plenty of distance ahead of you. Here is a weather bulletin for the following county, Ford, Illinois. Dense fog advisory remains in effect until 10 a.m. or 11 a.m. Eastern Daylight Time this morning. What? Visibility of 1/4 mile or less in dense fog. Where? In Illinois, Ford, Iroquois, Eastern Will, Kankakee, and Southern Will counties. In Indiana, Benton, Jasper, Lake, Newton, and Porter counties. When? Until 10 a.m. or 11 a.m. Eastern Daylight Time this morning. The following impacts are expected. Low visibility could make driving conditions hazardous. If driving, slow down, use your headlights, and leave plenty of distance ahead of you. The following is a summary of watches, warnings, and advisories in effect. For the WXJ76 listening area, a dense fog advisory remains in effect until 10 a.m. and now includes the following counties, Coles, Moultrie, and Piatt. A dense fog advisory remains in effect until 10 a.m. for the following counties, Champaign, Douglas, Edgar, and Vermilion. A dense fog advisory remains in effect until 10 a.m. for the following county, Ford, Illinois. And now a dense fog advisory remains in effect until 10 a.m. for the following counties, Champaign, Douglas, Edgar, and Vermilion. A dense fog advisory remains in effect until 10 a.m. for the following county, Ford, Illinois. And now a discussion of hazardous weather conditions for the following county, DeWitt, Illinois. This hazardous weather outlook is for Central Illinois, East Central Illinois, Southeast Illinois, and West Central Illinois. For today and tonight, no hazardous weather is expected at this time. For Tuesday through Sunday, periods of showers and thunderstorms are expected Wednesday night through Friday. Areas of locally heavy rain are possible. Spotter information statement, spotter activation is not anticipated through tonight. And now a discussion of hazardous weather conditions for the following counties in Illinois, Champaign, Coles, Douglas, Edgar, Moultrie, Piatt, and Vermilion. This hazardous weather outlook is for Central Illinois and East Central Illinois. For today and tonight, areas of dense fog with visibility below 1/4 mile will affect portions of East Central Illinois this morning. The fog is expected to dissipate between 8 and 10 a.m. For Tuesday through Sunday, periods of showers and thunderstorms are expected Wednesday night through Friday. Areas of locally heavy rain are possible. Spotter information statement. Spotter activation is not anticipated through tonight. The time is currently 9:34 a.m. Central Daylight Time. 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Now for the official National Weather Service forecast for Champaign, Urbana, and surrounding areas of East Central Illinois. Today, areas of dense fog this morning. Sunny. Highs in the upper 70s. Northeast winds around 5 miles an hour. Tonight, clear. Lows in the lower 50s. Northeast winds around 5 miles an hour. Tuesday, sunny. Highs in the lower 80s. Southeast winds around 5 miles an hour. Tuesday night, partly cloudy. Lows in the upper 50s. Southeast winds around 5 miles an hour. Wednesday, mostly sunny. Highs in the mid-80s. South winds 10 to 15 miles an hour. Wednesday night, mostly cloudy. Lows in the upper 60s. Thursday, mostly cloudy. A chance of showers in the morning, then showers likely in the afternoon. Highs in the lower 80s. Chance of rain 70%. Thursday night, showers likely. Lows around 60. Chance of rain 70%. Friday, mostly cloudy in the morning, then becoming partly sunny. A 50% chance of showers. Cooler with highs around 70. Friday night, partly cloudy until midnight, then mostly cloudy with a chance of showers after

Again, the forecast for Champaign, Urbana, and surrounding areas of East Central Illinois for today, areas of dense fog this morning. Sunny. Highs in the upper 70s. Northeast winds around 5 miles an hour. At 9 a.m. at the Champaign Airport, fog was reported. Visibility was 1/4 of a mile. The temperature was 55 degrees, the dew point was 54, and the relative humidity was 96%. The wind was north at 5 miles an hour. The pressure was 30.13 inches and rising. Elsewhere around the area, temperatures were in the mid to upper 50s. Fog was reported at Rantoul and Mattoon. It was sunny at Peoria, Paris, Terre Haute, and Springfield. It was mostly sunny at Bloomington and Decatur. And once again at 9 a.m. at the Champaign Airport, with fog, the temperature was 55. Looking elsewhere around the Midwest at 9 a.m., Chicago was partly sunny, and 60. Indianapolis was mostly sunny, and 61. St. Louis was partly sunny, and 66. Kansas City was partly sunny, and 65. Des Moines was cloudy, and 61. Milwaukee was partly sunny, and 58. Here is a weather bulletin for the following counties in Illinois: Coles, Moultrie, and Piatt. Dense fog advisory in effect until 10 a.m. this morning. What? Visibility 1/4 mile or less in dense fog. Where? Piatt, Coles, and Moultrie counties. When? Until 10 a.m. this morning. The following impacts are expected. Low visibility could make driving conditions hazardous. If driving, slow down, use your headlights, and leave plenty of distance ahead of you. Here is a weather bulletin for the following counties in Illinois: Champaign, Douglas, Edgar, and Vermilion. Dense fog advisory remains in effect until 10 a.m. this morning. What? Visibility 1/4 mile or less in dense fog. Where? Champaign, Douglas, Edgar, and Vermilion counties. When? Until 10 a.m. this morning. The following impacts are expected. Low visibility could make driving conditions hazardous. If driving, slow down, use your headlights, and leave plenty of distance ahead of you. Here is a weather bulletin for the following county: Ford, Illinois. Dense fog advisory will expire at 10 a.m. or 11 a.m. Eastern Daylight Time this morning. The fog continues to dissipate this morning. The following is a summary of watches, warnings, and advisories in effect. For the WXJ76 listening area, a dense fog advisory remains in effect until 10 a.m. and now includes the following counties: Coles, Moultrie, and Piatt. A dense fog advisory remains in effect until 10 a.m. for the following counties: Champaign, Douglas, Edgar, and Vermilion. And now a discussion of hazardous weather conditions for the following county, DeWitt, Illinois. This hazardous weather outlook is for Central Illinois, East Central Illinois, Southeast Illinois, and West Central Illinois. For today and tonight, no hazardous weather is expected at this time. For Tuesday through Sunday, periods of showers and thunderstorms are expected Wednesday night through Friday. Areas of locally heavy rain are possible. Spotter information statement: spotter activation is not anticipated through tonight. And now a discussion of hazardous weather conditions for the following counties in Illinois: Champaign, Coles, Douglas, Edgar, Moultrie, Piatt, and Vermilion. This hazardous weather outlook is for Central Illinois and East Central Illinois. For today and tonight, areas of dense fog with visibility below 1/4 mile will affect portions of East Central Illinois this morning. The fog is expected to dissipate between 8 and 10 a.m. For Tuesday through Sunday, periods of showers and thunderstorms are expected Wednesday night through Friday. Areas of locally heavy rain are possible. Spotter information statement: spotter activation is not anticipated through tonight. The time is currently 9:41 a.m. Central Daylight Time. 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Now for the official National Weather Service forecast for Champaign, Urbana, and surrounding areas of East Central Illinois. Rest of today, areas of dense fog late this morning. Sunny. Highs in the upper 70s. Northeast winds around 5 miles an hour. Tonight, clear. Lows in the lower 50s. Northeast winds around 5 miles an hour.

Tuesday, sunny. Highs in the lower 80s. Southeast winds around 5 miles an hour. Tuesday night, partly cloudy. Lows in the upper 50s. Southeast winds around 5 miles an hour. Wednesday, mostly sunny. Highs in the mid-80s. South winds 10 to 15 miles an hour. Wednesday night, mostly cloudy. Lows in the upper 60s. Thursday, mostly cloudy. A chance of showers in the morning, then showers likely in the afternoon. Highs in the lower 80s. Chance of rain 70%. Thursday night, showers likely. Lows around 60. Chance of rain 70%. Friday, mostly cloudy in the morning, then becoming partly sunny. A 50% chance of showers. Cooler with highs around 70. Friday night, partly cloudy until midnight, then mostly cloudy with a chance of showers after midnight. Lows in the mid-50s. Chance of rain 40%. Saturday, mostly sunny. A chance of showers in the morning. Highs in the upper 60s. Chance of rain 40%. Saturday night, mostly cloudy. Lows in the mid-50s. Sunday, mostly sunny with a 30% chance of showers. Highs around 70. Again, the forecast for Champaign, Urbana and surrounding areas of East Central Illinois for the rest of today, areas of dense fog late this morning. Sunny. Highs in the upper 70s. Northeast winds around 5 miles an hour. At 9 a.m. at the Champaign Airport, fog was reported. Visibility was 1/4 of a mile. The temperature was 55 degrees, the dew point was 54, and the relative humidity was 96%. The wind was north at 5 miles an hour. The pressure was 30.13 inches and rising. Elsewhere around the area, temperatures were in the mid to upper 50s. Fog was reported at Rantoul and Mattoon. It was sunny at Peoria, Paris, Terre Haute, and Springfield. It was mostly sunny at Bloomington and Decatur. And once again at 9 a.m. at the Champaign Airport, with fog, the temperature was 55. Looking elsewhere around the Midwest at 9 a.m., Chicago was partly sunny and 60. Indianapolis was mostly sunny and 61. St. Louis was partly sunny and 66. Kansas City was partly sunny and 65. Des Moines was cloudy and 61. Milwaukee was partly sunny and 58. Here is a weather bulletin for the following counties in Illinois: Coles, Moultrie, and Piatt. Dense fog advisory in effect until 10 a.m. this morning. What? Visibility 1/4 mile or less in dense fog. Where? Piatt, Coles, and Moultrie counties. When? Until 10 a.m. this morning. The following impacts are expected. Low visibility could make driving conditions hazardous. If driving, slow down, use your headlights, and leave plenty of distance ahead of you. Here is a weather bulletin for the following counties in Illinois: Champaign, Douglas, Edgar, and Vermilion. Dense fog advisory remains in effect until 10 a.m. this morning. What? Visibility 1/4 mile or less in dense fog. Where? Champaign, Douglas, Edgar, and Vermilion counties. When? Until 10 a.m. this morning. The following impacts are expected. Low visibility could make driving conditions hazardous. If driving, slow down, use your headlights, and leave plenty of distance ahead of you. Here is a weather bulletin for the following county: Ford, Illinois. Dense fog advisory will expire at 10 a.m. or 11 a.m. Eastern Daylight Time this morning. The fog continues to dissipate this morning. The following is a summary of watches, warnings, and advisories in effect. For the WXJ76 listening area, a dense fog advisory remains in effect until 10 a.m. and now includes the following counties: Coles, Moultrie, and Piatt. A dense fog advisory remains in effect until 10 a.m. for the following counties: Champaign, Douglas, Edgar, and Vermilion. And now a discussion of hazardous weather conditions for the following county, DeWitt, Illinois. This hazardous weather outlook is for Central Illinois, East Central Illinois, Southeast Illinois, and West Central Illinois. For today and tonight, no hazardous weather is expected at this time. For Tuesday through Sunday, periods of showers and thunderstorms are expected Wednesday night through Friday. Areas

Locally heavy rain are possible. Spotter information statement. Spotter activation is not anticipated through tonight. And now a discussion of hazardous weather conditions for the following counties in Illinois: Champaign, Coles, Douglas, Edgar, Moultrie, Piatt, and Vermilion. This hazardous weather outlook is for central Illinois and east central Illinois. For today and tonight, areas of dense fog with visibility below 1/4 mile will affect portions of east central Illinois this morning. The fog is expected to dissipate between 8 and 10 a.m. For Tuesday through Sunday, periods of showers and thunderstorms are expected Wednesday night through Friday. Areas of locally heavy rain are possible. Spotter information statement. Spotter activation is not anticipated through tonight. The time is currently 9:47 a.m. Central Daylight Time. 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Now for the official National Weather Service forecast for Champaign, Urbana, and surrounding areas of east central Illinois. Rest of today, areas of dense fog late this morning. Sunny. Highs in the upper 70s. Northeast winds around 5 miles an hour. Tonight, clear. Lows in the lower 50s. Northeast winds around 5 miles an hour. Tuesday, sunny. Highs in the lower 80s. Southeast winds around 5 miles an hour. Tuesday night, partly cloudy. Lows in the upper 50s. Southeast winds around 5 miles an hour. Wednesday, mostly sunny. Highs in the mid-80s. South winds 10 to 15 miles an hour. Wednesday night, mostly cloudy. Lows in the upper 60s. Thursday, mostly cloudy. A chance of showers in the morning, then showers likely in the afternoon. Highs in the lower 80s. Chance of rain 70%. Thursday night, showers likely. Lows around 60. Chance of rain 70%. Friday, mostly cloudy in the morning, then becoming partly sunny. A 50% chance of showers. Cooler with highs around 70. Friday night, partly cloudy until midnight, then mostly cloudy with a chance of showers after midnight. Lows in the mid-50s. Chance of rain 40%. Saturday, mostly sunny. A chance of showers in the morning. Highs in the upper 60s. Chance of rain 40%. Saturday night, mostly cloudy. Lows in the mid-50s. Sunday, mostly sunny with a 30% chance of showers. Highs around 70. Again, the forecast for Champaign, Urbana, and surrounding areas of east central Illinois for the rest of today: areas of dense fog late this morning. Sunny. Highs in the upper 70s. Northeast winds around 5 miles an hour. At 9 a.m. at the Champaign Airport, fog was reported. Visibility was 1/4 mile. The temperature was 55 degrees, the dew point was 54, and the relative humidity was 96%. The wind was north at 5 miles an hour. The pressure was 30.13 inches and rising. Elsewhere around the area, temperatures were in the mid to upper 50s. Fog was reported at Rantoul and Mattoon. It was sunny at Peoria, Paris, Terre Haute, and Springfield. It was mostly sunny at Bloomington and Decatur. And once again at 9 a.m. at the Champaign Airport, with fog, the temperature was 55. Looking elsewhere around the Midwest at 9 a.m., Chicago was partly sunny and 60. Indianapolis was mostly sunny and 61. St. Louis was partly sunny and 66. Kansas City was partly sunny and 65. Des Moines was cloudy and 61. Milwaukee was partly sunny and 58. Here is a weather bulletin for the following counties in Illinois: Coles, Moultrie, and Piatt. Dense fog advisory in effect until 10 a.m. this morning. What? Visibility 1/4 mile or less in dense fog. Where? Piatt, Coles, and Moultrie counties. When? Until 10 a.m. this morning. The following impacts are expected. Low visibility could make driving conditions hazardous. If driving, slow down, use your headlights, and leave plenty of distance ahead of you. Here is a weather bulletin for the following counties in Illinois: Champaign, Douglas, Edgar, and Vermilion. Dense fog advisory remains in effect until 10 a.m. this morning.

What? Visibility 1/4 mile or less in dense fog. Where? Champaign, Douglas, Edgar, and Vermilion counties. When? Until 10 a.m. this morning. The following impacts are expected. Low visibility could make driving conditions hazardous. If driving, slow down, use your headlights, and leave plenty of distance ahead of you. Here is a weather bulletin for the following county, Ford, Illinois. Dense fog advisory will expire at 10 a.m. or 11 a.m. Eastern Daylight Time this morning. The fog continues to dissipate this morning. The following is a summary of watches, warnings, and advisories in effect. For the WXJ76 listening area, a dense fog advisory remains in effect until 10 a.m. and now includes the following counties, Coles, Moultrie, and Piatt. A dense fog advisory remains in effect until 10 a.m. for the following counties, Champaign, Douglas, Edgar, and Vermilion. And now a discussion of hazardous weather conditions for the following county, DeWitt, Illinois. This hazardous weather outlook is for Central Illinois, East Central Illinois, Southeast Illinois, and West Central Illinois. For today and tonight, no hazardous weather is expected at this time. For Tuesday through Sunday, periods of showers and thunderstorms are expected Wednesday night through Friday. Areas of locally heavy rain are possible. Spotter information statement, spotter activation is not anticipated through tonight. And now a discussion of hazardous weather conditions for the following counties in Illinois, Champaign, Coles, Douglas, Edgar, Moultrie, Piatt, and Vermilion. This hazardous weather outlook is for Central Illinois and East Central Illinois. For today and tonight, areas of dense fog with visibility below 1/4 mile will affect portions of East Central Illinois this morning. The fog is expected to dissipate between 8 and 10 a.m. For Tuesday through Sunday, periods of showers and thunderstorms are expected Wednesday night through Friday. Areas of locally heavy rain are possible. Spotter information statement, spotter activation is not anticipated through tonight. The time is currently 9:54 a.m. Central Daylight Time. 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Now for the official National Weather Service forecast for Champaign, Urbana, and surrounding areas of East Central Illinois. Rest of today, areas of dense fog late this morning. Sunny. Highs in the upper 70s. Northeast winds around 5 miles an hour. Tonight, clear. Lows in the lower 50s. Northeast winds around 5 miles an hour. Tuesday, sunny. Highs in the lower 80s. Southeast winds around 5 miles an hour. Tuesday night, partly cloudy. Lows in the upper 50s. Southeast winds around 5 miles an hour. Wednesday, mostly sunny. Highs in the mid-80s. South winds 10 to 15 miles an hour. Wednesday night, mostly cloudy. Lows in the upper 60s. Thursday, mostly cloudy. A chance of showers in the morning, then showers likely in the afternoon. Highs in the lower 80s. Chance of rain 70%. Thursday night, showers likely. Lows around 60. Chance of rain 70%. Friday, mostly cloudy in the morning, then becoming partly sunny. A 50% chance of showers. Cooler with highs around 70. Friday night, partly cloudy until midnight, then mostly cloudy with a chance of showers after midnight. Lows in the mid-50s. Chance of rain 40%. Saturday, mostly sunny. A chance of showers in the morning. Highs in the upper 60s. Chance of rain 40%. Saturday night, mostly cloudy. Lows in the mid-50s. Sunday, mostly sunny with a 30% chance of showers. Highs around 70. Again, the forecast for Champaign, Urbana, and surrounding areas of East Central Illinois for the rest of today, areas of dense fog late this morning. Sunny. Highs in the upper 70s. Northeast winds around 5 miles an hour. At 9 a.m. at the Champaign Airport, fog was reported. Visibility was 1/4 of a mile. The temperature was 55 degrees, the dew point was 54, and the relative humidity was 96%. The wind was north at 5 miles an hour. The pressure was 30.13 inches and rising. Elsewhere around the area, temperatures were in the mid-

upper 50s. Fog was reported at Rantoul and Mattoon. It was sunny at Peoria, Paris, Terre Haute, and Springfield. It was mostly sunny at Bloomington and Decatur. And once again at 9 a.m. at the Champaign Airport, with fog, the temperature was 55. Looking elsewhere around the Midwest at 9 a.m., Chicago was partly sunny, and 60. Indianapolis was mostly sunny, and 61. St. Louis was partly sunny, and 66. Kansas City was partly sunny, and 65. Des Moines was cloudy, and 61. Milwaukee was partly sunny, and 58. Here is a weather bulletin for the following counties in Illinois: Coles, Moultrie, and Piatt. Dense fog advisory in effect until 10 a.m. this morning. What? Visibility 1/4 mile or less in dense fog. Where? Piatt, Coles, and Moultrie counties. When? Until 10 a.m. this morning. The following impacts are expected. Low visibility could make driving conditions hazardous. If driving, slow down, use your headlights, and leave plenty of distance ahead of you. Here is a weather bulletin for the following counties in Illinois: Champaign, Douglas, Edgar, and Vermilion. Dense fog advisory remains in effect until 10 a.m. this morning. What? Visibility 1/4 mile or less in dense fog. Where? Champaign, Douglas, Edgar, and Vermilion counties. When? Until 10 a.m. this morning. The following impacts are expected. Low visibility could make driving conditions hazardous. If driving, slow down, use your headlights, and leave plenty of distance ahead of you. Here is a weather bulletin for the following county: Ford, Illinois. Dense fog advisory will expire at 10 a.m. or 11 a.m. Eastern Daylight Time this morning. The fog continues to dissipate this morning. The following is a summary of watches, warnings, and advisories in effect. For the WXJ76 listening area, a dense fog advisory remains in effect until 10 a.m. and now includes the following counties: Coles, Moultrie, and Piatt. A dense fog advisory remains in effect until 10 a.m. for the following counties: Champaign, Douglas, Edgar, and Vermilion. And now a discussion of hazardous weather conditions for the following county, DeWitt, Illinois. This hazardous weather outlook is for Central Illinois, East Central Illinois, Southeast Illinois, and West Central Illinois. For today and tonight, no hazardous weather is expected at this time. For Tuesday through Sunday, periods of showers and thunderstorms are expected Wednesday night through Friday. Areas of locally heavy rain are possible. Spotter information statement: spotter activation is not anticipated through tonight. And now a discussion of hazardous weather conditions for the following counties in Illinois: Champaign, Coles, Douglas, Edgar, Moultrie, Piatt, and Vermilion. This hazardous weather outlook is for Central Illinois and East Central Illinois. For today and tonight, areas of dense fog with visibility below 1/4 mile will affect portions of East Central Illinois this morning. The fog is expected to dissipate between 8 and 10 a.m. For Tuesday through Sunday, periods of showers and thunderstorms are expected Wednesday night through Friday. Areas of locally heavy rain are possible. Spotter information statement: spotter activation is not anticipated through tonight. The time is currently 10 a.m. Central Daylight Time. 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Now for the official National Weather Service forecast for Champaign, Urbana, and surrounding areas of East Central Illinois. Rest of today, areas of dense fog late this morning. Sunny. Highs in the upper 70s. Northeast winds around 5 miles an hour. Tonight, clear. Lows in the lower 50s. Northeast winds around 5 miles an hour. Tuesday, sunny. Highs in the lower 80s. Southeast winds around 5 miles an hour. Tuesday night, partly cloudy. Lows in the upper 50s. Southeast winds around 5 miles an hour. Wednesday, mostly sunny. Highs in the mid-80s. South winds 10 to 15 miles an hour. Wednesday night, mostly cloudy. Lows in the upper 60s. Thursday, mostly cloudy. A chance of showers in the morning, then showers likely in the afternoon. Highs in the lower 80s. Chance of rain 70%.

Thursday night, showers likely. Lows around 60. Chance of rain 70%. Friday, mostly cloudy in the morning, then becoming partly sunny. A 50% chance of showers. Cooler with highs around 70. Friday night, partly cloudy until midnight, then mostly cloudy with a chance of showers after midnight. Lows in the mid-50s. Chance of rain 40%. Saturday, mostly sunny. A chance of showers in the morning. Highs in the upper 60s. Chance of rain 40%. Saturday night, mostly cloudy. Lows in the mid-50s. Sunday, mostly sunny with a 30% chance of showers. Highs around 70. Again, the forecast for Champaign, Urbana and surrounding areas of east central Illinois for the rest of today, areas of dense fog late this morning. Sunny. Highs in the upper 70s. Northeast winds around 5 miles an hour. At 10 a.m. at the Champaign Airport, skies were partly sunny. The temperature was 58 degrees, the dew point was 56, and the relative humidity was 93%. The wind was north at 5 miles an hour. The pressure was 30.13 inches and steady. Elsewhere around the area, it was sunny, with a temperature of 63 at Peoria, 64 at Paris, 63 at Terre Haute, 58 at Mattoon, and 62 at Springfield. It was mostly sunny, with a temperature of 63 at Bloomington, and 61 at Decatur. At Rantoul, fog was reported. And once again at 10 a.m. at the Champaign Airport, under partly sunny skies, the temperature was 58. Here is a weather bulletin for the following county, Ford, Illinois. Dense fog advisory will expire at 10 a.m. or 11 a.m. Eastern Daylight Time this morning. The fog continues to dissipate this morning. Here is a weather bulletin for the following counties in Illinois, Champaign, Coles, Douglas, Edgar, Moultrie, Piatt, and Vermilion. Dense fog advisory has expired. The dense fog has lifted across east central Illinois by 10 a.m. Patchy shallow fog remaining will dissipate during late morning east of Decatur and north of Mattoon. The following is a summary of watches, warnings, and advisories in effect. For the WXJ76 listening area, no watches, warnings, or advisories remain in effect. And now a discussion of hazardous weather conditions for the following county, DeWitt, Illinois. This hazardous weather outlook is for central Illinois, east central Illinois, southeast Illinois, and west central Illinois. For today and tonight, no hazardous weather is expected at this time. For Tuesday through Sunday, periods of showers and thunderstorms are expected Wednesday night through Friday. Areas of locally heavy rain are possible. Spotter information statement, spotter activation is not anticipated through tonight. And now a discussion of hazardous weather conditions for the following counties in Illinois, Champaign, Coles, Douglas, Edgar, Moultrie, Piatt, and Vermilion. This hazardous weather outlook is for central Illinois and east central Illinois. For today and tonight, areas of dense fog with visibility below 1/4 mile will affect portions of east central Illinois this morning. The fog is expected to dissipate between 8 and 10 a.m. For Tuesday through Sunday, periods of showers and thunderstorms are expected Wednesday night through Friday. Areas of locally heavy rain are possible. Spotter information statement, spotter activation is not anticipated through tonight. The time is currently 10:05 a.m. Central Daylight Time. 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Now for the official National Weather Service forecast for Champaign, Urbana and surrounding areas of east central Illinois. Rest of today, areas of dense fog late this morning. Sunny. Highs in the upper 70s. Northeast winds around 5 miles an hour. Tonight, clear. Lows in the lower 50s. Northeast winds around 5 miles an hour. Tuesday, sunny. Highs in the lower 80s. South winds around 5 miles an hour. Tuesday night, partly cloudy. Lows in the upper 50s. Southeast winds around 5 miles an hour. Wednesday, mostly sunny. Highs in the mid-80s. South winds 10 to 15 miles an hour. Wednesday night, mostly cloudy. Lows in the upper 60s.
Thursday, mostly cloudy. A chance of showers in the morning, then showers likely in the afternoon. Highs in the lower 80s. Chance of rain 70%. Thursday night, showers likely. Lows around 60. Chance of rain 70%. Friday, mostly cloudy in the morning, then becoming partly sunny. A 50% chance of showers. Cooler with highs around 70. Friday night, partly cloudy until midnight, then mostly cloudy with a chance of showers after midnight. Lows in the mid-50s. Chance of rain 40%. Saturday, mostly sunny. A chance of showers in the morning. Highs in the upper 60s. Chance of rain 40%. Saturday night, mostly cloudy. Lows in the mid-50s. Sunday, mostly sunny with a 30% chance of showers. Highs around 70. Again, the forecast for Champaign, Urbana and surrounding areas of East Central Illinois for the rest of today, areas of dense fog late this morning. Sunny. Highs in the upper 70s. Northeast winds around 5 miles an hour. 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At 10 a.m. at the Champaign Airport, skies were partly sunny. The temperature was 58 degrees, the dew point was 56, and the relative humidity was 93%. The wind was north at 5 miles an hour. The pressure was 30.13 inches and steady. Elsewhere around the area, it was sunny, with a temperature of 63 at Peoria, 64 at Paris, 63 at Terre Haute, 58 at Mattoon, and 62 at Springfield. It was mostly sunny, with a temperature of 63 at Bloomington and 61 at Decatur. At Rantoul, fog was reported. And once again at 10 a.m. at the Champaign Airport, under partly sunny skies, the temperature was 58. Looking elsewhere around the Midwest at 10 a.m., Chicago was partly sunny and 63. Indianapolis was mostly sunny and 67. St. Louis was mostly sunny and 68. Kansas City was mostly sunny and 68. Des Moines was cloudy and 63. Milwaukee was mostly sunny and 65. Here is a weather bulletin for the following county: Ford, Illinois. Dense fog advisory will expire at 10 a.m. or 11 a.m. Eastern Daylight Time this morning. The fog continues to dissipate this morning. Here is a weather bulletin for the following counties in Illinois: Champaign, Coles, Douglas, Edgar, Moultrie, Piatt, and Vermilion. Dense fog advisory has expired. The dense fog has lifted across East Central Illinois by 10 a.m. Patchy shallow fog remaining will dissipate during late morning east of Decatur and north of Mattoon. And now a discussion of hazardous weather conditions for the following county: DeWitt, Illinois. This hazardous weather outlook is for Central Illinois, East Central Illinois, Southeast Illinois, and West Central Illinois. For today and tonight, no hazardous weather is expected at this time. For Tuesday through Sunday, periods of showers and thunderstorms are expected Wednesday night through Friday. Areas of locally heavy rain are possible. Spotter information statement: spotter activation is not anticipated through tonight. And now a discussion of hazardous weather conditions for the following counties in Illinois: Champaign, Coles, Douglas, Edgar, Moultrie, Piatt, and Vermilion. This hazardous weather outlook is for Central Illinois and East Central Illinois. For today and tonight, areas of dense fog with visibility below 1/4 mile will affect portions of East Central Illinois this morning. The fog is expected to dissipate between 8 and 10 a.m. For Tuesday through Sunday, periods of showers and thunderstorms are expected Wednesday night through Friday. Areas of locally heavy rain are possible. Spotter information statement: spotter activation is not anticipated through tonight. The time is currently 10:11 a.m. Central Daylight Time.
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76 in Champaign. Now for the official National Weather Service forecast for Champaign, Urbana, and surrounding areas of East Central Illinois. Rest of today, areas of dense fog late this morning. Sunny. Highs in the upper 70s. Northeast winds around 5 miles an hour. Tonight, clear. Lows in the lower 50s. Northeast winds around 5 miles an hour. Tuesday, sunny. Highs in the lower 80s. Southeast winds around 5 miles an hour. Tuesday night, partly cloudy. Lows in the upper 50s. Southeast winds around 5 miles an hour. Wednesday, mostly sunny. Highs in the mid-80s. South winds 10 to 15 miles an hour. Wednesday night, mostly cloudy. Lows in the upper 60s. Thursday, mostly cloudy. A chance of showers in the morning, then showers likely in the afternoon. Highs in the lower 80s. Chance of rain 70%. Thursday night, showers likely. Lows around 60. Chance of rain 70%. Friday, mostly cloudy in the morning, then becoming partly sunny. A 50% chance of showers. Cooler with highs around 70. Friday night, partly cloudy until midnight, then mostly cloudy with a chance of showers after midnight. Lows in the mid-50s. Chance of rain 40%. Saturday, mostly sunny. A chance of showers in the morning. Highs in the upper 60s. Chance of rain 40%. Saturday night, mostly cloudy. Lows in the mid-50s. Sunday, mostly sunny with a 30% chance of showers. Highs around 70. Again, the forecast for Champaign, Urbana, and surrounding areas of East Central Illinois for the rest of today, areas of dense fog late this morning. Sunny. Highs in the upper 70s. Northeast winds around 5 miles an hour. At 10 a.m. at the Champaign Airport, skies were partly sunny. The temperature was 58 degrees, the dew point was 56, and the relative humidity was 93%. The wind was north at 5 miles an hour. The pressure was 30.13 inches and steady. Elsewhere around the area, it was sunny, with a temperature of 63 at Peoria, 64 at Paris, 63 at Terre Haute, 58 at Mattoon, and 62 at Springfield. It was mostly sunny, with a temperature of 63 at Bloomington, and 61 at Decatur. At Rantoul, fog was reported. And once again at 10 a.m. at the Champaign Airport, under partly sunny skies, the temperature was 58. Looking elsewhere around the Midwest at 10 a.m., Chicago was partly sunny, and 63. Indianapolis was mostly sunny, and 67. St. Louis was mostly sunny, and 68. Kansas City was mostly sunny, and 68. Des Moines was cloudy, and 63. Milwaukee was mostly sunny, and 65. Here is a weather bulletin for the following county, Ford, Illinois. Dense fog advisory will expire at 10 a.m. or 11 a.m. Eastern Daylight Time this morning. The fog continues to dissipate this morning. Here is a weather bulletin for the following counties in Illinois, Champaign, Coles, Douglas, Edgar, Moultrie, Piatt, and Vermilion. Dense fog advisory has expired. The dense fog has lifted across East Central Illinois by 10 a.m. Patchy shallow fog remaining will dissipate during late morning east of Decatur and north of Mattoon. And now a discussion of hazardous weather conditions for the following county, DeWitt, Illinois. This hazardous weather outlook is for Central Illinois, East Central Illinois, Southeast Illinois, and West Central Illinois. For today and tonight, no hazardous weather is expected at this time. For Tuesday through Sunday, periods of showers and thunderstorms are expected Wednesday night through Friday. Areas of locally heavy rain are possible. Spotter information statement, spotter activation is not anticipated through tonight. And now a discussion of hazardous weather conditions for the following counties in Illinois, Champaign, Coles, Douglas, Edgar, Moultrie, Piatt, and Vermilion. This hazardous weather outlook is for Central Illinois and East Central Illinois. For today and tonight, areas of dense fog with visibility below 1/4 mile will affect portions of East Central Illinois this morning. The fog is expected to dissipate between 8 and 10 a.m. For Tuesday through Sunday, periods of showers and thunder.

Storms are expected Wednesday night through Friday. Areas of locally heavy rain are possible. Spotter information statement. Spotter activation is not anticipated through tonight. The time is currently 10:17 a.m. Central Daylight Time. 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Now for the official National Weather Service forecast for Champaign, Urbana and surrounding areas of East Central Illinois. Rest of today, areas of dense fog late this morning. Sunny. Highs in the upper 70s. Northeast winds around 5 miles an hour. Tonight, clear. Lows in the lower 50s. Northeast winds around 5 miles an hour. Tuesday, sunny. Highs in the lower 80s. Southeast winds around 5 miles an hour. Tuesday night, partly cloudy. Lows in the upper 50s. Southeast winds around 5 miles an hour. Wednesday, mostly sunny. Highs in the mid-80s. South winds 10 to 15 miles an hour. Wednesday night, mostly cloudy. Lows in the upper 60s. Thursday, mostly cloudy. A chance of showers in the morning, then showers likely in the afternoon. Highs in the lower 80s. Chance of rain 70%. Thursday night, showers likely. Lows around 60. Chance of rain 70%. Friday, mostly cloudy in the morning, then becoming partly sunny. A 50% chance of showers. Cooler with highs around 70. Friday night, partly cloudy until midnight, then mostly cloudy with a chance of showers after midnight. Lows in the mid-50s. Chance of rain 40%. Saturday, mostly sunny. A chance of showers in the morning. Highs in the upper 60s. Chance of rain 40%. Saturday night, mostly cloudy. Lows in the mid-50s. Sunday, mostly sunny with a 30% chance of showers. Highs around 70. Again, the forecast for Champaign, Urbana and surrounding areas of East Central Illinois for the rest of today, areas of dense fog late this morning. Sunny. Highs in the upper 70s. Northeast winds around 5 miles an hour. At 10 a.m. at the Champaign Airport, skies were partly sunny. The temperature was 58 degrees, the dew point was 56, and the relative humidity was 93%. The wind was north at 5 miles an hour. The pressure was 30.13 inches and steady. Elsewhere around the area, it was sunny, with a temperature of 63 at Peoria, 64 at Paris, 63 at Terre Haute, 58 at Mattoon, and 62 at Springfield. It was mostly sunny, with a temperature of 63 at Bloomington, and 61 at Decatur. At Rantoul, fog was reported. And once again at 10 a.m. at the Champaign Airport, under partly sunny skies, the temperature was 58. Looking elsewhere around the Midwest at 10 a.m., Chicago was partly sunny, and 63. Indianapolis was mostly sunny, and 67. St. Louis was mostly sunny, and 68. Kansas City was mostly sunny, and 68. Des Moines was cloudy, and 63. Milwaukee was mostly sunny, and 65. Here is a weather bulletin for the following county, Ford, Illinois. Dense fog advisory will expire at 10 a.m. or 11 a.m. Eastern Daylight Time this morning. The fog continues to dissipate this morning. Here is a weather bulletin for the following counties in Illinois, Champaign, Coles, Douglas, Edgar, Moultrie, Piatt, and Vermilion. Dense fog advisory has expired. The dense fog has lifted across East Central Illinois by 10 a.m. Patchy shallow fog remaining will dissipate during late morning east of Decatur and north of Mattoon. And now a discussion of hazardous weather conditions for the following county, DeWitt, Illinois. This hazardous weather outlook is for Central Illinois, East Central Illinois, Southeast Illinois and West Central Illinois. For today and tonight, no hazardous weather is expected at this time. For Tuesday through Sunday, periods of showers and thunderstorms are expected Wednesday through Friday. Areas of locally heavy rain are possible. Spotter information statement, spotter activation is not anticipated through tonight. And now a discussion of hazardous weather conditions for the following counties in Illinois, Champaign, Coles, Douglas, Edgar, Moultrie.
Piatt and Vermilion. This hazardous weather outlook is for central Illinois and east central Illinois. For today and tonight, areas of dense fog with visibility below 1/4 mile will affect portions of east central Illinois this morning. The fog is expected to dissipate between 8 and 10 a.m. For Tuesday through Sunday, periods of showers and thunderstorms are expected Wednesday night through Friday. Areas of locally heavy rain are possible. Spotter information statement, spotter activation is not anticipated through tonight. The time is currently 10:22 a.m. Central Daylight Time. 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Now for the official National Weather Service forecast for Champaign, Urbana and surrounding areas of east central Illinois. Rest of today, areas of dense fog late this morning. Sunny. Highs in the upper 70s. Northeast winds around 5 miles an hour. Tonight, clear. Lows in the lower 50s. Northeast winds around 5 miles an hour. Tuesday, sunny. Highs in the lower 80s. Southeast winds around 5 miles an hour. Tuesday night, partly cloudy. Lows in the upper 50s. Southeast winds around 5 miles an hour. Wednesday, mostly sunny. Highs in the mid-80s. South winds 10 to 15 miles an hour. Wednesday night, mostly cloudy. Lows in the upper 60s. Thursday, mostly cloudy. A chance of showers in the morning, then showers likely in the afternoon. Highs in the lower 80s. Chance of rain 70%. Thursday night, showers likely. Lows around 60. Chance of rain 70%. Friday, mostly cloudy in the morning, then becoming partly sunny. A 50% chance of showers. Cooler with highs around 70. Friday night, partly cloudy until midnight, then mostly cloudy with a chance of showers after midnight. Lows in the mid-50s. Chance of rain 40%. Saturday, mostly sunny. A chance of showers in the morning. Highs in the upper 60s. Chance of rain 40%. Saturday night, mostly cloudy. Lows in the mid-50s. Sunday, mostly sunny with a 30% chance of showers. Highs around 70. Again, the forecast for Champaign, Urbana and surrounding areas of east central Illinois for the rest of today, areas of dense fog late this morning. Sunny. Highs in the upper 70s. Northeast winds around 5 miles an hour. At 10 a.m. at the Champaign Airport, skies were fair. The temperature was 59 degrees, the dew point was 56, and the relative humidity was 89%. The wind was variable at 3 miles an hour. The pressure was 30.13 inches and steady. Elsewhere around the area, it was fair, with a temperature of 63 at Peoria, 63 at Bloomington, 64 at Paris, and 63 at Terre Haute. Under fair skies, Mattoon reported 58, Decatur reported 61, and Springfield reported 62. At Rantoul, fog was reported. And once again at 10 a.m. at the Champaign Airport, under fair skies, the temperature was 59. Looking elsewhere around the Midwest at 10 a.m., Chicago was partly sunny, and 63. Indianapolis was fair, and 67. St. Louis was fair, and 68. Kansas City was fair, and 68. Des Moines was cloudy, and 63. Milwaukee was fair, and 65. Here is a weather bulletin for the following county, Ford, Illinois. Dense fog advisory will expire at 10 a.m. or 11 a.m. Eastern Daylight Time this morning. The fog continues to dissipate this morning. Here is a weather bulletin for the following counties in Illinois, Champaign, Coles, Douglas, Edgar, Moultrie, Piatt, and Vermilion. Dense fog advisory has expired. The dense fog has lifted across east central Illinois by 10 a.m. Patchy shallow fog remaining will dissipate during late morning east of Decatur and north of Mattoon. And now a discussion of hazardous weather conditions for the following county, DeWitt, Illinois. This hazardous weather outlook is for central Illinois, east central Illinois, southeast Illinois and west central Illinois. For today and tonight, no hazardous weather is expected at this time. For Tuesday through Sunday, periods of showers and thunderstorms are expected.

Wednesday night through Friday. Areas of locally heavy rain are possible. Spotter information statement. Spotter activation is not anticipated through tonight. And now a discussion of hazardous weather conditions for the following counties in Illinois: Champaign, Coles, Douglas, Edgar, Moultrie, Piatt, and Vermilion. This hazardous weather outlook is for central Illinois and east central Illinois. For today and tonight, areas of dense fog with visibility below 1/4 mile will affect portions of east central Illinois this morning. The fog is expected to dissipate between 8 and 10 a.m. For Tuesday through Sunday, periods of showers and thunderstorms are expected Wednesday night through Friday. Areas of locally heavy rain are possible. Spotter information statement. Spotter activation is not anticipated through tonight. The time is currently 10:27 a.m. Central Daylight Time. 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Now for the official National Weather Service forecast for Champaign, Urbana, and surrounding areas of east central Illinois. Rest of today, areas of dense fog late this morning. Sunny. Highs in the upper 70s. Northeast winds around 5 miles an hour. Tonight, clear. Lows in the lower 50s. Northeast winds around 5 miles an hour. Tuesday, sunny. Highs in the lower 80s. Southeast winds around 5 miles an hour. Tuesday night, partly cloudy. Lows in the upper 50s. Southeast winds around 5 miles an hour. Wednesday, mostly sunny. Highs in the mid-80s. South winds 10 to 15 miles an hour. Wednesday night, mostly cloudy. Lows in the upper 60s. Thursday, mostly cloudy. A chance of showers in the morning, then showers likely in the afternoon. Highs in the lower 80s. Chance of rain 70%. Thursday night, showers likely. Lows around 60. Chance of rain 70%. Friday, mostly cloudy in the morning, then becoming partly sunny. A 50% chance of showers. Cooler with highs around 70. Friday night, partly cloudy until midnight, then mostly cloudy with a chance of showers after midnight. Lows in the mid-50s. Chance of rain 40%. Saturday, mostly sunny. A chance of showers in the morning. Highs in the upper 60s. Chance of rain 40%. Saturday night, mostly cloudy. Lows in the mid-50s. Sunday, mostly sunny with a 30% chance of showers. Highs around 70. Again, the forecast for Champaign, Urbana, and surrounding areas of east central Illinois for the rest of today: areas of dense fog late this morning. Sunny. Highs in the upper 70s. Northeast winds around 5 miles an hour. At 10 a.m. at the Champaign Airport, skies were fair. The temperature was 59 degrees, the dew point was 56, and the relative humidity was 89%. The wind was variable at 3 miles an hour. The pressure was 30.13 inches and steady. Elsewhere around the area, it was fair, with a temperature of 63 at Peoria, 63 at Bloomington, 64 at Paris, and 63 at Terre Haute. Under fair skies, Mattoon reported 58, Decatur reported 61, and Springfield reported 62. At Rantoul, fog was reported. And once again at 10 a.m. at the Champaign Airport, under fair skies, the temperature was 59. Looking elsewhere around the Midwest at 10 a.m., Chicago was partly sunny, and 63. Indianapolis was fair, and 67. St. Louis was fair, and 68. Kansas City was fair, and 68. Des Moines was cloudy, and 63. Milwaukee was fair, and 65. Here is a weather bulletin for the following county: Ford, Illinois. Dense fog advisory will expire at 10 a.m. or 11 a.m. Eastern Daylight Time this morning. The fog continues to dissipate this morning. Here is a weather bulletin for the following counties in Illinois: Champaign, Coles, Douglas, Edgar, Moultrie, Piatt, and Vermilion. Dense fog advisory has expired. The dense fog has lifted across east central Illinois by 10 a.m. Patchy shallow fog remaining will dissipate during late morning east of Decatur and north of Mattoon. The time is currently 10:31 a.m.

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Now for the official National Weather Service forecast for Champaign, Urbana, and surrounding areas of East Central Illinois. Rest of today, areas of dense fog late this morning. Sunny. Highs in the upper 70s. Northeast winds around 5 miles an hour. Tonight, clear. Lows in the lower 50s. Northeast winds around 5 miles an hour. Tuesday, sunny. Highs in the lower 80s. Southeast winds around 5 miles an hour. Tuesday night, partly cloudy. Lows in the upper 50s. Southeast winds around 5 miles an hour. Wednesday, mostly sunny. Highs in the mid-80s. South winds 10 to 15 miles an hour. Wednesday night, mostly cloudy. Lows in the upper 60s. Thursday, mostly cloudy. A chance of showers in the morning, then showers likely in the afternoon. Highs in the lower 80s. Chance of rain 70%. Thursday night, showers likely. Lows around 60. Chance of rain 70-60s. Thursday, mostly cloudy. A chance of showers in the morning, then showers likely in the afternoon. Highs in the lower 80s. Chance of rain 70%. Thursday night, showers likely. Lows around 60. Chance of rain 70%. Friday, mostly cloudy in the morning, then becoming partly sunny. A 50% chance of showers. Cooler with highs around 70. Friday night, partly cloudy until midnight, then mostly cloudy with a chance of showers after midnight. Lows in the mid-50s. Chance of rain 40%. Saturday, mostly sunny. A chance of showers in the morning. Highs in the upper 60s. Chance of rain 40%. Saturday night, mostly cloudy. Lows in the mid-50s. Sunday, mostly sunny with a 30% chance of showers. Highs around 70. Again, the forecast for Champaign, Urbana, and surrounding areas of East Central Illinois for the rest of today, areas of dense fog late this morning. Sunny. Highs in the upper 70s. Northeast winds around 5 miles an hour. At 10 a.m. at the Champaign Airport, skies were fair. The temperature was 59 degrees, the dew point was 56, and the relative humidity was 89%. The wind was variable at 3 miles an hour. The pressure was 30.13 inches and steady. Elsewhere around the area, it was fair, with a temperature of 63 at Peoria, 63 at Bloomington, 64 at Paris, and 63 at Terre Haute. Under fair skies, Mattoon reported 58, Decatur reported 61, and Springfield reported 62. At Red Tool, fog was reported. And once again at 10 a.m. at the Champaign Airport, under fair skies, the temperature was 59. Looking elsewhere around the Midwest at 10 a.m., Chicago was partly sunny, and 63. Indianapolis was fair, and 67. St. Louis was fair, and 68. Kansas City was fair, and 68. Des Moines was cloudy, and 63. Milwaukee was fair, and 65. Here is a weather bulletin for the following county, Ford, Illinois. Dense fog advisory will expire at 10 a.m. or 11 a.m. Eastern Daylight Time this morning. The fog continues to dissipate this morning. Here is a weather bulletin for the following counties in Illinois, Champaign, Coles, Douglas, Edgar, Moultrie, Piatt, and Vermilion. Dense fog advisory has expired. The dense fog has lifted across East Central Illinois by 10 a.m. Patchy shallow fog remaining will dissipate during late morning east of Decatur and north of Mattoon. The time is currently 10:36 a.m. Central Daylight Time. 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Now for the official National Weather Service forecast for Champaign, Urbana, and surrounding areas of East Central Illinois. Rest of today, areas of dense fog late this morning. Sunny. Highs in the upper 70s. Northeast winds around 5 miles an hour. Tonight, clear. Lows in the lower 50s. Northeast winds around 5 miles an hour. Tuesday, sunny. Highs in the

Likely in the afternoon. Highs in the lower 80s. Chance of rain 70%. Thursday night, showers likely. Lows around 60. Chance of rain 70%. Friday, mostly cloudy in the morning, then becoming partly sunny. A 50% chance of showers. Cooler with highs around 70. Friday night, partly cloudy until midnight, then mostly cloudy with a chance of showers after midnight. Lows in the mid-50s. Chance of rain 40%. Saturday, mostly sunny. A chance of showers in the morning. Highs in the upper 60s. Chance of rain 40%. Saturday night, mostly cloudy. Lows in the mid-50s. Sunday, mostly sunny with a 30% chance of showers. Highs around 70. Again, the forecast for Champaign, Urbana and surrounding areas of East Central Illinois for the rest of today, areas of dense fog late this morning. Sunny. Highs in the upper 70s. Northeast winds around 5 miles an hour. At 10 a.m. at the Champaign Airport, skies were fair. The temperature was 59 degrees, the dew point was 56, and the relative humidity was 89%. The wind was variable at 3 miles an hour. The pressure was 30.13 inches and steady. Elsewhere around the area, it was fair, with a temperature of 63 at Peoria, 63 at Bloomington, 64 at Paris, and 63 at Terre Haute. Under fair skies, Mattoon reported 58, Decatur reported 61, and Springfield reported 62. At Red Tool, fog was reported. And once again at 10 a.m. at the Champaign Airport, under fair skies, the temperature was 59. Looking elsewhere around the Midwest at 10 a.m., Chicago was partly sunny, and 63. Indianapolis was fair, and 67. St. Louis was fair, and 68. Kansas City was fair, and 68. Des Moines was cloudy, and 63. Milwaukee was fair, and 65. Here is a weather bulletin for the following county, Ford, Illinois. Dense fog advisory will expire at 10 a.m. or 11 a.m. Eastern Daylight Time this morning. The fog continues to dissipate this morning. Here is a weather bulletin for the following counties in Illinois, Champaign, Coles, Douglas, Edgar, Moultrie, Piatt, and Vermilion. Dense fog advisory has expired. The dense fog has lifted across East Central Illinois by 10 a.m. Patchy shallow fog remaining will dissipate during late morning east of Decatur and north of Mattoon. The time is currently 10:40 a.m. Central Daylight Time. 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Now for the official National Weather Service forecast for Champaign, Urbana and surrounding areas of East Central Illinois. Rest of today, sunny. Highs in the upper 70s. Northeast winds around 5 miles an hour. Tonight, clear. Lows in the lower 50s. Northeast winds around 5 miles an hour. Tuesday, sunny. Highs in the lower 80s. Southeast winds around 5 miles an hour. Tuesday night, partly cloudy. Lows in the upper 50s. Southeast winds around 5 miles an hour. Wednesday, mostly sunny. Highs in the mid-80s. South winds 10 to 15 miles an hour. Wednesday night, mostly cloudy. Lows in the upper 60s. Thursday, mostly cloudy. A chance of showers in the morning, then showers likely in the afternoon. Highs in the lower 80s. Chance of rain 70%. Thursday night, showers likely. Lows around 60. Chance of rain 70%. Friday, mostly cloudy in the morning, then becoming partly sunny. A 50% chance of showers. Cooler with highs around 70. Friday night, partly cloudy until midnight, then mostly cloudy with a chance of showers after midnight. Lows in the mid-50s. Chance of rain 40%. Saturday, mostly sunny. A chance of showers in the morning. Highs in the upper 60s. Chance of rain 40%. Saturday night, mostly cloudy. Lows in the mid-50s. Sunday, mostly sunny with a 30% chance of showers. Highs around 70. Again, the forecast for Champaign, Urbana and surrounding areas of East Central Illinois for

rest of today, sunny. Highs in the upper 70s. Northeast winds around 5 miles an hour. At 10 a.m. at the Champaign Airport, skies were fair. The temperature was 59 degrees, the dew point was 56, and the relative humidity was 89%. The wind was variable at 3 miles an hour. The pressure was 30.13 inches and steady. Elsewhere around the area, it was fair, with a temperature of 63 at Peoria, 63 at Bloomington, 64 at Paris, and 63 at Terre Haute. Under fair skies, Mattoon reported 58, Decatur reported 61, and Springfield reported 62. At Rantoul, fog was reported. And once again at 10 a.m. at the Champaign Airport, under fair skies, the temperature was 59. Looking elsewhere around the Midwest at 10 a.m., Chicago was partly sunny, and 63. Indianapolis was fair, and 67. St. Louis was fair, and 68. Kansas City was fair, and 68. Des Moines was cloudy, and 63. Milwaukee was fair, and 65. Here is a weather bulletin for the following county, Ford, Illinois. Dense fog advisory will expire at 10 a.m. or 11 a.m. Eastern Daylight Time this morning. The fog continues to dissipate this morning. Here is a weather bulletin for the following counties in Illinois, Champaign, Coles, Douglas, Edgar, Moultrie, Piatt, and Vermilion. Dense fog advisory has expired. The dense fog has lifted across east central Illinois by 10 a.m. Patchy shallow fog remaining will dissipate during late morning east of Decatur and north of Mattoon. The time is currently 10:44 a.m. Central Daylight Time. 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Now for the official National Weather Service forecast for Champaign, Urbana, and surrounding areas of east central Illinois. Rest of today, sunny. Highs in the upper 70s. Northeast winds around 5 miles an hour. Tonight, clear. Lows in the lower 50s. Northeast winds around 5 miles an hour. Tuesday, sunny. Highs in the lower 80s. Southeast winds around 5 miles an hour. Tuesday night, partly cloudy. Lows in the upper 50s. Southeast winds around 5 miles an hour. Wednesday, mostly sunny. Highs in the mid-80s. South winds 10 to 15 miles an hour. Wednesday night, mostly cloudy. Lows in the upper 60s. Thursday, mostly cloudy. A chance of showers in the morning, then showers likely in the afternoon. Highs in the lower 80s. Chance of rain 70%. Thursday night, showers likely. Lows around 60. Chance of rain 70%. Friday, mostly cloudy in the morning, then becoming partly sunny. A 50% chance of showers. Cooler with highs around 70. Friday night, partly cloudy until midnight, then mostly cloudy with a chance of showers after midnight. Lows in the mid-50s. Chance of rain 40%. Saturday, mostly sunny. A chance of showers in the morning. Highs in the upper 60s. Chance of rain 40%. Saturday night, mostly cloudy. Lows in the mid-50s. Sunday, mostly sunny with a 30% chance of showers. Highs around 70. Again, the forecast for Champaign, Urbana, and surrounding areas of east central Illinois for the rest of today, sunny. Highs in the upper 70s. Northeast winds around 5 miles an hour. At 10 a.m. at the Champaign Airport, skies were fair. The temperature was 59 degrees, the dew point was 56, and the relative humidity was 89%. The wind was variable at 3 miles an hour. The pressure was 30.13 inches and steady. Elsewhere around the area, it was fair, with a temperature of 63 at Peoria, 63 at Bloomington, 64 at Paris, and 63 at Terre Haute. Under fair skies, Mattoon reported 58, Decatur reported 61, and Springfield reported 62. At Rantoul, fog was reported. And once again at 10 a.m. at the Champaign Airport, under fair skies, the temperature was 59. Looking elsewhere around the Midwest at 10 a.m., Chicago was partly sunny, and 63. Indianapolis was fair, and 60.

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Now for the official National Weather Service forecast for Champaign, Urbana and surrounding areas of East Central Illinois. Rest of today, sunny. Highs in the upper 70s. Northeast winds around 5 miles an hour. Tonight, clear. Lows in the lower 50s. Northeast winds around 5 miles an hour. Tuesday, sunny. Highs in the lower 80s. Southeast winds around 5 miles an hour. Tuesday night, partly cloudy. Lows in the upper 50s. Southeast winds around 5 miles an hour. Wednesday, mostly sunny. Highs in the mid 80s. South winds 10 to 15 miles an hour. Wednesday night, mostly cloudy. Lows in the upper 60s. Thursday, mostly cloudy. A chance of showers in the morning, then showers likely in the afternoon. Highs in the lower 80s. Chance of rain 70%. Thursday night, showers likely. Lows around 60. Chance of rain 70%. Friday, mostly cloudy in the morning, then becoming partly sunny. A 50% chance of showers. Cooler with highs around 70. Friday night, partly cloudy until midnight, then mostly cloudy with a chance of showers after midnight. Lows in the mid-50s. Chance of rain 40%. Saturday, mostly sunny. A chance of showers in the morning. Highs in the upper 60s. Chance of rain 40%. Saturday night, mostly cloudy. Lows in the mid-50s. Sunday, mostly sunny with a 30% chance of showers. Highs around 70. Again, the forecast for Champaign, Urbana and surrounding areas of East Central Illinois for the rest of today, sunny. Highs in the upper 70s. Northeast winds around 5 miles an hour. At 10 a.m. at the Champaign Airport, skies were fair. The temperature was 59 degrees, the dew point was 56, and the relative humidity was 89%. The wind was variable at 3 miles an hour. The pressure was 30.13 inches and steady. Elsewhere around the area, it was fair, with a temperature of 63 at Peoria, 63 at Bloomington, 64 at Paris, and 63 at Terre Haute. Under fair skies, Mattoon reported 58, Decatur reported 61, and Springfield reported 62. At Red Tool, fog was reported. And once again at 10 a.m. at the Champaign Airport, under fair skies, the temperature was 59. Here is a weather bulletin for the following counties in Illinois: Champaign, Coles, Douglas, Edgar, Moultrie, Piatt, and Vermilion. Dense fog advisory has expired. The dense fog has lifted across East Central Illinois by 10 a.m. Patchy shallow fog remaining will dissipate during late morning east of Decatur and north of Mattoon. And now a discussion of hazardous weather conditions for the following counties in Illinois: Champaign, Coles, DeWitt, Douglas, Edgar, Moultrie, Piatt, and Vermilion. This hazardous weather outlook is for Central Illinois, East Central Illinois, Southeast Illinois, and West Central Illinois. For today and tonight, no hazardous weather is expected at this time. For Tuesday through Sunday, periods of showers and thunderstorms are expected Wednesday night through Friday. Areas of locally heavy rain are possible. Spotter information statement: spotter activation is not anticipated through tonight. The time is currently 11:01 a.m. Central Daylight Time. 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Now for the official National Weather Service forecast for Champaign, Urbana and surrounding areas of East Central Illinois. Rest of today, sunny. Highs in the upper 70s. Northeast winds around 5 miles an hour. Tonight, clear. Lows in the lower 50s. Northeast winds around 5 miles an hour. Tuesday, sunny. Highs in the lower 80s. Southeast winds around 5 miles an hour. Tuesday night, partly cloudy. Lows in the upper 50s. Southeast winds around 5 miles an hour. Wednesday, mostly sunny. Highs in the mid-80s. South winds 10 to 15 miles an hour. Wednesday night, mostly cloudy. Lows in the upper

60s. Thursday, mostly cloudy. A chance of showers in the morning, then showers likely in the afternoon. Highs in the lower 80s. Chance of rain 70%. Thursday night, showers likely. Lows around 60. Chance of rain 70%. Friday, mostly cloudy in the morning, then becoming partly sunny. A 50% chance of showers. Cooler with highs around 70. Friday night, partly cloudy until midnight, then mostly cloudy with a chance of showers after midnight. Lows in the mid-50s. Chance of rain 40%. Saturday, mostly sunny. A chance of showers in the morning. Highs in the upper 60s. Chance of rain 40%. Saturday night, mostly cloudy. Lows in the mid-50s. Sunday, mostly sunny with a 30% chance of showers. Highs around 70. Again, the forecast for Champaign, Urbana and surrounding areas of East Central Illinois for the rest of today, sunny. Highs in the upper 70s. Northeast winds around 5 miles an hour. At 11 a.m. at the Champaign Airport, skies were mostly sunny. The temperature was 62 degrees, the dew point was 55, and the relative humidity was 77%. The wind was northeast at 5 miles an hour. The pressure was 30.12 inches and falling. Elsewhere around the area, it was sunny, with a temperature of 67 at Peoria, 67 at Bloomington, and 69 at Terre Haute. Under sunny skies, Mattoon reported 65, Decatur reported 66, and Springfield reported 68. At Red Hill, it was cloudy, with a temperature of 61. And once again at 11 a.m. at the Champaign Airport, under mostly sunny skies, the temperature was 62. Here is a weather bulletin for the following counties in Illinois: Champaign, Coles, Douglas, Edgar, Moultrie, Piatt, and Vermilion. Dense fog advisory has expired. The dense fog has lifted across east central Illinois by 10 a.m. Patchy shallow fog remaining will dissipate during late morning east of Decatur and north of Mattoon. And now a discussion of hazardous weather conditions for the following counties in Illinois: Champaign, Coles, DeWitt, Douglas, Edgar, Moultrie, Piatt, and Vermilion. This hazardous weather outlook is for central Illinois, east central Illinois, southeast Illinois, and west central Illinois. For today and tonight, no hazardous weather is expected at this time. For Tuesday through Sunday, periods of showers and thunderstorms are expected Wednesday night through Friday. Areas of locally heavy rain are possible. Spotter information statement: spotter activation is not anticipated through tonight. The time is currently 11:05 a.m. Central Daylight Time. 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Now for the official National Weather Service forecast for Champaign, Urbana and surrounding areas of East Central Illinois. Rest of today, sunny. Highs in the upper 70s. Northeast winds around 5 miles an hour. Tonight, clear. Lows in the lower 50s. Northeast winds around 5 miles an hour. Tuesday, sunny. Highs in the lower 80s. Southeast winds around 5 miles an hour. Tuesday night, partly cloudy. Lows in the upper 50s. Southeast winds around 5 miles an hour. Wednesday, mostly sunny. Highs in the mid-80s. South winds 10 to 15 miles an hour. Wednesday night, mostly cloudy. Lows in the upper 60s. Thursday, mostly cloudy. A chance of showers in the morning, then showers likely in the afternoon. Highs in the lower 80s. Chance of rain 70%. Thursday night, showers likely. Lows around 60. Chance of rain 70%. Friday, mostly cloudy in the morning, then becoming partly sunny. A 50% chance of showers. Cooler with highs around 70. Friday night, partly cloudy until midnight, then mostly cloudy with a chance of showers after midnight. Lows in the mid-50s. Chance of rain 40%. Saturday, mostly sunny. A chance of showers in the morning. Highs in the upper 60s. Chance of rain 40%. Saturday night, mostly cloudy. Lows in the mid-50s. Sunday, mostly sunny with a 30% chance of showers.
around 70. Again, the forecast for Champaign, Urbana and surrounding areas of East Central Illinois for the rest of today, sunny. Highs in the upper 70s. Northeast winds around 5 miles an hour. 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Programming originates from NOAA's National Weather Service office in Lincoln and transmits from the WCIA television tower near Seymour. 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At 11 a.m. at the Champaign Airport, skies were mostly sunny. The temperature was 62 degrees, the dew point was 55, and the relative humidity was 77%. The wind was northeast at 5 miles an hour. The pressure was 30.12 inches and falling. Elsewhere around the area, it was sunny, with a temperature of 67 at Peoria, 67 at Bloomington, and 69 at Terre Haute. Under sunny skies, Mattoon reported 65, Decatur reported 66, and Springfield reported 68. At Rantoul, it was cloudy, with a temperature of 61. And once again at 11 a.m. at the Champaign Airport, under mostly sunny skies, the temperature was 62. Looking elsewhere around the Midwest at 11 a.m., Chicago was partly sunny, and 67. Indianapolis was mostly sunny, and 71. St. Louis was sunny, and 73. Kansas City was mostly sunny, and 70. Des Moines was cloudy, and 65. Milwaukee was mostly sunny, and 67. Here is a weather bulletin for the following counties in Illinois: Champaign, Coles, Douglas, Edgar, Moultrie, Piatt, and Vermilion. Dense fog advisory has expired. The dense fog has lifted across East Central Illinois by 10 a.m. Patchy shallow fog remaining will dissipate during late morning east of Decatur and north of Mattoon. And now a discussion of hazardous weather conditions for the following counties in Illinois: Champaign, Coles, DeWitt, Douglas, Edgar, Moultrie, Piatt, and Vermilion. This hazardous weather outlook is for Central Illinois, East Central Illinois, Southeast Illinois, and West Central Illinois. For today and tonight, no hazardous weather is expected at this time. For Tuesday through Sunday, periods of showers and thunderstorms are expected Wednesday night through Friday. Areas of locally heavy rain are possible. Spotter information statement: spotter activation is not anticipated through tonight. The time is currently 11:10 a.m. Central Daylight Time. 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Now for the official National Weather Service forecast for Champaign, Urbana and surrounding areas of East Central Illinois. Rest of today, sunny. Highs in the upper 70s. Northeast winds around 5 miles an hour. Tonight, clear. Lows in the lower 50s. Northeast winds around 5 miles an hour. Tuesday, sunny. Highs in the lower 80s. Southeast winds around 5 miles an hour. Tuesday night, partly cloudy. Lows in the upper 50s. Southeast winds around 5 miles an hour. Wednesday, mostly sunny. Highs in the mid-80s. South winds 10 to 15 miles an hour. Wednesday night, mostly cloudy. Lows in the upper 60s. Thursday, mostly cloudy. A chance of showers in the morning, then showers likely in the afternoon. Highs in the lower 80s. Chance of rain 70%. Thursday night, showers likely. Lows around 60. Chance of rain 70%. Friday, mostly cloudy in the morning, then becoming partly sunny. A 50% chance of showers. Cooler with highs around 70. Friday night, partly cloudy until midnight, then mostly cloudy with a chance of showers after midnight. Lows in the mid-50s. Chance of rain 40%. Saturday, mostly sunny. A chance of showers in the morning. Highs in the upper 60s. Chance of rain 40%. Saturday night, mostly cloudy. Lows in the mid-50s. Sunday, mostly sunny with a 30% chance of showers.

around 70. Again, the forecast for Champaign, Urbana and surrounding areas of East Central Illinois for the rest of today, sunny. Highs in the upper 70s. Northeast winds around 5 miles an hour. At 11 a.m. at the Champaign Airport, skies were mostly sunny. The temperature was 62 degrees, the dew point was 55, and the relative humidity was 77%. The wind was northeast at 5 miles an hour. The pressure was 30.12 inches and falling. Elsewhere around the area, it was sunny, with a temperature of 67 at Peoria, 67 at Bloomington, 69 at Paris, and 69 at Terre Haute. Under sunny skies, Mattoon reported 65, Decatur reported 66, and Springfield reported 68. At Rantoul, it was cloudy, with a temperature of 61. And once again at 11 a.m. at the Champaign Airport, under mostly sunny skies, the temperature was 62. Looking elsewhere around the Midwest at 11 a.m., Chicago was partly sunny, and 67. Indianapolis was mostly sunny, and 71. St. Louis was sunny, and 73. Kansas City was mostly sunny, and 70. Des Moines was cloudy, and 65. Milwaukee was mostly sunny, and 67. Here is a weather bulletin for the following counties in Illinois: Champaign, Coles, Douglas, Edgar, Moultrie, Piatt, and Vermilion. Dense fog advisory has expired. The dense fog has lifted across east central Illinois by 10 a.m. Patchy shallow fog remaining will dissipate during late morning east of Decatur and north of Mattoon. And now a discussion of hazardous weather conditions for the following counties in Illinois: Champaign, Coles, DeWitt, Douglas, Edgar, Moultrie, Piatt, and Vermilion. This hazardous weather outlook is for central Illinois, east central Illinois, southeast Illinois, and west central Illinois. For today and tonight, no hazardous weather is expected at this time. For Tuesday through Sunday, periods of showers and thunderstorms are expected Wednesday night through Friday. Areas of locally heavy rain are possible. Spotter information statement: spotter activation is not anticipated through tonight. The time is currently 11:15 a.m. Central Daylight Time. 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Now for the official National Weather Service forecast for Champaign, Urbana and surrounding areas of East Central Illinois. Rest of today, sunny. Highs in the upper 70s. Northeast winds around 5 miles an hour. Tonight, clear. Lows in the lower 50s. Northeast winds around 5 miles an hour. Tuesday, sunny. Highs in the lower 80s. Southeast winds around 5 miles an hour. Tuesday night, partly cloudy. Lows in the upper 50s. Southeast winds around 5 miles an hour. Wednesday, mostly sunny. Highs in the mid-80s. South winds 10 to 15 miles an hour. Wednesday night, mostly cloudy. Lows in the upper 60s. Thursday, mostly cloudy. A chance of showers in the morning, then showers likely in the afternoon. Highs in the lower 80s. Chance of rain 70%. Thursday night, showers likely. Lows around 60. Chance of rain 70%. Friday, mostly cloudy in the morning, then becoming partly sunny. A 50% chance of showers. Cooler with highs around 70. Friday night, partly cloudy until midnight, then mostly cloudy with a chance of showers after midnight. Lows in the mid-50s. Chance of rain 40%. Saturday, mostly sunny. A chance of showers in the morning. Highs in the upper 60s. Chance of rain 40%. Saturday night, mostly cloudy. Lows in the mid-50s. Sunday, mostly sunny with a 30% chance of showers. Highs around 70. Again, the forecast for Champaign, Urbana and surrounding areas of East Central Illinois for the rest of today, sunny. Highs in the upper 70s. Northeast winds around 5 miles an hour. At 11 a.m. at the Champaign Airport, skies were mostly sunny. The temperature was 62 degrees, the dew point was 55, and the relative humidity was 77%. The wind was northeast at 5 miles an hour. The pressure was 30.12 inches and falling. Elsewhere,

20%. Friday, mostly cloudy in the morning, then becoming partly sunny. A 50% chance of showers. Cooler with highs around 70. Friday night, partly cloudy until midnight, then mostly cloudy with a chance of showers after midnight. Lows in the mid-50s. Chance of rain 40%. Saturday, mostly sunny. A chance of showers in the morning. Highs in the upper 60s. Chance of rain 40%. Saturday night, mostly cloudy. Night. Lows in the mid-50s. Chance of rain 40%. Saturday, mostly sunny. A chance of showers in the morning. Highs in the upper 60s. Chance of rain 40%. Saturday night, mostly cloudy. Lows in the mid-50s. Sunday, mostly sunny with a 30% chance of showers. Highs around 70. Again, the forecast for Champaign, Urbana and surrounding areas of East Central Illinois for the rest of today, sunny. Highs in the upper 70s. Northeast winds around 5 miles an hour. At 11 a.m. at the Champaign Airport, skies were mostly sunny. The temperature was 62 degrees, the dew point was 55, and the relative humidity was 77%. The wind was northeast at 5 miles an hour. The pressure was 30.12 inches and falling. Elsewhere around the area, it was sunny, with a temperature of 67 at Peoria, 67 at Bloomington, 69 at Paris, and 69 at Terre Haute. Under sunny skies, Mattoon reported 65, Decatur reported 66, and Springfield reported 68. At Red Tool, it was cloudy, with a temperature of 61. And once again at 11 a.m. at the Champaign Airport, under mostly sunny skies, the temperature was 62. Looking elsewhere around the Midwest at 11 a.m., Chicago was partly sunny, and 67. Indianapolis was mostly sunny, and 71. St. Louis was mostly sunny, and 73. Kansas City was mostly sunny, and 70. Des Moines was cloudy, and 65. Milwaukee was mostly sunny, and 67. And now a discussion of hazardous weather conditions for the following counties in Illinois: Champaign, Coles, DeWitt, Douglas, Edgar, Moultrie, Piatt, and Vermilion. This hazardous weather outlook is for Central Illinois, East Central Illinois, Southeast Illinois, and West Central Illinois. For today and tonight, no hazardous weather is expected at this time. For Tuesday through Sunday, periods of showers and thunderstorms are expected Wednesday night through Friday. Areas of locally heavy rain are possible. Spotter information statement, spotter activation is not anticipated through tonight. The time is currently 11:35 a.m. Central Daylight Time. 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Now for the official National Weather Service forecast for Champaign, Urbana and surrounding areas of East Central Illinois. Rest of today, sunny. Highs in the upper 70s. Northeast winds around 5 miles an hour. Tonight, clear. Lows in the lower 50s. Northeast winds around 5 miles an hour. Tuesday, sunny. Highs in the lower 80s. Southeast winds around 5 miles an hour. Tuesday night, partly cloudy. Lows in the upper 50s. Southeast winds around 5 miles an hour. Wednesday, mostly sunny. Highs in the mid-80s. South winds 10 to 15 miles an hour. Wednesday night, mostly cloudy. Lows in the upper 60s. Thursday, mostly cloudy. A chance of showers in the morning, then showers likely in the afternoon. Highs in the lower 80s. Chance of rain 70%. Thursday night, showers likely. Lows around 60. Chance of rain 70%. Friday, mostly cloudy in the morning, then becoming partly sunny. A 50% chance of showers. Cooler with highs around 70. Friday night, partly cloudy until midnight, then mostly cloudy with a chance of showers after midnight. Lows in the mid-50s. Chance of rain 40%. Saturday, mostly sunny. A chance of showers in the morning. Highs in the upper 60s. Chance of rain 40%. Saturday night, mostly cloudy. Lows in the mid-50s. Sunday, mostly sunny with a 30% chance of showers.

The wind was northeast at 5 miles an hour. The pressure was 30.12 inches and falling. Elsewhere around the area, it was sunny, with a temperature of 67 at Peoria, 67 at Bloomington, 69 at Paris, and 69 at Terre Haute. Under sunny skies, Mattoon reported 65, Decatur reported 66, and Springfield reported 68. At Rantoul, it was cloudy, with a temperature of 61. And once again at 11 a.m. at the Champaign Airport, under mostly sunny skies, the temperature was 62. Looking elsewhere around the Midwest at 11 a.m., Chicago was partly sunny, and 67. Indianapolis was mostly sunny, and 71. St. Louis was mostly sunny, and 73. Kansas City was mostly sunny, and 70. Des Moines was cloudy, and 65. Milwaukee was mostly sunny, and 67. And now a discussion of hazardous weather conditions for the following counties in Illinois: Champaign, Coles, DeWitt, Douglas, Edgar, Moultrie, Piatt, and Vermilion. This hazardous weather outlook is for Central Illinois, East Central Illinois, Southeast Illinois, and West Central Illinois. For today and tonight, no hazardous weather is expected at this time. For Tuesday through Sunday, periods of showers and thunderstorms are expected Wednesday night through Friday. Areas of locally heavy rain are possible. Spotter information statement: spotter activation is not anticipated through tonight. The time is currently 11:39 a.m. Central Daylight Time. 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Now for the official National Weather Service forecast for Champaign, Urbana, and surrounding areas of East Central Illinois. Rest of today, sunny. Highs in the upper 70s. Northeast winds around 5 miles an hour. Tonight, clear. Lows in the lower 50s. Northeast winds around 5 miles an hour. Tuesday, sunny. Highs in the lower 80s. Southeast winds around 5 miles an hour. Tuesday night, partly cloudy. Lows in the upper 50s. Southeast winds around 5 miles an hour. Wednesday, mostly sunny. Highs in the mid-80s. South winds 10 to 15 miles an hour. Wednesday night, mostly cloudy. Lows in the upper 60s. Thursday, mostly cloudy. A chance of showers in the morning, then showers likely in the afternoon. Highs in the lower 80s. Chance of rain 70%. Thursday night, showers likely. Lows around 60. Chance of rain 70%. Friday, mostly cloudy in the morning, then becoming partly sunny. A 50% chance of showers. Cooler with highs around 70. Friday night, partly cloudy until midnight, then mostly cloudy with a chance of showers after midnight. Lows in the mid-50s. Chance of rain 40%. Saturday, mostly sunny. A chance of showers in the morning. Highs in the upper 60s. Chance of rain 40%. Saturday night, mostly cloudy. Lows in the mid-50s. Sunday, mostly sunny with a 30% chance of showers. Highs around 70. Again, the forecast for Champaign, Urbana, and surrounding areas of East Central Illinois for the rest of today: sunny. Highs in the upper 70s. Northeast winds around 5 miles an hour. At 11 a.m. at the Champaign Airport, skies were mostly sunny. The temperature was 62 degrees, the dew point was 55, and the relative humidity was 77%. The wind was northeast at 5 miles an hour. The pressure was 30.12 inches and falling. Elsewhere around the area, it was sunny, with a temperature of 67 at Peoria, 67 at Bloomington, 69 at Paris, and 69 at Terre Haute. Under sunny skies, Mattoon reported 65, Decatur reported 66, and Springfield reported 68. At Rantoul, it was cloudy, with a temperature of 61. And once again at 11 a.m. at the Champaign Airport, under mostly sunny skies, the temperature was 62. Looking elsewhere around the Midwest at 11 a.m., Chicago was partly sunny, and 67. Indianapolis was mostly sunny, and 71. St. Louis was mostly sunny, and 73. Kansas City was mostly sunny, and 70. Des Moines was cloudy, and 65.

Milwaukee was mostly sunny, and 67. And now a discussion of hazardous weather conditions for the following counties in Illinois: Champaign, Coles, DeWitt, Douglas, Edgar, Moultrie, Piatt, and Vermilion. This hazardous weather outlook is for Central Illinois, East Central Illinois, Southeast Illinois, and West Central Illinois. For today and tonight, no hazardous weather is expected at this time. For Tuesday through Sunday, periods of showers and thunderstorms are expected Wednesday night through Friday. Areas of locally heavy rain are possible. Spotter information statement: spotter activation is not anticipated through tonight. The time is currently 11:43 a.m. Central Daylight Time. 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Now for the official National Weather Service forecast for Champaign, Urbana, and surrounding areas of East Central Illinois. Rest of today, sunny. Highs in the upper 70s. Northeast winds around 5 miles an hour. Tonight, clear. Lows in the lower 50s. Northeast winds around 5 miles an hour. Tuesday, sunny. Highs in the lower 80s. Southeast winds around 5 miles an hour. Tuesday night, partly cloudy. Lows in the upper 50s. Southeast winds around 5 miles an hour. Wednesday, mostly sunny. Highs in the mid-80s. South winds 10 to 15 miles an hour. Wednesday night, mostly cloudy. Lows in the upper 60s. Thursday, mostly cloudy. A chance of showers in the morning, then showers likely in the afternoon. Highs in the lower 80s. Chance of rain 70%. Thursday night, showers likely. Lows around 60. Chance of rain 70%. Friday, mostly cloudy in the morning, then becoming partly sunny. A 50% chance of showers. Cooler with highs around 70. Friday night, partly cloudy until midnight, then mostly cloudy with a chance of showers after midnight. Lows in the mid-50s. Chance of rain 40%. Saturday, mostly sunny. A chance of showers in the morning. Highs in the upper 60s. Chance of rain 40%. Saturday night, mostly cloudy. Lows in the mid-50s. Sunday, mostly sunny with a 30% chance of showers. Highs around 70. Again, the forecast for Champaign, Urbana, and surrounding areas of East Central Illinois for the rest of today: sunny. Highs in the upper 70s. Northeast winds around 5 miles an hour. At 11 a.m. at the Champaign Airport, skies were mostly sunny. The temperature was 62 degrees, the dew point was 55, and the relative humidity was 77%. The wind was northeast at 5 miles an hour. The pressure was 30.12 inches and falling. Elsewhere around the area, it was sunny, with a temperature of 67 at Peoria, 67 at Bloomington, 69 at Paris, and 69 at Terre Haute. Under sunny skies, Mattoon reported 65, Decatur reported 66, and Springfield reported 68. At Rantoul, it was cloudy, with a temperature of 61. And once again at 11 a.m. at the Champaign Airport, under mostly sunny skies, the temperature was 62. Looking elsewhere around the Midwest at 11 a.m., Chicago was partly sunny, and 67. Indianapolis was mostly sunny, and 71. St. Louis was mostly sunny, and 73. Kansas City was mostly sunny, and 70. Des Moines was cloudy, and 65. Milwaukee was mostly sunny, and 67. And now a discussion of hazardous weather conditions for the following counties in Illinois: Champaign, Coles, DeWitt, Douglas, Edgar, Moultrie, Piatt, and Vermilion. This hazardous weather outlook is for Central Illinois, East Central Illinois, Southeast Illinois, and West Central Illinois. For today and tonight, no hazardous weather is expected at this time. For Tuesday through Sunday, periods of showers and thunderstorms are expected Wednesday night through Friday. Areas of locally heavy rain are possible. Spotter information statement: spotter activation is not anticipated through tonight. The time is currently 11:47 a.m. Central Daylight Time. 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
Service forecast for Champaign, Urbana, and surrounding areas of East Central Illinois. Rest of today, sunny. Highs in the upper 70s. Northeast winds around 5 miles an hour. Tonight, clear. Lows in the lower 50s. Northeast winds around 5 miles an hour. Tuesday, sunny. Highs in the lower 80s. Southeast winds around 5 miles an hour. Tuesday night, partly cloudy. Lows in the upper 50s. Southeast winds around 5 miles an hour. Wednesday, mostly sunny. Highs in the mid-80s. South winds 10 to 15 miles an hour. Wednesday night, mostly cloudy. Lows in the upper 60s. Thursday, mostly cloudy. A chance of showers in the morning, then showers likely in the afternoon. Highs in the lower 80s. Chance of rain 70%. Thursday night, showers likely. Lows around 60. Chance of rain 70%. Friday, mostly cloudy in the morning, then becoming partly sunny. A 50% chance of showers. Cooler with highs around 70. Friday night, partly cloudy until midnight, then mostly cloudy with a chance of showers after midnight. Lows in the mid-50s. Chance of rain 40%. Saturday, mostly sunny. A chance of showers in the morning. Highs in the upper 60s. Chance of rain 40%. Saturday night, mostly cloudy. Lows in the mid-50s. Sunday, mostly sunny with a 30% chance of showers. Highs around 70. Again, the forecast for Champaign, Urbana, and surrounding areas of East Central Illinois for the rest of today, sunny. Highs in the upper 70s. Northeast winds around 5 miles an hour. At 11 a.m. at the Champaign Airport, skies were mostly sunny. The temperature was 62 degrees, the dew point was 55, and the relative humidity was 77%. The wind was northeast at 5 miles an hour. The pressure was 30.12 inches and falling. Elsewhere around the area, it was sunny, with a temperature of 67 at Peoria, 67 at Bloomington, 69 at Paris, and 69 at Terre Haute. Under sunny skies, Mattoon reported 65, Decatur reported 66, and Springfield reported 68. At Rantoul, it was cloudy, with a temperature of 61. And once again at 11 a.m. at the Champaign Airport, under mostly sunny skies, the temperature was 62. Looking elsewhere around the Midwest at 11 a.m., Chicago was partly sunny, and 67. Indianapolis was mostly sunny, and 71. St. Louis was mostly sunny, and 73. Kansas City was mostly sunny, and 70. Des Moines was cloudy, and 65. Milwaukee was mostly sunny, and 67. And now a discussion of hazardous weather conditions for the following counties in Illinois: Champaign, Coles, DeWitt, Douglas, Edgar, Moultrie, Piatt, and Vermilion. This hazardous weather outlook is for Central Illinois, East Central Illinois, Southeast Illinois, and West Central Illinois. For today and tonight, no hazardous weather is expected at this time. For Tuesday through Sunday, periods of showers and thunderstorms are expected Wednesday night through Friday. Areas of locally heavy rain are possible. Spotter information statement: spotter activation is not anticipated through tonight. The time is currently 11:51 a.m. Central Daylight Time. 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Now for the official National Weather Service forecast for Champaign, Urbana, and surrounding areas of East Central Illinois. Rest of today, sunny. Highs in the upper 70s. Northeast winds around 5 miles an hour. Tonight, clear. Lows in the lower 50s. Northeast winds around 5 miles an hour. Tuesday, sunny. Highs in the lower 80s. Southeast winds around 5 miles an hour. Tuesday night, partly cloudy. Lows in the upper 50s. Southeast winds around 5 miles an hour. Wednesday, mostly sunny. Highs in the mid-80s. South winds 10 to 15 miles an hour. Wednesday night, mostly cloudy. Lows in the upper 60s. Thursday, mostly cloudy. A chance of showers in the morning, then showers likely in the afternoon. Highs in the lower 80s.

chance of rain 70%. Thursday night, showers likely. Lows around 60. Chance of rain 70%. Friday, mostly cloudy in the morning, then becoming partly sunny. A 50% chance of showers. Cooler with highs around 70. Friday night, partly cloudy until midnight, then mostly cloudy with a chance of showers after midnight. Lows in the mid-50s. Chance of rain 40%. Saturday, mostly sunny. A chance of showers in the morning. Highs in the upper 60s. Chance of rain 40%. Saturday night, mostly cloudy. Lows in the mid-50s. Sunday, mostly sunny with a 30% chance of showers. Highs around 70. Again, the forecast for Champaign, Urbana and surrounding areas of East Central Illinois for the rest of today, sunny. Highs in the upper 70s. Northeast winds around 5 miles an hour. At 11 a.m. at the Champaign Airport, skies were mostly sunny. The temperature was 62 degrees, the dew point was 55, and the relative humidity was 77%. The wind was northeast at 5 miles an hour. The pressure was 30.12 inches and falling. Elsewhere around the area, it was sunny, with a temperature of 67 at Peoria, 67 at Bloomington, 69 at Paris, and 69 at Terre Haute. Under sunny skies, Mattoon reported 65, Decatur reported 66, and Springfield reported 68. At Rantoul, it was cloudy, with a temperature of 61. And once again at 11 a.m. at the Champaign Airport, under mostly sunny skies, the temperature was 62. Looking elsewhere around the Midwest at 11 a.m., Chicago was partly sunny, and 67. Indianapolis was mostly sunny, and 71. St. Louis was mostly sunny, and 73. Kansas City was mostly sunny, and 70. Des Moines was cloudy, and 65. Milwaukee was mostly sunny, and 67. And now a discussion of hazardous weather conditions for the following counties in Illinois: Champaign, Coles, DeWitt, Douglas, Edgar, Moultrie, Piatt, and Vermilion. This hazardous weather outlook is for Central Illinois, East Central Illinois, Southeast Illinois, and West Central Illinois. For today and tonight, no hazardous weather is expected at this time. For Tuesday through Sunday, periods of showers and thunderstorms are expected Wednesday night through Friday. Areas of locally heavy rain are possible. Spotter information statement, spotter activation is not anticipated through tonight. The time is currently 11:55 a.m. Central Daylight Time. 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Now for the official National Weather Service forecast for Champaign, Urbana and surrounding areas of East Central Illinois. Rest of today, sunny. Highs in the upper 70s. Northeast winds around 5 miles an hour. Tonight, clear. Lows in the lower 50s. Northeast winds around 5 miles an hour. Tuesday, sunny. Highs in the lower 80s. Southeast winds around 5 miles an hour. Tuesday night, partly cloudy. Lows in the upper 50s. Southeast winds around 5 miles an hour. Wednesday, mostly sunny. Highs in the mid-80s. South winds 10 to 15 miles an hour. Wednesday night, mostly cloudy. Lows in the upper 60s. Thursday, mostly cloudy. A chance of showers in the morning, then showers likely in the afternoon. Highs in the lower 80s. Chance of rain 70%. Thursday night, showers likely. Lows around 60. Chance of rain 70%. Friday, mostly cloudy in the morning, then becoming partly sunny. A 50% chance of showers. Cooler with highs around 70. Friday night, partly cloudy until midnight, then mostly cloudy with a chance of showers after midnight. Lows in the mid-50s. Chance of rain 40%. Saturday, mostly sunny. A chance of showers in the morning. Highs in the upper 60s. Chance of rain 40%. Saturday night, mostly cloudy. Lows in the mid-50s. Sunday, mostly sunny with a 30% chance of showers. Highs around 70. Again, the forecast for Champaign, Urbana and surrounding areas of East Central Illinois for the rest of today, sunny,

highs in the upper 70s. Northeast winds around 5 miles an hour. At 11 a.m. at the Champaign Airport, skies were mostly sunny. The temperature was 62 degrees, the dew point was 55, and the relative humidity was 77%. The wind was northeast at 5 miles an hour. The pressure was 30.12 inches and falling. Elsewhere around the area, it was sunny, with a temperature of 67 at Peoria, 67 at Bloomington, 69 at Paris, and 69 at Terre Haute. Under sunny skies, Mattoon reported 65, Decatur reported 66, and Springfield reported 68. At Rantoul, it was cloudy, with a temperature of 61. And once again at 11 a.m. at the Champaign Airport, under mostly sunny skies, the temperature was 62. Looking elsewhere around the Midwest at 11 a.m., Chicago was partly sunny, and 67. Indianapolis was mostly sunny, and 71. St. Louis was mostly sunny, and 73. Kansas City was mostly sunny, and 70. Des Moines was cloudy, and 65. Milwaukee was mostly sunny, and 67. And now a discussion of hazardous weather conditions for the following counties in Illinois: Champaign, Coles, DeWitt, Douglas, Edgar, Moultrie, Piatt, and Vermilion. This hazardous weather outlook is for Central Illinois, East Central Illinois, Southeast Illinois, and West Central Illinois. For today and tonight, no hazardous weather is expected at this time. For Tuesday through Sunday, periods of showers and thunderstorms are expected Wednesday night through Friday. Areas of locally heavy rain are possible. Spotter information statement: spotter activation is not anticipated through tonight. The time is currently 12 p.m. Central Daylight Time. 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Now for the official National Weather Service forecast for Champaign, Urbana, and surrounding areas of East Central Illinois. Rest of today, sunny. Highs in the upper 70s. Northeast winds around 5 miles an hour. Tonight, clear. Lows in the lower 50s. Northeast winds around 5 miles an hour. Tuesday, sunny. Highs in the lower 80s. Southeast winds around 5 miles an hour. Tuesday night, partly cloudy. Lows in the upper 50s. Southeast winds around 5 miles an hour. Wednesday, mostly sunny. Highs in the mid-80s. South winds 10 to 15 miles an hour. Wednesday night, mostly cloudy. Lows in the upper 60s. Thursday, mostly cloudy. A chance of showers in the morning, then showers likely in the afternoon. Highs in the lower 80s. Chance of rain 70%. Thursday night, showers likely. Lows around 60. Chance of rain 70%. Friday, mostly cloudy in the morning, then becoming partly sunny. A 50% chance of showers. Cooler with highs around 70. Friday night, partly cloudy until midnight, then mostly cloudy with a chance of showers after midnight. Lows in the mid-50s. Chance of rain 40%. Saturday, mostly sunny. A chance of showers in the morning. Highs in the upper 60s. Chance of rain 40%. Saturday night, mostly cloudy. Lows in the mid-50s. Sunday, mostly sunny with a 30% chance of showers. Highs around 70. Again, the forecast for Champaign, Urbana, and surrounding areas of East Central Illinois for the rest of today: sunny. Highs in the upper 70s. Northeast winds around 5 miles an hour. And now a discussion of hazardous weather conditions for the following counties in Illinois: Champaign, Coles, DeWitt, Douglas, Edgar, Moultrie, Piatt, and Vermilion. This hazardous weather outlook is for Central Illinois, East Central Illinois, Southeast Illinois, and West Central Illinois. For today and tonight, no hazardous weather is expected at this time. For Tuesday through Sunday, periods of showers and thunderstorms are expected Wednesday night through Friday. Areas of locally heavy rain are possible. Spotter information statement: spotter activation is not anticipated through tonight. The time is currently 12:02 p.m. Central Daylight Time. 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Now for
official National Weather Service forecast for Champaign, Urbana, and surrounding areas of East Central Illinois. Rest of today, sunny. Highs in the upper 70s. Northeast winds around 5 miles an hour. Tonight, clear. Lows in the lower 50s. Northeast winds around 5 miles an hour. Tuesday, sunny. Highs in the lower 80s. Southeast winds around 5 miles an hour. Tuesday night, partly cloudy. Lows in the upper 50s. Southeast winds around 5 miles an hour. Wednesday, mostly sunny. Highs in the mid-80s. South winds 10 to 15 miles an hour. Wednesday night, mostly cloudy. Lows in the upper 60s. Thursday, mostly cloudy. A chance of showers in the morning, then showers likely in the afternoon. Highs in the lower 80s. Chance of rain 70%. Thursday night, showers likely. Lows around 60. Chance of rain 70%. Friday, mostly cloudy in the morning, then becoming partly sunny. A 50% chance of showers. Cooler with highs around 70. Friday night, partly cloudy until midnight, then mostly cloudy with a chance of showers after midnight. Lows in the mid-50s. Chance of rain 40%. Saturday, mostly sunny. A chance of showers in the morning. Highs in the upper 60s. Chance of rain 40%. Saturday night, mostly cloudy. Lows in the mid-50s. Sunday, mostly sunny with a 30% chance of showers. Highs around 70. Again, the forecast for Champaign, Urbana, and surrounding areas of East Central Illinois for the rest of today, sunny. Highs in the upper 70s. Northeast winds around 5 miles an hour. At noon at the Champaign Airport, skies were mostly sunny. The temperature was 65 degrees, the dew point was 55, and the relative humidity was 70%. The wind was variable at 3 miles an hour. The pressure was 30.11 inches and falling. Elsewhere around the area, it was sunny, with a temperature of 69 at Peoria, 70 at Mattoon, and 71 at Springfield. It was mostly sunny, with a temperature of 69 at Bloomington, 67 at Rantoul, and 67 at Decatur. At Terre Haute, the weather conditions were not available. And once again at noon at the Champaign Airport, under mostly sunny skies, the temperature was 65. And now a discussion of hazardous weather conditions for the following counties in Illinois: Champaign, Coles, DeWitt, Douglas, Edgar, Moultrie, Piatt, and Vermilion. This hazardous weather outlook is for Central Illinois, East Central Illinois, Southeast Illinois, and West Central Illinois. For today and tonight, no hazardous weather is expected at this time. For Tuesday through Sunday, periods of showers and thunderstorms are expected Wednesday night through Friday. Areas of locally heavy rain are possible. Spotter information statement, spotter activation is not anticipated through tonight. 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Now for the official National Weather Service forecast for Champaign, Urbana, and surrounding areas of East Central Illinois. Rest of today, sunny. Highs in the upper 70s. Northeast winds around 5 miles an hour. Tonight, clear. Lows in the lower 50s. Northeast winds around 5 miles an hour. Tuesday, sunny. Highs in the lower 80s. Southeast winds around 5 miles an hour. Tuesday night, partly cloudy. Lows in the upper 50s. Southeast winds around 5 miles an hour. Wednesday, mostly sunny. Highs in the mid-80s. South winds 10 to 15 miles an hour. Wednesday night, mostly cloudy. Lows in the upper 60s.

Thursday, mostly cloudy. A chance of showers in the morning, then showers likely in the afternoon. Highs in the lower 80s. Chance of rain 70%. Thursday night, showers likely. Lows around 60. Chance of rain 70%. Friday, mostly cloudy in the morning, then becoming partly sunny. A 50% chance of showers. Cooler with highs around 70. Friday night, partly cloudy until midnight, then mostly cloudy with a chance of showers after midnight. Lows in the mid-50s. Chance of rain 40%. Saturday, mostly sunny. A chance of showers in the morning. Highs in the upper 60s. Chance of rain 40%. Saturday night, mostly cloudy. Lows in the mid-50s. Sunday, mostly sunny with a 30% chance of showers. Highs around 70. Again, the forecast for Champaign, Urbana and surrounding areas of East Central Illinois for the rest of today, sunny. Highs in the upper 70s. Northeast winds around 5 miles an hour. At noon at the Champaign Airport, skies were mostly sunny. The temperature was 65 degrees, the dew point was 55, and the relative humidity was 70%. The wind was variable at 3 miles an hour. The pressure was 30.11 inches and falling. Elsewhere around the area, it was sunny, with a temperature of 69 at Peoria, 70 at Mattoon, and 71 at Springfield. It was mostly sunny, with a temperature of 69 at Bloomington, 67 at Rantoul, and 67 at Decatur. At Terre Haute, the weather conditions were not available. And once again at noon at the Champaign Airport, under mostly sunny skies, the temperature was 65. Looking elsewhere around the Midwest at noon, Chicago was mostly sunny, and 69. Indianapolis was mostly sunny, and 73. St. Louis was mostly sunny, and 74. Kansas City was mostly sunny, and 72. Des Moines was partly sunny, and 68. Milwaukee was mostly sunny, and 67. And now a discussion of hazardous weather conditions for the following counties in Illinois: Champaign, Coles, DeWitt, Douglas, Edgar, Moultrie, Piatt, and Vermilion. This hazardous weather outlook is for Central Illinois, East Central Illinois, Southeast Illinois, and West Central Illinois. For today and tonight, no hazardous weather is expected at this time. For Tuesday through Sunday, periods of showers and thunderstorms are expected Wednesday night through Friday. Areas of locally heavy rain are possible. Spotter information statement, spotter activation is not anticipated through tonight. The time is currently 12:11 p.m. Central Daylight Time. 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Now for the official National Weather Service forecast for Champaign, Urbana and surrounding areas of East Central Illinois. Rest of today, sunny. Highs in the upper 70s. Northeast winds around 5 miles an hour. Tonight, clear. Lows in the lower 50s. Northeast winds around 5 miles an hour. Tuesday, sunny. Highs in the lower 80s. Southeast winds around 5 miles an hour. Tuesday night, partly cloudy. Lows in the upper 50s. Southeast winds around 5 miles an hour. Wednesday, mostly sunny. Highs in the mid-80s. South winds 10 to 15 miles an hour. Wednesday night, mostly cloudy. Lows in the upper 60s. Thursday, mostly cloudy. A chance of showers in the morning, then showers likely in the afternoon. Highs in the lower 80s. Chance of rain 70%. Thursday night, showers likely. Lows around 60. Chance of rain 70%. Friday, mostly cloudy in the morning, then becoming partly sunny. A 50% chance of showers. Cooler with highs around 70. Friday night, partly cloudy until midnight, then mostly cloudy with a chance of showers after midnight. Lows in the mid-50s. Chance of rain 40%. Saturday, mostly sunny. A chance of showers in the morning. Highs in the upper 60s. Chance of rain 40%. Saturday night, mostly cloudy. Lows in the mid-50s. Sunday, mostly sunny with a 30% chance of showers. Highs around 70. Again, the

For Champaign, Urbana, and surrounding areas of East Central Illinois for the rest of today, sunny. Highs in the upper 70s. Northeast winds around 5 miles an hour. At noon at the Champaign Airport, skies were mostly sunny. The temperature was 65 degrees, the dew point was 55, and the relative humidity was 70%. The wind was variable at 3 miles an hour. The pressure was 30.11 inches and falling. Elsewhere around the area, it was sunny, with a temperature of 69 at Peoria, 72 at Paris, 70 at Mattoon, and 71 at Springfield. It was mostly sunny, with a temperature of 69 at Bloomington, 67 at Rantoul, and 67 at Decatur. At Terre Haute, the weather conditions were not available. And once again at noon at the Champaign Airport, under mostly sunny skies, the temperature was 65. Looking elsewhere around the Midwest at noon, Chicago was mostly sunny, and 69. Indianapolis was mostly sunny, and 73. St. Louis was mostly sunny, and 74. Kansas City was mostly sunny, and 72. Des Moines was partly sunny, and 68. Milwaukee was mostly sunny, and 67. And now a discussion of hazardous weather conditions for the following counties in Illinois: Champaign, Coles, DeWitt, Douglas, Edgar, Moultrie, Piatt, and Vermilion. This hazardous weather outlook is for Central Illinois, East Central Illinois, Southeast Illinois, and West Central Illinois. For today and tonight, no hazardous weather is expected at this time. For Tuesday through Sunday, periods of showers and thunderstorms are expected Wednesday night through Friday. Areas of locally heavy rain are possible. Spotter information statement: spotter activation is not anticipated through tonight. The time is currently 12:15 p.m. Central Daylight Time. 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Now for the official National Weather Service forecast for Champaign, Urbana, and surrounding areas of East Central Illinois. Rest of today, sunny. Highs in the upper 70s. Northeast winds around 5 miles an hour. Tonight, clear. Lows in the lower 50s. Northeast winds around 5 miles an hour. Tuesday, sunny. Highs in the lower 80s. Southeast winds around 5 miles an hour. Tuesday night, partly cloudy. Lows in the upper 50s. Southeast winds around 5 miles an hour. Wednesday, mostly sunny. Highs in the mid-80s. South winds 10 to 15 miles an hour. Wednesday night, mostly cloudy. Lows in the upper 60s. Thursday, mostly cloudy. A chance of showers in the morning, then showers likely in the afternoon. Highs in the lower 80s. Chance of rain 70%. Thursday night, showers likely. Lows around 60. Chance of rain 70%. Friday, mostly cloudy in the morning, then becoming partly sunny. A 50% chance of showers. Cooler with highs around 70. Friday night, partly cloudy until midnight, then mostly cloudy with a chance of showers after midnight. Lows in the mid-50s. Chance of rain 40%. Saturday, mostly sunny. A chance of showers in the morning. Highs in the upper 60s. Chance of rain 40%. Saturday night, mostly cloudy. Lows in the mid-50s. Sunday, mostly sunny with a 30% chance of showers. Highs around 70. Again, the forecast for Champaign, Urbana, and surrounding areas of East Central Illinois for the rest of today: sunny. Highs in the upper 70s. Northeast winds around 5 miles an hour. At noon at the Champaign Airport, skies were mostly sunny. The temperature was 65 degrees, the dew point was 55, and the relative humidity was 70%. The wind was variable at 3 miles an hour. The pressure was 30.11 inches and falling. Elsewhere around the area, it was sunny, with a temperature of 69 at Peoria, 72 at Paris, 70 at Mattoon, and 71 at Springfield. It was mostly sunny, with a temperature of 69 at Bloomington, 67 at Rantoul, and 67 at Decatur. At Terre Haute, the weather conditions were not available. And once again at noon at the Champaign Airport, under mostly sunny skies, the temperature was 65. Looking

Sunday, mostly sunny with a 30% showers after midnight. Lows in the mid-50s. Chance of rain 40%. Saturday, mostly sunny. A chance of showers in the morning. Highs in the upper 60s. Chance of rain 40%. Saturday night, mostly cloudy. Lows in the mid-50s. Sunday, mostly sunny with a 30% chance of showers. Highs around 70. Again, the forecast for Champaign, Urbana and surrounding areas of East Central Illinois for the rest of today, sunny. Highs in the upper 70s. Northeast winds around 5 miles an hour. At noon at the Champaign Airport, skies were mostly sunny. The temperature was 65 degrees, the dew point was 55, and the relative humidity was 70%. The wind was variable at 3 miles an hour. The pressure was 30.11 inches and falling. Elsewhere around the area, it was sunny, with a temperature of 69 at Peoria, 72 at Paris, 70 at Mattoon, 67 at Decatur, and 71 at Springfield. It was mostly sunny, with a temperature of 69 at Bloomington, and 67 at Rantoul. At Terre Haute, the weather conditions were not available. And once again at noon at the Champaign Airport, under mostly sunny skies, the temperature was 65. Looking elsewhere around the Midwest at noon, Chicago was mostly sunny, and 69. Indianapolis was mostly sunny, and 73. St. Louis was mostly sunny, and 74. Kansas City was mostly sunny, and 72. Des Moines was partly sunny, and 68. Milwaukee was mostly sunny, and 67. And now a discussion of hazardous weather conditions for the following counties in Illinois: Champaign, Coles, DeWitt, Douglas, Edgar, Moultrie, Piatt, and Vermilion. This hazardous weather outlook is for Central Illinois, East Central Illinois, Southeast Illinois, and West Central Illinois. For today and tonight, no hazardous weather is expected at this time. For Tuesday through Sunday, periods of showers and thunderstorms are expected Wednesday night through Friday. Areas of locally heavy rain are possible. Spotter information statement, spotter activation is not anticipated through tonight. The time is currently 12:35 p.m. Central Daylight Time. 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Now for the official National Weather Service forecast for Champaign, Urbana and surrounding areas of East Central Illinois. Rest of today, sunny. Highs in the upper 70s. Northeast winds around 5 miles an hour. Tonight, clear. Lows in the lower 50s. Northeast winds around 5 miles an hour. Tuesday, sunny. Highs in the lower 80s. Southeast winds around 5 miles an hour. Tuesday night, partly cloudy. Lows in the upper 50s. Southeast winds around 5 miles an hour. Wednesday, mostly sunny. Highs in the mid-80s. South winds 10 to 15 miles an hour. Wednesday night, mostly cloudy. Lows in the upper 60s. Thursday, mostly cloudy. A chance of showers in the morning, then showers likely in the afternoon. Highs in the lower 80s. Chance of rain 70%. Thursday night, showers likely. Lows around 60. Chance of rain 70%. Friday, mostly cloudy in the morning, then becoming partly sunny. A 50% chance of showers. Cooler with highs around 70. Friday night, partly cloudy until midnight, then mostly cloudy with a chance of showers after midnight. Lows in the mid-50s. Chance of rain 40%. Saturday, mostly sunny. A chance of showers in the morning. Highs in the upper 60s. Chance of rain 40%. Saturday night, mostly cloudy. Lows in the mid-50s. Sunday, mostly sunny with a 30% chance of showers. Highs around 70. Again, the forecast for Champaign, Urbana and surrounding areas of East Central Illinois for the rest of today, sunny. Highs in the upper 70s. Northeast winds around 5 miles an hour. At noon at the Champaign Airport, skies were mostly sunny. The temperature was 65 degrees, the dew point was 55, and the relative humidity was 70%. The wind was variable at 3 miles an hour. The pressure was 30.11 inches.

Looking elsewhere around the Midwest at noon, Chicago was mostly sunny, and 69. Indianapolis was mostly sunny, and 73. St. Louis was mostly sunny, and 74. Kansas City was mostly sunny, and 72. Des Moines was partly sunny, and 68. Milwaukee was mostly sunny, and 67. And now a discussion of hazardous weather conditions for the following counties in Illinois: Champaign, Coles, DeWitt, Douglas, Edgar, Moultrie, Piatt, and Vermilion. This hazardous weather outlook is for Central Illinois, East Central Illinois, Southeast Illinois, and West Central Illinois. For today and tonight, no hazardous weather is expected at this time. For Tuesday through Sunday, periods of showers and thunderstorms are expected Wednesday night through Friday. Areas of locally heavy rain are possible. Spotter information statement: spotter activation is not anticipated through tonight. The time is currently 12:39 p.m. Central Daylight Time. 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Now for the official National Weather Service forecast for Champaign, Urbana, and surrounding areas of East Central Illinois. Rest of today, sunny. Highs in the upper 70s. Northeast winds around 5 miles an hour. Tonight, clear. Lows in the lower 50s. Northeast winds around 5 miles an hour. Tuesday, sunny. Highs in the lower 80s. Southeast winds around 5 miles an hour. Tuesday night, partly cloudy. Lows in the upper 50s. Southeast winds around 5 miles an hour. Wednesday, mostly sunny. Highs in the mid-80s. South winds 10 to 15 miles an hour. Wednesday night, mostly cloudy. Lows in the upper 60s. Thursday, mostly cloudy. A chance of showers in the morning, then showers likely in the afternoon. Highs in the lower 80s. Chance of rain 70%. Thursday night, showers likely. Lows around 60. Chance of rain 70%. Friday, mostly cloudy in the morning, then becoming partly sunny. A 50% chance of showers. Cooler with highs around 70. Friday night, partly cloudy until midnight, then mostly cloudy with a chance of showers after midnight. Lows in the mid-50s. Chance of rain 40%. Saturday, mostly sunny. A chance of showers in the morning. Highs in the upper 60s. Chance of rain 40%. Saturday night, mostly cloudy. Lows in the mid-50s. Sunday, mostly sunny with a 30% chance of showers. Highs around 70. Again, the forecast for Champaign, Urbana, and surrounding areas of East Central Illinois for the rest of today: sunny. Highs in the upper 70s. Northeast winds around 5 miles an hour. At noon at the Champaign Airport, skies were mostly sunny. The temperature was 65 degrees, the dew point was 55, and the relative humidity was 70%. The wind was variable at 3 miles an hour. The pressure was 30.11 inches and falling. Elsewhere around the area, it was sunny, with a temperature of 69 at Peoria, 72 at Paris, 70 at Mattoon, 67 at Decatur, and 71 at Springfield. It was mostly sunny, with a temperature of 69 at Bloomington, and 67 at Rantoul. At Terre Haute, the weather conditions were not available. And once again at noon at the Champaign Airport, under mostly sunny skies, the temperature was 65. Looking elsewhere around the Midwest at noon, Chicago was mostly sunny, and 69. Indianapolis was mostly sunny, and 73. St. Louis was mostly sunny, and 74. Kansas City was mostly sunny, and 72. Des Moines was partly sunny, and 68. Milwaukee was mostly sunny, and 67. And now a discussion of hazardous weather conditions for the following counties in Illinois: Champaign, Coles, DeWitt, Douglas, Edgar, Moultrie, Piatt, and Vermilion. This hazardous weather outlook is for Central Illinois, East Central Illinois, Southeast Illinois, and West Central Illinois. For today and tonight, no hazardous weather is expected at this time. For Tuesday through Sunday, periods of showers and thunderstorms are expected Wednesday night through Friday. Areas of locally heavy rain are possible. Spotter information statement.

Otter activation is not anticipated through tonight. The time is currently 12:43 p.m. Central Daylight Time. 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Now for the official National Weather Service forecast for Champaign, Urbana, and surrounding areas of East Central Illinois. Rest of today, sunny. Highs in the upper 70s. Northeast winds around 5 miles an hour. Tonight, clear. Lows in the lower 50s. Northeast winds around 5 miles an hour. Tuesday, sunny. Highs in the lower 80s. Southeast winds around 5 miles an hour. Tuesday night, partly cloudy. Lows in the upper 50s. Southeast winds around 5 miles an hour. Wednesday, mostly sunny. Highs in the mid-80s. South winds 10 to 15 miles an hour. Wednesday night, mostly cloudy. Lows in the upper 60s. Thursday, mostly cloudy. A chance of showers in the morning, then showers likely in the afternoon. Highs in the lower 80s. Chance of rain 70%. Thursday night, showers likely. Lows around 60. Chance of rain 70%. Friday, mostly cloudy in the morning, then becoming partly sunny. A 50% chance of showers. Cooler with highs around 70. Friday night, partly cloudy until midnight, then mostly cloudy with a chance of showers after midnight. Lows in the mid-50s. Chance of rain 40%. Saturday, mostly sunny. A chance of showers in the morning. Highs in the upper 60s. Chance of rain 40%. Saturday night, mostly cloudy. Lows in the mid-50s. Sunday, mostly sunny with a 30% chance of showers. Highs around 70. Again, the forecast for Champaign, Urbana, and surrounding areas of East Central Illinois for the rest of today, sunny. Highs in the upper 70s. Northeast winds around 5 miles an hour. At noon at the Champaign Airport, skies were mostly sunny. The temperature was 65 degrees, the dew point was 55, and the relative humidity was 70%. The wind was variable at 3 miles an hour. The pressure was 30.11 inches and falling. Elsewhere around the area, it was sunny, with a temperature of 69 at Peoria, 72 at Paris, 70 at Mattoon, 67 at Decatur, and 71 at Springfield. It was mostly sunny, with a temperature of 69 at Bloomington, and 67 at Red Hill. At Terre Haute, the weather conditions were not available. And once again at noon at the Champaign Airport, under mostly sunny skies, the temperature was 65. Looking elsewhere around the Midwest at noon, Chicago was mostly sunny, and 69. Indianapolis was mostly sunny, and 73. St. Louis was mostly sunny, and 74. Kansas City was mostly sunny, and 72. Des Moines was partly sunny, and 68. Milwaukee was mostly sunny, and 67. And now a discussion of hazardous weather conditions for the following counties in Illinois: Champaign, Coles, DeWitt, Douglas, Edgar, Moultrie, Piatt, and Vermilion. This hazardous weather outlook is for Central Illinois, East Central Illinois, Southeast Illinois, and West Central Illinois. For today and tonight, no hazardous weather is expected at this time. For Tuesday through Sunday, periods of showers and thunderstorms are expected Wednesday night through Friday. Areas of locally heavy rain are possible. Spotter information statement, spotter activation is not anticipated through tonight. The time is currently 12:47 p.m. Central Daylight Time. 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Now for the official National Weather Service forecast for Champaign, Urbana, and surrounding areas of East Central Illinois. Rest of today, sunny. Highs in the upper 70s. Northeast winds around 5 miles an hour. Tonight, clear. Lows in the lower 50s. Northeast winds around 5 miles an hour. Tuesday, sunny. Highs in the lower 80s. Southeast winds around 5 miles an hour. Tuesday night, partly cloudy. Lows in the upper 50s. Southeast winds around 5 miles an hour. Wednesday, mostly sunny. Highs in the mid-80s.

south winds 10 to 15 miles an hour. Wednesday night, mostly cloudy. Lows in the upper 60s. Thursday, mostly cloudy. A chance of showers in the morning, then showers likely in the afternoon. Highs in the lower 80s. Chance of rain 70%. Thursday night, showers likely. Lows around 60. Chance of rain 70%. Friday, mostly cloudy in the morning, then becoming partly sunny. A 50% chance of showers. Cooler with highs around 70. Friday night, partly cloudy until midnight, then mostly cloudy with a chance of showers after midnight. Lows in the mid-50s. Chance of rain 40%. Saturday, mostly sunny. A chance of showers in the morning. Highs in the upper 60s. Chance of rain 40%. Saturday night, mostly cloudy. Lows in the mid-50s. Sunday, mostly sunny with a 30% chance of showers. Highs around 70. Again, the forecast for Champaign, Urbana and surrounding areas of East Central Illinois for the rest of today, sunny. Highs in the upper 70s. Northeast winds around 5 miles an hour. At noon at the Champaign Airport, skies were mostly sunny. The temperature was 65 degrees, the dew point was 55, and the relative humidity was 70%. The wind was variable at 3 miles an hour. The pressure was 30.11 inches and falling. Elsewhere around the area, it was sunny, with a temperature of 69 at Peoria, 72 at Paris, 70 at Mattoon, 67 at Decatur, and 71 at Springfield. It was mostly sunny, with a temperature of 69 at Bloomington, and 67 at Rantoul. At Terre Haute, the weather conditions were not available. And once again at noon at the Champaign Airport, under mostly sunny skies, the temperature was 65. Looking elsewhere around the Midwest at noon, Chicago was mostly sunny, and 69. Indianapolis was mostly sunny, and 73. St. Louis was mostly sunny, and 74. Kansas City was mostly sunny, and 72. Des Moines was partly sunny, and 68. Milwaukee was mostly sunny, and 67. And now a discussion of hazardous weather conditions for the following counties in Illinois: Champaign, Coles, DeWitt, Douglas, Edgar, Moultrie, Piatt, and Vermilion. This hazardous weather outlook is for Central Illinois, East Central Illinois, Southeast Illinois, and West Central Illinois. For today and tonight, no hazardous weather is expected at this time. For Tuesday through Sunday, periods of showers and thunderstorms are expected Wednesday night through Friday. Areas of locally heavy rain are possible. Spotter information statement, spotter activation is not anticipated through tonight. The time is currently 12:51 p.m. Central Daylight Time. 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Now for the official National Weather Service forecast for Champaign, Urbana and surrounding areas of East Central Illinois. Rest of today, sunny. Highs in the upper 70s. Northeast winds around 5 miles an hour. Tonight, clear. Lows in the lower 50s. Northeast winds around 5 miles an hour. Tuesday, sunny. Highs in the lower 80s. Southeast winds around 5 miles an hour. Tuesday night, partly cloudy. Lows in the upper 50s. Southeast winds around 5 miles an hour. Wednesday, mostly sunny. Highs in the mid-80s. South winds 10 to 15 miles an hour. Wednesday night, mostly cloudy. Lows in the upper 60s. Thursday, mostly cloudy. A chance of showers in the morning, then showers likely in the afternoon. Highs in the lower 80s. Chance of rain 70%. Thursday night, showers likely. Lows around 60. Chance of rain 70%. Friday, mostly cloudy in the morning, then becoming partly sunny. A 50% chance of showers. Cooler with highs around 70. Friday night, partly cloudy until midnight, then mostly cloudy with a chance of showers after midnight. Lows in the mid-50s. Chance of rain 40%. Saturday, mostly sunny. A chance of showers in the morning. Highs in the upper 60s. Chance of rain 40%. Saturday night, mostly cloudy.

Lows in the mid-50s. Sunday, mostly sunny with a 30% chance of showers. Highs around 70. Again, the forecast for Champaign, Urbana, and surrounding areas of East Central Illinois for the rest of today, sunny. Highs in the upper 70s. Northeast winds around 5 miles an hour. At noon at the Champaign Airport, skies were mostly sunny. The temperature was 65 degrees, the dew point was 55, and the relative humidity was 70%. The wind was variable at 3 miles an hour. The pressure was 30.11 inches and falling. Elsewhere around the area, it was sunny, with a temperature of 69 at Peoria, 72 at Paris, 70 at Mattoon, 67 at Decatur, and 71 at Springfield. It was mostly sunny, with a temperature of 69 at Bloomington, and 67 at Rantoul. At Terre Haute, the weather conditions were not available. And once again at noon at the Champaign Airport, under mostly sunny skies, the temperature was 65. Looking elsewhere around the Midwest at noon, Chicago was mostly sunny, and 69. Indianapolis was mostly sunny, and 73. St. Louis was mostly sunny, and 74. Kansas City was mostly sunny, and 72. Des Moines was partly sunny, and 68. Milwaukee was mostly sunny, and 67. And now a discussion of hazardous weather conditions for the following counties in Illinois: Champaign, Coles, DeWitt, Douglas, Edgar, Moultrie, Piatt, and Vermilion. This hazardous weather outlook is for Central Illinois, East Central Illinois, Southeast Illinois, and West Central Illinois. For today and tonight, no hazardous weather is expected at this time. For Tuesday through Sunday, periods of showers and thunderstorms are expected Wednesday night through Friday. Areas of locally heavy rain are possible. Spotter information statement: spotter activation is not anticipated through tonight. The time is currently 12:55 p.m. Central Daylight Time. 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Now for the official National Weather Service forecast for Champaign, Urbana, and surrounding areas of East Central Illinois. Rest of today, sunny. Highs in the upper 70s. Northeast winds around 5 miles an hour. Tonight, clear. Lows in the lower 50s. Northeast winds around 5 miles an hour. Tuesday, sunny. Highs in the lower 80s. Southeast winds around 5 miles an hour. Tuesday night, partly cloudy. Lows in the upper 50s. Southeast winds around 5 miles an hour. Wednesday, mostly sunny. Highs in the mid-80s. South winds 10 to 15 miles an hour. Wednesday night, mostly cloudy. Lows in the upper 60s. Thursday, mostly cloudy. A chance of showers in the morning, then showers likely in the afternoon. Highs in the lower 80s. Chance of rain 70%. Thursday night, showers likely. Lows around 60. Chance of rain 70%. Friday, mostly cloudy in the morning, then becoming partly sunny. A 50% chance of showers. Cooler with highs around 70. Friday night, partly cloudy until midnight, then mostly cloudy with a chance of showers after midnight. Lows in the mid-50s. Chance of rain 40%. Saturday, mostly sunny. A chance of showers in the morning. Highs in the upper 60s. Chance of rain 40%. Saturday night, mostly cloudy. Lows in the mid-50s. Sunday, mostly sunny with a 30% chance of showers. Highs around 70. Again, the forecast for Champaign, Urbana, and surrounding areas of East Central Illinois for the rest of today, sunny. Highs in the upper 70s. Northeast winds around 5 miles an hour. At noon at the Champaign Airport, skies were mostly sunny. The temperature was 65 degrees, the dew point was 55, and the relative humidity was 70%. The wind was variable at 3 miles an hour. The pressure was 30.11 inches and falling. Elsewhere around the area, it was sunny, with a temperature of 69 at Peoria, 72 at Paris, 70 at Mattoon, 67 at Decatur, and 71 at Springfield. It was mostly sunny, with a temperature of 69 at Bloomington, and 67 at Rantoul. At Terre Haute, the weather conditions

were not available. And once again at noon at the Champaign Airport, under mostly sunny skies, the temperature was 65. Looking elsewhere around the Midwest at noon, Chicago was mostly sunny, and 69. Indianapolis was mostly sunny, and 73. St. Louis was mostly sunny, and 74. Kansas City was mostly sunny, and 72. Des Moines was partly sunny, and 68. Milwaukee was mostly sunny, and 67. And now a discussion of hazardous weather conditions for the following counties in Illinois: Champaign, Coles, DeWitt, Douglas, Edgar, Moultrie, Piatt, and Vermilion. This hazardous weather outlook is for Central Illinois, East Central Illinois, Southeast Illinois, and West Central Illinois. For today and tonight, no hazardous weather is expected at this time. For Tuesday through Sunday, periods of showers and thunderstorms are expected Wednesday night through Friday. Areas of locally heavy rain are possible. Spotter information statement: spotter activation is not anticipated through tonight. The time is currently 12:59 p.m. Central Daylight Time. 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Now for the official National Weather Service forecast for Champaign, Urbana, and surrounding areas of East Central Illinois. Rest of today, sunny. Highs in the upper 70s. Northeast winds around 5 miles an hour. Tonight, clear. Lows in the lower 50s. Northeast winds around 5 miles an hour. Tuesday, sunny. Highs in the lower 80s. Southeast winds around 5 miles an hour. Tuesday night, partly cloudy. Lows in the upper 50s. Southeast winds around 5 miles an hour. Wednesday, mostly sunny. Highs in the mid-80s. South winds 10 to 15 miles an hour. Wednesday night, mostly cloudy. Lows in the upper 60s. Thursday, mostly cloudy. A chance of showers in the morning, then showers likely in the afternoon. Highs in the lower 80s. Chance of rain 70%. Thursday night, showers likely. Lows around 60. Chance of rain 70%. Friday, mostly cloudy in the morning, then becoming partly sunny. A 50% chance of showers. Cooler with highs around 70. Friday night, partly cloudy until midnight, then mostly cloudy with a chance of showers after midnight. Lows in the mid-50s. Chance of rain 40%. Saturday, mostly sunny. A chance of showers in the morning. Highs in the upper 60s. Chance of rain 40%. Saturday night, mostly cloudy. Lows in the mid-50s. Sunday, mostly sunny with a 30% chance of showers. Highs around 70. Again, the forecast for Champaign, Urbana, and surrounding areas of East Central Illinois for the rest of today: sunny. Highs in the upper 70s. Northeast winds around 5 miles an hour. And now a discussion of hazardous weather conditions for the following counties in Illinois: Champaign, Coles, DeWitt, Douglas, Edgar, Moultrie, Piatt, and Vermilion. This hazardous weather outlook is for Central Illinois, East Central Illinois, Southeast Illinois, and West Central Illinois. For today and tonight, no hazardous weather is expected at this time. For Tuesday through Sunday, periods of showers and thunderstorms are expected Wednesday night through Friday. Areas of locally heavy rain are possible. Spotter information statement: spotter activation is not anticipated through tonight. The time is currently 1:02 p.m. Central Daylight Time. 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Now for the official National Weather Service forecast for Champaign, Urbana, and surrounding areas of East Central Illinois. Rest of today, sunny. Highs in the upper 70s. Northeast winds around 5 miles an hour. Tonight, clear. Lows in the lower 50s. Northeast winds around 5 miles an hour. Tuesday, sunny. Highs in the lower 80s. Southeast winds around 5 miles an hour. Tuesday night, partly cloudy. Lows in the upper 50s. Southeast winds around 5 miles an hour. Wednesday, mostly sunny. Highs in the mid-80s. South winds 10 to 15 miles an hour.
Wednesday night, mostly cloudy. Lows in the upper 60s. Thursday, mostly cloudy. A chance of showers in the morning, then showers likely in the afternoon. Highs in the lower 80s. Chance of rain 70%. Thursday night, showers likely. Lows around 60. Chance of rain 70%. Friday, mostly cloudy in the morning, then becoming partly sunny. A 50% chance of showers. Cooler with highs around 70. Friday night, partly cloudy until midnight, then mostly cloudy with a chance of showers after midnight. Lows in the mid-50s. Chance of rain 40%. Saturday, mostly sunny. A chance of showers in the morning. Highs in the upper 60s. Chance of rain 40%. Saturday night, mostly cloudy. Lows in the mid-50s. Sunday, mostly sunny with a 30% chance of showers. Highs around 70. Again, the forecast for Champaign, Urbana and surrounding areas of East Central Illinois for the rest of today, sunny. Highs in the upper 70s. Northeast winds around 5 miles an hour. At 1 p.m. at the Champaign Airport, skies were mostly sunny. The temperature was 70 degrees, the dew point was 54, and the relative humidity was 56%. The wind was variable at 3 miles an hour. The pressure was 30.09 inches and falling. Elsewhere around the area, it was sunny, with a temperature of 70 at Peoria, 74 at Terre Haute, 74 at Mattoon, 68 at Decatur, and 73 at Springfield. It was mostly sunny, with a temperature of 72 at Bloomington, and 71 at Red Hill. And once again at 1 p.m. at the Champaign Airport, under mostly sunny skies, the temperature was 70. And now a discussion of hazardous weather conditions for the following counties in Illinois: Champaign, Coles, DeWitt, Douglas, Edgar, Moultrie, Piatt, and Vermilion. This hazardous weather outlook is for Central Illinois, East Central Illinois, Southeast Illinois, and West Central Illinois. For today and tonight, no hazardous weather is expected at this time. For Tuesday through Sunday, periods of showers and thunderstorms are expected Wednesday night through Friday. Areas of locally heavy rain are possible. Spotter information statement, spotter activation is not anticipated through tonight. 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Now for the official National Weather Service forecast for Champaign, Urbana and surrounding areas of East Central Illinois. Rest of today, sunny. Highs in the upper 70s. Northeast winds around 5 miles an hour. Tonight, clear. Lows in the lower 50s. Northeast winds around 5 miles an hour. Tuesday, sunny. Highs in the lower 80s. Southeast winds around 5 miles an hour. Tuesday night, partly cloudy. Lows in the upper 50s. Southeast winds around 5 miles an hour. Wednesday, mostly sunny. Highs in the mid-80s. South winds 10 to 15 miles an hour. Wednesday night, mostly cloudy. Lows in the upper 60s. Thursday, mostly cloudy. A chance of showers in the morning, then showers likely in the afternoon. Highs in the lower 80s. Chance of rain 70%. Thursday night, showers likely. Lows around 60. Chance of rain 70%. Friday, mostly cloudy in the morning, then becoming partly sunny. A 50% chance of showers. Cooler with highs around 70. Friday night, partly cloudy until midnight, then mostly cloudy with a chance of showers after midnight. Lows in the mid-50s. Chance of rain 40%. Saturday, mostly sunny. A chance of showers in the morning. Highs in the upper 60s.

Chance of rain 40%. Saturday night, mostly cloudy. Lows in the mid-50s. Sunday, mostly sunny with a 30% chance of showers. Highs around 70. Again, the forecast for Champaign, Urbana, and surrounding areas of East Central Illinois for the rest of today, sunny. Highs in the upper 70s. Northeast winds around 5 miles an hour. At 1 p.m. at the Champaign Airport, skies were mostly sunny. The temperature was 70 degrees, the dew point was 54, and the relative humidity was 56%. The wind was variable at 3 miles an hour. The pressure was 30.09 inches and falling. Elsewhere around the area, it was sunny, with a temperature of 70 at Peoria, 74 at Terre Haute, 74 at Mattoon, 68 at Decatur, and 73 at Springfield. It was mostly sunny, with a temperature of 72 at Bloomington, and 71 at Rantoul. And once again at 1 p.m. at the Champaign Airport, under mostly sunny skies, the temperature was 70. Looking elsewhere around the Midwest at 1 p.m., Chicago was mostly sunny, and 71. Indianapolis was mostly sunny, and 75. St. Louis was mostly sunny, and 76. Kansas City was mostly sunny, and 74. Des Moines was mostly sunny, and 72. Milwaukee was mostly sunny, and 68. And now a discussion of hazardous weather conditions for the following counties in Illinois: Champaign, Coles, DeWitt, Douglas, Edgar, Moultrie, Piatt, and Vermilion. This hazardous weather outlook is for Central Illinois, East Central Illinois, Southeast Illinois, and West Central Illinois. For today and tonight, no hazardous weather is expected at this time. For Tuesday through Sunday, periods of showers and thunderstorms are expected Wednesday night through Friday. Areas of locally heavy rain are possible. Spotter information statement: spotter activation is not anticipated through tonight. The time is currently 1:10 p.m. Central Daylight Time. 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Now for the official National Weather Service forecast for Champaign, Urbana, and surrounding areas of East Central Illinois. Rest of today, sunny. Highs in the upper 70s. Northeast winds around 5 miles an hour. Tonight, clear. Lows in the lower 50s. Northeast winds around 5 miles an hour. Tuesday, sunny. Highs in the lower 80s. Southeast winds around 5 miles an hour. Tuesday night, partly cloudy. Lows in the upper 50s. Southeast winds around 5 miles an hour. Wednesday, mostly sunny. Highs in the mid-80s. South winds 10 to 15 miles an hour. Wednesday night, mostly cloudy. Lows in the upper 60s. Thursday, mostly cloudy. A chance of showers in the morning, then showers likely in the afternoon. Highs in the lower 80s. Chance of rain 70%. Thursday night, showers likely. Lows around 60. Chance of rain 70%. Friday, mostly cloudy in the morning, then becoming partly sunny. A 50% chance of showers. Cooler with highs around 70. Friday night, partly cloudy until midnight, then mostly cloudy with a chance of showers after midnight. Lows in the mid-50s. Chance of rain 40%. Saturday, mostly sunny. A chance of showers in the morning. Highs in the upper 60s. Chance of rain 40%. Saturday night, mostly cloudy. Lows in the mid-50s. Sunday, mostly sunny with a 30% chance of showers. Highs around 70. Again, the forecast for Champaign, Urbana, and surrounding areas of East Central Illinois for the rest of today, sunny. Highs in the upper 70s. Northeast winds around 5 miles an hour. At 1 p.m. at the Champaign Airport, skies were mostly sunny. The temperature was 70 degrees, the dew point was 54, and the relative humidity was 56%. The wind was variable at 3 miles an hour. The pressure was 30.09 inches and falling. Elsewhere around the area, skies ranged from sunny to mostly sunny. It was 70 at Peoria, 72 at Bloomington, 71 at Rantoul, and 75 at Paris. Terre Haute reported 74, Mattoon reported 74, Decatur reported 68, and

Springfield reported 73. And once again at 1 p.m. at the Champaign Airport, under mostly sunny skies, the temperature was 70. Looking elsewhere around the Midwest at 1 p.m., Chicago was mostly sunny, and 71. Indianapolis was mostly sunny, and 75. St. Louis was mostly sunny, and 76. Kansas City was mostly sunny, and 74. Des Moines was mostly sunny, and 72. Milwaukee was mostly sunny, and 68. And now a discussion of hazardous weather conditions for the following counties in Illinois: Champaign, Coles, DeWitt, Douglas, Edgar, Moultrie, Piatt, and Vermilion. This hazardous weather outlook is for Central Illinois, East Central Illinois, Southeast Illinois, and West Central Illinois. For today and tonight, no hazardous weather is expected at this time. For Tuesday through Sunday, periods of showers and thunderstorms are expected Wednesday night through Friday. Areas of locally heavy rain are possible. Spotter information statement: spotter activation is not anticipated through tonight. The time is currently 1:14 p.m. Central Daylight Time. 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Now for the official National Weather Service forecast for Champaign, Urbana, and surrounding areas of East Central Illinois. Rest of today, sunny. Highs in the upper 70s. Northeast winds around 5 miles an hour. Tonight, clear. Lows in the lower 50s. Northeast winds around 5 miles an hour. Tuesday, sunny. Highs in the lower 80s. Southeast winds around 5 miles an hour. Tuesday night, partly cloudy. Lows in the upper 50s. Southeast winds around 5 miles an hour. Wednesday, mostly sunny. Highs in the mid-80s. South winds 10 to 15 miles an hour. Wednesday night, mostly cloudy. Lows in the upper 60s. Thursday, mostly cloudy. A chance of showers in the morning, then showers likely in the afternoon. Highs in the lower 80s. Chance of rain 70%. Thursday night, showers likely. Lows around 60. Chance of rain 70%. Friday, mostly cloudy in the morning, then becoming partly sunny. A 50% chance of showers. Cooler with highs around 70. Friday night, partly cloudy until midnight, then mostly cloudy with a chance of showers after midnight. Lows in the mid-50s. Chance of rain 40%. Saturday, mostly sunny. A chance of showers in the morning. Highs in the upper 60s. Chance of rain 40%. Saturday night, mostly cloudy. Lows in the mid-50s. Sunday, mostly sunny with a 30% chance of showers. Highs around 70. Again, the forecast for Champaign, Urbana, and surrounding areas of East Central Illinois for the rest of today: sunny. Highs in the upper 70s. Northeast winds around 5 miles an hour. At 1 p.m. at the Champaign Airport, skies were mostly sunny. The temperature was 70 degrees, the dew point was 54, and the relative humidity was 56%. The wind was variable at 3 miles an hour. The pressure was 30.09 inches and falling. Elsewhere around the area, skies ranged from sunny to mostly sunny. It was 70 at Peoria, 72 at Bloomington, 71 at Rantoul, and 75 at Paris. Terre Haute reported 74, Mattoon reported 74, Decatur reported 68, and Springfield reported 73. And once again at 1 p.m. at the Champaign Airport, under mostly sunny skies, the temperature was 70. Looking elsewhere around the Midwest at 1 p.m., Chicago was mostly sunny, and 71. Indianapolis was mostly sunny, and 75. St. Louis was mostly sunny, and 76. Kansas City was mostly sunny, and 74. Des Moines was mostly sunny, and 72. Milwaukee was mostly sunny, and 68. And now a discussion of hazardous weather conditions for the following counties in Illinois: Champaign, Coles, DeWitt, Douglas, Edgar, Moultrie, Piatt, and Vermilion. This hazardous weather outlook is for Central Illinois, East Central Illinois, Southeast Illinois, and West Central Illinois. For today and tonight, no hazardous weather is expected at this time. For Tuesday through Sunday, periods of showers.

and thunderstorms are expected Wednesday night through Friday. Areas of locally heavy rain are possible. Spotter information statement. Spotter activation is not anticipated through tonight. The time is currently 1:19 p.m. Central Daylight Time. 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Now for the official National Weather Service forecast for Champaign, Urbana and surrounding areas of East Central Illinois. Rest of today, sunny. Highs in the upper 70s. Northeast winds around 5 miles an hour. Tonight, clear. Lows in the lower 50s. Northeast winds around 5 miles an hour. Tuesday, sunny. Highs in the lower 80s. Southeast winds around 5 miles an hour. Tuesday night, partly cloudy. Lows in the upper 50s. Southeast winds around 5 miles an hour. Wednesday, mostly sunny. Highs in the mid-80s. South winds 10 to 15 miles an hour. Wednesday night, mostly cloudy. Lows in the upper 60s. Thursday, mostly cloudy. A chance of showers in the morning, then showers likely in the afternoon. Highs in the lower 80s. Chance of rain 70%. Thursday night, showers likely. Lows around 60. Chance of rain 70%. Friday, mostly cloudy in the morning, then becoming partly sunny. A 50% chance of showers. Cooler with highs around 70. Friday night, partly cloudy until midnight, then mostly cloudy with a chance of showers after midnight. Lows in the mid-50s. Chance of rain 40%. Saturday, mostly sunny. A chance of showers in the morning. Highs in the upper 60s. Chance of rain 40%. Saturday night, mostly cloudy. Lows in the mid-50s. Sunday, mostly sunny with a 30% chance of showers. Highs around 70. Again, the forecast for Champaign, Urbana and surrounding areas of East Central Illinois for the rest of today, sunny. Highs in the upper 70s. Northeast winds around 5 miles an hour. At 1 p.m. at the Champaign Airport, skies were mostly sunny. The temperature was 70 degrees, the dew point was 54, and the relative humidity was 56%. The wind was variable at 3 miles an hour. The pressure was 30.09 inches and falling. Elsewhere around the area, skies ranged from sunny to mostly sunny. It was 70 at Peoria, 72 at Bloomington, 71 at Rantoul, and 75 at Paris. Terre Haute reported 74, Mattoon reported 74, Decatur reported 68, and Springfield reported 73. And once again at 1 p.m. at the Champaign Airport, under mostly sunny skies, the temperature was 70. At 1 p.m. at the Champaign Airport, skies were mostly sunny. The temperature was 70 degrees, the dew point was 54, and the relative humidity was 56%. The wind was variable at 3 miles an hour. The pressure was 30.09 inches and falling. Elsewhere around the area, skies ranged from sunny to mostly sunny. It was 70 at Peoria, 72 at Bloomington, 71 at Rantoul, and 75 at Paris. Terre Haute reported 74, Mattoon reported 74, Decatur reported 68, and Springfield reported 73. And once again at 1 p.m. at the Champaign Airport, under mostly sunny skies, the temperature was 70. Looking elsewhere around the Midwest at 1 p.m., Chicago was mostly sunny, and 71. Indianapolis was mostly sunny, and 75. St. Louis was mostly sunny, and 76. Kansas City was mostly sunny, and 74. Des Moines was mostly sunny, and 72. Milwaukee was mostly sunny, and 68. And now a discussion of hazardous weather conditions for the following counties in Illinois: Champaign, Coles, DeWitt, Douglas, Edgar, Moultrie, Piatt, and Vermilion. This hazardous weather outlook is for Central Illinois, East Central Illinois, Southeast Illinois, and West Central Illinois. For today and tonight, no hazardous weather is expected at this time. For Tuesday through Sunday, periods of showers and thunderstorms are expected Wednesday night through Friday. Areas of locally heavy rain are possible. Spotter information statement. Spotter activation is not anticipated through tonight.
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Now for the official National Weather Service forecast for Champaign, Urbana, and surrounding areas of East Central Illinois. Rest of today, sunny. Highs in the upper 70s. Northeast winds around 5 miles an hour. Tonight, clear. Lows in the lower 50s. Northeast winds around 5 miles an hour. Tuesday, sunny. Highs in the lower 80s. Southeast winds around 5 miles an hour. Tuesday night, partly cloudy. Lows in the upper 50s. Southeast winds around 5 miles an hour. Wednesday, mostly sunny. Highs in the mid-80s. South winds 10 to 15 miles an hour. Wednesday night, mostly cloudy. Lows in the upper 60s. Thursday, mostly cloudy. A chance of showers in the morning, then showers likely in the afternoon. Highs in the lower 80s. Chance of rain 70%. Thursday night, showers likely. Lows around 60. Chance of rain 70%. Friday, mostly cloudy in the morning, then becoming partly sunny. A 50% chance of showers. Cooler with highs around 70. Friday night, partly cloudy until midnight, then mostly cloudy with a chance of showers after midnight. Lows in the mid-50s. Chance of rain 40%. Saturday, mostly sunny. A chance of showers in the morning. Highs in the upper 60s. Chance of rain 40%. Saturday night, mostly cloudy. Lows in the mid-50s. Sunday, mostly sunny with a 30% chance of showers. Highs around 70. Again, the forecast for Champaign, Urbana, and surrounding areas of East Central Illinois for the rest of today, sunny. Highs in the upper 70s. Northeast winds around 5 miles an hour. At 1 p.m. at the Champaign Airport, skies were mostly sunny. The temperature was 70 degrees, the dew point was 54, and the relative humidity was 56%. The wind was variable at 3 miles an hour. The pressure was 30.09 inches and falling. Elsewhere around the area, skies ranged from sunny to mostly sunny. It was 70 at Peoria, 72 at Bloomington, 71 at Rantoul, and 75 at Paris. Terre Haute reported 74, Mattoon reported 74, Decatur reported 68, and Springfield reported 73. And once again at 1 p.m. at the Champaign Airport, under mostly sunny skies, the temperature was 70. Looking elsewhere around the Midwest at 1 p.m., Chicago was mostly sunny, and 71. Indianapolis was mostly sunny, and 75. St. Louis was mostly sunny, and 76. Kansas City was mostly sunny, and 74. Des Moines was mostly sunny, and 72. Milwaukee was mostly sunny, and 68. And now a discussion of hazardous weather conditions for the following counties in Illinois: Champaign, Coles, DeWitt, Douglas, Edgar, Moultrie, Piatt, and Vermilion. This hazardous weather outlook is for Central Illinois, East Central Illinois, Southeast Illinois, and West Central Illinois. For today and tonight, no hazardous weather is expected at this time. For Tuesday through Sunday, periods of showers and thunderstorms are expected Wednesday night through Friday. Areas of locally heavy rain are possible. Spotter information statement: spotter activation is not anticipated through tonight. The time is currently 1:27 p.m. Central Daylight Time. 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Now for the official National Weather Service forecast for Champaign, Urbana, and surrounding areas of East Central Illinois. Rest of today, sunny. Highs in the upper 70s. Northeast winds around 5 miles an hour. Tonight, clear. Lows in the lower 50s. Northeast winds around 5 miles an hour. Tuesday, sunny. Highs in the lower 80s. Southeast winds around 5 miles an hour. Tuesday night, partly cloudy. Lows in the upper 50s. Southeast winds around 5 miles an hour. Wednesday, mostly sunny. Highs in the mid-80s. South winds 10 to 15 miles an hour. Wednesday night, mostly cloudy.

Lows in the upper 60s. Thursday, mostly cloudy. A chance of showers in the morning, then showers likely in the afternoon. Highs in the lower 80s. Chance of rain 70%. Thursday night, showers likely. Lows around 60. Chance of rain 70%. Friday, mostly cloudy in the morning, then becoming partly sunny. A 50% chance of showers. Cooler with highs around 70. Friday night, partly cloudy until midnight, then mostly cloudy with a chance of showers after midnight. Lows in the mid-50s. Chance of rain 40%. Saturday, mostly sunny. A chance of showers in the morning. Highs in the upper 60s. Chance of rain 40%. Saturday night, mostly cloudy. Lows in the mid-50s. Sunday, mostly sunny with a 30% chance of showers. Highs around 70. Again, the forecast for Champaign, Urbana and surrounding areas of East Central Illinois for the rest of today, sunny. Highs in the upper 70s. Northeast winds around 5 miles an hour. Now for the official National Weather Service forecast for Champaign, Urbana and surrounding areas of East Central Illinois. Rest of today, mostly sunny. Highs in the upper 70s. Northeast winds around 5 miles an hour. Tonight, clear. Lows in the lower 50s. East winds around 5 miles an hour. Tuesday, sunny. Highs in the lower 80s. Southeast winds around 5 miles an hour. Tuesday night, mostly clear until midnight, then becoming partly cloudy. Lows around 60. Southeast winds 5 to 10 miles an hour. Wednesday, partly sunny. Highs in the mid-80s. South winds 5 to 10 miles an hour. Wednesday night, mostly cloudy. Lows in the upper 60s. Thursday, mostly cloudy. A chance of showers in the morning, then showers likely in the afternoon. Highs in the lower 80s. Chance of rain 70%. Thursday night, showers likely with a chance of thunderstorms. Lows around 60. Chance of rain 70%. Friday, showers likely with a chance of thunderstorms in the morning, then a chance of showers in the afternoon. Cooler with highs in the lower 70s. Chance of rain 70%. Friday night through Saturday night, mostly cloudy with a 50% chance of showers. Lows in the mid-50s. Highs around 70. Sunday, mostly sunny. Highs around 70. Again, the forecast for Champaign, Urbana and surrounding areas of East Central Illinois for the rest of today, mostly sunny. Highs in the upper 70s. Northeast winds around 5 miles an hour. At 1 p.m. at the Champaign Airport, skies were mostly sunny. The temperature was 70 degrees, the dew point was 54, and the relative humidity was 56%. The wind was variable at 3 miles an hour. The pressure was 30.09 inches and falling. Elsewhere around the area, skies ranged from sunny to mostly sunny. It was 70 at Peoria, 72 at Bloomington, 71 at Rantoul, and 75 at Paris. Terre Haute reported 74, Mattoon reported 74, Decatur reported 68, and Springfield reported 73. And once again at 1 p.m. at the Champaign Airport, under mostly sunny skies, the temperature was 70. Looking elsewhere around the Midwest at 1 p.m., Chicago was mostly sunny, and 71. Indianapolis was mostly sunny, and 75. St. Louis was mostly sunny, and 76. Kansas City was mostly sunny, and 74. Des Moines was mostly sunny, and 72. Milwaukee was mostly sunny, and 68. And now a discussion of hazardous weather conditions for the following counties in Illinois: Champaign, Coles, DeWitt, Douglas, Edgar. Des Moines was mostly sunny, and 72. Milwaukee was mostly sunny, and 68. And now a discussion of hazardous weather conditions for the following counties in Illinois: Champaign, Coles, DeWitt, Douglas, Edgar, Moultrie, Piatt, and Vermilion. This hazardous weather outlook is for Central Illinois, East Central Illinois, Southeast Illinois, and West Central Illinois. For today and tonight, no hazardous weather is expected at this time. For Tuesday through Sunday, periods of showers and thunderstorms are expected Wednesday night through Friday. Areas of locally

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Now for the official National Weather Service forecast for Champaign, Urbana and surrounding areas of East Central Illinois. Rest of today, mostly sunny. Highs in the upper 70s. Northeast winds around 5 miles an hour. Tonight, clear. Lows in the lower 50s. East winds around 5 miles an hour. Tuesday, sunny. Highs in the lower 80s. Southeast winds around 5 miles an hour. Tuesday night, mostly clear until midnight, then becoming partly cloudy. Lows around 60. Southeast winds 5 to 10 miles an hour. Wednesday, partly sunny. Highs in the mid-80s. South winds 5 to 10 miles an hour. Wednesday night, mostly cloudy. Lows in the upper 60s. Thursday, mostly cloudy. A chance of showers in the morning, then showers likely in the afternoon. Highs in the lower 80s. Chance of rain 70%. Thursday night, showers likely with a chance of thunderstorms. Lows around 60. Chance of rain 70%. Friday, showers likely with a chance of thunderstorms in the morning, then a chance of showers in the afternoon. Cooler with highs in the lower 70s. Chance of rain 70%. Friday night through Saturday night, mostly cloudy with a 50% chance of showers. Lows in the mid-50s. Highs around 70. Sunday, mostly sunny. Highs around 70. Again, the forecast for Champaign, Urbana and surrounding areas of East Central Illinois for the rest of today, mostly sunny. Highs in the upper 70s. Northeast winds around 5 miles an hour. At 1 p.m. at the Champaign Airport, skies were mostly sunny. The temperature was 70 degrees, the dew point was 54, and the relative humidity was 56%. The wind was variable at 3 miles an hour. The pressure was 30.09 inches and falling. Elsewhere around the area, skies ranged from sunny to mostly sunny. It was 70 at Peoria, 72 at Bloomington, 71 at Rantoul, and 75 at Paris. Terre Haute reported 74, Mattoon reported 74, Decatur reported 68, and Springfield reported 73. And once again at 1 p.m. at the Champaign Airport, under mostly sunny skies, the temperature was 70. Looking elsewhere around the Midwest at 1 p.m., Chicago was mostly sunny, and 71. Indianapolis was mostly sunny, and 75. St. Louis was mostly sunny, and 76. Kansas City was mostly sunny, and 74. Des Moines was mostly sunny, and 72. Milwaukee was mostly sunny, and 68. And now a discussion of hazardous weather conditions for the following counties in Illinois: Champaign, Coles, DeWitt, Douglas, Edgar, Moultrie, Piatt, and Vermilion. This hazardous weather outlook is for Central Illinois, East Central Illinois, Southeast Illinois, and West Central Illinois. For today and tonight, no hazardous weather is expected at this time. For Tuesday through Sunday, periods of showers and thunderstorms are expected Wednesday night through Friday. Areas of locally heavy rain are possible. Spotter information statement. Spotter activation is not anticipated through tonight. The time is currently 1:37 p.m. Central Daylight Time. 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Now for the official National Weather Service forecast for Champaign, Urbana and surrounding areas of East Central Illinois. Rest of today, mostly sunny. Highs in the upper 70s. Northeast winds around 5 miles an hour. Tonight, clear. Lows in the lower 50s. East winds around 5 miles an hour. Tuesday, sunny. Highs in the lower 80s. Southeast winds around 5 miles an hour. Tuesday night, mostly clear until midnight, then becoming partly cloudy. Lows around 60. Southeast winds 5 to 10 miles an hour. Wednesday, partly sunny. Highs in the mid-80s. South winds 5 to 10 miles an hour. Wednesday night, mostly cloudy. Lows in the upper

and a chance of showers in the afternoon. Cooler with highs in the lower 70s. Chance of rain 70%. Friday night through Saturday night, mostly cloudy with a 50% chance of showers. Lows in the mid-50s. Highs around 70. Sunday, mostly sunny. Highs around 70. Again, the forecast for Champaign, Urbana and surrounding areas of East Central Illinois for the rest of today, mostly sunny. Highs in the upper 70s. Northeast winds around 5 miles an hour. At 1 p.m. at the Champaign Airport, skies were mostly sunny. The temperature was 70 degrees, the dew point was 54, and the relative humidity was 56%. The wind was variable at 3 miles an hour. The pressure was 30.09 inches and falling. Elsewhere around the area, skies ranged from sunny to mostly sunny. It was 70 at Peoria, 72 at Bloomington, 71 at Rantoul, and 75 at Paris. Terre Haute reported 74, Mattoon reported 74, Decatur reported 68, and Springfield reported 73. And once again at 1 p.m. at the Champaign Airport, under mostly sunny skies, the temperature was 70. Looking elsewhere around the Midwest at 1 p.m., Chicago was mostly sunny, and 71. Indianapolis was mostly sunny, and 75. St. Louis was mostly sunny, and 76. Kansas City was mostly sunny, and 74. Des Moines was mostly sunny, and 72. Milwaukee was mostly sunny, and 68. And now a discussion of hazardous weather conditions for the following counties in Illinois: Champaign, Coles, DeWitt, Douglas, Edgar, Moultrie, Piatt, and Vermilion. This hazardous weather outlook is for Central Illinois, East Central Illinois, Southeast Illinois, and West Central Illinois. For today and tonight, no hazardous weather is expected at this time. For Tuesday through Sunday, periods of showers and thunderstorms are expected Wednesday night through Friday. Areas of locally heavy rain are possible. Spotter information statement: spotter activation is not anticipated through tonight. The time is currently 1:41 p.m. Central Daylight Time. 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Now for the official National Weather Service forecast for Champaign, Urbana and surrounding areas of East Central Illinois. Rest of today, mostly sunny. Highs in the upper 70s. Northeast winds around 5 miles an hour. Tonight, clear. Lows in the lower 50s. East winds around 5 miles an hour. Tuesday, sunny. Highs in the lower 80s. Southeast winds around 5 miles an hour. Tuesday night, mostly clear until midnight, then becoming partly cloudy. Lows around 60. Southeast winds 5 to 10 miles an hour. Wednesday, partly sunny. Highs in the mid-80s. South winds 5 to 10 miles an hour. Wednesday night, mostly cloudy. Lows in the upper 60s. Thursday, mostly cloudy. A chance of showers in the morning, then showers likely in the afternoon. Highs in the lower 80s. Chance of rain 70%. Thursday night, showers likely with a chance of thunderstorms. Lows around 60. Chance of rain 70%. Friday, showers likely with a chance of thunderstorms in the morning, then a chance of showers in the afternoon. Cooler with highs in the lower 70s. Chance of rain 70%. Friday night through Saturday night, mostly cloudy with a 50% chance of showers. Lows in the mid-50s. Highs around 70. Sunday, mostly sunny. Highs around 70. Again, the forecast for Champaign, Urbana and surrounding areas of East Central Illinois for the rest of today, mostly sunny. Highs in the upper 70s. Northeast winds around 5 miles an hour. At 1 p.m. at the Champaign Airport, skies were mostly sunny. The temperature was 70 degrees, the dew point was 54, and the relative humidity was 56%. The wind was variable at 3 miles an hour. The pressure was 30.09 inches and falling. Elsewhere around the area, skies ranged from sunny to mostly sunny. It was 70 at Peoria, 72 at Bloomington, 71 at Rantoul, and 75 at Paris. Terre Haute reported 74, Mattoon reported 74, Decatur reported 68, and

Springfield reported 73. And once again at 1 p.m. at the Champaign Airport, under mostly sunny skies, the temperature was 70. Looking elsewhere around the Midwest at 1 p.m., Chicago was mostly sunny, and 71. Indianapolis was mostly sunny, and 75. St. Louis was mostly sunny, and 76. Kansas City was mostly sunny, and 74. Des Moines was mostly sunny, and 72. Milwaukee was mostly sunny, and 68. And now a discussion of hazardous weather conditions for the following counties in Illinois: Champaign, Coles, DeWitt, Douglas, Edgar, Moultrie, Piatt, and Vermilion. This hazardous weather outlook is for Central Illinois, East Central Illinois, Southeast Illinois, and West Central Illinois. For today and tonight, no hazardous weather is expected at this time. For Tuesday through Sunday, periods of showers and thunderstorms are expected Wednesday night through Friday. Areas of locally heavy rain are possible. Spotter information statement: spotter activation is not anticipated through tonight. The time is currently 1:45 p.m. Central Daylight Time. 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Now for the official National Weather Service forecast for Champaign, Urbana, and surrounding areas of East Central Illinois. Rest of today, mostly sunny. Highs in the upper 70s. Northeast winds around 5 miles an hour. Tonight, clear. Lows in the lower 50s. East winds around 5 miles an hour. Tuesday, sunny. Highs in the lower 80s. Southeast winds around 5 miles an hour. Tuesday night, mostly clear until midnight, then becoming partly cloudy. Lows around 60. Southeast winds 5 to 10 miles an hour. Wednesday, partly sunny. Highs in the mid-80s. South winds 5 to 10 miles an hour. Wednesday night, mostly cloudy. Lows in the upper 60s. Thursday, mostly cloudy. A chance of showers in the morning, then showers likely in the afternoon. Highs in the lower 80s. Chance of rain 70%. Thursday night, showers likely with a chance of thunderstorms. Lows around 60. Chance of rain 70%. Friday, showers likely with a chance of thunderstorms in the morning, then a chance of showers in the afternoon. Cooler with highs in the lower 70s. Chance of rain 70%. Friday night through Saturday night, mostly cloudy with a 50% chance of showers. Lows in the mid-50s. Highs around 70. Sunday, mostly sunny. Highs around 70. Again, the forecast for Champaign, Urbana, and surrounding areas of East Central Illinois for the rest of today, mostly sunny. Highs in the upper 70s. Northeast winds around 5 miles an hour. At 1 p.m. at the Champaign Airport, skies were mostly sunny. The temperature was 70 degrees. The dew point was 54, and the relative humidity was 56%. The wind was variable at 3 miles an hour. The pressure was 30.09 inches and falling. Elsewhere around the area, skies ranged from sunny to mostly sunny. It was 70 at Peoria, 72 at Bloomington, 71 at Rantoul, and 75 at Paris. Terre Haute reported 74, Mattoon reported 74, Decatur reported 68, and Springfield reported 73. And once again at 1 p.m. at the Champaign Airport, under mostly sunny skies, the temperature was 70. Looking elsewhere around the Midwest at 1 p.m., Chicago was mostly sunny, and 71. Indianapolis was mostly sunny, and 75. St. Louis was mostly sunny, and 76. Kansas City was mostly sunny, and 74. Des Moines was mostly sunny, and 72. Milwaukee was mostly sunny, and 68. And now a discussion of hazardous weather conditions for the following counties in Illinois: Champaign, Coles, DeWitt, Douglas, Edgar, Moultrie, Piatt, and Vermilion. This hazardous weather outlook is for Central Illinois, East Central Illinois, Southeast Illinois, and West Central Illinois. For today and tonight, no hazardous weather is expected at this time. For Tuesday through Sunday, periods of showers and thunderstorms are expected Wednesday night through Friday. Areas of locally heavy rain are possible. Spotter information statement: spotter activation is not anticipated through

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Now for the official National Weather Service forecast for Champaign, Urbana, and surrounding areas of East Central Illinois. Rest of today, mostly sunny. Highs in the upper 70s. Northeast winds around 5 miles an hour. Tonight, clear. Lows in the lower 50s. East winds around 5 miles an hour. Tuesday, sunny. Highs in the lower 80s. Southeast winds around 5 miles an hour. Tuesday night, mostly clear until midnight, then becoming partly cloudy. Lows around 60. Southeast winds 5 to 10 miles an hour. Wednesday, partly sunny. Highs in the mid-80s. South winds 5 to 10 miles an hour. Wednesday night, mostly cloudy. Lows in the upper 60s. Thursday, mostly cloudy. A chance of showers in the morning, then showers likely in the afternoon. Highs in the lower 80s. Chance of rain 70%. Thursday night, showers likely with a chance of thunderstorms. Lows around 60. Chance of rain 70%. Friday, showers likely with a chance of thunderstorms in the morning, then a chance of showers in the afternoon. Cooler with highs in the lower 70s. Chance of rain 70%. Friday night through Saturday night, mostly cloudy with a 50% chance of showers. Lows in the mid-50s. Highs around 70. Sunday, mostly sunny. Highs around 70. Again, the forecast for Champaign, Urbana, and surrounding areas of East Central Illinois for the rest of today, mostly sunny. Highs in the upper 70s. Northeast winds around 5 miles an hour. At 1 p.m. at the Champaign Airport, skies were mostly sunny. The temperature was 70 degrees, the dew point was 54, and the relative humidity was 56%. The wind was variable at 3 miles an hour. The pressure was 30.09 inches and falling. Elsewhere around the area, skies ranged from sunny to mostly sunny. It was 70 at Peoria, 72 at Bloomington, 71 at Rantoul, and 75 at Paris. Terre Haute reported 74, Mattoon reported 74, Decatur reported 68, and Springfield reported 73. And once again at 1 p.m. at the Champaign Airport, under mostly sunny skies, the temperature was 70. Looking elsewhere around the Midwest at 1 p.m., Chicago was mostly sunny, and 71. Indianapolis was mostly sunny, and 75. St. Louis was mostly sunny, and 76. Kansas City was mostly sunny, and 74. Des Moines was mostly sunny, and 72. Milwaukee was mostly sunny, and 68. And now a discussion of hazardous weather conditions for the following counties in Illinois: Champaign, Coles, DeWitt, Douglas, Edgar, Moultrie, Piatt, and Vermilion. This hazardous weather outlook is for Central Illinois, East Central Illinois, Southeast Illinois, and West Central Illinois. For today and tonight, no hazardous weather is expected at this time. For Tuesday through Sunday, periods of showers and thunderstorms are expected Wednesday night through Friday. Areas of locally heavy rain are possible. Spotter information statement: spotter activation is not anticipated through tonight. The time is currently 1:53 p.m. Central Daylight Time. 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Now for the official National Weather Service forecast for Champaign, Urbana, and surrounding areas of East Central Illinois. Rest of today, mostly sunny. Highs in the upper 70s. Northeast winds around 5 miles an hour. Tonight, clear. Lows in the lower 50s. East winds around 5 miles an hour. Tuesday, sunny. Highs in the lower 80s. Southeast winds around 5 miles an hour. Tuesday night, mostly clear until midnight, then becoming partly cloudy. Lows around 60. Southeast winds 5 to 10 miles an hour. Wednesday, partly sunny. Highs in the mid-80s. South winds 5 to 10 miles an hour. Wednesday night, mostly cloudy. Lows in the upper 60s. Thursday, mostly cloudy. A chance of showers in the morning, then

hours likely in the afternoon. Highs in the lower 80s. Chance of rain 70%. Thursday night, showers likely with a chance of thunderstorms. Lows around 60. Chance of rain 70%. Friday, showers likely with a chance of thunderstorms in the morning, then a chance of showers in the afternoon. Cooler with highs in the lower 70s. Chance of rain 70%. Friday night through Saturday night, mostly cloudy with a 50% chance of showers. Lows in the mid-50s. Highs around 70. Sunday, mostly sunny. Highs around 70. Again, the forecast for Champaign, Urbana and surrounding areas of East Central Illinois for the rest of today, mostly sunny. Highs in the upper 70s. Northeast winds around 5 miles an hour. At 1 p.m. at the Champaign Airport, skies were mostly sunny. The temperature was 70 degrees, the dew point was 54, and the relative humidity was 56%. The wind was variable at 3 miles an hour. The pressure was 30.09 inches and falling. Elsewhere around the area, skies ranged from sunny to mostly sunny. It was 70 at Peoria, 72 at Bloomington, 71 at Rantoul, and 75 at Paris. Terre Haute reported 74, Mattoon reported 74, Decatur reported 68, and Springfield reported 73. And once again at 1 p.m. at the Champaign Airport, under mostly sunny skies, the temperature was 70. Looking elsewhere around the Midwest at 1 p.m., Chicago was mostly sunny, and 71. Indianapolis was mostly sunny, and 75. St. Louis was mostly sunny, and 76. Kansas City was mostly sunny, and 74. Des Moines was mostly sunny, and 72. Milwaukee was mostly sunny, and 68. And now a discussion of hazardous weather conditions for the following counties in Illinois: Champaign, Coles, DeWitt, Douglas, Edgar, Moultrie, Piatt, and Vermilion. This hazardous weather outlook is for Central Illinois, East Central Illinois, Southeast Illinois, and West Central Illinois. For today and tonight, no hazardous weather is expected at this time. For Tuesday through Sunday, periods of showers and thunderstorms are expected Wednesday night through Friday. Areas of locally heavy rain are possible. Spotter information statement, spotter activation is not anticipated through tonight. The time is currently 1:56 p.m. Central Daylight Time. 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Now for the official National Weather Service forecast for Champaign, Urbana and surrounding areas of East Central Illinois. Rest of today, mostly sunny. Highs in the upper 70s. Northeast winds around 5 miles an hour. Tonight, clear. Lows in the lower 50s. East winds around 5 miles an hour. Tuesday, sunny. Highs in the lower 80s. Southeast winds around 5 miles an hour. Tuesday night, mostly clear until midnight, then becoming partly cloudy. Lows around 60. Southeast winds 5 to 10 miles an hour. Wednesday, partly sunny. Highs in the mid-80s. South winds 5 to 10 miles an hour. Wednesday night, mostly cloudy. Lows in the upper 60s. Thursday, mostly cloudy. A chance of showers in the morning, then showers likely in the afternoon. Highs in the lower 80s. Chance of rain 70%. Thursday night, showers likely with a chance of thunderstorms. Lows around 60. Chance of rain 70%. Friday, showers likely with a chance of thunderstorms in the morning, then a chance of showers in the afternoon. Cooler with highs in the lower 70s. Chance of rain 70%. Friday night through Saturday night, mostly cloudy with a 50% chance of showers. Lows in the mid-50s. Highs around 70. Sunday, mostly sunny. Highs around 70. Again, the forecast for Champaign, Urbana and surrounding areas of East Central Illinois for the rest of today, mostly sunny. Highs in the upper 70s. Northeast winds around 5 miles an hour. At 1 p.m. at the Champaign Airport, skies were mostly sunny. The temperature was 70 degrees, the dew point was 54, and the relative humidity was 56%. The wind was variable at 3 miles an hour. The pressure was 30.09 inches.

and falling. Elsewhere around the area, skies ranged from sunny to mostly sunny. It was 70 at Peoria, 72 at Bloomington, 71 at Rantoul, and 75 at Paris. Terre Haute reported 74, Mattoon reported 74, Decatur reported 68, and Springfield reported 73. And once again at 1 p.m. at the Champaign Airport, under mostly sunny skies, the temperature was 70. Looking elsewhere around the Midwest at 1 p.m., Chicago was mostly sunny, and 71. Indianapolis was mostly sunny, and 75. St. Louis was mostly sunny, and 76. Kansas City was mostly sunny, and 74. Des Moines was mostly sunny, and 72. Milwaukee was mostly sunny, and 68. And now a discussion of hazardous weather conditions for the following counties in Illinois: Champaign, Coles, DeWitt, Douglas, Edgar, Moultrie, Piatt, and Vermilion. This hazardous weather outlook is for Central Illinois, East Central Illinois, Southeast Illinois, and West Central Illinois. For today and tonight, no hazardous weather is expected at this time. For Tuesday through Sunday, periods of showers and thunderstorms are expected Wednesday night through Friday. Areas of locally heavy rain are possible. Spotter information statement: spotter activation is not anticipated through tonight. The time is currently 2 p.m. Central Daylight Time. 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Now for the official National Weather Service forecast for Champaign, Urbana, and surrounding areas of East Central Illinois. Rest of today, mostly sunny. Highs in the upper 70s. Northeast winds around 5 miles an hour. Tonight, clear. Lows in the lower 50s. East winds around 5 miles an hour. Tuesday, sunny. Highs in the lower 80s. Southeast winds around 5 miles an hour. Tuesday night, mostly clear until midnight, then becoming partly cloudy. Lows around 60. Southeast winds 5 to 10 miles an hour. Wednesday, partly sunny. Highs in the mid-80s. South winds 5 to 10 miles an hour. Wednesday night, mostly cloudy. Lows in the upper 60s. Thursday, mostly cloudy. A chance of showers in the morning, then showers likely in the afternoon. Highs in the lower 80s. Chance of rain 70%. Thursday night, showers likely with a chance of thunderstorms. Lows around 60. Chance of rain 70%. Friday, showers likely with a chance of thunderstorms in the morning, then a chance of showers in the afternoon. Cooler with highs in the lower 70s. Chance of rain 70%. Friday night through Saturday night, mostly cloudy with a 50% chance of showers. Lows in the mid-50s. Highs around 70. Sunday, mostly sunny. Highs around 70. Again, the forecast for Champaign, Urbana, and surrounding areas of East Central Illinois for the rest of today, mostly sunny. Highs in the upper 70s. Northeast winds around 5 miles an hour. At 2 p.m. at the Champaign Airport, skies were mostly sunny. The temperature was 73 degrees, the dew point was 49, and the relative humidity was 42%. The wind was variable at 3 miles an hour. The pressure was 30.06 inches and falling. Elsewhere around the area, it was sunny, with a temperature of 72 at Peoria, 76 at Terre Haute, and 76 at Springfield. It was mostly sunny, with a temperature of 74 at Bloomington, 74 at Rantoul, 78 at Mattoon, and 73 at Decatur. And once again at 2 p.m. at the Champaign Airport, under mostly sunny skies, the temperature was 73. And now a discussion of hazardous weather conditions for the following counties in Illinois: Champaign, Coles, DeWitt, Douglas, Edgar, Moultrie, Piatt, and Vermilion. This hazardous weather outlook is for Central Illinois, East Central Illinois, Southeast Illinois, and West Central Illinois. For today and tonight, no hazardous weather is expected at this time. For Tuesday through Sunday, periods of showers and thunderstorms are expected Wednesday night through Friday. Areas of locally heavy rain are possible. Spotter information statement: spotter activation is not anticipated through tonight. The time is currently 2:04 p.m. Central Daylight Time. 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
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Now for the official National Weather Service forecast for Champaign, Urbana, and surrounding areas of East Central Illinois. Rest of today, sunny. Highs in the upper 70s. Northeast winds around 5 miles an hour. Tonight, clear. Lows in the lower 50s. East winds around 5 miles an hour. Tuesday, sunny. Highs in the lower 80s. South winds around 5 miles an hour. Tuesday night, mostly clear until midnight, then becoming partly cloudy. Lows around 60. Southeast winds 5 to 10 miles an hour. Wednesday, partly sunny. Highs in the mid-80s. South winds 10 to 15 miles an hour. Wednesday night, mostly cloudy. Lows in the upper 60s. Thursday, mostly cloudy. A chance of showers in the morning, then showers likely in the afternoon. Highs in the lower 80s. Chance of rain 70%. Thursday night, showers likely with a chance of thunderstorms. Lows around 60. Chance of rain 70%. Friday, showers likely with a chance of thunderstorms in the morning, then a chance of showers in the afternoon. Cooler with highs in the upper 60s. Chance of rain 70%. Friday night through Saturday night, mostly cloudy with a 50% chance of showers. Lows in the mid-50s. Highs around 70. Sunday, mostly sunny. Highs around 70. Again, the forecast for Champaign, Urbana, and surrounding areas of East Central Illinois for the rest of today, sunny. Highs in the upper 70s. Northeast winds around 5 miles an hour. 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Programming originates from NOAA's National Weather Service office in Lincoln and transmits from the WCIA television tower near Seymour. 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At 2 p.m. at the Champaign Airport, skies were mostly sunny. The temperature was 73 degrees, the dew point was 49, and the relative humidity was 42%. The wind was variable at 3 miles an hour. The pressure was 30.06 inches and falling. Elsewhere around the area, it was sunny, with a temperature of 72 at Peoria, 76 at Terre Haute, and 76 at Springfield. It was mostly sunny, with a temperature of 74 at Bloomington, 74 at Rantoul, 78 at Mattoon, and 73 at Decatur. And once again at 2 p.m. at the Champaign Airport, under mostly sunny skies, the temperature was 73. Looking elsewhere around the Midwest at 2 p.m., Chicago was mostly sunny, and 72. Indianapolis was mostly sunny, and 76. St. Louis was mostly sunny, and 77. Kansas City was mostly sunny, and 76. Des Moines was mostly sunny, and 75. Milwaukee was mostly sunny, and 69. And now a discussion of hazardous weather conditions for the following counties in Illinois: Champaign, Coles, DeWitt, Douglas, Edgar, Moultrie, Piatt, and Vermilion. This hazardous weather outlook is for Central Illinois, East Central Illinois, Southeast Illinois, and West Central Illinois. For today and tonight, no hazardous weather is expected at this time. For Tuesday through Sunday, periods of showers and thunderstorms are expected Wednesday night through Friday. Areas of locally heavy rain are possible. Spotter information statement: spotter activation is not anticipated through tonight. The time is currently 2:08 p.m. Central Daylight Time. 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Now for the official National Weather Service forecast for Champaign, Urbana, and surrounding areas of East Central Illinois. Rest of today, sunny. Highs in the upper 70s. Northeast winds around 5 miles an hour. Tonight, clear. Lows in the lower 50s. East winds around 5 miles an hour. Tuesday, sunny. Highs in the lower 80s. South winds around 5 miles an hour. Tuesday night, mostly clear until midnight, then becoming partly
partly cloudy. Lows around 60. Southeast winds 5 to 10 miles an hour. Wednesday, partly sunny. Highs in the mid-80s. South winds 10 to 15 miles an hour. Wednesday night, mostly cloudy. Lows in the upper 60s. Thursday, mostly cloudy. A chance of showers in the morning, then showers likely in the afternoon. Highs in the lower 80s. Chance of rain 70%. Thursday night, showers likely with a chance of thunderstorms. Lows around 60. Chance of rain 70%. Friday, showers likely with a chance of thunderstorms in the morning, then a chance of showers in the afternoon. Cooler with highs in the upper 60s. Chance of rain 70%. Friday night through Saturday night, mostly cloudy with a 50% chance of showers. Lows in the mid-50s. Highs around 70. Sunday, mostly sunny. Highs around 70. Again, the forecast for Champaign, Urbana and surrounding areas of East Central Illinois for the rest of today, sunny. Highs in the upper 70s. Northeast winds around 5 miles an hour. At 2 p.m. at the Champaign Airport, skies were mostly sunny. The temperature was 73 degrees, the dew point was 49, and the relative humidity was 42%. The wind was variable at 3 miles an hour. The pressure was 30.06 inches and falling. Elsewhere around the area, it was sunny, with a temperature of 72 at Peoria, 76 at Terre Haute, and 76 at Springfield. It was mostly sunny, with a temperature of 74 at Bloomington, 74 at Rantoul, 78 at Mattoon, and 73 at Decatur. And once again at 2 p.m. at the Champaign Airport, under mostly sunny skies, the temperature was 73. At 2 p.m. at the Champaign Airport, skies were mostly sunny. The temperature was 73 degrees, the dew point was 49, and the relative humidity was 42%. The wind was variable at 3 miles an hour. The pressure was 30.06 inches and falling. Elsewhere around the area, skies ranged from sunny to mostly sunny. It was 72 at Peoria, 74 at Bloomington, 74 at Rantoul, and 74 at Paris. Terre Haute reported 76, Mattoon reported 78, Decatur reported 73, and Springfield reported 76. And once again at 2 p.m. at the Champaign Airport, under mostly sunny skies, the temperature was 73. Looking elsewhere around the Midwest at 2 p.m., Chicago was mostly sunny, and 72. Indianapolis was mostly sunny, and 76. St. Louis was mostly sunny, and 77. Kansas City was mostly sunny, and 76. Des Moines was mostly sunny, and 75. Milwaukee was mostly sunny, and 69. And now a discussion of hazardous weather conditions for the following counties in Illinois: Champaign, Coles, DeWitt, Douglas, Edgar, Moultrie, Piatt, and Vermilion. This hazardous weather outlook is for Central Illinois, East Central Illinois, Southeast Illinois, and West Central Illinois. For today and tonight, no hazardous weather is expected at this time. For Tuesday through Sunday, periods of showers and thunderstorms are expected Wednesday night through Friday. Areas of locally heavy rain are possible. Spotter information statement, spotter activation is not anticipated through tonight. The time is currently 2:13 p.m. Central Daylight Time. 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Now for the official National Weather Service forecast for Champaign, Urbana and surrounding areas of East Central Illinois. Rest of today, sunny. Highs in the upper 70s. Northeast winds around 5 miles an hour. Tonight, clear. Lows in the lower 50s. East winds around 5 miles an hour. Tuesday, sunny. Highs in the lower 80s. South winds around 5 miles an hour. Tuesday night, mostly clear until midnight, then becoming partly cloudy. Lows around 60. Southeast winds 5 to 10 miles an hour. Wednesday, partly sunny. Highs in the mid-80s. South winds 10 to 15 miles an hour. Wednesday night, mostly cloudy. Lows in the upper 60s. Thursday, mostly cloudy. A chance of showers in the morning, then showers likely in the afternoon. Highs in the lower

degrees. Chance of rain 70%. Thursday night, showers likely with a chance of thunderstorms. Lows around 60. Chance of rain 70%. Friday, showers likely with a chance of thunderstorms in the morning, then a chance of showers in the afternoon. Cooler with highs in the upper 60s. Chance of rain 70%. Friday night through Saturday night, mostly cloudy with a 50% chance of showers. Lows in the mid-50s. Highs around 70. Sunday, mostly sunny. Highs around 70. Again, the forecast for Champaign, Urbana and surrounding areas of East Central Illinois for the rest of today, sunny. Highs in the upper 70s. Northeast winds around 5 miles an hour. At 2 p.m. at the Champaign Airport, skies were mostly sunny. The temperature was 73 degrees, the dew point was 49, and the relative humidity was 42%. The wind was variable at 3 miles an hour. The pressure was 30.06 inches and falling. Elsewhere around the area, skies ranged from sunny to mostly sunny. It was 72 at Peoria, 74 at Bloomington, 74 at Red Tool, and 74 at Paris. Terre Haute reported 76, Mattoon reported 78, Decatur reported 73, and Springfield reported 76. And once again at 2 p.m. at the Champaign Airport, under mostly sunny skies, the temperature was 73. Looking elsewhere around the Midwest at 2 p.m., Chicago was mostly sunny, and 72. Indianapolis was mostly sunny, and 76. St. Louis was mostly sunny, and 77. Kansas City was mostly sunny, and 76. Des Moines was mostly sunny, and 75. Milwaukee was mostly sunny, and 69. And now a discussion of hazardous weather conditions for the following counties in Illinois: Champaign, Coles, DeWitt, Douglas, Edgar, Moultrie, Piatt, and Vermilion. This hazardous weather outlook is for Central Illinois, East Central Illinois, Southeast Illinois, and West Central Illinois. For today and tonight, no hazardous weather is expected at this time. For Tuesday through Sunday, periods of showers and thunderstorms are expected Wednesday night through Friday. Areas of locally heavy rain are possible. Spotter information statement: spotter activation is not anticipated through tonight. The time is currently 2:17 p.m. Central Daylight Time. 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Now for the official National Weather Service forecast for Champaign, Urbana and surrounding areas of East Central Illinois. Rest of today, sunny. Highs in the upper 70s. Northeast winds around 5 miles an hour. Tonight, clear. Lows in the lower 50s. East winds around 5 miles an hour. Tuesday, sunny. Highs in the lower 80s. South winds around 5 miles an hour. Tuesday night, mostly clear until midnight, then becoming partly cloudy. Lows around 60. Southeast winds 5 to 10 miles an hour. Wednesday, partly sunny. Highs in the mid-80s. South winds 10 to 15 miles an hour. Wednesday night, mostly cloudy. Lows in the upper 60s. Thursday, mostly cloudy. A chance of showers in the morning, then showers likely in the afternoon. Highs in the lower 80s. Chance of rain 70%. Thursday night, showers likely with a chance of thunderstorms. Lows around 60. Chance of rain 70%. Friday, showers likely with a chance of thunderstorms in the morning, then a chance of showers in the afternoon. Cooler with highs in the upper 60s. Chance of rain 70%. Friday night through Saturday night, mostly cloudy with a 50% chance of showers. Lows in the mid-50s. Highs around 70. Sunday, mostly sunny. Highs around 70. Again, the forecast for Champaign, Urbana and surrounding areas of East Central Illinois for the rest of today, sunny. Highs in the upper 70s. Northeast winds around 5 miles an hour. At 2 p.m. at the Champaign Airport, skies were mostly sunny. The temperature was 73 degrees, the dew point was 49, and the relative humidity was 42%. The wind was variable at 3 miles an hour. The pressure was 30.06 inches and falling. Elsewhere around the area, skies were...
changed from sunny to mostly sunny. It was 72 at Peoria, 74 at Bloomington, 74 at Rantoul, and 74 at Paris. Terre Haute reported 76, Mattoon reported 78, Decatur reported 73, and Springfield reported 76. And once again at 2 p.m. at the Champaign Airport, under mostly sunny skies, the temperature was 73. Looking elsewhere around the Midwest at 2 p.m., Chicago was mostly sunny, and 72. Indianapolis was mostly sunny, and 76. St. Louis was mostly sunny, and 77. Kansas City was mostly sunny, and 76. Des Moines was mostly sunny, and 75. Milwaukee was mostly sunny, and 69. And now a discussion of hazardous weather conditions for the following counties in Illinois: Champaign, Coles, DeWitt, Douglas, Edgar, Moultrie, Piatt, and Vermilion. This hazardous weather outlook is for Central Illinois, East Central Illinois, Southeast Illinois, and West Central Illinois. For today and tonight, no hazardous weather is expected at this time. For Tuesday through Sunday, periods of showers and thunderstorms are expected Wednesday night through Friday. Areas of locally heavy rain are possible. Spotter information statement: spotter activation is not anticipated through tonight. The time is currently 2:20 p.m. Central Daylight Time. 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Now for the official National Weather Service forecast for Champaign, Urbana, and surrounding areas of East Central Illinois. Rest of today, sunny. Highs in the upper 70s. Northeast winds around 5 miles an hour. Tonight, clear. Lows in the lower 50s. East winds around 5 miles an hour. Tuesday, sunny. Highs in the lower 80s. South winds around 5 miles an hour. Tuesday night, mostly clear until midnight, then becoming partly cloudy. Lows around 60. Southeast winds 5 to 10 miles an hour. Wednesday, partly sunny. Highs in the mid-80s. South winds 10 to 15 miles an hour. Wednesday night, mostly cloudy. Lows in the upper 60s. Thursday, mostly cloudy. A chance of showers in the morning, then showers likely in the afternoon. Highs in the lower 80s. Chance of rain 70%. Thursday night, showers likely with a chance of thunderstorms. Lows around 60. Chance of rain 70%. Friday, showers likely with a chance of thunderstorms in the morning, then a chance of showers in the afternoon. Cooler with highs in the upper 60s. Chance of rain 70%. Friday night through Saturday night, mostly cloudy with a 50% chance of showers. Lows in the mid-50s. Highs around 70. Sunday, mostly sunny. Highs around 70. Again, the forecast for Champaign, Urbana, and surrounding areas of East Central Illinois for the rest of today: sunny. Highs in the upper 70s. Northeast winds around 5 miles an hour. At 2 p.m. at the Champaign Airport, skies were mostly sunny. The temperature was 73 degrees, the dew point was 49, and the relative humidity was 42%. The wind was variable at 3 miles an hour. The pressure was 30.06 inches and falling. Elsewhere around the area, skies ranged from sunny to mostly sunny. It was 72 at Peoria, 74 at Bloomington, 74 at Rantoul, and 74 at Paris. Terre Haute reported 76, Mattoon reported 78, Decatur reported 73, and Springfield reported 76. And once again at 2 p.m. at the Champaign Airport, under mostly sunny skies, the temperature was 73. Looking elsewhere around the Midwest at 2 p.m., Chicago was mostly sunny, and 72. Indianapolis was mostly sunny, and 76. St. Louis was mostly sunny, and 77. Kansas City was mostly sunny, and 76. Des Moines was mostly sunny, and 75. Milwaukee was mostly sunny, and 69. And now a discussion of hazardous weather conditions for the following counties in Illinois: Champaign, Coles, DeWitt, Douglas, Edgar, Moultrie, Piatt, and Vermilion. This hazardous weather outlook is for Central Illinois, East Central Illinois, Southeast Illinois, and West Central Illinois. For today and tonight, no hazardous
Weather is expected at this time. For Tuesday through Sunday, periods of showers and thunderstorms are expected Wednesday night through Friday. Areas of locally heavy rain are possible. Spotter information statement, spotter activation is not anticipated through tonight. The time is currently 2:24 p.m. Central Daylight Time. 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Now for the official National Weather Service forecast for Champaign, Urbana and surrounding areas of East Central Illinois. Rest of today, sunny. Highs in the upper 70s. Northeast winds around 5 miles an hour. Tonight, clear. Lows in the lower 50s. East winds around 5 miles an hour. Tuesday, sunny. Highs in the lower 80s. South winds around 5 miles an hour. Tuesday night, mostly clear until midnight, then becoming partly cloudy. Lows around 60. Southeast winds 5 to 10 miles an hour. Wednesday, partly sunny. Highs in the mid-80s. South winds 10 to 15 miles an hour. Wednesday night, mostly cloudy. Lows in the upper 60s. Thursday, mostly cloudy. A chance of showers in the morning, then showers likely in the afternoon. Highs in the lower 80s. Chance of rain 70%. Thursday night, showers likely with a chance of thunderstorms. Lows around 60. Chance of rain 70%. Friday, showers likely with a chance of thunderstorms in the morning, then a chance of showers in the afternoon. Cooler with highs in the upper 60s. Chance of rain 70%. Friday night through Saturday night, mostly cloudy with a 50% chance of showers. Lows in the mid-50s. Highs around 70. Sunday, mostly sunny. Highs around 70. Again, the forecast for Champaign, Urbana and surrounding areas of East Central Illinois for the rest of today, sunny. Highs in the upper 70s. Northeast winds around 5 miles an hour. At 2 p.m. at the Champaign Airport, skies were mostly sunny. The temperature was 73 degrees, the dew point was 49, and the relative humidity was 42%. The wind was variable at 3 miles an hour. The pressure was 30.06 inches and falling. Elsewhere around the area, skies ranged from sunny to mostly sunny. It was 72 at Peoria, 74 at Bloomington, 74 at Rantoul, and 74 at Paris. Terre Haute reported 76, Mattoon reported 78, Decatur reported 73, and Springfield reported 76. And once again at 2 p.m. at the Champaign Airport, under mostly sunny skies, the temperature was 73. Looking elsewhere around the Midwest at 2 p.m., Chicago was mostly sunny, and 72. Indianapolis was mostly sunny, and 76. St. Louis was mostly sunny, and 77. Kansas City was mostly sunny, and 76. Des Moines was mostly sunny, and 75. Milwaukee was mostly sunny, and 69. And now a discussion of hazardous weather conditions for the following counties in Illinois: Champaign, Coles, DeWitt, Douglas, Edgar, Moultrie, Piatt, and Vermilion. This hazardous weather outlook is for Central Illinois, East Central Illinois, Southeast Illinois, and West Central Illinois. For today and tonight, no hazardous weather is expected at this time. For Tuesday through Sunday, periods of showers and thunderstorms are expected Wednesday night through Friday. Areas of locally heavy rain are possible. Spotter information statement, spotter activation is not anticipated through tonight. The time is currently 2:28 p.m. Central Daylight Time. 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Now for the official National Weather Service forecast for Champaign, Urbana and surrounding areas of East Central Illinois. Rest of today, sunny. Highs in the upper 70s. Northeast winds around 5 miles an hour. Tonight, clear. Lows in the lower 50s. East winds around 5 miles an hour. Tuesday, sunny. Highs in the lower 80s. South winds around 5 miles an hour. Tuesday night, mostly clear until midnight, then becoming partly cloudy. Lows around 60. Southeast winds 5 to 10 miles an hour. Wednesday, partly sunny.

Highs in the mid-80s. South winds 10 to 15 miles an hour. Wednesday night, mostly cloudy. Lows in the upper 60s. Thursday, mostly cloudy. A chance of showers in the morning, then showers likely in the afternoon. Highs in the lower 80s. Chance of rain 70%. Thursday night, showers likely with a chance of thunderstorms. Lows around 60. Chance of rain 70%. Friday, showers likely with a chance of thunderstorms in the morning, then a chance of showers in the afternoon. Cooler with highs in the upper 60s. Chance of rain 70%. Friday night through Saturday night, mostly cloudy with a 50% chance of showers. Lows in the mid-50s. Highs around 70. Sunday, mostly sunny. Highs around 70. Again, the forecast for Champaign, Urbana and surrounding areas of East Central Illinois for the rest of today, sunny. Highs in the upper 70s. Northeast winds around 5 miles an hour. At 2 p.m. at the Champaign Airport, skies were mostly sunny. The temperature was 73 degrees, the dew point was 49, and the relative humidity was 42%. The wind was variable at 3 miles an hour. The pressure was 30.06 inches and falling. Elsewhere around the area, skies ranged from sunny to mostly sunny. It was 72 at Peoria, 74 at Bloomington, 74 at Red Tool, and 74 at Paris. Terre Haute reported 76, Mattoon reported 78, Decatur reported 73, and Springfield reported 76. And once again at 2 p.m. at the Champaign Airport, under mostly sunny skies, the temperature was 73. Looking elsewhere around the Midwest at 2 p.m., Chicago was mostly sunny, and 72. Indianapolis was mostly sunny, and 76. St. Louis was mostly sunny, and 77. Kansas City was mostly sunny, and 76. Des Moines was mostly sunny, and 75. Milwaukee was mostly sunny, and 69. And now a discussion of hazardous weather conditions for the following counties in Illinois: Champaign, Coles, DeWitt, Douglas, Edgar, Moultrie, Piatt, and Vermilion. This hazardous weather outlook is for Central Illinois, East Central Illinois, Southeast Illinois, and West Central Illinois. For today and tonight, no hazardous weather is expected at this time. For Tuesday through Sunday, periods of showers and thunderstorms are expected Wednesday night through Friday. Areas of locally heavy rain are possible. Spotter information statement, spotter activation is not anticipated through tonight. The time is currently 2:32 p.m. Central Daylight Time. 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Now for the official National Weather Service forecast for Champaign, Urbana and surrounding areas of East Central Illinois. Rest of today, sunny. Highs in the upper 70s. Northeast winds around 5 miles an hour. Tonight, clear. Lows in the lower 50s. East winds around 5 miles an hour. Tuesday, sunny. Highs in the lower 80s. South winds around 5 miles an hour. Tuesday night, mostly clear until midnight, then becoming partly cloudy. Lows around 60. Southeast winds 5 to 10 miles an hour. Wednesday, around 5 miles an hour. Tuesday, sunny. Highs in the lower 80s. South winds around 5 miles an hour. Tuesday night, mostly clear until midnight, then becoming partly cloudy. Lows around 60. Southeast winds 5 to 10 miles an hour. Wednesday, partly sunny. Highs in the mid-80s. South winds 10 to 15 miles an hour. Wednesday night, mostly cloudy. Lows in the upper 60s. Thursday, mostly cloudy. A chance of showers in the morning, then showers likely in the afternoon. Highs in the lower 80s. Chance of rain 70%. Thursday night, showers likely with a chance of thunderstorms. Lows around 60. Chance of rain 70%. Friday, showers likely with a chance of thunderstorms in the morning, then a chance of showers in the afternoon. Cooler with highs in the upper 60s. Chance of rain 70%. Friday night through Saturday night, mostly cloudy with a 50% chance of showers. Lows in the mid-50s. Highs around 70%.

Sunday, mostly sunny. Highs around 70. Again, the forecast for Champaign, Urbana and surrounding areas of East Central Illinois for the rest of today, sunny. Highs in the upper 70s. Northeast winds around 5 miles an hour. At 2 p.m. at the Champaign Airport, skies were mostly sunny. The temperature was 73 degrees, the dew point was 49, and the relative humidity was 42%. The wind was variable at 3 miles an hour. The pressure was 30.06 inches and falling. Elsewhere around the area, skies ranged from sunny to mostly sunny. It was 72 at Peoria, 74 at Bloomington, 74 at Rantoul, and 74 at Paris. Terre Haute reported 76, Mattoon reported 78, Decatur reported 73, and Springfield reported 76. And once again at 2 p.m. at the Champaign Airport, under mostly sunny skies, the temperature was 73. Looking elsewhere around the Midwest at 2 p.m., Chicago was mostly sunny, and 72. Indianapolis was mostly sunny, and 76. St. Louis was mostly sunny, and 77. Kansas City was mostly sunny, and 76. Des Moines was mostly sunny, and 75. Milwaukee was mostly sunny, and 69. And now a discussion of hazardous weather conditions for the following counties in Illinois: Champaign, Coles, DeWitt, Douglas, Edgar, Moultrie, Piatt, and Vermilion. This hazardous weather outlook is for Central Illinois, East Central Illinois, Southeast Illinois, and West Central Illinois. For today and tonight, no hazardous weather is expected at this time. For Tuesday through Sunday, periods of showers and thunderstorms are expected Wednesday night through Friday. Areas of locally heavy rain are possible. Spotter information statement: spotter activation is not anticipated through tonight. The time is currently 2:36 p.m. Central Daylight Time. 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Now for the official National Weather Service forecast for Champaign, Urbana and surrounding areas of East Central Illinois. Rest of today, sunny. Highs in the upper 70s. Northeast winds around 5 miles an hour. Tonight, clear. Lows in the lower 50s. East winds around 5 miles an hour. Tuesday, sunny. Highs in the lower 80s. South winds around 5 miles an hour. Tuesday night, mostly clear until midnight, then becoming partly cloudy. Lows around 60. Southeast winds 5 to 10 miles an hour. Wednesday, partly sunny. Highs in the mid-80s. South winds 10 to 15 miles an hour. Wednesday night, mostly cloudy. Lows in the upper 60s. Thursday, mostly cloudy. A chance of showers in the morning, then showers likely in the afternoon. Highs in the lower 80s. Chance of rain 70%. Thursday night, showers likely with a chance of thunderstorms. Lows around 60. Chance of rain 70%. Friday, showers likely with a chance of thunderstorms in the morning, then a chance of showers in the afternoon. Cooler with highs in the upper 60s. Chance of rain 70%. Friday night through Saturday night, mostly cloudy with a 50% chance of showers. Lows in the mid-50s. Highs around 70. Sunday, mostly sunny. Highs around 70. Again, the forecast for Champaign, Urbana and surrounding areas of East Central Illinois for the rest of today, sunny. Highs in the upper 70s. Northeast winds around 5 miles an hour. At 2 p.m. at the Champaign Airport, skies were mostly sunny. The temperature was 73 degrees, the dew point was 49, and the relative humidity was 42%. The wind was variable at 3 miles an hour. The pressure was 30.06 inches and falling. Elsewhere around the area, skies ranged from sunny to mostly sunny. It was 72 at Peoria, 74 at Bloomington, 74 at Rantoul, and 74 at Paris. Terre Haute reported 76, Mattoon reported 78, Decatur reported 73, and Springfield reported 76. And once again at 2 p.m. at the Champaign Airport, under mostly sunny skies, the temperature was 73. Looking elsewhere around the Midwest at 2 p.m., Chicago was mostly sunny, and 72.

Central Illinois, Southeast Illinois, and West Central Illinois. For tonight, no hazardous weather is expected at this time. For Tuesday through Sunday, periods of showers and thunderstorms are expected Wednesday through Saturday. Areas of locally heavy rain are possible mainly late Thursday into Friday morning. Spotter information statement, spotter activation is not anticipated tonight. The time is currently 2:40 p.m. Central Daylight Time. 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Now for the official National Weather Service forecast for Champaign, Urbana, and surrounding areas of East Central Illinois. Rest of today, sunny. Highs in the upper 70s. Northeast winds around 5 miles an hour. Tonight, clear. Lows in the lower 50s. East winds around 5 miles an hour. Tuesday, sunny. Highs in the lower 80s. South winds around 5 miles an hour. Tuesday night, mostly clear until midnight, then becoming partly cloudy. Lows around 60. Southeast winds 5 to 10 miles an hour. Wednesday, partly sunny. Highs in the mid-80s. South winds 10 to 15 miles an hour. Wednesday night, mostly cloudy. Lows in the upper 60s. Thursday, mostly cloudy. A chance of showers in the morning, then showers likely in the afternoon. Highs in the lower 80s. Chance of rain 70%. Thursday night, showers likely with a chance of thunderstorms. Lows around 60. Chance of rain 70%. Friday, showers likely with a chance of thunderstorms in the morning, then a chance of showers in the afternoon. Cooler with highs in the upper 60s. Chance of rain 70%. Friday night through Saturday night, mostly cloudy with a 50% chance of showers. Lows in the mid-50s. Highs around 70. Sunday, mostly sunny. Highs around 70. Again, the forecast for Champaign, Urbana, and surrounding areas of East Central Illinois for the rest of today, sunny. Highs in the upper 70s. Northeast winds around 5 miles an hour. At 2 p.m. at the Champaign Airport, skies were mostly sunny. The temperature was 73 degrees, the dew point was 49, and the relative humidity was 42%. The wind was variable at 3 miles an hour. The pressure was 30.06 inches and falling. Elsewhere around the area, skies ranged from sunny to mostly sunny. It was 72 at Peoria, 74 at Bloomington, 74 at Red Hill, and 74 at Paris. Terre Haute reported 76, Mattoon reported 78, Decatur reported 73, and Springfield reported 76. And once again at 2 p.m. at the Champaign Airport, under mostly sunny skies, the temperature was 73. Looking elsewhere around the Midwest at 2 p.m., Chicago was mostly sunny, and 72. Indianapolis was mostly sunny, and 76. St. Louis was mostly sunny, and 77. Kansas City was mostly sunny, and 76. Des Moines was mostly sunny, and 75. Milwaukee was mostly sunny, and 69. And now a discussion of hazardous weather conditions for the following counties in Illinois: Champaign, Coles, DeWitt, Douglas, Edgar, Moultrie, Piatt, and Vermilion. This hazardous weather outlook is for Central Illinois, East Central Illinois, Southeast Illinois, and West Central Illinois. For tonight, no hazardous weather is expected at this time. For Tuesday through Sunday, periods of showers and thunderstorms are expected Wednesday through Saturday. Areas of locally heavy rain are possible mainly late Thursday into Friday morning. Spotter information statement, spotter activation is not anticipated tonight. The time is currently 2:44 p.m. Central Daylight Time. 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Now for the official National Weather Service forecast for Champaign, Urbana, and surrounding areas of East Central Illinois. Rest of today, sunny. Highs in the upper 70s. Northeast winds around 5 miles an hour. Tonight, clear. Lows in the lower 50s. East winds around 5 miles an hour. Tuesday, sunny. Highs in the lower 80s. South winds around 5 miles an hour. Tuesday night, mostly clear until midnight, then becoming partly

Cloudy. Lows around 60. Southeast winds 5 to 10 miles an hour. Wednesday, partly sunny. Highs in the mid-80s. South winds 10 to 15 miles an hour. Wednesday night, mostly cloudy. Lows in the upper 60s. Thursday, mostly cloudy. A chance of showers in the morning, then showers likely in the afternoon. Highs in the lower 80s. Chance of rain 70%. Thursday night, showers likely with a chance of thunderstorms. Lows around 60. Chance of rain 70%. Friday, showers likely with a chance of thunderstorms in the morning, then a chance of showers in the afternoon. Cooler with highs in the upper 60s. Chance of rain 70%. Friday night through Saturday night, mostly cloudy with a 50% chance of showers. Lows in the mid-50s. Highs around 70. Sunday, mostly sunny. Highs around 70. Again, the forecast for Champaign, Urbana and surrounding areas of East Central Illinois for the rest of today, sunny. Highs in the upper 70s. Northeast winds around 5 miles an hour. At 2 p.m. at the Champaign Airport, skies were mostly sunny. The temperature was 73 degrees, the dew point was 49, and the relative humidity was 42%. The wind was variable at 3 miles an hour. The pressure was 30.06 inches and falling. Elsewhere around the area, skies ranged from sunny to mostly sunny. It was 72 at Peoria, 74 at Bloomington, 74 at Rantoul, and 74 at Paris. Terre Haute reported 76, Mattoon reported 78, Decatur reported 73, and Springfield reported 76. And once again at 2 p.m. at the Champaign Airport, under mostly sunny skies, the temperature was 73. Looking elsewhere around the Midwest at 2 p.m., Chicago was mostly sunny, and 72. Indianapolis was mostly sunny, and 76. St. Louis was mostly sunny, and 77. Kansas City was mostly sunny, and 76. Des Moines was mostly sunny, and 75. Milwaukee was mostly sunny, and 69. And now a discussion of hazardous weather conditions for the following counties in Illinois: Champaign, Coles, DeWitt, Douglas, Edgar, Moultrie, Piatt, and Vermilion. This hazardous weather outlook is for Central Illinois, East Central Illinois, Southeast Illinois, and West Central Illinois. For tonight, no hazardous weather is expected at this time. For Tuesday through Sunday, periods of showers and thunderstorms are expected Wednesday through Saturday. Areas of locally heavy rain are possible mainly late Thursday into Friday morning. Spotter information statement, spotter activation is not anticipated tonight. The time is currently 2:47 p.m. Central Daylight Time. 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Now for the official National Weather Service forecast for Champaign, Urbana and surrounding areas of East Central Illinois. Rest of today, sunny. Highs in the upper 70s. Northeast winds around 5 miles an hour. Tonight, clear. Lows in the lower 50s. East winds around 5 miles an hour. Tuesday, sunny. Highs in the lower 80s. South winds around 5 miles an hour. Tuesday night, mostly clear until midnight, then becoming partly cloudy. Lows around 60. Southeast winds 5 to 10 miles an hour. Wednesday, partly sunny. Highs in the mid-80s. South winds 10 to 15 miles an hour. Wednesday night, mostly cloudy. Lows in the upper 60s. Thursday, mostly cloudy. A chance of showers in the morning, then showers likely in the afternoon. Highs in the lower 80s. Chance of rain 70%. Thursday night, showers likely with a chance of thunderstorms. Lows around 60. Chance of rain 70%. Friday, showers likely with a chance of thunderstorms in the morning, then a chance of showers in the afternoon. Cooler with highs in the upper 60s. Chance of rain 70%. Friday night through Saturday night, mostly cloudy with a 50% chance of showers. Lows in the mid-50s. Highs around 70. Sunday, mostly sunny. Highs around 70. Again, the forecast for Champaign, Urbana and surrounding areas of East Central Illinois for the rest

Today, sunny. Highs in the upper 70s. Northeast winds around 5 miles an hour. At 2 p.m. at the Champaign Airport, skies were mostly sunny. The temperature was 73 degrees, the dew point was 49, and the relative humidity was 42%. The wind was variable at 3 miles an hour. The pressure was 30.06 inches and falling. Elsewhere around the area, skies ranged from sunny to mostly sunny. It was 72 at Peoria, 74 at Bloomington, 74 at Red Hill, and 74 at Paris. Terre Haute reported 76, Mattoon reported 78, Decatur reported 73, and Springfield reported 76. And once again at 2 p.m. at the Champaign Airport, under mostly sunny skies, the temperature was 73. Looking elsewhere around the Midwest at 2 p.m., Chicago was mostly sunny, and 72. Indianapolis was mostly sunny, and 76. St. Louis was mostly sunny, and 77. Kansas City was mostly sunny, and 76. Des Moines was mostly sunny, and 75. Milwaukee was mostly sunny, and 69. And now a discussion of hazardous weather conditions for the following counties in Illinois: Champaign, Coles, DeWitt, Douglas, Edgar, Moultrie, Piatt, and Vermilion. This hazardous weather outlook is for Central Illinois, East Central Illinois, Southeast Illinois, and West Central Illinois. For tonight, no hazardous weather is expected at this time. For Tuesday through Sunday, periods of showers and thunderstorms are expected Wednesday through Saturday. Areas of locally heavy rain are possible mainly late Thursday into Friday morning. Spotter information statement: spotter activation is not anticipated tonight. The time is currently 2:51 p.m. Central Daylight Time. 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Now for the official National Weather Service forecast for Champaign, Urbana, and surrounding areas of East Central Illinois. Rest of today, sunny. Highs in the upper 70s. Northeast winds around 5 miles an hour. Tonight, clear. Lows in the lower 50s. East winds around 5 miles an hour. Tuesday, sunny. Highs in the lower 80s. South winds around 5 miles an hour. Tuesday night, mostly clear until midnight, then becoming partly cloudy. Lows around 60. Southeast winds 5 to 10 miles an hour. Wednesday, partly sunny. Highs in the mid-80s. South winds 10 to 15 miles an hour. Wednesday night, mostly cloudy. Lows in the upper 60s. Thursday, mostly cloudy. A chance of showers in the morning, then showers likely in the afternoon. Highs in the lower 80s. Chance of rain 70%. Thursday night, showers likely with a chance of thunderstorms. Lows around 60. Chance of rain 70%. Friday, showers likely with a chance of thunderstorms in the morning, then a chance of showers in the afternoon. Cooler with highs in the upper 60s. Chance of rain 70%. Friday night through Saturday night, mostly cloudy with a 50% chance of showers. Lows in the mid-50s. Highs around 70. Sunday, mostly sunny. Highs around 70. Again, the forecast for Champaign, Urbana, and surrounding areas of East Central Illinois for the rest of today: sunny. Highs in the upper 70s. Northeast winds around 5 miles an hour. At 2 p.m. at the Champaign Airport, skies were mostly sunny. The temperature was 73 degrees, the dew point was 49, and the relative humidity was 42%. The wind was variable at 3 miles an hour. The pressure was 30.06 inches and falling. Elsewhere around the area, skies ranged from sunny to mostly sunny. It was 72 at Peoria, 74 at Bloomington, 74 at Red Hill, and 74 at Paris. Terre Haute reported 76, Mattoon reported 78, Decatur reported 73, and Springfield reported 76. And once again at 2 p.m. at the Champaign Airport, under mostly sunny skies, the temperature was 73. Looking elsewhere around the Midwest at 2 p.m., Chicago was mostly sunny, and 72. Indianapolis was mostly sunny, and 76. St. Louis was mostly sunny, and 77. Kansas City was mostly sunny,

and 76. Des Moines was mostly sunny and 75. Milwaukee was mostly sunny and 69. And now a discussion of hazardous weather conditions for the following counties in Illinois: Champaign, Coles, DeWitt, Douglas, Edgar, Moultrie, Piatt, and Vermilion. This hazardous weather outlook is for Central Illinois, East Central Illinois, Southeast Illinois, and West Central Illinois. For tonight, no hazardous weather is expected at this time. For Tuesday through Sunday, periods of showers and thunderstorms are expected Wednesday through Saturday. Areas of locally heavy rain are possible mainly late Thursday into Friday morning. Spotter information statement: spotter activation is not anticipated tonight. The time is currently 2:55 p.m. Central Daylight Time. 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Now for the official National Weather Service forecast for Champaign, Urbana, and surrounding areas of East Central Illinois. Rest of today, sunny. Highs in the upper 70s. Northeast winds around 5 miles an hour. Tonight, clear. Lows in the lower 50s. East winds around 5 miles an hour. Tuesday, sunny. Highs in the lower 80s. South winds around 5 miles an hour. Tuesday night, mostly clear until midnight, then becoming partly cloudy. Lows around 60. Southeast winds 5 to 10 miles an hour. Wednesday, partly sunny. Highs in the mid-80s. South winds 10 to 15 miles an hour. Wednesday night, mostly cloudy. Lows in the upper 60s. Thursday, mostly cloudy. A chance of showers in the morning, then showers likely in the afternoon. Highs in the lower 80s. Chance of rain 70%. Thursday night, showers likely with a chance of thunderstorms. Lows around 60. Chance of rain 70%. Friday, showers likely with a chance of thunderstorms in the morning, then a chance of showers in the afternoon. Cooler with highs in the upper 60s. Chance of rain 70%. Friday night through Saturday night, mostly cloudy with a 50% chance of showers. Lows in the mid-50s. Highs around 70. Sunday, mostly sunny. Highs around 70. Again, the forecast for Champaign, Urbana, and surrounding areas of East Central Illinois for the rest of today: sunny. Highs in the upper 70s. Northeast winds around 5 miles an hour. At 2 p.m. at the Champaign Airport, skies were mostly sunny. The temperature was 73 degrees, the dew point was 49, and the relative humidity was 42%. The wind was variable at 3 miles an hour. The pressure was 30.06 inches and falling. Elsewhere around the area, skies ranged from sunny to mostly sunny. It was 72 at Peoria, 74 at Bloomington, 74 at Rantoul, and 74 at Paris. Terre Haute reported 76, Mattoon reported 78, Decatur reported 73, and Springfield reported 76. And once again at 2 p.m. at the Champaign Airport, under mostly sunny skies, the temperature was 73. Looking elsewhere around the Midwest at 2 p.m., Chicago was mostly sunny, and 72. Indianapolis was mostly sunny, and 76. St. Louis was mostly sunny, and 77. Kansas City was mostly sunny, and 76. Des Moines was mostly sunny, and 75. Milwaukee was mostly sunny, and 69. And now a discussion of hazardous weather conditions for the following counties in Illinois: Champaign, Coles, DeWitt, Douglas, Edgar, Moultrie, Piatt, and Vermilion. This hazardous weather outlook is for Central Illinois, East Central Illinois, Southeast Illinois, and West Central Illinois. For tonight, no hazardous weather is expected at this time. For Tuesday through Sunday, periods of showers and thunderstorms are expected Wednesday through Saturday. Areas of locally heavy rain are possible mainly late Thursday into Friday morning. Spotter information statement: spotter activation is not anticipated tonight. The time is currently 2:59 p.m. Central Daylight Time. 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Now for the official National Weather Service forecast for Champaign, Urbana, and surrounding areas of East Central Illinois. Rest of today, sunny.
highs in the upper 70s. Northeast winds around 5 miles an hour. Tonight, clear. Lows in the lower 50s. East winds around 5 miles an hour. Tuesday, sunny. Highs in the lower 80s. South winds around 5 miles an hour. Tuesday night, mostly clear until midnight, then becoming partly cloudy. Lows around 60. Southeast winds 5 to 10 miles an hour. Wednesday, partly sunny. Highs in the mid-80s. South winds 10 to 15 miles an hour. Wednesday night, mostly cloudy. Lows in the upper 60s. Thursday, mostly cloudy. A chance of showers in the morning, then showers likely in the afternoon. Highs in the lower 80s. Chance of rain 70%. Thursday night, showers likely with a chance of thunderstorms. Lows around 60. Chance of rain 70%. Friday, showers likely with a chance of thunderstorms in the morning, then a chance of showers in the afternoon. Cooler with highs in the upper 60s. Chance of rain 70%. Friday night through Saturday night, mostly cloudy with a 50% chance of showers. Lows in the mid-50s. Highs around 70. Sunday, mostly sunny. Highs around 70. Again, the forecast for Champaign, Urbana and surrounding areas of East Central Illinois for the rest of today, sunny. Highs in the upper 70s. Northeast winds around 5 miles an hour. And now a discussion of hazardous weather conditions for the following counties in Illinois: Champaign, Coles, DeWitt, Douglas, Edgar, Moultrie, Piatt, and Vermilion. This hazardous weather outlook is for Central Illinois, East Central Illinois, Southeast Illinois, and West Central Illinois. For tonight, no hazardous weather is expected at this time. For Tuesday through Sunday, periods of showers and thunderstorms are expected Wednesday through Saturday. Areas of locally heavy rain are possible mainly late Thursday into Friday morning. Spotter information statement: spotter activation is not anticipated tonight. The time is currently 3:02 p.m. Central Daylight Time. 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Now for the official National Weather Service forecast for Champaign, Urbana and surrounding areas of East Central Illinois. Rest of today, sunny. Highs in the upper 70s. Northeast winds around 5 miles an hour. Tonight, clear. Lows in the lower 50s. East winds around 5 miles an hour. Tuesday, sunny. Highs in the lower 80s. South winds around 5 miles an hour. Tuesday night, mostly clear until midnight, then becoming partly cloudy. Lows around 60. Southeast winds 5 to 10 miles an hour. Wednesday, partly sunny. Highs in the mid-80s. South winds 10 to 15 miles an hour. Wednesday night, mostly cloudy. Lows in the upper 60s. Thursday, mostly cloudy. A chance of showers in the morning, then showers likely in the afternoon. Highs in the lower 80s. Chance of rain 70%. Thursday night, showers likely with a chance of thunderstorms. Lows around 60. Chance of rain 70%. Friday, showers likely with a chance of thunderstorms in the morning, then a chance of showers in the afternoon. Cooler with highs in the upper 60s. Chance of rain 70%. Friday night through Saturday night, mostly cloudy with a 50% chance of showers. Lows in the mid-50s. Highs around 70. Sunday, mostly sunny. Highs around 70. Again, the forecast for Champaign, Urbana and surrounding areas of East Central Illinois for the rest of today, sunny. Highs in the upper 70s. Northeast winds around 5 miles an hour. At 3 p.m. at the Champaign Airport, skies were mostly sunny. The temperature was 74 degrees, the dew point was 37, and the relative humidity was 26%. The wind was northwest at 3 miles an hour. The pressure was 30.04 inches and falling. Elsewhere around the area, it was sunny, with a temperature of 74 at Peoria, 77 at Bloomington, 77 at Terre Haute, and 77 at Springfield. It was mostly sunny, with a temperature of 74 at Rantoul, 77 at Mattoon, and 75 at Decatur. And once again at 3 p.m. at

Champagne Airport, under mostly sunny skies, the temperature was 74. And now a discussion of hazardous weather conditions for the following counties in Illinois: Champaign, Coles, DeWitt, Douglas, Edgar, Moultrie, Piatt, and Vermilion. This hazardous weather outlook is for Central Illinois, East Central Illinois, Southeast Illinois, and West Central Illinois. For tonight, no hazardous weather is expected at this time. For Tuesday through Sunday, periods of showers and thunderstorms are expected Wednesday through Saturday. Areas of locally heavy rain are possible mainly late Thursday into Friday morning. Spotter information statement: spotter activation is not anticipated tonight. The time is currently 3:05 p.m. Central Daylight Time. 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Now for the official National Weather Service forecast for Champaign, Urbana, and surrounding areas of East Central Illinois. Rest of today, sunny. Highs in the upper 70s. Northeast winds around 5 miles an hour. Tonight, clear. Lows in the lower 50s. East winds around 5 miles an hour. Tuesday, sunny. Highs in the lower 80s. South winds around 5 miles an hour. Tuesday night, mostly clear until midnight, then becoming partly cloudy. Lows around 60. Southeast winds 5 to 10 miles an hour. Wednesday, partly sunny. Highs in the mid-80s. South winds 10 to 15 miles an hour. Wednesday night, mostly cloudy. Lows in the upper 60s. Thursday, mostly cloudy. A chance of showers in the morning, then showers likely in the afternoon. Highs in the lower 80s. Chance of rain 70%. Thursday night, showers likely with a chance of thunderstorms. Lows around 60. Chance of rain 70%. Friday, showers likely with a chance of thunderstorms in the morning, then a chance of showers in the afternoon. Cooler with highs in the upper 60s. Chance of rain 70%. Friday night through Saturday night, mostly cloudy with a 50% chance of showers. Lows in the mid-50s. Highs around 70. Sunday, mostly sunny. Highs around 70. Again, the forecast for Champaign, Urbana, and surrounding areas of East Central Illinois for the rest of today: sunny. Highs in the upper 70s. Northeast winds around 5 miles an hour. 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Programming originates from NOAA's National Weather Service office in Lincoln and transmits from the WCIA television tower near Seymour. 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At 3 p.m. at the Champaign Airport, skies were mostly sunny. The temperature was 74 degrees, the dew point was 37, and the relative humidity was 26%. The wind was northwest at 3 miles an hour. The pressure was 30.04 inches and falling. Elsewhere around the area, it was sunny, with a temperature of 74 at Peoria, 77 at Bloomington, 77 at Terre Haute, and 77 at Springfield. It was mostly sunny, with a temperature of 74 at Rantoul, 77 at Mattoon, and 75 at Decatur. And once again at 3 p.m. at the Champaign Airport, under mostly sunny skies, the temperature was 74. Looking elsewhere around the Midwest at 3 p.m., Chicago was mostly sunny, and 72. Indianapolis was mostly sunny, and 77. The report from St. Louis was not available. Kansas City was mostly sunny, and 76. Des Moines was mostly sunny, and 75. Milwaukee was mostly sunny, and 69. And now a discussion of hazardous weather conditions for the following counties in Illinois: Champaign, Coles, DeWitt, Douglas, Edgar, Moultrie, Piatt, and Vermilion. This hazardous weather outlook is for Central Illinois, East Central Illinois, Southeast Illinois, and West Central Illinois. For tonight, no hazardous weather is expected at this time. For Tuesday through Sunday, periods of showers and thunderstorms are expected Wednesday through Saturday. Areas of locally heavy rain.

are possible mainly late Thursday into Friday morning. Spotter information statement. Spotter activation is not anticipated tonight. 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Now for the official National Weather Service forecast for Champaign, Urbana, and surrounding areas of East Central Illinois. Rest of today, sunny. Highs in the upper 70s. Northeast winds around 5 miles an hour. Tonight, clear. Lows in the lower 50s. East winds around 5 miles an hour. Tuesday, sunny. Highs in the lower 80s. South winds around 5 miles an hour. Tuesday night, mostly clear until midnight, then becoming partly cloudy. Lows around 60. Southeast winds 5 to 10 miles an hour. Wednesday, partly sunny. Highs in the mid-80s. South winds 10 to 15 miles an hour. Wednesday night, mostly cloudy. Lows in the upper 60s. Thursday, mostly cloudy. A chance of showers in the morning, then showers likely in the afternoon. Highs in the lower 80s. Chance of rain 70%. Thursday night, showers likely with a chance of thunderstorms. Lows around 60. Chance of rain 70%. Friday, showers likely with a chance of thunderstorms in the morning, then a chance of showers in the afternoon. Cooler with highs in the upper 60s. Chance of rain 70%. Friday night through Saturday night, mostly cloudy with a 50% chance of showers. Lows in the mid-50s. Highs around 70. Sunday, mostly sunny. Highs around 70. Again, the forecast for Champaign, Urbana, and surrounding areas of East Central Illinois for the rest of today, sunny. Highs in the upper 70s. Northeast winds around 5 miles an hour. At 3 p.m. at the Champaign Airport, skies were mostly sunny. The temperature was 74 degrees, the dew point was 37, and the relative humidity was 26%. The wind was northwest at 3 miles an hour. The pressure was 30.04 inches and falling. Elsewhere around the area, skies ranged from sunny to mostly sunny, and temperatures were in the mid to upper 70s. And once again at 3 p.m. at the Champaign Airport, under mostly sunny skies, the temperature was 74. Looking elsewhere around the Midwest at 3 p.m., Chicago was mostly sunny, and 72. Indianapolis was mostly sunny, and 77. The report from St. Louis was not available. Kansas City was mostly sunny, and 76. Des Moines was mostly sunny, and 75. Milwaukee was mostly sunny, and 69. And now a discussion of hazardous weather conditions for the following counties in Illinois: Champaign, Coles, DeWitt, Douglas, Edgar, Moultrie, Piatt, and Vermilion. This hazardous weather outlook is for Central Illinois, East Central Illinois, Southeast Illinois, and West Central Illinois. For tonight, no hazardous weather is expected at this time. For Tuesday through Sunday, periods of showers and thunderstorms are expected Wednesday through Saturday. Areas of locally heavy rain are possible mainly late Thursday into Friday morning. Spotter information statement. Spotter activation is not anticipated tonight. The time is currently 3:13 p.m. Central Daylight Time. 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Now for the official National Weather Service forecast for Champaign, Urbana, and surrounding areas of East Central Illinois. Rest of today, sunny. Highs in the upper 70s. Northeast winds around 5 miles an hour. Tonight, clear. Lows in the lower 50s. East winds around 5 miles an hour. Tuesday, sunny. Highs in the lower 80s. South winds around 5 miles an hour. Tuesday night, mostly clear until midnight, then becoming partly cloudy. Lows around 60. Southeast winds 5 to 10 miles an hour. Wednesday, partly sunny. Highs in the mid-80s. South winds 10 to 15 miles an hour. Wednesday night, mostly cloudy. Lows in the upper 60s. Thursday, mostly cloudy. A chance of showers in the morning, then showers likely in the afternoon. Highs in the lower 80s. Chance of rain.

70%. Thursday night, showers likely with a chance of thunderstorms. Lows around 60. Chance of rain 70%. Friday, showers likely with a chance of thunderstorms in the morning, then a chance of showers in the afternoon. Cooler with highs in the upper 60s. Chance of rain 70%. Friday night through Saturday night, mostly cloudy with a 50% chance of showers. Lows in the mid-50s. Highs around 70. Sunday, mostly sunny. Highs around 70. Again, the forecast for Champaign, Urbana and surrounding areas of East Central Illinois for the rest of today, sunny. Highs in the upper 70s. Northeast winds around 5 miles an hour. At 3 p.m. at the Champaign Airport, skies were mostly sunny. The temperature was 74 degrees, the dew point was 37, and the relative humidity was 26%. The wind was northwest at 3 miles an hour. The pressure was 30.04 inches and falling. Elsewhere around the area, skies ranged from sunny to mostly sunny, and temperatures were in the mid to upper 70s. And once again at 3 p.m. at the Champaign Airport, under mostly sunny skies, the temperature was 74. Looking elsewhere around the Midwest at 3 p.m., Chicago was mostly sunny, and 72. Indianapolis was mostly sunny, and 77. The report from St. Louis was not available. Kansas City was mostly sunny, and 76. Des Moines was mostly sunny, and 75. Milwaukee was mostly sunny, and 69. And now a discussion of hazardous weather conditions for the following counties in Illinois: Champaign, Coles, DeWitt, Douglas, Edgar, Moultrie, Piatt, and Vermilion. This hazardous weather outlook is for Central Illinois, East Central Illinois, Southeast Illinois, and West Central Illinois. For tonight, no hazardous weather is expected at this time. For Tuesday through Sunday, periods of showers and thunderstorms are expected Wednesday through Saturday. Areas of locally heavy rain are possible mainly late Thursday into Friday morning. Spotter information statement: spotter activation is not anticipated tonight. The time is currently 3:17 p.m. Central Daylight Time. 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Now for the official National Weather Service forecast for Champaign, Urbana and surrounding areas of East Central Illinois. Rest of today, sunny. Highs in the upper 70s. Northeast winds around 5 miles an hour. Tonight, clear. Lows in the lower 50s. East winds around 5 miles an hour. Tuesday, sunny. Highs in the lower 80s. South winds around 5 miles an hour. Tuesday night, mostly clear until midnight, then becoming partly cloudy. Lows around 60. Southeast winds 5 to 10 miles an hour. Wednesday, partly sunny. Highs in the mid-80s. South winds 10 to 15 miles an hour. Wednesday night, mostly cloudy. Lows in the upper 60s. Thursday, mostly cloudy. A chance of showers in the morning, then showers likely in the afternoon. Highs in the lower 80s. Chance of rain 70%. Thursday night, showers likely with a chance of thunderstorms. Lows around 60. Chance of rain 70%. Friday, showers likely with a chance of thunderstorms in the morning, then a chance of showers in the afternoon. Cooler with highs in the upper 60s. Chance of rain 70%. Friday night through Saturday night, mostly cloudy with a 50% chance of showers. Lows in the mid-50s. Highs around 70. Sunday, mostly sunny. Highs around 70. Again, the forecast for Champaign, Urbana and surrounding areas of East Central Illinois for the rest of today, sunny. Highs in the upper 70s. Northeast winds around 5 miles an hour. At 3 p.m. at the Champaign Airport, skies were mostly sunny. The temperature was 74 degrees, the dew point was 37, and the relative humidity was 26%. The wind was northwest at 3 miles an hour. The pressure was 30.04 inches and falling. Elsewhere around the area, skies ranged from sunny to mostly sunny, and temperatures were in the mid to upper 70s. And once again at 3 p.m. at the Champaign Airport, under mostly sunny skies, the temperature was 74. Looking

Elsewhere around the Midwest at 3 p.m., Chicago was mostly sunny and 72. Indianapolis was mostly sunny and 77. The report from St. Louis was not available. Kansas City was mostly sunny and 76. Des Moines was mostly sunny and 75. Milwaukee was mostly sunny and 69. And now a discussion of hazardous weather conditions for the following counties in Illinois: Champaign, Coles, DeWitt, Douglas, Edgar, Moultrie, Piatt, and Vermilion. This hazardous weather outlook is for Central Illinois, East Central Illinois, Southeast Illinois, and West Central Illinois. For tonight, no hazardous weather is expected at this time. For Tuesday through Sunday, periods of showers and thunderstorms are expected Wednesday through Saturday. Areas of locally heavy rain are possible mainly late Thursday into Friday morning. Spotter information statement: spotter activation is not anticipated tonight. The time is currently 3:21 p.m. Central Daylight Time. 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Now for the official National Weather Service forecast for Champaign, Urbana, and surrounding areas of East Central Illinois. Rest of today, sunny. Highs in the upper 70s. Northeast winds around 5 miles an hour. Tonight, clear. Lows in the lower 50s. East winds around 5 miles an hour. Tuesday, sunny. Highs in the lower 80s. South winds around 5 miles an hour. Tuesday night, mostly clear until midnight, then becoming partly cloudy. Lows around 60. Southeast winds 5 to 10 miles an hour. Wednesday, partly sunny. Highs in the mid-80s. South winds 10 to 15 miles an hour. Wednesday night, mostly cloudy. Lows in the upper 60s. Thursday, mostly cloudy. A chance of showers in the morning, then showers likely in the afternoon. Highs in the lower 80s. Chance of rain 70%. Thursday night, showers likely with a chance of thunderstorms. Lows around 60. Chance of rain 70%. Friday, showers likely with a chance of thunderstorms in the morning, then a chance of showers in the afternoon. Cooler with highs in the upper 60s. Chance of rain 70%. Friday night through Saturday night, mostly cloudy with a 50% chance of showers. Lows in the mid-50s. Highs around 70. Sunday, mostly sunny. Highs around 70. Again, the forecast for Champaign, Urbana, and surrounding areas of East Central Illinois for the rest of today: sunny. Highs in the upper 70s. Northeast winds around 5 miles an hour. At 3 p.m. at the Champaign Airport, skies were mostly sunny. The temperature was 74 degrees, the dew point was 37, and the relative humidity was 26%. The wind was northwest at 3 miles an hour. The pressure was 30.04 inches and falling. Elsewhere around the area, temperatures were in the mid to upper 70s. It was sunny at Peoria, Bloomington, and Springfield. It was mostly sunny at Rantoul, Terre Haute, Mattoon, and Decatur. At Paris, it was partly sunny. And once again at 3 p.m. at the Champaign Airport, under mostly sunny skies, the temperature was 74. Looking elsewhere around the Midwest at 3 p.m., Chicago was mostly sunny and 72. Indianapolis was mostly sunny and 77. The report from St. Louis was not available. Kansas City was mostly sunny and 76. Des Moines was mostly sunny and 75. Milwaukee was mostly sunny and 69. And now a discussion of hazardous weather conditions for the following counties in Illinois: Champaign, Coles, DeWitt, Douglas, Edgar, Moultrie, Piatt, and Vermilion. This hazardous weather outlook is for Central Illinois, East Central Illinois, Southeast Illinois, and West Central Illinois. For tonight, no hazardous weather is expected at this time. For Tuesday through Sunday, periods of showers and thunderstorms are expected Wednesday through Saturday. Areas of locally heavy rain are possible mainly late Thursday into Friday morning. Spotter information statement: spotter activation is not anticipated tonight. The time is currently 3:24 p.m. Central Daylight Time. 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

now for the official National Weather Service forecast for Champaign, Urbana, and surrounding areas of East Central Illinois. Rest of today, sunny. Highs in the upper 70s. Northeast winds around 5 miles an hour. Tonight, clear. Lows in the lower 50s. East winds around 5 miles an hour. Tuesday, sunny. Highs in the lower 80s. South winds around 5 miles an hour. Tuesday night, mostly clear until midnight, then becoming partly cloudy. Lows around 60. Southeast winds 5 to 10 miles an hour. Wednesday, partly sunny. Highs in the mid-80s. South winds 10 to 15 miles an hour. Wednesday night, mostly cloudy. Lows in the upper 60s. Thursday, mostly cloudy. A chance of showers in the morning, then showers likely in the afternoon. Highs in the lower 80s. Chance of rain 70%. Thursday night, showers likely with a chance of thunderstorms. Lows around 60. Chance of rain 70%. Friday, showers likely with a chance of thunderstorms in the morning, then a chance of showers in the afternoon. Cooler with highs in the upper 60s. Chance of rain 70%. Friday night through Saturday night, mostly cloudy with a 50% chance of showers. Lows in the mid-50s. Highs around 70. Sunday, mostly sunny. Highs around 70. Again, the forecast for Champaign, Urbana, and surrounding areas of East Central Illinois for the rest of today, sunny. Highs in the upper 70s. Northeast winds around 5 miles an hour. At 3 p.m. at the Champaign Airport, skies were mostly sunny. The temperature was 74 degrees, the dew point was 37, and the relative humidity was 26%. The wind was northwest at 3 miles an hour. The pressure was 30.04 inches and falling. Elsewhere around the area, temperatures were in the mid to upper 70s. It was sunny at Peoria, Bloomington, and Springfield. It was mostly sunny at Rantoul, Terre Haute, Mattoon, and Decatur. At Paris, it was partly sunny. And once again at 3 p.m. at the Champaign Airport, under mostly sunny skies, the temperature was 74. Looking elsewhere around the Midwest at 3 p.m., Chicago was mostly sunny, and 72. Indianapolis was mostly sunny, and 77. The report from St. Louis was not available. Kansas City was mostly sunny, and 76. Des Moines was mostly sunny, and 75. Milwaukee was mostly sunny, and 69. And now a discussion of hazardous weather conditions for the following counties in Illinois: Champaign, Coles, DeWitt, Douglas, Edgar, Moultrie, Piatt, and Vermilion. This hazardous weather outlook is for Central Illinois, East Central Illinois, Southeast Illinois, and West Central Illinois. For tonight, no hazardous weather is expected at this time. For Tuesday through Sunday, periods of showers and thunderstorms are expected Wednesday through Saturday. Areas of locally heavy rain are possible mainly late Thursday into Friday morning. Spotter information statement: spotter activation is not anticipated tonight. The time is currently 3:28 p.m. Central Daylight Time. 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Now for the official National Weather Service forecast for Champaign, Urbana, and surrounding areas of East Central Illinois. Rest of today, sunny. Highs in the upper 70s. Northeast winds around 5 miles an hour. Tonight, clear. Lows in the lower 50s. East winds around 5 miles an hour. Tuesday, sunny. Highs in the lower 80s. South winds around 5 miles an hour. Tuesday night, mostly clear until midnight, then becoming partly cloudy. Lows around 60. Southeast winds 5 to 10 miles an hour. Wednesday, partly sunny. Highs in the mid-80s. South winds 10 to 15 miles an hour. Wednesday night, mostly cloudy. Lows in the upper 60s. Thursday, mostly cloudy. A chance of showers in the morning, then showers likely in the afternoon. Highs in the lower 80s. Chance of rain 70%. Thursday night, showers likely with a chance of thunderstorms. Lows around 60. Chance of rain 70%.

Friday, showers likely with a chance of thunderstorms in the morning, then a chance of showers in the afternoon. Cooler with highs in the upper 60s. Chance of rain 70%. Friday night through Saturday night, mostly cloudy with a 50% chance of showers. Lows in the mid-50s. Highs around 70. Sunday, mostly sunny. Highs around 70. Again, the forecast for Champaign, Urbana and surrounding areas of East Central Illinois for the rest of today, sunny. Highs in the upper 70s. Northeast winds around 5 miles an hour. At 3 p.m. at the Champaign Airport, skies were mostly sunny. The temperature was 74 degrees, the dew point was 37, and the relative humidity was 26%. The wind was northwest at 3 miles an hour. The pressure was 30.04 inches and falling. Elsewhere around the area, temperatures were in the mid to upper 70s. It was sunny at Peoria, Bloomington, and Springfield. It was mostly sunny at Rantoul, Terre Haute, Mattoon, and Decatur. At Paris, it was partly sunny. And once again at 3 p.m. at the Champaign Airport, under mostly sunny skies, the temperature was 74. Looking elsewhere around the Midwest at 3 p.m., Chicago was mostly sunny, and 72. Indianapolis was mostly sunny, and 77. The report from St. Louis was not available. Kansas City was mostly sunny, and 76. Des Moines was mostly sunny, and 75. Milwaukee was mostly sunny, and 69. And now a discussion of hazardous weather conditions for the following counties in Illinois: Champaign, Coles, DeWitt, Douglas, Edgar, Moultrie, Piatt, and Vermilion. This hazardous weather outlook is for Central Illinois, East Central Illinois, Southeast Illinois, and West Central Illinois. For tonight, no hazardous weather is expected at this time. For Tuesday through Sunday, periods of showers and thunderstorms are expected Wednesday through Saturday. Areas of locally heavy rain are possible mainly late Thursday into Friday morning. Spotter information statement: spotter activation is not anticipated tonight. The time is currently 3:32 p.m. Central Daylight Time. 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Now for the official National Weather Service forecast for Champaign, Urbana and surrounding areas of East Central Illinois. Rest of today, sunny. Highs in the upper 70s. Northeast winds around 5 miles an hour. Tonight, clear. Lows in the lower 50s. East winds around 5 miles an hour. Tuesday, sunny. Highs in the lower 80s. Northeast winds around 5 miles an hour. Tonight, clear. Lows in the lower 50s. East winds around 5 miles an hour. Tuesday, sunny. Highs in the lower 80s. South winds around 5 miles an hour. Tuesday night, mostly clear until midnight, then becoming partly cloudy. Lows around 60. Southeast winds 5 to 10 miles an hour. Wednesday, partly sunny. Highs in the mid-80s. South winds 10 to 15 miles an hour. Wednesday night, mostly cloudy. Lows in the upper 60s. Thursday, mostly cloudy. A chance of showers in the morning, then showers likely in the afternoon. Highs in the lower 80s. Chance of rain 70%. Thursday night, showers likely with a chance of thunderstorms. Lows around 60. Chance of rain 70%. Friday, showers likely with a chance of thunderstorms in the morning, then a chance of showers in the afternoon. Cooler with highs in the upper 60s. Chance of rain 70%. Friday night through Saturday night, mostly cloudy with a 50% chance of showers. Lows in the mid-50s. Highs around 70. Sunday, mostly sunny. Highs around 70. Again, the forecast for Champaign, Urbana and surrounding areas of East Central Illinois for the rest of today, sunny. Highs in the upper 70s. Northeast winds around 5 miles an hour. At 3 p.m. at the Champaign Airport, skies were mostly sunny. The temperature was 74 degrees, the dew point was 37, and the relative humidity was 26%. The wind was northwest at 3 miles an hour. The pressure was 30.04 inches and falling. Elsewhere around the area,

temperatures were in the mid to upper 70s. It was sunny at Peoria, Bloomington, and Springfield. It was mostly sunny at Rantoul, Terre Haute, Mattoon, and Decatur. At Paris, it was partly sunny. And once again at 3 p.m. at the Champagne Airport, under mostly sunny skies, the temperature was 74. Looking elsewhere around the Midwest at 3 p.m., Chicago was mostly sunny, and 72. Indianapolis was mostly sunny, and 77. The report from St. Louis was not available. Kansas City was mostly sunny, and 76. Des Moines was mostly sunny, and 75. Milwaukee was mostly sunny, and 69. And now a discussion of hazardous weather conditions for the following counties in Illinois: Champaign, Coles, DeWitt, Douglas, Edgar, Moultrie, Piatt, and Vermilion. This hazardous weather outlook is for Central Illinois, East Central Illinois, Southeast Illinois, and West Central Illinois. For tonight, no hazardous weather is expected at this time. For Tuesday through Sunday, periods of showers and thunderstorms are expected Wednesday through Saturday. Areas of locally heavy rain are possible mainly late Thursday into Friday morning. Spotter information statement: spotter activation is not anticipated tonight. The time is currently 3:36 p.m. Central Daylight Time. 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Now for the official National Weather Service forecast for Champaign, Urbana, and surrounding areas of East Central Illinois. Rest of today, sunny. Highs in the upper 70s. Northeast winds around 5 miles an hour. Tonight, clear. Lows in the lower 50s. East winds around 5 miles an hour. Tuesday, sunny. Highs in the lower 80s. South winds around 5 miles an hour. Tuesday night, mostly clear until midnight, then becoming partly cloudy. Lows around 60. Southeast winds 5 to 10 miles an hour. Wednesday, partly sunny. Highs in the mid-80s. South winds 10 to 15 miles an hour. Wednesday night, mostly cloudy. Lows in the upper 60s. Thursday, mostly cloudy. A chance of showers in the morning, then showers likely in the afternoon. Highs in the lower 80s. Chance of rain 70%. Thursday night, showers likely with a chance of thunderstorms. Lows around 60. Chance of rain 70%. Friday, showers likely with a chance of thunderstorms in the morning, then a chance of showers in the afternoon. Cooler with highs in the upper 60s. Chance of rain 70%. Friday night through Saturday night, mostly cloudy with a 50% chance of showers. Lows in the mid-50s. Highs around 70. Sunday, mostly sunny. Highs around 70. Again, the forecast for Champaign, Urbana, and surrounding areas of East Central Illinois for the rest of today: sunny. Highs in the upper 70s. Northeast winds around 5 miles an hour. At 3 p.m. at the Champaign Airport, skies were mostly sunny. The temperature was 74 degrees, the dew point was 37, and the relative humidity was 26%. The wind was northwest at 3 miles an hour. The pressure was 30.04 inches and falling. Elsewhere around the area, temperatures were in the mid to upper 70s. It was sunny at Peoria, Bloomington, and Springfield. It was mostly sunny at Rantoul, Terre Haute, Mattoon, and Decatur. At Paris, it was partly sunny. And once again at 3 p.m. at the Champaign Airport, under mostly sunny skies, the temperature was 74. Looking elsewhere around the Midwest at 3 p.m., Chicago was mostly sunny, and 72. Indianapolis was mostly sunny, and 77. The report from St. Louis was not available. Kansas City was mostly sunny, and 76. Des Moines was mostly sunny, and 75. Milwaukee was mostly sunny, and 69. And now a discussion of hazardous weather conditions for the following counties in Illinois: Champaign, Coles, DeWitt, Douglas, Edgar, Moultrie, Piatt, and Vermilion. This hazardous weather outlook is for Central Illinois, East Central Illinois, Southeast Illinois, and West Central Illinois. For tonight, no hazardous weather is expected at this time. For Tuesday through Sunday, periods of showers and thunderstorms are expected.

Station WXJ76 in Champaign. Now for the official National Weather Service forecast for Champaign, Urbana, and surrounding areas of East Central Illinois. Rest of today, sunny. Highs in the upper 70s. Northeast winds around 5 miles an hour. Tonight, clear. Lows in the lower 50s. East winds around 5 miles an hour. Tuesday, sunny. Highs in the lower 80s. South winds around 5 miles an hour. Tuesday night, mostly clear until midnight, then becoming partly cloudy. Lows around 60. Southeast winds 5 to 10 miles an hour. Wednesday, partly sunny. Highs in the mid-80s. South winds 10 to 15 miles an hour. Wednesday night, mostly cloudy. Lows in the upper 60s. Thursday, mostly cloudy. A chance of showers in the morning, then showers likely in the afternoon. Highs in the lower 80s. Chance of rain 70%. Thursday night, showers likely with a chance of thunderstorms. Lows around 60. Chance of rain 70%. Friday, showers likely with a chance of thunderstorms in the morning, then a chance of showers in the afternoon. Cooler with highs in the upper 60s. Chance of rain 70%. Friday night through Saturday night, mostly cloudy with a 50% chance of showers. Lows in the mid-50s. Highs around 70. Sunday, mostly sunny. Highs around 70. Again, the forecast for Champaign, Urbana, and surrounding areas of East Central Illinois for the rest of today, sunny. Highs in the upper 70s. Northeast winds around 5 miles an hour. At 3 p.m. at the Champaign Airport, skies were mostly sunny. The temperature was 74 degrees, the dew point was 37, and the relative humidity was 26%. The wind was northwest at 3 miles an hour. The pressure was 30.04 inches and falling. Elsewhere around the area, temperatures were in the mid to upper 70s. It was sunny at Peoria, Bloomington, and Springfield. It was mostly sunny at Rantoul, Terre Haute, Mattoon, and Decatur. At Paris, it was partly sunny. And once again at 3 p.m. at the Champaign Airport, under mostly sunny skies, the temperature was 74. Looking elsewhere around the Midwest at 3 p.m., Chicago was mostly sunny, and 72. Indianapolis was mostly sunny, and 77. The report from St. Louis was not available. Kansas City was mostly sunny, and 76. Des Moines was mostly sunny, and 75. Milwaukee was mostly sunny, and 69. And now a discussion of hazardous weather conditions for the following counties in Illinois: Champaign, Coles, DeWitt, Douglas, Edgar, Moultrie, Piatt, and Vermilion. This hazardous weather outlook is for Central Illinois, East Central Illinois, Southeast Illinois, and West Central Illinois. For tonight, no hazardous weather is expected at this time. For Tuesday through Sunday, periods of showers and thunderstorms are expected Wednesday through Saturday. Areas of locally heavy rain are possible mainly late Thursday into Friday morning. Spotter information statement, spotter activation is not anticipated tonight. The time is currently 3:44 p.m. Central Daylight Time. 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Now for the official National Weather Service forecast for Champaign, Urbana, and surrounding areas of East Central Illinois. Rest of today, sunny. Highs in the upper 70s. Northeast winds around 5 miles an hour. Tonight, clear. Lows in the lower 50s. East winds around 5 miles an hour. Tuesday, sunny. Highs in the lower 80s. South winds around 5 miles an hour. Tuesday night, mostly clear until midnight, then becoming partly cloudy. Lows around 60. Southeast winds 5 to 10 miles an hour. Wednesday, partly sunny. Highs in the mid-80s. South winds 10 to 15 miles an hour. Wednesday night, mostly cloudy. Lows in the upper 60s. Thursday, mostly cloudy. A chance of showers in the morning, then showers likely in the afternoon. Highs in the lower 80s. Chance of rain 70%. Thursday night, showers likely with a chance of thunderstorms. Lows around 60. Chance

70%. Friday, showers likely with a chance of thunderstorms in the morning, then a chance of showers in the afternoon. Cooler with highs in the upper 60s. Chance of rain 70%. Friday night through Saturday night, mostly cloudy with a 50% chance of showers. Lows in the mid-50s. Highs around 70. Sunday, mostly sunny. Highs around 70. Again, the forecast for Champaign, Urbana and surrounding areas of East Central Illinois for the rest of today, sunny. Highs in the upper 70s. Northeast winds around 5 miles an hour. At 3 p.m. at the Champaign Airport, skies were mostly sunny. The temperature was 74 degrees, the dew point was 37, and the relative humidity was 26%. The wind was northwest at 3 miles an hour. The pressure was 30.04 inches and falling. Elsewhere around the area, temperatures were in the mid to upper 70s. It was sunny at Peoria, Bloomington, and Springfield. It was mostly sunny at Rantoul, Terre Haute, Mattoon, and Decatur. At Paris, it was partly sunny. And once again at 3 p.m. at the Champaign Airport, under mostly sunny skies, the temperature was 74. Looking elsewhere around the Midwest at 3 p.m., Chicago was mostly sunny, and 72. Indianapolis was mostly sunny, and 77. The report from St. Louis was not available. Kansas City was mostly sunny, and 76. Des Moines was mostly sunny, and 75. Milwaukee was mostly sunny, and 69. And now a discussion of hazardous weather conditions for the following counties in Illinois: Champaign, Coles, DeWitt, Douglas, Edgar, Moultrie, Piatt, and Vermilion. This hazardous weather outlook is for Central Illinois, East Central Illinois, Southeast Illinois, and West Central Illinois. For tonight, no hazardous weather is expected at this time. For Tuesday through Sunday, periods of showers and thunderstorms are expected Wednesday through Saturday. Areas of locally heavy rain are possible mainly late Thursday into Friday morning. Spotter information statement: spotter activation is not anticipated tonight. The time is currently 3:47 p.m. Central Daylight Time. 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Now for the official National Weather Service forecast for Champaign, Urbana and surrounding areas of East Central Illinois. Rest of today, sunny. Highs in the upper 70s. Northeast winds around 5 miles an hour. Tonight, clear. Lows in the lower 50s. East winds around 5 miles an hour. Tuesday, sunny. Highs in the lower 80s. South winds around 5 miles an hour. Tuesday night, mostly clear until midnight, then becoming partly cloudy. Lows around 60. Southeast winds 5 to 10 miles an hour. Wednesday, partly sunny. Highs in the mid-80s. South winds 10 to 15 miles an hour. Wednesday night, mostly cloudy. Lows in the upper 60s. Thursday, mostly cloudy. A chance of showers in the morning, then showers likely in the afternoon. Highs in the lower 80s. Chance of rain 70%. Thursday night, showers likely with a chance of thunderstorms. Lows around 60. Chance of rain 70%. Friday, showers likely with a chance of thunderstorms in the morning, then a chance of showers in the afternoon. Cooler with highs in the upper 60s. Chance of rain 70%. Friday night through Saturday night, mostly cloudy with a 50% chance of showers. Lows in the mid-50s. Highs around 70. Sunday, mostly sunny. Highs around 70. Again, the forecast for Champaign, Urbana and surrounding areas of East Central Illinois for the rest of today, sunny. Highs in the upper 70s. Northeast winds around 5 miles an hour. At 3 p.m. at the Champaign Airport, skies were mostly sunny. The temperature was 74 degrees, the dew point was 37, and the relative humidity was 26%. The wind was northwest at 3 miles an hour. The pressure was 30.04 inches and falling. Elsewhere around the area, temperatures were in the mid to upper 70s. It was sunny at Peoria, Bloomington, and Springfield. It was mostly sunny at Rantoul, Terre Haute, Mattoon, and Decatur. At Paris,

It was partly sunny. And once again at 3 p.m. at the Champaign Airport, under mostly sunny skies, the temperature was 74. Looking elsewhere around the Midwest at 3 p.m., Chicago was mostly sunny, and 72. Indianapolis was mostly sunny, and 77. The report from St. Louis was not available. Kansas City was mostly sunny, and 76. Des Moines was mostly sunny, and 75. Milwaukee was mostly sunny, and 69. And now a discussion of hazardous weather conditions for the following counties in Illinois: Champaign, Coles, DeWitt, Douglas, Edgar, Moultrie, Piatt, and Vermilion. This hazardous weather outlook is for Central Illinois, East Central Illinois, Southeast Illinois, and West Central Illinois. For tonight, no hazardous weather is expected at this time. For Tuesday through Sunday, periods of showers and thunderstorms are expected Wednesday through Saturday. Areas of locally heavy rain are possible mainly late Thursday into Friday morning. Spotter information statement: spotter activation is not anticipated tonight. The time is currently 3:51 p.m. Central Daylight Time. 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Now for the official National Weather Service forecast for Champaign, Urbana, and surrounding areas of East Central Illinois. Rest of today, sunny. Highs in the upper 70s. Northeast winds around 5 miles an hour. Tonight, clear. Lows in the lower 50s. East winds around 5 miles an hour. Tuesday, sunny. Highs in the lower 80s. South winds around 5 miles an hour. Tuesday night, mostly clear until midnight, then becoming partly cloudy. Lows around 60. Southeast winds 5 to 10 miles an hour. Wednesday, partly sunny. Highs in the mid-80s. South winds 10 to 15 miles an hour. Wednesday night, mostly cloudy. Lows in the upper 60s. Thursday, mostly cloudy. A chance of showers in the morning, then showers likely in the afternoon. Highs in the lower 80s. Chance of rain 70%. Thursday night, showers likely with a chance of thunderstorms. Lows around 60. Chance of rain 70%. Friday, showers likely with a chance of thunderstorms in the morning, then a chance of showers in the afternoon. Cooler with highs in the upper 60s. Chance of rain 70%. Friday night through Saturday night, mostly cloudy with a 50% chance of showers. Lows in the mid-50s. Highs around 70. Sunday, mostly sunny. Highs around 70. Again, the forecast for Champaign, Urbana, and surrounding areas of East Central Illinois for the rest of today: sunny. Highs in the upper 70s. Northeast winds around 5 miles an hour. At 3 p.m. at the Champaign Airport, skies were mostly sunny. The temperature was 74 degrees, the dew point was 37, and the relative humidity was 26%. The wind was northwest at 3 miles an hour. The pressure was 30.04 inches and falling. Elsewhere around the area, temperatures were in the mid to upper 70s. It was sunny at Peoria, Bloomington, and Springfield. It was mostly sunny at Rantoul, Terre Haute, Mattoon, and Decatur. At Paris, it was partly sunny. And once again at 3 p.m. at the Champaign Airport, under mostly sunny skies, the temperature was 74. Looking elsewhere around the Midwest at 3 p.m., Chicago was mostly sunny, and 72. Indianapolis was mostly sunny, and 77. The report from St. Louis was not available. Kansas City was mostly sunny, and 76. Des Moines was mostly sunny, and 75. Milwaukee was mostly sunny, and 69. And now a discussion of hazardous weather conditions for the following counties in Illinois: Champaign, Coles, DeWitt, Douglas, Edgar, Moultrie, Piatt, and Vermilion. This hazardous weather outlook is for Central Illinois, East Central Illinois, Southeast Illinois, and West Central Illinois. For tonight, no hazardous weather is expected at this time. For Tuesday through Sunday, periods of showers and thunderstorms are expected Wednesday through Saturday. Areas of locally heavy rain are possible mainly late Thursday into Friday morning. Spotter information statement: spotter activation is not anticipated tonight.

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Now for the official National Weather Service forecast for Champaign, Urbana, and surrounding areas of East Central Illinois. Rest of today, sunny. Highs in the upper 70s. Northeast winds around 5 miles an hour. Tonight, clear. Lows in the lower 50s. East winds around 5 miles an hour. Tuesday, sunny. Highs in the lower 80s. South winds around 5 miles an hour. Tuesday night, mostly clear until midnight, then becoming partly cloudy. Lows around 60. Southeast winds 5 to 10 miles an hour. Wednesday, partly sunny. Highs in the mid-80s. South winds 10 to 15 miles an hour. Wednesday night, mostly cloudy. Lows in the upper 60s. Thursday, mostly cloudy. A chance of showers in the morning, then showers likely in the afternoon. Highs in the lower 80s. Chance of rain 70%. Thursday night, showers likely with a chance of thunderstorms. Lows around 60. Chance of rain 70%. Friday, showers likely with a chance of thunderstorms in the morning, then a chance of showers in the afternoon. Cooler with highs in the upper 60s. Chance of rain 70%. Friday night through Saturday night, mostly cloudy with a 50% chance of showers. Lows in the mid-50s. Highs around 70. Sunday, mostly sunny. Highs around 70. Again, the forecast for Champaign, Urbana, and surrounding areas of East Central Illinois for the rest of today, sunny. Highs in the upper 70s. Northeast winds around 5 miles an hour. At 3 p.m. at the Champaign Airport, skies were mostly sunny. The temperature was 74 degrees, the dew point was 37, and the relative humidity was 26%. The wind was northwest at 3 miles an hour. The pressure was 30.04 inches and falling. Elsewhere around the area, temperatures were in the mid to upper 70s. It was sunny at Peoria, Bloomington, and Springfield. It was mostly sunny at Red Tool, Terre Haute, Mattoon, and Decatur. At Paris, it was partly sunny. And once again at 3 p.m. at the Champaign Airport, under mostly sunny skies, the temperature was 74. Looking elsewhere around the Midwest at 3 p.m., Chicago was mostly sunny, and 72. Indianapolis was mostly sunny, and 77. The report from St. Louis was not available. Kansas City was mostly sunny, and 76. Des Moines was mostly sunny, and 75. Milwaukee was mostly sunny, and 69. And now a discussion of hazardous weather conditions for the following counties in Illinois: Champaign, Coles, DeWitt, Douglas, Edgar, Moultrie, Piatt, and Vermilion. This hazardous weather outlook is for Central Illinois, East Central Illinois, Southeast Illinois, and West Central Illinois. For tonight, no hazardous weather is expected at this time. For Tuesday through Sunday, periods of showers and thunderstorms are expected Wednesday through Saturday. Areas of locally heavy rain are possible mainly late Thursday into Friday morning. Spotter information statement: spotter activation is not anticipated tonight. The time is currently 3:59 p.m. Central Daylight Time. 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Now for the official National Weather Service forecast for Champaign, Urbana, and surrounding areas of East Central Illinois. Rest of today, sunny. Highs in the upper 70s. Northeast winds around 5 miles an hour. Tonight, clear. Lows in the lower 50s. East winds around 5 miles an hour. Tuesday, sunny. Highs in the lower 80s. South winds around 5 miles an hour. Tuesday night, mostly clear until midnight, then becoming partly cloudy. Lows around 60. Southeast winds 5 to 10 miles an hour. Wednesday, partly sunny. Highs in the mid-80s. South winds 10 to 15 miles an hour. Wednesday night, mostly cloudy. Lows in the upper 60s. Thursday, mostly cloudy. A chance of showers in the morning, then showers likely in the afternoon. Highs in the lower 80s. Chance of rain 70%.

20%. Thursday night, showers likely with a chance of thunderstorms. Lows around 60. Chance of rain 70%. Friday, showers likely with a chance of thunderstorms in the morning, then a chance of showers in the afternoon. Cooler with highs in the upper 60s. Chance of rain 70%. Friday night through Saturday night, mostly cloudy with a 50% chance of showers. Lows in the mid-50s. Highs around 70. Sunday, mostly sunny. Highs around 70. Again, the forecast for Champaign, Urbana and surrounding areas of East Central Illinois for the rest of today, sunny. Highs in the upper 70s. Northeast winds around 5 miles an hour. And now a discussion of hazardous weather conditions for the following counties in Illinois: Champaign, Coles, DeWitt, Douglas, Edgar, Moultrie, Piatt, and Vermilion. This hazardous weather outlook is for Central Illinois, East Central Illinois, Southeast Illinois, and West Central Illinois. For tonight, no hazardous weather is expected at this time. For Tuesday through Sunday, periods of showers and thunderstorms are expected Wednesday through Saturday. Areas of locally heavy rain are possible mainly late Thursday into Friday morning. Spotter information statement: spotter activation is not anticipated tonight. The time is currently 4:02 p.m. Central Daylight Time. 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Now for the official National Weather Service forecast for Champaign, Urbana and surrounding areas of East Central Illinois. Rest of today, sunny. Highs in the upper 70s. Northeast winds around 5 miles an hour. Tonight, clear. Lows in the lower 50s. East winds around 5 miles an hour. Tuesday, sunny. Highs in the lower 80s. South winds around 5 miles an hour. Tuesday night, mostly clear until midnight, then becoming partly cloudy. Lows around 60. Southeast winds 5 to 10 miles an hour. Wednesday, partly sunny. Highs in the mid-80s. South winds 10 to 15 miles an hour. Wednesday night, mostly cloudy. Lows in the upper 60s. Thursday, mostly cloudy. A chance of showers in the morning, then showers likely in the afternoon. Highs in the lower 80s. Chance of rain 70%. Thursday night, showers likely with a chance of thunderstorms. Lows around 60. Chance of rain 70%. Friday, showers likely with a chance of thunderstorms in the morning, then a chance of showers in the afternoon. Cooler with highs in the upper 60s. Chance of rain 70%. Friday night through Saturday night, mostly cloudy with a 50% chance of showers. Lows in the mid-50s. Highs around 70. Sunday, mostly sunny. Highs around 70. Again, the forecast for Champaign, Urbana and surrounding areas of East Central Illinois for the rest of today, sunny. Highs in the upper 70s. Northeast winds around 5 miles an hour. At 4 p.m. at the Champaign Airport, skies were mostly sunny. The temperature was 76 degrees, the dew point was 48, and the relative humidity was 37%. The wind was east at 7 miles an hour. The pressure was 30.03 inches and falling. Elsewhere around the area, it was sunny, with a temperature of 75 at Peoria, 78 at Bloomington, and 79 at Springfield. It was mostly sunny, with a temperature of 75 at Rantoul, 77 at Terre Haute, 80 at Mattoon, and 74 at Decatur. And once again at 4 p.m. at the Champaign Airport, under mostly sunny skies, the temperature was 76. And now a discussion of hazardous weather conditions for the following counties in Illinois: Champaign, Coles, DeWitt, Douglas, Edgar, Moultrie, Piatt, and Vermilion. This hazardous weather outlook is for Central Illinois, East Central Illinois, Southeast Illinois, and West Central Illinois. For tonight, no hazardous weather is expected at this time. For Tuesday through Sunday, periods of showers and thunderstorms are expected Wednesday through Saturday. Areas of locally heavy rain are possible mainly late Thursday into Friday morning. Spotter information statement: spotter activation is not anticipated tonight. The time is currently 4:05 p.m. Central Daylight Time. 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

XJ76 in Champaign. Now for the official National Weather Service forecast for Champaign, Urbana, and surrounding areas of East Central Illinois. Rest of today, sunny. Highs in the upper 70s. Northeast winds around 5 miles an hour. Tonight, clear. Lows in the lower 50s. East winds around 5 miles an hour. Tuesday, sunny. Highs in the lower 80s. South winds around 5 miles an hour. Tuesday night, mostly clear until midnight, then becoming partly cloudy. Lows around 60. Southeast winds 5 to 10 miles an hour. Wednesday, partly sunny. Highs in the mid-80s. South winds 10 to 15 miles an hour. Wednesday night, mostly cloudy. Lows in the upper 60s. Thursday, mostly cloudy. A chance of showers in the morning, then showers likely in the afternoon. Highs in the lower 80s. Chance of rain 70%. Thursday night, showers likely with a chance of thunderstorms. Lows around 60. Chance of rain 70%. Friday, showers likely with a chance of thunderstorms in the morning, then a chance of showers in the afternoon. Cooler with highs in the upper 60s. Chance of rain 70%. Friday night through Saturday night, mostly cloudy with a 50% chance of showers. Lows in the mid-50s. Highs around 70. Sunday, mostly sunny. Highs around 70. Again, the forecast for Champaign, Urbana, and surrounding areas of East Central Illinois for the rest of today, sunny. Highs in the upper 70s. Northeast winds around 5 miles an hour. 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Programming originates from NOAA's National Weather Service office in Lincoln and transmits from the WCIA television tower near Seymour. The station serves the following counties: Champaign, DeWitt, Coles, Douglas, Edgar, Ford, Moultrie, Piatt, and Vermilion. 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At 4 p.m. at the Champaign Airport, skies were mostly sunny. The temperature was 76 degrees, the dew point was 48, and the relative humidity was 37%. The wind was east at 7 miles an hour. The pressure was 30.03 inches and falling. Elsewhere around the area, it was sunny, with a temperature of 75 at Peoria, 78 at Bloomington, and 79 at Springfield. It was mostly sunny, with a temperature of 75 at Rantoul, 77 at Terre Haute, 80 at Mattoon, and 74 at Decatur. And once again at 4 p.m. at the Champaign Airport, under mostly sunny skies, the temperature was 76. Looking elsewhere around the Midwest at 4 p.m., Chicago was mostly sunny, and 71. Indianapolis was mostly sunny, and 78. St. Louis was mostly sunny, and 79. Kansas City was mostly sunny, and 77. Des Moines was mostly sunny, and 76. Milwaukee was sunny, and 69. And now a discussion of hazardous weather conditions for the following counties in Illinois: Champaign, Coles, DeWitt, Douglas, Edgar, Moultrie, Piatt, and Vermilion. This hazardous weather outlook is for Central Illinois, East Central Illinois, Southeast Illinois, and West Central Illinois. For tonight, no hazardous weather is expected at this time. For Tuesday through Sunday, periods of showers and thunderstorms are expected Wednesday through Saturday. Areas of locally heavy rain are possible mainly late Thursday into Friday morning. Spotter information statement: spotter activation is not anticipated tonight. The time is currently 4:09 p.m. Central Daylight Time. 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Now for the official National Weather Service forecast for Champaign, Urbana, and surrounding areas of East Central Illinois. Rest of today, sunny. Highs in the upper 70s. Northeast winds around 5 miles an hour. Tonight, clear. Lows in the lower 50s. East winds around 5 miles an hour. Tuesday, sunny. Highs in the lower 80s. South winds around 5 miles an hour. Tuesday night, mostly clear until midnight, then becoming partly cloudy. Lows are
60. Southeast winds 5 to 10 miles an hour. Wednesday, partly sunny. Highs in the mid-80s. South winds 10 to 15 miles an hour. Wednesday night, mostly cloudy. Lows in the upper 60s. Thursday, mostly cloudy. A chance of showers in the morning, then showers likely in the afternoon. Highs in the lower 80s. Chance of rain 70%. Thursday night, showers likely with a chance of thunderstorms. Lows around 60. Chance of rain 70%. Friday, showers likely with a chance of thunderstorms in the morning, then a chance of showers in the afternoon. Cooler with highs in the upper 60s. Chance of rain 70%. Friday night through Saturday night, mostly cloudy with a 50% chance of showers. Lows in the mid-50s. Highs around 70. Sunday, mostly sunny. Highs around 70. Again, the forecast for Champaign, Urbana and surrounding areas of East Central Illinois for the rest of today, sunny. Highs in the upper 70s. Northeast winds around 5 miles an hour. At 4 p.m. at the Champaign Airport, skies were mostly sunny. The temperature was 76 degrees, the dew point was 48, and the relative humidity was 37%. The wind was east at 7 miles an hour. The pressure was 30.03 inches and falling. Elsewhere around the area, it was sunny, with a temperature of 75 at Peoria, 78 at Bloomington, and 79 at Springfield. It was mostly sunny, with a temperature of 75 at Rantoul, 77 at Terre Haute, 80 at Mattoon, and 74 at Decatur. At Paris, it was partly sunny, with a temperature of 75. And once again at 4 p.m. at the Champaign Airport, under mostly sunny skies, the temperature was 76. Looking elsewhere around the Midwest at 4 p.m., Chicago was mostly sunny, and 71. Indianapolis was mostly sunny, and 78. St. Louis was mostly sunny, and 79. Kansas City was mostly sunny, and 77. Des Moines was mostly sunny, and 76. Milwaukee was sunny, and 69. And now a discussion of hazardous weather conditions for the following counties in Illinois: Champaign, Coles, DeWitt, Douglas, Edgar, Moultrie, Piatt, and Vermilion. This hazardous weather outlook is for Central Illinois, East Central Illinois, Southeast Illinois, and West Central Illinois. For tonight, no hazardous weather is expected at this time. For Tuesday through Sunday, periods of showers and thunderstorms are expected Wednesday through Saturday. Areas of locally heavy rain are possible mainly late Thursday into Friday morning. Spotter information statement: spotter activation is not anticipated tonight. The time is currently 4:13 p.m. Central Daylight Time. 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Now for the official National Weather Service forecast for Champaign, Urbana and surrounding areas of East Central Illinois. Rest of today, sunny. Highs in the upper 70s. Northeast winds around 5 miles an hour. Tonight, clear. Lows in the lower 50s. East winds around 5 miles an hour. Tuesday, sunny. Highs in the lower 80s. South winds around 5 miles an hour. Tuesday night, mostly clear until midnight, then becoming partly cloudy. Lows around 60. Southeast winds 5 to 10 miles an hour. Wednesday, partly sunny. Highs in the mid-80s. South winds 10 to 15 miles an hour. Wednesday night, mostly cloudy. Lows in the upper 60s. Thursday, mostly cloudy. A chance of showers in the morning, then showers likely in the afternoon. Highs in the lower 80s. Chance of rain 70%. Thursday night, showers likely with a chance of thunderstorms. Lows around 60. Chance of rain 70%. Friday, showers likely with a chance of thunderstorms in the morning, then a chance of showers in the afternoon. Cooler with highs in the upper 60s. Chance of rain 70%. Friday night through Saturday night, mostly cloudy with a 50% chance of showers. Lows in the mid-50s. Highs around 70. Sunday, mostly sunny. Highs around 70. Again, the forecast for Champaign, Urbana and surrounding areas of East Central Illinois for the rest of today,

highs in the upper 70s. Northeast winds around 5 miles an hour. At 4 p.m. at the Champaign Airport, skies were mostly sunny. The temperature was 76 degrees, the dew point was 48, and the relative humidity was 37%. The wind was east at 7 miles an hour. The pressure was 30.03 inches and falling. Elsewhere around the area, it was sunny, with a temperature of 75 at Peoria, 78 at Bloomington, and 79 at Springfield. It was mostly sunny, with a temperature of 75 at Rantoul, 77 at Terre Haute, 80 at Mattoon, and 74 at Decatur. At Paris, it was partly sunny, with a temperature of 75. And once again at 4 p.m. at the Champaign Airport, under mostly sunny skies, the temperature was 76. Looking elsewhere around the Midwest at 4 p.m., Chicago was mostly sunny, and 71. Indianapolis was mostly sunny, and 78. St. Louis was mostly sunny, and 79. Kansas City was mostly sunny, and 77. Des Moines was mostly sunny, and 76. Milwaukee was sunny, and 69. And now a discussion of hazardous weather conditions for the following counties in Illinois: Champaign, Coles, DeWitt, Douglas, Edgar, Moultrie, Piatt, and Vermilion. This hazardous weather outlook is for Central Illinois, East Central Illinois, Southeast Illinois, and West Central Illinois. For tonight, no hazardous weather is expected at this time. For Tuesday through Sunday, periods of showers and thunderstorms are expected Wednesday through Saturday. Areas of locally heavy rain are possible mainly late Thursday into Friday morning. Spotter information statement: spotter activation is not anticipated tonight. The time is currently 4:17 p.m. Central Daylight Time. 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Now for the official National Weather Service forecast for Champaign, Urbana, and surrounding areas of East Central Illinois. Rest of today, sunny. Highs in the upper 70s. Northeast winds around 5 miles an hour. Tonight, clear. Lows in the lower 50s. East winds around 5 miles an hour. Tuesday, sunny. Highs in the lower 80s. South winds around 5 miles an hour. Tuesday night, mostly clear until midnight, then becoming partly cloudy. Lows around 60. Southeast winds 5 to 10 miles an hour. Wednesday, partly sunny. Highs in the mid-80s. South winds 10 to 15 miles an hour. Wednesday night, mostly cloudy. Lows in the upper 60s. Thursday, mostly cloudy. A chance of showers in the morning, then showers likely in the afternoon. Highs in the lower 80s. Chance of rain 70%. Thursday night, showers likely with a chance of thunderstorms. Lows around 60. Chance of rain 70%. Friday, showers likely with a chance of thunderstorms in the morning, then a chance of showers in the afternoon. Cooler with highs in the upper 60s. Chance of rain 70%. Friday night through Saturday night, mostly cloudy with a 50% chance of showers. Lows in the mid-50s. Highs around 70. Sunday, mostly sunny. Highs around 70. Again, the forecast for Champaign, Urbana, and surrounding areas of East Central Illinois for the rest of today: sunny. Highs in the upper 70s. Northeast winds around 5 miles an hour. At 4 p.m. at the Champaign Airport, skies were mostly sunny. The temperature was 76 degrees, the dew point was 48, and the relative humidity was 37%. The wind was east at 7 miles an hour. The pressure was 30.03 inches and falling. Elsewhere around the area, it was sunny, with a temperature of 75 at Peoria, 78 at Bloomington, and 79 at Springfield. It was mostly sunny, with a temperature of 75 at Rantoul, 77 at Terre Haute, 80 at Mattoon, and 74 at Decatur. At Paris, it was partly sunny, with a temperature of 75. And once again at 4 p.m. at the Champaign Airport, under mostly sunny skies, the temperature was 76. Looking elsewhere around the Midwest at 4 p.m., Chicago was mostly sunny, and 71. Indianapolis was mostly sunny, and 78. St. Louis was mostly sunny, and 79.

Kansas City was mostly sunny and 77. Des Moines was mostly sunny and 76. Milwaukee was sunny and 69. And now a discussion of hazardous weather conditions for the following counties in Illinois: Champaign, Coles, DeWitt, Douglas, Edgar, Moultrie, Piatt, and Vermilion. This hazardous weather outlook is for Central Illinois, East Central Illinois, Southeast Illinois, and West Central Illinois. For tonight, no hazardous weather is expected at this time. For Tuesday through Sunday, periods of showers and thunderstorms are expected Wednesday through Saturday. Areas of locally heavy rain are possible mainly late Thursday into Friday morning. Spotter information statement: spotter activation is not anticipated tonight. The time is currently 4:21 p.m. Central Daylight Time. 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Now for the official National Weather Service forecast for Champaign, Urbana, and surrounding areas of East Central Illinois. Rest of today, sunny. Highs in the upper 70s. Northeast winds around 5 miles an hour. Tonight, clear. Lows in the lower 50s. East winds around 5 miles an hour. Tuesday, sunny. Highs in the lower 80s. South winds around 5 miles an hour. Tuesday night, mostly clear until midnight, then becoming partly cloudy. Lows around 60. Southeast winds 5 to 10 miles an hour. Wednesday, partly sunny. Highs in the mid-80s. South winds 10 to 15 miles an hour. Wednesday night, mostly cloudy. Lows in the upper 60s. Thursday, mostly cloudy. A chance of showers in the morning, then showers likely in the afternoon. Highs in the lower 80s. Chance of rain 70%. Thursday night, showers likely with a chance of thunderstorms. Lows around 60. Chance of rain 70%. Friday, showers likely with a chance of thunderstorms in the morning, then a chance of showers in the afternoon. Cooler with highs in the upper 60s. Chance of rain 70%. Friday night through Saturday night, mostly cloudy with a 50% chance of showers. Lows in the mid-50s. Highs around 70. Sunday, mostly sunny. Highs around 70. Again, the forecast for Champaign, Urbana, and surrounding areas of East Central Illinois for the rest of today: sunny. Highs in the upper 70s. Northeast winds around 5 miles an hour. At 4 p.m. at the Champaign Airport, skies were mostly sunny. The temperature was 76 degrees, the dew point was 48, and the relative humidity was 37%. The wind was east at 7 miles an hour. The pressure was 30.03 inches and falling. Elsewhere around the area, it was sunny, with a temperature of 75 at Peoria, 78 at Bloomington, and 79 at Springfield. It was mostly sunny, with a temperature of 75 at Rantoul, 77 at Terre Haute, 80 at Mattoon, and 74 at Decatur. At Paris, it was partly sunny, with a temperature of 75. And once again at 4 p.m. at the Champaign Airport, under mostly sunny skies, the temperature was 76. Looking elsewhere around the Midwest at 4 p.m., Chicago was mostly sunny, and 71. Indianapolis was mostly sunny, and 78. St. Louis was mostly sunny, and 79. Kansas City was mostly sunny, and 77. Des Moines was mostly sunny, and 76. Milwaukee was sunny, and 69. And now a discussion of hazardous weather conditions for the following counties in Illinois: Champaign, Coles, DeWitt, Douglas, Edgar, Moultrie, Piatt, and Vermilion. This hazardous weather outlook is for Central Illinois, East Central Illinois, Southeast Illinois, and West Central Illinois. For tonight, no hazardous weather is expected at this time. For Tuesday through Sunday, periods of showers and thunderstorms are expected Wednesday through Saturday. Areas of locally heavy rain are possible mainly late Thursday into Friday morning. Spotter information statement: spotter activation is not anticipated tonight. The time is currently 4:25 p.m. Central Daylight Time. 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Now for the official National Weather Service forecast for Champaign, Urbana, and surrounding areas of East Central

Rest of today, sunny. Highs in the upper 70s. Northeast winds around 5 miles an hour. Tonight, clear. Lows in the lower 50s. East winds around 5 miles an hour. Tuesday, sunny. Highs in the lower 80s. South winds around 5 miles an hour. Tuesday night, mostly clear until midnight, then becoming partly cloudy. Lows around 60. Southeast winds 5 to 10 miles an hour. Wednesday, partly sunny. Highs in the mid-80s. South winds 10 to 15 miles an hour. Wednesday night, mostly cloudy. Lows in the upper 60s. Thursday, mostly cloudy. A chance of showers in the morning, then showers likely in the afternoon. Highs in the lower 80s. Chance of rain 70%. Thursday night, showers likely with a chance of thunderstorms. Lows around 60. Chance of rain 70%. Friday, showers likely with a chance of thunderstorms in the morning, then a chance of showers in the afternoon. Cooler with highs in the upper 60s. Chance of rain 70%. Friday night through Saturday night, mostly cloudy with a 50% chance of showers. Lows in the mid-50s. Highs around 70. Sunday, mostly sunny. Highs around 70. Again, the forecast for Champaign, Urbana and surrounding areas of East Central Illinois for the rest of today, sunny. Highs in the upper 70s. Northeast winds around 5 miles an hour. At 4 p.m. at the Champaign Airport, skies were mostly sunny. The temperature was 76 degrees, the dew point was 48, and the relative humidity was 37%. The wind was east at 7 miles an hour. The pressure was 30.03 inches and falling. Elsewhere around the area, it was sunny, with a temperature of 75 at Peoria, 78 at Bloomington, and 79 at Springfield. It was mostly sunny, with a temperature of 75 at Rantoul, 77 at Terre Haute, 80 at Mattoon, and 74 at Decatur. At Paris, it was partly sunny, with a temperature of 75. And once again at 4 p.m. at the Champaign Airport, under mostly sunny skies, the temperature was 76. Looking elsewhere around the Midwest at 4 p.m., Chicago was mostly sunny, and 71. Indianapolis was mostly sunny, and 78. St. Louis was mostly sunny, and 79. Kansas City was mostly sunny, and 77. Des Moines was mostly sunny, and 76. Milwaukee was sunny, and 69. And now a discussion of hazardous weather conditions for the following counties in Illinois: Champaign, Coles, DeWitt, Douglas, Edgar, Moultrie, Piatt, and Vermilion. This hazardous weather outlook is for Central Illinois, East Central Illinois, Southeast Illinois, and West Central Illinois. For tonight, no hazardous weather is expected at this time. For Tuesday through Sunday, periods of showers and thunderstorms are expected Wednesday through Saturday. Areas of locally heavy rain are possible mainly late Thursday into Friday morning. Spotter information statement: spotter activation is not anticipated tonight. The time is currently 4:29 p.m. Central Daylight Time. 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Now for the official National Weather Service forecast for Champaign, Urbana and surrounding areas of East Central Illinois. Rest of today, sunny. Highs in the upper 70s. Northeast winds around 5 miles an hour. Tonight, clear. Lows in the lower 50s. East winds around 5 miles an hour. Tuesday, sunny. Highs in the lower 80s. South winds around 5 miles an hour. Tuesday night, mostly clear until midnight, then becoming partly cloudy. Lows around 60. Southeast winds 5 to 10 miles an hour. Wednesday, partly sunny. Highs in the mid-80s. South winds 10 to 15 miles an hour. Wednesday night, mostly cloudy. Lows in the upper 60s. Thursday, mostly cloudy. A chance of showers in the morning, then showers likely in the afternoon. Highs in the lower 80s. Chance of rain 70%. Thursday night, showers likely with a chance of thunderstorms. Lows around 60. Chance of rain 70%.
Friday, showers likely with a chance of thunderstorms in the morning, then a chance of showers in the afternoon. Cooler with highs in the upper 60s. Chance of rain 70%. Friday night through Saturday night, mostly cloudy with a 50% chance of showers. Lows in the mid-50s. Highs around 70. Sunday, mostly sunny. Highs around 70. Again, the forecast for Champaign, Urbana and surrounding areas of East Central Illinois for the rest of today, sunny. Highs in the upper 70s. Northeast winds around 5 miles an hour. At 4 p.m. at the Champaign Airport, skies were mostly sunny. The temperature was 76 degrees, the dew point was 48, and the relative humidity was 37%. The wind was east at 7 miles an hour. The pressure was 30.03 inches and falling. Elsewhere around the area, it was sunny, with a temperature of 75 at Peoria, 78 at Bloomington, and 79 at Springfield. It was mostly sunny, with a temperature of 75 at Rantoul, 77 at Terre Haute, 80 at Mattoon, and 74 at Decatur. At Paris, it was partly sunny, with a temperature of 75. And once again at 4 p.m. at the Champaign Airport, under mostly sunny skies, the temperature was 76. Looking elsewhere around the Midwest at 4 p.m., Chicago was mostly sunny, and 71. Indianapolis was mostly sunny, and 78. St. Louis was mostly sunny, and 79. Kansas City was mostly sunny, and 77. Des Moines was mostly sunny, and 76. Milwaukee was sunny, and 69. And now a discussion of hazardous weather conditions for the following counties in Illinois: Champaign, Coles, DeWitt, Douglas, Edgar, Moultrie, Piatt, and Vermilion. This hazardous weather outlook is for Central Illinois, East Central Illinois, Southeast Illinois, and West Central Illinois. For tonight, no hazardous weather is expected at this time. For Tuesday through Sunday, periods of showers and thunderstorms are expected Wednesday through Saturday. Areas of locally heavy rain are possible mainly late Thursday into Friday morning. Spotter information statement: spotter activation is not anticipated tonight. The time is currently 4:33 p.m. Tuesday through Sunday, periods of showers and thunderstorms are expected Wednesday through Saturday. Areas of locally heavy rain are possible mainly late Thursday into Friday morning. Spotter information statement: spotter activation is not anticipated tonight. The time is currently 4:33 p.m. Central Daylight Time. 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Now for the official National Weather Service forecast for Champaign, Urbana and surrounding areas of East Central Illinois. Rest of today, sunny. Highs in the upper 70s. Northeast winds around 5 miles an hour. Tonight, clear. Lows in the lower 50s. East winds around 5 miles an hour. Tuesday, sunny. Highs in the lower 80s. South winds around 5 miles an hour. Tuesday night, mostly clear until midnight, then becoming partly cloudy. Lows around 60. Southeast winds 5 to 10 miles an hour. Wednesday, partly sunny. Highs in the mid-80s. South winds 10 to 15 miles an hour. Wednesday night, mostly cloudy. Lows in the upper 60s. Thursday, mostly cloudy. A chance of showers in the morning, then showers likely in the afternoon. Highs in the lower 80s. Chance of rain 70%. Thursday night, showers likely with a chance of thunderstorms. Lows around 60. Chance of rain 70%. Friday, showers likely with a chance of thunderstorms in the morning, then a chance of showers in the afternoon. Cooler with highs in the upper 60s. Chance of rain 70%. Friday night through Saturday night, mostly cloudy with a 50% chance of showers. Lows in the mid-50s. Highs around 70. Sunday, mostly sunny. Highs around 70. Again, the forecast for Champaign, Urbana and surrounding areas of East Central Illinois for the rest of today, sunny. Highs in the upper 70s. Northeast winds around 5 miles an hour. At 4 p.m. at the Champaign Airport, skies were mostly sunny. The temperature was 76 degrees,
The dew point was 48, and the relative humidity was 37%. The wind was east at 7.

miles an hour. The pressure was 30.03 inches and falling. Elsewhere around the area, it was sunny, with a temperature of 75 at Peoria, 78 at Bloomington, and 79 at Springfield. It was mostly sunny, with a temperature of 75 at Rantoul, 77 at Terre Haute, 80 at Mattoon, and 74 at Decatur. At Paris, it was partly sunny, with a temperature of 75. And once again at 4 p.m. at the Champagne Airport, under mostly sunny skies, the temperature was 76. Looking elsewhere around the Midwest at 4 p.m., Chicago was mostly sunny, and 71. Indianapolis was mostly sunny, and 78. St. Louis was mostly sunny, and 79. Kansas City was mostly sunny, and 77. Des Moines was mostly sunny, and 76. Milwaukee was sunny, and 69. And now a discussion of hazardous weather conditions for the following counties in Illinois: Champaign, Coles, DeWitt, Douglas, Edgar, Moultrie, Piatt, and Vermilion. This hazardous weather outlook is for Central Illinois, East Central Illinois, Southeast Illinois, and West Central Illinois. For tonight, no hazardous weather is expected at this time. For Tuesday through Sunday, periods of showers and thunderstorms are expected Wednesday through Saturday. Areas of locally heavy rain are possible mainly late Thursday into Friday morning. Spotter information statement: spotter activation is not anticipated tonight. The time is currently 4:37 p.m. Central Daylight Time. 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Now for the official National Weather Service forecast for Champaign, Urbana, and surrounding areas of East Central Illinois. Rest of today, sunny. Highs in the upper 70s. Northeast winds around 5 miles an hour. Tonight, clear. Lows in the lower 50s. East winds around 5 miles an hour. Tuesday, sunny. Highs in the lower 80s. South winds around 5 miles an hour. Tuesday night, mostly clear until midnight, then becoming partly cloudy. Lows around 60. Southeast winds 5 to 10 miles an hour. Wednesday, partly sunny. Highs in the mid-80s. South winds 10 to 15 miles an hour. Wednesday night, mostly cloudy. Lows in the upper 60s. Thursday, mostly cloudy. A chance of showers in the morning, then showers likely in the afternoon. Highs in the lower 80s. Chance of rain 70%. Thursday night, showers likely with a chance of thunderstorms. Lows around 60. Chance of rain 70%. Friday, showers likely with a chance of thunderstorms in the morning, then a chance of showers in the afternoon. Cooler with highs in the upper 60s. Chance of rain 70%. Friday night through Saturday night, mostly cloudy with a 50% chance of showers. Lows in the mid-50s. Highs around 70. Sunday, mostly sunny. Highs around 70. Again, the forecast for Champaign, Urbana, and surrounding areas of East Central Illinois for the rest of today: sunny. Highs in the upper 70s. Northeast winds around 5 miles an hour. At 4 p.m. at the Champaign Airport, skies were mostly sunny. The temperature was 76 degrees, the dew point was 48, and the relative humidity was 37%. The wind was east at 7 miles an hour. The pressure was 30.03 inches and falling. Elsewhere around the area, it was sunny, with a temperature of 75 at Peoria, 78 at Bloomington, and 79 at Springfield. It was mostly sunny, with a temperature of 75 at Rantoul, 77 at Terre Haute, 80 at Mattoon, and 74 at Decatur. At Paris, it was partly sunny, with a temperature of 75. And once again at 4 p.m. at the Champaign Airport, under mostly sunny skies, the temperature was 76. Looking elsewhere around the Midwest at 4 p.m., Chicago was mostly sunny, and 71. Indianapolis was mostly sunny, and 78. St. Louis was mostly sunny, and 79. Kansas City was mostly sunny, and 77. Des Moines was mostly sunny, and 76. Milwaukee was sunny, and 69. And now a discussion of hazardous weather conditions for the following counties in Illinois: Champaign, Coles, DeWitt, Douglas, Edgar, Moultrie,

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Now for the official National Weather Service forecast for Champaign, Urbana, and surrounding areas of East Central Illinois. Rest of today, sunny. Highs in the upper 70s. Northeast winds around 5 miles an hour. Tonight, clear. Lows in the lower 50s. East winds around 5 miles an hour. Tuesday, sunny. Highs in the lower 80s. South winds around 5 miles an hour. Tuesday night, mostly clear until midnight, then becoming partly cloudy. Lows around 60. Southeast winds 5 to 10 miles an hour. Wednesday, partly sunny. Highs in the mid-80s. South winds 10 to 15 miles an hour. Wednesday night, mostly cloudy. Lows in the upper 60s. Thursday, mostly cloudy. A chance of showers in the morning, then showers likely in the afternoon. Highs in the lower 80s. Chance of rain 70%. Thursday night, showers likely with a chance of thunderstorms. Lows around 60. Chance of rain 70%. Friday, showers likely with a chance of thunderstorms in the morning, then a chance of showers in the afternoon. Cooler with highs in the upper 60s. Chance of rain 70%. Friday night through Saturday night, mostly cloudy with a 50% chance of showers. Lows in the mid-50s. Highs around 70. Sunday, mostly sunny. Highs around 70. Again, the forecast for Champaign, Urbana, and surrounding areas of East Central Illinois for the rest of today, sunny. Highs in the upper 70s. Northeast winds around 5 miles an hour. At 4 p.m. at the Champaign Airport, skies were mostly sunny. The temperature was 76 degrees, the dew point was 48, and the relative humidity was 37%. The wind was east at 7 miles an hour. The pressure was 30.03 inches and falling. Elsewhere around the area, it was sunny, with a temperature of 75 at Peoria, 78 at Bloomington, and 79 at Springfield. It was mostly sunny, with a temperature of 75 at Rantoul, 77 at Terre Haute, 80 at Mattoon, and 74 at Decatur. At Paris, it was partly sunny, with a temperature of 75. And once again at 4 p.m. at the Champaign Airport, under mostly sunny skies, the temperature was 76. Looking elsewhere around the Midwest at 4 p.m., Chicago was mostly sunny, and 71. Indianapolis was mostly sunny, and 78. St. Louis was mostly sunny, and 79. Kansas City was mostly sunny, and 77. Des Moines was mostly sunny, and 76. Milwaukee was sunny, and 69. And now a discussion of hazardous weather conditions for the following counties in Illinois: Champaign, Coles, DeWitt, Douglas, Edgar, Moultrie, Piatt, and Vermilion. This hazardous weather outlook is for Central Illinois, East Central Illinois, Southeast Illinois, and West Central Illinois. For tonight, no hazardous weather is expected at this time. For Tuesday through Sunday, periods of showers and thunderstorms are expected Wednesday through Saturday. Areas of locally heavy rain are possible mainly late Thursday into Friday morning. Spotter information statement, spotter activation is not anticipated tonight. The time is currently 4:44 p.m. Central Daylight Time. 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Now for the official National Weather Service forecast for Champaign, Urbana, and surrounding areas of East Central Illinois. Rest of today, sunny. Highs in the upper 70s. Northeast winds around 5 miles an hour. Tonight, clear. Lows in the lower 50s. East winds around 5 miles an hour. Tuesday, sunny. Highs in the lower 80s. South winds around 5 miles an hour. Tuesday night, mostly clear until midnight, then becoming partly cloudy. Lows around 60. Southeast winds 5 to 10 miles an hour. Wednesday, partly sunny. Highs in the mid-80s. South winds 10 to 15 miles an hour. Wednesday night, mostly cloudy. Lows in the upper 60s. Thursday, mostly cloudy. A chance

Showers in the morning, then showers likely in the afternoon. Highs in the lower 80s. Chance of rain 70%. Thursday night, showers likely with a chance of thunderstorms. Lows around 60. Chance of rain 70%. Friday, showers likely with a chance of thunderstorms in the morning, then a chance of showers in the afternoon. Cooler with highs in the upper 60s. Chance of rain 70%. Friday night through Saturday night, mostly cloudy with a 50% chance of showers. Lows in the mid-50s. Highs around 70. Sunday, mostly sunny. Highs around 70. Again, the forecast for Champaign, Urbana and surrounding areas of East Central Illinois for the rest of today, sunny. Highs in the upper 70s. Northeast winds around 5 miles an hour. At 4 p.m. at the Champaign Airport, skies were mostly sunny. The temperature was 76 degrees, the dew point was 48, and the relative humidity was 37%. The wind was east at 7 miles an hour. The pressure was 30.03 inches and falling. Elsewhere around the area, it was sunny, with a temperature of 75 at Peoria, 78 at Bloomington, and 79 at Springfield. It was mostly sunny, with a temperature of 75 at Rantoul, 77 at Terre Haute, 80 at Mattoon, and 74 at Decatur. At Paris, it was partly sunny, with a temperature of 75. And once again at 4 p.m. at the Champaign Airport, under mostly sunny skies, the temperature was 76. Looking elsewhere around the Midwest at 4 p.m., Chicago was mostly sunny, and 71. Indianapolis was mostly sunny, and 78. St. Louis was mostly sunny, and 79. Kansas City was mostly sunny, and 77. Des Moines was mostly sunny, and 76. Milwaukee was sunny, and 69. And now a discussion of hazardous weather conditions for the following counties in Illinois: Champaign, Coles, DeWitt, Douglas, Edgar, Moultrie, Piatt, and Vermilion. This hazardous weather outlook is for Central Illinois, East Central Illinois, Southeast Illinois, and West Central Illinois. For tonight, no hazardous weather is expected at this time. For Tuesday through Sunday, periods of showers and thunderstorms are expected Wednesday through Saturday. Areas of locally heavy rain are possible mainly late Thursday into Friday morning. Spotter information statement: spotter activation is not anticipated tonight. The time is currently 4:48 p.m. Central Daylight Time. 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Now for the official National Weather Service forecast for Champaign, Urbana and surrounding areas of East Central Illinois. Rest of today, sunny. Highs in the upper 70s. Northeast winds around 5 miles an hour. Tonight, clear. Lows in the lower 50s. East winds around 5 miles an hour. Tuesday, sunny. Highs in the lower 80s. South winds around 5 miles an hour. Tuesday night, mostly clear until midnight, then becoming partly cloudy. Lows around 60. Southeast winds 5 to 10 miles an hour. Wednesday, partly sunny. Highs in the mid-80s. South winds 10 to 15 miles an hour. Wednesday night, mostly cloudy. Lows in the upper 60s. Thursday, mostly cloudy. A chance of showers in the morning, then showers likely in the afternoon. Highs in the lower 80s. Chance of rain 70%. Thursday night, showers likely with a chance of thunderstorms. Lows around 60. Chance of rain 70%. Friday, showers likely with a chance of thunderstorms in the morning, then a chance of showers in the afternoon. Cooler with highs in the upper 60s. Chance of rain 70%. Friday night through Saturday night, mostly cloudy with a 50% chance of showers. Lows in the mid-50s. Highs around 70. Sunday, mostly sunny. Highs around 70. Again, the forecast for Champaign, Urbana and surrounding areas of East Central Illinois for the rest of today, sunny. Highs in the upper 70s. Northeast winds around 5 miles an hour. At 4 p.m. at the Champaign Airport, skies were mostly sunny. The temperature was 76 degrees, the dew point was 48, and the relative humidity was 37%. The wind was east at 7 miles.

of an hour. The pressure was 30.03 inches and falling. Elsewhere around the area, it was sunny, with a temperature of 75 at Peoria, 78 at Bloomington, and 79 at Springfield. It was mostly sunny, with a temperature of 75 at Rantoul, 77 at Terre Haute, 80 at Mattoon, and 74 at Decatur. At Paris, it was partly sunny, with a temperature of 75. And once again at 4 p.m. at the Champagne Airport, under mostly sunny skies, the temperature was 76. Looking elsewhere around the Midwest at 4 p.m., Chicago was mostly sunny, and 71. Indianapolis was mostly sunny, and 78. St. Louis was mostly sunny, and 79. Kansas City was mostly sunny, and 77. Des Moines was mostly sunny, and 76. Milwaukee was sunny, and 69. And now a discussion of hazardous weather conditions for the following counties in Illinois: Champaign, Coles, DeWitt, Douglas, Edgar, Moultrie, Piatt, and Vermilion. This hazardous weather outlook is for Central Illinois, East Central Illinois, Southeast Illinois, and West Central Illinois. For tonight, no hazardous weather is expected at this time. For Tuesday through Sunday, periods of showers and thunderstorms are expected Wednesday through Saturday. Areas of locally heavy rain are possible mainly late Thursday into Friday morning. Spotter information statement: spotter activation is not anticipated tonight. The time is currently 4:52 p.m. Central Daylight Time. 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Now for the official National Weather Service forecast for Champaign, Urbana, and surrounding areas of East Central Illinois. Rest of today, sunny. Highs in the upper 70s. Northeast winds around 5 miles an hour. Tonight, clear. Lows in the lower 50s. East winds around 5 miles an hour. Tuesday, sunny. Highs in the lower 80s. South winds around 5 miles an hour. Tuesday night, mostly clear until midnight, then becoming partly cloudy. Lows around 60. Southeast winds 5 to 10 miles an hour. Wednesday, partly sunny. Highs in the mid-80s. South winds 10 to 15 miles an hour. Wednesday night, mostly cloudy. Lows in the upper 60s. Thursday, mostly cloudy. A chance of showers in the morning, then showers likely in the afternoon. Highs in the lower 80s. Chance of rain 70%. Thursday night, showers likely with a chance of thunderstorms. Lows around 60. Chance of rain 70%. Friday, showers likely with a chance of thunderstorms in the morning, then a chance of showers in the afternoon. Cooler with highs in the upper 60s. Chance of rain 70%. Friday night through Saturday night, mostly cloudy with a 50% chance of showers. Lows in the mid-50s. Highs around 70. Sunday, mostly sunny. Highs around 70. Again, the forecast for Champaign, Urbana, and surrounding areas of East Central Illinois for the rest of today: sunny. Highs in the upper 70s. Northeast winds around 5 miles an hour. At 4 p.m. at the Champaign Airport, skies were mostly sunny. The temperature was 76 degrees, the dew point was 48, and the relative humidity was 37%. The wind was east at 7 miles an hour. The pressure was 30.03 inches and falling. Elsewhere around the area, it was sunny, with a temperature of 75 at Peoria, 78 at Bloomington, and 79 at Springfield. It was mostly sunny, with a temperature of 75 at Rantoul, 77 at Terre Haute, 80 at Mattoon, and 74 at Decatur. At Paris, it was partly sunny, with a temperature of 75. And once again at 4 p.m. at the Champaign Airport, under mostly sunny skies, the temperature was 76. Looking elsewhere around the Midwest at 4 p.m., Chicago was mostly sunny, and 71. Indianapolis was mostly sunny, and 78. St. Louis was mostly sunny, and 79. Kansas City was mostly sunny, and 77. Des Moines was mostly sunny, and 76. Milwaukee was sunny, and 69. And now a discussion of hazardous weather conditions for the following counties in Illinois: Champaign, Coles, DeWitt, Douglas, Edgar, Moultrie,

Hyatt and Vermilion. This hazardous weather outlook is for Central Illinois, East Central Illinois, Southeast Illinois and West Central Illinois. For tonight, no hazardous weather is expected at this time. For Tuesday through Sunday, periods of showers and thunderstorms are expected Wednesday through Saturday. Areas of locally heavy rain are possible mainly late Thursday into Friday morning. Spotter information statement, spotter activation is not anticipated tonight. The time is currently 4:56 p.m. Central Daylight Time. 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Now for the official National Weather Service forecast for Champaign, Urbana and surrounding areas of East Central Illinois. Rest of today, sunny. Highs in the upper 70s. Northeast winds around 5 miles an hour. Tonight, clear. Lows in the lower 50s. East winds around 5 miles an hour. Tuesday, sunny. Highs in the lower 80s. South winds around 5 miles an hour. Tuesday night, mostly clear until midnight, then becoming partly cloudy. Lows around 60. Southeast winds 5 to 10 miles an hour. Wednesday, partly sunny. Highs in the mid-80s. South winds 10 to 15 miles an hour. Wednesday night, mostly cloudy. Lows in the upper 60s. Thursday, mostly cloudy. A chance of showers in the morning, then showers likely in the afternoon. Highs in the lower 80s. Chance of rain 70%. Thursday night, showers likely with a chance of thunderstorms. Lows around 60. Chance of rain 70%. Friday, showers likely with a chance of thunderstorms in the morning, then a chance of showers in the afternoon. Cooler with highs in the upper 60s. Chance of rain 70%. Friday night through Saturday night, mostly cloudy with a 50% chance of showers. Lows in the mid-50s. Highs around 70. Sunday, mostly sunny. Highs around 70. Again, the forecast for Champaign, Urbana and surrounding areas of East Central Illinois for the rest of today, sunny. Highs in the upper 70s. Northeast winds around 5 miles an hour. At 4 p.m. at the Champaign Airport, skies were mostly sunny. The temperature was 76 degrees, the dew point was 48, and the relative humidity was 37%. The wind was east at 7 miles an hour. The pressure was 30.03 inches and falling. Elsewhere around the area, it was sunny, with a temperature of 75 at Peoria, 78 at Bloomington, and 79 at Springfield. It was mostly sunny, with a temperature of 75 at Rantoul, 77 at Terre Haute, 80 at Mattoon, and 74 at Decatur. At Paris, it was partly sunny, with a temperature of 75. And once again at 4 p.m. at the Champaign Airport, under mostly sunny skies, the temperature was 76. Looking elsewhere around the Midwest at 4 p.m., Chicago was mostly sunny, and 71. Indianapolis was mostly sunny, and 78. St. Louis was mostly sunny, and 79. Kansas City was mostly sunny, and 77. Des Moines was mostly sunny, and 76. Milwaukee was sunny, and 69. And now a discussion of hazardous weather conditions for the following counties in Illinois: Champaign, Coles, DeWitt, Douglas, Edgar, Moultrie, Hyatt, and Vermilion. This hazardous weather outlook is for Central Illinois, East Central Illinois, Southeast Illinois, and West Central Illinois. For tonight, no hazardous weather is expected at this time. For Tuesday through Sunday, periods of showers and thunderstorms are expected Wednesday through Saturday. Areas of locally heavy rain are possible mainly late Thursday into Friday morning. Spotter information statement, spotter activation is not anticipated tonight. The time is currently 5 p.m. Central Daylight Time. 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Now for the official National Weather Service forecast for Champaign, Urbana and surrounding areas of East Central Illinois. Rest of today, sunny. Highs in the upper 70s. Northeast winds around 5 miles an hour. Tonight, clear. Lows in the lower 50s. East winds around 5 miles an hour. Tuesday, sunny. Highs in the lower 80s.
south winds around 5 miles an hour. Tuesday night, mostly clear until midnight, then becoming partly cloudy. Lows around 60. Southeast winds 5 to 10 miles an hour. Wednesday, partly sunny. Highs in the mid-80s. South winds 10 to 15 miles an hour. Wednesday night, mostly cloudy. Lows in the upper 60s. Thursday, mostly cloudy. A chance of showers in the morning, then showers likely in the afternoon. Highs in the lower 80s. Chance of rain 70%. Thursday night, showers likely with a chance of thunderstorms. Lows around 60. Chance of rain 70%. Friday, showers likely with a chance of thunderstorms in the morning, then a chance of showers in the afternoon. Cooler with highs in the upper 60s. Chance of rain 70%. Friday night through Saturday night, mostly cloudy with a 50% chance of showers. Lows in the mid-50s. Highs around 70. Sunday, mostly sunny. Highs around 70. Again, the forecast for Champaign, Urbana and surrounding areas of East Central Illinois for the rest of today, sunny. Highs in the upper 70s. Northeast winds around 5 miles an hour. The Champaign, Illinois Airport climate summary for this evening, as of 4 p.m., September 28, 2026. Today's high temperature was 76 degrees. The normal high is 76. Today's low temperature was 45 degrees. The normal low is 50. No precipitation fell today. Sunset tonight is at 6:40 p.m. Sunrise tomorrow is at 6:48 a.m. The Mattoon, Illinois Airport climate summary for this evening, as of 4 p.m., September 28, 2026. Today's high temperature was 81 degrees. The normal high is 74. Today's low temperature was 44 degrees. The normal low is 52. No precipitation fell today. Sunset tonight is at 6:40 p.m. Sunrise tomorrow is at 6:47 a.m. And now a discussion of hazardous weather conditions for the following counties in Illinois: Champaign, Coles, DeWitt, Douglas, Edgar, Moultrie, Piatt, and Vermilion. This hazardous weather outlook is for Central Illinois, East Central Illinois, Southeast Illinois, and West Central Illinois. For tonight, no hazardous weather is expected at this time. For Tuesday through Sunday, periods of showers and thunderstorms are expected Wednesday through Saturday. Areas of locally heavy rain are possible mainly late Thursday into Friday morning. Spotter information statement, spotter activation is not anticipated tonight. The time is currently 5:04 p.m. Central Daylight Time. 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Now for the official National Weather Service forecast for Champaign, Urbana and surrounding areas of East Central Illinois. Rest of today, sunny. Highs in the upper 70s. Northeast winds around 5 miles an hour. Tonight, clear. Lows in the lower 50s. East winds around 5 miles an hour. Tuesday, sunny. Highs in the lower 80s. South winds around 5 miles an hour. Tuesday night, mostly clear until midnight, then becoming partly cloudy. Lows around 60. Southeast winds 5 to 10 miles an hour. Wednesday, partly sunny. Highs in the mid-80s. South winds 10 to 15 miles an hour. Wednesday night, mostly cloudy. Lows in the upper 60s. Thursday, mostly cloudy. A chance of showers in the morning, then showers likely in the afternoon. Highs in the lower 80s. Chance of rain 70%. Thursday night, showers likely with a chance of thunderstorms. Lows around 60. Chance of rain 70%. Friday, showers likely with a chance of thunderstorms in the morning, then a chance of showers in the afternoon. Cooler with highs in the upper 60s. Chance of rain 70%. Friday night through Saturday night, mostly cloudy with a 50% chance of showers. Lows in the mid-50s. Highs around 70. Sunday, mostly sunny. Highs around 70. Again, the forecast for Champaign, Urbana and surrounding areas of East Central Illinois for the rest of today, sunny. Highs in the upper 70s. Northeast winds around 5 miles an hour.
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At 5 p.m. at the Champaign Airport, skies were mostly sunny. The temperature was 74 degrees, the dew point was 46, and the relative humidity was 36%. The wind was calm. The pressure was 30.02 inches and falling. Elsewhere around the area, it was sunny, with a temperature of 75 at Peoria, 78 at Bloomington, and 79 at Springfield. It was mostly sunny, with a temperature of 75 at Rantoul, 77 at Terre Haute, 78 at Mattoon, and 76 at Decatur. And once again at 5 p.m. at the Champaign Airport, under mostly sunny skies, the temperature was 74. Looking elsewhere around the Midwest at 5 p.m., Chicago was mostly sunny, and 70. Indianapolis was mostly sunny, and 77. St. Louis was mostly sunny, and 80. Kansas City was mostly sunny, and 76. Des Moines was mostly sunny, and 76. Milwaukee was sunny, and 68. And now a discussion of hazardous weather conditions for the following counties in Illinois: Champaign, Coles, DeWitt, Douglas, Edgar, Moultrie, Piatt, and Vermilion. This hazardous weather outlook is for central Illinois, east central Illinois, southeast Illinois, and west central Illinois. For tonight, no hazardous weather is expected at this time. For Tuesday through Sunday, periods of showers and thunderstorms are expected Wednesday through Saturday. Areas of locally heavy rain are possible mainly late Thursday into Friday morning. Spotter information statement: spotter activation is not anticipated tonight. The time is currently 5:08 p.m. Central Daylight Time. 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Now for the official National Weather Service forecast for Champaign, Urbana, and surrounding areas of east central Illinois. Rest of today, sunny. Highs in the upper 70s. Northeast winds around 5 miles an hour. Tonight, clear. Lows in the lower 50s. East winds around 5 miles an hour. Tuesday, sunny. Highs in the lower 80s. South winds around 5 miles an hour. Tuesday night, mostly clear until midnight, then becoming partly cloudy. Lows around 60. Southeast winds 5 to 10 miles an hour. Wednesday, partly sunny. Highs in the mid-80s. South winds 10 to 15 miles an hour. Wednesday night, mostly cloudy. Lows in the upper 60s. Thursday, mostly cloudy. A chance of showers in the morning, then showers likely in the afternoon. Highs in the lower 80s. Chance of rain 70%. Thursday night, showers likely with a chance of thunderstorms. Lows around 60. Chance of rain 70%. Friday, showers likely with a chance of thunderstorms in the morning, then a chance of showers in the afternoon. Cooler with highs in the upper 60s. Chance of rain 70%. Friday night through Saturday night, mostly cloudy with a 50% chance of showers. Lows in the mid-50s. Highs around 70. Sunday, mostly sunny. Highs around 70. Again, the forecast for Champaign, Urbana, and surrounding areas of east central Illinois for the rest of today: sunny. Highs in the upper 70s. Northeast winds around 5 miles an hour. At 5 p.m. at the Champaign Airport, skies were mostly sunny. The temperature was 74 degrees, the dew point was 46, and the relative humidity was 36%. The wind was calm. The pressure was 30.02 inches and falling. Elsewhere around the area, it was sunny, with a temperature of 75 at Peoria, 78 at Bloomington, and 79 at Springfield. It was mostly sunny, with a temperature of 75 at Rantoul, 77 at Terre Haute, 78 at Mattoon, and 76 at Decatur. And once again at 5 p.m. at the Champaign Airport, under mostly sunny skies,
The temperature was 74. At 5 p.m. at the Champagne Airport, skies were mostly sunny. The temperature was 74 degrees, the dew point was 46, and the relative humidity was 36%. The wind was calm. The pressure was 30.02 inches and falling. Elsewhere around the area, it was sunny, with a temperature of 75 at Peoria, 78 at Bloomington, and 79 at Springfield. It was mostly sunny, with a temperature of 75 at Rantoul, 77 at Terre Haute, 78 at Mattoon, and 76 at Decatur. At Paris, it was partly sunny, with a temperature of 71. And once again at 5 p.m. at the Champagne Airport, under mostly sunny skies, the temperature was 74. Looking elsewhere around the Midwest at 5 p.m., Chicago was mostly sunny, and 70. Indianapolis was mostly sunny, and 77. St. Louis was mostly sunny, and 80. Kansas City was mostly sunny, and 76. Des Moines was mostly sunny, and 76. Milwaukee was sunny, and 68. And now a discussion of hazardous weather conditions for the following counties in Illinois: Champaign, Coles, DeWitt, Douglas, Edgar, Moultrie, Piatt, and Vermilion. This hazardous weather outlook is for Central Illinois, East Central Illinois, Southeast Illinois, and West Central Illinois. For tonight, no hazardous weather is expected at this time. For Tuesday through Sunday, periods of showers and thunderstorms are expected Wednesday through Saturday. Areas of locally heavy rain are possible mainly late Thursday into Friday morning. Spotter information statement: spotter activation is not anticipated tonight. The time is currently 5:13 p.m. Central Daylight Time. 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Now for the official National Weather Service forecast for Champaign, Urbana, and surrounding areas of East Central Illinois. Rest of today, sunny. Highs in the upper 70s. Northeast winds around 5 miles an hour. Tonight, clear. Lows in the lower 50s. East winds around 5 miles an hour. Tuesday, sunny. Highs in the lower 80s. South winds around 5 miles an hour. Tuesday night, mostly clear until midnight, then becoming partly cloudy. Lows around 60. Southeast winds 5 to 10 miles an hour. Wednesday, partly sunny. Highs in the mid-80s. South winds 10 to 15 miles an hour. Wednesday night, mostly cloudy. Lows in the upper 60s. Thursday, mostly cloudy. A chance of showers in the morning, then showers likely in the afternoon. Highs in the lower 80s. Chance of rain 70%. Thursday night, showers likely with a chance of thunderstorms. Lows around 60. Chance of rain 70%. Friday, showers likely with a chance of thunderstorms in the morning, then a chance of showers in the afternoon. Cooler with highs in the upper 60s. Chance of rain 70%. Friday night through Saturday night, mostly cloudy with a 50% chance of showers. Lows in the mid-50s. Highs around 70. Sunday, mostly sunny. Highs around 70. Again, the forecast for Champaign, Urbana, and surrounding areas of East Central Illinois for the rest of today: sunny. Highs in the upper 70s. Northeast winds around 5 miles an hour. The Champaign, Illinois Airport climate summary for this evening, as of 4 p.m., September 28, 2026. Today's high temperature was 76 degrees. The normal high is 76. Today's low temperature was 45 degrees. The normal low is 50. No precipitation fell today. Sunset tonight is at 6:40 p.m. Sunrise tomorrow is at 6:48 a.m. The Mattoon, Illinois Airport climate summary for this evening, as of 4 p.m., September 28, 2026. Today's high temperature was 81 degrees. The normal high is 74. Today's low temperature was 44 degrees. The normal low is 52. No precipitation fell today. Sunset tonight is at 6:40 p.m. Sunrise tomorrow is at 6:47 a.m. And now a discussion of hazardous weather conditions for the following counties in Illinois: Champaign, Coles, DeWitt, Douglas, Edgar, Moultrie, Piatt, and Vermilion.
This hazardous weather outlook is for Central Illinois, East Central Illinois, Southeast Illinois and West Central Illinois. For tonight, no hazardous weather is expected at this time. For Tuesday through Sunday, periods of showers and thunderstorms are expected Wednesday through Saturday. Areas of locally heavy rain are possible mainly late Thursday into Friday morning. Spotter information statement, spotter activation is not anticipated tonight. The time is currently 5:16 p.m. Central Daylight Time. 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Now for the official National Weather Service forecast for Champaign, Urbana and surrounding areas of East Central Illinois. Rest of today, sunny. Highs in the upper 70s. Northeast winds around 5 miles an hour. Tonight, clear. Lows in the lower 50s. East winds around 5 miles an hour. Tuesday, sunny. Highs in the lower 80s. South winds around 5 miles an hour. Tuesday night, mostly clear until midnight, then becoming partly cloudy. Lows around 60. Southeast winds 5 to 10 miles an hour. Wednesday, partly sunny. Highs in the mid-80s. South winds 10 to 15 miles an hour. Wednesday night, mostly cloudy. Lows in the upper 60s. Thursday, mostly cloudy. A chance of showers in the morning, then showers likely in the afternoon. Highs in the lower 80s. Chance of rain 70%. Thursday night, showers likely with a chance of thunderstorms. Lows around 60. Chance of rain 70%. Friday, showers likely with a chance of thunderstorms in the morning, then a chance of showers in the afternoon. Cooler with highs in the upper 60s. Chance of rain 70%. Friday night through Saturday night, mostly cloudy with a 50% chance of showers. Lows in the mid-50s. Highs around 70. Sunday, mostly sunny. Highs around 70. Again, the forecast for Champaign, Urbana and surrounding areas of East Central Illinois for the rest of today, sunny. Highs in the upper 70s. Northeast winds around 5 miles an hour. At 5 p.m. at the Champaign Airport, skies were mostly sunny. The temperature was 74 degrees, the dew point was 46, and the relative humidity was 36%. The wind was calm. The pressure was 30.02 inches and falling. Elsewhere around the area, it was sunny, with a temperature of 75 at Peoria, 78 at Bloomington, and 79 at Springfield. It was mostly sunny, with a temperature of 75 at Rantoul, 77 at Terre Haute, 78 at Mattoon, and 76 at Decatur. At Paris, it was partly sunny, with a temperature of 71. And once again at 5 p.m. at the Champaign Airport, under mostly sunny skies, the temperature was 74. Looking elsewhere around the Midwest at 5 p.m., Chicago was mostly sunny, and 70. Indianapolis was mostly sunny, and 77. St. Louis was mostly sunny, and 80. Kansas City was mostly sunny, and 76. Des Moines was mostly sunny, and 76. Milwaukee was sunny, and 68. And now a discussion of hazardous weather conditions for the following counties in Illinois, Champaign, Coles, DeWitt, Douglas, Edgar, Moultrie, Piatt, and Vermilion. This hazardous weather outlook is for Central Illinois, East Central Illinois, Southeast Illinois, and West Central Illinois. For tonight, no hazardous weather is expected at this time. For Tuesday through Sunday, periods of showers and thunderstorms are expected Wednesday through Saturday. Areas of locally heavy rain are possible mainly late Thursday into Friday morning. Spotter information statement, spotter activation is not anticipated tonight. The time is currently 5:20 p.m. Central Daylight Time. 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Now for the official National Weather Service forecast for Champaign, Urbana and surrounding areas of East Central Illinois. Tonight, clear. Lows in the lower 50s. East winds around 5 miles an hour. Tuesday, sunny. Highs in the lower 80s. South winds around 5 miles an hour. Tuesday night, mostly clear until midnight, then becoming partly cloudy. Lows around 60.

at 6:47 a.m. At 5 p.m. at the Champaign Airport, skies were mostly sunny. The temperature was 74 degrees, the dew point was 46, and the relative humidity was 36%. The wind was calm. The pressure was 30.02 inches and falling. Elsewhere around the area, it was sunny, with a temperature of 75 at Peoria, 78 at Bloomington, and 79 at Springfield. It was mostly sunny, with a temperature of 75 at Rantoul, 77 at Terre Haute, 78 at Mattoon, and 76 at Decatur. At Paris, it was partly sunny, with a temperature of 71. And once again at 5 p.m. at the Champaign Airport, under mostly sunny skies, the temperature was 74. Looking elsewhere around the Midwest at 5 p.m., Chicago was mostly sunny, and 70. Indianapolis was mostly sunny, and 77. St. Louis was mostly sunny, and 80. Kansas City was mostly sunny, and 76. Des Moines was mostly sunny, and 76. Milwaukee was sunny, and 68. And now a discussion of hazardous weather conditions for the following counties in Illinois: Champaign, Coles, DeWitt, Douglas, Edgar, Moultrie, Piatt, and Vermilion. This hazardous weather outlook is for Central Illinois, East Central Illinois, Southeast Illinois, and West Central Illinois. For tonight, no hazardous weather is expected at this time. For Tuesday through Sunday, periods of showers and thunderstorms are expected Wednesday through Saturday. Areas of locally heavy rain are possible mainly late Thursday into Friday morning. Spotter information statement. Spotter activation is not on Sunday. Periods of showers and thunderstorms are expected Wednesday through Saturday. Areas of locally heavy rain are possible mainly late Thursday into Friday morning. Spotter information statement. Spotter activation is not anticipated tonight. The time is currently 5:33 p.m. Central Daylight Time. 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Now for the official National Weather Service forecast for Champaign, Urbana, and surrounding areas of East Central Illinois. Tonight, clear. Lows in the lower 50s. East winds around 5 miles an hour. Tuesday, sunny. Highs in the lower 80s. South winds around 5 miles an hour. Tuesday night, mostly clear until midnight, then becoming partly cloudy. Lows around 60. Southeast winds 5 to 10 miles an hour. Wednesday, partly sunny. Highs in the mid-80s. South winds 10 to 15 miles an hour. Wednesday night, mostly cloudy. Lows in the upper 60s. South winds 5 to 10 miles an hour. Thursday, mostly cloudy. A chance of showers in the morning, then showers likely in the afternoon. Highs in the lower 80s. Chance of rain 70%. Thursday night, showers likely with a chance of thunderstorms. Lows around 60. Chance of rain 70%. Friday, showers likely with a chance of thunderstorms in the morning, then a chance of showers in the afternoon. Cooler with highs in the upper 60s. Chance of rain 70%. Friday night through Saturday night, mostly cloudy with a 50% chance of showers. Lows in the mid-50s. Highs around 70. Sunday and Sunday night, partly cloudy. Highs around 70. Lows around 50. Monday, sunny. Highs in the mid-60s. Again, the forecast for Champaign, Urbana, and surrounding areas of East Central Illinois for tonight, clear. Lows in the lower 50s. East winds around 5 miles an hour. At 5 p.m. at the Champaign Airport, skies were mostly sunny. The temperature was 74 degrees, the dew point was 46, and the relative humidity was 36%. The wind was calm. The pressure was 30.02 inches and falling. Elsewhere around the area, it was sunny, with a temperature of 75 at Peoria, 78 at Bloomington, and 79 at Springfield. It was mostly sunny, with a temperature of 75 at Rantoul, 77 at Terre Haute, 78 at Mattoon, and 76 at Decatur. At Paris, it was partly sunny, with a temperature of 71. And once again at 5 p.m. at the Champaign Airport, under mostly sunny skies, the temperature was 74. Looking elsewhere around the Midwest at 5 p.m., Chicago was

mostly sunny, and 70. Indianapolis was mostly sunny, and 77. St. Louis was mostly sunny, and 80. Kansas City was mostly sunny, and 76. Des Moines was mostly sunny, and 76. Milwaukee was sunny, and 68. And now a discussion of hazardous weather conditions for the following counties in Illinois: Champaign, Coles, DeWitt, Douglas, Edgar, Moultrie, Piatt, and Vermilion. This hazardous weather outlook is for Central Illinois, East Central Illinois, Southeast Illinois, and West Central Illinois. For tonight, no hazardous weather is expected at this time. For Tuesday through Sunday, periods of showers and thunderstorms are expected Wednesday through Saturday. Areas of locally heavy rain are possible mainly late Thursday into Friday morning. Spotter information statement: spotter activation is not anticipated tonight. The time is currently 5:37 p.m. Central Daylight Time. 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Now for the official National Weather Service forecast for Champaign, Urbana, and surrounding areas of East Central Illinois. Tonight, clear. Lows in the lower 50s. East winds around 5 miles an hour. Tuesday, sunny. Highs in the lower 80s. South winds around 5 miles an hour. Tuesday night, mostly clear until midnight, then becoming partly cloudy. Lows around 60. Southeast winds 5 to 10 miles an hour. Wednesday, partly sunny. Highs in the mid-80s. South winds 10 to 15 miles an hour. Wednesday night, mostly cloudy. Lows in the upper 60s. South winds 5 to 10 miles an hour. Thursday, mostly cloudy. A chance of showers in the morning, then showers likely in the afternoon. Highs in the lower 80s. Chance of rain 70%. Thursday night, showers likely with a chance of thunderstorms. Lows around 60. Chance of rain 70%. Friday, showers likely with a chance of thunderstorms in the morning, then a chance of showers in the afternoon. Cooler with highs in the upper 60s. Chance of rain 70%. Friday night through Saturday night, mostly cloudy with a 50% chance of showers. Lows in the mid-50s. Highs around 70. Sunday and Sunday night, partly cloudy. Highs around 70. Lows around 50. Monday, sunny. Highs in the mid-60s. Again, the forecast for Champaign, Urbana, and surrounding areas of East Central Illinois for tonight: clear. Lows in the lower 50s. East winds around 5 miles an hour. At 5 p.m. at the Champaign Airport, skies were mostly sunny. The temperature was 74 degrees, the dew point was 46, and the relative humidity was 36%. The wind was calm. The pressure was 30.02 inches and falling. Elsewhere around the area, it was sunny, with a temperature of 75 at Peoria, 78 at Bloomington, and 79 at Springfield. It was mostly sunny, with a temperature of 75 at Rantoul, 77 at Terre Haute, 78 at Mattoon, and 76 at Decatur. At Paris, it was partly sunny, with a temperature of 71. And once again at 5 p.m. at the Champaign Airport, under mostly sunny skies, the temperature was 74. Looking elsewhere around the Midwest at 5 p.m., Chicago was mostly sunny, and 70. Indianapolis was mostly sunny, and 77. St. Louis was mostly sunny, and 80. Kansas City was mostly sunny, and 76. Des Moines was mostly sunny, and 76. Milwaukee was sunny, and 68. And now a discussion of hazardous weather conditions for the following counties in Illinois: Champaign, Coles, DeWitt, Douglas, Edgar, Moultrie, Piatt, and Vermilion. This hazardous weather outlook is for Central Illinois, East Central Illinois, Southeast Illinois, and West Central Illinois. For tonight, no hazardous weather is expected at this time. For Tuesday through Sunday, periods of showers and thunderstorms are expected Wednesday through Saturday. Areas of locally heavy rain are possible mainly late Thursday into Friday morning. Spotter information statement: spotter activation is not anticipated tonight. The time is currently 5:41 p.m. Central Daylight Time. 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

mostly clear until midnight, then becoming partly cloudy. Lows around 60. Southeast winds 5 to 10 miles an hour. Wednesday, partly sunny. Highs in the mid-80s. South winds 10 to 15 miles an hour. Wednesday night, mostly cloudy. Lows in the upper 60s. South winds 5 to 10 miles an hour. Thursday, mostly cloudy. A chance of showers in the morning, then showers likely in the afternoon. Highs in the lower 80s. Chance of rain 70%. Thursday night, showers likely with a chance of thunderstorms. Lows around 60. Chance of rain 70%. Friday, showers likely with a chance of thunderstorms in the morning, then a chance of showers in the afternoon. Cooler with highs in the upper 60s. Chance of rain 70%. Friday night through Saturday night, mostly cloudy with a 50% chance of showers. Lows in the mid-50s. Highs around 70. Sunday and Sunday night, partly cloudy. Highs around 70. Lows around 50. Monday, sunny. Highs in the mid-60s. Again, the forecast for Champaign, Urbana and surrounding areas of East Central Illinois for tonight, clear. Lows in the lower 50s. East winds around 5 miles an hour. At 5 p.m. at the Champaign Airport, skies were mostly sunny. The temperature was 74 degrees, the dew point was 46, and the relative humidity was 36%. The wind was calm. The pressure was 30.02 inches and falling. Elsewhere around the area, it was sunny, with a temperature of 75 at Peoria, 78 at Bloomington, and 79 at Springfield. It was mostly sunny, with a temperature of 75 at Rantoul, 77 at Terre Haute, 78 at Mattoon, and 76 at Decatur. At Paris, it was partly sunny, with a temperature of 71. And once again at 5 p.m. at the Champaign Airport, under mostly sunny skies, the temperature was 74. Looking elsewhere around the Midwest at 5 p.m., Chicago was mostly sunny, and 70. Indianapolis was mostly sunny, and 77. St. Louis was mostly sunny, and 80. Kansas City was mostly sunny, and 76. Des Moines was mostly sunny, and 76. Milwaukee was sunny, and 68. And now a discussion of hazardous weather conditions for the following counties in Illinois: Champaign, Coles, DeWitt, Douglas, Edgar, Moultrie, Piatt, and Vermilion. This hazardous weather outlook is for Central Illinois, East Central Illinois, Southeast Illinois, and West Central Illinois. For tonight, no hazardous weather is expected at this time. For Tuesday through Sunday, periods of showers and thunderstorms are expected Wednesday through Saturday. Areas of locally heavy rain are possible mainly late Thursday into Friday morning. Spotter information statement: spotter activation is not anticipated tonight. The Champaign, Illinois Airport climate summary for this evening, as of 4 p.m., September 28, 2026. Today's high temperature was 76 degrees. The normal high is 76. Today's low temperature was 45 degrees. The normal low is 50. No precipitation fell today. Sunset tonight is at 6:40 p.m. Sunrise tomorrow is at 6:48 a.m. The Mattoon, Illinois Airport climate summary for this evening, as of 4 p.m., September 28, 2026. Today's high temperature was 81 degrees. The normal high is 74. Today's low temperature was 44 degrees. The normal low is 52. No precipitation fell today. Sunset tonight is at 6:40 p.m. Sunrise tomorrow is at 6:47 a.m. The time is currently 5:45 p.m. Central Daylight Time. 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Now for the official National Weather Service forecast for Champaign, Urbana and surrounding areas of East Central Illinois. Tonight, clear. Lows in the lower 50s. East winds around 5 miles an hour. Tuesday, sunny. Highs in the lower 80s. South winds around 5 miles an hour. Tuesday night, mostly clear until midnight, then becoming partly cloudy. Lows around 60. Southeast winds 5 to 10 miles an hour. Wednesday, partly sunny,

Highs in the mid-80s. South winds 10 to 15 miles an hour. Wednesday night, mostly cloudy. Lows in the upper 60s. South winds 5 to 10 miles an hour. Thursday, mostly cloudy. A chance of showers in the morning, then showers likely in the afternoon. Highs in the lower 80s. Chance of rain 70%. Thursday night, showers likely with a chance of thunderstorms. Lows around 60. Chance of rain 70%. Friday, showers likely with a chance of thunderstorms in the morning, then a chance of showers in the afternoon. Cooler with highs in the upper 60s. Chance of rain 70%. Friday night through Saturday night, mostly cloudy with a 50% chance of showers. Lows in the mid-50s. Highs around 70. Sunday and Sunday night, partly cloudy. Highs around 70. Lows around 50. Monday, sunny. Highs in the mid-60s. Again, the forecast for Champaign, Urbana and surrounding areas of East Central Illinois for tonight, clear. Lows in the lower 50s. East winds around 5 miles an hour. At 5 p.m. at the Champaign Airport, skies were mostly sunny. The temperature was 74 degrees, the dew point was 46, and the relative humidity was 36%. The wind was calm. The pressure was 30.02 inches and falling. Elsewhere around the area, it was sunny, with a temperature of 75 at Peoria, 78 at Bloomington, and 79 at Springfield. It was mostly sunny, with a temperature of 75 at Rantoul, 77 at Terre Haute, 78 at Mattoon, and 76 at Decatur. At Paris, it was partly sunny, with a temperature of 71. And once again at 5 p.m. at the Champaign Airport, under mostly sunny skies, the temperature was 74. Looking elsewhere around the Midwest at 5 p.m., Chicago was mostly sunny, and 70. Indianapolis was mostly sunny, and 77. St. Louis was mostly sunny, and 80. Kansas City was mostly sunny, and 76. Des Moines was mostly sunny, and 76. Milwaukee was sunny, and 68. And now a discussion of hazardous weather conditions for the following counties in Illinois: Champaign, Coles, DeWitt, Douglas, Edgar, Moultrie, Piatt, and Vermilion. This hazardous weather outlook is for Central Illinois, East Central Illinois, Southeast Illinois, and West Central Illinois. For tonight, no hazardous weather is expected at this time. For Tuesday through Sunday, periods of showers and thunderstorms are expected Wednesday through Saturday. Areas of locally heavy rain are possible mainly late Thursday into Friday morning. Spotter information statement, spotter activation is not anticipated tonight. The time is currently 5:49 p.m. Central Daylight Time. 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Now for the official National Weather Service forecast for Champaign, Urbana and surrounding areas of East Central Illinois. Tonight, clear. Lows in the lower 50s. East winds around 5 miles an hour. Tuesday, sunny. Highs in the lower 80s. South winds around 5 miles an hour. Tuesday night, mostly clear until midnight, then becoming partly cloudy. Lows around 60. Southeast winds 5 to 10 miles an hour. Wednesday, partly sunny. Highs in the mid-80s. South winds 10 to 15 miles an hour. Wednesday night, mostly cloudy. Lows in the upper 60s. South winds 5 to 10 miles an hour. Thursday, mostly cloudy. A chance of showers in the morning, then showers likely in the afternoon. Highs in the lower 80s. Chance of rain 70%. Thursday night, showers likely with a chance of thunderstorms. Lows around 60. Chance of rain 70%. Friday, showers likely with a chance of thunderstorms in the morning, then a chance of showers in the afternoon. Cooler with highs in the upper 60s. Chance of rain 70%. Friday night through Saturday night, mostly cloudy with a 50% chance of showers. Lows in the mid-50s. Highs around 70. Sunday and Sunday night, partly cloudy. Highs around 70. Lows around 50. Monday, sunny. Highs in the mid-60s. Again, the forecast for Champaign, Urbana and surrounding

areas of east central Illinois for tonight, clear. Lows in the lower 50s. East winds around 5 miles an hour. At 5 p.m. at the Champaign Airport, skies were mostly sunny. The temperature was 74 degrees, the dew point was 46, and the relative humidity was 36%. The wind was calm. The pressure was 30.02 inches and falling. Elsewhere around the area, it was sunny, with a temperature of 75 at Peoria, 78 at Bloomington, and 79 at Springfield. It was mostly sunny, with a temperature of 75 at Rantoul, 77 at Terre Haute, 78 at Mattoon, and 76 at Decatur. At Paris, it was partly sunny, with a temperature of 71. And once again at 5 p.m. at the Champaign Airport, under mostly sunny skies, the temperature was 74. Looking elsewhere around the Midwest at 5 p.m., Chicago was mostly sunny, and 70. Indianapolis was mostly sunny, and 77. St. Louis was mostly sunny, and 80. Kansas City was mostly sunny, and 76. Des Moines was mostly sunny, and 76. Milwaukee was sunny, and 68. And now a discussion of hazardous weather conditions for the following counties in Illinois: Champaign, Coles, DeWitt, Douglas, Edgar, Moultrie, Piatt, and Vermilion. This hazardous weather outlook is for central Illinois, east central Illinois, southeast Illinois, and west central Illinois. For tonight, no hazardous weather is expected at this time. For Tuesday through Sunday, periods of showers and thunderstorms are expected Wednesday through Saturday. Areas of locally heavy rain are possible mainly late Thursday into Friday morning. Spotter information statement: spotter activation is not anticipated tonight. The time is currently 5:53 p.m. Central Daylight Time. 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Now for the official National Weather Service forecast for Champaign, Urbana, and surrounding areas of east central Illinois. Tonight, clear. Lows in the lower 50s. East winds around 5 miles an hour. Tuesday, sunny. Highs in the lower 80s. South winds around 5 miles an hour. Tuesday night, mostly clear until midnight, then becoming partly cloudy. Lows around 60. Southeast winds 5 to 10 miles an hour. Wednesday, partly sunny. Highs in the mid-80s. South winds 10 to 15 miles an hour. Wednesday night, mostly cloudy. Lows in the upper 60s. South winds 5 to 10 miles an hour. Thursday, mostly cloudy. A chance of showers in the morning, then showers likely in the afternoon. Highs in the lower 80s. Chance of rain 70%. Thursday night, showers likely with a chance of thunderstorms. Lows around 60. Chance of rain 70%. Friday, showers likely with a chance of thunderstorms in the morning, then a chance of showers in the afternoon. Cooler with highs in the upper 60s. Chance of rain 70%. Friday night through Saturday night, mostly cloudy with a 50% chance of showers. Lows in the mid-50s. Highs around 70. Sunday and Sunday night, partly cloudy. Highs around 70. Lows around 50. Monday, sunny. Highs in the mid-60s. Again, the forecast for Champaign, Urbana, and surrounding areas of east central Illinois for tonight, clear. Lows in the lower 50s. East winds around 5 miles an hour. At 5 p.m. at the Champaign Airport, skies were mostly sunny. The temperature was 74 degrees, the dew point was 46, and the relative humidity was 36%. The wind was calm. The pressure was 30.02 inches and falling. Elsewhere around the area, it was sunny, with a temperature of 75 at Peoria, 78 at Bloomington, and 79 at Springfield. It was mostly sunny, with a temperature of 75 at Rantoul, 77 at Terre Haute, 78 at Mattoon, and 76 at Decatur. At Paris, it was partly sunny, with a temperature of 71. And once again at 5 p.m. at the Champaign Airport, under mostly sunny skies, the temperature was 74. Looking elsewhere around the Midwest at 5 p.m., Chicago was mostly sunny, and 70. Indianapolis was mostly sunny, and 77. St. Louis was mostly

sunny and 80. Kansas City was mostly sunny and 76. Des Moines was mostly sunny and 76. Milwaukee was sunny and 68. And now a discussion of hazardous weather conditions for the following counties in Illinois: Champaign, Coles, DeWitt, Douglas, Edgar, Moultrie, Piatt, and Vermilion. This hazardous weather outlook is for Central Illinois, East Central Illinois, Southeast Illinois, and West Central Illinois. For tonight, no hazardous weather is expected at this time. For Tuesday through Sunday, periods of showers and thunderstorms are expected Wednesday through Saturday. Areas of locally heavy rain are possible mainly late Thursday into Friday morning. Spotter information statement: spotter activation is not anticipated tonight. The time is currently 5:57 p.m. Central Daylight Time. 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Now for the official National Weather Service forecast for Champaign, Urbana, and surrounding areas of East Central Illinois. Tonight, clear. Lows in the lower 50s. East winds around 5 miles an hour. Tuesday, sunny. Highs in the lower 80s. South winds around 5 miles an hour. Tuesday night, mostly clear until midnight, then becoming partly cloudy. Lows around 60. Southeast winds 5 to 10 miles an hour. Wednesday, partly sunny. Highs in the mid-80s. South winds 10 to 15 miles an hour. Wednesday night, mostly cloudy. Lows in the upper 60s. South winds 5 to 10 miles an hour. Thursday, mostly cloudy. A chance of showers in the morning, then showers likely in the afternoon. Highs in the lower 80s. Chance of rain 70%. Thursday night, showers likely with a chance of thunderstorms. Lows around 60. Chance of rain 70%. Friday, showers likely with a chance of thunderstorms in the morning, then a chance of showers in the afternoon. Cooler with highs in the upper 60s. Chance of rain 70%. Friday night through Saturday night, mostly cloudy with a 50% chance of showers. Lows in the mid-50s. Highs around 70. Sunday and Sunday night, partly cloudy. Highs around 70. Lows around 50. Monday, sunny. Highs in the mid-60s. Again, the forecast for Champaign, Urbana, and surrounding areas of East Central Illinois for tonight: clear. Lows in the lower 50s. East winds around 5 miles an hour. At 5 p.m. at the Champaign Airport, skies were mostly sunny. The temperature was 74 degrees, the dew point was 46, and the relative humidity was 36%. The wind was calm. The pressure was 30.02 inches and falling. Elsewhere around the area, it was sunny, with a temperature of 75 at Peoria, 78 at Bloomington, and 79 at Springfield. It was mostly sunny, with a temperature of 75 at Red Hill, 77 at Terre Haute, 78 at Mattoon, and 76 at Decatur. At Paris, it was partly sunny, with a temperature of 71. And once again at 5 p.m. at the Champaign Airport, under mostly sunny skies, the temperature was 74. The Champaign, Illinois Airport Climate Summary for this evening, as of 4 p.m., September 28, 2026. Today's high temperature was 76 degrees. The normal high is 76. Today's low temperature was 45 degrees. The normal low is 50. No precipitation fell today. Sunset tonight is at 6:40 p.m. Sunrise tomorrow is at 6:48 a.m. The Mattoon, Illinois Airport Climate Summary for this evening, as of 4 p.m., September 28, 2026. Today's high temperature was 81 degrees. The normal high is 74. Today's low temperature was 44 degrees. The normal low is 52. No precipitation fell today. Sunset tonight is at 6:40 p.m. Sunrise tomorrow is at 6:47 a.m. And now a discussion of hazardous weather conditions for the following counties in Illinois: Champaign, Coles, DeWitt, Douglas, Edgar, Moultrie, Piatt, and Vermilion. This hazardous weather outlook is for Central Illinois, East Central Illinois, Southeast Illinois, and West Central Illinois. For tonight, no hazardous weather is expected at this time. For Tuesday,

Wednesday through Sunday, periods of showers and thunderstorms are expected Wednesday through Saturday. Areas of locally heavy rain are possible mainly late Thursday into Friday morning. Spotter information statement, spotter activation is not anticipated tonight. The time is currently 6:02 p.m. Central Daylight Time. 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Now for the official National Weather Service forecast for Champaign, Urbana, and surrounding areas of East Central Illinois. Tonight, clear. Lows in the lower 50s. East winds around 5 miles an hour. Tuesday, sunny. Highs in the lower 80s. South winds around 5 miles an hour. Tuesday night, mostly clear until midnight, then becoming partly cloudy. Lows around 60. Southeast winds 5 to 10 miles an hour. Wednesday, partly sunny. Highs in the mid-80s. South winds 10 to 15 miles an hour. Wednesday night, mostly cloudy. Lows in the upper 60s. South winds 5 to 10 miles an hour. Thursday, mostly cloudy. A chance of showers in the morning, then showers likely in the afternoon. Highs in the lower 80s. Chance of rain 70%. Thursday night, showers likely with a chance of thunderstorms. Lows around 60. Chance of rain 70%. Friday, showers likely with a chance of thunderstorms in the morning, then a chance of showers in the afternoon. Cooler with highs in the upper 60s. Chance of rain 70%. Friday night through Saturday night, mostly cloudy with a 50% chance of showers. Lows in the mid-50s. Highs around 70. Sunday and Sunday night, partly cloudy. Highs around 70. Lows around 50. Monday, sunny. Highs in the mid-60s. Again, the forecast for Champaign, Urbana, and surrounding areas of East Central Illinois for tonight, clear. Lows in the lower 50s. East winds around 5 miles an hour. At 6 p.m. at the Champaign Airport, skies were partly cloudy. The temperature was 75 degrees, the dew point was 43, and the relative humidity was 31%. The wind was calm. The pressure was 30.03 inches and rising. Elsewhere around the area, it was clear, with a temperature of 73 at Peoria, 76 at Bloomington, and 77 at Springfield. It was partly cloudy, with a temperature of 70 at Terre Haute, 72 at Mattoon, and 72 at Decatur. And once again at 6 p.m. at the Champaign Airport, under partly cloudy skies, the temperature was 75. And now a discussion of hazardous weather conditions for the following counties in Illinois: Champaign, Coles, DeWitt, Douglas, Edgar, Moultrie, Piatt, and Vermilion. This hazardous weather outlook is for Central Illinois, East Central Illinois, Southeast Illinois, and West Central Illinois. For tonight, no hazardous weather is expected at this time. For Tuesday through Sunday, periods of showers and thunderstorms are expected Wednesday through Saturday. Areas of locally heavy rain are possible mainly late Thursday into Friday morning. Spotter information statement, spotter activation is not anticipated tonight. The time is currently 6:05 p.m. Central Daylight Time. 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Now for the official National Weather Service forecast for Champaign, Urbana, and surrounding areas of East Central Illinois. Tonight, clear. Lows in the lower 50s. East winds around 5 miles an hour. Tuesday, sunny. Highs in the lower 80s. South winds around 5 miles an hour. Tuesday night, mostly clear until midnight, then becoming partly cloudy. Lows around 60. Southeast winds 5 to 10 miles an hour. Wednesday, partly sunny. Highs in the mid-80s. South winds 10 to 15 miles an hour. Wednesday night, mostly cloudy. Lows in the upper 60s. South winds 5 to 10 miles an hour. Thursday, mostly cloudy. A chance of showers in the morning, then showers likely in the afternoon. Highs in the lower 80s. Chance of rain 70%. Thursday night, showers likely with a chance of thunderstorms. Lows around 60. Chance of rain 70%. Friday, showers likely with a chance of thunderstorms.

Storms in the morning, then a chance of showers in the afternoon. Cooler with highs in the upper 60s. Chance of rain 70%. Friday night through Saturday night, mostly cloudy with a 50% chance of showers. Lows in the mid-50s. Highs around 70. Sunday and Sunday night, partly cloudy. Highs around 70. Lows around 50. Monday, sunny. Highs in the mid-60s. Again, the forecast for Champaign, Urbana and surrounding areas of East Central Illinois for tonight, clear. Lows in the lower 50s. East winds around 5 miles an hour. 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Programming originates from NOAA's National Weather Service office in Lincoln and transmits from the WCIA television tower near Seymour. The station serves the following counties: Champaign, DeWitt, Coles, Douglas, Edgar, Ford, Moultrie, Piatt, and Vermilion. 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At 6 p.m. at the Champaign Airport, skies were partly cloudy. The temperature was 75 degrees, the dew point was 43, and the relative humidity was 31%. The wind was calm. The pressure was 30.03 inches and rising. Elsewhere around the area, it was clear, with a temperature of 73 at Peoria, 76 at Bloomington, and 77 at Springfield. It was partly cloudy, with a temperature of 70 at Terre Haute, 72 at Mattoon, and 72 at Decatur. And once again at 6 p.m. at the Champaign Airport, under partly cloudy skies, the temperature was 75. Looking elsewhere around the Midwest at 6 p.m., Chicago was partly cloudy, and 68. Indianapolis was mostly cloudy, and 74. St. Louis was clear, and 79. Kansas City was mostly sunny, and 76. Des Moines was mostly sunny, and 76. Milwaukee was clear, and 65. And now a discussion of hazardous weather conditions for the following counties in Illinois: Champaign, Coles, DeWitt, Douglas, Edgar, Moultrie, Piatt, and Vermilion. This hazardous weather outlook is for Central Illinois, East Central Illinois, Southeast Illinois, and West Central Illinois. For tonight, no hazardous weather is expected at this time. For Tuesday through Sunday, periods of showers and thunderstorms are expected Wednesday through Saturday. Areas of locally heavy rain are possible mainly late Thursday into Friday morning. Spotter information statement: spotter activation is not anticipated tonight. The time is currently 6:09 p.m. Central Daylight Time. 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Now for the official National Weather Service forecast for Champaign, Urbana and surrounding areas of East Central Illinois. Tonight, clear. Lows in the lower 50s. East winds around 5 miles an hour. Tuesday, sunny. Highs in the lower 80s. South winds around 5 miles an hour. Tuesday night, mostly clear until midnight, then becoming partly cloudy. Lows around 60. Southeast winds 5 to 10 miles an hour. Wednesday, partly sunny. Highs in the mid-80s. South winds 10 to 15 miles an hour. Wednesday night, mostly cloudy. Lows in the upper 60s. South winds 5 to 10 miles an hour. Thursday, mostly cloudy. A chance of showers in the morning, then showers likely in the afternoon. Highs in the lower 80s. Chance of rain 70%. Thursday night, showers likely with a chance of thunderstorms. Lows around 60. Chance of rain 70%. Friday, showers likely with a chance of thunderstorms in the morning, then a chance of showers in the afternoon. Cooler with highs in the upper 60s. Chance of rain 70%. Friday night through Saturday night, mostly cloudy with a 50% chance of showers. Lows in the mid-50s. Highs around 70. Sunday and Sunday night, partly cloudy. Highs around 70. Lows around 50. Monday, sunny. Highs in the mid-60s. Again, the forecast for Champaign, Urbana and surrounding areas of East Central Illinois for tonight, clear. Lows in the lower 50s.
northeast winds around 5 miles an hour. At 6 p.m. at the Champaign Airport, skies were partly cloudy. The temperature was 75 degrees, the dew point was 43, and the relative humidity was 31%. The wind was calm. The pressure was 30.03 inches and rising. Elsewhere around the area, it was clear, with a temperature of 73 at Peoria, 76 at Bloomington, and 77 at Springfield. It was partly cloudy, with a temperature of 74 at Rantoul, 70 at Terre Haute, 72 at Mattoon, and 72 at Decatur. At Paris, it was mostly cloudy, with a temperature of 67. And once again at 6 p.m. at the Champaign Airport, under partly cloudy skies, the temperature was 75. Looking elsewhere around the Midwest at 6 p.m., Chicago was partly cloudy, and 68. Indianapolis was mostly cloudy, and 74. St. Louis was clear, and 79. Kansas City was mostly sunny, and 76. Des Moines was mostly sunny, and 76. Milwaukee was clear, and 65. And now a discussion of hazardous weather conditions for the following counties in Illinois: Champaign, Coles, DeWitt, Douglas, Edgar, Moultrie, Piatt, and Vermilion. This hazardous weather outlook is for Central Illinois, East Central Illinois, Southeast Illinois, and West Central Illinois. For tonight, no hazardous weather is expected at this time. For Tuesday through Sunday, periods of showers and thunderstorms are expected Wednesday through Saturday. Areas of locally heavy rain are possible mainly late Thursday into Friday morning. Spotter information statement: spotter activation is not anticipated tonight. The time is currently 6:13 p.m. Central Daylight Time. 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Now for the official National Weather Service forecast for Champaign, Urbana, and surrounding areas of East Central Illinois. Tonight, clear. Lows in the lower 50s. East winds around 5 miles an hour. Tuesday, sunny. Highs in the lower 80s. South winds around 5 miles an hour. Tuesday night, mostly clear until midnight, then becoming partly cloudy. Lows around 60. Southeast winds 5 to 10 miles an hour. Wednesday, partly sunny. Highs in the mid-80s. South winds 10 to 15 miles an hour. Wednesday night, mostly cloudy. Lows in the upper 60s. South winds 5 to 10 miles an hour. Thursday, mostly cloudy. A chance of showers in the morning, then showers likely in the afternoon. Highs in the lower 80s. Chance of rain 70%. Thursday night, showers likely with a chance of thunderstorms. Lows around 60. Chance of rain 70%. Friday, showers likely with a chance of thunderstorms in the morning, then a chance of showers in the afternoon. Cooler with highs in the upper 60s. Chance of rain 70%. Friday night through Saturday night, mostly cloudy with a 50% chance of showers. Lows in the mid-50s. Highs around 70. Sunday and Sunday night, partly cloudy. Highs around 70. Lows around 50. Monday, sunny. Highs in the mid-60s. Again, the forecast for Champaign, Urbana, and surrounding areas of East Central Illinois for tonight: clear. Lows in the lower 50s. East winds around 5 miles an hour. The Champaign, Illinois Airport Climate Summary for this evening, as of 4 p.m., September 28, 2026. Today's high temperature was 76 degrees. The normal high is 76. Today's low temperature was 45 degrees. The normal low is 50. No precipitation fell today. Sunset tonight is at 6:40 p.m. Sunrise tomorrow is at 6:48 a.m. The Mattoon, Illinois Airport Climate Summary for this evening, as of 4 p.m., September 28, 2026. Today's high temperature was 81 degrees. The normal high is 74. Today's low temperature was 44 degrees. The normal low is 52. No precipitation fell today. Sunset tonight is at 6:40 p.m. Sunrise tomorrow is at 6:47 a.m. At 6 p.m. at the Champaign Airport, skies were partly cloudy. The temperature was 75 degrees. The dew point was 43.
and the relative humidity was 31%. The wind was calm. The pressure was 30.03 inches and rising. Elsewhere around the area, it was clear, with a temperature of 73 at Peoria, 76 at Bloomington, and 77 at Springfield. It was partly cloudy, with a temperature of 74 at Rantoul, 70 at Terre Haute, 72 at Mattoon, and 72 at Decatur. At Paris, it was mostly cloudy, with a temperature of 67. And once again at 6 p.m. at the Champagne Airport, under partly cloudy skies, the temperature was 75. Looking elsewhere around the Midwest at 6 p.m., Chicago was partly cloudy, and 68. Indianapolis was mostly cloudy, and 74. St. Louis was clear, and 79. Kansas City was mostly sunny, and 76. Des Moines was mostly sunny, and 76. Milwaukee was clear, and 65. And now a discussion of hazardous weather conditions for the following counties in Illinois: Champaign, Coles, DeWitt, Douglas, Edgar, Moultrie, Piatt, and Vermilion. This hazardous weather outlook is for Central Illinois, East Central Illinois, Southeast Illinois, and West Central Illinois. For tonight, no hazardous weather is expected at this time. For Tuesday through Sunday, periods of showers and thunderstorms are expected Wednesday through Saturday. Areas of locally heavy rain are possible mainly late Thursday into Friday morning. Spotter information statement: spotter activation is not anticipated tonight. The time is currently 6:18 p.m. Central Daylight Time. 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Now for the official National Weather Service forecast for Champaign, Urbana, and surrounding areas of East Central Illinois. Tonight, clear. Lows in the lower 50s. East winds around 5 miles an hour. Tuesday, sunny. Highs in the lower 80s. South winds around 5 miles an hour. Tuesday night, mostly clear until midnight, then becoming partly cloudy. Lows around 60. Southeast winds 5 to 10 miles an hour. Wednesday, partly sunny. Highs in the mid-80s. South winds 10 to 15 miles an hour. Wednesday night, mostly cloudy. Lows in the upper 60s. South winds 5 to 10 miles an hour. Thursday, mostly cloudy. A chance of showers in the morning, then showers likely in the afternoon. Highs in the lower 80s. Chance of rain 70%. Thursday night, showers likely with a chance of thunderstorms. Lows around 60. Chance of rain 70%. Friday, showers likely with a chance of thunderstorms in the morning, then a chance of showers in the afternoon. Cooler with highs in the upper 60s. Chance of rain 70%. Friday night through Saturday night, mostly cloudy with a 50% chance of showers. Lows in the mid-50s. Highs around 70. Sunday and Sunday night, partly cloudy. Highs around 70. Lows around 50. Monday, sunny. Highs in the mid-60s. Again, the forecast for Champaign, Urbana, and surrounding areas of East Central Illinois for tonight: clear. Lows in the lower 50s. East winds around 5 miles an hour. At 6 p.m. at the Champaign Airport, skies were partly cloudy. The temperature was 75 degrees, the dew point was 43, and the relative humidity was 31%. The wind was calm. The pressure was 30.03 inches and rising. Elsewhere around the area, it was clear, with a temperature of 73 at Peoria, 76 at Bloomington, and 77 at Springfield. It was partly cloudy, with a temperature of 74 at Rantoul, 70 at Terre Haute, 72 at Mattoon, and 72 at Decatur. At Paris, it was mostly cloudy, with a temperature of 67. And once again at 6 p.m. at the Champaign Airport, under partly cloudy skies, the temperature was 75. At 6 p.m. at the Champaign Airport, skies were clear. The temperature was 75 degrees, the dew point was 43, and the relative humidity was 31%. The wind was calm. The pressure was 30.03 inches and rising. Elsewhere around the area, skies ranged from clear to partly cloudy. It was 73 at Peoria, 76 at Bloomington, 74 at Rantoul, and 67 at Paris.

Terre Haute reported 70, Mattoon reported 72, Decatur reported 72, and Springfield reported 77. And once again at 6 p.m. at the Champaign Airport, under clear skies, the temperature was 75. Looking elsewhere around the Midwest at 6 p.m., Chicago was partly cloudy, and 68. Indianapolis was mostly cloudy, and 74. St. Louis was clear, and 79. Kansas City was mostly sunny, and 76. Des Moines was mostly sunny, and 76. Milwaukee was clear, and 65. And now a discussion of hazardous weather conditions for the following counties in Illinois: Champaign, Coles, DeWitt, Douglas, Edgar, Moultrie, Piatt, and Vermilion. This hazardous weather outlook is for Central Illinois, East Central Illinois, Southeast Illinois, and West Central Illinois. For tonight, no hazardous weather is expected at this time. For Tuesday through Sunday, periods of showers and thunderstorms are expected Wednesday through Saturday. Areas of locally heavy rain are possible mainly late Thursday into Friday morning. Spotter information statement: spotter activation is not anticipated tonight. The time is currently 6:23 p.m. Central Daylight Time. 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Now for the official National Weather Service forecast for Champaign, Urbana, and surrounding areas of East Central Illinois. Tonight, clear. Lows in the lower 50s. East winds around 5 miles an hour. Tuesday, sunny. Highs in the lower 80s. South winds around 5 miles an hour. Tuesday night, mostly clear until midnight, then becoming partly cloudy. Lows around 60. Southeast winds 5 to 10 miles an hour. Wednesday, partly sunny. Highs in the mid-80s. South winds 10 to 15 miles an hour. Wednesday night, mostly cloudy. Lows in the upper 60s. South winds 5 to 10 miles an hour. Thursday, mostly cloudy. A chance of showers in the morning, then showers likely in the afternoon. Highs in the lower 80s. Chance of rain 70%. Thursday night, showers likely with a chance of thunderstorms. Lows around 60. Chance of rain 70%. Friday, showers likely with a chance of thunderstorms in the morning, then a chance of showers in the afternoon. Cooler with highs in the upper 60s. Chance of rain 70%. Friday night through Saturday night, mostly cloudy with a 50% chance of showers. Lows in the mid-50s. Highs around 70. Sunday and Sunday night, partly cloudy. Highs around 70. Lows around 50. Monday, sunny. Highs in the mid-60s. Again, the forecast for Champaign, Urbana, and surrounding areas of East Central Illinois for tonight: clear. Lows in the lower 50s. East winds around 5 miles an hour. At 6 p.m. at the Champaign Airport, skies were clear. The temperature was 75 degrees, the dew point was 43, and the relative humidity was 31%. The wind was calm. The pressure was 30.03 inches and rising. Elsewhere around the area, skies ranged from clear to partly cloudy. It was 73 at Peoria, 76 at Bloomington, 74 at Rantoul, and 67 at Paris. Terre Haute reported 70, Mattoon reported 72, Decatur reported 72, and Springfield reported 77. And once again at 6 p.m. at the Champaign Airport, under clear skies, the temperature was 75. Looking elsewhere around the Midwest at 6 p.m., Chicago was partly cloudy, and 68. Indianapolis was mostly cloudy, and 74. St. Louis was partly cloudy, and 79. Kansas City was mostly sunny, and 76. Des Moines was mostly sunny, and 76. Milwaukee was clear, and 65. And now a discussion of hazardous weather conditions for the following counties in Illinois: Champaign, Coles, DeWitt, Douglas, Edgar, Moultrie, Piatt, and Vermilion. This hazardous weather outlook is for Central Illinois, East Central Illinois, Southeast Illinois, and West Central Illinois. For tonight, no hazardous weather is expected at this time. For Tuesday through Sunday, periods of showers and thunderstorms are expected Wednesday through Saturday.
Areas of locally heavy rain are possible mainly late Thursday into Friday morning. Spotter information statement. Spotter activation is not anticipated tonight. The time is currently 6:27 p.m. Central Daylight Time. 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Now for the official National Weather Service forecast for Champaign, Urbana and surrounding areas of East Central Illinois. Tonight, clear. Lows in the lower 50s. East winds around 5 miles an hour. Tuesday, sunny. Highs in the lower 80s. South winds around 5 miles an hour. Tuesday night, mostly clear until midnight, then becoming partly cloudy. Lows around 60. Southeast winds 5 to 10 miles an hour. Wednesday, partly sunny. Highs in the mid-80s. South winds 10 to 15 miles an hour. Wednesday night, mostly cloudy. Lows in the upper 60s. South winds 5 to 10 miles an hour. Thursday, mostly cloudy. A chance of showers in the morning, then showers likely in the afternoon. Highs in the lower 80s. Chance of rain 70%. Thursday night, showers likely with a chance of thunderstorms. Lows around 60. Chance of rain 70%. Friday, showers likely with a chance of thunderstorms in the morning, then a chance of showers in the afternoon. Cooler with highs in the upper 60s. Chance of rain 70%. Friday night through Saturday night, mostly cloudy with a 50% chance of showers. Lows in the mid-50s. Highs around 70. Sunday and Sunday night, partly cloudy. Highs around 70. Lows around 50. Monday, sunny. Highs in the mid-60s. Again, the forecast for Champaign, Urbana and surrounding areas of East Central Illinois for tonight, clear. Lows in the lower 50s. East winds around 5 miles an hour. At 6 p.m. at the Champaign Airport, skies were clear. The temperature was 75 degrees, the dew point was 43, and the relative humidity was 31%. The wind was calm. The pressure was 30.03 inches and rising. Elsewhere around the area, skies ranged from clear to partly cloudy. It was 73 at Peoria, 76 at Bloomington, 74 at Red Hill, and 67 at Paris. Terre Haute reported 70, Mattoon reported 72, Decatur reported 72, and Springfield reported 77. And once again at 6 p.m. at the Champaign Airport, under clear skies, the temperature was 75. Looking elsewhere around the Midwest at 6 p.m., Chicago was partly cloudy, and 68. Indianapolis was mostly cloudy, and 74. St. Louis was partly cloudy, and 79. Kansas City was mostly sunny, and 76. Des Moines was mostly sunny, and 76. Milwaukee was clear, and 65. The Champaign, Illinois Airport Climate Summary for this evening, as of 4 p.m., September 28, 2026. Today's high temperature was 76 degrees. The normal high is 76. Today's low temperature was 45 degrees. The normal low is 50. No precipitation fell today. Sunset tonight is at 6:40 p.m. Sunrise tomorrow is at 6:48 a.m. The Mattoon, Illinois Airport Climate Summary for this evening, as of 4 p.m., September 28, 2026. Today's high temperature was 81 degrees. The normal high is 74. Today's low temperature was 44 degrees. The normal low is 52. No precipitation fell today. Sunset tonight is at 6:40 p.m. Sunrise tomorrow is at 6:47 a.m. And now a discussion of hazardous weather conditions for the following counties in Illinois: Champaign, Coles, DeWitt, Douglas, Edgar, Moultrie, Piatt, and Vermilion. This hazardous weather outlook is for Central Illinois, East Central Illinois, Southeast Illinois, and West Central Illinois. For tonight, no hazardous weather is expected at this time. For Tuesday through Sunday, periods of showers and thunderstorms are expected Wednesday through Saturday. Areas of locally heavy rain are possible mainly late Thursday into Friday morning. Spotter information statement. Spotter activation is not anticipated tonight.
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Now for the official National Weather Service forecast for Champaign, Urbana, and surrounding areas of East Central Illinois. Tonight, clear. Lows in the lower 50s. East winds around 5 miles an hour. Tuesday, sunny. Highs in the lower 80s. South winds around 5 miles an hour. Tuesday night, mostly clear until midnight, then becoming partly cloudy. Lows around 60. Southeast winds 5 to 10 miles an hour. Wednesday, partly sunny. Highs in the mid-80s. South winds 10 to 15 miles an hour. Wednesday night, mostly cloudy. Lows in the upper 60s. South winds 5 to 10 miles an hour. Thursday, mostly cloudy. A chance of showers in the morning, then showers likely in the afternoon. Highs in the lower 80s. Chance of rain 70%. Thursday night, showers likely with a chance of thunderstorms. Lows around chance of showers in the morning, then showers likely in the afternoon. Highs in the lower 80s. Chance of rain 70%. Thursday night, showers likely with a chance of thunderstorms. Lows around 60. Chance of rain 70%. Friday, showers likely with a chance of thunderstorms in the morning, then a chance of showers in the afternoon. Cooler with highs in the upper 60s. Chance of rain 70%. Friday night through Saturday night, mostly cloudy with a 50% chance of showers. Lows in the mid-50s. Highs around 70. Sunday and Sunday night, partly cloudy. Highs around 70. Lows around 50. Monday, sunny. Highs in the mid-60s. Again, the forecast for Champaign, Urbana, and surrounding areas of East Central Illinois for tonight, clear. Lows in the lower 50s. East winds around 5 miles an hour. At 6 p.m. at the Champaign Airport, skies were clear. The temperature was 75 degrees, the dew point was 43, and the relative humidity was 31%. The wind was calm. The pressure was 30.03 inches and rising. Elsewhere around the area, skies ranged from clear to partly cloudy. It was 73 at Peoria, 76 at Bloomington, 74 at Rantoul, and 67 at Paris. Terre Haute reported 70, Mattoon reported 72, Decatur reported 72, and Springfield reported 77. And once again at 6 p.m. at the Champaign Airport, under clear skies, the temperature was 75. Looking elsewhere around the Midwest at 6 p.m., Chicago was partly cloudy, and 68. Indianapolis was mostly cloudy, and 74. St. Louis was partly cloudy, and 79. Kansas City was mostly sunny, and 76. Des Moines was mostly sunny, and 76. Milwaukee was clear, and 65. And now a discussion of hazardous weather conditions for the following counties in Illinois: Champaign, Coles, DeWitt, Douglas, Edgar, Moultrie, Piatt, and Vermilion. This hazardous weather outlook is for Central Illinois, East Central Illinois, Southeast Illinois, and West Central Illinois. For tonight, no hazardous weather is expected at this time. For Tuesday through Sunday, periods of showers and thunderstorms are expected Wednesday through Saturday. Areas of locally heavy rain are possible mainly late Thursday into Friday morning. Spotter information statement, spotter activation is not anticipated tonight. The time is currently 6:35 p.m. Central Daylight Time. 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Now for the official National Weather Service forecast for Champaign, Urbana, and surrounding areas of East Central Illinois. Tonight, clear. Lows in the lower 50s. East winds around 5 miles an hour. Tuesday, sunny. Highs in the lower 80s. South winds around 5 miles an hour. Tuesday night, mostly clear until midnight, then becoming partly cloudy. Lows around 60. Southeast winds 5 to 10 miles an hour. Wednesday, partly sunny. Highs in the mid-80s. South winds 10 to 15 miles an hour. Wednesday night, mostly cloudy. Lows in the upper 60s. South winds 5 to 10 miles an hour. Thursday, mostly

cloudy. A chance of showers in the morning, then showers likely in the afternoon. Highs in the lower 80s. Chance of rain 70%. Thursday night, showers likely with a chance of thunderstorms. Lows around 60. Chance of rain 70%. Friday, showers likely with a chance of thunderstorms in the morning, then a chance of showers in the afternoon. Cooler with highs in the upper 60s. Chance of rain 70%. Friday night through Saturday night, mostly cloudy with a 50% chance of showers. Lows in the mid-50s. Highs around 70. Sunday and Sunday night, partly cloudy. Highs around 70. Lows around 50. Monday, sunny. Highs in the mid-60s. Again, the forecast for Champaign, Urbana and surrounding areas of East Central Illinois for tonight, clear. Lows in the lower 50s. East winds around 5 miles an hour. At 6 p.m. at the Champaign Airport, skies were clear. The temperature was 75 degrees, the dew point was 43, and the relative humidity was 31%. The wind was calm. The pressure was 30.03 inches and rising. Elsewhere around the area, skies ranged from clear to partly cloudy. It was 73 at Peoria, 76 at Bloomington, 74 at Rantoul, and 67 at Paris. Terre Haute reported 70, Mattoon reported 72, Decatur reported 72, and Springfield reported 77. And once again at 6 p.m. at the Champaign Airport, under clear skies, the temperature was 75. Looking elsewhere around the Midwest at 6 p.m., Chicago was partly cloudy, and 68. Indianapolis was mostly cloudy, and 74. St. Louis was partly cloudy, and 79. Kansas City was mostly sunny, and 76. Des Moines was mostly sunny, and 76. Milwaukee was clear, and 65. The time is currently 6:39 p.m. Central Daylight Time. 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Now for the official National Weather Service forecast for Champaign, Urbana and surrounding areas of East Central Illinois. Tonight, clear. Lows in the lower 50s. East winds around 5 miles an hour. Tuesday, sunny. Highs in the lower 80s. South winds around 5 miles an hour. Tuesday night, mostly clear until midnight, then becoming partly cloudy. Lows around 60. Southeast winds 5 to 10 miles an hour. Wednesday, partly sunny. Highs in the mid-80s. South winds 10 to 15 miles an hour. Wednesday night, mostly cloudy. Lows in the upper 60s. South winds 5 to 10 miles an hour. Thursday, mostly cloudy. A chance of showers in the morning, then showers likely in the afternoon. Highs in the lower 80s. Chance of rain 70%. Thursday night, showers likely with a chance of thunderstorms. Lows around 60. Chance of rain 70%. Friday, showers likely with a chance of thunderstorms in the morning, then a chance of showers in the afternoon. Cooler with highs in the upper 60s. Chance of rain 70%. Friday night through Saturday night, mostly cloudy with a 50% chance of showers. Lows in the mid-50s. Highs around 70. Sunday and Sunday night, partly cloudy. Highs around 70. Lows around 50. Monday, sunny. Highs in the mid-60s. Again, the forecast for Champaign, Urbana and surrounding areas of East Central Illinois for tonight, clear. Lows in the lower 50s. East winds around 5 miles an hour. At 6 p.m. at the Champaign Airport, skies were clear. The temperature was 75 degrees, the dew point was 43, and the relative humidity was 31%. The wind was calm. The pressure was 30.03 inches and rising. Elsewhere around the area, skies ranged from clear to partly cloudy. It was 73 at Peoria, 76 at Bloomington, 74 at Rantoul, and 67 at Paris. Terre Haute reported 70, Mattoon reported 72, Decatur reported 72, and Springfield reported 77. And once again at 6 p.m. at the Champaign Airport, under clear skies, the temperature was 75. Looking elsewhere around the Midwest at

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Now for the official National Weather Service forecast for Champaign, Urbana, and surrounding areas of East Central Illinois. Tonight, clear. Lows in the lower 50s. East winds around 5 miles an hour. Tuesday, sunny. Highs in the lower 80s. South winds around 5 miles an hour. Tuesday night, mostly clear until midnight, then becoming partly cloudy. Lows around 60. Southeast winds 5 to 10 miles an hour. Wednesday, partly sunny. Highs in the mid-80s. South winds 10 to 15 miles an hour. Wednesday night, mostly cloudy. Lows in the upper 60s. South winds 5 to 10 miles an hour. Thursday, mostly cloudy. A chance of showers in the morning, then showers likely in the afternoon. Highs in the lower 80s. Chance of rain 70%. Thursday night, showers likely with a chance of thunderstorms. Lows around 60. Chance of rain 70%. Friday, showers likely with a chance of thunderstorms in the morning, then a chance of showers in the afternoon. Cooler with highs in the upper 60s. Chance of rain 70%. Friday night through Saturday night, mostly cloudy with a 50% chance of showers. Lows in the mid-50s. Highs around 70. Sunday and Sunday night, partly cloudy. Highs around 70. Lows around 50. Monday, sunny. Highs in the mid-60s. Again, the forecast for Champaign, Urbana, and surrounding areas of East Central Illinois for tonight, clear. Lows in the lower 50s. East winds around 5 miles an hour. At 6 p.m. at the Champaign Airport, skies were clear. The temperature was 75 degrees, the dew point was 43, and the relative humidity was 31%. The wind was calm. The pressure was 30.03 inches and rising. Elsewhere around the area, skies ranged from clear to partly cloudy. It was 73 at Peoria, 76 at Bloomington, 74 at Rantoul, and 67 at Paris. Terre Haute reported 70, Mattoon reported 72, Decatur reported 72, and Springfield reported 77. And once again at 6 p.m. at the Champaign Airport, under clear skies, the temperature was 75. The Champaign, Illinois Airport climate summary for this evening, as of 4 p.m., September 28, 2026. Today's high temperature was 76 degrees. The normal high is 76. Today's low temperature was 45 degrees. The normal low is 50. No precipitation fell today. Sunset tonight is at 6:40 p.m. Sunrise tomorrow is at 6:48 a.m. The Mattoon, Illinois Airport climate summary for this evening, as of 4 p.m., September 28, 2026. Today's high temperature was 81 degrees. The normal high is 74. Today's low temperature was 44 degrees. The normal low is 52. No precipitation fell today. Sunset tonight is at 6:40 p.m. Sunrise tomorrow is at 6:47 a.m. Looking elsewhere around the Midwest at 6 p.m., Chicago was partly cloudy, and 68. Indianapolis was mostly cloudy, and 74. St. Louis was partly cloudy, and 79. Kansas City was mostly sunny, and 76. Des Moines was mostly sunny, and 76. Milwaukee was clear, and 65. The time is currently 6:46 p.m. Central Daylight Time. 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Now for the official National Weather Service forecast for Champaign, Urbana, and surrounding areas of East Central Illinois. Tonight, clear. Lows in the lower 50s. East winds around 5 miles an hour. Tuesday, sunny. Highs in the lower 80s. South winds around 5 miles an hour. Tuesday night, mostly clear until midnight, then becoming partly cloudy. Lows around 60. Southeast winds 5 to 10 miles an hour. Wednesday, partly sunny. Highs in the mid-80s. South winds 10 to 15 miles an hour. Wednesday night, mostly cloudy. Lows in the upper 60s.

south winds 5 to 10 miles an hour. Thursday, mostly cloudy. A chance of showers in the morning, then showers likely in the afternoon. Highs in the lower 80s. Chance of rain 70%. Thursday night, showers likely with a chance of thunderstorms. Lows around 60. Chance of rain 70%. Friday, showers likely with a chance of thunderstorms in the morning, then a chance of showers in the afternoon. Cooler with highs in the upper 60s. Chance of rain 70%. Friday night through Saturday night, mostly cloudy with a 50% chance of showers. Lows in the mid-50s. Highs around 70. Sunday and Sunday night, partly cloudy. Highs around 70. Lows around 50. Monday, sunny. Highs in the mid-60s. Again, the forecast for Champaign, Urbana and surrounding areas of East Central Illinois for tonight, clear. Lows in the lower 50s. East winds around 5 miles an hour. At 6 p.m. at the Champaign Airport, skies were clear. The temperature was 75 degrees, the dew point was 43, and the relative humidity was 31%. The wind was calm. The pressure was 30.03 inches and rising. Elsewhere around the area, skies ranged from clear to partly cloudy. It was 73 at Peoria, 76 at Bloomington, 74 at Rantoul, and 67 at Paris. Terre Haute reported 70, Mattoon reported 72, Decatur reported 72, and Springfield reported 77. And once again at 6 p.m. at the Champaign Airport, under clear skies, the temperature was 75. Looking elsewhere around the Midwest at 6 p.m., Chicago was partly cloudy, and 68. Indianapolis was mostly cloudy, and 74. St. Louis was partly cloudy, and 79. Kansas City was mostly sunny, and 76. Des Moines was mostly sunny, and 76. Milwaukee was clear, and 65. The time is currently 6:49 p.m. Central Daylight Time. 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Now for the official National Weather Service forecast for Champaign, Urbana and surrounding areas of East Central Illinois. Tonight, clear. Lows in the lower 50s. East winds around 5 miles an hour. Tuesday, sunny. Highs in the lower 80s. South winds around 5 miles an hour. Tuesday night, mostly clear until midnight, then becoming partly cloudy. Lows around 60. Southeast winds 5 to 10 miles an hour. Wednesday, partly sunny. Highs in the mid-80s. South winds 10 to 15 miles an hour. Wednesday night, mostly cloudy. Lows in the upper 60s. South winds 5 to 10 miles an hour. Thursday, mostly cloudy. A chance of showers in the morning, then showers likely in the afternoon. Highs in the lower 80s. Chance of rain 70%. Thursday night, showers likely with a chance of thunderstorms. Lows around 60. Chance of rain 70%. Friday, showers likely with a chance of thunderstorms in the morning, then a chance of showers in the afternoon. Cooler with highs in the upper 60s. Chance of rain 70%. Friday night through Saturday night, mostly cloudy with a 50% chance of showers. Lows in the mid-50s. Highs around 70. Sunday and Sunday night, partly cloudy. Highs around 70. Lows around 50. Monday, sunny. Highs in the mid-60s. Again, the forecast for Champaign, Urbana and surrounding areas of East Central Illinois for tonight, clear. Lows in the lower 50s. East winds around 5 miles an hour. At 6 p.m. at the Champaign Airport, skies were clear. The temperature was 75 degrees, the dew point was 43, and the relative humidity was 31%. The wind was calm. The pressure was 30.03 inches and rising. Elsewhere around the area, skies ranged from clear to partly cloudy. It was 73 at Peoria, 76 at Bloomington, 74 at Rantoul, and 67 at Paris. Terre Haute reported 70, Mattoon reported 72, Decatur reported 72, and Springfield reported 77. And once again at 6 p.m. at the Champaign Airport, under clear skies.

the temperature was 75. Looking elsewhere around the Midwest at 6 p.m., Chicago was partly cloudy, and 68. Indianapolis was mostly cloudy, and 74. St. Louis was partly cloudy, and 79. Kansas City was mostly sunny, and 76. Des Moines was mostly sunny, and 76. Milwaukee was clear, and 65. The time is currently 6:52 p.m. Central Daylight Time. 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Now for the official National Weather Service forecast for Champaign, Urbana, and surrounding areas of East Central Illinois. Tonight, clear. Lows in the lower 50s. East winds around 5 miles an hour. Tuesday, sunny. Highs in the lower 80s. South winds around 5 miles an hour. Tuesday night, mostly clear until midnight, then becoming partly cloudy. Lows around 60. Southeast winds 5 to 10 miles an hour. Wednesday, partly sunny. Highs in the mid-80s. South winds 10 to 15 miles an hour. Wednesday night, mostly cloudy. Lows in the upper 60s. South winds 5 to 10 miles an hour. Thursday, mostly cloudy. A chance of showers in the morning, then showers likely in the afternoon. Highs in the lower 80s. Chance of rain 70%. Thursday night, showers likely with a chance of thunderstorms. Lows around 60. Chance of rain 70%. Friday, showers likely with a chance of thunderstorms in the morning, then a chance of showers in the afternoon. Cooler with highs in the upper 60s. Chance of rain 70%. Friday night through Saturday night, mostly cloudy with a 50% chance of showers. Lows in the mid-50s. Highs around 70. Sunday and Sunday night, partly cloudy. Highs around 70. Lows around 50. Monday, sunny. Highs in the mid-60s. Again, the forecast for Champaign, Urbana, and surrounding areas of East Central Illinois for tonight, clear. Lows in the lower 50s. East winds around 5 miles an hour. At 6 p.m. at the Champaign Airport, skies were clear. The temperature was 75 degrees, the dew point was 43, and the relative humidity was 31%. The wind was calm. The pressure was 30.03 inches and rising. Elsewhere around the area, skies ranged from clear to partly cloudy. It was 73 at Peoria, 76 at Bloomington, 74 at Red Tool, and 67 at Paris. Terre Haute reported 70, Mattoon reported 72, Decatur reported 72, and Springfield reported 77. And once again at 6 p.m. at the Champaign Airport, under clear skies, the temperature was 75. Looking elsewhere around the Midwest at 6 p.m., Chicago was partly cloudy, and 68. Indianapolis was mostly cloudy, and 74. St. Louis was partly cloudy, and 79. Kansas City was mostly sunny, and 76. Des Moines was mostly sunny, and 76. Milwaukee was clear, and 65. The time is currently 6:56 p.m. Central Daylight Time. 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Now for the official National Weather Service forecast for Champaign, Urbana, and surrounding areas of East Central Illinois. Tonight, clear. Lows in the lower 50s. East winds around 5 miles an hour. Tuesday, sunny. Highs in the lower 80s. South winds around 5 miles an hour. Tuesday night, mostly clear until midnight, then becoming partly cloudy. Lows around 60. Southeast winds 5 to 10 miles an hour. Wednesday, partly sunny. Highs in the mid-80s. South winds 10 to 15 miles an hour. Wednesday night, mostly cloudy. Lows in the upper 60s. South winds 5 to 10 miles an hour. Thursday, mostly cloudy. A chance of showers in the morning, then showers likely in the afternoon. Highs in the lower 80s. Chance of rain 70%. Thursday night, showers likely with a chance of thunderstorms. Lows around 60. Chance of rain 70%. Friday, showers likely with a chance of thunderstorms.

in the morning, then a chance of showers in the afternoon. Cooler with highs in the upper 60s. Chance of rain 70%. Friday night through Saturday night, mostly cloudy with a 50% chance of showers. Lows in the mid-50s. Highs around 70. Sunday and Sunday night, partly cloudy. Highs around 70. Lows around 50. Monday, sunny. Highs in the mid-60s. Again, the forecast for Champaign, Urbana and surrounding areas of East Central Illinois for tonight, clear. Lows in the lower 50s. East winds around 5 miles an hour. At 6 p.m. at the Champaign Airport, skies were clear. The temperature was 75 degrees, the dew point was 43, and the relative humidity was 31%. The wind was calm. The pressure was 30.03 inches and rising. Elsewhere around the area, skies ranged from clear to partly cloudy. It was 73 at Peoria, 76 at Bloomington, 74 at Rantoul, and 67 at Paris. Terre Haute reported 70, Mattoon reported 72, Decatur reported 72, and Springfield reported 77. And once again at 6 p.m. at the Champaign Airport, under clear skies, the temperature was 75. Looking elsewhere around the Midwest at 6 p.m., Chicago was partly cloudy, and 68. Indianapolis was mostly cloudy, and 74. St. Louis was partly cloudy, and 79. Kansas City was mostly sunny, and 76. Des Moines was mostly sunny, and 76. Milwaukee was clear, and 65. The time is currently 6:59 p.m. Central Daylight Time. 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Now for the official National Weather Service forecast for Champaign, Urbana and surrounding areas of East Central Illinois. Tonight, clear. Lows in the lower 50s. East winds around 5 miles an hour. Tuesday, sunny. Highs in the lower 80s. South winds around 5 miles an hour. Tuesday night, mostly clear until midnight, then becoming partly cloudy. Lows around 60. Southeast winds 5 to 10 miles an hour. Wednesday, partly sunny. Highs in the mid-80s. South winds 10 to 15 miles an hour. Wednesday night, mostly cloudy. Lows in the upper 60s. South winds 5 to 10 miles an hour. Thursday, mostly cloudy. A chance of showers in the morning, then showers likely in the afternoon. Highs in the lower 80s. Chance of rain 70%. Thursday night, showers likely with a chance of thunderstorms. Lows around 60. Chance of rain 70%. Friday, showers likely with a chance of thunderstorms in the morning, then a chance of showers in the afternoon. Cooler with highs in the upper 60s. Chance of rain 70%. Friday night through Saturday night, mostly cloudy with a 50% chance of showers. Lows in the mid-50s. Highs around 70. Sunday and Sunday night, partly cloudy. Highs around 70. Lows around 50. Monday, sunny. Highs in the mid-60s. Again, the forecast for Champaign, Urbana and surrounding areas of East Central Illinois for tonight, clear. Lows in the lower 50s. East winds around 5 miles an hour. The Champaign, Illinois Airport climate summary for this evening, as of 4 p.m., September 28, 2026. Today's high temperature was 76 degrees. The normal high is 76. Today's low temperature was 45 degrees. The normal low is 50. No precipitation fell today. Sunset tonight is at 6:40 p.m. Sunrise tomorrow is at 6:48 a.m. The Mattoon, Illinois Airport climate summary for this evening, as of 4 p.m., September 28, 2026. Today's high temperature was 81 degrees. The normal high is 74. Today's low temperature was 44 degrees. The normal low is 52. No precipitation fell today. Sunset tonight is at 6:40 p.m. Sunrise tomorrow is at 6:47 a.m. The time is currently 7:02 p.m. Central Daylight Time. 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